and the relative humidity 44%. The wind was south at 8 miles an hour. The pressure was 29.93 inches and rising. At Bowman Field, it was mostly sunny. The temperature was 84 degrees, the dew point 64, and the relative humidity 50%. The wind was south at 8 miles an hour. The pressure was 29.93 inches and rising. At Jasper, it was mostly sunny. The temperature was 84 degrees, the dew point 68, and the relative humidity 58%. The wind was southeast at 5 miles an hour. The pressure was 29.92 inches and rising. Once again, at Louisville International it was 86 degrees under cloudy skies. Elsewhere around the region, it was partly sunny, with a temperature of 81 at Lexington, 80 at Covington, 80 at Jackson, and 83 at Paducah. Under partly sunny skies, Evansville reported 85, Bloomington reported 82, and Indianapolis reported 81. It was cloudy, with a temperature of 82 at Bowling Green, and 77 at Nashville. At Frankfort, the weather conditions were not available. And now here is the 8 to 14 day outlook for the region. This forecast is valid for the period from June 15 to 21, 2026. For Kentucky, temperatures are forecast to be normal, and precipitation is forecast to be above normal. For Indiana, temperatures are forecast to be below normal, and precipitation is forecast to be above normal. For Tennessee, temperatures are forecast to be normal, and precipitation is forecast to be above normal. This long-term outlook is updated on NOAA Weather Radio around 5 p.m. Eastern Time each day. Now for the official National Weather Service forecast for North Central Kentucky and South Central Indiana, including the Louisville metro area. Tonight, mostly cloudy. Lows in the lower 70s. South winds up to 5 miles an hour. Monday, showers and chance of thunderstorms. Highs in the lower 80s. South winds up to 10 miles an hour. Chance of precipitation 90%. Monday night, mostly cloudy. Chance of thunderstorms until midnight, then chance of showers and slight chance of thunderstorms after midnight. Lows around 70. South winds 5 to 10 miles an hour. Chance of precipitation 50%. Tuesday, showers and slight chance of thunderstorms in the morning, then showers and chance of thunderstorms in the afternoon. Highs in the mid-80s. South winds 5 to 10 miles an hour. Chance of precipitation 90%. Tuesday night, showers and chance of thunderstorms until midnight, then showers likely and chance of thunderstorms after midnight. Lows in the lower 70s. South winds 5 to 10 miles an hour. Chance of precipitation 90%. And now the extended forecast for the radio listening area. Wednesday and Wednesday night, partly cloudy. A 50% chance of thunderstorms. Highs around 90. Lows in the mid-70s. Thursday and Thursday night, partly cloudy. A 40% chance of thunderstorms. Highs in the lower 90s. Lows in the lower 70s. Friday and Friday night, partly cloudy. A 50% chance of thunderstorms. Highs around 90. Lows in the upper 60s. Saturday and Saturday night, partly cloudy. A 20% chance of thunderstorms. Highs in the lower 90s. Lows in the upper 60s. Sunday and Sunday night, mostly cloudy. Chance of showers and slight chance of thunderstorms. Highs in the upper 80s. Lows in the upper 60s. Chance of precipitation 40%. The current time is 8:08 p.m. Eastern Daylight Time. 8 p.m. Eastern Daylight Time weather conditions across North Central Kentucky and South Central Indiana. At Louisville International, it was cloudy. The temperature was 86 degrees, the dew point 62, and the relative humidity 44%. The wind was south at 8 miles an hour. The pressure was 29.93 inches and rising. At Bowman Field, it was mostly sunny. The temperature was 84 degrees, the dew point 64, and the relative humidity 50%. The wind was south at 8 miles an hour. The pressure was 29.93

partly sunny skies. Evansville reported 85, Bloomington reported 82, and Indianapolis reported 81. It was cloudy, with a temperature of 82 at Bowling Green and 77 at Nashville. At Frankfort, the weather conditions were not available. And now here is the 8 to 14 day outlook for the region. This forecast is valid for the period from June 15th to 21, 2026. For Kentucky, temperatures are forecast to be normal, and precipitation is forecast to be above normal. For Indiana, temperatures are forecast to be below normal, and precipitation is forecast to be above normal. For Tennessee, temperatures are forecast to be normal, and precipitation is forecast to be above normal. This long-term outlook is updated on NOAA Weather Radio around 5 p.m. Eastern Time each day. 8 p.m. Eastern Daylight Time weather conditions across north-central Kentucky and south-central Indiana. At Louisville International, it was cloudy. The temperature was 86 degrees, the dew point 62, and the relative humidity 44%. The wind was south at 8 miles an hour. The pressure was 29.93 inches and rising. At Bowman Field, it was partly sunny. The temperature was 84 degrees, the dew point 64, and the relative humidity 50%. The wind was south at 8 miles an hour. The pressure was 29.93 inches and rising. At Jasper, it was partly sunny. The temperature was 84 degrees, the dew point 68, and the relative humidity 58%. The wind was southeast at 5 miles an hour. The pressure was 29.92 inches and rising. Once again, at Louisville International, it was 86 degrees under cloudy skies. Elsewhere around the region, it was partly sunny, with a temperature of 81 at Lexington, 80 at Covington, 80 at Jackson, and 77 at Nashville. Under partly sunny skies, Paducah reported 83, Evansville reported 85, Bloomington reported 82, and Indianapolis reported 81. At Bowling Green, it was cloudy, with a temperature of 82. At Frankfort, the weather conditions were not available. And now here is the 8 to 14 day outlook for the region. This forecast is valid for the period from June 15th to 21, 2026. For Kentucky, temperatures are forecast to be normal, and precipitation is forecast to be above normal. For Indiana, temperatures are forecast to be below normal, and precipitation is forecast to be above normal. For Tennessee, temperatures are forecast to be normal, and precipitation is forecast to be above normal. This long-term outlook is updated on NOAA Weather Radio around 5 p.m. Eastern Time each day. 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The current time is 8:13 p.m. Eastern Daylight Time. Now for the official National Weather Service forecast for north-central Kentucky and south-central Indiana, including the Louisville metro area. Tonight, mostly cloudy. Lows in the lower 70s. South winds up to 5 miles an hour. Monday, showers and chance of thunderstorms. Highs in the lower 80s. South winds up to 10 miles an hour. Chance of precipitation 90%. Monday night, mostly cloudy. Chance of thunderstorms until midnight, then chance of showers and slight chance of thunderstorms after midnight. Lows around 70. South winds 5 to 10 miles an hour. Chance of precipitation 50%. Tuesday, showers and slight chance of thunderstorms in the morning, then showers and chance of thunderstorms in the afternoon. Highs in the mid-80s. South winds 5 to 10 miles an hour. Chance of precipitation 90%. Tuesday night, showers and chance of thunderstorms until midnight, then showers likely and chance of thunderstorms after midnight. Lows in the lower 70s. South winds 5 to 10 miles an hour. Chance of precipitation 90%. And now the extended forecast for the radio listening area. Wednesday and Wednesday night, partly cloudy. A 50%

chance of thunderstorms. Highs around 90. Lows in the mid-70s. Thursday and Thursday night, partly cloudy. A 40% chance of thunderstorms. Highs in the lower 90s. Lows in the lower 70s. Friday and Friday night, partly cloudy. A 50% chance of thunderstorms. Highs around 90. Lows in the upper 60s. Saturday and Saturday night, partly cloudy. A 20% chance of thunderstorms. Highs in the lower 90s. Lows in the upper 60s. Sunday and Sunday night, mostly cloudy. Chance of showers and slight chance of thunderstorms. Highs in the upper 80s. Lows in the upper 60s. Chance of precipitation 40%. 8 p.m. Eastern Daylight Time weather conditions across north-central Kentucky and south-central Indiana. At Louisville International, it was cloudy. The temperature was 86 degrees, the dew point 62, and the relative humidity 44%. The wind was south at 8 miles an hour. The pressure was 29.93 inches and rising. At Bowman Field, it was partly sunny. The temperature was 84 degrees, the dew point 64, and the relative humidity 50%. The wind was south at 8 miles an hour. The pressure was 29.93 inches and rising. At Jasper, it was partly sunny. The temperature was 84 degrees, the dew point 68, and the relative humidity 58%. The wind was southeast at 5 miles an hour. The pressure was 29.92 inches and rising. Once again, at Louisville International, it was 86 degrees under cloudy skies. Elsewhere around the region, it was partly sunny, with a temperature of 81 at Lexington, 80 at Covington, 80 at Jackson, and 77 at Nashville. Under partly sunny skies, Paducah reported 83, Evansville reported 85, Bloomington reported 82, and Indianapolis reported 81. At Bowling Green, it was cloudy, with a temperature of 82. At Frankfort, the weather conditions were not available. The current time is 8:17 p.m. Eastern Daylight Time. And now here is the 8 to 14 day outlook for the region. This forecast is valid for the period from June 15 to 21, 2026. For Kentucky, temperatures are forecast to be normal, and precipitation is forecast to be above normal. For Indiana, temperatures are forecast to be below normal, and precipitation is forecast to be above normal. For Tennessee, temperatures are forecast to be normal, and precipitation is forecast to be above normal. This long-term outlook is updated on NOAA Weather Radio around 5 p.m. Eastern Time each day. Now for the official National Weather Service forecast for north-central Kentucky and south-central Indiana, including the Louisville metro area. Tonight, mostly cloudy. Lows in the lower 70s. South winds up to 5 miles an hour. Monday, showers and chance of thunderstorms. Highs in the lower 80s. South winds up to 10 miles an hour. Chance of precipitation 90%. Monday night, mostly cloudy. Chance of thunderstorms until midnight, then chance of showers and slight chance of thunderstorms after midnight. Lows around 70. South winds 5 to 10 miles an hour. Chance of precipitation 50%. Tuesday, showers and slight chance of thunderstorms in the morning, then showers and chance of thunderstorms in the afternoon. Highs in the mid-80s. South winds 5 to 10 miles an hour. Chance of precipitation 90%. Tuesday night, showers and chance of thunderstorms until midnight, then showers likely and chance of thunderstorms after midnight. Lows in the lower 70s. South winds 5 to 10 miles an hour. Chance of precipitation 90%. And now the extended forecast for the radio listening area. Wednesday and Wednesday night, partly cloudy. A 50% chance of thunderstorms. Highs around 90. Lows in the mid-70s. Thursday and Thursday night, partly cloudy. A 40% chance of thunderstorms. Highs in the lower 90s. Lows in the lower 70s. Friday and Friday night, partly cloudy. A 50% chance of thunderstorms.
highs around 90, lows in the upper 60s. Saturday and Saturday night, partly cloudy. A 20% chance of thunderstorms. Highs in the lower 90s. Lows in the upper 60s. Sunday and Sunday night, mostly cloudy. Chance of showers and slight chance of thunderstorms. Highs in the upper 80s. Lows in the upper 60s. Chance of precipitation 40%. 8 p.m. Eastern Daylight Time weather conditions across north-central Kentucky and south-central Indiana. At Louisville International, it was cloudy. The temperature was 86 degrees, the dew point 62, and the relative humidity 44%. The wind was south at 8 miles an hour. The pressure was 29.93 inches and rising. At Bowman Field, it was partly sunny. The temperature was 84 degrees, the dew point 64, and the relative humidity 50%. The wind was south at 8 miles an hour. The pressure was 29.93 inches and rising. At Jasper, it was partly sunny. The temperature was 84 degrees, the dew point 68, and the relative humidity 58%. The wind was southeast at 5 miles an hour. The pressure was 29.92 inches and rising. Once again, at Louisville International, it was 86 degrees under cloudy skies. Elsewhere around the region, it was partly sunny, with a temperature of 81 at Lexington, 80 at Covington, 80 at Jackson, and 77 at Nashville. Under partly sunny skies, Paducah reported 83, Evansville reported 85, Bloomington reported 82, and Indianapolis reported 81. At Bowling Green, it was cloudy, with a temperature of 82. At Frankfort, the weather conditions were not available. And now here is the 8 to 14 day outlook for the region. This forecast is valid for the period from June 15th to 21, 2026. For Kentucky, temperatures are forecast to be normal, and precipitation is forecast to be above normal. For Indiana, temperatures are forecast to be below normal, and precipitation is forecast to be above normal. For Tennessee, temperatures are forecast to be normal, and precipitation is forecast to be above normal. This long-term outlook is updated on NOAA Weather Radio around 5 p.m. Eastern Time each day. The current time is 8:22 p.m. Eastern Daylight Time. Now for the official National Weather Service forecast for north-central Kentucky and south-central Indiana, including the Louisville metro area. Tonight, mostly cloudy. Lows in the lower 70s. South winds up to 5 miles an hour. Monday, showers and chance of thunderstorms. Highs in the lower 80s. South winds up to 10 miles an hour. Chance of precipitation 90%. Monday night, mostly cloudy. Chance of thunderstorms until midnight, then chance of showers and slight chance of thunderstorms after midnight. Lows around 70. South winds 5 to 10 miles an hour. Chance of precipitation 50%. Tuesday, showers and slight chance of thunderstorms in the morning, then showers and chance of thunderstorms in the afternoon. Highs in the mid-80s. South winds 5 to 10 miles an hour. Chance of precipitation 90%. Tuesday night, showers and chance of thunderstorms until midnight, then showers likely and chance of thunderstorms after midnight. Lows in the lower 70s. South winds 5 to 10 miles an hour. Chance of precipitation 90%. And now the extended forecast for the radio listening area. Wednesday and Wednesday night, partly cloudy. A 50% chance of thunderstorms. Highs around 90. Lows in the mid-70s. Thursday and Thursday night, partly cloudy. A 40% chance of thunderstorms. Highs in the lower 90s. Lows in the lower 70s. Friday and Friday night, partly cloudy. A 50% chance of thunderstorms. Highs around 90. Lows in the upper 60s. Saturday and Saturday night, partly cloudy. A 20% chance of thunderstorms. Highs in the lower 90s. Lows in the upper 60s. Sunday and Sunday night, mostly cloudy. Chance of showers and slight chance of thunderstorms.
Highs in the upper 80s. Lows in the upper 60s. Chance of precipitation 40%. 8 p.m. Eastern Daylight Time weather conditions across north-central Kentucky and south-central Indiana. At Louisville International, it was cloudy. The temperature was 86 degrees, the dew point 62, and the relative humidity 44%. The wind was south at 8 miles an hour. The pressure was 29.93 inches and rising. At Bowman Field, it was partly sunny. The temperature was 84 degrees, the dew point 64, and the relative humidity 50%. The wind was south at 8 miles an hour. The pressure was 29.93 inches and rising. At Jasper, it was partly sunny. The temperature was 84 degrees, the dew point 68, and the relative humidity 58%. The wind was southeast at 5 miles an hour. The pressure was 29.92 inches and rising. Once again, at Louisville International, it was 86 degrees under cloudy skies. Elsewhere around the region, it was partly sunny, with a temperature of 81 at Lexington, 80 at Covington, 80 at Jackson, and 77 at Nashville. Under partly sunny skies, Paducah reported 83, Evansville reported 85, Bloomington reported 82, and Indianapolis reported 81. At Bowling Green, it was cloudy, with a temperature of 82. At Frankfort, the weather conditions were not available. And now here is the 8 to 14 day outlook for the region. This forecast is valid for the period from June 15th to 21, 2026. For Kentucky, temperatures are forecast to be normal, and precipitation is forecast to be above normal. For Indiana, temperatures are forecast to be below normal, and precipitation is forecast to be above normal. For Tennessee, temperatures are forecast to be normal, and precipitation is forecast to be above normal. This long-term outlook is updated on NOAA Weather Radio around 5 p.m. Eastern Time each day. The current time is 8:27 p.m. Eastern Daylight Time. Now for the official National Weather Service forecast for north-central Kentucky and south-central Indiana, including the Louisville metro area. Tonight, mostly cloudy. Lows in the lower 70s. South winds up to 5 miles an hour. Monday, showers and chance of thunderstorms. Highs in the lower 80s. South winds up to 10 miles an hour. Chance of precipitation 90%. Monday night, mostly cloudy. Chance of thunderstorms until midnight, then chance of showers and slight chance of thunderstorms after midnight. Lows around 70. South winds 5 to 10 miles an hour. Chance of precipitation 50%. Tuesday, showers and slight chance of thunderstorms in the morning, then showers and chance of thunderstorms in the afternoon. Highs in the mid-80s. South winds 5 to 10 miles an hour. Chance of precipitation 90%. Tuesday night, showers and chance of thunderstorms until midnight, then showers likely and chance of thunderstorms after midnight. Lows in the lower 70s. South winds 5 to 10 miles an hour. Chance of precipitation 90%. And now the extended forecast for the radio listening area. Wednesday and Wednesday night, partly cloudy. A 50% chance of thunderstorms. Highs around 90. Lows in the mid 70s. Thursday and Thursday night, partly cloudy. A 40% chance of thunderstorms. Highs in the lower 90s. Lows in the lower 70s. Friday and Friday night, partly cloudy. A 50% chance of thunderstorms. Highs around 90. Lows in the upper 60s. Saturday and Saturday night, partly cloudy. A 20% chance of thunderstorms. Highs in the lower 90s. Lows in the upper 60s. Sunday and Sunday night, mostly cloudy. Chance of showers and slight chance of thunderstorms. Highs in the upper 80s. Lows in the upper 60s. Chance of precipitation 40%. 8 p.m. Eastern Daylight Time weather conditions across north-central Kentucky and south-central Indiana. At Louisville International, it was cloudy. The temperature was 86 degrees,
the dew point 62, and the relative humidity 44%. The wind was south at 8 miles an hour. The pressure was 29.93 inches and rising. At Bowman Field, it was partly sunny. The temperature was 84 degrees, the dew point 64, and the relative humidity 50%. The wind was south at 8 miles an hour. The pressure was 29.93 inches and rising. At Jasper, it was partly sunny. The temperature was 84 degrees, the dew point 68, and the relative humidity 58%. The wind was southeast at 5 miles an hour. The pressure was 29.92 inches and rising. Once again, at Louisville International, it was 86 degrees under cloudy skies. Elsewhere around the region, it was partly sunny, with a temperature of 81 at Lexington, 80 at Covington, 80 at Jackson, and 77 at Nashville. Under partly sunny skies, Paducah reported 83, Evansville reported 85, Bloomington reported 82, and Indianapolis reported 81. At Bowling Green, it was cloudy, with a temperature of 82. At Frankfort, the weather conditions were not available. And now here is the 8 to 14 day outlook for the region. This forecast is valid for the period from June 15 to 21, 2026. For Kentucky, temperatures are forecast to be normal, and precipitation is forecast to be above normal. For Indiana, temperatures are forecast to be below normal, and precipitation is forecast to be above normal. For Tennessee, temperatures are forecast to be normal, and precipitation is forecast to be above normal. This long-term outlook is updated on NOAA Weather Radio around 5 p.m. Eastern Time each day. Now for the official National Weather Service forecast for North Central Kentucky and South Central Indiana, including the Louisville metro area. Tonight, mostly cloudy. Lows in the lower 70s. South winds up to 5 miles an hour. Monday, showers and chance of thunderstorms. Highs in the lower 80s. South winds up to 10 miles an hour. Chance of precipitation 90%. Monday night, mostly cloudy. Chance of thunderstorms until midnight, then chance of showers and slight chance of thunderstorms after midnight. Lows around 70. South winds 5 to 10 miles an hour. Chance of precipitation 50%. Tuesday, showers and slight chance of thunderstorms in the morning, then showers and chance of thunderstorms in the afternoon. Highs in the mid-80s. South winds 5 to 10 miles an hour. Chance of precipitation 90%. Tuesday night, showers and chance of thunderstorms until midnight, then showers likely and chance of thunderstorms after midnight. Lows in the lower 70s. South winds 5 to 10 miles an hour. Chance of precipitation 90%. And now the extended forecast for the radio listening area. Wednesday and Wednesday night, partly cloudy. A 50% chance of thunderstorms. Highs around 90. Lows in the mid-70s. Thursday and Thursday night, partly cloudy. A 40% chance of thunderstorms. Highs in the lower 90s. Lows in the lower 70s. Friday and Friday night, partly cloudy. A 50% chance of thunderstorms. Highs around 90. Lows in the upper 60s. Saturday and Saturday night, partly cloudy. A 20% chance of thunderstorms. Highs in the lower 90s. Lows in the upper 60s. Sunday and Sunday night, mostly cloudy. Chance of showers and slight chance of thunderstorms. Highs in the upper 80s. Lows in the upper 60s. Chance of precipitation 40%. The current time is 8:33 p.m. Eastern Daylight Time. 8 p.m. Eastern Daylight Time weather conditions across North Central Kentucky and South Central Indiana. At Louisville International, it was cloudy. The temperature was 86 degrees, the dew point 62, and the relative humidity 44%. The wind was south at 8 miles an hour. The pressure was 29.93 inches and rising. At Bowman Field, it was partly sunny. The temperature was 84 degrees, the dew point 64, and the relative humidity 50%. The wind was south at 8 miles an hour.
the pressure was 29.93 inches and rising. At Jasper, it was partly sunny. The temperature was 84 degrees, the dew point 68, and the relative humidity 58%. The wind was southeast at 5 miles an hour. The pressure was 29.92 inches and rising. Once again, at Louisville International, it was 86 degrees under cloudy skies. Elsewhere around the region, it was partly sunny, with a temperature of 81 at Lexington, 80 at Covington, 80 at Jackson, and 77 at Nashville. Under partly sunny skies, Paducah reported 83, Evansville reported 85, Bloomington reported 82, and Indianapolis reported 81. At Bowling Green, it was cloudy, with a temperature of 82. At Frankfort, the weather conditions were not available. And now here is the 8 to 14 day outlook for the region. This forecast is valid for the period from June 15th to 21, 2026. For Kentucky, temperatures are forecast to be normal, and precipitation is forecast to be above normal. For Indiana, temperatures are forecast to be below normal, and precipitation is forecast to be above normal. For Tennessee, temperatures are forecast to be normal, and precipitation is forecast to be above normal. This long-term outlook is updated on NOAA Weather Radio around 5 p.m. Eastern Time each day. Now for the official National Weather Service forecast for North Central Kentucky and South Central Indiana, including the Louisville metro area. Tonight, mostly cloudy. Lows in the lower 70s. South winds up to 5 miles an hour. Monday, showers and chance of thunderstorms. Highs in the lower 80s. South winds up to 10 miles an hour. Chance of precipitation 90%. Monday night, mostly cloudy. Chance of thunderstorms until midnight, then chance of showers and slight chance of thunderstorms after midnight. Lows around 70. South winds 5 to 10 miles an hour. Chance of precipitation 50%. Tuesday, showers and slight chance of thunderstorms in the morning, then showers and chance of thunderstorms in the afternoon. Highs in the mid-80s. South winds 5 to 10 miles an hour. Chance of precipitation 90%. Tuesday night, showers and chance of thunderstorms until midnight, then showers likely and chance of thunderstorms after midnight. Lows in the lower 70s. South winds 5 to 10 miles an hour. Chance of precipitation 90%. And now the extended forecast for the radio listening area. Wednesday and Wednesday night, partly cloudy. A 50% chance of thunderstorms. Highs around 90. Lows in the mid-70s. Thursday and Thursday night, partly cloudy. A 40% chance of thunderstorms. Highs in the lower 90s. Lows in the lower 70s. Friday and Friday night, partly cloudy. A 50% chance of thunderstorms. Highs around 90. Lows in the upper 60s. Saturday and Saturday night, partly cloudy. A 20% chance of thunderstorms. Highs in the lower 90s. Lows in the upper 60s. Sunday and Sunday night, mostly cloudy. Chance of showers and slight chance of thunderstorms. Highs in the upper 80s. Lows in the upper 60s. Chance of precipitation 40%. The current time is 8:38 p.m. Eastern Daylight Time. 8 p.m. Eastern Daylight Time weather conditions across North Central Kentucky and South Central Indiana. At Louisville International, it was cloudy. The temperature was 86 degrees, the dew point 62, and the relative humidity 44%. The wind was south at 8 miles an hour. The pressure was 29.93 inches and rising. At Bowman Field, it was partly sunny. The temperature was 84 degrees, the dew point 64, and the relative humidity 50%. The wind was south at 8 miles an hour. The pressure was 29.93 inches and rising. At Jasper, it was partly sunny. The temperature was 84 degrees, the dew point 68, and the relative humidity 58%. The wind was southeast at 5 miles an hour. The pressure was 29.92 inches and rising. Once again,
At Louisville International, it was 86 degrees under cloudy skies. Elsewhere around the region, it was partly sunny, with a temperature of 81 at Lexington, 80 at Covington, 80 at Jackson, and 77 at Nashville. Under partly sunny skies, Paducah reported 83, Evansville reported 85, Bloomington reported 82, and Indianapolis reported 81. At Bowling Green, it was cloudy, with a temperature of 82. At Frankfort, the weather conditions were not available. And now here is the 8 to 14 day outlook for the region. This forecast is valid for the period from June 15th to 21, 2026. For Kentucky, temperatures are forecast to be normal, and precipitation is forecast to be above normal. For Indiana, temperatures are forecast to be below normal, and precipitation is forecast to be above normal. For Tennessee, temperatures are forecast to be normal, and precipitation is forecast to be above normal. This long-term outlook is updated on NOAA Weather Radio around 5 p.m. Eastern Time each day. Now for the official National Weather Service forecast for North Central Kentucky and South Central Indiana, including the Louisville metro area. Tonight, mostly cloudy. Lows in the lower 70s. South winds up to 5 miles an hour. Monday, showers and chance of thunderstorms. Highs in the lower 80s. South winds up to 10 miles an hour. Chance of precipitation 90%. Monday night, mostly cloudy. Chance of thunderstorms until midnight, then chance of showers and slight chance of thunderstorms after midnight. Lows around 70. South winds 5 to 10 miles an hour. Chance of precipitation 50%. Tuesday, showers and slight chance of thunderstorms in the morning, then showers and chance of thunderstorms in the afternoon. Highs in the mid-80s. South winds 5 to 10 miles an hour. Chance of precipitation 90%. Tuesday night, showers and chance of thunderstorms until midnight, then showers likely and chance of thunderstorms after midnight. Lows in the lower 70s. South winds 5 to 10 miles an hour. Chance of precipitation 90%. And now the extended forecast for the radio listening area. Wednesday and Wednesday night, partly cloudy. A 50% chance of thunderstorms. Highs around 90. Lows in the mid-70s. Thursday and Thursday night, partly cloudy. A 40% chance of thunderstorms. Highs in the lower 90s. Lows in the lower 70s. Friday and Friday night, partly cloudy. A 50% chance of thunderstorms. Highs around 90. Lows in the upper 60s. Saturday and Saturday night, partly cloudy. A 20% chance of thunderstorms. Highs in the lower 90s. Lows in the upper 60s. Sunday and Sunday night, mostly cloudy. Chance of showers and slight chance of thunderstorms. Highs in the upper 80s. Lows in the upper 60s. Chance of precipitation 40%. 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The current time is 8:43 p.m. Eastern Daylight Time. 8 p.m. Eastern Daylight Time weather conditions across North Central Kentucky and South Central Indiana. At Louisville International, it was cloudy. The temperature was 86 degrees, the dew point 62, and the relative humidity 44%. The wind was south at 8 miles an hour. The pressure was 29.93 inches and rising. At Bowman Field, it was partly sunny. The temperature was 84 degrees, the dew point 64, and the relative humidity 50%. The wind was south at 8 miles an hour. The pressure was 29.93 inches and rising. At Jasper, it was partly sunny. The temperature was 84 degrees, the dew point 68, and the relative humidity 58%. The wind was southeast at 5 miles an hour. The pressure was 29.92 inches and rising.
Once again, at Louisville International, it was 86 degrees under cloudy skies. Elsewhere around the region, it was partly sunny, with a temperature of 81 at Lexington, 80 at Covington, 80 at Jackson, and 77 at Nashville. Under partly sunny skies, Paducah reported 83, Evansville reported 85, Bloomington reported 82, and Indianapolis reported 81. At Bowling Green, it was cloudy, with a temperature of 82. At Frankfort, the weather conditions were not available. 8 p.m. Eastern Daylight Time weather conditions across north-central Kentucky and south-central Indiana. At Louisville International, it was cloudy. The temperature was 86 degrees, the dew point 62, and the relative humidity 44%. The wind was south at 8 miles an hour. The pressure was 29.93 inches and rising. At Bowman Field, it was partly sunny. The temperature was 84 degrees, the dew point 64, and the relative humidity 50%. The wind was south at 8 miles an hour. The pressure was 29.93 inches and rising. At Jasper, it was partly sunny. The temperature was 84 degrees, the dew point 68, and the relative humidity 58%. The wind was southeast at 5 miles an hour. The pressure was 29.92 inches and rising. Once again, at Louisville International, it was 86 degrees under cloudy skies. Elsewhere around the region, it was partly sunny, with a temperature of 81 at Lexington, 80 at Covington, 80 at Jackson, and 77 at Nashville. Under partly sunny skies, Paducah reported 83, Evansville reported 85, Bloomington reported 82, and Indianapolis reported 81. At Bowling Green, it was cloudy, with a temperature of 82. At Frankfort, the weather conditions were not available. And now here is the 8 to 14 day outlook for the region. This forecast is valid for the period from June 15th to 21, 2026. For Kentucky, temperatures are forecast to be normal, and precipitation is forecast to be above normal. For Indiana, temperatures are forecast to be below normal, and precipitation is forecast to be above normal. For Tennessee, temperatures are forecast to be normal, and precipitation is forecast to be above normal. This long-term outlook is updated on NOAA Weather Radio around 5 p.m. Eastern Time each day. The current time is 8:47 p.m. Eastern Daylight Time. This is the climate data for Louisville for today. Since midnight, the high temperature was 89. The low was 71. No precipitation fell. Sunrise tomorrow 6:20 a.m. Sunset tomorrow 9:05 p.m. Now for the official National Weather Service forecast for North Central Kentucky and South Central Indiana, including the Louisville metro area. Tonight, mostly cloudy. Lows in the lower 70s. South winds up to 5 miles an hour. Monday, showers and chance of thunderstorms. Highs in the lower 80s. South winds up to 10 miles an hour. Chance of precipitation 90%. Monday night, mostly cloudy. Chance of thunderstorms until midnight, then chance of showers and slight chance of thunderstorms after midnight. Lows around 70. South winds 5 to 10 miles an hour. Chance of precipitation 50%. Tuesday, showers and slight chance of thunderstorms in the morning, then showers and chance of thunderstorms in the afternoon. Highs in the mid-80s. South winds 5 to 10 miles an hour. Chance of precipitation 90%. Tuesday night, showers and chance of thunderstorms until midnight, then showers likely and chance of thunderstorms after midnight. Lows in the lower 70s. South winds 5 to 10 miles an hour. Chance of precipitation 90%. And now the extended forecast for the radio listening area. Wednesday and Wednesday night, partly cloudy. A 50% chance of thunderstorms. Highs around 90. Lows in the mid-70s. Thursday and Thursday night, partly cloudy. A 40% chance of thunderstorms. Highs in the lower 90s. Lows in the lower 70s. Friday and Friday night, partly cloudy. A 50% chance of thunderstorms.
highs around 90, lows in the upper 60s. Saturday and Saturday night, partly cloudy. A 20% chance of thunderstorms. Highs in the lower 90s. Lows in the upper 60s. Sunday and Sunday night, mostly cloudy. Chance of showers and slight chance of thunderstorms. Highs in the upper 80s. Lows in the upper 60s. Chance of precipitation 40%. 8 p.m. Eastern Daylight Time weather conditions across north central Kentucky and south central Indiana. At Louisville International, it was cloudy. The temperature was 86 degrees, the dew point 62, and the relative humidity 44%. The wind was south at 8 miles an hour. The pressure was 29.93 inches and rising. At Bowman Field, it was partly sunny. The temperature was 84 degrees, the dew point 64, and the relative humidity 50%. The wind was south at 8 miles an hour. The pressure was 29.93 inches and rising. At Jasper, it was partly sunny. The temperature was 84 degrees, the dew point 68, and the relative humidity 58%. The wind was southeast at 5 miles an hour. The pressure was 29.92 inches and rising. Once again, at Louisville International, it was 86 degrees under cloudy skies. Elsewhere around the region, it was partly sunny, with a temperature of 81 at Lexington, 80 at Covington, 80 at Jackson, and 77 at Nashville. Under partly sunny skies, Paducah reported 83, Evansville reported 85, Bloomington reported 82, and Indianapolis reported 81. At Bowling Green, it was cloudy, with a temperature of 82. At Frankfort, the weather conditions were not available. And now here is the 8 to 14 day outlook for the region. This forecast is valid for the period from June 15 to 21, 2026. For Kentucky, temperatures are forecast to be normal, and precipitation is forecast to be above normal. For Indiana, temperatures are forecast to be below normal, and precipitation is forecast to be above normal. For Tennessee, temperatures are forecast to be normal, and precipitation is forecast to be above normal. This long-term outlook is updated on NOAA Weather Radio around 5 p.m. Eastern Time each day. The current time is 8:52 p.m. Eastern Daylight Time. This is the climate data for Louisville for today. Since midnight, the high temperature was 89. The low was 71. No precipitation fell. Sunrise tomorrow 6:20 a.m. Sunset tomorrow 9:05 p.m. Now for the official National Weather Service forecast for north central Kentucky and south central Indiana, including the Louisville metro area. Tonight, mostly cloudy. Lows in the lower 70s. South winds up to 5 miles an hour. Monday, showers and chance of thunderstorms. Highs in the lower 80s. South winds up to 10 miles an hour. Chance of precipitation 90%. Monday night, mostly cloudy. Chance of thunderstorms until midnight, then chance of showers and slight chance of thunderstorms after midnight. Lows around 70. South winds 5 to 10 miles an hour. Chance of precipitation 50%. Tuesday, showers and slight chance of thunderstorms in the morning, then showers and chance of thunderstorms in the afternoon. Highs in the mid-80s. South winds 5 to 10 miles an hour. Chance of precipitation 90%. Tuesday night, showers and chance of thunderstorms until midnight, then showers likely and chance of thunderstorms after midnight. Lows in the lower 70s. South winds 5 to 10 miles an hour. Chance of precipitation 90%. And now the extended forecast for the radio listening area. Wednesday and Wednesday night, partly cloudy. A 50% chance of thunderstorms. Highs around 90. Lows in the mid-70s. Thursday and Thursday night, partly cloudy. A 40% chance of thunderstorms. Highs in the lower 90s. Lows in the lower 70s. Friday and Friday night, partly cloudy. A 50% chance of thunderstorms. Highs around 90. Lows in the upper 60s.
Saturday and Saturday night, partly cloudy. A 20% chance of thunderstorms. Highs in the lower 90s. Lows in the upper 60s. Sunday and Sunday night, mostly cloudy. Chance of showers and slight chance of thunderstorms. Highs in the upper 80s. Lows in the upper 60s. Chance of precipitation 40%. 8 p.m. Eastern Daylight Time weather conditions across north-central Kentucky and south-central Indiana. At Louisville International, it was cloudy. The temperature was 86 degrees, the dew point 62, and the relative humidity 44%. The wind was south at 8 miles an hour. The pressure was 29.93 inches and rising. At Bowman Field, it was partly sunny. The temperature was 84 degrees, the dew point 64, and the relative humidity 50%. The wind was south at 8 miles an hour. The pressure was 29.93 inches and rising. At Jasper, it was partly sunny. The temperature was 84 degrees, the dew point 68, and the relative humidity 58%. The wind was southeast at 5 miles an hour. The pressure was 29.92 inches and rising. Once again, at Louisville International, it was 86 degrees under cloudy skies. Elsewhere around the region, it was partly sunny, with a temperature of 81 at Lexington, 80 at Covington, 80 at Jackson, and 77 at Nashville. Under partly sunny skies, Paducah reported 83, Evansville reported 85, Bloomington reported 82, and Indianapolis reported 81. At Bowling Green, it was cloudy, with a temperature of 82. At Frankfort, the weather conditions were not available. And now here is the 8 to 14 day outlook for the region. This forecast is valid for the period from June 15 to 21, 2026. For Kentucky, temperatures are forecast to be normal, and precipitation is forecast to be above normal. For Indiana, temperatures are forecast to be below normal, and precipitation is forecast to be above normal. For Tennessee, temperatures are forecast to be normal, and precipitation is forecast to be above normal. This long-term outlook is updated on NOAA Weather Radio around 5 p.m. Eastern Time each day. The current time is 8:57 p.m. Eastern Daylight Time. This is the climate data for Louisville for today. Since midnight, the high temperature was 89. The low was 71. No precipitation fell. Sunrise tomorrow 6:20 a.m. Sunset tomorrow 9:05 p.m. Now for the official National Weather Service forecast for north-central Kentucky and south-central Indiana, including the Louisville metro area. Tonight, mostly cloudy. Lows in the lower 70s. South winds up to 5 miles an hour. Monday, showers and chance of thunderstorms. Highs in the lower 80s. South winds up to 10 miles an hour. Chance of precipitation 90%. Monday night, mostly cloudy. Chance of thunderstorms until midnight, then chance of showers and slight chance of thunderstorms after midnight. Lows around 70. South winds 5 to 10 miles an hour. Chance of precipitation 50%. Tuesday, showers and slight chance of thunderstorms in the morning, then showers and chance of thunderstorms in the afternoon. Highs in the mid-80s. South winds 5 to 10 miles an hour. Chance of precipitation 90%. Tuesday night, showers and chance of thunderstorms until midnight, then showers likely and chance of thunderstorms after midnight. Lows in the lower 70s. South winds 5 to 10 miles an hour. Chance of precipitation 90%. And now the extended forecast for the radio listening area. Wednesday and Wednesday night, partly cloudy. A 50% chance of thunderstorms. Highs around 90. Lows in the mid-70s. Thursday and Thursday night, partly cloudy. A 40% chance of thunderstorms. Highs in the lower 90s. Lows in the lower 70s. Friday and Friday night, partly cloudy. A 50% chance of thunderstorms. Highs around 90. Lows in the upper 60s. Saturday and Saturday night, partly cloudy.
a 20% chance of thunderstorms. Highs in the lower 90s. Lows in the upper 60s. Sunday and Sunday night, mostly cloudy. Chance of showers and slight chance of thunderstorms. Highs in the upper 80s. Lows in the upper 60s. Chance of precipitation 40%. 8 p.m. Eastern Daylight Time weather conditions across north central Kentucky and south central Indiana. At Louisville International, it was cloudy. The temperature was 86 degrees, the dew point 62, and the relative humidity 44%. The wind was south at 8 miles an hour. The pressure was 29.93 inches and rising. At Bowman Field, it was partly sunny. The temperature was 84 degrees, the dew point 64, and the relative humidity 50%. The wind was south at 8 miles an hour. The pressure was 29.93 inches and rising. At Jasper, it was partly sunny. The temperature was 84 degrees, the dew point 68, and the relative humidity 58%. The wind was southeast at 5 miles an hour. The pressure was 29.92 inches and rising. Once again, at Louisville International, it was 86 degrees under cloudy skies. Elsewhere around the region, it was partly sunny, with a temperature of 81 at Lexington, 80 at Covington, 80 at Jackson, and 77 at Nashville. Under partly sunny skies, Paducah reported 83, Evansville reported 85, Bloomington reported 82, and Indianapolis reported 81. At Bowling Green, it was cloudy, with a temperature of 82. At Frankfort, the weather conditions were not available. This is the climate data for Louisville for today. Since midnight, the high temperature was 89. The low was 71. No precipitation fell. Sunrise tomorrow 6:20 a.m. Sunset tomorrow 9:05 p.m. Now for the official National Weather Service forecast for north central Kentucky and south central Indiana, including the Louisville metro area. Tonight, mostly cloudy. Lows in the lower 70s. South winds up to 5 miles an hour. Monday, showers and chance of thunderstorms. Highs in the lower 80s. South winds up to 10 miles an hour. Chance of precipitation 90%. Monday night, mostly cloudy. Chance of thunderstorms until midnight, then chance of showers and slight chance of thunderstorms after midnight. Lows around 70. South winds 5 to 10 miles an hour. Chance of precipitation 50%. Tuesday, showers and slight chance of thunderstorms in the morning, then showers and chance of thunderstorms in the afternoon. Highs in the mid-80s. South winds 5 to 10 miles an hour. Chance of precipitation 90%. Tuesday night, showers and chance of thunderstorms until midnight, then showers likely and chance of thunderstorms after midnight. Lows in the lower 70s. South winds 5 to 10 miles an hour. Chance of precipitation 90%. And now the extended forecast for the radio listening area. Wednesday and Wednesday night, partly cloudy. A 50% chance of thunderstorms. Highs around 90. Lows in the mid-70s. Thursday and Thursday night, partly cloudy. A 40% chance of thunderstorms. Highs in the lower 90s. Lows in the lower 70s. Friday and Friday night, partly cloudy. A 50% chance of thunderstorms. Highs around 90. Lows in the upper 60s. Saturday and Saturday night, partly cloudy. A 20% chance of thunderstorms. Highs in the lower 90s. Lows in the upper 60s. Sunday and Sunday night, mostly cloudy. Chance of showers and slight chance of thunderstorms. Highs in the upper 80s. Lows in the upper 60s. Chance of precipitation 40%. The current time is 9:04 p.m. Eastern Daylight Time. 9 p.m. Eastern Daylight Time weather conditions across north central Kentucky and south central Indiana. At Louisville International, it was cloudy. The temperature was 85 degrees, the dew point 62, and the relative humidity 46%. The wind was south at 6 miles an hour.
The pressure was 29.95 inches and rising. At Bowman Field, it was mostly cloudy. The temperature was 83 degrees, the dew point 64, and the relative humidity 52%. The wind was south at 5 miles an hour. The pressure was 29.96 inches and rising. At Jasper, it was mostly cloudy. The temperature was 82 degrees, the dew point 69, and the relative humidity 64%. The wind was southeast at 5 miles an hour. The pressure was 29.95 inches and rising. Once again, at Louisville International, it was 85 degrees under cloudy skies. Elsewhere around the region, it was mostly cloudy, with a temperature of 80 at Lexington, 81 at Covington, 77 at Jackson, 80 at Bowling Green, and 76 at Nashville. Under mostly cloudy skies, Paducah reported 81, Evansville reported 83, Bloomington reported 81, and Indianapolis reported 79. At Frankfort, the weather conditions were not available. This is the climate data for Louisville for today. Since midnight, the high temperature was 89. The low was 71. No precipitation fell. Sunrise tomorrow 6:20 a.m. Sunset tomorrow 9:05 p.m. Now for the official National Weather Service forecast for North Central Kentucky and South Central Indiana, including the Louisville metro area. Tonight, mostly cloudy. Lows in the lower 70s. South winds up to 5 miles an hour. Monday, showers and chance of thunderstorms. Highs in the lower 80s. South winds up to 10 miles an hour. Chance of precipitation 90%. Monday night, mostly cloudy. Chance of thunderstorms until midnight, then chance of showers and slight chance of thunderstorms after midnight. Lows around 70. South winds 5 to 10 miles an hour. Chance of precipitation 50%. Tuesday, showers and slight chance of thunderstorms in the morning, then showers and chance of thunderstorms in the afternoon. Highs in the mid-80s. South winds 5 to 10 miles an hour. Chance of precipitation 90%. Tuesday night, showers and chance of thunderstorms until midnight, then showers likely and chance of thunderstorms after midnight. Lows in the lower 70s. South winds 5 to 10 miles an hour. Chance of precipitation 90%. And now the extended forecast for the radio listening area. Wednesday and Wednesday night, partly cloudy. A 50% chance of thunderstorms. Highs around 90. Lows in the mid-70s. Thursday and Thursday night, partly cloudy. A 40% chance of thunderstorms. Highs in the lower 90s. Lows in the lower 70s. Friday and Friday night, partly cloudy. A 50% chance of thunderstorms. Highs around 90. Lows in the upper 60s. Saturday and Saturday night, partly cloudy. A 20% chance of thunderstorms. Highs in the lower 90s. Lows in the upper 60s. Sunday and Sunday night, mostly cloudy. Chance of showers and slight chance of thunderstorms. Highs in the upper 80s. Lows in the upper 60s. Chance of precipitation 40%. The current time is 9:08 p.m. Eastern Daylight Time. 9 p.m. Eastern Daylight Time weather conditions across North Central Kentucky and South Central Indiana. At Louisville International, it was cloudy. The temperature was 85 degrees, the dew point 62, and the relative humidity 46%. The wind was south at 6 miles an hour. The pressure was 29.95 inches and rising. At Bowman Field, it was mostly cloudy. The temperature was 83 degrees. The dew point 64, and the relative humidity 52%. The wind was south at 5 miles an hour. The pressure was 29.96 inches and rising. At Jasper, it was mostly cloudy. The temperature was 82 degrees, the dew point 69, and the relative humidity 64%. The wind was southeast at 5 miles an hour. The pressure was 29.95 inches and rising. Once again, at Louisville International, it was 85 degrees under cloudy skies.
Elsewhere around the region, it was mostly cloudy, with a temperature of 80 at Lexington, 81 at Covington, 77 at Jackson, 80 at Bowling Green, and 76 at Nashville. Under mostly cloudy skies, Paducah reported 81, Evansville reported 83,

forecast for north central Kentucky and south central Indiana, including the Louisville metro area. Tonight, mostly cloudy. Lows in the lower 70s. South winds up to 5 miles an hour. Monday, showers and chance of thunderstorms. Highs in the lower 80s. South winds up to 10 miles an hour. Chance of precipitation 90%. Monday night, mostly cloudy. Chance of thunderstorms until midnight, then chance of showers and slight chance of thunderstorms after midnight. Lows around 70. South winds 5 to 10 miles an hour. Chance of precipitation 50%. Tuesday, showers and slight chance of thunderstorms in the morning, then showers and chance of thunderstorms in the afternoon. Highs in the mid-80s. South winds 5 to 10 miles an hour. Chance of precipitation 90%. Tuesday night, showers and chance of thunderstorms until midnight, then showers likely and chance of thunderstorms after midnight. Lows in the lower 70s. South winds 5 to 10 miles an hour. Chance of precipitation 90%. And now the extended forecast for the radio listening area. Wednesday and Wednesday night, partly cloudy. A 50% chance of thunderstorms. Highs around 90. Lows in the mid-70s. Thursday and Thursday night, partly cloudy. A 40% chance of thunderstorms. Highs in the lower 90s. Lows in the lower 70s. Friday and Friday night, partly cloudy. A 50% chance of thunderstorms. Highs around 90. Lows in the upper 60s. Saturday and Saturday night, partly cloudy. A 20% chance of thunderstorms. Highs in the lower 90s. Lows in the upper 60s. Sunday and Sunday night, mostly cloudy. Chance of showers and slight chance of thunderstorms. Highs in the upper 80s. Lows in the upper 60s. Chance of precipitation 40%. 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The current time is 9:12 p.m. Eastern Daylight Time. 9 p.m. Eastern Daylight Time weather conditions across north-central Kentucky and south-central Indiana. At Louisville International, it was cloudy. The temperature was 85 degrees, the dew point 62, and the relative humidity 46%. The wind was south at 6 miles an hour. The pressure was 29.95 inches and rising. At Bowman Field, it was cloudy. The temperature was 83 degrees, the dew point 64, and the relative humidity 52%. The wind was south at 5 miles an hour. The pressure was 29.96 inches and rising. At Jasper, it was mostly cloudy. The temperature was 82 degrees, the dew point 69, and the relative humidity 64%. The wind was southeast at 5 miles an hour. The pressure was 29.95 inches and rising. Once again, at Louisville International, it was 85 degrees under cloudy skies. Elsewhere around the region, at Jackson, it was partly cloudy, with a temperature of 77. It was mostly cloudy, with a temperature of 80 at Lexington, 81 at Covington, and 80 at Bowling Green. Under mostly cloudy skies, Evansville reported 83, Bloomington reported 81, and Indianapolis reported 79. It was cloudy, with a temperature of 76 at Nashville, and 81 at Paducah. At Frankfort, the weather conditions were not available. This is the climate data for Louisville for today. Since midnight, the high temperature was 89. The low was 71. No precipitation fell. Sunrise tomorrow 6:20 a.m. Sunset tomorrow 9:05 p.m. Now for the official National Weather Service forecast for north central Kentucky and south central Indiana, including the Louisville metro area. Tonight, mostly cloudy. Lows in the lower 70s. South winds up to 5 miles an hour. Monday, showers and chance of thunderstorms. Highs in the lower

south winds up to 10 miles an hour. Chance of precipitation 90%. Monday night, mostly cloudy. Chance of thunderstorms until midnight, then chance of showers and slight chance of thunderstorms after midnight. Lows around 70. South winds 5 to 10 miles an hour. Chance of precipitation 50%. Tuesday, showers and slight chance of thunderstorms in the morning, then showers and chance of thunderstorms in the afternoon. Highs in the mid-80s. South winds 5 to 10 miles an hour. Chance of precipitation 90%. Tuesday night, showers and chance of thunderstorms until midnight, then showers likely and chance of thunderstorms after midnight. Lows in the lower 70s. South winds 5 to 10 miles an hour. Chance of precipitation 90%. And now the extended forecast for the radio listening area. Wednesday and Wednesday night, partly cloudy. A 50% chance of thunderstorms. Highs around 90. Lows in the mid-70s. Thursday and Thursday night, partly cloudy. A 40% chance of thunderstorms. Highs in the lower 90s. Lows in the lower 70s. Friday and Friday night, partly cloudy. A 50% chance of thunderstorms. Highs around 90. Lows in the upper 60s. Saturday and Saturday night, partly cloudy. A 20% chance of thunderstorms. Highs in the lower 90s. Lows in the upper 60s. Sunday and Sunday night, mostly cloudy. Chance of showers and slight chance of thunderstorms. Highs in the upper 80s. Lows in the upper 60s. Chance of precipitation 40%. The current time is 9:17 p.m. Eastern Daylight Time. 9 p.m. Eastern Daylight Time weather conditions across north central Kentucky and south central Indiana. At Louisville International, it was cloudy. The temperature was 85 degrees, the dew point 62, and the relative humidity 46%. The wind was south at 6 miles an hour. The pressure was 29.95 inches and rising. At Bowman Field, it was cloudy. The temperature was 83 degrees, the dew point 64, and the relative humidity 52%. The wind was south at 5 miles an hour. The pressure was 29.96 inches and rising. At Jasper, it was mostly cloudy. The temperature was 82 degrees, the dew point 69, and the relative humidity 64%. The wind was southeast at 5 miles an hour. The pressure was 29.95 inches and rising. Once again, at Louisville International, it was 85 degrees under cloudy skies. Elsewhere around the region, at Jackson, it was partly cloudy, with a temperature of 77. It was mostly cloudy, with a temperature of 80 at Lexington, 81 at Covington, and 80 at Bowling Green. Under mostly cloudy skies, Evansville reported 83, Bloomington reported 81, and Indianapolis reported 79. It was cloudy, with a temperature of 76 at Nashville, and 81 at Paducah. At Frankfort, the weather conditions were not available. This is the climate data for Louisville for today. Since midnight, the high temperature was 89. The low was 71. No precipitation fell. Sunrise tomorrow 6:20 a.m. Sunset tomorrow 9:05 p.m. Now for the official National Weather Service forecast for north central Kentucky and south central Indiana, including the Louisville metro area. Tonight, mostly cloudy. Lows in the lower 70s. South winds up to 5 miles an hour. Monday, showers and chance of thunderstorms. Highs in the lower 80s. South winds up to 10 miles an hour. Chance of precipitation 90%. Monday night, mostly cloudy. Chance of thunderstorms until midnight, then chance of showers and slight chance of thunderstorms after midnight. Lows around 70. South winds 5 to 10 miles an hour. Chance of precipitation 50%. Tuesday, showers and slight chance of thunderstorms in the morning, then showers and chance of thunderstorms in the afternoon. Highs in the mid-80s. South winds 5 to 10 miles an hour. Chance of precipitation 90%. Tuesday night,
showers and chance of thunderstorms until midnight, then showers likely and chance of thunderstorms after midnight. Lows in the lower 70s. South winds 5 to 10 miles an hour. Chance of precipitation 90%. And now the extended forecast for the radio listening area. Wednesday and Wednesday night, partly cloudy. A 50% chance of thunderstorms. Highs around 90. Lows in the mid-70s. Thursday and Thursday night, partly cloudy. A 40% chance of thunderstorms. Highs in the lower 90s. Lows in the lower 70s. Friday and Friday night, partly cloudy. A 50% chance of thunderstorms. Highs around 90. Lows in the upper 60s. Saturday and Saturday night, partly cloudy. A 20% chance of thunderstorms. Highs in the lower 90s. Lows in the upper 60s. Sunday and Sunday night, mostly cloudy. Chance of showers and slight chance of thunderstorms. Highs in the upper 80s. Lows in the upper 60s. Chance of precipitation 40%. 9 p.m. Eastern Daylight Time weather conditions across north central Kentucky and south central Indiana. At Louisville International, it was cloudy. The temperature was 85 degrees, the dew point 62, and the relative humidity 46%. The wind was south at 6 miles an hour. The pressure was 29.95 inches and rising. At Bowman Field, it was cloudy. The temperature was 83 degrees, the dew point 64, and the relative humidity 52%. The wind was south at 5 miles an hour. The pressure was 29.96 inches and rising. At Jasper, it was mostly cloudy. The temperature was 82 degrees, the dew point 69, and the relative humidity 64%. The wind was southeast at 5 miles an hour. The pressure was 29.95 inches and rising. Once again, at Louisville International, it was 85 degrees under cloudy skies. Elsewhere around the region, at Jackson, it was partly cloudy, with a temperature of 77. It was mostly cloudy, with a temperature of 80 at Lexington, 81 at Covington, and 80 at Bowling Green. Under mostly cloudy skies, Evansville reported 83, Bloomington reported 81, and Indianapolis reported 79. It was cloudy, with a temperature of 76 at Nashville, and 81 at Paducah. At Frankfort, the weather conditions were not available. The current time is 9:23 p.m. Eastern Daylight Time. This is the climate data for Louisville for today. Since midnight, the high temperature was 89. The low was 71. No precipitation fell. Sunrise tomorrow 6:20 a.m. Sunset tomorrow 9:05 p.m. Now for the official National Weather Service forecast for north central Kentucky and south central Indiana, including the Louisville metro area. Tonight, mostly cloudy. Lows in the lower 70s. South winds up to 5 miles an hour. Monday, showers and chance of thunderstorms. Highs in the lower 80s. South winds up to 10 miles an hour. Chance of precipitation 90%. Monday night, mostly cloudy. Chance of thunderstorms until midnight, then chance of showers and slight chance of thunderstorms after midnight. Lows around 70. South winds 5 to 10 miles an hour. Chance of precipitation 50%. Tuesday, showers and slight chance of thunderstorms in the morning, then showers and chance of thunderstorms in the afternoon. Highs in the mid-80s. South winds 5 to 10 miles an hour. Chance of precipitation 90%. Tuesday night, showers and chance of thunderstorms until midnight, then showers likely and chance of thunderstorms after midnight. Lows in the lower 70s. South winds 5 to 10 miles an hour. Chance of precipitation 90%. And now the extended forecast for the radio listening area. Wednesday and Wednesday night, partly cloudy. A 50% chance of thunderstorms. Highs around 90. Lows in the mid-70s. Thursday and Thursday night, partly cloudy. A 40% chance of thunderstorms. Highs in the lower 90s.
Lows in the lower 70s. Friday and Friday night, partly cloudy. A 50% chance of thunderstorms. Highs around 90. Lows in the upper 60s. Saturday and Saturday night, partly cloudy. A 20% chance of thunderstorms. Highs in the lower 90s. Lows in the upper 60s. Sunday and Sunday night, mostly cloudy. Chance of showers and slight chance of thunderstorms. Highs in the upper 80s. Lows in the upper 60s. Chance of precipitation 40%. 9 p.m. Eastern Daylight Time weather conditions across north central Kentucky and south central Indiana. At Louisville International, it was cloudy. The temperature was 85 degrees, the dew point 62, and the relative humidity 46%. The wind was south at 6 miles an hour. The pressure was 29.95 inches and rising. At Bowman Field, it was cloudy. The temperature was 83 degrees, the dew point 64, and the relative humidity 52%. The wind was south at 5 miles an hour. The pressure was 29.96 inches and rising. At Jasper, it was mostly cloudy. The temperature was 82 degrees, the dew point 69, and the relative humidity 64%. The wind was southeast at 5 miles an hour. The pressure was 29.95 inches and rising. Once again, at Louisville International, it was 85 degrees under cloudy skies. Elsewhere around the region, at Jackson, it was partly cloudy, with a temperature of 77. It was mostly cloudy, with a temperature of 80 at Lexington, 81 at Covington, and 80 at Bowling Green. Under mostly cloudy skies, Evansville reported 83, Bloomington reported 81, and Indianapolis reported 79. It was cloudy, with a temperature of 76 at Nashville, and 81 at Paducah. At Frankfort, the weather conditions were not available. The current time is 9:27 p.m. Eastern Daylight Time. This is the climate data for Louisville for today. Since midnight, the high temperature was 89. The low was 71. No precipitation fell. Sunrise tomorrow 6:20 a.m. Sunset tomorrow 9:05 p.m. Now for the official National Weather Service forecast for north central Kentucky and south central Indiana, including the Louisville metro area. Tonight, mostly cloudy. Lows in the lower 70s. South winds up to 5 miles an hour. Monday, showers and chance of thunderstorms. Highs in the lower 80s. South winds up to 10 miles an hour. Chance of precipitation 90%. Monday night, mostly cloudy. Chance of thunderstorms until midnight, then chance of showers and slight chance of thunderstorms after midnight. Lows around 70. South winds 5 to 10 miles an hour. Chance of precipitation 50%. Tuesday, showers and slight chance of thunderstorms in the morning, then showers and chance of thunderstorms in the afternoon. Highs in the mid-80s. South winds 5 to 10 miles an hour. Chance of precipitation 90%. Tuesday night, showers and chance of thunderstorms until midnight, then showers likely and chance of thunderstorms after midnight. Lows in the lower 70s. South winds 5 to 10 miles an hour. Chance of precipitation 90%. And now the extended forecast for the radio listening area. Wednesday and Wednesday night, partly cloudy. A 50% chance of thunderstorms. Highs around 90. Lows in the mid-70s. Thursday and Thursday night, partly cloudy. A 40% chance of thunderstorms. Highs in the lower 90s. Lows in the lower 70s. Friday and Friday night, partly cloudy. A 50% chance of thunderstorms. Highs around 90. Lows in the upper 60s. Saturday and Saturday night, partly cloudy. A 20% chance of thunderstorms. Highs in the lower 90s. Lows in the upper 60s. Sunday and Sunday night, mostly cloudy. Chance of showers and slight chance of thunderstorms. Highs in the upper 80s. Lows in the upper 60s. Chance of precipitation 40%.
9 p.m. Eastern Daylight Time weather conditions across north-central Kentucky and south-central Indiana. At Louisville International, it was cloudy. The temperature was 85 degrees, the dew point 62, and the relative humidity 46%. The wind was south at 6 miles an hour. The pressure was 29.95 inches and rising. At Bowman Field, it was cloudy. The temperature was 83 degrees, the dew point 64, and the relative humidity 52%. The wind was south at 5 miles an hour. The pressure was 29.96 inches and rising. At Jasper, it was mostly cloudy. The temperature was 82 degrees, the dew point 69, and the relative humidity 64%. The wind was southeast at 5 miles an hour. The pressure was 29.95 inches and rising. Once again, at Louisville International, it was 85 degrees under cloudy skies. Elsewhere around the region, at Jackson, it was partly cloudy, with a temperature of 77. It was mostly cloudy, with a temperature of 80 at Lexington, 81 at Covington, and 80 at Bowling Green. Under mostly cloudy skies, Evansville reported 83, Bloomington reported 81, and Indianapolis reported 79. It was cloudy, with a temperature of 76 at Nashville, and 81 at Paducah. At Frankfort, the weather conditions were not available. This is the climate data for Louisville for today. Since midnight, the high temperature was 89. The low was 71. No precipitation fell. Sunrise tomorrow 6:20 a.m. Sunset tomorrow 9:05 p.m. The current time is 9:32 p.m. Eastern Daylight Time. Now for the official National Weather Service forecast for North Central Kentucky and South Central Indiana, including the Louisville metro area. Tonight, mostly cloudy. Lows in the lower 70s. South winds up to 5 miles an hour. Monday, showers and chance of thunderstorms. Highs in the lower 80s. South winds up to 10 miles an hour. Chance of precipitation 90%. Monday night, mostly cloudy. Chance of thunderstorms until midnight, then chance of showers and slight chance of thunderstorms after midnight. Lows around 70. South winds 5 to 10 miles an hour. Chance of precipitation 50%. Tuesday, showers and slight chance of thunderstorms in the morning, then showers and chance of thunderstorms in the afternoon. Highs in the mid-80s. South winds 5 to 10 miles an hour. Chance of precipitation 90%. Tuesday night, showers and chance of thunderstorms until midnight, then showers likely and chance of thunderstorms after midnight. Lows in the lower 70s. South winds 5 to 10 miles an hour. Chance of precipitation 90%. And now the extended forecast for the radio listening area. Wednesday and Wednesday night, partly cloudy. A 50% chance of thunderstorms. Highs around 90. Lows in the mid-70s. Thursday and Thursday night, partly cloudy. A 40% chance of thunderstorms. Highs in the lower 90s. Lows in the lower 70s. Friday and Friday night, partly cloudy. A 50% chance of thunderstorms. Highs around 90. Lows in the upper 60s. Saturday and Saturday night, partly cloudy. A 20% chance of thunderstorms. Highs in the lower 90s. Lows in the upper 60s. Sunday and Sunday night, mostly cloudy. Chance of showers and slight chance of thunderstorms. Highs in the upper 80s. Lows in the upper 60s. Chance of precipitation 40%. 9 p.m. Eastern Daylight Time weather conditions across north-central Kentucky and south-central Indiana. At Louisville International, it was cloudy. The temperature was 85 degrees, the dew point 62, and the relative humidity 46%. The wind was south at 6 miles an hour. The pressure was 29.95 inches and rising. At Bowman Field, it was cloudy. The temperature was 83 degrees, the dew point 64, and the relative humidity 52%. The wind was south at 5 miles an hour. The pressure was 29.96 inches and rising.
at Jasper, it was mostly cloudy. The temperature was 82 degrees, the dew point 69, and the relative humidity 64%. The wind was southeast at 5 miles an hour. The pressure was 29.95 inches and rising. Once again, at Louisville International, it was 85 degrees under cloudy skies. Elsewhere around the region, at Jackson, it was partly cloudy, with a temperature of 77. It was mostly cloudy, with a temperature of 80 at Lexington, 81 at Covington, and 80 at Bowling Green. Under mostly cloudy skies, Evansville reported 83, Bloomington reported 81, and Indianapolis reported 79. It was cloudy, with a temperature of 76 at Nashville, and 81 at Paducah. At Frankfort, the weather conditions were not available. This is the climate data for Louisville for today. Since midnight, the high temperature was 89. The low was 71. No precipitation fell. Sunrise tomorrow 6:20 a.m. Sunset tomorrow 9:05 p.m. Now for the official National Weather Service forecast for north central Kentucky and south central Indiana, including the Louisville metro area. Tonight, mostly cloudy. Lows in the lower 70s. South winds up to 5 miles an hour. Monday, showers and chance of thunderstorms. Highs in the lower 80s. South winds up to 10 miles an hour. Chance of precipitation 90%. Monday night, mostly cloudy. Chance of thunderstorms until midnight, then chance of showers and slight chance of thunderstorms after midnight. Lows around 70. South winds 5 to 10 miles an hour. Chance of precipitation 50%. Tuesday, showers and slight chance of thunderstorms in the morning, then showers and chance of thunderstorms in the afternoon. Highs in the mid-80s. South winds 5 to 10 miles an hour. Chance of precipitation 90%. Tuesday night, showers and chance of thunderstorms until midnight, then showers likely and chance of thunderstorms after midnight. Lows in the lower 70s. South winds 5 to 10 miles an hour. Chance of precipitation 90%. And now the extended forecast for the radio listening area. Wednesday and Wednesday night, partly cloudy. A 50% chance of thunderstorms. Highs around 90. Lows in the mid-70s. Thursday and Thursday night, partly cloudy. A 40% chance of thunderstorms. Highs in the lower 90s. Lows in the lower 70s. Friday and Friday night, partly cloudy. A 50% chance of thunderstorms. Highs around 90. Lows in the upper 60s. Saturday and Saturday night, partly cloudy. A 20% chance of thunderstorms. Highs in the lower 90s. Lows in the upper 60s. Sunday and Sunday night, mostly cloudy. Chance of showers and slight chance of thunderstorms. Highs in the upper 80s. Lows in the upper 60s. Chance of precipitation 40%. The current time is 9:38 p.m. Eastern Daylight Time. 9 p.m. Eastern Daylight Time weather conditions across north central Kentucky and south central Indiana. At Louisville International, it was cloudy. The temperature was 85 degrees. The dew point 62, and the relative humidity 46%. The wind was south at 6 miles an hour. The pressure was 29.95 inches and rising. At Bowman Field, it was cloudy. The temperature was 83 degrees, the dew point 64, and the relative humidity 52%. The wind was south at 5 miles an hour. The pressure was 29.96 inches and rising. At Jasper, it was mostly cloudy. The temperature was 82 degrees, the dew point 69, and the relative humidity 64%. The wind was southeast at 5 miles an hour. The pressure was 29.95 inches and rising. Once again, at Louisville International, it was 85 degrees under cloudy skies. Elsewhere around the region, at Jackson, it was partly cloudy, with a temperature of 77. It was mostly cloudy, with a temperature of 80 at Lexington, 81 at Covington, and 80 at Bowling Green. Under mostly cloudy skies,
Evansville reported 83, Bloomington reported 81, and Indianapolis reported 79. It was cloudy, with a temperature of 76 at Nashville, and 81 at Paducah. At Frankfurt, the weather conditions were not available. This is the climate data for Louisville for today. Since midnight, the high temperature was 89. The low was 71. No precipitation fell. Sunrise tomorrow 6:20 a.m. Sunset tomorrow 9:05 p.m. Now for the official National Weather Service forecast for North Central Kentucky and South Central Indiana, including the Louisville metro area. Tonight, mostly cloudy. Lows in the lower 70s. South winds up to 5 miles an hour. Monday, showers and chance of thunderstorms. Highs in the lower 80s. South winds up to 10 miles an hour. Chance of precipitation 90%. Monday night, mostly cloudy. Chance of thunderstorms until midnight, then chance of showers and slight chance of thunderstorms after midnight. Lows around 70. South winds 5 to 10 miles an hour. Chance of precipitation 50%. Tuesday, showers and slight chance of thunderstorms in the morning, then showers and chance of thunderstorms in the afternoon. Highs in the mid-80s. South winds 5 to 10 miles an hour. Chance of precipitation 90%. Tuesday night, showers and chance of thunderstorms until midnight, then showers likely and chance of thunderstorms after midnight. Lows in the lower 70s. South winds 5 to 10 miles an hour. Chance of precipitation 90%. And now the extended forecast for the radio listening area. Wednesday and Wednesday night, partly cloudy. A 50% chance of thunderstorms. Highs around 90. Lows in the mid-70s. Thursday and Thursday night, partly cloudy. A 40% chance of thunderstorms. Highs in the lower 90s. Lows in the lower 70s. Friday and Friday night, partly cloudy. A 50% chance of thunderstorms. Highs around 90. Lows in the upper 60s. Saturday and Saturday night, partly cloudy. A 20% chance of thunderstorms. Highs in the lower 90s. Lows in the upper 60s. Sunday and Sunday night, mostly cloudy. Chance of showers and slight chance of thunderstorms. Highs in the upper 80s. Lows in the upper 60s. Chance of precipitation 40%. 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The current time is 9:43 p.m. Eastern Daylight Time. 9 p.m. Eastern Daylight Time weather conditions across North Central Kentucky and South Central Indiana. At Louisville International, it was cloudy. The temperature was 85 degrees, the dew point 62, and the relative humidity 46%. The wind was south at 6 miles an hour. The pressure was 29.95 inches and rising. At Bowman Field, it was cloudy. The temperature was 83 degrees, the dew point 64, and the relative humidity 52%. The wind was south at 5 miles an hour. The pressure was 29.96 inches and rising. At Jasper, it was mostly cloudy. The temperature was 82 degrees, the dew point 69, and the relative humidity 64%. The wind was southeast at 5 miles an hour. The pressure was 29.95 inches and rising. Once again, at Louisville International, it was 85 degrees under cloudy skies. Elsewhere around the region, at Jackson, it was partly cloudy, with a temperature of 77. It was mostly cloudy, with a temperature of 80 at Lexington, 81 at Covington, and 80 at Bowling Green. Under mostly cloudy skies, Evansville reported 83, Bloomington reported 81, and Indianapolis reported 79. It was cloudy, with a temperature of 76 at Nashville, and 81 at Paducah. At Frankfurt, the weather conditions were not available.
This is the climate data for Louisville for today. Since midnight, the high temperature was 89. The low was 71. No precipitation fell. Sunrise tomorrow 6:20 a.m. Sunset tomorrow 9:05 p.m. Now for the official National Weather Service forecast for North Central Kentucky and South Central Indiana, including the Louisville metro area. Tonight, mostly cloudy. Lows in the lower 70s. South winds up to 5 miles an hour. Monday, showers and chance of thunderstorms. Highs in the lower 80s. South winds up to 10 miles an hour. Chance of precipitation 90%. Monday night, mostly cloudy. Chance of thunderstorms until midnight, then chance of showers and slight chance of thunderstorms after midnight. Lows around 70. South winds 5 to 10 miles an hour. Chance of precipitation 50%. Tuesday, showers and slight chance of thunderstorms in the morning, then showers and chance of thunderstorms in the afternoon. Highs in the mid-80s. South winds 5 to 10 miles an hour. Chance of precipitation 90%. Tuesday night, showers and chance of thunderstorms until midnight, then showers likely and chance of thunderstorms after midnight. Lows in the lower 70s. South winds 5 to 10 miles an hour. Chance of precipitation 90%. And now the extended forecast for the radio listening area. Wednesday and Wednesday night, partly cloudy. A 50% chance of thunderstorms. Highs around 90. Lows in the mid-70s. Thursday and Thursday night, partly cloudy. A 40% chance of thunderstorms. Highs in the lower 90s. Lows in the lower 70s. Friday and Friday night, partly cloudy. A 50% chance of thunderstorms. Highs around 90. Lows in the upper 60s. Saturday and Saturday night, partly cloudy. A 20% chance of thunderstorms. Highs in the lower 90s. Lows in the upper 60s. Sunday and Sunday night, mostly cloudy. Chance of showers and slight chance of thunderstorms. Highs in the upper 80s. Lows in the upper 60s. Chance of precipitation 40%. The current time is 9:47 p.m. Eastern Daylight Time. 9 p.m. Eastern Daylight Time weather conditions across north central Kentucky and south central Indiana. At Louisville International, it was cloudy. The temperature was 85 degrees, the dew point 62, and the relative humidity 46%. The wind was south at 6 miles an hour. The pressure was 29.95 inches and rising. At Bowman Field, it was cloudy. The temperature was 83 degrees, the dew point 64, and the relative humidity 52%. The wind was south at 5 miles an hour. The pressure was 29.96 inches and rising. At Jasper, it was mostly cloudy. The temperature was 82 degrees, the dew point 69, and the relative humidity 64%. The wind was southeast at 5 miles an hour. The pressure was 29.95 inches and rising. Once again, at Louisville International, it was 85 degrees under cloudy skies. Elsewhere around the region, at Jackson, it was partly cloudy, with a temperature of 77. It was mostly cloudy, with a temperature of 80 at Lexington, 81 at Covington, and 80 at Bowling Green. Under mostly cloudy skies, Evansville reported 83, Bloomington reported 81, and Indianapolis reported 79. It was cloudy, with a temperature of 76 at Nashville, and 81 at Paducah. At Frankfort, the weather conditions were not available. This is the climate data for Louisville for today. Since midnight, the high temperature was 89. The low was 71. No precipitation fell. Sunrise tomorrow 6:20 a.m. Sunset tomorrow 9:05 p.m. Now for the official National Weather Service forecast for North Central Kentucky and South Central Indiana, including the Louisville metro area. Tonight, mostly cloudy. Lows in the lower 70s. South winds up to 5 miles an hour. Monday, showers and chance of thunderstorms. Highs in the lower 80s.
South winds up to 10 miles an hour. Chance of precipitation 90%. Monday night, mostly cloudy. Chance of thunderstorms until midnight, then chance of showers and slight chance of thunderstorms after midnight. Lows around 70. South winds 5 to 10 miles an hour. Chance of precipitation 50%. Tuesday, showers and slight chance of thunderstorms in the morning, then showers and chance of thunderstorms in the afternoon. Highs in the mid-80s. South winds 5 to 10 miles an hour. Chance of precipitation 90%. Tuesday night, showers and chance of thunderstorms until midnight, then showers likely and chance of thunderstorms after midnight. Lows in the lower 70s. South winds 5 to 10 miles an hour. Chance of precipitation 90%. And now the extended forecast for the radio listening area. Wednesday and Wednesday night, partly cloudy. A 50% chance of thunderstorms. Highs around 90. Lows in the mid-70s. Thursday and Thursday night, partly cloudy. A 40% chance of thunderstorms. Highs in the lower 90s. Lows in the lower 70s. Friday and Friday night, partly cloudy. A 50% chance of thunderstorms. Highs around 90. Lows in the upper 60s. Saturday and Saturday night, partly cloudy. A 20% chance of thunderstorms. Highs in the lower 90s. Lows in the upper 60s. Sunday and Sunday night, mostly cloudy. Chance of showers and slight chance of thunderstorms. Highs in the upper 80s. Lows in the upper 60s. Chance of precipitation 40%. The current time is 9:52 p.m. Eastern Daylight Time. 9 p.m. Eastern Daylight Time weather conditions across north central Kentucky and south central Indiana. At Louisville International, it was cloudy. The temperature was 85 degrees, the dew point 62, and the relative humidity 46%. The wind was south at 6 miles an hour. The pressure was 29.95 inches and rising. At Bowman Field, it was cloudy. The temperature was 83 degrees, the dew point 64, and the relative humidity 52%. The wind was south at 5 miles an hour. The pressure was 29.96 inches and rising. At Jasper, it was mostly cloudy. The temperature was 82 degrees, the dew point 69, and the relative humidity 64%. The wind was southeast at 5 miles an hour. The pressure was 29.95 inches and rising. Once again, at Louisville International, it was 85 degrees under cloudy skies. Elsewhere around the region, at Jackson, it was partly cloudy, with a temperature of 77. It was mostly cloudy, with a temperature of 80 at Lexington, 81 at Covington, and 80 at Bowling Green. Under mostly cloudy skies, Evansville reported 83, Bloomington reported 81, and Indianapolis reported 79. It was cloudy, with a temperature of 76 at Nashville, and 81 at Paducah. At Frankfort, the weather conditions were not available. This is the climate data for Louisville for today. Since midnight, the high temperature was 89. The low was 71. No precipitation fell. Sunrise tomorrow 6:20 a.m. Sunset tomorrow 9:05 p.m. Now for the official National Weather Service forecast for north central Kentucky and south central Indiana, including the Louisville metro area. Tonight, mostly cloudy. Lows in the lower 70s. South winds up to 5 miles an hour. Monday, showers and chance of thunderstorms. Highs in the lower 80s. South winds up to 10 miles an hour. Chance of precipitation 90%. Monday night, mostly cloudy. Chance of thunderstorms until midnight, then chance of showers and slight chance of thunderstorms after midnight. Lows around 70. South winds 5 to 10 miles an hour. Chance of precipitation 50%. Tuesday, showers and slight chance of thunderstorms in the morning, then showers and chance of thunderstorms in the afternoon. Highs in the mid-80s. South winds 5 to 10 miles an hour. Chance of precipitation 90%. Tuesday night,
showers and chance of thunderstorms until midnight, then showers likely and chance of thunderstorms after midnight. Lows in the lower 70s. South winds 5 to 10 miles an hour. Chance of precipitation 90%. And now the extended forecast for the radio listening area. Wednesday and Wednesday night, partly cloudy. A 50% chance of thunderstorms. Highs around 90. Lows in the mid-70s. Thursday and Thursday night, partly cloudy. A 40% chance of thunderstorms. Highs in the lower 90s. Lows in the lower 70s. Friday and Friday night, partly cloudy. A 50% chance of thunderstorms. Highs around 90. Lows in the upper 60s. Saturday and Saturday night, partly cloudy. A 20% chance of thunderstorms. Highs in the lower 90s. Lows in the upper 60s. Sunday and Sunday night, mostly cloudy. Chance of showers and slight chance of thunderstorms. Highs in the upper 80s. Lows in the upper 60s. Chance of precipitation 40%. 9 p.m. Eastern Daylight Time weather conditions across north central Kentucky and south central Indiana. At Louisville International, it was cloudy. The temperature was 85 degrees, the dew point 62, and the relative humidity 46%. The wind was south at 6 miles an hour. The pressure was 29.95 inches and rising. At Bowman Field, it was cloudy. The temperature was 83 degrees, the dew point 64, and the relative humidity 52%. The wind was south at 5 miles an hour. The pressure was 29.96 inches and rising. At Jasper, it was mostly cloudy. The temperature was 82 degrees, the dew point 69, and the relative humidity 64%. The wind was southeast at 5 miles an hour. The pressure was 29.95 inches and rising. Once again, at Louisville International, it was 85 degrees under cloudy skies. Elsewhere around the region, at Jackson, it was partly cloudy, with a temperature of 77. It was mostly cloudy, with a temperature of 80 at Lexington, 81 at Covington, and 80 at Bowling Green. Under mostly cloudy skies, Evansville reported 83, Bloomington reported 81, and Indianapolis reported 79. It was cloudy, with a temperature of 76 at Nashville, and 81 at Paducah. At Frankfort, the weather conditions were not available. The current time is 9:58 p.m. Eastern Daylight Time. This is the climate data for Louisville for today. Since midnight, the high temperature was 89. The low was 71. No precipitation fell. Sunrise tomorrow 6:20 a.m. Sunset tomorrow 9:05 p.m. Now for the official National Weather Service forecast for north central Kentucky and south central Indiana, including the Louisville metro area. Tonight, mostly cloudy. Lows in the lower 70s. South winds up to 5 miles an hour. Monday, showers and chance of thunderstorms. Highs in the lower 80s. South winds up to 10 miles an hour. Chance of precipitation 90%. Monday night, mostly cloudy. Chance of thunderstorms until midnight, then chance of showers and slight chance of thunderstorms after midnight. Lows around 70. South winds 5 to 10 miles an hour. Chance of precipitation 50%. Tuesday, showers and slight chance of thunderstorms in the morning, then showers and chance of thunderstorms in the afternoon. Highs in the mid-80s. South winds 5 to 10 miles an hour. Chance of precipitation 90%. Tuesday night, showers and chance of thunderstorms until midnight, then showers likely and chance of thunderstorms after midnight. Lows in the lower 70s. South winds 5 to 10 miles an hour. Chance of precipitation 90%. And now the extended forecast for the radio listening area. Wednesday and Wednesday night, partly cloudy. A 50% chance of thunderstorms. Highs around 90. Lows in the mid-70s. Thursday and Thursday night, partly cloudy. A 40% chance of thunderstorms. Highs in the lower 90s.
lows in the lower 70s. Friday and Friday night, partly cloudy. A 50% chance of thunderstorms. Highs around 90. Lows in the upper 60s. Saturday and Saturday night, partly cloudy. A 20% chance of thunderstorms. Highs in the lower 90s. Lows in the upper 60s. Sunday and Sunday night, mostly cloudy. Chance of showers and slight chance of thunderstorms. Highs in the upper 80s. Lows in the upper 60s. Chance of precipitation 40%. 9 p.m. Eastern Daylight Time weather conditions across north-central Kentucky and south-central Indiana. At Louisville International, it was cloudy. The temperature was 85 degrees, the dew point 62, and the relative humidity 46%. The wind was south at 6 miles an hour. The pressure was 29.95 inches and rising. At Bowman Field, it was cloudy. The temperature was 83 degrees, the dew point 64, and the relative humidity 52%. The wind was south at 5 miles an hour. The pressure was 29.96 inches and rising. At Jasper, it was mostly cloudy. The temperature was 82 degrees, the dew point 69, and the relative humidity 64%. The wind was southeast at 5 miles an hour. The pressure was 29.95 inches and rising. Once again, at Louisville International, it was 85 degrees under cloudy skies. Elsewhere around the region, at Jackson, it was partly cloudy, with a temperature of 77. It was mostly cloudy, with a temperature of 80 at Lexington, 81 at Covington, and 80 at Bowling Green. Under mostly cloudy skies, Evansville reported 83, Bloomington reported 81, and Indianapolis reported 79. It was cloudy, with a temperature of 76 at Nashville, and 81 at Paducah. At Frankfort, the weather conditions were not available. The current time is 10:02 p.m. Eastern Daylight Time. 10 p.m. Eastern Daylight Time weather conditions across north-central Kentucky and south-central Indiana. At Louisville International, it was cloudy. The temperature was 82 degrees, the dew point 64, and the relative humidity 54%. The wind was southeast at 8 miles an hour. The pressure was 29.96 inches and rising. At Bowman Field, it was cloudy. The temperature was 81 degrees, the dew point 64, and the relative humidity 56%. The wind was south at 6 miles an hour. The pressure was 29.96 inches and steady. At Jasper, it was mostly cloudy. The temperature was 79 degrees, the dew point 71, and the relative humidity 76%. The wind was calm. The pressure was 29.95 inches and steady. Once again, at Louisville International, it was 82 degrees under cloudy skies. Elsewhere around the region, at Jackson, it was partly cloudy, with a temperature of 76. It was mostly cloudy, with a temperature of 75 at Lexington, 79 at Covington, and 79 at Bowling Green. Under mostly cloudy skies, Evansville reported 82, Bloomington reported 77, and Indianapolis reported 78. It was cloudy, with a temperature of 75 at Nashville, and 79 at Paducah. At Frankfort, the weather conditions were not available. This is the climate data for Louisville for today. Since midnight, the high temperature was 89. The low was 71. No precipitation fell. Sunrise tomorrow 6:20 a.m. Sunset tomorrow 9:05 p.m. Now for the official National Weather Service forecast for north-central Kentucky and south-central Indiana, including the Louisville metro area. Tonight, mostly cloudy. Lows in the lower 70s. South winds up to 5 miles an hour. Monday, showers and chance of thunderstorms. Highs in the lower 80s. South winds up to 10 miles an hour. Chance of precipitation 90%. Monday night, mostly cloudy. Chance of thunderstorms until midnight, then chance of showers and slight chance of thunderstorms after midnight. Lows around 70. South winds 5 to 10 miles an hour.
chance of precipitation 50%. Tuesday, showers and slight chance of thunderstorms in the morning, then showers and chance of thunderstorms in the afternoon. Highs in the mid-80s. South winds 5 to 10 miles an hour. Chance of precipitation 90%. Tuesday night, showers and chance of thunderstorms until midnight, then showers likely and chance of thunderstorms after midnight. Lows in the lower 70s. South winds 5 to 10 miles an hour. Chance of precipitation 90%. And now the extended forecast for the radio listening area. Wednesday and Wednesday night, partly cloudy. A 50% chance of thunderstorms. Highs around 90. Lows in the mid-70s. Thursday and Thursday night, partly cloudy. A 40% chance of thunderstorms. Highs in the lower 90s. Lows in the lower 70s. Friday and Friday night, partly cloudy. A 50% chance of thunderstorms. Highs around 90. Lows in the upper 60s. Saturday and Saturday night, partly cloudy. A 20% chance of thunderstorms. Highs in the lower 90s. Lows in the upper 60s. Sunday and Sunday night, mostly cloudy. Chance of showers and slight chance of thunderstorms. Highs in the upper 80s. Lows in the upper 60s. Chance of precipitation 40%. 10 p.m. Eastern Daylight Time weather conditions across north-central Kentucky and south-central Indiana. At Louisville International, it was cloudy. The temperature was 82 degrees, the dew point 64, and the relative humidity 54%. The wind was southeast at 8 miles an hour. The pressure was 29.96 inches and rising. At Bowman Field, it was cloudy. The temperature was 81 degrees, the dew point 64, and the relative humidity 56%. The wind was south at 6 miles an hour. The pressure was 29.96 inches and steady. At Jasper, it was mostly cloudy. The temperature was 79 degrees, the dew point 71, and the relative humidity 76%. The wind was calm. The pressure was 29.95 inches and steady. Once again, at Louisville International, it was 82 degrees under cloudy skies. Elsewhere around the region, at Jackson, it was partly cloudy, with a temperature of 76. It was mostly cloudy, with a temperature of 75 at Lexington, 79 at Covington, and 79 at Bowling Green. Under mostly cloudy skies, Evansville reported 82, Bloomington reported 77, and Indianapolis reported 78. It was cloudy, with a temperature of 75 at Nashville, and 79 at Paducah. At Frankfort, the weather conditions were not available. The current time is 10:08 p.m. Eastern Daylight Time. This is the climate data for Louisville for today. Since midnight, the high temperature was 89. The low was 71. No precipitation fell. Sunrise tomorrow 6:20 a.m. Sunset tomorrow 9:05 p.m. Now for the official National Weather Service forecast for north-central Kentucky and south-central Indiana, including the Louisville metro area. Tonight, mostly cloudy. Lows in the lower 70s. South winds up to 5 miles an hour. Monday, showers and chance of thunderstorms. Highs in the lower 80s. South winds up to 10 miles an hour. Chance of precipitation 90%. Monday night, mostly cloudy. Chance of thunderstorms until midnight, then chance of showers and slight chance of thunderstorms after midnight. Lows around 70. South winds 5 to 10 miles an hour. Chance of precipitation 50%. Tuesday, showers and slight chance of thunderstorms in the morning, then showers and chance of thunderstorms in the afternoon. Highs in the mid-80s. South winds 5 to 10 miles an hour. Chance of precipitation 90%. Tuesday night, showers and chance of thunderstorms until midnight, then showers likely and chance of thunderstorms after midnight. Lows in the lower 70s. South winds 5 to 10 miles an hour. Chance of precipitation 90%. And now the extended forecast for the radio listening area.
Wednesday and Wednesday night, partly cloudy. A 50% chance of thunderstorms. Highs around 90.

chance of showers and slight chance of thunderstorms. Highs in the upper 80s. Lows in the upper 60s. Chance of precipitation 40%. 10 p.m. Eastern Daylight Time weather conditions across north-central Kentucky and south-central Indiana. At Louisville International, it was cloudy. The temperature was 82 degrees, the dew point 64, and the relative humidity 54%. The wind was southeast at 8 miles an hour. The pressure was 29.96 inches and rising. At Bowman Field, it was mostly cloudy. The temperature was 81 degrees, the dew point 64, and the relative humidity 56%. The wind was south at 6 miles an hour. The pressure was 29.96 inches and steady. At Jasper, it was mostly cloudy. The temperature was 79 degrees, the dew point 71, and the relative humidity 76%. The wind was calm. The pressure was 29.95 inches and steady. Once again, at Louisville International, it was 82 degrees under cloudy skies. Elsewhere around the region, at Jackson, it was partly cloudy, with a temperature of 76. It was mostly cloudy, with a temperature of 75 at Lexington, 79 at Covington, and 79 at Bowling Green. Under mostly cloudy skies, Evansville reported 82, Bloomington reported 77, and Indianapolis reported 78. It was cloudy, with a temperature of 75 at Nashville, and 79 at Paducah. At Frankfort, the weather conditions were not available. 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The current time is 10:13 p.m. Eastern Daylight Time. This is the climate data for Louisville for today. Since midnight, the high temperature was 89. The low was 71. No precipitation fell. Sunrise tomorrow 6:20 a.m. Sunset tomorrow 9:05 p.m. Now for the official National Weather Service forecast for North Central Kentucky and South Central Indiana, including the Louisville metro area. Tonight, mostly cloudy. Lows in the lower 70s. South winds up to 5 miles an hour. Monday, showers and chance of thunderstorms. Highs in the lower 80s. South winds up to 10 miles an hour. Chance of precipitation 90%. Monday night, mostly cloudy. Chance of thunderstorms until midnight, then chance of showers and slight chance of thunderstorms after midnight. Lows around 70. South winds 5 to 10 miles an hour. Chance of precipitation 50%. Tuesday, showers and slight chance of thunderstorms in the morning, then showers and chance of thunderstorms in the afternoon. Highs in the mid-80s. South winds 5 to 10 miles an hour. Chance of precipitation 90%. Tuesday night, showers and chance of thunderstorms until midnight, then showers likely and chance of thunderstorms after midnight. Lows in the lower 70s. South winds 5 to 10 miles an hour. Chance of precipitation 90%. And now the extended forecast for the radio listening area. Wednesday and Wednesday night, partly cloudy. A 50% chance of thunderstorms. Highs around 90. Lows in the mid-70s. Thursday and Thursday night, partly cloudy. A 40% chance of thunderstorms. Highs in the lower 90s. Lows in the lower 70s. Friday and Friday night, partly cloudy. A 50% chance of thunderstorms. Highs around 90. Lows in the upper 60s. Saturday and Saturday night, partly cloudy. A 20% chance of thunderstorms. Highs in the lower 90s. Lows in the upper 60s. Sunday and Sunday night, mostly cloudy. Chance of showers and slight chance of thunderstorms. Highs in the upper 80s. Lows in the upper 60s. Chance of precipitation 40%. 10 p.m. Eastern Daylight Time weather conditions across north central Kentucky and south central Indiana.

at Louisville International, it was cloudy. The temperature was 82 degrees, the dew point 64, and the relative humidity 54%. The wind was southeast at 8 miles an hour. The pressure was 29.96 inches and rising. At Bowman Field, it was mostly cloudy. The temperature was 81 degrees, the dew point 64, and the relative humidity 56%. The wind was south at 6 miles an hour. The pressure was 29.96 inches and steady. At Jasper, it was mostly cloudy. The temperature was 79 degrees, the dew point 71, and the relative humidity 76%. The wind was calm. The pressure was 29.95 inches and steady. Once again, at Louisville International, it was 82 degrees under cloudy skies. Elsewhere around the region, at Jackson, it was partly cloudy, with a temperature of 76. It was mostly cloudy, with a temperature of 75 at Lexington, 79 at Covington, and 79 at Bowling Green. Under mostly cloudy skies, Evansville reported 82, Bloomington reported 77, and Indianapolis reported 78. It was cloudy, with a temperature of 75 at Nashville, and 79 at Paducah. At Frankfort, the weather conditions were not available. The current time is 10:17 p.m. Eastern Daylight Time. This is the climate data for Louisville for today. Since midnight, the high temperature was 89. The low was 71. No precipitation fell. Sunrise tomorrow 6:20 a.m. Sunset tomorrow 9:05 p.m. Now for the official National Weather Service forecast for North Central Kentucky and South Central Indiana, including the Louisville metro area. Tonight, mostly cloudy. Lows in the lower 70s. South winds up to 5 miles an hour. Monday, showers and chance of thunderstorms. Highs in the lower 80s. South winds up to 10 miles an hour. Chance of precipitation 90%. Monday night, mostly cloudy. Chance of thunderstorms until midnight, then chance of showers and slight chance of thunderstorms after midnight. Lows around 70. South winds 5 to 10 miles an hour. Chance of precipitation 50%. Tuesday, showers and slight chance of thunderstorms in the morning, then showers and chance of thunderstorms in the afternoon. Highs in the mid-80s. South winds 5 to 10 miles an hour. Chance of precipitation 90%. Tuesday night, showers and chance of thunderstorms until midnight, then showers likely and chance of thunderstorms after midnight. Lows in the lower 70s. South winds 5 to 10 miles an hour. Chance of precipitation 90%. And now the extended forecast for the radio listening area. Wednesday and Wednesday night, partly cloudy. A 50% chance of thunderstorms. Highs around 90. Lows in the mid-70s. Thursday and Thursday night, partly cloudy. A 40% chance of thunderstorms. Highs in the lower 90s. Lows in the lower 70s. Friday and Friday night, partly cloudy. A 50% chance of thunderstorms. Highs around 90. Lows in the upper 60s. Saturday and Saturday night, partly cloudy. A 20% chance of thunderstorms. Highs in the lower 90s. Lows in the upper 60s. Sunday and Sunday night, mostly cloudy. Chance of showers and slight chance of thunderstorms. Highs in the upper 80s. Lows in the upper 60s. Chance of precipitation 40%. 10 p.m. Eastern Daylight Time weather conditions across North Central Kentucky and South Central Indiana. At Louisville International, it was cloudy. The temperature was 82 degrees, the dew point 64, and the relative humidity 54%. The wind was southeast at 8 miles an hour. The pressure was 29.96 inches and rising. At Bowman Field, it was mostly cloudy. The temperature was 81 degrees, the dew point 64, and the relative humidity 56%. The wind was south at 6 miles an hour. The pressure was 29.96 inches and steady. At Jasper, it was mostly cloudy.
The temperature was 79 degrees, the dew point 71, and the relative humidity 76%. The wind was calm. The pressure was 29.95 inches and steady. Once again, at Louisville International, it was 82 degrees under cloudy skies. Elsewhere around the region, at Jackson, it was partly cloudy, with a temperature of 76. It was mostly cloudy, with a temperature of 75 at Lexington, 79 at Covington, and 79 at Bowling Green. Under mostly cloudy skies, Evansville reported 82, Bloomington reported 77, and Indianapolis reported 78. It was cloudy, with a temperature of 75 at Nashville, and 79 at Paducah. At Frankfort, the weather conditions were not available. This is the climate data for Louisville for today. Since midnight, the high temperature was 89. The low was 71. No precipitation fell. Sunrise tomorrow 6:20 a.m. Sunset tomorrow 9:05 p.m. The current time is 10:22 p.m. Eastern Daylight Time. Now for the official National Weather Service forecast for North Central Kentucky and South Central Indiana, including the Louisville metro area. Tonight, mostly cloudy. Lows in the lower 70s. South winds up to 5 miles an hour. Monday, showers and chance of thunderstorms. Highs in the lower 80s. South winds up to 10 miles an hour. Chance of precipitation 90%. Monday night, mostly cloudy. Chance of thunderstorms until midnight, then chance of showers and slight chance of thunderstorms after midnight. Lows around 70. South winds 5 to 10 miles an hour. Chance of precipitation 50%. Tuesday, showers and slight chance of thunderstorms in the morning, then showers and chance of thunderstorms in the afternoon. Highs in the mid-80s. South winds 5 to 10 miles an hour. Chance of precipitation 90%. Tuesday night, showers and chance of thunderstorms until midnight, then showers likely and chance of thunderstorms after midnight. Lows in the lower 70s. South winds 5 to 10 miles an hour. Chance of precipitation 90%. And now the extended forecast for the radio listening area. Wednesday and Wednesday night, partly cloudy. A 50% chance of thunderstorms. Highs around 90. Lows in the mid-70s. Thursday and Thursday night, partly cloudy. A 40% chance of thunderstorms. Highs in the lower 90s. Lows in the lower 70s. Friday and Friday night, partly cloudy. A 50% chance of thunderstorms. Highs around 90. Lows in the upper 60s. Saturday and Saturday night, partly cloudy. A 20% chance of thunderstorms. Highs in the lower 90s. Lows in the upper 60s. Sunday and Sunday night, mostly cloudy. Chance of showers and slight chance of thunderstorms. Highs in the upper 80s. Lows in the upper 60s. Chance of precipitation 40%. 10 p.m. Eastern Daylight Time weather conditions across North Central Kentucky and South Central Indiana. At Louisville International, it was cloudy. The temperature was 82 degrees, the dew point 64, and the relative humidity 54%. The wind was southeast at 8 miles an hour. The pressure was 29.96 inches and rising. At Bowman Field, it was mostly cloudy. The temperature was 81 degrees, the dew point 64, and the relative humidity 56%. The wind was south at 6 miles an hour. The pressure was 29.96 inches and steady. At Jasper, it was mostly cloudy. The temperature was 79 degrees, the dew point 71, and the relative humidity 76%. The wind was calm. The pressure was 29.95 inches and steady. Once again, at Louisville International, it was 82 degrees under cloudy skies. Elsewhere around the region, at Jackson, it was partly cloudy, with a temperature of 76. It was mostly cloudy, with a temperature of 75 at Lexington, 79 at Covington, and 79 at Bowling Green. Under mostly cloudy skies, Evansville reported 82,
Bloomington reported 77, and Indianapolis reported 78. It was cloudy, with a temperature of 75 at Nashville and 79 at Paducah. At Frankfort, the weather conditions were not available. This is the climate data for Louisville for today. Since midnight, the high temperature was 89. The low was 71. No precipitation fell. Sunrise tomorrow 6:20 a.m. Sunset tomorrow 9:05 p.m. Now for the official National Weather Service forecast for North Central Kentucky and South Central Indiana, including the Louisville metro area. Tonight, mostly cloudy. Lows in the lower 70s. South winds up to 5 miles an hour. Monday, showers and chance of thunderstorms. Highs in the lower 80s. South winds up to 10 miles an hour. Chance of precipitation 90%. Monday night, mostly cloudy. Chance of thunderstorms until midnight, then chance of showers and slight chance of thunderstorms after midnight. Lows around 70. South winds 5 to 10 miles an hour. Chance of precipitation 50%. Tuesday, showers and slight chance of thunderstorms in the morning, then showers and chance of thunderstorms in the afternoon. Highs in the mid-80s. South winds 5 to 10 miles an hour. Chance of precipitation 90%. Tuesday night, showers and chance of thunderstorms until midnight, then showers likely and chance of thunderstorms after midnight. Lows in the lower 70s. South winds 5 to 10 miles an hour. Chance of precipitation 90%. And now the extended forecast for the radio listening area. Wednesday and Wednesday night, partly cloudy. A 50% chance of thunderstorms. Highs around 90. Lows in the mid-70s. Thursday and Thursday night, partly cloudy. A 40% chance of thunderstorms. Highs in the lower 90s. Lows in the lower 70s. Friday and Friday night, partly cloudy. A 50% chance of thunderstorms. Highs around 90. Lows in the upper 60s. Saturday and Saturday night, partly cloudy. A 20% chance of thunderstorms. Highs in the lower 90s. Lows in the upper 60s. Sunday and Sunday night, mostly cloudy. Chance of showers and slight chance of thunderstorms. Highs in the upper 80s. Lows in the upper 60s. Chance of precipitation 40%. The current time is 10:28 p.m. Eastern Daylight Time. 10 p.m. Eastern Daylight Time weather conditions across North Central Kentucky and South Central Indiana. At Louisville International, it was cloudy. The temperature was 82 degrees, the dew point 64, and the relative humidity 54%. The wind was southeast at 8 miles an hour. The pressure was 29.96 inches and rising. At Bowman Field, it was mostly cloudy. The temperature was 81 degrees, the dew point 64, and the relative humidity 56%. The wind was south at 6 miles an hour. The pressure was 29.96 inches and steady. At Jasper, it was mostly cloudy. The temperature was 79 degrees, the dew point 71, and the relative humidity 76%. The wind was calm. The pressure was 29.95 inches and steady. Once again, at Louisville International, it was 82 degrees under cloudy skies. Elsewhere around the region, at Jackson, it was partly cloudy, with a temperature of 76. It was mostly cloudy, with a temperature of 75 at Lexington, 79 at Covington, and 79 at Bowling Green. Under mostly cloudy skies, Evansville reported 82, Bloomington reported 77, and Indianapolis reported 78. It was cloudy, with a temperature of 75 at Nashville, and 79 at Paducah. At Frankfort, the weather conditions were not available. This is the climate data for Louisville for today. Since midnight, the high temperature was 89. The low was 71. No precipitation fell. Sunrise tomorrow 6:20 a.m. Sunset tomorrow 9:05 p.m.
Now for the official National Weather Service forecast for north central Kentucky and south central Indiana, including the Louisville metro area. Tonight, mostly cloudy. Lows in the lower 70s. South winds up to 5 miles an hour. Monday, showers and chance of thunderstorms. Highs in the lower 80s. South winds up to 10 miles an hour. Chance of precipitation 90%. Monday night, mostly cloudy. Chance of thunderstorms until midnight, then chance of showers and slight chance of thunderstorms after midnight. Lows around 70. South winds 5 to 10 miles an hour. Chance of precipitation 50%. Tuesday, showers and slight chance of thunderstorms in the morning, then showers and chance of thunderstorms in the afternoon. Highs in the mid-80s. South winds 5 to 10 miles an hour. Chance of precipitation 90%. Tuesday night, showers and chance of thunderstorms until midnight, then showers likely and chance of thunderstorms after midnight. Lows in the lower 70s. South winds 5 to 10 miles an hour. Chance of precipitation 90%. And now the extended forecast for the radio listening area. Wednesday and Wednesday night, partly cloudy. A 50% chance of thunderstorms. Highs around 90. Lows in the mid-70s. Thursday and Thursday night, partly cloudy. A 40% chance of thunderstorms. Highs in the lower 90s. Lows in the lower 70s. Friday and Friday night, partly cloudy. A 50% chance of thunderstorms. Highs around 90. Lows in the upper 60s. Saturday and Saturday night, partly cloudy. A 20% chance of thunderstorms. Highs in the lower 90s. Lows in the upper 60s. Sunday and Sunday night, mostly cloudy. Chance of showers and slight chance of thunderstorms. Highs in the upper 80s. Lows in the upper 60s. Chance of precipitation 40%. The current time is 10:33 p.m. Eastern Daylight Time. 10 p.m. Eastern Daylight Time weather conditions across north central Kentucky and south central Indiana. At Louisville International, it was cloudy. The temperature was 82 degrees, the dew point 64, and the relative humidity 54%. The wind was southeast at 8 miles an hour. The pressure was 29.96 inches and rising. At Bowman Field, it was mostly cloudy. The temperature was 81 degrees, the dew point 64, and the relative humidity 56%. The wind was south at 6 miles an hour. The pressure was 29.96 inches and steady. At Jasper, it was mostly cloudy. The temperature was 79 degrees, the dew point 71, and the relative humidity 76%. The wind was calm. The pressure was 29.95 inches and steady. Once again, at Louisville International, it was 82 degrees under cloudy skies. Elsewhere around the region, at Jackson, it was partly cloudy, with a temperature of 76. It was mostly cloudy, with a temperature of 75 at Lexington, 79 at Covington, and 79 at Bowling Green. Under mostly cloudy skies, Evansville reported 82, Bloomington reported 77, and Indianapolis reported 78. It was cloudy, with a temperature of 75 at Nashville, and 79 at Paducah. At Frankfort, the weather conditions were not available. This is the climate data for Louisville for today. Since midnight, the high temperature was 89. The low was 71. No precipitation fell. Sunrise tomorrow 6:20 a.m. Sunset tomorrow 9:05 p.m. Now for the official National Weather Service forecast for north central Kentucky and south central Indiana, including the Louisville metro area. Tonight, mostly cloudy. Lows in the lower 70s. South winds up to 5 miles an hour. Monday, showers and chance of thunderstorms. Highs in the lower 80s. South winds up to 10 miles an hour. Chance of precipitation 90%. Monday night, mostly cloudy. Chance of thunderstorms until midnight, then chance of showers and slight chance of thunderstorms after midnight.
lows around 70. South winds 5 to 10 miles an hour. Chance of precipitation 50%. Tuesday, showers and slight chance of thunderstorms in the morning, then showers and chance of thunderstorms in the afternoon. Highs in the mid-80s. South winds 5 to 10 miles an hour. Chance of precipitation 90%. Tuesday night, showers and chance of thunderstorms until midnight, then showers likely and chance of thunderstorms after midnight. Lows in the lower 70s. South winds 5 to 10 miles an hour. Chance of precipitation 90%. And now the extended forecast for the radio listening area. Wednesday and Wednesday night, partly cloudy. A 50% chance of thunderstorms. Highs around 90. Lows in the mid-70s. Thursday and Thursday night, partly cloudy. A 40% chance of thunderstorms. Highs in the lower 90s. Lows in the lower 70s. Friday and Friday night, partly cloudy. A 50% chance of thunderstorms. Highs around 90. Lows in the upper 60s. Saturday and Saturday night, partly cloudy. A 20% chance of thunderstorms. Highs in the lower 90s. Lows in the upper 60s. Sunday and Sunday night, mostly cloudy. Chance of showers and slight chance of thunderstorms. Highs in the upper 80s. Lows in the upper 60s. Chance of precipitation 40%. The current time is 10:37 p.m. Eastern Daylight Time. 10 p.m. Eastern Daylight Time weather conditions across north central Kentucky and south central Indiana. At Louisville International, it was cloudy. The temperature was 82 degrees, the dew point 64, and the relative humidity 54%. The wind was southeast at 8 miles an hour. The pressure was 29.96 inches and rising. At Bowman Field, it was mostly cloudy. The temperature was 81 degrees, the dew point 64, and the relative humidity 56%. The wind was south at 6 miles an hour. The pressure was 29.96 inches and steady. At Jasper, it was mostly cloudy. The temperature was 79 degrees, the dew point 71, and the relative humidity 76%. The wind was calm. The pressure was 29.95 inches and steady. Once again, at Louisville International, it was 82 degrees under cloudy skies. Elsewhere around the region, at Jackson, it was partly cloudy, with a temperature of 76. It was mostly cloudy, with a temperature of 75 at Lexington, 79 at Covington, and 79 at Bowling Green. Under mostly cloudy skies, Evansville reported 82, Bloomington reported 77, and Indianapolis reported 78. It was cloudy, with a temperature of 75 at Nashville, and 79 at Paducah. At Frankfort, the weather conditions were not available. This is the climate data for Louisville for today. Since midnight, the high temperature was 89. The low was 71. No precipitation fell. Sunrise tomorrow 6:20 a.m. Sunset tomorrow 9:05 p.m. Now for the official National Weather Service forecast for north central Kentucky and south central Indiana, including the Louisville metro area. Tonight, mostly cloudy. Lows in the lower 70s. South winds up to 5 miles an hour. Monday, showers and chance of thunderstorms. Highs in the lower 80s. South winds up to 10 miles an hour. Chance of precipitation 90%. Monday night, mostly cloudy. Chance of thunderstorms until midnight, then chance of showers and slight chance of thunderstorms after midnight. Lows around 70. South winds 5 to 10 miles an hour. Chance of precipitation 50%. Tuesday, showers and slight chance of thunderstorms in the morning, then showers and chance of thunderstorms in the afternoon. Highs in the mid-80s. South winds 5 to 10 miles an hour. Chance of precipitation 90%. Tuesday night, showers and chance of thunderstorms until midnight, then showers likely and chance of thunderstorms after midnight. Lows in the lower 70s. South winds 5 to 10 miles an hour.
chance of precipitation 90%. And now the extended forecast for the radio listening area. Wednesday and Wednesday night, partly cloudy. A 50% chance of thunderstorms. Highs around 90. Lows in the mid-70s. Thursday and Thursday night, partly cloudy. A 40% chance of thunderstorms. Highs in the lower 90s. Lows in the lower 70s. Friday and Friday night, partly cloudy. A 50% chance of thunderstorms. Highs around 90. Lows in the upper 60s. Saturday and Saturday night, partly cloudy. A 20% chance of thunderstorms. Highs in the lower 90s. Lows in the upper 60s. Sunday and Sunday night, mostly cloudy. Chance of showers and slight chance of thunderstorms. Highs in the upper 80s. Lows in the upper 60s. Chance of precipitation 40%. 10 p.m. Eastern Daylight Time weather conditions across north central Kentucky and south central Indiana. At Louisville International, it was cloudy. The temperature was 82 degrees, the dew point 64, and the relative humidity 54%. The wind was southeast at 8 miles an hour. The pressure was 29.96 inches and rising. At Bowman Field, it was mostly cloudy. The temperature was 81 degrees, the dew point 64, and the relative humidity 56%. The wind was south at 6 miles an hour. The pressure was 29.96 inches and steady. At Jasper, it was mostly cloudy. The temperature was 79 degrees, the dew point 71, and the relative humidity 76%. The wind was calm. The pressure was 29.95 inches and steady. Once again, at Louisville International, it was 82 degrees under cloudy skies. Elsewhere around the region, at Jackson, it was partly cloudy, with a temperature of 76. It was mostly cloudy, with a temperature of 75 at Lexington, 79 at Covington, and 79 at Bowling Green. Under mostly cloudy skies, Evansville reported 82, Bloomington reported 77, and Indianapolis reported 78. It was cloudy, with a temperature of 75 at Nashville, and 79 at Paducah. At Frankfort, the weather conditions were not available. 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The current time is 10:43 p.m. Eastern Daylight Time. This is the climate data for Louisville for today. Since midnight, the high temperature was 89. The low was 71. No precipitation fell. Sunrise tomorrow 6:20 a.m. Sunset tomorrow 9:05 p.m. Now for the official National Weather Service forecast for north central Kentucky and south central Indiana, including the Louisville metro area. Tonight, mostly cloudy. Lows in the lower 70s. South winds up to 5 miles an hour. Monday, showers and chance of thunderstorms. Highs in the lower 80s. South winds up to 10 miles an hour. Chance of precipitation 90%. Monday night, mostly cloudy. Chance of thunderstorms until midnight, then chance of showers and slight chance of thunderstorms after midnight. Lows around 70. South winds 5 to 10 miles an hour. Chance of precipitation 50%. Tuesday, showers and slight chance of thunderstorms in the morning, then showers and chance of thunderstorms in the afternoon. Highs in the mid-80s. South winds 5 to 10 miles an hour. Chance of precipitation 90%. Tuesday night, showers and chance of thunderstorms until midnight, then showers likely and chance of thunderstorms after midnight. Lows in the lower 70s. South winds 5 to 10 miles an hour. Chance of precipitation 90%. And now the extended forecast for the radio listening area. Wednesday and Wednesday night, partly cloudy. A 50% chance of thunderstorms. Highs around 90. Lows in the mid-70s.
Thursday and Thursday night, partly cloudy. A 40% chance of thunderstorms. Highs in the lower 90s. Lows in the lower 70s. Friday and Friday night, partly cloudy. A 50% chance of thunderstorms. Highs around 90. Lows in the upper 60s. Saturday and Saturday night, partly cloudy. A 20% chance of thunderstorms. Highs in the lower 90s. Lows in the upper 60s. Sunday and Sunday night, mostly cloudy. Chance of showers and slight chance of thunderstorms. Highs in the upper 80s. Lows in the upper 60s. Chance of precipitation 40%. 10 p.m. Eastern Daylight Time weather conditions across north central Kentucky and south central Indiana. At Louisville International, it was cloudy. The temperature was 82 degrees, the dew point 64, and the relative humidity 54%. The wind was southeast at 8 miles an hour. The pressure was 29.96 inches and rising. At Bowman Field, it was mostly cloudy. The temperature was 81 degrees, the dew point 64, and the relative humidity 56%. The wind was south at 6 miles an hour. The pressure was 29.96 inches and steady. At Jasper, it was mostly cloudy. The temperature was 79 degrees, the dew point 71, and the relative humidity 76%. The wind was calm. The pressure was 29.95 inches and steady. Once again, at Louisville International, it was 82 degrees under cloudy skies. Elsewhere around the region, at Jackson, it was partly cloudy, with a temperature of 76. It was mostly cloudy, with a temperature of 75 at Lexington, 79 at Covington, and 79 at Bowling Green. Under mostly cloudy skies, Evansville reported 82, Bloomington reported 77, and Indianapolis reported 78. It was cloudy, with a temperature of 75 at Nashville, and 79 at Paducah. At Frankfort, the weather conditions were not available. The current time is 10:48 p.m. Eastern Daylight Time. This is the climate data for Louisville for today. Since midnight, the high temperature was 89. The low was 71. No precipitation fell. Sunrise tomorrow 6:20 a.m. Sunset tomorrow 9:05 p.m. Now for the official National Weather Service forecast for north central Kentucky and south central Indiana, including the Louisville metro area. Tonight, mostly cloudy. Lows in the lower 70s. South winds up to 5 miles an hour. Monday, showers and chance of thunderstorms. Highs in the lower 80s. South winds up to 10 miles an hour. Chance of precipitation 90%. Monday night, mostly cloudy. Chance of thunderstorms until midnight, then chance of showers and slight chance of thunderstorms after midnight. Lows around 70. South winds 5 to 10 miles an hour. Chance of precipitation 50%. Tuesday, showers and slight chance of thunderstorms in the morning, then showers and chance of thunderstorms in the afternoon. Highs in the mid-80s. South winds 5 to 10 miles an hour. Chance of precipitation 90%. Tuesday night, showers and chance of thunderstorms until midnight, then showers likely and chance of thunderstorms after midnight. Lows in the lower 70s. South winds 5 to 10 miles an hour. Chance of precipitation 90%. And now the extended forecast for the radio listening area. Wednesday and Wednesday night, partly cloudy. A 50% chance of thunderstorms. Highs around 90. Lows in the mid-70s. Thursday and Thursday night, partly cloudy. A 40% chance of thunderstorms. Highs in the lower 90s. Lows in the lower 70s. Friday and Friday night, partly cloudy. A 50% chance of thunderstorms. Highs around 90. Lows in the upper 60s. Saturday and Saturday night, partly cloudy. A 20% chance of thunderstorms. Highs in the lower 90s. Lows in the upper 60s. Sunday and Sunday night, mostly cloudy. Chance of showers and slight chance of thunderstorms.
Highs in the upper 80s. Lows in the upper 60s. Chance of precipitation 40%. 10 p.m. Eastern Daylight Time weather conditions across north-central Kentucky and south-central Indiana. At Louisville International, it was cloudy. The temperature was 82 degrees, the dew point 64, and the relative humidity 54%. The wind was southeast at 8 miles an hour. The pressure was 29.96 inches and rising. At Bowman Field, it was mostly cloudy. The temperature was 81 degrees, the dew point 64, and the relative humidity 56%. The wind was south at 6 miles an hour. The pressure was 29.96 inches and steady. At Jasper, it was mostly cloudy. The temperature was 79 degrees, the dew point 71, and the relative humidity 76%. The wind was calm. The pressure was 29.95 inches and steady. Once again, at Louisville International, it was 82 degrees under cloudy skies. Elsewhere around the region, at Jackson, it was partly cloudy, with a temperature of 76. It was mostly cloudy, with a temperature of 75 at Lexington, 79 at Covington, and 79 at Bowling Green. Under mostly cloudy skies, Evansville reported 82, Bloomington reported 77, and Indianapolis reported 78. It was cloudy, with a temperature of 75 at Nashville, and 79 at Paducah. At Frankfort, the weather conditions were not available. The current time is 10:52 p.m. Eastern Daylight Time. This is the climate data for Louisville for today. Since midnight, the high temperature was 89. The low was 71. No precipitation fell. Sunrise tomorrow 6:20 a.m. Sunset tomorrow 9:05 p.m. Now for the official National Weather Service forecast for north-central Kentucky and south-central Indiana, including the Louisville metro area. Tonight, mostly cloudy. Lows in the lower 70s. South winds up to 5 miles an hour. Monday, showers and chance of thunderstorms. Highs in the lower 80s. South winds up to 10 miles an hour. Chance of precipitation 90%. Monday night, mostly cloudy. Chance of thunderstorms until midnight, then chance of showers and slight chance of thunderstorms after midnight. Lows around 70. South winds 5 to 10 miles an hour. Chance of precipitation 50%. Tuesday, showers and slight chance of thunderstorms in the morning, then showers and chance of thunderstorms in the afternoon. Highs in the mid-80s. South winds 5 to 10 miles an hour. Chance of precipitation 90%. Tuesday night, showers and chance of thunderstorms until midnight, then showers likely and chance of thunderstorms after midnight. Lows in the lower 70s. South winds 5 to 10 miles an hour. Chance of precipitation 90%. And now the extended forecast for the radio listening area. Wednesday and Wednesday night, partly cloudy. A 50% chance of thunderstorms. Highs around 90. Lows in the mid-70s. Thursday and Thursday night, partly cloudy. A 40% chance of thunderstorms. Highs in the lower 90s. Lows in the lower 70s. Friday and Friday night, partly cloudy. A 50% chance of thunderstorms. Highs around 90. Lows in the upper 60s. Saturday and Saturday night, partly cloudy. A 20% chance of thunderstorms. Highs in the lower 90s. Lows in the upper 60s. Sunday and Sunday night, mostly cloudy. Chance of showers and slight chance of thunderstorms. Highs in the upper 80s. Lows in the upper 60s. Chance of precipitation 40%. 10 p.m. Eastern Daylight Time weather conditions across north-central Kentucky and south-central Indiana. At Louisville International, it was cloudy. The temperature was 82 degrees, the dew point 64, and the relative humidity 54%. The wind was southeast at 8 miles an hour. The pressure was 29.96 inches and rising. At Bowman Field, it was mostly cloudy.
The temperature was 81 degrees, the dew point 64, and the relative humidity 56%. The wind was south at 6 miles an hour. The pressure was 29.96 inches and steady. At Jasper, it was mostly cloudy. The temperature was 79 degrees, the dew point 71, and the relative humidity 76%. The wind was calm. The pressure was 29.95 inches and steady. Once again, at Louisville International, it was 82 degrees under cloudy skies. Elsewhere around the region, at Jackson, it was partly cloudy, with a temperature of 76. It was mostly cloudy, with a temperature of 75 at Lexington, 79 at Covington, and 79 at Bowling Green. Under mostly cloudy skies, Evansville reported 82, Bloomington reported 77, and Indianapolis reported 78. It was cloudy, with a temperature of 75 at Nashville, and 79 at Paducah. At Frankfort, the weather conditions were not available. This is the climate data for Louisville for today. Since midnight, the high temperature was 89. The low was 71. No precipitation fell. Sunrise tomorrow 6:20 a.m. Sunset tomorrow 9:05 p.m. The current time is 10:57 p.m. Eastern Daylight Time. Now for the official National Weather Service forecast for North Central Kentucky and South Central Indiana, including the Louisville metro area. Tonight, mostly cloudy. Lows in the lower 70s. South winds up to 5 miles an hour. Monday, showers and chance of thunderstorms. Highs in the lower 80s. South winds up to 10 miles an hour. Chance of precipitation 90%. Monday night, mostly cloudy. Chance of thunderstorms until midnight, then chance of showers and slight chance of thunderstorms after midnight. Lows around 70. South winds 5 to 10 miles an hour. Chance of precipitation 50%. Tuesday, showers and slight chance of thunderstorms in the morning, then showers and chance of thunderstorms in the afternoon. Highs in the mid-80s. South winds 5 to 10 miles an hour. Chance of precipitation 90%. Tuesday night, showers and chance of thunderstorms until midnight, then showers likely and chance of thunderstorms after midnight. Lows in the lower 70s. South winds 5 to 10 miles an hour. Chance of precipitation 90%. And now the extended forecast for the radio listening area. Wednesday and Wednesday night, partly cloudy. A 50% chance of thunderstorms. Highs around 90. Lows in the mid-70s. Thursday and Thursday night, partly cloudy. A 40% chance of thunderstorms. Highs in the lower 90s. Lows in the lower 70s. Friday and Friday night, partly cloudy. A 50% chance of thunderstorms. Highs around 90. Lows in the upper 60s. Saturday and Saturday night, partly cloudy. A 20% chance of thunderstorms. Highs in the lower 90s. Lows in the upper 60s. Sunday and Sunday night, mostly cloudy. Chance of showers and slight chance of thunderstorms. Highs in the upper 80s. Lows in the upper 60s. Chance of precipitation 40%. 10 p.m. Eastern Daylight Time weather conditions across north central Kentucky and south central Indiana. At Louisville International, it was cloudy. The temperature was 82 degrees, the dew point 64, and the relative humidity 54%. The wind was southeast at 8 miles an hour. The pressure was 29.96 inches and rising. At Bowman Field, it was mostly cloudy. The temperature was 81 degrees, the dew point 64, and the relative humidity 56%. The wind was south at 6 miles an hour. The pressure was 29.96 inches and steady. At Jasper, it was mostly cloudy. The temperature was 79 degrees, the dew point 71, and the relative humidity 76%. The wind was calm. The pressure was 29.95 inches and steady. Once again, at Louisville International, it was 82 degrees under cloudy skies. Elsewhere around the region, at Jackson,
It was partly cloudy, with a temperature of 76. It was mostly cloudy, with a temperature of 75 at Lexington, 79 at Covington, and 79 at Bowling Green. Under mostly cloudy skies, Evansville reported 82, Bloomington reported 77, and Indianapolis reported 78. It was cloudy, with a temperature of 75 at Nashville, and 79 at Paducah. At Frankfort, the weather conditions were not available. This is the climate data for Louisville for today. Since midnight, the high temperature was 89. The low was 71. No precipitation fell. Sunrise tomorrow 6:20 a.m. Sunset tomorrow 9:05 p.m. Now for the official National Weather Service forecast for North Central Kentucky and South Central Indiana, including the Louisville metro area. Tonight, mostly cloudy. Lows in the lower 70s. South winds up to 5 miles an hour. Monday, showers and chance of thunderstorms. Highs in the lower 80s. South winds up to 10 miles an hour. Chance of precipitation 90%. Monday night, mostly cloudy. Chance of thunderstorms until midnight, then chance of showers and slight chance of thunderstorms after midnight. Lows around 70. South winds 5 to 10 miles an hour. Chance of precipitation 50%. Tuesday, showers and slight chance of thunderstorms in the morning, then showers and chance of thunderstorms in the afternoon. Highs in the mid-80s. South winds 5 to 10 miles an hour. Chance of precipitation 90%. Tuesday night, showers and chance of thunderstorms until midnight, then showers likely and chance of thunderstorms after midnight. Lows in the lower 70s. South winds 5 to 10 miles an hour. Chance of precipitation 90%. And now the extended forecast for the radio listening area. Wednesday and Wednesday night, partly cloudy. A 50% chance of thunderstorms. Highs around 90. Lows in the mid-70s. Thursday and Thursday night, partly cloudy. A 40% chance of thunderstorms. Highs in the lower 90s. Lows in the lower 70s. Friday and Friday night, partly cloudy. A 50% chance of thunderstorms. Highs around 90. Lows in the upper 60s. Saturday and Saturday night, partly cloudy. A 20% chance of thunderstorms. Highs in the lower 90s. Lows in the upper 60s. Sunday and Sunday night, mostly cloudy. Chance of showers and slight chance of thunderstorms. Highs in the upper 80s. Lows in the upper 60s. Chance of precipitation 40%. The current time is 11:03 p.m. Eastern Daylight Time. 11 p.m. Eastern Daylight Time weather conditions across North Central Kentucky and South Central Indiana. At Louisville International, it was cloudy. The temperature was 81 degrees, the dew point 64, and the relative humidity 56%. The wind was south at 7 miles an hour. The pressure was 29.97 inches and rising. At Bowman Field, it was mostly cloudy. The temperature was 80 degrees, the dew point 64, and the relative humidity 58%. The wind was south at 5 miles an hour. The pressure was 29.98 inches and rising. At Jasper, it was mostly cloudy. The temperature was 79 degrees, the dew point 70, and the relative humidity 74%. The wind was south at 5 miles an hour. The pressure was 29.97 inches and rising. Once again, at Louisville International, it was 81 degrees under cloudy skies. Elsewhere around the region, at Paducah, rain was falling, with a temperature of 76. At Jackson, it was partly cloudy, with a temperature of 75. It was mostly cloudy, with a temperature of 77 at Lexington, 79 at Covington, and 78 at Bowling Green. Under mostly cloudy skies, Evansville reported 81, Bloomington reported 76, and Indianapolis reported 76. At Nashville, it was cloudy, with a temperature of 75. At Frankfort, the weather conditions were not available. This is the climate data for Louisville for today.
Since midnight, the high temperature was 89. The low was 71. No precipitation fell. Sunrise tomorrow, 6:20 a.m. Sunset tomorrow, 9:05 p.m. Now for the official National Weather Service forecast for North Central Kentucky and South Central Indiana, including the Louisville metro area. Tonight, mostly cloudy. Lows in the lower 70s. South winds up to 5 miles an hour. Monday, showers and chance of thunderstorms. Highs in the lower 80s. South winds up to 10 miles an hour. Chance of precipitation 90%. Monday night, mostly cloudy. Chance of thunderstorms until midnight, then chance of showers and slight chance of thunderstorms after midnight. Lows around 70. South winds 5 to 10 miles an hour. Chance of precipitation 50%. Tuesday, showers and slight chance of thunderstorms in the morning, then showers and chance of thunderstorms in the afternoon. Highs in the mid-80s. South winds 5 to 10 miles an hour. Chance of precipitation 90%. Tuesday night, showers and chance of thunderstorms until midnight, then showers likely and chance of thunderstorms after midnight. Lows in the lower 70s. South winds 5 to 10 miles an hour. Chance of precipitation 90%. And now the extended forecast for the radio listening area. Wednesday and Wednesday night, partly cloudy. A 50% chance of thunderstorms. Highs around 90. Lows in the mid-70s. Thursday and Thursday night, partly cloudy. A 40% chance of thunderstorms. Highs in the lower 90s. Lows in the lower 70s. Friday and Friday night, partly cloudy. A 50% chance of thunderstorms. Highs around 90. Lows in the upper 60s. Saturday and Saturday night, partly cloudy. A 20% chance of thunderstorms. Highs in the lower 90s. Lows in the upper 60s. Sunday and Sunday night, mostly cloudy. Chance of showers and slight chance of thunderstorms. Highs in the upper 80s. Lows in the upper 60s. Chance of precipitation 40%. The current time is 11:08 p.m. Eastern Daylight Time. 11 p.m. Eastern Daylight Time weather conditions across North Central Kentucky and South Central Indiana. At Louisville International, it was cloudy. The temperature was 81 degrees, the dew point 64, and the relative humidity 56%. The wind was south at 7 miles an hour. The pressure was 29.97 inches and rising. At Bowman Field, it was mostly cloudy. The temperature was 80 degrees, the dew point 64, and the relative humidity 58%. The wind was south at 5 miles an hour. The pressure was 29.98 inches and rising. At Jasper, it was mostly cloudy. The temperature was 79 degrees, the dew point 70, and the relative humidity 74%. The wind was south at 5 miles an hour. The pressure was 29.97 inches and rising. Once again, at Louisville International, it was 81 degrees under cloudy skies. Elsewhere around the region, at Paducah, rain was falling, with a temperature of 76. At Jackson, it was partly cloudy, with a temperature of 75. It was mostly cloudy, with a temperature of 77 at Lexington, 79 at Covington, and 78 at Bowling Green. Under mostly cloudy skies, Evansville reported 81, Bloomington reported 76, and Indianapolis reported 76. At Nashville, it was cloudy, with a temperature of 75. At Frankfort, the weather conditions were not available. This is the climate data for Louisville for today. Since midnight, the high temperature was 89. The low was 71. No precipitation fell. Sunrise tomorrow, 6:20 a.m. Sunset tomorrow, 9:05 p.m. Now for the official National Weather Service forecast for North Central Kentucky and South Central Indiana, including the Louisville metro area. Tonight, mostly cloudy. Lows in the lower 70s. South winds up to 5 miles an hour. Monday, showers and chance of thunderstorms.
Highs in the lower 80s. South winds up to 10 miles an hour. Chance of precipitation 90%. Monday night, mostly cloudy. Chance of thunderstorms until midnight, then chance of showers and slight chance of thunderstorms after midnight. Lows around 70. South winds 5 to 10 miles an hour. Chance of precipitation 50%. Tuesday, showers and slight chance of thunderstorms in the morning, then showers and chance of thunderstorms in the afternoon. Highs in the mid-80s.

Morning, then showers and chance of thunderstorms in the afternoon. Highs in the mid-80s. South winds 5 to 10 miles an hour. Chance of precipitation in your listening area. Wednesday and Wednesday night, partly cloudy. A 50% chance of thunderstorms. Highs around 90. Lows in the mid-70s. Thursday and Thursday night, partly cloudy. A 40% chance of thunderstorms. Highs in the lower 90s. Lows in the lower 70s. Friday and Friday night, partly cloudy. A 50% chance of thunderstorms. Highs around 90. Lows in the upper 60s. Saturday and Saturday night, partly cloudy. A 20% chance of thunderstorms. Highs in the lower 90s. Lows in the upper 60s. Sunday and Sunday night, mostly cloudy. Chance of showers and slight chance of thunderstorms. Highs in the upper 80s. Lows in the upper 60s. Chance of precipitation 40%. 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The current time is 11:12 p.m. Eastern Daylight Time. 11 p.m. Eastern Daylight Time weather conditions across north-central Kentucky and south-central Indiana. At Louisville International, it was cloudy. The temperature was 81 degrees, the dew point 64, and the relative humidity 56%. The wind was south at 7 miles an hour. The pressure was 29.97 inches and rising. At Bowman Field, it was mostly cloudy. The temperature was 80 degrees, the dew point 64, and the relative humidity 58%. The wind was south at 5 miles an hour. The pressure was 29.98 inches and rising. At Jasper, it was mostly cloudy. The temperature was 79 degrees, the dew point 70, and the relative humidity 74%. The wind was south at 5 miles an hour. The pressure was 29.97 inches and rising. Once again, at Louisville International, it was 81 degrees under cloudy skies. Elsewhere around the region, it was partly cloudy, with a temperature of 77 at Lexington and 75 at Jackson. It was mostly cloudy, with a temperature of 79 at Covington, 76 at Paducah, 81 at Evansville, 76 at Bloomington, and 76 at Indianapolis. It was cloudy, with a temperature of 78 at Bowling Green and 75 at Nashville. At Frankfort, the weather conditions were not available. This is the climate data for Louisville for today. Since midnight, the high temperature was 89. The low was 71. No precipitation fell. Sunrise tomorrow 6:20 a.m. Sunset tomorrow 9:05 p.m. Now for the official National Weather Service forecast for north-central Kentucky and south-central Indiana, including the Louisville metro area. Tonight, mostly cloudy. Lows in the lower 70s. South winds up to 5 miles an hour. Monday, showers and chance of thunderstorms. Highs in the lower 80s. South winds up to 10 miles an hour. Chance of precipitation 90%. Monday night, mostly cloudy. Chance of thunderstorms until midnight, then chance of showers and slight chance of thunderstorms after midnight. Lows around 70. South winds 5 to 10 miles an hour. Chance of precipitation 50%. Tuesday, showers and slight chance of thunderstorms in the morning, then showers and chance of thunderstorms in the afternoon. Highs in the mid-80s. South winds 5 to 10 miles an hour. Chance of precipitation 90%. Tuesday night, showers and chance of thunderstorms until midnight, then showers likely and chance of thunderstorms after midnight. Lows in the lower 70s. South winds 5 to 10 miles an hour. Chance of precipitation 90%. And now the extended forecast for the radio listening area. Wednesday and Wednesday night, partly cloudy. A 50% chance of thunderstorms. Highs around 90.
lows in the mid

70s. Thursday and Thursday night, partly cloudy. A 40% chance of thunderstorms. Highs in the lower 90s. Lows in the lower 70s. Friday and Friday night, partly cloudy. A 50% chance of thunderstorms. Highs around 90. Lows in the upper 60s. Saturday and Saturday night, partly cloudy. A 20% chance of thunderstorms. Highs in the lower 90s. Lows in the upper 60s. Sunday and Sunday night, mostly cloudy. Chance of showers and slight chance of thunderstorms. Highs in the upper 80s. Lows in the upper 60s. Chance of precipitation 40%. The current time is 11:17 p.m. Eastern Daylight Time. 11 p.m. Eastern Daylight Time weather conditions across north central Kentucky and south central Indiana. At Louisville International, it was cloudy. The temperature was 81 degrees, the dew point 64, and the relative humidity 56%. The wind was south at 7 miles an hour. The pressure was 29.97 inches and rising. At Bowman Field, it was mostly cloudy. The temperature was 80 degrees, the dew point 64, and the relative humidity 58%. The wind was south at 5 miles an hour. The pressure was 29.98 inches and rising. At Jasper, it was mostly cloudy. The temperature was 79 degrees, the dew point 70, and the relative humidity 74%. The wind was south at 5 miles an hour. The pressure was 29.97 inches and rising. Once again, at Louisville International, it was 81 degrees under cloudy skies. Elsewhere around the region, it was partly cloudy, with a temperature of 77 at Lexington and 75 at Jackson. It was mostly cloudy, with a temperature of 79 at Covington, 76 at Paducah, 81 at Evansville, 76 at Bloomington, and 76 at Indianapolis. It was cloudy, with a temperature of 78 at Bowling Green and 75 at Nashville. At Frankfort, the weather conditions were not available. This is the climate data for Louisville for today. Since midnight, the high temperature was 89. The low was 71. No precipitation fell. Sunrise tomorrow 6:20 a.m. Sunset tomorrow 9:05 p.m. Now for the official National Weather Service forecast for north central Kentucky and south central Indiana, including the Louisville metro area. Tonight, mostly cloudy. Lows in the lower 70s. South winds up to 5 miles an hour. Monday, showers and chance of thunderstorms. Highs in the lower 80s. South winds up to 10 miles an hour. Chance of precipitation 90%. Monday night, mostly cloudy. Chance of thunderstorms until midnight, then chance of showers and slight chance of thunderstorms after midnight. Lows around 70. South winds 5 to 10 miles an hour. Chance of precipitation 50%. Tuesday, showers and slight chance of thunderstorms in the morning, then showers and chance of thunderstorms in the afternoon. Highs in the mid-80s. South winds 5 to 10 miles an hour. Chance of precipitation 90%. Tuesday night, showers and chance of thunderstorms until midnight, then showers likely and chance of thunderstorms after midnight. Lows in the lower 70s. South winds 5 to 10 miles an hour. Chance of precipitation 90%. And now the extended forecast for the radio listening area. Wednesday and Wednesday night, partly cloudy. A 50% chance of thunderstorms. Highs around 90. Lows in the mid-70s. Thursday and Thursday night, partly cloudy. A 40% chance of thunderstorms. Highs in the lower 90s. Lows in the lower 70s. Friday and Friday night, partly cloudy. A 50% chance of thunderstorms. Highs around 90. Lows in the upper 60s. Saturday and Saturday night, partly cloudy. A 20% chance of thunderstorms. Highs in the lower 90s. Lows in the upper 60s. Sunday and Sunday night, mostly cloudy. Chance of showers and slight chance of thunderstorms.
Highs in the upper 80s. Lows in the upper 60s. Chance of precipitation 40%. 11 p.m. Eastern Daylight Time weather conditions across north-central Kentucky and south-central Indiana. At Louisville International, it was cloudy. The temperature was 81 degrees, the dew point 64, and the relative humidity 56%. The wind was south at 7 miles an hour. The pressure was 29.97 inches and rising. At Bowman Field, it was mostly cloudy. The temperature was 80 degrees, the dew point 64, and the relative humidity 58%. The wind was south at 5 miles an hour. The pressure was 29.98 inches and rising. At Jasper, it was mostly cloudy. The temperature was 79 degrees, the dew point 70, and the relative humidity 74%. The wind was south at 5 miles an hour. The pressure was 29.97 inches and rising. Once again, at Louisville International, it was 81 degrees under cloudy skies. Elsewhere around the region, it was partly cloudy, with a temperature of 77 at Lexington and 75 at Jackson. It was mostly cloudy, with a temperature of 79 at Covington, 76 at Paducah, 81 at Evansville, 76 at Bloomington, and 76 at Indianapolis. It was cloudy, with a temperature of 78 at Bowling Green and 75 at Nashville. At Frankfort, the weather conditions were not available. The current time is 11:23 p.m. Eastern Daylight Time. This is the climate data for Louisville for today. Since midnight, the high temperature was 89. The low was 71. No precipitation fell. Sunrise tomorrow 6:20 a.m. Sunset tomorrow 9:05 p.m. Now for the official National Weather Service forecast for North Central Kentucky and South Central Indiana, including the Louisville metro area. Tonight, mostly cloudy. Lows in the lower 70s. South winds up to 5 miles an hour. Monday, showers and chance of thunderstorms. Highs in the lower 80s. South winds up to 10 miles an hour. Chance of precipitation 90%. Monday night, mostly cloudy. Chance of thunderstorms until midnight, then chance of showers and slight chance of thunderstorms after midnight. Lows around 70. South winds 5 to 10 miles an hour. Chance of precipitation 50%. Tuesday, showers and slight chance of thunderstorms in the morning, then showers and chance of thunderstorms in the afternoon. Highs in the mid-80s. South winds 5 to 10 miles an hour. Chance of precipitation 90%. Tuesday night, showers and chance of thunderstorms until midnight, then showers likely and chance of thunderstorms after midnight. Lows in the lower 70s. South winds 5 to 10 miles an hour. Chance of precipitation 90%. And now the extended forecast for the radio listening area. Wednesday and Wednesday night, partly cloudy. A 50% chance of thunderstorms. Highs around 90. Lows in the mid-70s. Thursday and Thursday night, partly cloudy. A 40% chance of thunderstorms. Highs in the lower 90s. Lows in the lower 70s. Friday and Friday night, partly cloudy. A 50% chance of thunderstorms. Highs around 90. Lows in the upper 60s. Saturday and Saturday night, partly cloudy. A 20% chance of thunderstorms. Highs in the lower 90s. Lows in the upper 60s. Sunday and Sunday night, mostly cloudy. Chance of showers and slight chance of thunderstorms. Highs in the upper 80s. Lows in the upper 60s. Chance of precipitation 40%. 11 p.m. Eastern Daylight Time weather conditions across north-central Kentucky and south-central Indiana. At Louisville International, it was cloudy. The temperature was 81 degrees, the dew point 64, and the relative humidity 56%. The wind was south at 7 miles an hour. The pressure was 29.97 inches and rising. At Bowman Field, it was mostly cloudy. The temperature was 80 degrees, the dew point 64, and the relative humidity 58%.
The wind was south at 5 miles an hour. The pressure was 29.98 inches and rising. At Jasper, it was mostly cloudy. The temperature was 79 degrees, the dew point 70, and the relative humidity 74%. The wind was south at 5 miles an hour. The pressure was 29.97 inches and rising. Once again, at Louisville International, it was 81 degrees under cloudy skies. Elsewhere around the region, it was partly cloudy, with a temperature of 77 at Lexington and 75 at Jackson. It was mostly cloudy, with a temperature of 79 at Covington, 76 at Paducah, 81 at Evansville, 76 at Bloomington, and 76 at Indianapolis. It was cloudy, with a temperature of 78 at Bowling Green and 75 at Nashville. At Frankfort, the weather conditions were not available. The current time is 11:27 p.m. Eastern Daylight Time. This is the climate data for Louisville for today. Since midnight, the high temperature was 89. The low was 71. No precipitation fell. Sunrise tomorrow 6:20 a.m. Sunset tomorrow 9:05 p.m. Now for the official National Weather Service forecast for North Central Kentucky and South Central Indiana, including the Louisville metro area. Tonight, mostly cloudy. Lows in the lower 70s. South winds up to 5 miles an hour. Monday, showers and chance of thunderstorms. Highs in the lower 80s. South winds up to 10 miles an hour. Chance of precipitation 90%. Monday night, mostly cloudy. Chance of thunderstorms until midnight, then chance of showers and slight chance of thunderstorms after midnight. Lows around 70. South winds 5 to 10 miles an hour. Chance of precipitation 50%. Tuesday, showers and slight chance of thunderstorms in the morning, then showers and chance of thunderstorms in the afternoon. Highs in the mid-80s. South winds 5 to 10 miles an hour. Chance of precipitation 90%. Tuesday night, showers and chance of thunderstorms until midnight, then showers likely and chance of thunderstorms after midnight. Lows in the lower 70s. South winds 5 to 10 miles an hour. Chance of precipitation 90%. And now the extended forecast for the radio listening area. Wednesday and Wednesday night, partly cloudy. A 50% chance of thunderstorms. Highs around 90. Lows in the mid-70s. Thursday and Thursday night, partly cloudy. A 40% chance of thunderstorms. Highs in the lower 90s. Lows in the lower 70s. Friday and Friday night, partly cloudy. A 50% chance of thunderstorms. Highs around 90. Lows in the upper 60s. Saturday and Saturday night, partly cloudy. A 20% chance of thunderstorms. Highs in the lower 90s. Lows in the upper 60s. Sunday and Sunday night, mostly cloudy. Chance of showers and slight chance of thunderstorms. Highs in the upper 80s. Lows in the upper 60s. Chance of precipitation 40%. 11 p.m. Eastern Daylight Time weather conditions across north central Kentucky and south central Indiana. At Louisville International, it was cloudy. The temperature was 81 degrees, the dew point 64, and the relative humidity 56%. The wind was south at 7 miles an hour. The pressure was 29.97 inches and rising. At Bowman Field, it was mostly cloudy. The temperature was 80 degrees, the dew point 64, and the relative humidity 58%. The wind was south at 5 miles an hour. The pressure was 29.98 inches and rising. At Jasper, it was mostly cloudy. The temperature was 79 degrees, the dew point 70, and the relative humidity 74%. The wind was south at 5 miles an hour. The pressure was 29.97 inches and rising. Once again, at Louisville International, it was 81 degrees under cloudy skies. Elsewhere around the region, it was partly cloudy, with a temperature of 77 at Lexington and 75 at Jackson. It was mostly cloudy, with a temperature of 79 at Covington,
76 at Paducah, 81 at Evansville, 76 at Bloomington, and 76 at Indianapolis. It was cloudy, with a temperature of 78 at Bowling Green and 75 at Nashville. At Frankfurt, the weather conditions were not available. This is the climate data for Louisville for today. Since midnight, the high temperature was 89. The low was 71. No precipitation fell. Sunrise tomorrow 6:20 a.m. Sunset tomorrow 9:05 p.m. Now for the official National Weather Service forecast for North Central Kentucky and South Central Indiana, including the Louisville metro area. Tonight, mostly cloudy. Lows in the lower 70s. South winds up to 5 miles an hour. Monday, showers and chance of thunderstorms. Highs in the lower 80s. South winds up to 10 miles an hour. Chance of precipitation 90%. Monday night, mostly cloudy. Chance of thunderstorms until midnight, then chance of showers and slight chance of thunderstorms after midnight. Lows around 70. South winds 5 to 10 miles an hour. Chance of precipitation 50%. Tuesday, showers and slight chance of thunderstorms in the morning, then showers and chance of thunderstorms in the afternoon. Highs in the mid-80s. South winds 5 to 10 miles an hour. Chance of precipitation 90%. Tuesday night, showers and chance of thunderstorms until midnight, then showers likely and chance of thunderstorms after midnight. Lows in the lower 70s. South winds 5 to 10 miles an hour. Chance of precipitation 90%. And now the extended forecast for the radio listening area. Wednesday and Wednesday night, partly cloudy. A 50% chance of thunderstorms. Highs around 90. Lows in the mid-70s. Thursday and Thursday night, partly cloudy. A 40% chance of thunderstorms. Highs in the lower 90s. Lows in the lower 70s. Friday and Friday night, partly cloudy. A 50% chance of thunderstorms. Highs around 90. Lows in the upper 60s. Saturday and Saturday night, partly cloudy. A 20% chance of thunderstorms. Highs in the lower 90s. Lows in the upper 60s. Sunday and Sunday night, mostly cloudy. Chance of showers and slight chance of thunderstorms. Highs in the upper 80s. Lows in the upper 60s. Chance of precipitation 40%. The current time is 11:34 p.m. Eastern Daylight Time. 11 p.m. Eastern Daylight Time weather conditions across North Central Kentucky and South Central Indiana. At Louisville International, it was cloudy. The temperature was 81 degrees, the dew point 64, and the relative humidity 56%. The wind was south at 7 miles an hour. The pressure was 29.97 inches and rising. At Bowman Field, it was mostly cloudy. The temperature was 80 degrees, the dew point 64, and the relative humidity 58%. The wind was south at 5 miles an hour. The pressure was 29.98 inches and rising. At Jasper, it was mostly cloudy. The temperature was 79 degrees, the dew point 70, and the relative humidity 74%. The wind was south at 5 miles an hour. The pressure was 29.97 inches and rising. Once again, at Louisville International it was 81 degrees under cloudy skies. Elsewhere around the region, it was partly cloudy, with a temperature of 77 at Lexington and 75 at Jackson. It was mostly cloudy, with a temperature of 79 at Covington, 76 at Paducah, 81 at Evansville, 76 at Bloomington, and 76 at Indianapolis. It was cloudy, with a temperature of 78 at Bowling Green and 75 at Nashville. At Frankfurt, the weather conditions were not available. This is the climate data for Louisville for today. Since midnight, the high temperature was 89. The low was 71. No precipitation fell. Sunrise tomorrow 6:20 a.m. Sunset tomorrow 9:05 p.m. Now for the official National Weather Service forecast for North Central Kentucky and South Central Indiana,
including the Louisville metro area. Tonight, mostly cloudy. Lows in the lower 70s. South winds up to 5 miles an hour. Monday, showers and chance of thunderstorms. Highs in the lower 80s. South winds up to 10 miles an hour. Chance of precipitation 90%. Monday night, mostly cloudy. Chance of thunderstorms until midnight, then chance of showers and slight chance of thunderstorms after midnight. Lows around 70. South winds 5 to 10 miles an hour. Chance of precipitation 50%. Tuesday, showers and slight chance of thunderstorms in the morning, then showers and chance of thunderstorms in the afternoon. Highs in the mid-80s. South winds 5 to 10 miles an hour. Chance of precipitation 90%. Tuesday night, showers and chance of thunderstorms until midnight, then showers likely and chance of thunderstorms after midnight. Lows in the lower 70s. South winds 5 to 10 miles an hour. Chance of precipitation 90%. And now the extended forecast for the radio listening area. Wednesday and Wednesday night, partly cloudy. A 50% chance of thunderstorms. Highs around 90. Lows in the mid-70s. Thursday and Thursday night, partly cloudy. A 40% chance of thunderstorms. Highs in the lower 90s. Lows in the lower 70s. Friday and Friday night, partly cloudy. A 50% chance of thunderstorms. Highs around 90. Lows in the upper 60s. Saturday and Saturday night, partly cloudy. A 20% chance of thunderstorms. Highs in the lower 90s. Lows in the upper 60s. Sunday and Sunday night, mostly cloudy. Chance of showers and slight chance of thunderstorms. Highs in the upper 80s. Lows in the upper 60s. Chance of precipitation 40%. The current time is 11:38 p.m. Eastern Daylight Time. 11 p.m. Eastern Daylight Time weather conditions across north central Kentucky and south central Indiana. At Louisville International, it was cloudy. The temperature was 81 degrees, the dew point 64, and the relative humidity 56%. The wind was south at 7 miles an hour. The pressure was 29.97 inches and rising. At Bowman Field, it was mostly cloudy. The temperature was 80 degrees, the dew point 64, and the relative humidity 58%. The wind was south at 5 miles an hour. The pressure was 29.98 inches and rising. At Jasper, it was mostly cloudy. The temperature was 79 degrees, the dew point 70, and the relative humidity 74%. The wind was south at 5 miles an hour. The pressure was 29.97 inches and rising. Once again, at Louisville International, it was 81 degrees under cloudy skies. Elsewhere around the region, it was partly cloudy, with a temperature of 77 at Lexington and 75 at Jackson. It was mostly cloudy, with a temperature of 79 at Covington, 76 at Paducah, 81 at Evansville, 76 at Bloomington, and 76 at Indianapolis. It was cloudy, with a temperature of 78 at Bowling Green and 75 at Nashville. At Frankfort, the weather conditions were not available. This is the climate data for Louisville for today. Since midnight, the high temperature was 89. The low was 71. No precipitation fell. Sunrise tomorrow 6:20 a.m. Sunset tomorrow 9:05 p.m. Now for the official National Weather Service forecast for north central Kentucky and south central Indiana, including the Louisville metro area. Tonight, mostly cloudy. Lows in the lower 70s. South winds up to 5 miles an hour. Monday, showers and chance of thunderstorms. Highs in the lower 80s. South winds up to 10 miles an hour. Chance of precipitation 90%. Monday night, mostly cloudy. Chance of thunderstorms until midnight, then chance of showers and slight chance of thunderstorms after midnight. Lows around 70. South winds 5 to 10 miles an hour. Chance of precipitation 50%.
Tuesday, showers and slight chance of thunderstorms in the morning, then showers and chance of thunderstorms in the afternoon. Highs in the mid-80s. South winds 5 to 10 miles an hour. Chance of precipitation 90%. Tuesday night, showers and chance of thunderstorms until midnight, then showers likely and chance of thunderstorms after midnight. Lows in the lower 70s. South winds 5 to 10 miles an hour. Chance of precipitation 90%. And now the extended forecast for the radio listening area. Wednesday and Wednesday night, partly cloudy. A 50% chance of thunderstorms. Highs around 90. Lows in the mid-70s. Thursday and Thursday night, partly cloudy. A 40% chance of thunderstorms. Highs in the lower 90s. Lows in the lower 70s. Friday and Friday night, partly cloudy. A 50% chance of thunderstorms. Highs around 90. Lows in the upper 60s. Saturday and Saturday night, partly cloudy. A 20% chance of thunderstorms. Highs in the lower 90s. Lows in the upper 60s. Sunday and Sunday night, mostly cloudy. Chance of showers and slight chance of thunderstorms. Highs in the upper 80s. Lows in the upper 60s. Chance of precipitation 40%. 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The current time is 11:43 p.m. Eastern Daylight Time. 11 p.m. Eastern Daylight Time weather conditions across north-central Kentucky and south-central Indiana. At Louisville International, it was cloudy. The temperature was 81 degrees, the dew point 64, and the relative humidity 56%. The wind was south at 7 miles an hour. The pressure was 29.97 inches and rising. At Bowman Field, it was mostly cloudy. The temperature was 80 degrees, the dew point 64, and the relative humidity 58%. The wind was south at 5 miles an hour. The pressure was 29.98 inches and rising. At Jasper, it was mostly cloudy. The temperature was 79 degrees, the dew point 70, and the relative humidity 74%. The wind was south at 5 miles an hour. The pressure was 29.97 inches and rising. Once again, at Louisville International, it was 81 degrees under cloudy skies. Elsewhere around the region, it was partly cloudy, with a temperature of 77 at Lexington and 75 at Jackson. It was mostly cloudy, with a temperature of 79 at Covington, 76 at Paducah, 81 at Evansville, 76 at Bloomington, and 76 at Indianapolis. It was cloudy, with a temperature of 78 at Bowling Green and 75 at Nashville. At Frankfort, the weather conditions were not available. Now for the official National Weather Service forecast for north-central Kentucky and south-central Indiana, including the Louisville metro area. Tonight, mostly cloudy. Lows in the lower 70s. South winds up to 5 miles an hour. Monday, showers and chance of thunderstorms. Highs in the lower 80s. South winds up to 10 miles an hour. Chance of precipitation 90%. Monday night, mostly cloudy. Chance of thunderstorms until midnight, then chance of showers and slight chance of thunderstorms after midnight. Lows around 70. South winds 5 to 10 miles an hour. Chance of precipitation 50%. Tuesday, showers and slight chance of thunderstorms in the morning, then showers and chance of thunderstorms in the afternoon. Highs in the mid-80s. South winds 5 to 10 miles an hour. Chance of precipitation 90%. Tuesday night, showers and chance of thunderstorms until midnight, then showers likely and chance of thunderstorms after midnight. Lows in the lower 70s. South winds 5 to 10 miles an hour. Chance of precipitation 90%. And now the extended forecast for the radio listening area. Wednesday and Wednesday night, partly cloudy.
a 50% chance of thunderstorms. Highs around 90. Lows in the mid-70s. Thursday and Thursday night, partly cloudy. A 40% chance of thunderstorms. Highs in the lower 90s. Lows in the lower 70s. Friday and Friday night, partly cloudy. A 50% chance of thunderstorms. Highs around 90. Lows in the upper 60s. Saturday and Saturday night, partly cloudy. A 20% chance of thunderstorms. Highs in the lower 90s. Lows in the upper 60s. Sunday and Sunday night, mostly cloudy. Chance of showers and slight chance of thunderstorms. Highs in the upper 80s. Lows in the upper 60s. Chance of precipitation 40%. The current time is 11:47 p.m. Eastern Daylight Time. 11 p.m. Eastern Daylight Time weather conditions across north-central Kentucky and south-central Indiana. At Louisville International, it was cloudy. The temperature was 81 degrees, the dew point 64, and the relative humidity 56%. The wind was south at 7 miles an hour. The pressure was 29.97 inches and rising. At Bowman Field, it was mostly cloudy. The temperature was 80 degrees, the dew point 64, and the relative humidity 58%. The wind was south at 5 miles an hour. The pressure was 29.98 inches and rising. At Jasper, it was mostly cloudy. The temperature was 79 degrees, the dew point 70, and the relative humidity 74%. The wind was south at 5 miles an hour. The pressure was 29.97 inches and rising. Once again, at Louisville International, it was 81 degrees under cloudy skies. Elsewhere around the region, it was partly cloudy, with a temperature of 77 at Lexington and 75 at Jackson. It was mostly cloudy, with a temperature of 79 at Covington, 76 at Paducah, 81 at Evansville, 76 at Bloomington, and 76 at Indianapolis. It was cloudy, with a temperature of 78 at Bowling Green and 75 at Nashville. At Frankfort, the weather conditions were not available. Now for the official National Weather Service forecast for north-central Kentucky and south-central Indiana, including the Louisville metro area. Tonight, mostly cloudy. Lows in the lower 70s. South winds up to 5 miles an hour. Monday, showers and chance of thunderstorms. Highs in the lower 80s. South winds up to 10 miles an hour. Chance of precipitation 90%. Monday night, mostly cloudy. Chance of thunderstorms until midnight, then chance of showers and slight chance of thunderstorms after midnight. Lows around 70. South winds 5 to 10 miles an hour. Chance of precipitation 50%. Tuesday, showers and slight chance of thunderstorms in the morning, then showers and chance of thunderstorms in the afternoon. Highs in the mid-80s. South winds 5 to 10 miles an hour. Chance of precipitation 90%. Tuesday night, showers and chance of thunderstorms until midnight, then showers likely and chance of thunderstorms after midnight. Lows in the lower 70s. South winds 5 to 10 miles an hour. Chance of precipitation 90%. And now the extended forecast for the radio listening area. Wednesday and Wednesday night, partly cloudy. A 50% chance of thunderstorms. Highs around 90. Lows in the mid-70s. Thursday and Thursday night, partly cloudy. A 40% chance of thunderstorms. Highs in the lower 90s. Lows in the lower 70s. Friday and Friday night, partly cloudy. A 50% chance of thunderstorms. Highs around 90. Lows in the upper 60s. Saturday and Saturday night, partly cloudy. A 20% chance of thunderstorms. Highs in the lower 90s. Lows in the upper 60s. Sunday and Sunday night, mostly cloudy. Chance of showers and slight chance of thunderstorms. Highs in the upper 80s. Lows in the upper 60s. Chance of precipitation 40%.
11 p.m. Eastern Daylight Time weather conditions across north-central Kentucky and south-central Indiana. At Louisville International, it was cloudy. The temperature was 81 degrees, the dew point 64, and the relative humidity 56%. The wind was south at 7 miles an hour. The pressure was 29.97 inches and rising. At Bowman Field, it was mostly cloudy. The temperature was 80 degrees, the dew point 64, and the relative humidity 58%. The wind was south at 5 miles an hour. The pressure was 29.98 inches and rising. At Jasper, it was mostly cloudy. The temperature was 79 degrees, the dew point 70, and the relative humidity 74%. The wind was south at 5 miles an hour. The pressure was 29.97 inches and rising. Once again, at Louisville International, it was 81 degrees under cloudy skies. Elsewhere around the region, it was partly cloudy, with a temperature of 77 at Lexington and 75 at Jackson. It was mostly cloudy, with a temperature of 79 at Covington, 76 at Paducah, 81 at Evansville, 76 at Bloomington, and 76 at Indianapolis. It was cloudy, with a temperature of 78 at Bowling Green and 75 at Nashville. At Frankfort, the weather conditions were not available. The current time is 11:52 p.m. Eastern Daylight Time. Now for the official National Weather Service forecast for North Central Kentucky and South Central Indiana, including the Louisville metro area. Tonight, mostly cloudy. Lows in the lower 70s. South winds up to 5 miles an hour. Monday, showers and chance of thunderstorms. Highs in the lower 80s. South winds up to 10 miles an hour. Chance of precipitation 90%. Monday night, mostly cloudy. Chance of thunderstorms until midnight, then chance of showers and slight chance of thunderstorms after midnight. Lows around 70. South winds 5 to 10 miles an hour. Chance of precipitation 50%. Tuesday, showers and slight chance of thunderstorms in the morning, then showers and chance of thunderstorms in the afternoon. Highs in the mid-80s. South winds 5 to 10 miles an hour. Chance of precipitation 90%. Tuesday night, showers and chance of thunderstorms until midnight, then showers likely and chance of thunderstorms after midnight. Lows in the lower 70s. South winds 5 to 10 miles an hour. Chance of precipitation 90%. And now the extended forecast for the radio listening area. Wednesday and Wednesday night, partly cloudy. A 50% chance of thunderstorms. Highs around 90. Lows in the mid-70s. Thursday and Thursday night, partly cloudy. A 40% chance of thunderstorms. Highs in the lower 90s. Lows in the lower 70s. Friday and Friday night, partly cloudy. A 50% chance of thunderstorms. Highs around 90. Lows in the upper 60s. Saturday and Saturday night, partly cloudy. A 20% chance of thunderstorms. Highs in the lower 90s. Lows in the upper 60s. Sunday and Sunday night, mostly cloudy. Chance of showers and slight chance of thunderstorms. Highs in the upper 80s. Lows in the upper 60s. Chance of precipitation 40%. 11 p.m. Eastern Daylight Time weather conditions across north-central Kentucky and south-central Indiana. At Louisville International, it was cloudy. The temperature was 81 degrees, the dew point 64, and the relative humidity 56%. The wind was south at 7 miles an hour. The pressure was 29.97 inches and rising. At Bowman Field, it was mostly cloudy. The temperature was 80 degrees, the dew point 64, and the relative humidity 58%. The wind was south at 5 miles an hour. The pressure was 29.98 inches and rising. At Jasper, it was mostly cloudy. The temperature was 79 degrees, the dew point 70, and the relative humidity 74%. The wind was south at 5 miles an hour. The pressure was 29.97 inches and rising.
Once again, at Louisville International, it was 81 degrees under cloudy skies. Elsewhere around the region, it was partly cloudy, with a temperature of 77 at Lexington and 75 at Jackson. It was mostly cloudy, with a temperature of 79 at Covington, 76 at Paducah, 81 at Evansville, 76 at Bloomington, and 76 at Indianapolis. It was cloudy, with a temperature of 78 at Bowling Green and 75 at Nashville. At Frankfort, the weather conditions were not available. Now for the official National Weather Service forecast for North Central Kentucky and South Central Indiana, including the Louisville metro area. Tonight, mostly cloudy. Lows in the lower 70s. South winds up to 5 miles an hour. Monday, showers and chance of thunderstorms. Highs in the lower 80s. South winds up to 10 miles an hour. Chance of precipitation 90%. Monday night, mostly cloudy. Chance of thunderstorms until midnight, then chance of showers and slight chance of thunderstorms after midnight. Lows around 70. South winds 5 to 10 miles an hour. Chance of precipitation 50%. Tuesday, showers and slight chance of thunderstorms in the morning, then showers and chance of thunderstorms in the afternoon. Highs in the mid-80s. South winds 5 to 10 miles an hour. Chance of precipitation 90%. Tuesday night, showers and chance of thunderstorms until midnight, then showers likely and chance of thunderstorms after midnight. Lows in the lower 70s. South winds 5 to 10 miles an hour. Chance of precipitation 90%. And now the extended forecast for the radio listening area. Wednesday and Wednesday night, partly cloudy. A 50% chance of thunderstorms. Highs around 90. Lows in the mid-70s. Thursday and Thursday night, partly cloudy. A 40% chance of thunderstorms. Highs in the lower 90s. Lows in the lower 70s. Friday and Friday night, partly cloudy. A 50% chance of thunderstorms. Highs around 90. Lows in the upper 60s. Saturday and Saturday night, partly cloudy. A 20% chance of thunderstorms. Highs in the lower 90s. Lows in the upper 60s. Sunday and Sunday night, mostly cloudy. Chance of showers and slight chance of thunderstorms. Highs in the upper 80s. Lows in the upper 60s. Chance of precipitation 40%. The current time is 11:59 p.m. Eastern Daylight Time. 11 p.m. Eastern Daylight Time weather conditions across North Central Kentucky and South Central Indiana. At Louisville International, it was cloudy. The temperature was 81 degrees, the dew point 64, and the relative humidity 56%. The wind was south at 7 miles an hour. The pressure was 29.97 inches and rising. At Bowman Field, it was mostly cloudy. The temperature was 80 degrees, the dew point 64, and the relative humidity 58%. The wind was south at 5 miles an hour. The pressure was 29.98 inches and rising. At Jasper, it was mostly cloudy. The temperature was 79 degrees, the dew point 70, and the relative humidity 74%. The wind was south at 5 miles an hour. The pressure was 29.97 inches and rising. Once again, at Louisville International, it was 81 degrees under cloudy skies. Elsewhere around the region, it was partly cloudy, with a temperature of 77 at Lexington and 75 at Jackson. It was mostly cloudy, with a temperature of 79 at Covington, 76 at Paducah, 81 at Evansville, 76 at Bloomington, and 76 at Indianapolis. It was cloudy, with a temperature of 78 at Bowling Green and 75 at Nashville. At Frankfort, the weather conditions were not available. Now for the official National Weather Service forecast for North Central Kentucky and South Central Indiana, including the Louisville metro area. Tonight, mostly cloudy. Lows in the lower 70s. South winds up to 5 miles an hour. Monday, showers and chance of thunderstorms. Highs in the lower 80s. South winds up to 10 miles an hour.
chance of precipitation 90%. Monday night, mostly cloudy. Chance of thunderstorms until midnight, then chance of showers and slight chance of thunderstorms after midnight. Lows around 70. South winds 5 to 10 miles an hour. Chance of precipitation 50%. Tuesday, showers and slight chance of thunderstorms in the morning, then showers and chance of thunderstorms in the afternoon. Highs in the mid-80s. South winds 5 to 10 miles an hour. Chance of precipitation 90%. Tuesday night, showers and chance of thunderstorms until midnight, then showers likely and chance of thunderstorms after midnight. Lows in the lower 70s. South winds 5 to 10 miles an hour. Chance of precipitation 90%. And now the extended forecast for the radio listening area. Wednesday and Wednesday night, partly cloudy. A 50% chance of thunderstorms. Highs around 90. Lows in the mid-70s. Thursday and Thursday night, partly cloudy. A 40% chance of thunderstorms. Highs in the lower 90s. Lows in the lower 70s. Friday and Friday night, partly cloudy. A 50% chance of thunderstorms. Highs around 90. Lows in the upper 60s. Saturday and Saturday night, partly cloudy. A 20% chance of thunderstorms. Highs in the lower 90s. Lows in the upper 60s. Sunday and Sunday night, mostly cloudy. Chance of showers and slight chance of thunderstorms. Highs in the upper 80s. Lows in the upper 60s. Chance of precipitation 40%. The current time is 12:03 a.m. Eastern Daylight Time. Midnight Eastern Daylight Time weather conditions across north central Kentucky and south central Indiana. At Louisville International, it was mostly cloudy. The temperature was 80 degrees, the dew point 66, and the relative humidity 62%. The wind was southeast at 7 miles an hour. The pressure was 29.98 inches and rising. At Bowman Field, it was mostly cloudy. The temperature was 79 degrees, the dew point 64, and the relative humidity 60%. The wind was south at 5 miles an hour. The pressure was 29.98 inches and steady. At Jasper, it was mostly cloudy. The temperature was 77 degrees, the dew point 71, and the relative humidity 82%. The wind was southeast at 5 miles an hour. The pressure was 29.97 inches and steady. Once again, at Louisville International, it was 80 degrees under mostly cloudy skies. Elsewhere around the region, it was partly cloudy, with a temperature of 73 at Lexington and 73 at Jackson. It was mostly cloudy, with a temperature of 76 at Covington, 76 at Paducah, 80 at Evansville, 73 at Bloomington, and 76 at Indianapolis. It was cloudy, with a temperature of 77 at Bowling Green and 74 at Nashville. At Frankfort, the weather conditions were not available. Now for the official National Weather Service forecast for north central Kentucky and south central Indiana, including the Louisville metro area. Tonight, mostly cloudy. Lows in the lower 70s. South winds up to 5 miles an hour. Monday, showers and chance of thunderstorms. Highs in the lower 80s. South winds up to 10 miles an hour. Chance of precipitation 90%. Monday night, mostly cloudy. Chance of thunderstorms until midnight, then chance of showers and slight chance of thunderstorms after midnight. Lows around 70. South winds 5 to 10 miles an hour. Chance of precipitation 50%. Tuesday, showers and slight chance of thunderstorms in the morning, then showers and chance of thunderstorms in the afternoon. Highs in the mid-80s. South winds 5 to 10 miles an hour. Chance of precipitation 90%. Tuesday night, showers and chance of thunderstorms until midnight, then showers likely and chance of thunderstorms after midnight. Lows in the lower 70s. South winds 5 to 10 miles an hour. Chance of precipitation 90%. And now the extended forecast for the radio listening area. Wednesday and Wednesday night, partly cloudy.
a 50% chance of thunderstorms. Highs around 90. Lows in the mid-70s. Thursday and Thursday night, partly cloudy. A 40% chance of thunderstorms. Highs in the lower 90s. Lows in the lower 70s. Friday and Friday night, partly cloudy. A 50% chance of thunderstorms. Highs around 90. Lows in the upper 60s. Saturday and Saturday night, partly cloudy. A 20% chance of thunderstorms. Highs in the lower 90s. Lows in the upper 60s. Sunday and Sunday night, mostly cloudy. Chance of showers and slight chance of thunderstorms. Highs in the upper 80s. Lows in the upper 60s. Chance of precipitation 40%. The current time is 12:07 a.m. Eastern Daylight Time. Midnight Eastern Daylight Time weather conditions across north central Kentucky and south central Indiana. At Louisville International, it was mostly cloudy. The temperature was 80 degrees, the dew point 66, and the relative humidity 62%. The wind was southeast at 7 miles an hour. The pressure was 29.98 inches and rising. At Bowman Field, it was mostly cloudy. The temperature was 79 degrees, the dew point 64, and the relative humidity 60%. The wind was south at 5 miles an hour. The pressure was 29.98 inches and steady. At Jasper, it was mostly cloudy. The temperature was 77 degrees, the dew point 71, and the relative humidity 82%. The wind was southeast at 5 miles an hour. The pressure was 29.97 inches and steady. Once again, at Louisville International, it was 80 degrees under mostly cloudy skies. Elsewhere around the region, it was partly cloudy, with a temperature of 73 at Lexington and 73 at Jackson. It was mostly cloudy, with a temperature of 76 at Covington, 76 at Paducah, 80 at Evansville, 73 at Bloomington, and 76 at Indianapolis. It was cloudy, with a temperature of 77 at Bowling Green and 74 at Nashville. At Frankfort, the weather conditions were not available. Now for the official National Weather Service forecast for north central Kentucky and south central Indiana, including the Louisville metro area. Tonight, mostly cloudy. Lows in the lower 70s. South winds up to 5 miles an hour. Monday, showers and chance of thunderstorms. Highs in the lower 80s. South winds up to 10 miles an hour. Chance of precipitation 90%. Monday night, mostly cloudy. Chance of thunderstorms until midnight, then chance of showers and slight chance of thunderstorms after midnight. Lows around 70. South winds 5 to 10 miles an hour. Chance of precipitation 50%. Tuesday, showers and slight chance of thunderstorms in the morning, then showers and chance of thunderstorms in the afternoon. Highs in the mid-80s. South winds 5 to 10 miles an hour. Chance of precipitation 90%. Tuesday night, showers and chance of thunderstorms until midnight, then showers likely and chance of thunderstorms after midnight. Lows in the lower 70s. South winds 5 to 10 miles an hour. Chance of precipitation 90%. And now the extended forecast for the radio listening area. Wednesday and Wednesday night, partly cloudy. A 50% chance of thunderstorms. Highs around 90. Lows in the mid-70s. Thursday and Thursday night, partly cloudy. A 40% chance of thunderstorms. Highs in the lower 90s. Lows in the lower 70s. Friday and Friday night, partly cloudy. A 50% chance of thunderstorms. Highs around 90. Lows in the upper 60s. Saturday and Saturday night, partly cloudy. A 20% chance of thunderstorms. Highs in the lower 90s. Lows in the upper 60s. Sunday and Sunday night, mostly cloudy. Chance of showers and slight chance of thunderstorms. Highs in the upper 80s. Lows in the upper 60s. Chance of precipitation 40%.
midnight Eastern Daylight Time weather conditions across north central Kentucky and south central Indiana. At Louisville International, it was mostly cloudy. The temperature was 80 degrees, the dew point 66, and the relative humidity 62%. The wind was southeast at 7 miles an hour. The pressure was 29.98 inches and rising. At Bowman Field, it was mostly cloudy. The temperature was 79 degrees, the dew point 64, and the relative humidity 60%. The wind was south at 5 miles an hour.

once again, at Louisville International, it was 80 degrees under mostly cloudy skies. Elsewhere around the region, at Jackson, it was partly cloudy, with a temperature of 73. It was mostly cloudy, with a temperature of 73 at Lexington, 76 at Covington, 76 at Paducah, 73 at Bloomington, and 76 at Indianapolis. It was cloudy, with a temperature of 77 at Bowling Green, 74 at Nashville, and 80 at Evansville. At Frankfort, the weather conditions were not available. 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The current time is 12:13 a.m. Eastern Daylight Time. Now for the official National Weather Service forecast for North Central Kentucky and South Central Indiana, including the Louisville metro area. Tonight, mostly cloudy. Lows in the lower 70s. South winds up to 5 miles an hour. Monday, showers and chance of thunderstorms. Highs in the lower 80s. South winds up to 10 miles an hour. Chance of precipitation 90%. Monday night, mostly cloudy. Chance of thunderstorms until midnight, then chance of showers and slight chance of thunderstorms after midnight. Lows around 70. South winds 5 to 10 miles an hour. Chance of precipitation 50%. Tuesday, showers and slight chance of thunderstorms in the morning, then showers and chance of thunderstorms in the afternoon. Highs in the mid-80s. South winds 5 to 10 miles an hour. Chance of precipitation 90%. Tuesday night, showers and chance of thunderstorms until midnight, then showers likely and chance of thunderstorms after midnight. Lows in the lower 70s. South winds 5 to 10 miles an hour. Chance of precipitation 90%. And now the extended forecast for the radio listening area. Wednesday and Wednesday night, partly cloudy. A 50% chance of thunderstorms. Highs around 90. Lows in the mid-70s. Thursday and Thursday night, partly cloudy. A 40% chance of thunderstorms. Highs in the lower 90s. Lows in the lower 70s. Friday and Friday night, partly cloudy. A 50% chance of thunderstorms. Highs around 90. Lows in the upper 60s. Saturday and Saturday night, partly cloudy. A 20% chance of thunderstorms. Highs in the lower 90s. Lows in the upper 60s. Sunday and Sunday night, mostly cloudy. Chance of showers and slight chance of thunderstorms. Highs in the upper 80s. Lows in the upper 60s. Chance of precipitation 40%. Midnight Eastern Daylight Time weather conditions across North Central Kentucky and South Central Indiana. At Louisville International, it was mostly cloudy. The temperature was 80 degrees, the dew point 66, and the relative humidity 62%. The wind was southeast at 7 miles an hour. The pressure was 29.98 inches and rising. At Bowman Field, it was mostly cloudy. The temperature was 79 degrees, the dew point 64, and the relative humidity 60%. The wind was south at 5 miles an hour. The pressure was 29.98 inches and steady. At Jasper, it was mostly cloudy. The temperature was 77 degrees, the dew point 71, and the relative humidity 82%. The wind was southeast at 5 miles an hour. The pressure was 29.97 inches and steady. Once again, at Louisville International, it was 80 degrees under mostly cloudy skies. Elsewhere around the region, at Jackson, it was partly cloudy, with a temperature of 73. It was mostly cloudy, with a temperature of 73 at Lexington, 76 at Covington, 76 at Paducah, 73 at Bloomington, and 76 at Indianapolis. It was cloudy, with a temperature of 77 at Bowling Green, 74 at Nashville, and 80 at Evansville. At Frankfort, the weather conditions were not available. The current time is 12:17 a.m.

Eastern Daylight Time. Now for the official National Weather Service forecast for North Central Kentucky and South Central Indiana, including the Louisville metro area. Tonight, mostly cloudy. Lows in the lower 70s. South winds up to 5 miles an hour. Monday, showers and chance of thunderstorms. Highs in the lower 80s. South winds up to 10 miles an hour. Chance of precipitation 90%. Monday night, mostly cloudy. Chance of thunderstorms until midnight, then chance of showers and slight chance of thunderstorms after midnight. Lows around 70. South winds 5 to 10 miles an hour. Chance of precipitation 50%. Tuesday, showers and slight chance of thunderstorms in the morning, then showers and chance of thunderstorms in the afternoon. Highs in the mid-80s. South winds 5 to 10 miles an hour. Chance of precipitation 90%. Tuesday night, showers and chance of thunderstorms until midnight, then showers likely and chance of thunderstorms after midnight. Lows in the lower 70s. South winds 5 to 10 miles an hour. Chance of precipitation 90%. And now the extended forecast for the radio listening area. Wednesday and Wednesday night, partly cloudy. A 50% chance of thunderstorms. Highs around 90. Lows in the mid-70s. Thursday and Thursday night, partly cloudy. A 40% chance of thunderstorms. Highs in the lower 90s. Lows in the lower 70s. Friday and Friday night, partly cloudy. A 50% chance of thunderstorms. Highs around 90. Lows in the upper 60s. Saturday and Saturday night, partly cloudy. A 20% chance of thunderstorms. Highs in the lower 90s. Lows in the upper 60s. Sunday and Sunday night, mostly cloudy. Chance of showers and slight chance of thunderstorms. Highs in the upper 80s. Lows in the upper 60s. Chance of precipitation 40%. Midnight Eastern Daylight Time weather conditions across North Central Kentucky and South Central Indiana. At Louisville International, it was mostly cloudy. The temperature was 80 degrees, the dew point 66, and the relative humidity 62%. The wind was southeast at 7 miles an hour. The pressure was 29.98 inches and rising. At Bowman Field, it was mostly cloudy. The temperature was 79 degrees, the dew point 64, and the relative humidity 60%. The wind was south at 5 miles an hour. The pressure was 29.98 inches and steady. At Jasper, it was mostly cloudy. The temperature was 77 degrees, the dew point 71, and the relative humidity 82%. The wind was southeast at 5 miles an hour. The pressure was 29.97 inches and steady. Once again, at Louisville International, it was 80 degrees under mostly cloudy skies. Elsewhere around the region, at Jackson, it was partly cloudy, with a temperature of 73. It was mostly cloudy, with a temperature of 73 at Lexington, 76 at Covington, 76 at Paducah, 73 at Bloomington, and 76 at Indianapolis. It was cloudy, with a temperature of 77 at Bowling Green, 74 at Nashville, and 80 at Evansville. At Frankfort, the weather conditions were not available. Now for the official National Weather Service forecast for North Central Kentucky and South Central Indiana, including the Louisville metro area. Tonight, mostly cloudy. Lows in the lower 70s. South winds up to 5 miles an hour. Monday, showers and chance of thunderstorms. Highs in the lower 80s. South winds up to 10 miles an hour. Chance of precipitation 90%. Monday night, mostly cloudy. Chance of thunderstorms until midnight, then chance of showers and slight chance of thunderstorms after midnight. Lows around 70. South winds 5 to 10 miles an hour. Chance of precipitation 50%. Tuesday, showers and slight chance of thunderstorms in the morning, then showers and chance of thunderstorms in the afternoon. Highs in the mid-80s. South winds 5 to 10 miles an hour. Chance of precipitation 90%. Tuesday night,
showers and chance of thunderstorms until midnight, then showers likely and chance of thunderstorms after midnight. Lows in the lower 70s. South winds 5 to 10 miles an hour. Chance of precipitation 90%. And now the extended forecast for the radio listening area. Wednesday and Wednesday night, partly cloudy. A 50% chance of thunderstorms. Highs around 90. Lows in the mid-70s. Thursday and Thursday night, partly cloudy. A 40% chance of thunderstorms. Highs in the lower 90s. Lows in the lower 70s. Friday and Friday night, partly cloudy. A 50% chance of thunderstorms. Highs around 90. Lows in the upper 60s. Saturday and Saturday night, partly cloudy. A 20% chance of thunderstorms. Highs in the lower 90s. Lows in the upper 60s. Sunday and Sunday night, mostly cloudy. Chance of showers and slight chance of thunderstorms. Highs in the upper 80s. Lows in the upper 60s. Chance of precipitation 40%. The current time is 12:23 a.m. Eastern Daylight Time. Midnight Eastern Daylight Time weather conditions across north central Kentucky and south central Indiana. At Louisville International, it was mostly cloudy. The temperature was 80 degrees, the dew point 66, and the relative humidity 62%. The wind was southeast at 7 miles an hour. The pressure was 29.98 inches and rising. At Bowman Field, it was mostly cloudy. The temperature was 79 degrees, the dew point 64, and the relative humidity 60%. The wind was south at 5 miles an hour. The pressure was 29.98 inches and steady. At Jasper, it was mostly cloudy. The temperature was 77 degrees, the dew point 71, and the relative humidity 82%. The wind was southeast at 5 miles an hour. The pressure was 29.97 inches and steady. Once again, at Louisville International, it was 80 degrees under mostly cloudy skies. Elsewhere around the region, at Jackson, it was partly cloudy, with a temperature of 73. It was mostly cloudy, with a temperature of 73 at Lexington, 76 at Covington, 76 at Paducah, 73 at Bloomington, and 76 at Indianapolis. It was cloudy, with a temperature of 77 at Bowling Green, 74 at Nashville, and 80 at Evansville. At Frankfort, the weather conditions were not available. Now for the official National Weather Service forecast for north central Kentucky and south central Indiana, including the Louisville metro area. Tonight, mostly cloudy. Lows in the lower 70s. South winds up to 5 miles an hour. Monday, showers and chance of thunderstorms. Highs in the lower 80s. South winds up to 10 miles an hour. Chance of precipitation 90%. Monday night, mostly cloudy. Chance of thunderstorms until midnight, then chance of showers and slight chance of thunderstorms after midnight. Lows around 70. South winds 5 to 10 miles an hour. Chance of precipitation 50%. Tuesday, showers and slight chance of thunderstorms in the morning, then showers and chance of thunderstorms in the afternoon. Highs in the mid-80s. South winds 5 to 10 miles an hour. Chance of precipitation 90%. Tuesday night, showers and chance of thunderstorms until midnight, then showers likely and chance of thunderstorms after midnight. Lows in the lower 70s. South winds 5 to 10 miles an hour. Chance of precipitation 90%. And now the extended forecast for the radio listening area. Wednesday and Wednesday night, partly cloudy. A 50% chance of thunderstorms. Highs around 90. Lows in the mid-70s. Thursday and Thursday night, partly cloudy. A 40% chance of thunderstorms. Highs in the lower 90s. Lows in the lower 70s. Friday and Friday night, partly cloudy. A 50% chance of thunderstorms. Highs around 90. Lows in the upper 60s. Saturday and Saturday night, partly cloudy. A 20% chance of thunderstorms. Highs in the lower 90s.
in the upper 60s. Sunday and Sunday night, mostly cloudy. Chance of showers and slight chance of thunderstorms. Highs in the upper 80s. Lows in the upper 60s. Chance of precipitation 40%. The current time is 12:27 a.m. Eastern Daylight Time. Midnight Eastern Daylight Time weather conditions across north central Kentucky and south central Indiana. At Louisville International, it was mostly cloudy. The temperature was 80 degrees, the dew point 66, and the relative humidity 62%. The wind was southeast at 7 miles an hour. The pressure was 29.98 inches and rising. At Bowman Field, it was mostly cloudy. The temperature was 79 degrees, the dew point 64, and the relative humidity 60%. The wind was south at 5 miles an hour. The pressure was 29.98 inches and steady. At Jasper, it was mostly cloudy. The temperature was 77 degrees, the dew point 71, and the relative humidity 82%. The wind was southeast at 5 miles an hour. The pressure was 29.97 inches and steady. Once again, at Louisville International, it was 80 degrees under mostly cloudy skies. Elsewhere around the region, at Jackson, it was partly cloudy, with a temperature of 73. It was mostly cloudy, with a temperature of 73 at Lexington, 76 at Covington, 76 at Paducah, 73 at Bloomington, and 76 at Indianapolis. It was cloudy, with a temperature of 77 at Bowling Green, 74 at Nashville, and 80 at Evansville. At Frankfort, the weather conditions were not available. Now for the official National Weather Service forecast for north central Kentucky and south central Indiana, including the Louisville metro area. Tonight, mostly cloudy. Lows in the lower 70s. South winds up to 5 miles an hour. Monday, showers and chance of thunderstorms. Highs in the lower 80s. South winds up to 10 miles an hour. Chance of precipitation 90%. Monday night, mostly cloudy. Chance of thunderstorms until midnight, then chance of showers and slight chance of thunderstorms after midnight. Lows around 70. South winds 5 to 10 miles an hour. Chance of precipitation 50%. Tuesday, showers and slight chance of thunderstorms in the morning, then showers and chance of thunderstorms in the afternoon. Highs in the mid-80s. South winds 5 to 10 miles an hour. Chance of precipitation 90%. Tuesday night, showers and chance of thunderstorms until midnight, then showers likely and chance of thunderstorms after midnight. Lows in the lower 70s. South winds 5 to 10 miles an hour. Chance of precipitation 90%. And now the extended forecast for the radio listening area. Wednesday and Wednesday night, partly cloudy. A 50% chance of thunderstorms. Highs around 90. Lows in the mid-70s. Thursday and Thursday night, partly cloudy. A 40% chance of thunderstorms. Highs in the lower 90s. Lows in the lower 70s. Friday and Friday night, partly cloudy. A 50% chance of thunderstorms. Highs around 90. Lows in the upper 60s. Saturday and Saturday night, partly cloudy. A 20% chance of thunderstorms. Highs in the lower 90s. Lows in the upper 60s. Sunday and Sunday night, mostly cloudy. Chance of showers and slight chance of thunderstorms. Highs in the upper 80s. Lows in the upper 60s. Chance of precipitation 40%. Midnight Eastern Daylight Time weather conditions across north central Kentucky and south central Indiana. At Louisville International, it was mostly cloudy. The temperature was 80 degrees, the dew point 66, and the relative humidity 62%. The wind was southeast at 7 miles an hour. The pressure was 29.98 inches and rising. At Bowman Field, it was mostly cloudy. The temperature was 79 degrees, the dew point 64, and the relative humidity 60%. The wind was south at 5 miles an hour. The pressure was 29.98 inches and steady.
At Jasper, it was mostly cloudy. The temperature was 77 degrees, the dew point 71, and the relative humidity 82%. The wind was southeast at 5 miles an hour. The pressure was 29.97 inches and steady. Once again, at Louisville International, it was 80 degrees under mostly cloudy skies. Elsewhere around the region, at Jackson, it was partly cloudy, with a temperature of 73. It was mostly cloudy, with a temperature of 73 at Lexington, 76 at Covington, 76 at Paducah, 73 at Bloomington, and 76 at Indianapolis. It was cloudy, with a temperature of 77 at Bowling Green, 74 at Nashville, and 80 at Evansville. At Frankfort, the weather conditions were not available. The current time is 12:32 a.m. Eastern Daylight Time. Now for the official National Weather Service forecast for North Central Kentucky and South Central Indiana, including the Louisville metro area. Tonight, mostly cloudy. Lows in the lower 70s. South winds up to 5 miles an hour. Monday, showers and chance of thunderstorms. Highs in the lower 80s. South winds up to 10 miles an hour. Chance of precipitation 90%. Monday night, mostly cloudy. Chance of thunderstorms until midnight, then chance of showers and slight chance of thunderstorms after midnight. Lows around 70. South winds 5 to 10 miles an hour. Chance of precipitation 50%. Tuesday, showers and slight chance of thunderstorms in the morning, then showers and chance of thunderstorms in the afternoon. Highs in the mid-80s. South winds 5 to 10 miles an hour. Chance of precipitation 90%. Tuesday night, showers and chance of thunderstorms until midnight, then showers likely and chance of thunderstorms after midnight. Lows in the lower 70s. South winds 5 to 10 miles an hour. Chance of precipitation 90%. And now the extended forecast for the radio listening area. Wednesday and Wednesday night, partly cloudy. A 50% chance of thunderstorms. Highs around 90. Lows in the mid-70s. Thursday and Thursday night, partly cloudy. A 40% chance of thunderstorms. Highs in the lower 90s. Lows in the lower 70s. Friday and Friday night, partly cloudy. A 50% chance of thunderstorms. Highs around 90. Lows in the upper 60s. Saturday and Saturday night, partly cloudy. A 20% chance of thunderstorms. Highs in the lower 90s. Lows in the upper 60s. Sunday and Sunday night, mostly cloudy. Chance of showers and slight chance of thunderstorms. Highs in the upper 80s. Lows in the upper 60s. Chance of precipitation 40%. Midnight Eastern Daylight Time weather conditions across North Central Kentucky and South Central Indiana. At Louisville International, it was mostly cloudy. The temperature was 80 degrees, the dew point 66, and the relative humidity 62%. The wind was southeast at 7 miles an hour. The pressure was 29.98 inches and rising. At Bowman Field, it was mostly cloudy. The temperature was 79 degrees, the dew point 64, and the relative humidity 60%. The wind was south at 5 miles an hour. The pressure was 29.98 inches and steady. At Jasper, it was mostly cloudy. The temperature was 77 degrees, the dew point 71, and the relative humidity 82%. The wind was southeast at 5 miles an hour. The pressure was 29.97 inches and steady. Once again, at Louisville International, it was 80 degrees under mostly cloudy skies. Elsewhere around the region, at Jackson, it was partly cloudy, with a temperature of 73. It was mostly cloudy, with a temperature of 73 at Lexington, 76 at Covington, 76 at Paducah, 73 at Bloomington, and 76 at Indianapolis. It was cloudy, with a temperature of 77 at Bowling Green, 74 at Nashville, and 80 at Evansville. At Frankfort, the weather conditions were not available. Now for the official National Weather Service forecast for North Central Kentucky and South Central Indiana,
including the Louisville metro area. Tonight, mostly cloudy. Lows in the lower 70s. South winds up to 5 miles an hour. Monday, showers and chance of thunderstorms. Highs in the lower 80s. South winds up to 10 miles an hour. Chance of precipitation 90%. Monday night, mostly cloudy. Chance of thunderstorms until midnight, then chance of showers and slight chance of thunderstorms after midnight. Lows around 70. South winds 5 to 10 miles an hour. Chance of precipitation 50%. Tuesday, showers and slight chance of thunderstorms in the morning, then showers and chance of thunderstorms in the afternoon. Highs in the mid-80s. South winds 5 to 10 miles an hour. Chance of precipitation 90%. Tuesday night, showers and chance of thunderstorms until midnight, then showers likely and chance of thunderstorms after midnight. Lows in the lower 70s. South winds 5 to 10 miles an hour. Chance of precipitation 90%. And now the extended forecast for the radio listening area. Wednesday and Wednesday night, partly cloudy. A 50% chance of thunderstorms. Highs around 90. Lows in the mid-70s. Thursday and Thursday night, partly cloudy. A 40% chance of thunderstorms. Highs in the lower 90s. Lows in the lower 70s. Friday and Friday night, partly cloudy. A 50% chance of thunderstorms. Highs around 90. Lows in the upper 60s. Saturday and Saturday night, partly cloudy. A 20% chance of thunderstorms. Highs in the lower 90s. Lows in the upper 60s. Sunday and Sunday night, mostly cloudy. Chance of showers and slight chance of thunderstorms. Highs in the upper 80s. Lows in the upper 60s. Chance of precipitation 40%. The current time is 12:39 a.m. Eastern Daylight Time. Midnight Eastern Daylight Time weather conditions across north central Kentucky and south central Indiana. At Louisville International, it was mostly cloudy. The temperature was 80 degrees, the dew point 66, and the relative humidity 62%. The wind was southeast at 7 miles an hour. The pressure was 29.98 inches and rising. At Bowman Field, it was mostly cloudy. The temperature was 79 degrees, the dew point 64, and the relative humidity 60%. The wind was south at 5 miles an hour. The pressure was 29.98 inches and steady. At Jasper, it was mostly cloudy. The temperature was 77 degrees, the dew point 71, and the relative humidity 82%. The wind was southeast at 5 miles an hour. The pressure was 29.97 inches and steady. Once again, at Louisville International, it was 80 degrees under mostly cloudy skies. Elsewhere around the region, at Jackson, it was partly cloudy, with a temperature of 73. It was mostly cloudy, with a temperature of 73 at Lexington, 76 at Covington, 76 at Paducah, 73 at Bloomington, and 76 at Indianapolis. It was cloudy, with a temperature of 77 at Bowling Green, 74 at Nashville, and 80 at Evansville. At Frankfort, the weather conditions were not available. Now for the official National Weather Service forecast for north central Kentucky and south central Indiana, including the Louisville metro area. Tonight, mostly cloudy. Lows in the lower 70s. South winds up to 5 miles an hour. Monday, showers and chance of thunderstorms. Highs in the lower 80s. South winds up to 10 miles an hour. Chance of precipitation 90%. Monday night, mostly cloudy. Chance of thunderstorms until midnight, then chance of showers and slight chance of thunderstorms after midnight. Lows around 70. South winds 5 to 10 miles an hour. Chance of precipitation 50%. Tuesday, showers and slight chance of thunderstorms in the morning, then showers and chance of thunderstorms in the afternoon. Highs in the mid-80s. South winds 5 to 10 miles an hour. Chance of precipitation 90%. Tuesday night, showers and chance of thunderstorms until midnight,
then showers likely and chance of thunderstorms after midnight. Lows in the lower 70s. South winds 5 to 10 miles an hour. Chance of precipitation 90%. And now the extended forecast for the radio listening area. Wednesday and Wednesday night, partly cloudy. A 50% chance of thunderstorms. Highs around 90. Lows in the mid-70s. Thursday and Thursday night, partly cloudy. A 40% chance of thunderstorms. Highs in the lower 90s. Lows in the lower 70s. Friday and Friday night, partly cloudy. A 50% chance of thunderstorms. Highs around 90. Lows in the upper 60s. Saturday and Saturday night, partly cloudy. A 20% chance of thunderstorms. Highs in the lower 90s. Lows in the upper 60s. Sunday and Sunday night, mostly cloudy. Chance of showers and slight chance of thunderstorms. Highs in the upper 80s. Lows in the upper 60s. Chance of precipitation 40%. 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The current time is 12:43 a.m. Eastern Daylight Time. Midnight Eastern Daylight Time weather conditions across north-central Kentucky and south-central Indiana. At Louisville International, it was mostly cloudy. The temperature was 80 degrees, the dew point 66, and the relative humidity 62%. The wind was southeast at 7 miles an hour. The pressure was 29.98 inches and rising. At Bowman Field, it was mostly cloudy. The temperature was 79 degrees, the dew point 64, and the relative humidity 60%. The wind was south at 5 miles an hour. The pressure was 29.98 inches and steady. At Jasper, it was mostly cloudy. The temperature was 77 degrees, the dew point 71, and the relative humidity 82%. The wind was southeast at 5 miles an hour. The pressure was 29.97 inches and steady. Once again, at Louisville International, it was 80 degrees under mostly cloudy skies. Elsewhere around the region, at Jackson, it was partly cloudy, with a temperature of 73. It was mostly cloudy, with a temperature of 73 at Lexington, 76 at Covington, 76 at Paducah, 73 at Bloomington, and 76 at Indianapolis. It was cloudy, with a temperature of 77 at Bowling Green, 74 at Nashville, and 80 at Evansville. At Frankfort, the weather conditions were not available. Now for the official National Weather Service forecast for north-central Kentucky and south-central Indiana, including the Louisville metro area. Tonight, mostly cloudy. Lows in the lower 70s. South winds up to 5 miles an hour. Monday, showers and chance of thunderstorms. Highs in the lower 80s. South winds up to 10 miles an hour. Chance of precipitation 90%. Monday night, mostly cloudy. Chance of thunderstorms until midnight, then chance of showers and slight chance of thunderstorms after midnight. Lows around 70. South winds 5 to 10 miles an hour. Chance of precipitation 50%. Tuesday, showers and slight chance of thunderstorms in the morning, then showers and chance of thunderstorms in the afternoon. Highs in the mid-80s. South winds 5 to 10 miles an hour. Chance of precipitation 90%. Tuesday night, showers and chance of thunderstorms until midnight, then showers likely and chance of thunderstorms after midnight. Lows in the lower 70s. South winds 5 to 10 miles an hour. Chance of precipitation 90%. And now the extended forecast for the radio listening area. Wednesday and Wednesday night, partly cloudy. A 50% chance of thunderstorms. Highs around 90. Lows in the mid-70s. Thursday and Thursday night, partly cloudy. A 40% chance of thunderstorms. Highs in the lower 90s. Lows in the lower 70s.
Friday and Friday night, partly cloudy. A 50% chance of thunderstorms. Highs around 90. Lows in the upper 60s. Saturday and Saturday night, partly cloudy. A 20% chance of thunderstorms. Highs in the lower 90s. Lows in the upper 60s. Sunday and Sunday night, mostly cloudy. Chance of showers and slight chance of thunderstorms. Highs in the upper 80s. Lows in the upper 60s. Chance of precipitation 40%. The current time is 12:47 a.m. Eastern Daylight Time. Midnight Eastern Daylight Time weather conditions across north central Kentucky and south central Indiana. At Louisville International, it was mostly cloudy. The temperature was 80 degrees, the dew point 66, and the relative humidity 62%. The wind was southeast at 7 miles an hour. The pressure was 29.98 inches and rising. At Bowman Field, it was mostly cloudy. The temperature was 79 degrees, the dew point 64, and the relative humidity 60%. The wind was south at 5 miles an hour. The pressure was 29.98 inches and steady. At Jasper, it was mostly cloudy. The temperature was 77 degrees, the dew point 71, and the relative humidity 82%. The wind was southeast at 5 miles an hour. The pressure was 29.97 inches and steady. Once again, at Louisville International, it was 80 degrees under mostly cloudy skies. Elsewhere around the region, at Jackson, it was partly cloudy, with a temperature of 73. It was mostly cloudy, with a temperature of 73 at Lexington, 76 at Covington, 76 at Paducah, 73 at Bloomington, and 76 at Indianapolis. It was cloudy, with a temperature of 77 at Bowling Green, 74 at Nashville, and 80 at Evansville. At Frankfort, the weather conditions were not available. Now for the official National Weather Service forecast for north central Kentucky and south central Indiana, including the Louisville metro area. Tonight, mostly cloudy. Lows in the lower 70s. South winds up to 5 miles an hour. Monday, showers and chance of thunderstorms. Highs in the lower 80s. South winds up to 10 miles an hour. Chance of precipitation 90%. Monday night, mostly cloudy. Chance of thunderstorms until midnight, then chance of showers and slight chance of thunderstorms after midnight. Lows around 70. South winds 5 to 10 miles an hour. Chance of precipitation 50%. Tuesday, showers and slight chance of thunderstorms in the morning, then showers and chance of thunderstorms in the afternoon. Highs in the mid-80s. South winds 5 to 10 miles an hour. Chance of precipitation 90%. Tuesday night, showers and chance of thunderstorms until midnight, then showers likely and chance of thunderstorms after midnight. Lows in the lower 70s. South winds 5 to 10 miles an hour. Chance of precipitation 90%. And now the extended forecast for the radio listening area. Wednesday and Wednesday night, partly cloudy. A 50% chance of thunderstorms. Highs around 90. Lows in the mid-70s. Thursday and Thursday night, partly cloudy. A 40% chance of thunderstorms. Highs in the lower 90s. Lows in the lower 70s. Friday and Friday night, partly cloudy. A 50% chance of thunderstorms. Highs around 90. Lows in the upper 60s. Saturday and Saturday night, partly cloudy. A 20% chance of thunderstorms. Highs in the lower 90s. Lows in the upper 60s. Sunday and Sunday night, mostly cloudy. Chance of showers and slight chance of thunderstorms. Highs in the upper 80s. Lows in the upper 60s. Chance of precipitation 40%. Midnight Eastern Daylight Time weather conditions across north central Kentucky and south central Indiana. At Louisville International, it was mostly cloudy. The temperature was 80 degrees, the dew point 66, and the relative humidity 62%. The wind was southeast at 7 miles an hour. The pressure was 29.98 inches and rising.
at Bowman Field, it was mostly cloudy. The temperature was 79 degrees, the dew point 64, and the relative humidity 60%. The wind was south at 5 miles an hour. The pressure was 29.98 inches and steady. At Jasper, it was mostly cloudy. The temperature was 77 degrees, the dew point 71, and the relative humidity 82%. The wind was southeast at 5 miles an hour. The pressure was 29.97 inches and steady. Once again, at Louisville International, it was 80 degrees under mostly cloudy skies. Elsewhere around the region, at Jackson, it was partly cloudy, with a temperature of 73. It was mostly cloudy, with a temperature of 73 at Lexington, 76 at Covington, 76 at Paducah, 73 at Bloomington, and 76 at Indianapolis. It was cloudy, with a temperature of 77 at Bowling Green, 74 at Nashville, and 80 at Evansville. At Frankfort, the weather conditions were not available. The current time is 12:53 a.m. Eastern Daylight Time. Now for the official National Weather Service forecast for North Central Kentucky and South Central Indiana, including the Louisville metro area. Tonight, mostly cloudy. Lows in the lower 70s. South winds up to 5 miles an hour. Monday, showers and chance of thunderstorms. Highs in the lower 80s. South winds up to 10 miles an hour. Chance of precipitation 90%. Monday night, mostly cloudy. Chance of thunderstorms until midnight, then chance of showers and slight chance of thunderstorms after midnight. Lows around 70. South winds 5 to 10 miles an hour. Chance of precipitation 50%. Tuesday, showers and slight chance of thunderstorms in the morning, then showers and chance of thunderstorms in the afternoon. Highs in the mid-80s. South winds 5 to 10 miles an hour. Chance of precipitation 90%. Tuesday night, showers and chance of thunderstorms until midnight, then showers likely and chance of thunderstorms after midnight. Lows in the lower 70s. South winds 5 to 10 miles an hour. Chance of precipitation 90%. And now the extended forecast for the radio listening area. Wednesday and Wednesday night, partly cloudy. A 50% chance of thunderstorms. Highs around 90. Lows in the mid-70s. Thursday and Thursday night, partly cloudy. A 40% chance of thunderstorms. Highs in the lower 90s. Lows in the lower 70s. Friday and Friday night, partly cloudy. A 50% chance of thunderstorms. Highs around 90. Lows in the upper 60s. Saturday and Saturday night, partly cloudy. A 20% chance of thunderstorms. Highs in the lower 90s. Lows in the upper 60s. Sunday and Sunday night, mostly cloudy. Chance of showers and slight chance of thunderstorms. Highs in the upper 80s. Lows in the upper 60s. Chance of precipitation 40%. Midnight Eastern Daylight Time weather conditions across North Central Kentucky and South Central Indiana. At Louisville International, it was mostly cloudy. The temperature was 80 degrees, the dew point 66, and the relative humidity 62%. The wind was southeast at 7 miles an hour. The pressure was 29.98 inches and rising. At Bowman Field, it was mostly cloudy. The temperature was 79 degrees, the dew point 64, and the relative humidity 60%. The wind was south at 5 miles an hour. The pressure was 29.98 inches and steady. At Jasper, it was mostly cloudy. The temperature was 77 degrees, the dew point 71, and the relative humidity 82%. The wind was southeast at 5 miles an hour. The pressure was 29.97 inches and steady. Once again, at Louisville International, it was 80 degrees under mostly cloudy skies. Elsewhere around the region, at Jackson, it was partly cloudy, with a temperature of 73. It was mostly cloudy, with a temperature of 73 at Lexington, 76 at Covington, 76 at Paducah, 73 at Bloomington, and 76 at Indianapolis.
It was cloudy, with a temperature of 77 at Bowling Green, 74 at Nashville, and 80 at Evansville. At Frankfort, the weather conditions were not available. The current time is 12:57 a.m. Eastern Daylight Time. Now for the official National Weather Service forecast for North Central Kentucky and South Central Indiana, including the Louisville metro area. Tonight, mostly cloudy. Lows in the lower 70s. South winds up to 5 miles an hour. Monday, showers and chance of thunderstorms. Highs in the lower 80s. South winds up to 10 miles an hour. Chance of precipitation 90%. Monday night, mostly cloudy. Chance of thunderstorms until midnight, then chance of showers and slight chance of thunderstorms after midnight. Lows around 70. South winds 5 to 10 miles an hour. Chance of precipitation 50%. Tuesday, showers and slight chance of thunderstorms in the morning, then showers and chance of thunderstorms in the afternoon. Highs in the mid-80s. South winds 5 to 10 miles an hour. Chance of precipitation 90%. Tuesday night, showers and chance of thunderstorms until midnight, then showers likely and chance of thunderstorms after midnight. Lows in the lower 70s. South winds 5 to 10 miles an hour. Chance of precipitation 90%. And now the extended forecast for the radio listening area. Wednesday and Wednesday night, partly cloudy. A 50% chance of thunderstorms. Highs around 90. Lows in the mid-70s. Thursday and Thursday night, partly cloudy. A 40% chance of thunderstorms. Highs in the lower 90s. Lows in the lower 70s. Friday and Friday night, partly cloudy. A 50% chance of thunderstorms. Highs around 90. Lows in the upper 60s. Saturday and Saturday night, partly cloudy. A 20% chance of thunderstorms. Highs in the lower 90s. Lows in the upper 60s. Sunday and Sunday night, mostly cloudy. Chance of showers and slight chance of thunderstorms. Highs in the upper 80s. Lows in the upper 60s. Chance of precipitation 40%. Midnight Eastern Daylight Time weather conditions across North Central Kentucky and South Central Indiana. At Louisville International, it was mostly cloudy. The temperature was 80 degrees, the dew point 66, and the relative humidity 62%. The wind was southeast at 7 miles an hour. The pressure was 29.98 inches and rising. At Bowman Field, it was mostly cloudy. The temperature was 79 degrees, the dew point 64, and the relative humidity 60%. The wind was south at 5 miles an hour. The pressure was 29.98 inches and steady. At Jasper, it was mostly cloudy. The temperature was 77 degrees, the dew point 71, and the relative humidity 82%. The wind was southeast at 5 miles an hour. The pressure was 29.97 inches and steady. Once again, at Louisville International, it was 80 degrees under mostly cloudy skies. Elsewhere around the region, at Jackson, it was partly cloudy, with a temperature of 73. It was mostly cloudy, with a temperature of 73 at Lexington, 76 at Covington, 76 at Paducah, 73 at Bloomington, and 76 at Indianapolis. It was cloudy, with a temperature of 77 at Bowling Green, 74 at Nashville, and 80 at Evansville. At Frankfort, the weather conditions were not available. Now for the official National Weather Service forecast for North Central Kentucky and South Central Indiana, including the Louisville metro area. Tonight, mostly cloudy. Lows in the lower 70s. South winds up to 5 miles an hour. Monday, showers and chance of thunderstorms. Highs in the lower 80s. South winds up to 10 miles an hour. Chance of precipitation 90%. Monday night, mostly cloudy. Chance of thunderstorms until midnight, then chance of showers and slight chance of thunderstorms after midnight. Lows around 70. South winds 5 to 10 miles an hour. Chance of precipitation 50%.
Tuesday, showers and slight chance of thunderstorms in the morning, then showers and chance of thunderstorms in the afternoon. Highs in the mid-80s. South winds 5 to 10 miles an hour. Chance of precipitation 90%. Tuesday night, showers and chance of thunderstorms until midnight, then showers likely and chance of thunderstorms after midnight. Lows in the lower 70s. South winds 5 to 10 miles an hour. Chance of precipitation 90%. And now the extended forecast for the radio listening area. Wednesday and Wednesday night, partly cloudy. A 50% chance of thunderstorms. Highs around 90. Lows in the mid-70s. Thursday and Thursday night, partly cloudy. A 40% chance of thunderstorms. Highs in the lower 90s. Lows in the lower 70s. Friday and Friday night, partly cloudy. A 50% chance of thunderstorms. Highs around 90. Lows in the upper 60s. Saturday and Saturday night, partly cloudy. A 20% chance of thunderstorms. Highs in the lower 90s. Lows in the upper 60s. Sunday and Sunday night, mostly cloudy. Chance of showers and slight chance of thunderstorms. Highs in the upper 80s. Lows in the upper 60s. Chance of precipitation 40%. The current time is 1:03 a.m. Eastern Daylight Time. 1 a.m. Eastern Daylight Time weather conditions across north central Kentucky and south central Indiana. At Louisville International, it was cloudy. The temperature was 79 degrees, the dew point 67, and the relative humidity 66%. The wind was southeast at 6 miles an hour. The pressure was 29.97 inches and falling. At Bowman Field, it was mostly cloudy. The temperature was 77 degrees, the dew point 66, and the relative humidity 68%. The wind was southeast at 5 miles an hour. The pressure was 29.98 inches and steady. At Jasper, it was mostly cloudy. The temperature was 77 degrees, the dew point 72, and the relative humidity 84%. The wind was south at 5 miles an hour. The pressure was 29.97 inches and steady. Once again, at Louisville International, it was 79 degrees under cloudy skies. Elsewhere around the region, at Jackson, it was partly cloudy, with a temperature of 72. It was mostly cloudy, with a temperature of 73 at Lexington, 77 at Covington, 75 at Paducah, 73 at Bloomington, and 75 at Indianapolis. It was cloudy, with a temperature of 75 at Bowling Green, 74 at Nashville, and 78 at Evansville. At Frankfort, the weather conditions were not available. Now for the official National Weather Service forecast for north central Kentucky and south central Indiana, including the Louisville metro area. Tonight, mostly cloudy. Lows in the lower 70s. South winds up to 5 miles an hour. Monday, showers and chance of thunderstorms. Highs in the lower 80s. South winds up to 10 miles an hour. Chance of precipitation 90%. Monday night, mostly cloudy. Chance of thunderstorms until midnight, then chance of showers and slight chance of thunderstorms after midnight. Lows around 70. South winds 5 to 10 miles an hour. Chance of precipitation 50%. Tuesday, showers and slight chance of thunderstorms in the morning, then showers and chance of thunderstorms in the afternoon. Highs in the mid-80s. South winds 5 to 10 miles an hour. Chance of precipitation 90%. Tuesday night, showers and chance of thunderstorms until midnight, then showers likely and chance of thunderstorms after midnight. Lows in the lower 70s. South winds 5 to 10 miles an hour. Chance of precipitation 90%. And now the extended forecast for the radio listening area. Wednesday and Wednesday night, partly cloudy. A 50% chance of thunderstorms. Highs around 90. Lows in the mid-70s. Thursday and Thursday night, partly cloudy. A 40% chance of thunderstorms. Highs in the lower 90s. Lows in the lower 70s.
Friday and Friday night, partly cloudy. A 50% chance of thunderstorms. Highs around 90. Lows in the upper 60s. Saturday and Saturday night, partly cloudy. A 20% chance of thunderstorms. Highs in the lower 90s. Lows in the upper 60s. Sunday and Sunday night, mostly cloudy. Chance of showers and slight chance of thunderstorms. Highs in the upper 80s. Lows in the upper 60s. Chance of precipitation 40%. The current time is 1:07 a.m. Eastern Daylight Time. 1 a.m. Eastern Daylight Time weather conditions across north central Kentucky and south central Indiana. At Louisville International, it was cloudy. The temperature was 79 degrees, the dew point 67, and the relative humidity 66%. The wind was southeast at 6 miles an hour. The pressure was 29.97 inches and falling. At Bowman Field, it was mostly cloudy. The temperature was 77 degrees, the dew point 66, and the relative humidity 68%. The wind was southeast at 5 miles an hour. The pressure was 29.98 inches and steady. At Jasper, it was mostly cloudy. The temperature was 77 degrees, the dew point 72, and the relative humidity 84%. The wind was south at 5 miles an hour. The pressure was 29.97 inches and steady. Once again, at Louisville International, it was 79 degrees under cloudy skies. Elsewhere around the region, at Jackson, it was partly cloudy, with a temperature of 72. It was mostly cloudy, with a temperature of 73 at Lexington, 77 at Covington, 75 at Paducah, 73 at Bloomington, and 75 at Indianapolis. It was cloudy, with a temperature of 75 at Bowling Green, 74 at Nashville, and 78 at Evansville. At Frankfort, the weather conditions were not available. Now for the official National Weather Service forecast for north central Kentucky and south central Indiana, including the Louisville metro area. Tonight, mostly cloudy. Lows in the lower 70s. South winds up to 5 miles an hour. Monday, showers and chance of thunderstorms. Highs in the lower 80s. South winds up to 10 miles an hour. Chance of precipitation 90%. Monday night, mostly cloudy. Chance of thunderstorms until midnight, then chance of showers and slight chance of thunderstorms after midnight. Lows around 70. South winds 5 to 10 miles an hour. Chance of precipitation 50%. Tuesday, showers and slight chance of thunderstorms in the morning, then showers and chance of thunderstorms in the afternoon. Highs in the mid-80s. South winds 5 to 10 miles an hour. Chance of precipitation 90%. Tuesday night, showers and chance of thunderstorms until midnight, then showers likely and chance of thunderstorms after midnight. Lows in the lower 70s. South winds 5 to 10 miles an hour. Chance of precipitation 90%. And now the extended forecast for the radio listening area. Wednesday and Wednesday night, partly cloudy. A 50% chance of thunderstorms. Highs around 90. Lows in the mid-70s. Thursday and Thursday night, partly cloudy. A 40% chance of thunderstorms. Highs in the lower 90s. Lows in the lower 70s. Friday and Friday night, partly cloudy. A 50% chance of thunderstorms. Highs around 90. Lows in the upper 60s. Saturday and Saturday night, partly cloudy. A 20% chance of thunderstorms. Highs in the lower 90s. Lows in the upper 60s. Sunday and Sunday night, mostly cloudy. Chance of showers and slight chance of thunderstorms. Highs in the upper 80s. Lows in the upper 60s. Chance of precipitation 40%. 1 a.m. Eastern Daylight Time weather conditions across north central Kentucky and south central Indiana. At Louisville International, it was cloudy. The temperature was 79 degrees, the dew point 67, and the relative humidity 66%. The wind was southeast at 6 miles an hour.
The pressure was 29.97 inches and falling. At Bowman Field, it was mostly cloudy. The temperature was 77 degrees. The

Elsewhere around the region, at Jackson, it was partly cloudy, with a temperature of 72. It was mostly cloudy, with a temperature of 73 at Lexington, 77 at Covington, 75 at Bowling Green, and 75 at Paducah. Under mostly cloudy skies, Evansville reported 78, Bloomington reported 73, and Indianapolis reported 75. At Nashville, it was cloudy, with a temperature of 74. At Frankfort, the weather conditions were not available. 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The current time is 1:13 a.m. Eastern Daylight Time. Now for the official National Weather Service forecast for North Central Kentucky and South Central Indiana, including the Louisville metro area. Tonight, mostly cloudy. Lows in the lower 70s. South winds up to 5 miles an hour. Monday, showers and chance of thunderstorms. Highs in the lower 80s. South winds up to 10 miles an hour. Chance of precipitation 90%. Monday night, mostly cloudy. Chance of thunderstorms until midnight, then chance of showers and slight chance of thunderstorms after midnight. Lows around 70. South winds 5 to 10 miles an hour. Chance of precipitation 50%. Tuesday, showers and slight chance of thunderstorms in the morning, then showers and chance of thunderstorms in the afternoon. Highs in the mid-80s. South winds 5 to 10 miles an hour. Chance of precipitation 90%. Tuesday night, showers and chance of thunderstorms until midnight, then showers likely and chance of thunderstorms after midnight. Lows in the lower 70s. South winds 5 to 10 miles an hour. Chance of precipitation 90%. And now the extended forecast for the radio listening area. Wednesday and Wednesday night, partly cloudy. A 50% chance of thunderstorms. Highs around 90. Lows in the mid-70s. Thursday and Thursday night, partly cloudy. A 40% chance of thunderstorms. Highs in the lower 90s. Lows in the lower 70s. Friday and Friday night, partly cloudy. A 50% chance of thunderstorms. Highs around 90. Lows in the upper 60s. Saturday and Saturday night, partly cloudy. A 20% chance of thunderstorms. Highs in the lower 90s. Lows in the upper 60s. Sunday and Sunday night, mostly cloudy. Chance of showers and slight chance of thunderstorms. Highs in the upper 80s. Lows in the upper 60s. Chance of precipitation 40%. 1 a.m. Eastern Daylight Time weather conditions across North Central Kentucky and South Central Indiana. At Louisville International, it was cloudy. The temperature was 79 degrees, the dew point 67, and the relative humidity 66%. The wind was southeast at 6 miles an hour. The pressure was 29.97 inches and falling. At Bowman Field, it was mostly cloudy. The temperature was 77 degrees, the dew point 66, and the relative humidity 68%. The wind was southeast at 5 miles an hour. The pressure was 29.98 inches and steady. At Jasper, it was cloudy. The temperature was 77 degrees, the dew point 72, and the relative humidity 84%. The wind was south at 5 miles an hour. The pressure was 29.97 inches and steady. Once again, at Louisville International, it was 79 degrees under cloudy skies. Elsewhere around the region, at Jackson, it was partly cloudy, with a temperature of 72. It was mostly cloudy, with a temperature of 73 at Lexington, 77 at Covington, 75 at Bowling Green, and 75 at Paducah. Under mostly cloudy skies, Evansville reported 78, Bloomington reported 73, and Indianapolis reported 75. At Nashville, it was cloudy, with a temperature of 74. At Frankfort, the weather conditions were not available.

The current time is 1:17 a.m. Eastern Daylight Time. Now for the official National Weather Service forecast for North Central Kentucky and South Central Indiana, including the Louisville metro area. Tonight, mostly cloudy. Lows in the lower 70s. South winds up to 5 miles an hour. Monday, showers and chance of thunderstorms. Highs in the lower 80s. South winds up to 10 miles an hour. Chance of precipitation 90%. Monday night, mostly cloudy. Chance of thunderstorms until midnight, then chance of showers and slight chance of thunderstorms after midnight. Lows around 70. South winds 5 to 10 miles an hour. Chance of precipitation 50%. Tuesday, showers and slight chance of thunderstorms in the morning, then showers and chance of thunderstorms in the afternoon. Highs in the mid-80s. South winds 5 to 10 miles an hour. Chance of precipitation 90%. Tuesday night, showers and chance of thunderstorms until midnight, then showers likely and chance of thunderstorms after midnight. Lows in the lower 70s. South winds 5 to 10 miles an hour. Chance of precipitation 90%. And now the extended forecast for the radio listening area. Wednesday and Wednesday night, partly cloudy. A 50% chance of thunderstorms. Highs around 90. Lows in the mid-70s. Thursday and Thursday night, partly cloudy. A 40% chance of thunderstorms. Highs in the lower 90s. Lows in the lower 70s. Friday and Friday night, partly cloudy. A 50% chance of thunderstorms. Highs around 90. Lows in the upper 60s. Saturday and Saturday night, partly cloudy. A 20% chance of thunderstorms. Highs in the lower 90s. Lows in the upper 60s. Sunday and Sunday night, mostly cloudy. Chance of showers and slight chance of thunderstorms. Highs in the upper 80s. Lows in the upper 60s. Chance of precipitation 40%. 1 a.m. Eastern Daylight Time weather conditions across north central Kentucky and south central Indiana. At Louisville International, it was cloudy. The temperature was 79 degrees, the dew point 67, and the relative humidity 66%. The wind was southeast at 6 miles an hour. The pressure was 29.97 inches and falling. At Bowman Field, it was mostly cloudy. The temperature was 77 degrees, the dew point 66, and the relative humidity 68%. The wind was southeast at 5 miles an hour. The pressure was 29.98 inches and steady. At Jasper, it was cloudy. The temperature was 77 degrees, the dew point 72, and the relative humidity 84%. The wind was south at 5 miles an hour. The pressure was 29.97 inches and steady. Once again, at Louisville International, it was 79 degrees under cloudy skies. Elsewhere around the region, at Jackson, it was partly cloudy, with a temperature of 72. It was mostly cloudy, with a temperature of 73 at Lexington, 77 at Covington, 75 at Bowling Green, and 75 at Paducah. Under mostly cloudy skies, Evansville reported 78, Bloomington reported 73, and Indianapolis reported 75. At Nashville, it was cloudy, with a temperature of 74. At Frankfort, the weather conditions were not available. Now for the official National Weather Service forecast for North Central Kentucky and South Central Indiana, including the Louisville metro area. Tonight, mostly cloudy. Lows in the lower 70s. South winds up to 5 miles an hour. Monday, showers and chance of thunderstorms. Highs in the lower 80s. South winds up to 10 miles an hour. Chance of precipitation 90%. Monday night, mostly cloudy. Chance of thunderstorms until midnight, then chance of showers and slight chance of thunderstorms after midnight. Lows around 70. South winds 5 to 10 miles an hour. Chance of precipitation 50%. Tuesday, showers and slight chance of thunderstorms in the morning, then showers and chance of thunderstorms in the afternoon.
highs in the mid-80s. South winds 5 to 10 miles an hour. Chance of precipitation 90%. Tuesday night, showers and chance of thunderstorms until midnight, then showers likely and chance of thunderstorms after midnight. Lows in the lower 70s. South winds 5 to 10 miles an hour. Chance of precipitation 90%. And now the extended forecast for the radio listening area. Wednesday and Wednesday night, partly cloudy. A 50% chance of thunderstorms. Highs around 90. Lows in the mid-70s. Thursday and Thursday night, partly cloudy. A 40% chance of thunderstorms. Highs in the lower 90s. Lows in the lower 70s. Friday and Friday night, partly cloudy. A 50% chance of thunderstorms. Highs around 90. Lows in the upper 60s. Saturday and Saturday night, partly cloudy. A 20% chance of thunderstorms. Highs in the lower 90s. Lows in the upper 60s. Sunday and Sunday night, mostly cloudy. Chance of showers and slight chance of thunderstorms. Highs in the upper 80s. Lows in the upper 60s. Chance of precipitation 40%. The current time is 1:24 a.m. Eastern Daylight Time. 1 a.m. Eastern Daylight Time weather conditions across north central Kentucky and south central Indiana. At Louisville International, it was cloudy. The temperature was 79 degrees, the dew point 67, and the relative humidity 66%. The wind was southeast at 6 miles an hour. The pressure was 29.97 inches and falling. At Bowman Field, it was mostly cloudy. The temperature was 77 degrees, the dew point 66, and the relative humidity 68%. The wind was southeast at 5 miles an hour. The pressure was 29.98 inches and steady. At Jasper, it was cloudy. The temperature was 77 degrees, the dew point 72, and the relative humidity 84%. The wind was south at 5 miles an hour. The pressure was 29.97 inches and steady. Once again, at Louisville International, it was 79 degrees under cloudy skies. Elsewhere around the region, at Jackson, it was partly cloudy, with a temperature of 72. It was mostly cloudy, with a temperature of 73 at Lexington, 77 at Covington, 75 at Bowling Green, and 75 at Paducah. Under mostly cloudy skies, Evansville reported 78, Bloomington reported 73, and Indianapolis reported 75. At Nashville, it was cloudy, with a temperature of 74. At Frankfort, the weather conditions were not available. Now for the official National Weather Service forecast for north central Kentucky and south central Indiana, including the Louisville metro area. Tonight, mostly cloudy. Lows in the lower 70s. South winds up to 5 miles an hour. Monday, showers and chance of thunderstorms. Highs in the lower 80s. South winds up to 10 miles an hour. Chance of precipitation 90%. Monday night, mostly cloudy. Chance of thunderstorms until midnight, then chance of showers and slight chance of thunderstorms after midnight. Lows around 70. South winds 5 to 10 miles an hour. Chance of precipitation 50%. Tuesday, showers and slight chance of thunderstorms in the morning, then showers and chance of thunderstorms in the afternoon. Highs in the mid-80s. South winds 5 to 10 miles an hour. Chance of precipitation 90%. Tuesday night, showers and chance of thunderstorms until midnight, then showers likely and chance of thunderstorms after midnight. Lows in the lower 70s. South winds 5 to 10 miles an hour. Chance of precipitation 90%. And now the extended forecast for the radio listening area. Wednesday and Wednesday night, partly cloudy. A 50% chance of thunderstorms. Highs around 90. Lows in the mid-70s. Thursday and Thursday night, partly cloudy. A 40% chance of thunderstorms. Highs in the lower 90s. Lows in the lower 70s. Friday and Friday night, partly cloudy.
a 50% chance of thunderstorms. Highs around 90. Lows in the upper 60s. Saturday and Saturday night, partly cloudy. A 20% chance of thunderstorms. Highs in the lower 90s. Lows in the upper 60s. Sunday and Sunday night, mostly cloudy. Chance of showers and slight chance of thunderstorms. Highs in the upper 80s. Lows in the upper 60s. Chance of precipitation 40%. The current time is 1:28 a.m. Eastern Daylight Time. 1 a.m. Eastern Daylight Time weather conditions across north-central Kentucky and south-central Indiana. At Louisville International, it was cloudy. The temperature was 79 degrees, the dew point 67, and the relative humidity 66%. The wind was southeast at 6 miles an hour. The pressure was 29.97 inches and falling. At Bowman Field, it was mostly cloudy. The temperature was 77 degrees, the dew point 66, and the relative humidity 68%. The wind was southeast at 5 miles an hour. The pressure was 29.98 inches and steady. At Jasper, it was cloudy. The temperature was 77 degrees, the dew point 72, and the relative humidity 84%. The wind was south at 5 miles an hour. The pressure was 29.97 inches and steady. Once again, at Louisville International, it was 79 degrees under cloudy skies. Elsewhere around the region, at Jackson, it was partly cloudy, with a temperature of 72. It was mostly cloudy, with a temperature of 73 at Lexington, 77 at Covington, 75 at Bowling Green, and 75 at Paducah. Under mostly cloudy skies, Evansville reported 78, Bloomington reported 73, and Indianapolis reported 75. At Nashville, it was cloudy, with a temperature of 74. At Frankfort, the weather conditions were not available. Now for the official National Weather Service forecast for north-central Kentucky and south-central Indiana, including the Louisville metro area. Tonight, mostly cloudy. Lows in the lower 70s. South winds up to 5 miles an hour. Monday, showers and chance of thunderstorms. Highs in the lower 80s. South winds up to 10 miles an hour. Chance of precipitation 90%. Monday night, mostly cloudy. Chance of thunderstorms until midnight, then chance of showers and slight chance of thunderstorms after midnight. Lows around 70. South winds 5 to 10 miles an hour. Chance of precipitation 50%. Tuesday, showers and slight chance of thunderstorms in the morning, then showers and chance of thunderstorms in the afternoon. Highs in the mid-80s. South winds 5 to 10 miles an hour. Chance of precipitation 90%. Tuesday night, showers and chance of thunderstorms until midnight, then showers likely and chance of thunderstorms after midnight. Lows in the lower 70s. South winds 5 to 10 miles an hour. Chance of precipitation 90%. And now the extended forecast for the radio listening area. Wednesday and Wednesday night, partly cloudy. A 50% chance of thunderstorms. Highs around 90. Lows in the mid-70s. Thursday and Thursday night, partly cloudy. A 40% chance of thunderstorms. Highs in the lower 90s. Lows in the lower 70s. Friday and Friday night, partly cloudy. A 50% chance of thunderstorms. Highs around 90. Lows in the upper 60s. Saturday and Saturday night, partly cloudy. A 20% chance of thunderstorms. Highs in the lower 90s. Lows in the upper 60s. Sunday and Sunday night, mostly cloudy. Chance of showers and slight chance of thunderstorms. Highs in the upper 80s. Lows in the upper 60s. Chance of precipitation 40%. The current time is 1:32 a.m. Eastern Daylight Time. 1 a.m. Eastern Daylight Time weather conditions across north-central Kentucky and south-central Indiana. At Louisville International, it was cloudy. The temperature was 79 degrees,
the dew point 67, and the relative humidity 66%. The wind was southeast at 6 miles an hour. The pressure was 29.97 inches and falling. At Bowman Field, it was mostly cloudy. The temperature was 77 degrees, the dew point 66, and the relative humidity 68%. The wind was southeast at 5 miles an hour. The pressure was 29.98 inches and steady. At Jasper, it was cloudy. The temperature was 77 degrees, the dew point 72, and the relative humidity 84%. The wind was south at 5 miles an hour. The pressure was 29.97 inches and steady. Once again, at Louisville International, it was 79 degrees under cloudy skies. Elsewhere around the region, at Jackson, it was partly cloudy, with a temperature of 72. It was mostly cloudy, with a temperature of 73 at Lexington, 77 at Covington, 75 at Bowling Green, and 75 at Paducah. Under mostly cloudy skies, Evansville reported 78, Bloomington reported 73, and Indianapolis reported 75. At Nashville, it was cloudy, with a temperature of 74. At Frankfort, the weather conditions were not available. Now for the official National Weather Service forecast for North Central Kentucky and South Central Indiana, including the Louisville metro area. Tonight, mostly cloudy. Lows in the lower 70s. South winds up to 5 miles an hour. Monday, showers and chance of thunderstorms. Highs in the lower 80s. South winds up to 10 miles an hour. Chance of precipitation 90%. Monday night, mostly cloudy. Chance of thunderstorms until midnight, then chance of showers and slight chance of thunderstorms after midnight. Lows around 70. South winds 5 to 10 miles an hour. Chance of precipitation 50%. Tuesday, showers and slight chance of thunderstorms in the morning, then showers and chance of thunderstorms in the afternoon. Highs in the mid-80s. South winds 5 to 10 miles an hour. Chance of precipitation 90%. Tuesday night, showers and chance of thunderstorms until midnight, then showers likely and chance of thunderstorms after midnight. Lows in the lower 70s. South winds 5 to 10 miles an hour. Chance of precipitation 90%. And now the extended forecast for the radio listening area. Wednesday and Wednesday night, partly cloudy. A 50% chance of thunderstorms. Highs around 90. Lows in the mid-70s. Thursday and Thursday night, partly cloudy. A 40% chance of thunderstorms. Highs in the lower 90s. Lows in the lower 70s. Friday and Friday night, partly cloudy. A 50% chance of thunderstorms. Highs around 90. Lows in the upper 60s. Saturday and Saturday night, partly cloudy. A 20% chance of thunderstorms. Highs in the lower 90s. Lows in the upper 60s. Sunday and Sunday night, mostly cloudy. Chance of showers and slight chance of thunderstorms. Highs in the upper 80s. Lows in the upper 60s. Chance of precipitation 40%. 1 a.m. Eastern Daylight Time weather conditions across North Central Kentucky and South Central Indiana. At Louisville International, it was cloudy. The temperature was 79 degrees, the dew point 67, and the relative humidity 66%. The wind was southeast at 6 miles an hour. The pressure was 29.97 inches and falling. At Bowman Field, it was mostly cloudy. The temperature was 77 degrees, the dew point 66, and the relative humidity 68%. The wind was southeast at 5 miles an hour. The pressure was 29.98 inches and steady. At Jasper, it was cloudy. The temperature was 77 degrees, the dew point 72, and the relative humidity 84%. The wind was south at 5 miles an hour. The pressure was 29.97 inches and steady. Once again, at Louisville International, it was 79 degrees under cloudy skies. Elsewhere around the region, at Jackson, it was partly cloudy, with a temperature of 72.
It was mostly cloudy, with a temperature of 73 at Lexington, 77 at Covington, 75 at Bowling Green, and 75 at Paducah. Under mostly cloudy skies, Evansville reported 78, Bloomington reported 73, and Indianapolis reported 75. At Nashville, it was cloudy, with a temperature of 74. At Frankfort, the weather conditions were not available. The current time is 1:37 a.m. Eastern Daylight Time. Now for the official National Weather Service forecast for North Central Kentucky and South Central Indiana, including the Louisville metro area. Tonight, mostly cloudy. Lows in the lower 70s. South winds up to 5 miles an hour. Monday, showers and chance of thunderstorms. Highs in the lower 80s. South winds up to 10 miles an hour. Chance of precipitation 90%. Monday night, mostly cloudy. Chance of thunderstorms until midnight, then chance of showers and slight chance of thunderstorms after midnight. Lows around 70. South winds 5 to 10 miles an hour. Chance of precipitation 50%. Tuesday, showers and slight chance of thunderstorms in the morning, then showers and chance of thunderstorms in the afternoon. Highs in the mid-80s. South winds 5 to 10 miles an hour. Chance of precipitation 90%. Tuesday night, showers and chance of thunderstorms until midnight, then showers likely and chance of thunderstorms after midnight. Lows in the lower 70s. South winds 5 to 10 miles an hour. Chance of precipitation 90%. And now the extended forecast for the radio listening area. Wednesday and Wednesday night, partly cloudy. A 50% chance of thunderstorms. Highs around 90. Lows in the mid-70s. Thursday and Thursday night, partly cloudy. A 40% chance of thunderstorms. Highs in the lower 90s. Lows in the lower 70s. Friday and Friday night, partly cloudy. A 50% chance of thunderstorms. Highs around 90. Lows in the upper 60s. Saturday and Saturday night, partly cloudy. A 20% chance of thunderstorms. Highs in the lower 90s. Lows in the upper 60s. Sunday and Sunday night, mostly cloudy. Chance of showers and slight chance of thunderstorms. Highs in the upper 80s. Lows in the upper 60s. Chance of precipitation 40%. 1 a.m. Eastern Daylight Time weather conditions across north central Kentucky and south central Indiana. At Louisville International, it was cloudy. The temperature was 79 degrees, the dew point 67, and the relative humidity 66%. The wind was southeast at 6 miles an hour. The pressure was 29.97 inches and falling. At Bowman Field, it was mostly cloudy. The temperature was 77 degrees, the dew point 66, and the relative humidity 68%. The wind was southeast at 5 miles an hour. The pressure was 29.98 inches and steady. At Jasper, it was cloudy. The temperature was 77 degrees, the dew point 72, and the relative humidity 84%. The wind was south at 5 miles an hour. The pressure was 29.97 inches and steady. Once again, at Louisville International, it was 79 degrees under cloudy skies. Elsewhere around the region, at Jackson, it was partly cloudy, with a temperature of 72. It was mostly cloudy, with a temperature of 73 at Lexington, 77 at Covington, 75 at Bowling Green, and 75 at Paducah. Under mostly cloudy skies, Evansville reported 78, Bloomington reported 73, and Indianapolis reported 75. At Nashville, it was cloudy, with a temperature of 74. At Frankfort, the weather conditions were not available. 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
Now for the official National Weather Service forecast for north central Kentucky and south central Indiana, including the Louisville metro area. Tonight, mostly cloudy. Lows in the lower 70s. South winds up to 5 miles an hour. Monday, showers and chance of thunderstorms. Highs in the lower 80s. South winds up to 10 miles an hour. Chance of precipitation 90%. Monday night, mostly cloudy. Chance of thunderstorms until midnight, then chance of showers and slight chance of thunderstorms after midnight. Lows around 70. South winds 5 to 10 miles an hour. Chance of precipitation 50%. Tuesday, showers and slight chance of thunderstorms in the morning, then showers and chance of thunderstorms in the afternoon. Highs in the mid-80s. South winds 5 to 10 miles an hour. Chance of precipitation 90%. Tuesday night, showers and chance of thunderstorms until midnight, then showers likely and chance of thunderstorms after midnight. Lows in the lower 70s. South winds 5 to 10 miles an hour. Chance of precipitation 90%. And now the extended forecast for the radio listening area. Wednesday and Wednesday night, partly cloudy. A 50% chance of thunderstorms. Highs around 90. Lows in the mid-70s. Thursday and Thursday night, partly cloudy. A 40% chance of thunderstorms. Highs in the lower 90s. Lows in the lower 70s. Friday and Friday night, partly cloudy. A 50% chance of thunderstorms. Highs around 90. Lows in the upper 60s. Saturday and Saturday night, partly cloudy. A 20% chance of thunderstorms. Highs in the lower 90s. Lows in the upper 60s. Sunday and Sunday night, mostly cloudy. Chance of showers and slight chance of thunderstorms. Highs in the upper 80s. Lows in the upper 60s. Chance of precipitation 40%. 1 a.m. Eastern Daylight Time weather conditions across north central Kentucky and south central Indiana. At Louisville International, it was cloudy. The temperature was 79 degrees, the dew point 67, and the relative humidity 66%. The wind was southeast at 6 miles an hour. The pressure was 29.97 inches and falling. At Bowman Field, it was mostly cloudy. The temperature was 77 degrees, the dew point 66, and the relative humidity 68%. The wind was southeast at 5 miles an hour. The pressure was 29.98 inches and steady. At Jasper, it was cloudy. The temperature was 77 degrees, the dew point 72, and the relative humidity 84%. The wind was south at 5 miles an hour. The pressure was 29.97 inches and steady. Once again, at Louisville International, it was 79 degrees under cloudy skies. Elsewhere around the region, at Jackson, it was partly cloudy, with a temperature of 72. It was mostly cloudy, with a temperature of 73 at Lexington, 77 at Covington, 75 at Bowling Green, and 75 at Paducah. Under mostly cloudy skies, Evansville reported 78, Bloomington reported 73, and Indianapolis reported 75. At Nashville, it was cloudy, with a temperature of 74. At Frankfort, the weather conditions were not available. Now for the official National Weather Service forecast for north central Kentucky and south central Indiana, including the Louisville metro area. Tonight, mostly cloudy. Lows in the lower 70s. South winds up to 5 miles an hour. Monday, showers and chance of thunderstorms. Highs in the lower 80s. South winds up to 10 miles an hour. Chance of precipitation 90%. Monday night, mostly cloudy. Chance of thunderstorms until midnight, then chance of showers and slight chance of thunderstorms after midnight. Lows around 70. South winds 5 to 10 miles an hour. Chance of precipitation 50%. Tuesday, showers and slight chance of thunderstorms in the morning, then showers and chance of thunderstorms in the afternoon. Highs in the mid-80s. South winds 5 to 10 miles an hour.
chance of precipitation 90%. Tuesday night, showers and chance of thunderstorms until midnight, then showers likely and chance of thunderstorms after midnight. Lows in the lower 70s. South winds 5 to 10 miles an hour. Chance of precipitation 90%. And now the extended forecast for the radio listening area. Wednesday and Wednesday night, partly cloudy. A 50% chance of thunderstorms. Highs around 90. Lows in the mid-70s. Thursday and Thursday night, partly cloudy. A 40% chance of thunderstorms. Highs in the lower 90s. Lows in the lower 70s. Friday and Friday night, partly cloudy. A 50% chance of thunderstorms. Highs around 90. Lows in the upper 60s. Saturday and Saturday night, partly cloudy. A 20% chance of thunderstorms. Highs in the lower 90s. Lows in the upper 60s. Sunday and Sunday night, mostly cloudy. Chance of showers and slight chance of thunderstorms. Highs in the upper 80s. Lows in the upper 60s. Chance of precipitation 40%. The current time is 1:48 a.m. Eastern Daylight Time. 1 a.m. Eastern Daylight Time weather conditions across north central Kentucky and south central Indiana. At Louisville International, it was cloudy. The temperature was 79 degrees, the dew point 67, and the relative humidity 66%. The wind was southeast at 6 miles an hour. The pressure was 29.97 inches and falling. At Bowman Field, it was mostly cloudy. The temperature was 77 degrees, the dew point 66, and the relative humidity 68%. The wind was southeast at 5 miles an hour. The pressure was 29.98 inches and steady. At Jasper, it was cloudy. The temperature was 77 degrees, the dew point 72, and the relative humidity 84%. The wind was south at 5 miles an hour. The pressure was 29.97 inches and steady. Once again, at Louisville International, it was 79 degrees under cloudy skies. Elsewhere around the region, at Jackson, it was partly cloudy, with a temperature of 72. It was mostly cloudy, with a temperature of 73 at Lexington, 77 at Covington, 75 at Bowling Green, and 75 at Paducah. Under mostly cloudy skies, Evansville reported 78, Bloomington reported 73, and Indianapolis reported 75. At Nashville, it was cloudy, with a temperature of 74. At Frankfort, the weather conditions were not available. Now for the official National Weather Service forecast for north central Kentucky and south central Indiana, including the Louisville metro area. Tonight, mostly cloudy. Lows in the lower 70s. South winds up to 5 miles an hour. Monday, showers and chance of thunderstorms. Highs in the lower 80s. South winds up to 10 miles an hour. Chance of precipitation 90%. Monday night, mostly cloudy. Chance of thunderstorms until midnight, then chance of showers and slight chance of thunderstorms after midnight. Lows around 70. South winds 5 to 10 miles an hour. Chance of precipitation 50%. Tuesday, showers and slight chance of thunderstorms in the morning, then showers and chance of thunderstorms in the afternoon. Highs in the mid-80s. South winds 5 to 10 miles an hour. Chance of precipitation 90%. Tuesday night, showers and chance of thunderstorms until midnight, then showers likely and chance of thunderstorms after midnight. Lows in the lower 70s. South winds 5 to 10 miles an hour. Chance of precipitation 90%. And now the extended forecast for the radio listening area. Wednesday and Wednesday night, partly cloudy. A 50% chance of thunderstorms. Highs around 90. Lows in the mid-70s. Thursday and Thursday night, partly cloudy. A 40% chance of thunderstorms. Highs in the lower 90s. Lows in the lower 70s. Friday and Friday night, partly cloudy. A 50% chance of thunderstorms. Highs around 90. Lows in the upper 60s.
Saturday and Saturday night, partly cloudy. A 20% chance of thunderstorms. Highs in the lower 90s. Lows in the upper 60s. Sunday and Sunday night, mostly cloudy. Chance of showers and slight chance of thunderstorms. Highs in the upper 80s. Lows in the upper 60s. Chance of precipitation 40%. The current time is 1:52 a.m. Eastern Daylight Time. 1 a.m. Eastern Daylight Time weather conditions across north central Kentucky and south central Indiana. At Louisville International, it was cloudy. The temperature was 79 degrees, the dew point 67, and the relative humidity 66%. The wind was southeast at 6 miles an hour. The pressure was 29.97 inches and falling. At Bowman Field, it was mostly cloudy. The temperature was 77 degrees, the dew point 66, and the relative humidity 68%. The wind was southeast at 5 miles an hour. The pressure was 29.98 inches and steady. At Jasper, it was cloudy. The temperature was 77 degrees, the dew point 72, and the relative humidity 84%. The wind was south at 5 miles an hour. The pressure was 29.97 inches and steady. Once again, at Louisville International, it was 79 degrees under cloudy skies. Elsewhere around the region, at Jackson, it was partly cloudy, with a temperature of 72. It was mostly cloudy, with a temperature of 73 at Lexington, 77 at Covington, 75 at Bowling Green, and 75 at Paducah. Under mostly cloudy skies, Evansville reported 78, Bloomington reported 73, and Indianapolis reported 75. At Nashville, it was cloudy, with a temperature of 74. At Frankfort, the weather conditions were not available. Now for the official National Weather Service forecast for north central Kentucky and south central Indiana, including the Louisville metro area. Tonight, mostly cloudy. Lows in the lower 70s. South winds up to 5 miles an hour. Monday, showers and chance of thunderstorms. Highs in the lower 80s. South winds up to 10 miles an hour. Chance of precipitation 90%. Monday night, mostly cloudy. Chance of thunderstorms until midnight, then chance of showers and slight chance of thunderstorms after midnight. Lows around 70. South winds 5 to 10 miles an hour. Chance of precipitation 50%. Tuesday, showers and slight chance of thunderstorms in the morning, then showers and chance of thunderstorms in the afternoon. Highs in the mid-80s. South winds 5 to 10 miles an hour. Chance of precipitation 90%. Tuesday night, showers and chance of thunderstorms until midnight, then showers likely and chance of thunderstorms after midnight. Lows in the lower 70s. South winds 5 to 10 miles an hour. Chance of precipitation 90%. And now the extended forecast for the radio listening area. Wednesday and Wednesday night, partly cloudy. A 50% chance of thunderstorms. Highs around 90. Lows in the mid-70s. Thursday and Thursday night, partly cloudy. A 40% chance of thunderstorms. Highs in the lower 90s. Lows in the lower 70s. Friday and Friday night, partly cloudy. A 50% chance of thunderstorms. Highs around 90. Lows in the upper 60s. Saturday and Saturday night, partly cloudy. A 20% chance of thunderstorms. Highs in the lower 90s. Lows in the upper 60s. Sunday and Sunday night, mostly cloudy. Chance of showers and slight chance of thunderstorms. Highs in the upper 80s. Lows in the upper 60s. Chance of precipitation 40%. 1 a.m. Eastern Daylight Time weather conditions across north central Kentucky and south central Indiana. At Louisville International, it was cloudy. The temperature was 79 degrees, the dew point 67, and the relative humidity 66%. The wind was southeast at 6 miles an hour. The pressure was 29.97 inches and falling. At Bowman Field, it was mostly cloudy.
the temperature was 77 degrees, the dew point 66, and the relative humidity 68%. The wind was southeast at 5 miles an hour. The pressure was 29.98 inches and steady. At Jasper, it was cloudy. The temperature was 77 degrees, the dew point 72, and the relative humidity 84%. The wind was south at 5 miles an hour. The pressure was 29.97 inches and steady. Once again, at Louisville International, it was 79 degrees under cloudy skies. Elsewhere around the region, at Jackson, it was partly cloudy, with a temperature of 72. It was mostly cloudy, with a temperature of 73 at Lexington, 77 at Covington, 75 at Bowling Green, and 75 at Paducah. Under mostly cloudy skies, Evansville reported 78, Bloomington reported 73, and Indianapolis reported 75. At Nashville, it was cloudy, with a temperature of 74. At Frankfort, the weather conditions were not available. The current time is 1:58 a.m. Eastern Daylight Time. Now for the official National Weather Service forecast for North Central Kentucky and South Central Indiana, including the Louisville metro area. Tonight, mostly cloudy. Lows in the lower 70s. South winds up to 5 miles an hour. Monday, showers and chance of thunderstorms. Highs in the lower 80s. South winds up to 10 miles an hour. Chance of precipitation 90%. Monday night, mostly cloudy. Chance of thunderstorms until midnight, then chance of showers and slight chance of thunderstorms after midnight. Lows around 70. South winds 5 to 10 miles an hour. Chance of precipitation 50%. Tuesday, showers and slight chance of thunderstorms in the morning, then showers and chance of thunderstorms in the afternoon. Highs in the mid-80s. South winds 5 to 10 miles an hour. Chance of precipitation 90%. Tuesday night, showers and chance of thunderstorms until midnight, then showers likely and chance of thunderstorms after midnight. Lows in the lower 70s. South winds 5 to 10 miles an hour. Chance of precipitation 90%. And now the extended forecast for the radio listening area. Wednesday and Wednesday night, partly cloudy. A 50% chance of thunderstorms. Highs around 90. Lows in the mid-70s. Thursday and Thursday night, partly cloudy. A 40% chance of thunderstorms. Highs in the lower 90s. Lows in the lower 70s. Friday and Friday night, partly cloudy. A 50% chance of thunderstorms. Highs around 90. Lows in the upper 60s. Saturday and Saturday night, partly cloudy. A 20% chance of thunderstorms. Highs in the lower 90s. Lows in the upper 60s. Sunday and Sunday night, mostly cloudy. Chance of showers and slight chance of thunderstorms. Highs in the upper 80s. Lows in the upper 60s. Chance of precipitation 40%. 1 a.m. Eastern Daylight Time weather conditions across North Central Kentucky and South Central Indiana. At Louisville International, it was cloudy. The temperature was 79 degrees, the dew point 67, and the relative humidity 66%. The wind was southeast at 6 miles an hour. The pressure was 29.97 inches and falling. At Bowman Field, it was mostly cloudy. The temperature was 77 degrees, the dew point 66, and the relative humidity 68%. The wind was southeast at 5 miles an hour. The pressure was 29.98 inches and steady. At Jasper, it was cloudy. The temperature was 77 degrees, the dew point 72, and the relative humidity 84%. The wind was south at 5 miles an hour. The pressure was 29.97 inches and steady. Once again, at Louisville International, it was 79 degrees under cloudy skies. Elsewhere around the region, at Jackson, it was partly cloudy, with a temperature of 72. It was mostly cloudy, with a temperature of 73 at Lexington, 77 at Covington, 75 at Bowling Green, and 75 at Paducah.
under mostly cloudy skies. Evansville reported 78, Bloomington reported 73, and Indianapolis reported 75. At Nashville, it was cloudy, with a temperature of 74. At Frankfurt, the weather conditions were not available. The current time is 2:02 a.m. Eastern Daylight Time. Flood watch in effect from this afternoon through Tuesday evening. What? Flash flooding caused by excessive rainfall is possible. Where? Portions of Indiana, including the following areas: Clark, Crawford, DuBois, Floyd, Harrison, Orange, Perry, Scott, and Washington and Kentucky, including the following areas: Adair, Allen, Barron, Breckenridge, Bullitt, Butler, Clinton, Cumberland, Edmondson, Grayson, Greene, Hancock, Hardin, Hart, Jefferson, LaRue, Logan, Marion, Meade, Metcalf, Monroe, Nelson, Ohio, Oldham, Russell, Shelby, Simpson, Spencer, Taylor, Warren, and Washington, Kentucky. When? From this afternoon through Tuesday evening. The following impacts are expected: excessive runoff may result in flooding of rivers, creeks, streams, and other low-lying and flood-prone locations. Low water crossings may be flooded. Additional details: ample moisture will move into our region ahead of a slow-moving disturbance. This, combined with an unstable air mass and slow storm movement, will create the potential for locally heavy rainfall. 1 to 2.5 inches is expected to fall for most between now and late Tuesday. However, localized amounts over 3 plus will be possible. http://www.weather.gov/safety/ Flood you should monitor later forecasts and be prepared to take action should flash flood warnings be issued. 2 a.m. Eastern Daylight Time weather conditions across north central Kentucky and south central Indiana. At Louisville International, it was cloudy. The temperature was 77 degrees, the dew point 67, and the relative humidity 71%. The wind was southeast at 7 miles an hour. The pressure was 29.98 inches and rising. At Bowman Field, it was mostly cloudy. The temperature was 76 degrees, the dew point 67, and the relative humidity 73%. The wind was south at 5 miles an hour. The pressure was 29.99 inches and rising. At Jasper, it was cloudy. The temperature was 76 degrees, the dew point 73, and the relative humidity 91%. The wind was south at 3 miles an hour. The pressure was 29.97 inches and steady. Once again, at Louisville International, it was 77 degrees under cloudy skies. Elsewhere around the region, at Paducah, rain was falling, with a temperature of 75. At Jackson, it was partly cloudy, with a temperature of 72. It was mostly cloudy, with a temperature of 72 at Lexington, 76 at Covington, and 75 at Bowling Green. Under mostly cloudy skies, Evansville reported 77, Bloomington reported 73, and Indianapolis reported 75. At Nashville, it was cloudy, with a temperature of 73. At Frankfurt, the weather conditions were not available. Now for the official National Weather Service forecast for north central Kentucky and south central Indiana, including the Louisville metro area. Tonight, mostly cloudy. Lows in the lower 70s. South winds up to 5 miles an hour. Monday, showers and chance of thunderstorms. Highs in the lower 80s. South winds up to 10 miles an hour. Chance of precipitation 90%. Monday night, mostly cloudy. Chance of thunderstorms until midnight, then chance of showers and slight chance of thunderstorms after midnight. Lows around 70. South winds 5 to 10 miles an hour. Chance of precipitation 50%. Tuesday, showers and slight chance of thunderstorms in the morning, then showers and chance of thunderstorms in the afternoon. Highs in the mid-80s. South winds 5 to 10 miles an hour. Chance of precipitation 90%. Tuesday night, showers and chance of thunderstorms until midnight, then showers likely and chance of thunderstorms after midnight. Lows in the lower 70s. South winds 5 to 10 miles an hour. Chance of precipitation 90%.
And now the extended forecast for the radio listening area. Wednesday and Wednesday night, partly cloudy. A 50% chance of thunderstorms. Highs around 90. Lows in the mid-70s. Thursday and Thursday night, partly cloudy. A 40% chance of thunderstorms. Highs in the lower 90s. Lows in the lower 70s. Friday and Friday night, partly cloudy. A 50% chance of thunderstorms. Highs around 90. Lows in the upper 60s. Saturday and Saturday night, partly cloudy. A 20% chance of thunderstorms. Highs in the lower 90s. Lows in the upper 60s. Sunday and Sunday night, mostly cloudy. Chance of showers and slight chance of thunderstorms. Highs in the upper 80s. Lows in the upper 60s. Chance of precipitation 40%. The current time is 2:08 a.m. Eastern Daylight Time. Flood watch in effect from this afternoon through Tuesday evening. What? Flash flooding caused by excessive rainfall is possible. Where? Portions of Indiana, including the following areas: Clark, Crawford, DuBois, Floyd, Harrison, Orange, Perry, Scott, and Washington and Kentucky, including the following areas: Adair, Allen, Barron, Breckenridge, Bullitt, Butler, Clinton, Cumberland, Edmondson, Grayson, Greene, Hancock, Hardin, Hart, Jefferson, LaRue, Logan, Marion, Meade, Metcalf, Monroe, Nelson, Ohio, Oldham, Russell, Shelby, Simpson, Spencer, Taylor, Warren, and Washington, Kentucky. When? From this afternoon through Tuesday evening. The following impacts are expected: excessive runoff may result in flooding of rivers, creeks, streams, and other low-lying and flood-prone locations. Low water crossings may be flooded. Additional details: ample moisture will move into our region ahead of a slow-moving disturbance. This combined with an unstable air mass and slow storm movement will create the potential for locally heavy rainfall. 1 to 2.5 inches is expected to fall for most between now and late Tuesday. However, localized amounts over 3 plus will be possible. http://www.weather.gov/safety/flood. You should monitor later forecasts and be prepared to take action should flash flood warnings be issued. 2 a.m. Eastern Daylight Time weather conditions across north central Kentucky and south central Indiana. At Louisville International, it was cloudy. The temperature was 77 degrees, the dew point 67, and the relative humidity 71%. The wind was southeast at 7 miles an hour. The pressure was 29.98 inches and rising. At Bowman Field, it was mostly cloudy. The temperature was 76 degrees, the dew point 67, and the relative humidity 73%. The wind was south at 5 miles an hour. The pressure was 29.99 inches and rising. At Jasper, it was cloudy. The temperature was 76 degrees, the dew point 73, and the relative humidity 91%. The wind was south at 3 miles an hour. The pressure was 29.97 inches and steady. Once again, at Louisville International, it was 77 degrees under cloudy skies. Elsewhere around the region, at Paducah, rain was falling, with a temperature of 75. At Jackson, it was partly cloudy, with a temperature of 72. It was mostly cloudy, with a temperature of 72 at Lexington, 76 at Covington, and 75 at Bowling Green. Under mostly cloudy skies, Evansville reported 77, Bloomington reported 73, and Indianapolis reported 75. At Nashville, it was cloudy, with a temperature of 73. At Frankfort, the weather conditions were not available. Flood watch in effect from this afternoon through Tuesday evening. What? Flash flooding caused by excessive rainfall is possible. Where? Portions of Indiana, including the following areas: Clark, Crawford, DuBois, Floyd, Harrison, Orange, Perry, Scott, and Washington and Kentucky, including the following areas: Adair, Allen, Barron, Breckenridge, Bullitt, Butler, Clinton, Cumberland, Edmondson, Grayson, Greene, Hancock, Hardin, Hart, Jefferson, LaRue, Logan, Marion, Meade,
Metcalf, Monroe, Nelson, Ohio, Oldham, Russell, Shelby, Simpson, Spencer, Taylor, Warren, and Washington, Kentucky. When, from this afternoon through Tuesday evening. The following impacts are expected. Excessive runoff may result in flooding of rivers, creeks, streams, and other low-lying and flood-prone locations. Low water crossings may be flooded. Additional details, ample moisture will move into our region ahead of us

www.weather.gov/safety/flood. You should monitor later forecasts and be prepared to take action should flash flood warnings be issued. 2 a.m. Eastern Daylight Time weather conditions across north central Kentucky and south central Indiana. At Louisville International, it was cloudy. The temperature was 77 degrees, the dew point 67, and the relative humidity 71%. The wind was southeast at 7 miles an hour. The pressure was 29.98 inches and rising. At Bowman Field, it was mostly cloudy. The temperature was 76 degrees, the dew point 67, and the relative humidity 73%. The wind was south at 5 miles an hour. The pressure was 29.99 inches and rising. At Jasper, it was mostly cloudy. The temperature was 76 degrees, the dew point 73, and the relative humidity 91%. The wind was south at 3 miles an hour. The pressure was 29.97 inches and steady. Once again, at Louisville International, it was 77 degrees under cloudy skies. Elsewhere around the region, at Paducah, rain was falling, with a temperature of 75. At Jackson, it was partly cloudy, with a temperature of 72. It was mostly cloudy, with a temperature of 72 at Lexington, 76 at Covington, 75 at Bowling Green, 77 at Evansville, and 75 at Indianapolis. It was cloudy, with a temperature of 73 at Nashville, and 73 at Bloomington. At Frankfort, the weather conditions were not available. The current time is 2:15 a.m. Eastern Daylight Time. Now for the official National Weather Service forecast for North Central Kentucky and South Central Indiana, including the Louisville metro area. Tonight, mostly cloudy. Lows in the lower 70s. South winds up to 5 miles an hour. Monday, showers and chance of thunderstorms. Highs in the lower 80s. South winds up to 10 miles an hour. Chance of precipitation 90%. Monday night, mostly cloudy. Chance of thunderstorms until midnight, then chance of showers and slight chance of thunderstorms after midnight. Lows around 70. South winds 5 to 10 miles an hour. Chance of precipitation 50%. Tuesday, showers and slight chance of thunderstorms in the morning, then showers and chance of thunderstorms in the afternoon. Highs in the mid-80s. South winds 5 to 10 miles an hour. Chance of precipitation 90%. Tuesday night, showers and chance of thunderstorms until midnight, then showers likely and chance of thunderstorms after midnight. Lows in the lower 70s. South winds 5 to 10 miles an hour. Chance of precipitation 90%. And now the extended forecast for the radio listening area. Wednesday and Wednesday night, partly cloudy. A 50% chance of thunderstorms. Highs around 90. Lows in the mid-70s. Thursday and Thursday night, partly cloudy. A 40% chance of thunderstorms. Highs in the lower 90s. Lows in the lower 70s. Friday and Friday night, partly cloudy. A 50% chance of thunderstorms. Highs around 90. Lows in the upper 60s. Saturday and Saturday night, partly cloudy. A 20% chance of thunderstorms. Highs in the lower 90s. Lows in the upper 60s. Sunday and Sunday night, mostly cloudy. Chance of showers and slight chance of thunderstorms. Highs in the upper 80s. Lows in the upper 60s. Chance of precipitation 40%. The current time is 2:17 a.m. Eastern Daylight Time. Flood watch in effect from this afternoon through Tuesday evening. What flash flooding caused by excessive rainfall is possible? Where portions of Indiana, including the following areas, Clark, Crawford, DuBois, Floyd, Harrison, Orange, Perry, Scott and Washington and Kentucky, including the following areas, Adair, Allen, Barron, Breckenridge, Bullitt, Butler, Clinton, Cumberland, Edmondson, Grayson, Greene, Hancock, Hardin, Hart, Jefferson, LaRue, Logan, Marion, Meade, Metcalf, Monroe, Nelson, Ohio, Oldham,

Russell, Shelby, Simpson, Spencer, Taylor, Warren, and Washington, Kentucky. When, from this afternoon through Tuesday evening. The following impacts are expected. Excessive runoff may result in flooding of rivers, creeks, streams, and other low-lying and flood-prone locations. Low water crossings may be flooded. Additional details, ample moisture will move into our region ahead of a slow-moving disturbance. This combined with an unstable air mass and slow storm movement will create the potential for locally heavy rainfall. 1 to 2.5 inches is expected to fall for most between now and late Tuesday, however localized amounts over 3 plus will be possible. http://www.weather.gov/safety/flood. You should monitor later forecasts and be prepared to take action should flash flood warnings be issued. 2 a.m. Eastern Daylight Time weather conditions across north central Kentucky and south central Indiana. At Louisville International, it was cloudy. The temperature was 77 degrees, the dew point 67, and the relative humidity 71%. The wind was southeast at 7 miles an hour. The pressure was 29.98 inches and rising. At Bowman Field, it was mostly cloudy. The temperature was 76 degrees, the dew point 67, and the relative humidity 73%. The wind was south at 5 miles an hour. The pressure was 29.99 inches and rising. At Jasper, it was mostly cloudy. The temperature was 76 degrees, the dew point 73, and the relative humidity 91%. The wind was south at 3 miles an hour. The pressure was 29.97 inches and steady. Once again, at Louisville International, it was 77 degrees under cloudy skies. Elsewhere around the region, at Paducah, rain was falling, with a temperature of 75. At Jackson, it was partly cloudy, with a temperature of 72. It was mostly cloudy, with a temperature of 72 at Lexington, 76 at Covington, 75 at Bowling Green, 77 at Evansville, and 75 at Indianapolis. It was cloudy, with a temperature of 73 at Nashville, and 73 at Bloomington. At Frankfort, the weather conditions were not available. Now for the official National Weather Service forecast for North Central Kentucky and South Central Indiana, including the Louisville metro area. Tonight, mostly cloudy. Lows in the lower 70s. South winds up to 5 miles an hour. Monday, showers and chance of thunderstorms. Highs in the lower 80s. South winds up to 10 miles an hour. Chance of precipitation 90%. Monday night, mostly cloudy. Chance of thunderstorms until midnight, then chance of showers and slight chance of thunderstorms after midnight. Lows around 70. South winds 5 to 10 miles an hour. Chance of precipitation 50%. Tuesday, showers and slight chance of thunderstorms in the morning, then showers and chance of thunderstorms in the afternoon. Highs in the mid-80s. South winds 5 to 10 miles an hour. Chance of precipitation 90%. Tuesday night, showers and chance of thunderstorms until midnight, then showers likely and chance of thunderstorms after midnight. Lows in the lower 70s. South winds 5 to 10 miles an hour. Chance of precipitation 90%. And now the extended forecast for the radio listening area. Wednesday and Wednesday night, partly cloudy. A 50% chance of thunderstorms. Highs around 90. Lows in the mid-70s. Thursday and Thursday night, partly cloudy. A 40% chance of thunderstorms. Highs in the lower 90s. Lows in the lower 70s. Friday and Friday night, partly cloudy. A 50% chance of thunderstorms. Highs around 90. Lows in the upper 60s. Saturday and Saturday night, partly cloudy. A 20% chance of thunderstorms. Highs in the lower 90s. Lows in the upper 60s. Sunday and Sunday night, mostly cloudy. Chance of showers and slight chance of thunderstorms. Highs in the upper 80s. Lows in the upper 60s. Chance of precipitation 40%.
The current time is 2:23 a.m. Eastern Daylight Time. Flood watch in effect from this afternoon through Tuesday evening. What? Flash flooding caused by excessive rainfall is possible. Where? Portions of Indiana, including the following areas: Clark, Crawford, DuBois, Floyd, Harrison, Orange, Perry, Scott, and Washington and Kentucky, including the following areas: Adair, Allen, Barron, Breckenridge, Bullitt, Butler, Clinton, Cumberland, Edmondson, Grayson, Greene, Hancock, Hardin, Hart, Jefferson, LaRue, Logan, Marion, Meade, Metcalf, Monroe, Nelson, Ohio, Oldham, Russell, Shelby, Simpson, Spencer, Taylor, Warren, and Washington, Kentucky. When? From this afternoon through Tuesday evening. The following impacts are expected: excessive runoff may result in flooding of rivers, creeks, streams, and other low-lying and flood-prone locations. Low water crossings may be flooded. Additional details: ample moisture will move into our region ahead of a slow-moving disturbance. This, combined with an unstable air mass and slow storm movement, will create the potential for locally heavy rainfall. 1 to 2.5 inches is expected to fall for most between now and late Tuesday. However, localized amounts over 3 plus will be possible. http://www.weather.gov/safety/flood. You should monitor later forecasts and be prepared to take action should flash flood warnings be issued. 2 a.m. Eastern Daylight Time weather conditions across north central Kentucky and south central Indiana. At Louisville International, it was cloudy. The temperature was 77 degrees, the dew point 67, and the relative humidity 71%. The wind was southeast at 7 miles an hour. The pressure was 29.98 inches and rising. At Bowman Field, it was mostly cloudy. The temperature was 76 degrees, the dew point 67, and the relative humidity 73%. The wind was south at 5 miles an hour. The pressure was 29.99 inches and rising. At Jasper, it was mostly cloudy. The temperature was 76 degrees, the dew point 73, and the relative humidity 91%. The wind was south at 3 miles an hour. The pressure was 29.97 inches and steady. Once again, at Louisville International, it was 77 degrees under cloudy skies. Elsewhere around the region, at Paducah, rain was falling, with a temperature of 75. At Jackson, it was partly cloudy, with a temperature of 72. It was mostly cloudy, with a temperature of 72 at Lexington, 76 at Covington, 75 at Bowling Green, 77 at Evansville, and 75 at Indianapolis. It was cloudy, with a temperature of 73 at Nashville, and 73 at Bloomington. At Frankfort, the weather conditions were not available. Now for the official National Weather Service forecast for north central Kentucky and south central Indiana, including the Louisville metro area. Tonight, mostly cloudy. Lows in the lower 70s. South winds up to 5 miles an hour. Monday, showers and chance of thunderstorms. Highs in the lower 80s. South winds up to 10 miles an hour. Chance of precipitation 90%. Monday night, mostly cloudy. Chance of thunderstorms until midnight, then chance of showers and slight chance of thunderstorms after midnight. Lows around 70. South winds 5 to 10 miles an hour. Chance of precipitation 50%. Tuesday, showers and slight chance of thunderstorms in the morning, then showers and chance of thunderstorms in the afternoon. Highs in the mid-80s. South winds 5 to 10 miles an hour. Chance of precipitation 90%. Tuesday night, showers and chance of thunderstorms until midnight, then showers likely and chance of thunderstorms after midnight. Lows in the lower 70s. South winds 5 to 10 miles an hour. Chance of precipitation 90%. And now the extended forecast for the radio listening area. Wednesday and Wednesday night, partly cloudy. A 50% chance of thunderstorms. Highs around 90. Lows in the mid-70s. Thursday and Thursday night, partly cloudy. A 40% chance of thunderstorms.
Highs in the lower 90s. Lows in the lower 70s. Friday and Friday night, partly cloudy. A 50% chance of thunderstorms. Highs around 90. Lows in the upper 60s. Saturday and Saturday night, partly cloudy. A 20% chance of thunderstorms. Highs in the lower 90s. Lows in the upper 60s. Sunday and Sunday night, mostly cloudy. Chance of showers and slight chance of thunderstorms. Highs in the upper 80s. Lows in the upper 60s. Chance of precipitation 40%. The current time is 2:28 a.m. Eastern Daylight Time. Flood watch in effect from this afternoon through Tuesday evening. What? Flash flooding caused by excessive rainfall is possible. Where? Portions of Indiana, including the following areas: Clark, Crawford, DuBois, Floyd, Harrison, Orange, Perry, Scott, and Washington and Kentucky, including the following areas: Adair, Allen, Barron, Breckenridge, Bullitt, Butler, Clinton, Cumberland, Edmondson, Grayson, Greene, Hancock, Hardin, Hart, Jefferson, LaRue, Logan, Marion, Meade, Metcalf, Monroe, Nelson, Ohio, Oldham, Russell, Shelby, Simpson, Spencer, Taylor, Warren, and Washington, Kentucky. When? From this afternoon through Tuesday evening. The following impacts are expected: excessive runoff may result in flooding of rivers, creeks, streams, and other low-lying and flood-prone locations. Low water crossings may be flooded. Additional details: ample moisture will move into our region ahead of a slow-moving disturbance. This, combined with an unstable air mass and slow storm movement, will create the potential for locally heavy rainfall. 1 to 2.5 inches is expected to fall for most between now and late Tuesday. However, localized amounts over 3 plus will be possible. http://www.weather.gov/safety/ Flood you should monitor later forecasts and be prepared to take action should flash flood warnings be issued. 2 a.m. Eastern Daylight Time weather conditions across north central Kentucky and south central Indiana. At Louisville International, it was cloudy. The temperature was 77 degrees, the dew point 67, and the relative humidity 71%. The wind was southeast at 7 miles an hour. The pressure was 29.98 inches and rising. At Bowman Field, it was mostly cloudy. The temperature was 76 degrees, the dew point 67, and the relative humidity 73%. The wind was south at 5 miles an hour. The pressure was 29.99 inches and rising. At Jasper, it was mostly cloudy. The temperature was 76 degrees, the dew point 73, and the relative humidity 91%. The wind was south at 3 miles an hour. The pressure was 29.97 inches and steady. Once again, at Louisville International, it was 77 degrees under cloudy skies. Elsewhere around the region, at Paducah, rain was falling with a temperature of 75. At Jackson, it was partly cloudy with a temperature of 72. It was mostly cloudy with a temperature of 72 at Lexington, 76 at Covington, 75 at Bowling Green, 77 at Evansville, and 75 at Indianapolis. It was cloudy with a temperature of 73 at Nashville and 73 at Bloomington. At Frankfort, the weather conditions were not available. Now for the official National Weather Service forecast for north central Kentucky and south central Indiana, including the Louisville metro area. Tonight, mostly cloudy. Lows in the lower 70s. South winds up to 5 miles an hour. Monday, showers and chance of thunderstorms. Highs in the lower 80s. South winds up to 10 miles an hour. Chance of precipitation 90%. Monday night, mostly cloudy. Chance of thunderstorms until midnight, then chance of showers and slight chance of thunderstorms after midnight. Lows around 70. South winds 5 to 10 miles an hour. Chance of precipitation 50%. Tuesday, showers and slight chance of thunderstorms in the morning, then showers and chance of thunderstorms in the afternoon. Highs in the mid-80s. South winds 5 to 10 miles an hour.
chance of precipitation 90%. Tuesday night, showers and chance of thunderstorms until midnight, then showers likely and chance of thunderstorms after midnight. Lows in the lower 70s. South winds 5 to 10 miles an hour. Chance of precipitation 90%. And now the extended forecast for the radio listening area. Wednesday and Wednesday night, partly cloudy. A 50% chance of thunderstorms. Highs around 90. Lows in the mid-70s. Thursday and Thursday night, partly cloudy. A 40% chance of thunderstorms. Highs in the lower 90s. Lows in the lower 70s. Friday and Friday night, partly cloudy. A 50% chance of thunderstorms. Highs around 90. Lows in the upper 60s. Saturday and Saturday night, partly cloudy. A 20% chance of thunderstorms. Highs in the lower 90s. Lows in the upper 60s. Sunday and Sunday night, mostly cloudy. Chance of showers and slight chance of thunderstorms. Highs in the upper 80s. Lows in the upper 60s. Chance of precipitation 40%. The current time is 2:34 a.m. Eastern Daylight Time. Flood watch in effect from this afternoon through Tuesday evening. What? Flash flooding caused by excessive rainfall is possible. Where? Portions of Indiana, including the following areas: Clark, Crawford, DuBois, Floyd, Harrison, Orange, Perry, Scott, and Washington and Kentucky, including the following areas: Adair, Allen, Barron, Breckenridge, Bullitt, Butler, Clinton, Cumberland, Edmondson, Grayson, Greene, Hancock, Hardin, Hart, Jefferson, LaRue, Logan, Marion, Meade, Metcalf, Monroe, Nelson, Ohio, Oldham, Russell, Shelby, Simpson, Spencer, Taylor, Warren, and Washington, Kentucky. When? From this afternoon through Tuesday evening. The following impacts are expected: excessive runoff may result in flooding of rivers, creeks, streams, and other low-lying and flood-prone locations. Low water crossings may be flooded. Additional details: ample moisture will move into our region ahead of a slow-moving disturbance. This combined with an unstable air mass and slow storm movement will create the potential for locally heavy rainfall. 1 to 2.5 inches is expected to fall for most between now and late Tuesday, however localized amounts over 3 plus will be possible. http://www.weather.gov/safety/ Flood you should monitor later forecast and be prepared to take action should flash flood warnings be issued. 2 a.m. Eastern Daylight Time weather conditions across north central Kentucky and south central Indiana. At Louisville International, it was cloudy. The temperature was 77 degrees, the dew point 67, and the relative humidity 71%. The wind was southeast at 7 miles an hour. The pressure was 29.98 inches and rising. At Bowman Field, it was mostly cloudy. The temperature was 76 degrees, the dew point 67, and the relative humidity 73%. The wind was south at 5 miles an hour. The pressure was 29.99 inches and rising. At Jasper, it was mostly cloudy. The temperature was 76 degrees, the dew point 73, and the relative humidity 91%. The wind was south at 3 miles an hour. The pressure was 29.97 inches and steady. Once again, at Louisville International, it was 77 degrees under cloudy skies. Elsewhere around the region, at Paducah, rain was falling, with a temperature of 75. At Jackson, it was partly cloudy, with a temperature of 72. It was mostly cloudy, with a temperature of 72 at Lexington, 76 at Covington, 75 at Bowling Green, 77 at Evansville, and 75 at Indianapolis. It was cloudy, with a temperature of 73 at Nashville, and 73 at Bloomington. At Frankfort, the weather conditions were not available. Now for the official National Weather Service forecast for North Central Kentucky and South Central Indiana, including the Louisville metro area. Tonight, mostly cloudy. Lows in the lower 70s. South winds up to 5 miles an hour. Monday,
showers, and chance of thunderstorms. Highs in the lower 80s. South winds up to 10 miles an hour. Chance of precipitation 90%. Monday night, mostly cloudy. Chance of thunderstorms until midnight, then chance of showers and slight chance of thunderstorms after midnight. Lows around 70. South winds 5 to 10 miles an hour. Chance of precipitation 50%. Tuesday, showers and slight chance of thunderstorms in the morning, then showers and chance of thunderstorms in the afternoon. Highs in the mid-80s. South winds 5 to 10 miles an hour. Chance of precipitation 90%. Tuesday night, showers and chance of thunderstorms until midnight, then showers likely and chance of thunderstorms after midnight. Lows in the lower 70s. South winds 5 to 10 miles an hour. Chance of precipitation 90%. And now the extended forecast for the radio listening area. Wednesday and Wednesday night, partly cloudy. A 50% chance of thunderstorms. Highs around 90. Lows in the mid-70s. Thursday and Thursday night, partly cloudy. A 40% chance of thunderstorms. Highs in the lower 90s. Lows in the lower 70s. Friday and Friday night, partly cloudy. A 50% chance of thunderstorms. Highs around 90. Lows in the upper 60s. Saturday and Saturday night, partly cloudy. A 20% chance of thunderstorms. Highs in the lower 90s. Lows in the upper 60s. Sunday and Sunday night, mostly cloudy. Chance of showers and slight chance of thunderstorms. Highs in the upper 80s. Lows in the upper 60s. Chance of precipitation 40%. The current time is 2:40 a.m. Eastern Daylight Time. Flood watch in effect from this afternoon through Tuesday evening. What? Flash flooding caused by excessive rainfall is possible. Where? Portions of Indiana, including the following areas: Clark, Crawford, DuBois, Floyd, Harrison, Orange, Perry, Scott, and Washington and Kentucky, including the following areas: Adair, Allen, Barron, Breckenridge, Bullitt, Butler, Clinton, Cumberland, Edmondson, Grayson, Greene, Hancock, Hardin, Hart, Jefferson, LaRue, Logan, Marion, Meade, Metcalf, Monroe, Nelson, Ohio, Oldham, Russell, Shelby, Simpson, Spencer, Taylor, Warren, and Washington, Kentucky. When? From this afternoon through Tuesday evening. The following impacts are expected: excessive runoff may result in flooding of rivers, creeks, streams, and other low-lying and flood-prone locations. Low water crossings may be flooded. Additional details: ample moisture will move into our region ahead of a slow-moving disturbance. This combined with an unstable air mass and slow storm movement will create the potential for locally heavy rainfall. 1 to 2.5 inches is expected to fall for most between now and late Tuesday, however localized amounts over 3 plus will be possible. http://www.weather.gov/safety/ Flood you should monitor later forecast and be prepared to take action should flash flood warnings be issued. 2 a.m. Eastern Daylight Time weather conditions across north central Kentucky and south central Indiana. At Louisville International, it was cloudy. The temperature was 77 degrees, the dew point 67, and the relative humidity 71%. The wind was southeast at 7 miles an hour. The pressure was 29.98 inches and rising. At Bowman Field, it was mostly cloudy. The temperature was 76 degrees, the dew point 67, and the relative humidity 73%. The wind was south at 5 miles an hour. The pressure was 29.99 inches and rising. At Jasper, it was mostly cloudy. The temperature was 76 degrees, the dew point 73, and the relative humidity 91%. The wind was south at 3 miles an hour. The pressure was 29.97 inches and steady. Once again, at Louisville International, it was 77 degrees under cloudy skies. Elsewhere around the region, at Paducah, rain was falling, with a temperature of 75.
at Jackson, it was partly cloudy, with a temperature of 72. It was mostly cloudy, with a temperature of 72 at Lexington, 76 at Covington, 75 at Bowling Green, 77 at Evansville, and 75 at Indianapolis. It was cloudy, with a temperature of 73 at Nashville, and 73 at Bloomington. At Frankfort, the weather conditions were not available. Now for the official National Weather Service forecast for North Central Kentucky and South Central Indiana, including the Louisville metro area. Tonight, mostly cloudy. Lows in the lower 70s. South winds up to 5 miles an hour. Monday, showers and chance of thunderstorms. Highs in the lower 80s. South winds up to 10 miles an hour. Chance of precipitation 90%. Monday night, mostly cloudy. Chance of thunderstorms until midnight, then chance of showers and slight chance of thunderstorms after midnight. Lows around 70. South winds 5 to 10 miles an hour. Chance of precipitation 50%. Tuesday, showers and slight chance of thunderstorms in the morning, then showers and chance of thunderstorms in the afternoon. Highs in the mid-80s. South winds 5 to 10 miles an hour. Chance of precipitation 90%. Tuesday night, showers and chance of thunderstorms until midnight, then showers likely and chance of thunderstorms after midnight. Lows in the lower 70s. South winds 5 to 10 miles an hour. Chance of precipitation 90%. And now the extended forecast for the radio listening area. Wednesday and Wednesday night, partly cloudy. A 50% chance of thunderstorms. Highs around 90. Lows in the mid-70s. Thursday and Thursday night, partly cloudy. A 40% chance of thunderstorms. Highs in the lower 90s. Lows in the lower 70s. Friday and Friday night, partly cloudy. A 50% chance of thunderstorms. Highs around 90. Lows in the upper 60s. Saturday and Saturday night, partly cloudy. A 20% chance of thunderstorms. Highs in the lower 90s. Lows in the upper 60s. Sunday and Sunday night, mostly cloudy. Chance of showers and slight chance of thunderstorms. Highs in the upper 80s. Lows in the upper 60s. Chance of precipitation 40%. The current time is 2:45 a.m. Eastern Daylight Time. Flood watch in effect from this afternoon through Tuesday evening. What? Flash flooding caused by excessive rainfall is possible. Where? Portions of Indiana, including the following areas: Clark, Crawford, DuBois, Floyd, Harrison, Orange, Perry, Scott and Washington and Kentucky, including the following areas: Adair, Allen, Barron, Breckenridge, Bullitt, Butler, Clinton, Cumberland, Edmondson, Grayson, Greene, Hancock, Hardin, Hart, Jefferson, LaRue, Logan, Marion, Meade, Metcalf, Monroe, Nelson, Ohio, Oldham, Russell, Shelby, Simpson, Spencer, Taylor, Warren and Washington, Kentucky. When? From this afternoon through Tuesday evening. The following impacts are expected: excessive runoff may result in flooding of rivers, creeks, streams, and other low-lying and flood-prone locations. Low water crossings may be flooded. Additional details: ample moisture will move into our region ahead of a slow-moving disturbance. This combined with an unstable air mass and slow storm movement will create the potential for locally heavy rainfall. 1 to 2.5 inches is expected to fall for most between now and late Tuesday, however localized amounts over 3 plus will be possible. http://www.weather.gov/safety/ Flood you should monitor later forecasts and be prepared to take action should flash flood warnings be issued. 2 a.m. Eastern Daylight Time weather conditions across north central Kentucky and south central Indiana. At Louisville International, it was cloudy. The temperature was 77 degrees, the dew point 67, and the relative humidity 71%. The wind was southeast at 7 miles an hour. The pressure was 29.98 inches and rising. At Bowman Field, it was mostly cloudy.
The temperature was 76 degrees, the dew point 67, and the relative humidity 73%. The wind was south at 5 miles an hour. The pressure was 29.99 inches and rising. At Jasper, it was mostly cloudy. The temperature was 76 degrees, the dew point 73, and the relative humidity 91%. The wind was south at 3 miles an hour. The pressure was 29.97 inches and steady. Once again, at Louisville International, it was 77 degrees under cloudy skies. Elsewhere around the region, at Paducah, rain was falling, with a temperature of 75. At Jackson, it was partly cloudy, with a temperature of 72. It was mostly cloudy, with a temperature of 72 at Lexington, 76 at Covington, 75 at Bowling Green, 77 at Evansville, and 75 at Indianapolis. It was cloudy, with a temperature of 73 at Nashville, and 73 at Bloomington. At Frankfort, the weather conditions were not available. Now for the official National Weather Service forecast for North Central Kentucky and South Central Indiana, including the Louisville metro area. Tonight, mostly cloudy. Lows in the lower 70s. South winds up to 5 miles an hour. Monday, showers and chance of thunderstorms. Highs in the lower 80s. South winds up to 10 miles an hour. Chance of precipitation 90%. Monday night, mostly cloudy. Chance of thunderstorms until midnight, then chance of showers and slight chance of thunderstorms after midnight. Lows around 70. South winds 5 to 10 miles an hour. Chance of precipitation 50%. Tuesday, showers and slight chance of thunderstorms in the morning, then showers and chance of thunderstorms in the afternoon. Highs in the mid-80s. South winds 5 to 10 miles an hour. Chance of precipitation 90%. Tuesday night, showers and chance of thunderstorms until midnight, then showers likely and chance of thunderstorms after midnight. Lows in the lower 70s. South winds 5 to 10 miles an hour. Chance of precipitation 90%. And now the extended forecast for the radio listening area. Wednesday and Wednesday night, partly cloudy. A 50% chance of thunderstorms. Highs around 90. Lows in the mid-70s. Thursday and Thursday night, partly cloudy. A 40% chance of thunderstorms. Highs in the lower 90s. Lows in the lower 70s. Friday and Friday night, partly cloudy. A 50% chance of thunderstorms. Highs around 90. Lows in the upper 60s. Saturday and Saturday night, partly cloudy. A 20% chance of thunderstorms. Highs in the lower 90s. Lows in the upper 60s. Sunday and Sunday night, mostly cloudy. Chance of showers and slight chance of thunderstorms. Highs in the upper 80s. Lows in the upper 60s. Chance of precipitation 40%. The current time is 2:51 a.m. Eastern Daylight Time. Flood watch in effect from this afternoon through Tuesday evening. What flash flooding caused by excessive rainfall is possible? Where portions of Indiana, including the following areas, Clark, Crawford, DuBois, Floyd, Harrison, Orange, Perry, Scott and Washington and Kentucky, including the following areas, Adair, Allen, Barron, Breckenridge, Bullitt, Butler, Clinton, Cumberland, Edmondson, Grayson, Greene, Hancock, Hardin, Hart, Jefferson, LaRue, Logan, Marion, Meade, Metcalf, Monroe, Nelson, Ohio, Oldham, Russell, Shelby, Simpson, Spencer, Taylor, Warren and Washington, Kentucky. When, from this afternoon through Tuesday evening. The following impacts are expected. Excessive runoff may result in flooding of rivers, creeks, streams, and other low-lying and flood-prone locations. Low water crossings may be flooded. Additional details, ample moisture will move into our region ahead of a slow-moving disturbance. This combined with an unstable air mass and slow storm movement will create the potential for locally heavy rainfall. 1 to 2.5 inches is expected to fall for most between now and late Tuesday, however localized amounts over 3 plus will be possible.
http://www.weather.gov/safety/flood. You should monitor later forecasts and be prepared to take action should flash flood warnings be issued. 2 a.m. Eastern Daylight Time weather conditions across north central Kentucky and south central Indiana. At Louisville International, it was cloudy. The temperature was 77 degrees, the dew point 67, and the relative humidity 71%. The wind was southeast at 7 miles an hour. The pressure was 29.98 inches and rising. At Bowman Field, it was mostly cloudy. The temperature was 76 degrees, the dew point 67, and the relative humidity 73%. The wind was south at 5 miles an hour. The pressure was 29.99 inches and rising. At Jasper, it was mostly cloudy. The temperature was 76 degrees, the dew point 73, and the relative humidity 91%. The wind was south at 3 miles an hour. The pressure was 29.97 inches and steady. Once again, at Louisville International, it was 77 degrees under cloudy skies. Elsewhere around the region, at Paducah, rain was falling, with a temperature of 75. At Jackson, it was partly cloudy, with a temperature of 72. It was mostly cloudy, with a temperature of 72 at Lexington, 76 at Covington, 75 at Bowling Green, 77 at Evansville, and 75 at Indianapolis. It was cloudy, with a temperature of 73 at Nashville, and 73 at Bloomington. At Frankfort, the weather conditions were not available. Now for the official National Weather Service forecast for North Central Kentucky and South Central Indiana, including the Louisville metro area. Tonight, mostly cloudy. Lows in the lower 70s. South winds up to 5 miles an hour. Monday, showers and chance of thunderstorms. Highs in the lower 80s. South winds up to 10 miles an hour. Chance of precipitation 90%. Monday night, mostly cloudy. Chance of thunderstorms until midnight, then chance of showers and slight chance of thunderstorms after midnight. Lows around 70. South winds 5 to 10 miles an hour. Chance of precipitation 50%. Tuesday, showers and slight chance of thunderstorms in the morning, then showers and chance of thunderstorms in the afternoon. Highs in the mid-80s. South winds 5 to 10 miles an hour. Chance of precipitation 90%. Tuesday night, showers and chance of thunderstorms until midnight, then showers likely and chance of thunderstorms after midnight. Lows in the lower 70s. South winds 5 to 10 miles an hour. Chance of precipitation 90%. And now the extended forecast for the radio listening area. Wednesday and Wednesday night, partly cloudy. A 50% chance of thunderstorms. Highs around 90. Lows in the mid-70s. Thursday and Thursday night, partly cloudy. A 40% chance of thunderstorms. Highs in the lower 90s. Lows in the lower 70s. Friday and Friday night, partly cloudy. A 50% chance of thunderstorms. Highs around 90. Lows in the upper 60s. Saturday and Saturday night, partly cloudy. A 20% chance of thunderstorms. Highs in the lower 90s. Lows in the upper 60s. Sunday and Sunday night, mostly cloudy. Chance of showers and slight chance of thunderstorms. Highs in the upper 80s. Lows in the upper 60s. Chance of precipitation 40%. The current time is 2:57 a.m. Eastern Daylight Time. Flood watch in effect from this afternoon through Tuesday evening. What? Flash flooding caused by excessive rainfall is possible. Where? Portions of Indiana, including the following areas: Clark, Crawford, DuBois, Floyd, Harrison, Orange, Perry, Scott, and Washington, and Kentucky, including the following areas: Adair, Allen, Barron, Breckenridge, Bullitt, Butler, Clinton, Cumberland, Edmondson, Grayson, Greene, Hancock, Hardin, Hart, Jefferson, LaRue, Logan, Marion, Meade, Metcalf, Monroe, Nelson, Ohio, Oldham, Russell, Shelby, Simpson,
Spencer, Taylor, Warren, and Washington, Kentucky. When? From this afternoon through Tuesday evening. The following impacts are expected. Excessive runoff may result in flooding of rivers, creeks, streams, and other low-lying and flood-prone locations. Low water crossings may be flooded. Additional details, ample moisture will move into our region ahead of a slow-moving disturbance. This combined with an unstable air mass and slow storm movement will create the potential for locally heavy rainfall. 1 to 2.5 inches is expected to fall for most between now and late Tuesday, however localized amounts over 3 plus will be possible. http://www.weather.gov/safety/flood You should monitor later forecasts and be prepared to take action should flash flood warnings be issued. 2 a.m. Eastern Daylight Time weather conditions across north central Kentucky and south central Indiana. At Louisville International, it was cloudy. The temperature was 77 degrees, the dew point 67, and the relative humidity 71%. The wind was southeast at 7 miles an hour. The pressure was 29.98 inches and rising. At Bowman Field, it was mostly cloudy. The temperature was 76 degrees, the dew point 67, and the relative humidity 73%. The wind was south at 5 miles an hour. The pressure was 29.99 inches and rising. At Jasper, it was mostly cloudy. The temperature was 76 degrees, the dew point 73, and the relative humidity 91%. The wind was south at 3 miles an hour. The pressure was 29.97 inches and steady. Once again, at Louisville International, it was 77 degrees under cloudy skies. Elsewhere around the region, at Paducah, rain was falling, with a temperature of 75. At Jackson, it was partly cloudy, with a temperature of 72. It was mostly cloudy, with a temperature of 72 at Lexington, 76 at Covington, 75 at Bowling Green, 77 at Evansville, and 75 at Indianapolis. It was cloudy, with a temperature of 73 at Nashville, and 73 at Bloomington. At Frankfort, the weather conditions were not available. Now for the official National Weather Service forecast for north central Kentucky and south central Indiana, including the Louisville metro area. Tonight, mostly cloudy. Lows in the lower 70s. South winds up to 5 miles an hour. Monday, showers and chance of thunderstorms. Highs in the lower 80s. South winds up to 10 miles an hour. Chance of precipitation 90%. Monday night, mostly cloudy. Chance of thunderstorms until midnight, then chance of showers and slight chance of thunderstorms after midnight. Lows around 70. South winds 5 to 10 miles an hour. Chance of precipitation 50%. Tuesday, showers and slight chance of thunderstorms in the morning, then showers and chance of thunderstorms in the afternoon. Highs in the mid-80s. South winds 5 to 10 miles an hour. Chance of precipitation 90%. Tuesday night, showers and chance of thunderstorms until midnight, then showers likely and chance of thunderstorms after midnight. Lows in the lower 70s. South winds 5 to 10 miles an hour. Chance of precipitation 90%. And now the extended forecast for the radio listening area. Wednesday and Wednesday night, partly cloudy. A 50% chance of thunderstorms. Highs around 90. Lows in the mid-70s. Thursday and Thursday night, partly cloudy. A 40% chance of thunderstorms. Highs in the lower 90s. Lows in the lower 70s. Friday and Friday night, partly cloudy. A 50% chance of thunderstorms. Highs around 90. Lows in the upper 60s. Saturday and Saturday night, partly cloudy. A 20% chance of thunderstorms. Highs in the lower 90s. Lows in the upper 60s. Sunday and Sunday night, mostly cloudy. Chance of showers and slight chance of thunderstorms. Highs in the upper 80s. Lows in the upper 60s. Chance of precipitation 40%. The current time is 3:02 a.m. Eastern Daylight Time.
Flood watch in effect from this afternoon through Tuesday evening. What? Flash flooding caused by excessive rainfall is possible. Where? Portions of Indiana, including the following areas: Clark, Crawford, DuBois, Floyd, Harrison, Orange, Perry, Scott, and Washington and Kentucky, including the following areas: Adair, Allen, Barron, Breckinridge, Bullitt, Butler, Clinton, Cumberland, Edmondson, Grayson, Greene, Hancock, Hardin, Hart, Jefferson, LaRue, Logan, Marion, Meade, Metcalf, Monroe, Nelson, Ohio, Oldham, Russell, Shelby, Simpson, Spencer, Taylor, Warren, and Washington, Kentucky. When? From this afternoon through Tuesday evening. The following impacts are expected: excessive runoff may result in flooding of rivers, creeks, streams, and other low-lying and flood-prone locations. Low water crossings may be flooded. Additional details: ample moisture will move into our region ahead of a slow-moving disturbance. This, combined with an unstable air mass and slow storm movement, will create the potential for locally heavy rainfall. 1 to 2.5 inches is expected to fall for most between now and late Tuesday. However, localized amounts over 3 plus will be possible. http://www.weather.gov/safety/ Flood you should monitor later forecasts and be prepared to take action should flash flood warnings be issued. 3 a.m. Eastern Daylight Time weather conditions across north central Kentucky and south central Indiana. At Louisville International, it was mostly cloudy. The temperature was 76 degrees, the dew point 68, and the relative humidity 76%. The wind was south at 6 miles an hour. The pressure was 29.99 inches and rising. At Bowman Field, it was mostly cloudy. The temperature was 75 degrees, the dew point 69, and the relative humidity 81%. The wind was south at 6 miles an hour. The pressure was 29.99 inches and steady. At Jasper, it was mostly cloudy. The temperature was 75 degrees, the dew point 73, and the relative humidity 93%. The wind was south at 7 miles an hour. The pressure was 29.97 inches and steady. Once again, at Louisville International, it was 76 degrees under mostly cloudy skies. Elsewhere around the region, at Paducah, rain was falling, with a temperature of 74. At Jackson, it was partly cloudy, with a temperature of 70. It was mostly cloudy, with a temperature of 71 at Lexington, 74 at Covington, 76 at Evansville, and 74 at Indianapolis. It was cloudy, with a temperature of 74 at Bowling Green, 73 at Nashville, and 73 at Bloomington. At Frankfort, the weather conditions were not available. Now for the official National Weather Service forecast for North Central Kentucky and South Central Indiana, including the Louisville metro area. Tonight, mostly cloudy. Lows in the lower 70s. South winds up to 5 miles an hour. Monday, showers and chance of thunderstorms. Highs in the lower 80s. South winds up to 10 miles an hour. Chance of precipitation 90%. Monday night, mostly cloudy. Chance of thunderstorms until midnight, then chance of showers and slight chance of thunderstorms after midnight. Lows around 70. South winds 5 to 10 miles an hour. Chance of precipitation 50%. Tuesday, showers and slight chance of thunderstorms in the morning, then showers and chance of thunderstorms in the afternoon. Highs in the mid-80s. South winds 5 to 10 miles an hour. Chance of precipitation 90%. Tuesday night, showers and chance of thunderstorms until midnight, then showers likely and chance of thunderstorms after midnight. Lows in the lower 70s. South winds 5 to 10 miles an hour. Chance of precipitation 90%. And now the extended forecast for the radio listening area. Wednesday and Wednesday night, partly cloudy. A 50% chance of thunderstorms. Highs around 90. Lows in the mid-70s. Thursday and Thursday night, partly cloudy. A 40% chance of thunderstorms. Highs in the lower 90s. Lows in the lower 70s. Friday and Friday night,
partly cloudy. A 50% chance of thunderstorms. Highs around 90. Lows in the upper 60s. Saturday and Saturday night, partly cloudy. A 20% chance of thunderstorms. Highs in the lower 90s. Lows in the upper 60s. Sunday and Sunday night, mostly cloudy. Chance of showers and slight chance of thunderstorms. Highs in the upper 80s. Lows in the upper 60s. Chance of precipitation 40%. The current time is 3:08 a.m. Eastern Daylight Time. Flood watch in effect from this afternoon through Tuesday evening. What? Flash flooding caused by excessive rainfall is possible. Where? Portions of Indiana, including the following areas: Clark, Crawford, DuBois, Floyd, Harrison, Orange, Perry, Scott, and Washington and Kentucky, including the following areas: Adair, Allen, Barron, Breckenridge, Bullitt, Butler, Clinton, Cumberland, Edmondson, Grayson, Greene, Hancock, Hardin, Hart, Jefferson, LaRue, Logan, Marion, Meade, Metcalf, Monroe, Nelson, Ohio, Oldham, Russell, Shelby, Simpson, Spencer, Taylor, Warren, and Washington, Kentucky. When? From this afternoon through Tuesday evening. The following impacts are expected: excessive runoff may result in flooding of rivers, creeks, streams, and other low-lying and flood-prone locations. Low water crossings may be flooded. Additional details: ample moisture will move into our region ahead of a slow-moving disturbance. This, combined with an unstable air mass and slow storm movement, will create the potential for locally heavy rainfall. 1 to 2.5 inches is expected to fall for most between now and late Tuesday. However, localized amounts over 3 plus will be possible. http://www.weather.gov/safety/ Flood you should monitor later forecast and be prepared to take action should flash flood warnings be issued. Flood watch in effect from this afternoon through Tuesday evening. What? Flash flooding caused by excessive rainfall is possible. Where? Portions of Indiana, including the following areas: Clark, Crawford, DuBois, Floyd, Harrison, Orange, Perry, Scott, and Washington and Kentucky, including the following areas: Adair, Allen, Barron, Breckenridge, Bullitt, Butler, Clinton, Cumberland, Edmondson, Grayson, Greene, Hancock, Hardin, Hart, Jefferson, LaRue, Logan, Marion, Meade, Metcalf, Monroe, Nelson, Ohio, Oldham, Russell, Shelby, Simpson, Spencer, Taylor, Warren, and Washington, Kentucky. When? From this afternoon through Tuesday evening. The following impacts are expected: excessive runoff may result in flooding of rivers, creeks, streams, and other low-lying and flood-prone locations. Low water crossings may be flooded. Additional details: ample moisture will move into our region ahead of a slow-moving disturbance. This, combined with an unstable air mass and slow storm movement, will create the potential for locally heavy rainfall. 1 to 2.5 inches is expected to fall for most between now and late Tuesday. However, localized amounts over 3 plus will be possible. http://www.weather.gov/safety/ Flood you should monitor later forecast and be prepared to take action should flash flood warnings be issued. 3 a.m. Eastern Daylight Time weather conditions across north central Kentucky and south central Indiana. At Louisville International, it was mostly cloudy. The temperature was 76 degrees, the dew point 68, and the relative humidity 76%. The wind was south at 6 miles an hour. The pressure was 29.99 inches and rising. At Bowman Field, it was mostly cloudy. The temperature was 75 degrees, the dew point 69, and the relative humidity 81%. The wind was south at 6 miles an hour. The pressure was 29.99 inches and steady. At Jasper, it was cloudy. The temperature was 75 degrees, the dew point 73, and the relative humidity 93%. The wind was south at 7 miles an hour. The pressure was 29.97 inches and steady. Once again, at Louisville International, it was 76 degrees under mostly cloudy skies.
Elsewhere around the region, at Paducah, rain was falling with a temperature of 74. It was mostly cloudy with a temperature of 71 at Lexington, 74 at Covington, and 70 at Jackson. It was cloudy with a temperature of 74 at Bowling Green, 73 at Nashville, 76 at Evansville, 73 at Bloomington, and 74 at Indianapolis. At Frankfort, the weather conditions were not available. The current time is 3:13 a.m. Eastern Daylight Time.

Monday, showers and chance of thunderstorms. Highs in the lower 80s. South winds up to 10 miles an hour. Chance of precipitation 90%. Monday night, mostly cloudy. Chance of thunderstorms until midnight, then chance of showers and slight chance of thunderstorms after midnight. Lows around 70. South winds 5 to 10 miles an hour. Chance of precipitation 50%. Tuesday, showers and slight chance of thunderstorms in the morning, then showers and chance of thunderstorms in the afternoon. Highs in the mid-80s. South winds 5 to 10 miles an hour. Chance of precipitation 90%. Tuesday night, showers and chance of thunderstorms until midnight, then showers likely and chance of thunderstorms after midnight. Lows in the lower 70s. South winds 5 to 10 miles an hour. Chance of precipitation 90%. And now the extended forecast for the radio listening area. Wednesday and Wednesday night, partly cloudy. A 50% chance of thunderstorms. Highs around 90. Lows in the mid-70s. Thursday and Thursday night, partly cloudy. A 40% chance of thunderstorms. Highs in the lower 90s. Lows in the lower 70s. Friday and Friday night, partly cloudy. A 50% chance of thunderstorms. Highs around 90. Lows in the upper 60s. Saturday and Saturday night, partly cloudy. A 20% chance of thunderstorms. Highs in the lower 90s. Lows in the upper 60s. Sunday and Sunday night, mostly cloudy. Chance of showers and slight chance of thunderstorms. Highs in the upper 80s. Lows in the upper 60s. Chance of precipitation 40%. Flood watch in effect from this afternoon through Tuesday evening. What? Flash flooding caused by excessive rainfall is possible. Where? Portions of Indiana, including the following areas: Clark, Crawford, DuBois, Floyd, Harrison, Orange, Perry, Scott, and Washington and Kentucky, including the following areas: Adair, Allen, Barron, Breckenridge, Bullitt, Butler, Clinton, Cumberland, Edmondson, Grayson, Greene, Hancock, Hardin, Hart, Jefferson, LaRue, Logan, Marion, Meade, Metcalf, Monroe, Nelson, Ohio, Oldham, Russell, Shelby, Simpson, Spencer, Taylor, Warren, and Washington, Kentucky. When? From this afternoon through Tuesday evening. The following impacts are expected: excessive runoff may result in flooding of rivers, creeks, streams, and other low-lying and flood-prone locations. Low water crossings may be flooded. Additional details: ample moisture will move into our region ahead of a slow-moving disturbance. This, combined with an unstable air mass and slow storm movement, will create the potential for locally heavy rainfall. 1 to 2.5 inches is expected to fall for most between now and late Tuesday, however localized amounts over 3 plus will be possible. http://www.weather.gov/safety/flood. You should monitor later forecasts and be prepared to take action should flash flood warnings be issued. The current time is 3:17 a.m. Eastern Daylight Time. 3 a.m. Eastern Daylight Time weather conditions across north central Kentucky and south central Indiana. At Louisville International, it was mostly cloudy. The temperature was 76 degrees, the dew point 68, and the relative humidity 76%. The wind was south at 6 miles an hour. The pressure was 29.99 inches and rising. At Bowman Field, it was mostly cloudy. The temperature was 75 degrees, the dew point 69, and the relative humidity 81%. The wind was south at 6 miles an hour. The pressure was 29.99 inches and steady. At Jasper, it was cloudy. The temperature was 75 degrees, the dew point 73, and the relative humidity 93%. The wind was south at 7 miles an hour. The pressure was 29.97 inches and steady. Once again, at Louisville International, it was 76 degrees under mostly cloudy skies. Elsewhere around the region, at Paducah, rain was falling, with a temperature of 74. It was mostly cloudy, with a temperature of 71.

1 at Lexington, 74 at Covington, and 70 at Jackson. It was cloudy, with a temperature of 74 at Bowling Green, 73 at Nashville, 76 at Evansville, 73 at Bloomington, and 74 at Indianapolis. At Frankfort, the weather conditions were not available. Now for the official National Weather Service forecast for North Central Kentucky and South Central Indiana, including the Louisville metro area. Tonight, mostly cloudy. Lows in the lower 70s. South winds up to 5 miles an hour. Monday, showers and chance of thunderstorms. Highs in the lower 80s. South winds up to 10 miles an hour. Chance of precipitation 90%. Monday night, mostly cloudy. Chance of thunderstorms until midnight, then chance of showers and slight chance of thunderstorms after midnight. Lows around 70. South winds 5 to 10 miles an hour. Chance of precipitation 50%. Tuesday, showers and slight chance of thunderstorms in the morning, then showers and chance of thunderstorms in the afternoon. Highs in the mid-80s. South winds 5 to 10 miles an hour. Chance of precipitation 90%. Tuesday night, showers and chance of thunderstorms until midnight, then showers likely and chance of thunderstorms after midnight. Lows in the lower 70s. South winds 5 to 10 miles an hour. Chance of precipitation 90%. And now the extended forecast for the radio listening area. Wednesday and Wednesday night, partly cloudy. A 50% chance of thunderstorms. Highs around 90. Lows in the mid-70s. Thursday and Thursday night, partly cloudy. A 40% chance of thunderstorms. Highs in the lower 90s. Lows in the lower 70s. Friday and Friday night, partly cloudy. A 50% chance of thunderstorms. Highs around 90. Lows in the upper 60s. Saturday and Saturday night, partly cloudy. A 20% chance of thunderstorms. Highs in the lower 90s. Lows in the upper 60s. Sunday and Sunday night, mostly cloudy. Chance of showers and slight chance of thunderstorms. Highs in the upper 80s. Lows in the upper 60s. Chance of precipitation 40%. Flood watch in effect from this afternoon through Tuesday evening. What? Flash flooding caused by excessive rainfall is possible. Where? Portions of Indiana, including the following areas: Clark, Crawford, DuBois, Floyd, Harrison, Orange, Perry, Scott, and Washington and Kentucky, including the following areas: Adair, Allen, Barron, Breckenridge, Bullitt, Butler, Clinton, Cumberland, Edmondson, Grayson, Greene, Hancock, Hardin, Hart, Jefferson, LaRue, Logan, Marion, Meade, Metcalf, Monroe, Nelson, Ohio, Oldham, Russell, Shelby, Simpson, Spencer, Taylor, Warren, and Washington, Kentucky. When? From this afternoon through Tuesday evening. The following impacts are expected: excessive runoff may result in flooding of rivers, creeks, streams, and other low-lying and flood-prone locations. Low water crossings may be flooded. Additional details: ample moisture will move into our region ahead of a slow-moving disturbance. This combined with an unstable air mass and slow storm movement will create the potential for locally heavy rainfall. 1 to 2.5 inches is expected to fall for most between now and late Tuesday, however localized amounts over 3 plus will be possible. http://www.weather.gov/safety/flood You should monitor later forecasts and be prepared to take action should flash flood warnings be issued. The current time is 3:23 a.m. Eastern Daylight Time. 3 a.m. Eastern Daylight Time weather conditions across north central Kentucky and south central Indiana. At Louisville International, it was mostly cloudy. The temperature was 76 degrees, the dew point 68, and the relative humidity 76%. The wind was south at 6 miles an hour. The pressure was 29.99 inches and rising. At Bowman Field, it was mostly cloudy. The temperature was 75 degrees, the dew point 69, and the relative humidity 81%.
The wind was south at 6 miles an hour. The pressure was 29.99 inches and steady. At Jasper, it was cloudy. The temperature was 75 degrees, the dew point 73, and the relative humidity 93%. The wind was south at 7 miles an hour. The pressure was 29.97 inches and steady. Once again, at Louisville International, it was 76 degrees under mostly cloudy skies. Elsewhere around the region, at Paducah, rain was falling, with a temperature of 74. It was mostly cloudy, with a temperature of 71 at Lexington, 74 at Covington, and 70 at Jackson. It was cloudy, with a temperature of 74 at Bowling Green, 73 at Nashville, 76 at Evansville, 73 at Bloomington, and 74 at Indianapolis. At Frankfort, the weather conditions were not available. Now for the official National Weather Service forecast for North Central Kentucky and South Central Indiana, including the Louisville metro area. Tonight, mostly cloudy. Lows in the lower 70s. South winds up to 5 miles an hour. Monday, showers and chance of thunderstorms. Highs in the lower 80s. South winds up to 10 miles an hour. Chance of precipitation 90%. Monday night, mostly cloudy. Chance of thunderstorms until midnight, then chance of showers and slight chance of thunderstorms after midnight. Lows around 70. South winds 5 to 10 miles an hour. Chance of precipitation 50%. Tuesday, showers and slight chance of thunderstorms in the morning, then showers and chance of thunderstorms in the afternoon. Highs in the mid-80s. South winds 5 to 10 miles an hour. Chance of precipitation 90%. Tuesday night, showers and chance of thunderstorms until midnight, then showers likely and chance of thunderstorms after midnight. Lows in the lower 70s. South winds 5 to 10 miles an hour. Chance of precipitation 90%. And now the extended forecast for the radio listening area. Wednesday and Wednesday night, partly cloudy. A 50% chance of thunderstorms. Highs around 90. Lows in the mid-70s. Thursday and Thursday night, partly cloudy. A 40% chance of thunderstorms. Highs in the lower 90s. Lows in the lower 70s. Friday and Friday night, partly cloudy. A 50% chance of thunderstorms. Highs around 90. Lows in the upper 60s. Saturday and Saturday night, partly cloudy. A 20% chance of thunderstorms. Highs in the lower 90s. Lows in the upper 60s. Sunday and Sunday night, mostly cloudy. Chance of showers and slight chance of thunderstorms. Highs in the upper 80s. Lows in the upper 60s. Chance of precipitation 40%. The current time is 3:27 a.m. Eastern Daylight Time. Flood watch in effect from this afternoon through Tuesday evening. What flash flooding caused by excessive rainfall is possible? Where portions of Indiana, including the following areas: Clark, Crawford, DuBois, Floyd, Harrison, Orange, Perry, Scott, and Washington and Kentucky, including the following areas: Adair, Allen, Barron, Breckenridge, Bullitt, Butler, Clinton, Cumberland, Edmondson, Grayson, Greene, Hancock, Hardin, Hart, Jefferson, LaRue, Logan, Marion, Meade, Metcalf, Monroe, Nelson, Ohio, Oldham, Russell, Shelby, Simpson, Spencer, Taylor, Warren, and Washington, Kentucky. When, from this afternoon through Tuesday evening. The following impacts are expected: excessive runoff may result in flooding of rivers, creeks, streams, and other low-lying and flood-prone locations. Low water crossings may be flooded. Additional details: ample moisture will move into our region ahead of a slow-moving disturbance. This combined with an unstable air mass and slow storm movement will create the potential for locally heavy rainfall. 1 to 2.5 inches is expected to fall for most between now and late Tuesday, however localized amounts over 3 plus will be possible. http://www.weather.gov/safety/
Flood, you should monitor later forecasts and be prepared to take action should flash flood warnings be issued. 3 a.m. Eastern Daylight Time weather conditions across north central Kentucky and south central Indiana. At Louisville International, it was mostly cloudy. The temperature was 76 degrees, the dew point 68, and the relative humidity 76%. The wind was south at 6 miles an hour. The pressure was 29.99 inches and rising. At Bowman Field, it was mostly cloudy. The temperature was 75 degrees, the dew point 69, and the relative humidity 81%. The wind was south at 6 miles an hour. The pressure was 29.99 inches and steady. At Jasper, it was cloudy. The temperature was 75 degrees, the dew point 73, and the relative humidity 93%. The wind was south at 7 miles an hour. The pressure was 29.97 inches and steady. Once again, at Louisville International, it was 76 degrees under mostly cloudy skies. Elsewhere around the region, at Paducah, rain was falling, with a temperature of 74. It was mostly cloudy, with a temperature of 71 at Lexington, 74 at Covington, and 70 at Jackson. It was cloudy, with a temperature of 74 at Bowling Green, 73 at Nashville, 76 at Evansville, 73 at Bloomington, and 74 at Indianapolis. At Frankfort, the weather conditions were not available. Now for the official National Weather Service forecast for North Central Kentucky and South Central Indiana, including the Louisville metro area. Tonight, mostly cloudy. Lows in the lower 70s. South winds up to 5 miles an hour. Monday, showers and chance of thunderstorms. Highs in the lower 80s. South winds up to 10 miles an hour. Chance of precipitation 90%. Monday night, mostly cloudy. Chance of thunderstorms until midnight, then chance of showers and slight chance of thunderstorms after midnight. Lows around 70. South winds 5 to 10 miles an hour. Chance of precipitation 50%. Tuesday, showers and slight chance of thunderstorms in the morning, then showers and chance of thunderstorms in the afternoon. Highs in the mid-80s. South winds 5 to 10 miles an hour. Chance of precipitation 90%. Tuesday night, showers and chance of thunderstorms until midnight, then showers likely and chance of thunderstorms after midnight. Lows in the lower 70s. South winds 5 to 10 miles an hour. Chance of precipitation 90%. And now the extended forecast for the radio listening area. Wednesday and Wednesday night, partly cloudy. A 50% chance of thunderstorms. Highs around 90. Lows in the mid-70s. Thursday and Thursday night, partly cloudy. A 40% chance of thunderstorms. Highs in the lower 90s. Lows in the lower 70s. Friday and Friday night, partly cloudy. A 50% chance of thunderstorms. Highs around 90. Lows in the upper 60s. Saturday and Saturday night, partly cloudy. A 20% chance of thunderstorms. Highs in the lower 90s. Lows in the upper 60s. Sunday and Sunday night, mostly cloudy. Chance of showers and slight chance of thunderstorms. Highs in the upper 80s. Lows in the upper 60s. Chance of precipitation 40%. The current time is 3:32 a.m. Eastern Daylight Time. Flood watch in effect from this afternoon through Tuesday evening. What? Flash flooding caused by excessive rainfall is possible. Where? Portions of Indiana, including the following areas: Clark, Crawford, DuBois, Floyd, Harrison, Orange, Perry, Scott, and Washington and Kentucky, including the following areas: Adair, Allen, Barron, Breckenridge, Bullitt, Butler, Clinton, Cumberland, Edmondson, Grayson, Greene, Hancock, Hardin, Hart, Jefferson, LaRue, Logan, Marion, Meade, Metcalf, Monroe, Nelson, Ohio, Oldham, Russell, Shelby, Simpson, Spencer, Taylor, Warren, and Washington, Kentucky. When? From this afternoon through Tuesday evening.
The following impacts are expected. Excessive runoff may result in flooding of rivers, creeks, streams, and other low-lying and flood-prone locations. Low water crossings may be flooded. Additional details, ample moisture will move into our region ahead of a slow-moving disturbance. This combined with an unstable air mass and slow storm movement will create the potential for locally heavy rainfall. 1 to 2.5 inches is expected to fall for most between now and late Tuesday, however localized amounts over 3 plus will be possible. http://www.weather.gov/safety/flood You should monitor later forecasts and be prepared to take action should flash flood warnings be issued. 3 a.m. Eastern Daylight Time weather conditions across north-central Kentucky and south-central Indiana. At Louisville International, it was mostly cloudy. The temperature was 76 degrees, the dew point 68, and the relative humidity 76%. The wind was south at 6 miles an hour. The pressure was 29.99 inches and rising. At Bowman Field, it was mostly cloudy. The temperature was 75 degrees, the dew point 69, and the relative humidity 81%. The wind was south at 6 miles an hour. The pressure was 29.99 inches and steady. At Jasper, it was cloudy. The temperature was 75 degrees, the dew point 73, and the relative humidity 93%. The wind was south at 7 miles an hour. The pressure was 29.97 inches and steady. Once again, at Louisville International it was 76 degrees under mostly cloudy skies. Elsewhere around the region, at Paducah, rain was falling, with a temperature of 74. It was mostly cloudy, with a temperature of 71 at Lexington, 74 at Covington, and 70 at Jackson. It was cloudy, with a temperature of 74 at Bowling Green, 73 at Nashville, 76 at Evansville, 73 at Bloomington, and 74 at Indianapolis. At Frankfort, the weather conditions were not available. Now for the official National Weather Service forecast for North Central Kentucky and South Central Indiana, including the Louisville metro area. Tonight, mostly cloudy. Lows in the lower 70s. South winds up to 5 miles an hour. Monday, showers and chance of thunderstorms. Highs in the lower 80s. South winds up to 10 miles an hour. Chance of precipitation 90%. Monday night, mostly cloudy. Chance of thunderstorms until midnight, then chance of showers and slight chance of thunderstorms after midnight. Lows around 70. South winds 5 to 10 miles an hour. Chance of precipitation 50%. Tuesday, showers and slight chance of thunderstorms in the morning, then showers and chance of thunderstorms in the afternoon. Highs in the mid-80s. South winds 5 to 10 miles an hour. Chance of precipitation 90%. Tuesday night, showers and chance of thunderstorms until midnight, then showers likely and chance of thunderstorms after midnight. Lows in the lower 70s. South winds 5 to 10 miles an hour. Chance of precipitation 90%. And now the extended forecast for the radio listening area. Wednesday and Wednesday night, partly cloudy. A 50% chance of thunderstorms. Highs around 90. Lows in the mid-70s. Thursday and Thursday night, partly cloudy. A 40% chance of thunderstorms. Highs in the lower 90s. Lows in the lower 70s. Friday and Friday night, partly cloudy. A 50% chance of thunderstorms. Highs around 90. Lows in the upper 60s. Saturday and Saturday night, partly cloudy. A 20% chance of thunderstorms. Highs in the lower 90s. Lows in the upper 60s. Sunday and Sunday night, mostly cloudy. Chance of showers and slight chance of thunderstorms. Highs in the upper 80s. Lows in the upper 60s. Chance of precipitation 40%. The current time is 3:38 a.m. Eastern Daylight Time. Flood watch in effect from this afternoon through Tuesday evening. What? Flash flooding caused by excessive rainfall is possible. Where? Portions of Indiana,
including the following areas: Clark, Crawford, DuBois, Floyd, Harrison, Orange, Perry, Scott, and Washington and Kentucky, including the following areas: Adair, Allen, Barron, Breckinridge, Bullitt, Butler, Clinton, Cumberland, Edmondson, Grayson, Green, Hancock, Hardin, Hart, Jefferson, LaRue, Logan, Marion, Meade, Metcalf, Monroe, Nelson, Ohio, Oldham, Russell, Shelby, Simpson, Spencer, Taylor, Warren, and Washington, Kentucky. When, from this afternoon through Tuesday evening. The following impacts are expected: excessive runoff may result in flooding of rivers, creeks, streams, and other low-lying and flood-prone locations. Low water crossings may be flooded. Additional details: ample moisture will move into our region ahead of a slow-moving disturbance. This, combined with an unstable air mass and slow storm movement, will create the potential for locally heavy rainfall. 1 to 2.5 inches is expected to fall for most between now and late Tuesday. However, localized amounts over 3 plus will be possible. http://www.weather.gov/safety/flood. You should monitor later forecasts and be prepared to take action should flash flood warnings be issued. 3 a.m. Eastern Daylight Time weather conditions across north central Kentucky and south central Indiana. At Louisville International, it was mostly cloudy. The temperature was 76 degrees, the dew point 68, and the relative humidity 76%. The wind was south at 6 miles an hour. The pressure was 29.99 inches and rising. At Bowman Field, it was mostly cloudy. The temperature was 75 degrees, the dew point 69, and the relative humidity 81%. The wind was south at 6 miles an hour. The pressure was 29.99 inches and steady. At Jasper, it was cloudy. The temperature was 75 degrees, the dew point 73, and the relative humidity 93%. The wind was south at 7 miles an hour. The pressure was 29.97 inches and steady. Once again, at Louisville International, it was 76 degrees under mostly cloudy skies. Elsewhere around the region, at Paducah, rain was falling, with a temperature of 74. It was mostly cloudy, with a temperature of 71 at Lexington, 74 at Covington, and 70 at Jackson. It was cloudy, with a temperature of 74 at Bowling Green, 73 at Nashville, 76 at Evansville, 73 at Bloomington, and 74 at Indianapolis. At Frankfort, the weather conditions were not available. Now for the official National Weather Service forecast for north central Kentucky and south central Indiana, including the Louisville metro area. Tonight, mostly cloudy. Lows in the lower 70s. South winds up to 5 miles an hour. Monday, showers and chance of thunderstorms. Highs in the lower 80s. South winds up to 10 miles an hour. Chance of precipitation 90%. Monday night, mostly cloudy. Chance of thunderstorms until midnight, then chance of showers and slight chance of thunderstorms after midnight. Lows around 70. South winds 5 to 10 miles an hour. Chance of precipitation 50%. Tuesday, showers and slight chance of thunderstorms in the morning, then showers and chance of thunderstorms in the afternoon. Highs in the mid-80s. South winds 5 to 10 miles an hour. Chance of precipitation 90%. Tuesday night, showers and chance of thunderstorms until midnight, then showers likely and chance of thunderstorms after midnight. Lows in the lower 70s. South winds 5 to 10 miles an hour. Chance of precipitation 90%. And now the extended forecast for the radio listening area. Wednesday and Wednesday night, partly cloudy. A 50% chance of thunderstorms. Highs around 90. Lows in the mid-70s. Thursday and Thursday night, partly cloudy. A 40% chance of thunderstorms. Highs in the lower 90s. Lows in the lower 70s. Friday and Friday night, partly cloudy. A 50% chance of thunderstorms. Highs around 90. Lows in the upper 60s. Saturday and Saturday night, partly cloudy.
a 20% chance of thunderstorms. Highs in the lower 90s. Lows in the upper 60s. Sunday and Sunday night, mostly cloudy. Chance of showers and slight chance of thunderstorms. Highs in the upper 80s. Lows in the upper 60s. Chance of precipitation 40%. The current time is 3:43 a.m. Eastern Daylight Time. Flood watch in effect from this afternoon through Tuesday evening. What? Flash flooding caused by excessive rainfall is possible. Where? Portions of Indiana, including the following areas: Clark, Crawford, DuBois, Floyd, Harrison, Orange, Perry, Scott, and Washington and Kentucky, including the following areas: Adair, Allen, Barron, Breckenridge, Bullitt, Butler, Clinton, Cumberland, Edmondson, Grayson, Greene, Hancock, Hardin, Hart, Jefferson, LaRue, Logan, Marion, Meade, Metcalf, Monroe, Nelson, Ohio, Oldham, Russell, Shelby, Simpson, Spencer, Taylor, Warren, and Washington, Kentucky. When? From this afternoon through Tuesday evening. The following impacts are expected: excessive runoff may result in flooding of rivers, creeks, streams, and other low-lying and flood-prone locations. Low water crossings may be flooded. Additional details: ample moisture will move into our region ahead of a slow-moving disturbance. This, combined with an unstable air mass and slow storm movement, will create the potential for locally heavy rainfall. 1 to 2.5 inches is expected to fall for most between now and late Tuesday. However, localized amounts over 3 plus will be possible. http://www.weather.gov/safety/ Flood you should monitor later forecasts and be prepared to take action should flash flood warnings be issued. 3 a.m. Eastern Daylight Time weather conditions across north central Kentucky and south central Indiana. At Louisville International, it was mostly cloudy. The temperature was 76 degrees, the dew point 68, and the relative humidity 76%. The wind was south at 6 miles an hour. The pressure was 29.99 inches and rising. At Bowman Field, it was mostly cloudy. The temperature was 75 degrees, the dew point 69, and the relative humidity 81%. The wind was south at 6 miles an hour. The pressure was 29.99 inches and steady. At Jasper, it was cloudy. The temperature was 75 degrees, the dew point 73, and the relative humidity 93%. The wind was south at 7 miles an hour. The pressure was 29.97 inches and steady. Once again, at Louisville International, it was 76 degrees under mostly cloudy skies. Elsewhere around the region, at Paducah, rain was falling, with a temperature of 74. It was mostly cloudy, with a temperature of 71 at Lexington, 74 at Covington, and 70 at Jackson. It was cloudy, with a temperature of 74 at Bowling Green, 73 at Nashville, 76 at Evansville, 73 at Bloomington, and 74 at Indianapolis. At Frankfort, the weather conditions were not available. Now for the official National Weather Service forecast for north central Kentucky and south central Indiana, including the Louisville metro area. Tonight, mostly cloudy. Lows in the lower 70s. South winds up to 5 miles an hour. Monday, showers and chance of thunderstorms. Highs in the lower 80s. South winds up to 10 miles an hour. Chance of precipitation 90%. Monday night, mostly cloudy. Chance of thunderstorms until midnight, then chance of showers and slight chance of thunderstorms after midnight. Lows around 70. South winds 5 to 10 miles an hour. Chance of precipitation 50%. Tuesday, showers and slight chance of thunderstorms in the morning, then showers and chance of thunderstorms in the afternoon. Highs in the mid-80s. South winds 5 to 10 miles an hour. Chance of precipitation 90%. Tuesday night, showers and chance of thunderstorms until midnight, then showers likely and chance of thunderstorms after midnight. Lows in the lower 70s. South winds 5 to 10 miles an hour. Chance of precipitation 90%.
And now the extended forecast for the radio listening area. Wednesday and Wednesday night, partly cloudy. A 50% chance of thunderstorms. Highs around 90. Lows in the mid-70s. Thursday and Thursday night, partly cloudy. A 40% chance of thunderstorms. Highs in the lower 90s. Lows in the lower 70s. Friday and Friday night, partly cloudy. A 50% chance of thunderstorms. Highs around 90. Lows in the upper 60s. Saturday and Saturday night, partly cloudy. A 20% chance of thunderstorms. Highs in the lower 90s. Lows in the upper 60s. Sunday and Sunday night, mostly cloudy. Chance of showers and slight chance of thunderstorms. Highs in the upper 80s. Lows in the upper 60s. Chance of precipitation 40%. The current time is 3:49 a.m. Eastern Daylight Time. Flood watch in effect from this afternoon through Tuesday evening. What? Flash flooding caused by excessive rainfall is possible. Where? Portions of Indiana, including the following areas: Clark, Crawford, DuBois, Floyd, Harrison, Orange, Perry, Scott, and Washington and Kentucky, including the following areas: Adair, Allen, Barron, Breckenridge, Bullitt, Butler, Clinton, Cumberland, Edmondson, Grayson, Greene, Hancock, Hardin, Hart, Jefferson, LaRue, Logan, Marion, Meade, Metcalf, Monroe, Nelson, Ohio, Oldham, Russell, Shelby, Simpson, Spencer, Taylor, Warren, and Washington, Kentucky. When? From this afternoon through Tuesday evening. The following impacts are expected: excessive runoff may result in flooding of rivers, creeks, streams, and other low-lying and flood-prone locations. Low water crossings may be flooded. Additional details: ample moisture will move into our region ahead of a slow-moving disturbance. This, combined with an unstable air mass and slow storm movement, will create the potential for locally heavy rainfall. 1 to 2.5 inches is expected to fall for most between now and late Tuesday. However, localized amounts over 3 plus will be possible. http://www.weather.gov/safety/. Flood you should monitor later forecasts and be prepared to take action should flash flood warnings be issued. 3 a.m. Eastern Daylight Time weather conditions across north central Kentucky and south central Indiana. At Louisville International, it was mostly cloudy. The temperature was 76 degrees, the dew point 68, and the relative humidity 76%. The wind was south at 6 miles an hour. The pressure was 29.99 inches and rising. At Bowman Field, it was mostly cloudy. The temperature was 75 degrees, the dew point 69, and the relative humidity 81%. The wind was south at 6 miles an hour. The pressure was 29.99 inches and steady. At Jasper, it was cloudy. The temperature was 75 degrees, the dew point 73, and the relative humidity 93%. The wind was south at 7 miles an hour. The pressure was 29.97 inches and steady. Once again, at Louisville International, it was 76 degrees under mostly cloudy skies. Elsewhere around the region, at Paducah, rain was falling, with a temperature of 74. It was mostly cloudy, with a temperature of 71 at Lexington, 74 at Covington, and 70 at Jackson. It was cloudy, with a temperature of 74 at Bowling Green, 73 at Nashville, 76 at Evansville, 73 at Bloomington, and 74 at Indianapolis. At Frankfort, the weather conditions were not available. Now for the official National Weather Service forecast for north central Kentucky and south central Indiana, including the Louisville metro area. Tonight, mostly cloudy. Lows in the lower 70s. South winds up to 5 miles an hour. Monday, showers and chance of thunderstorms. Highs in the lower 80s. South winds up to 10 miles an hour. Chance of precipitation 90%. Monday night, mostly cloudy. Chance of thunderstorms until midnight, then chance of showers and slight chance of thunderstorms after midnight. Lows around 70.
south winds 5 to 10 miles an hour. Chance of precipitation 50%. Tuesday, showers and slight chance of thunderstorms in the morning, then showers and chance of thunderstorms in the afternoon. Highs in the mid-80s. South winds 5 to 10 miles an hour. Chance of precipitation 90%. Tuesday night, showers and chance of thunderstorms until midnight, then showers likely and chance of thunderstorms after midnight. Lows in the lower 70s. South winds 5 to 10 miles an hour. Chance of precipitation 90%. And now the extended forecast for the radio listening area. Wednesday and Wednesday night, partly cloudy. A 50% chance of thunderstorms. Highs around 90. Lows in the mid-70s. Thursday and Thursday night, partly cloudy. A 40% chance of thunderstorms. Highs in the lower 90s. Lows in the lower 70s. Friday and Friday night, partly cloudy. A 50% chance of thunderstorms. Highs around 90. Lows in the upper 60s. Saturday and Saturday night, partly cloudy. A 20% chance of thunderstorms. Highs in the lower 90s. Lows in the upper 60s. Sunday and Sunday night, mostly cloudy. Chance of showers and slight chance of thunderstorms. Highs in the upper 80s. Lows in the upper 60s. Chance of precipitation 40%. The current time is 3:55 a.m. Eastern Daylight Time. Flood watch in effect from this afternoon through Tuesday evening. What flash flooding caused by excessive rainfall is possible? Where portions of Indiana, including the following areas: Clark, Crawford, DuBois, Floyd, Harrison, Orange, Perry, Scott, and Washington and Kentucky, including the following areas: Adair, Allen, Barron, Breckenridge, Bullitt, Butler, Clinton, Cumberland, Edmondson, Grayson, Greene, Hancock, Hardin, Hart, Jefferson, LaRue, Logan, Marion, Meade, Metcalf, Monroe, Nelson, Ohio, Oldham, Russell, Shelby, Simpson, Spencer, Taylor, Warren, and Washington, Kentucky. When, from this afternoon through Tuesday evening. The following impacts are expected: excessive runoff may result in flooding of rivers, creeks, streams, and other low-lying and flood-prone locations. Low water crossings may be flooded. Additional details: ample moisture will move into our region ahead of a slow-moving disturbance. This combined with an unstable air mass and slow storm movement will create the potential for locally heavy rainfall. 1 to 2.5 inches is expected to fall for most between now and late Tuesday, however localized amounts over 3 plus will be possible. http://www.weather.gov/safety/ Flood you should monitor later forecasts and be prepared to take action should flash flood warnings be issued. 3 a.m. Eastern Daylight Time weather conditions across north central Kentucky and south central Indiana. At Louisville International, it was mostly cloudy. The temperature was 76 degrees, the dew point 68, and the relative humidity 76%. The wind was south at 6 miles an hour. The pressure was 29.99 inches and rising. At Bowman Field, it was mostly cloudy. The temperature was 75 degrees, the dew point 69, and the relative humidity 81%. The wind was south at 6 miles an hour. The pressure was 29.99 inches and steady. At Jasper, it was cloudy. The temperature was 75 degrees, the dew point 73, and the relative humidity 93%. The wind was south at 7 miles an hour. The pressure was 29.97 inches and steady. Once again, at Louisville International, it was 76 degrees under mostly cloudy skies. Elsewhere around the region, at Paducah, rain was falling, with a temperature of 74. It was mostly cloudy, with a temperature of 71 at Lexington, 74 at Covington, and 70 at Jackson. It was cloudy, with a temperature of 74 at Bowling Green, 73 at Nashville, 76 at Evansville, 73 at Bloomington, and 74 at Indianapolis. At Frankfort, the weather conditions were not available.
Now for the official National Weather Service forecast for north central Kentucky and south central Indiana, including the Louisville metro area. Tonight, mostly cloudy. Lows in the lower 70s. South winds up to 5 miles an hour. Monday, showers and chance of thunderstorms. Highs in the lower 80s. South winds up to 10 miles an hour. Chance of precipitation 90%. Monday night, mostly cloudy. Chance of thunderstorms until midnight, then chance of showers and slight chance of thunderstorms after midnight. Lows around 70. South winds 5 to 10 miles an hour. Chance of precipitation 50%. Tuesday, showers and slight chance of thunderstorms in the morning, then showers and chance of thunderstorms in the afternoon. Highs in the mid-80s. South winds 5 to 10 miles an hour. Chance of precipitation 90%. Tuesday night, showers and chance of thunderstorms until midnight, then showers likely and chance of thunderstorms after midnight. Lows in the lower 70s. South winds 5 to 10 miles an hour. Chance of precipitation 90%. And now the extended forecast for the radio listening area. Wednesday and Wednesday night, partly cloudy. A 50% chance of thunderstorms. Highs around 90. Lows in the mid-70s. Thursday and Thursday night, partly cloudy. A 40% chance of thunderstorms. Highs in the lower 90s. Lows in the lower 70s. Friday and Friday night, partly cloudy. A 50% chance of thunderstorms. Highs around 90. Lows in the upper 60s. Saturday and Saturday night, partly cloudy. A 20% chance of thunderstorms. Highs in the lower 90s. Lows in the upper 60s. Sunday and Sunday night, mostly cloudy. Chance of showers and slight chance of thunderstorms. Highs in the upper 80s. Lows in the upper 60s. Chance of precipitation 40%. The current time is 4 a.m. Eastern Daylight Time. Flood watch in effect from this afternoon through Tuesday evening. What flash flooding caused by excessive rainfall is possible? Where portions of Indiana, including the following areas: Clark, Crawford, DuBois, Floyd, Harrison, Orange, Perry, Scott, and Washington and Kentucky, including the following areas: Adair, Allen, Barron, Breckenridge, Bullitt, Butler, Clinton, Cumberland, Edmondson, Grayson, Greene, Hancock, Hardin, Hart, Jefferson, LaRue, Logan, Marion, Meade, Metcalf, Monroe, Nelson, Ohio, Oldham, Russell, Shelby, Simpson, Spencer, Taylor, Warren, and Washington, Kentucky. When, from this afternoon through Tuesday evening. The following impacts are expected: excessive runoff may result in flooding of rivers, creeks, streams, and other low-lying and flood-prone locations. Low water crossings may be flooded. Additional details: ample moisture will move into our region ahead of a slow-moving disturbance. This combined with an unstable air mass and slow storm movement will create the potential for locally heavy rainfall. 1 to 2.5 inches is expected to fall for most between now and late Tuesday, however localized amounts over 3 plus will be possible. http://www.weather.gov/safety/flood You should monitor later forecasts and be prepared to take action should flash flood warnings be issued. The current time is 4:02 a.m. Eastern Daylight Time. Flood watch in effect from this afternoon through Tuesday evening. What flash flooding caused by excessive rainfall is possible? Where portions of Indiana, including the following areas: Clark, Crawford, DuBois, Floyd, Harrison, Orange, Perry, Scott, and Washington and Kentucky, including the following areas: Adair, Allen, Barron, Breckenridge, Bullitt, Butler, Clinton, Cumberland, Edmondson, Grayson, Greene, Hancock, Hardin, Hart, Jefferson, LaRue, Logan, Marion, Meade, Metcalf, Monroe, Nelson, Ohio, Oldham, Russell, Shelby, Simpson, Spencer, Taylor, Warren, and Washington, Kentucky. When, from this afternoon through Tuesday evening. The following impacts are expected: excessive runoff may result in flooding of rivers, creeks,
streams, and other low-lying and flood-prone locations. Low-water crossings may be flooded. Additional details, ample moisture will move into our region ahead of a slow-moving disturbance. This combined with an unstable air mass and slow storm movement will create the potential for locally heavy rainfall. 1 to 2.5 inches is expected to fall for most between now and late Tuesday, however localized amounts over 3 plus will be possible. http://www.weather.gov/safety/flood You should monitor later forecasts and be prepared to take action should flash flood warnings be issued. 4 a.m. Eastern Daylight Time weather conditions across north-central Kentucky and south-central Indiana. At Louisville International, it was cloudy. The temperature was 75 degrees, the dew point 68, and the relative humidity 78%. The wind was southeast at 3 miles an hour. The pressure was 30.00 inches and rising. At Bowman Field, it was mostly cloudy. The temperature was 74 degrees, the dew point 69, and the relative humidity 85%. The wind was southeast at 5 miles an hour. The pressure was 30.00 inches and rising. At Jasper, it was cloudy. The temperature was 75 degrees, the dew point 73, and the relative humidity 93%. The wind was southeast at 5 miles an hour. The pressure was 29.97 inches and falling. Once again, at Louisville International, it was 75 degrees under cloudy skies. Elsewhere around the region, at Paducah, rain was falling, with a temperature of 74. It was mostly cloudy, with a temperature of 70 at Lexington, 72 at Covington, and 69 at Jackson. It was cloudy, with a temperature of 74 at Bowling Green, 73 at Nashville, 75 at Evansville, 71 at Bloomington, and 73 at Indianapolis. At Frankfort, the weather conditions were not available. Now for the official National Weather Service forecast for north-central Kentucky and south-central Indiana, including the Louisville metro area. Tonight, mostly cloudy. Lows in the lower 70s. South winds up to 5 miles an hour. Monday, showers and chance of thunderstorms. Highs in the lower 80s. South winds up to 10 miles an hour. Chance of precipitation 90%. Monday night, mostly cloudy. Chance of thunderstorms until midnight, then chance of showers and slight chance of thunderstorms after midnight. Lows around 70. South winds 5 to 10 miles an hour. Chance of precipitation 50%. Tuesday, showers and slight chance of thunderstorms in the morning, then showers and chance of thunderstorms in the afternoon. Highs in the mid-80s. South winds 5 to 10 miles an hour. Chance of precipitation 90%. Tuesday night, showers and chance of thunderstorms until midnight, then showers likely and chance of thunderstorms after midnight. Lows in the lower 70s. South winds 5 to 10 miles an hour. Chance of precipitation 90%. And now the extended forecast for the radio listening area. Wednesday and Wednesday night, partly cloudy. A 50% chance of thunderstorms. Highs around 90. Lows in the mid-70s. Thursday and Thursday night, partly cloudy. A 40% chance of thunderstorms. Highs in the lower 90s. Lows in the lower 70s. Friday and Friday night, partly cloudy. A 50% chance of thunderstorms. Highs around 90. Lows in the upper 60s. Saturday and Saturday night, partly cloudy. A 20% chance of thunderstorms. Highs in the lower 90s. Lows in the upper 60s. Sunday and Sunday night, mostly cloudy. Chance of showers and slight chance of thunderstorms. Highs in the upper 80s. Lows in the upper 60s. Chance of precipitation 40%. The current time is 4:08 a.m. Eastern Daylight Time. Flood watch in effect from this afternoon through Tuesday evening. What? Flash flooding caused by excessive rainfall is possible. Where? Portions of Indiana, including the following areas: Clark, Crawford, DuBois, Floyd, Harrison, Orange, Perry,
Scott in Washington and Kentucky, including the following areas: Adair, Allen, Barron, Breckenridge, Bullitt, Butler, Clinton, Cumberland, Edmondson, Grayson, Green, Hancock, Hardin, Hart, Jefferson, LaRue, Logan, Marion, Meade, Metcalf, Monroe, Nelson, Ohio, Oldham, Russell, Shelby, Simpson, Spencer, Taylor, Warren, and Washington, Kentucky. When, from this afternoon through Tuesday evening. The following impacts are expected: excessive runoff may result in flooding of rivers, creeks, streams, and other low-lying and flood-prone locations. Low water crossings may be flooded. Additional details: ample moisture will move into our region ahead of a slow-moving disturbance. This combined with an unstable air mass and slow storm movement will create the potential for locally heavy rainfall. 1 to 2.5 inches is expected to fall for most between now and late Tuesday, however localized amounts over 3 plus will be possible. http://www.weather.gov/safety/flood. You should monitor later forecasts and be prepared to take action should flash flood warnings be issued. 4 a.m. Eastern Daylight Time weather conditions across north central Kentucky and south central Indiana. At Louisville International, it was cloudy. The temperature was 75 degrees, the dew point 68, and the relative humidity 78%. The wind was southeast at 3 miles an hour. The pressure was 30.00 inches and rising. At Bowman Field, it was mostly cloudy. The temperature was 74 degrees, the dew point 69, and the relative humidity 85%. The wind was southeast at 5 miles an hour. The pressure was 30.00 inches and rising. At Jasper, it was cloudy. The temperature was 75 degrees, the dew point 73, and the relative humidity 93%. The wind was southeast at 5 miles an hour. The pressure was 29.97 inches and falling. Once again, at Louisville International, it was 75 degrees under cloudy skies. Elsewhere around the region, at Paducah, rain was falling, with a temperature of 74. It was mostly cloudy, with a temperature of 70 at Lexington, 72 at Covington, and 69 at Jackson. It was cloudy, with a temperature of 74 at Bowling Green, 73 at Nashville, 75 at Evansville, 71 at Bloomington, and 73 at Indianapolis. At Frankfort, the weather conditions were not available. 4 a.m. Eastern Daylight Time weather conditions across north central Kentucky and south central Indiana. At Louisville International, it was cloudy. The temperature was 75 degrees, the dew point 68, and the relative humidity 78%. The wind was southeast at 3 miles an hour. The pressure was 30.00 inches and rising. At Bowman Field, it was mostly cloudy. The temperature was 74 degrees, the dew point 69, and the relative humidity 85%. The wind was southeast at 5 miles an hour. The pressure was 30.00 inches and rising. At Jasper, it was cloudy. The temperature was 75 degrees, the dew point 73, and the relative humidity 93%. The wind was southeast at 5 miles an hour. The pressure was 29.97 inches and falling. Once again, at Louisville International, it was 75 degrees under cloudy skies. Elsewhere around the region, at Paducah, rain was falling, with a temperature of 74. At Evansville, it was partly cloudy, with a temperature of 75. It was mostly cloudy, with a temperature of 70 at Lexington, 72 at Covington, 69 at Jackson, and 74 at Bowling Green. It was cloudy, with a temperature of 73 at Nashville, 71 at Bloomington, and 73 at Indianapolis. At Frankfort, the weather conditions were not available. Now for the official National Weather Service forecast for north central Kentucky and south central Indiana, including the Louisville metro area. Today, showers likely and chance of thunderstorms in the morning, then showers and chance of thunderstorms in the afternoon. Some thunderstorms may produce heavy rainfall in the afternoon. Highs in the lower 80s. South winds up to 10 miles an hour. Chance of precipitation 90%. Tonight,
mostly cloudy. Chance of thunderstorms until midnight, then showers likely and chance of thunderstorms after midnight. Some thunderstorms may produce heavy rainfall. Lows around 70. South winds 5 to 10 miles an hour. Chance of precipitation 70%. Tuesday, showers likely and chance of thunderstorms. Some thunderstorms may produce heavy rainfall. Highs in the mid-80s. Southwest winds 5 to 15 miles an hour. Chance of precipitation 70%. Tuesday night, showers likely and chance of thunderstorms.

Wednesday and Wednesday night, partly cloudy. A 50% chance of thunderstorms. Highs in the lower 90s. Lows in the mid-70s. Thursday and Thursday night, partly cloudy. A 50% chance of thunderstorms. Highs in the lower 90s. Lows in the lower 70s. Friday and Friday night, partly cloudy. A 50% chance of thunderstorms. Highs in the upper 80s. Lows in the upper 60s. Saturday and Saturday night, partly cloudy. Chance of showers and slight chance of thunderstorms. Highs in the upper 80s. Lows around 70. Chance of precipitation 40%. Sunday and Sunday night, mostly cloudy. A 50% chance of thunderstorms. Highs in the upper 80s. Lows in the upper 60s. The current time is 4:15 a.m. Eastern Daylight Time. Flood watch in effect from this afternoon through Tuesday evening. What? Flash flooding caused by excessive rainfall is possible. Where? Portions of Indiana, including the following areas: Clark, Crawford, DuBois, Floyd, Harrison, Orange, Perry, Scott, and Washington and Kentucky, including the following areas: Adair, Allen, Barron, Breckenridge, Bullitt, Butler, Clinton, Cumberland, Edmondson, Grayson, Greene, Hancock, Hardin, Hart, Jefferson, LaRue, Logan, Marion, Meade, Metcalf, Monroe, Nelson, Ohio, Oldham, Russell, Shelby, Simpson, Spencer, Taylor, Warren, and Washington, Kentucky. When? From this afternoon through Tuesday evening. The following impacts are expected. Excessive runoff may result in flooding of rivers, creeks, streams, and other low-lying and flood-prone locations. Low water crossings may be flooded. Additional details: ample moisture will move into our region ahead of a slow-moving disturbance. This, combined with an unstable air mass and slow storm movement, will create the potential for locally heavy rainfall. 1 to 2.5 inches is expected to fall for most between now and late Tuesday. However, localized amounts over 3 plus will be possible. http://www.weather.gov/safety/ Flood you should monitor later forecasts and be prepared to take action should flash flood warnings be issued. 4 a.m. Eastern Daylight Time weather conditions across north central Kentucky and south central Indiana. At Louisville International, it was cloudy. The temperature was 75 degrees, the dew point 68, and the relative humidity 78%. The wind was southeast at 3 miles an hour. The pressure was 30.00 inches and rising. At Bowman Field, it was mostly cloudy. The temperature was 74 degrees, the dew point 69, and the relative humidity 85%. The wind was southeast at 5 miles an hour. The pressure was 30.00 inches and rising. At Jasper, it was cloudy. The temperature was 75 degrees, the dew point 73, and the relative humidity 93%. The wind was southeast at 5 miles an hour. The pressure was 29.97 inches and falling. Once again, at Louisville International, it was 75 degrees under cloudy skies. Elsewhere around the region, at Paducah, rain was falling, with a temperature of 74. At Evansville, it was partly cloudy, with a temperature of 75. It was mostly cloudy, with a temperature of 70 at Lexington, 72 at Covington, 69 at Jackson, and 74 at Bowling Green. It was cloudy, with a temperature of 73 at Nashville, 71 at Bloomington, and 73 at Indianapolis. At Frankfort, the weather conditions were not available. Now for the official National Weather Service forecast for north central Kentucky and south central Indiana, including the Louisville metro area. Today, showers likely and chance of thunderstorms in the morning, then showers and chance of thunderstorms in the afternoon. Some thunderstorms may produce heavy rainfall in the afternoon. Highs in the lower 80s. South winds up to 10 miles an hour. Chance of precipitation 90%. Tonight, mostly cloudy. Chance of thunderstorms until midnight, then showers likely and chance of thunderstorms after midnight. Some thunderstorms may produce heavy rainfall. Lows around 70.

south winds 5 to 10 miles an hour. Chance of precipitation 70%. Tuesday, showers likely and chance of thunderstorms. Some thunderstorms may produce heavy rainfall. Highs in the mid-80s. Southwest winds 5 to 15 miles an hour. Chance of precipitation 70%. Tuesday night, showers likely and chance of thunderstorms. Some thunderstorms may produce heavy rainfall until midnight. Lows in the lower 70s. Southwest winds 5 to 10 miles an hour. Chance of precipitation 70%. And now the extended forecast for the radio listening area. Wednesday and Wednesday night, partly cloudy. A 50% chance of thunderstorms. Highs in the lower 90s. Lows in the mid 70s. Thursday and Thursday night, partly cloudy. A 50% chance of thunderstorms. Highs in the lower 90s. Lows in the lower 70s. Friday and Friday night, partly cloudy. A 50% chance of thunderstorms. Highs in the upper 80s. Lows in the upper 60s. Saturday and Saturday night, partly cloudy. Chance of showers and slight chance of thunderstorms. Highs in the upper 80s. Lows around 70. Chance of precipitation 40%. Sunday and Sunday night, mostly cloudy. A 50% chance of thunderstorms. Highs in the upper 80s. Lows in the upper 60s. The current time is 4:21 a.m. Eastern Daylight Time. Flood watch in effect from this afternoon through Tuesday evening. What flash flooding caused by excessive rainfall is possible? Where portions of Indiana, including the following areas, Clark, Crawford, DuBois, Floyd, Harrison, Orange, Perry, Scott and Washington and Kentucky, including the following areas, Adair, Allen, Barron, Breckenridge, Bullitt, Butler, Clinton, Cumberland, Edmondson, Grayson, Greene, Hancock, Hardin, Hart, Jefferson, LaRue, Logan, Marion, Meade, Metcalf, Monroe, Nelson, Ohio, Oldham, Russell, Shelby, Simpson, Spencer, Taylor, Warren and Washington, Kentucky. When, from this afternoon through Tuesday evening. The following impacts are expected. Excessive runoff may result in flooding of rivers, creeks, streams, and other low-lying and flood-prone locations. Low water crossings may be flooded. Additional details, ample moisture will move into our region ahead of a slow-moving disturbance. This combined with an unstable air mass and slow storm movement will create the potential for locally heavy rainfall. 1 to 2.5 inches is expected to fall for most between now and late Tuesday, however localized amounts over 3 plus will be possible. http://www.weather.gov/safety/flood You should monitor later forecasts and be prepared to take action should flash flood warnings be issued. 4 a.m. Eastern Daylight Time weather conditions across north-central Kentucky and south-central Indiana. At Louisville International, it was cloudy. The temperature was 75 degrees, the dew point 68, and the relative humidity 78%. The wind was southeast at 3 miles an hour. The pressure was 30.00 inches and rising. At Bowman Field, it was mostly cloudy. The temperature was 74 degrees, the dew point 69, and the relative humidity 85%. The wind was southeast at 5 miles an hour. The pressure was 30.00 inches and rising. At Jasper, it was cloudy. The temperature was 75 degrees, the dew point 73, and the relative humidity 93%. The wind was southeast at 5 miles an hour. The pressure was 29.97 inches and falling. Once again, at Louisville International, it was 75 degrees under cloudy skies. Elsewhere around the region, at Paducah, rain was falling, with a temperature of 74. At Evansville, it was partly cloudy, with a temperature of 75. It was mostly cloudy, with a temperature of 70 at Lexington, 72 at Covington, 69 at Jackson, and 74 at Bowling Green. It was cloudy, with a temperature of 73 at Nashville, 71 at Bloomington, and 73 at Indianapolis. At Frankfort, the weather conditions were not available.
Now for the official National Weather Service forecast for north central Kentucky and south central Indiana, including the Louisville metro area. Today, showers likely and chance of thunderstorms in the morning, then showers and chance of thunderstorms in the afternoon. Some thunderstorms may produce heavy rainfall in the afternoon. Highs in the lower 80s. South winds up to 10 miles an hour. Chance of precipitation 90%. Tonight, mostly cloudy. Chance of thunderstorms until midnight, then showers likely and chance of thunderstorms after midnight. Some thunderstorms may produce heavy rainfall. Lows around 70. South winds 5 to 10 miles an hour. Chance of precipitation 70%. Tuesday, showers likely and chance of thunderstorms. Some thunderstorms may produce heavy rainfall. Highs in the mid-80s. Southwest winds 5 to 15 miles an hour. Chance of precipitation 70%. Tuesday night, showers likely and chance of thunderstorms. Some thunderstorms may produce heavy rainfall until midnight. Lows in the lower 70s. Southwest winds 5 to 10 miles an hour. Chance of precipitation 70%. And now the extended forecast for the radio listening area. Wednesday and Wednesday night, partly cloudy. A 50% chance of thunderstorms. Highs in the lower 90s. Lows in the mid-70s. Thursday and Thursday night, partly cloudy. A 50% chance of thunderstorms. Highs in the lower 90s. Lows in the lower 70s. Friday and Friday night, partly cloudy. A 50% chance of thunderstorms. Highs in the upper 80s. Lows in the upper 60s. Saturday and Saturday night, partly cloudy. Chance of showers and slight chance of thunderstorms. Highs in the upper 80s. Lows around 70. Chance of precipitation 40%. Sunday and Sunday night, mostly cloudy. A 50% chance of thunderstorms. Highs in the upper 80s. Lows in the upper 60s. The current time is 4:26 a.m. Eastern Daylight Time. Flood watch in effect from this afternoon through Tuesday evening. What flash flooding caused by excessive rainfall is possible? Where portions of Indiana, including the following areas: Clark, Crawford, DuBois, Floyd, Harrison, Orange, Perry, Scott, and Washington, and Kentucky, including the following areas: Adair, Allen, Barron, Breckenridge, Bullitt, Butler, Clinton, Cumberland, Edmondson, Grayson, Greene, Hancock, Hardin, Hart, Jefferson, LaRue, Logan, Marion, Meade, Metcalf, Monroe, Nelson, Ohio, Oldham, Russell, Shelby, Simpson, Spencer, Taylor, Warren, and Washington, Kentucky. When, from this afternoon through Tuesday evening, the following impacts are expected: excessive runoff may result in flooding of rivers, creeks, streams, and other low-lying and flood-prone locations. Low water crossings may be flooded. Additional details: ample moisture will move into our region ahead of a slow-moving disturbance. This, combined with an unstable air mass and slow storm movement, will create the potential for locally heavy rainfall. 1 to 2.5 inches is expected to fall for most between now and late Tuesday. However, localized amounts over 3 plus will be possible. http://www.weather.gov/safety/flood. You should monitor later forecasts and be prepared to take action should flash flood warnings be issued. 4 a.m. Eastern Daylight Time weather conditions across north central Kentucky and south central Indiana. At Louisville International, it was cloudy. The temperature was 75 degrees, the dew point 68, and the relative humidity 78%. The wind was southeast at 3 miles an hour. The pressure was 30.00 inches and rising. At Bowman Field, it was mostly cloudy. The temperature was 74 degrees, the dew point 69, and the relative humidity 85%. The wind was southeast at 5 miles an hour. The pressure was 30.00 inches and rising. At Jasper, it was cloudy. The temperature was 75 degrees, the dew point 73, and the relative humidity 93%.
The wind was southeast at 5 miles an hour. The pressure was 29.97 inches and falling. Once again, at Louisville International, it was 75 degrees under cloudy skies. Elsewhere around the region, at Paducah, rain was falling, with a temperature of 74. At Evansville, it was partly cloudy, with a temperature of 75. It was mostly cloudy, with a temperature of 70 at Lexington, 72 at Covington, 69 at Jackson, and 74 at Bowling Green. It was cloudy, with a temperature of 73 at Nashville, 71 at Bloomington, and 73 at Indianapolis. At Frankfort, the weather conditions were not available. Now for the official National Weather Service forecast for North Central Kentucky and South Central Indiana, including the Louisville metro area. Today, showers likely and chance of thunderstorms in the morning, then showers and chance of thunderstorms in the afternoon. Some thunderstorms may produce heavy rainfall in the afternoon. Highs in the lower 80s. South winds up to 10 miles an hour. Chance of precipitation 90%. Tonight, mostly cloudy. Chance of thunderstorms until midnight, then showers likely and chance of thunderstorms after midnight. Some thunderstorms may produce heavy rainfall. Lows around 70. South winds 5 to 10 miles an hour. Chance of precipitation 70%. Tuesday, showers likely and chance of thunderstorms. Some thunderstorms may produce heavy rainfall. Highs in the mid-80s. Southwest winds 5 to 15 miles an hour. Chance of precipitation 70%. Tuesday night, showers likely and chance of thunderstorms. Some thunderstorms may produce heavy rainfall until midnight. Lows in the lower 70s. Southwest winds 5 to 10 miles an hour. Chance of precipitation 70%. And now the extended forecast for the radio listening area. Wednesday and Wednesday night, partly cloudy. A 50% chance of thunderstorms. Highs in the lower 90s. Lows in the mid-70s. Thursday and Thursday night, partly cloudy. A 50% chance of thunderstorms. Highs in the lower 90s. Lows in the lower 70s. Friday and Friday night, partly cloudy. A 50% chance of thunderstorms. Highs in the upper 80s. Lows in the upper 60s. Saturday and Saturday night, partly cloudy. Chance of showers and slight chance of thunderstorms. Highs in the upper 80s. Lows around 70. Chance of precipitation 40%. Sunday and Sunday night, mostly cloudy. A 50% chance of thunderstorms. Highs in the upper 80s. Lows in the upper 60s. The current time is 4:32 a.m. Eastern Daylight Time. Flood watch in effect from this afternoon through Tuesday evening. What flash flooding caused by excessive rainfall is possible? Where portions of Indiana, including the following areas, Clark, Crawford, DuBois, Floyd, Harrison, Orange, Perry, Scott and Washington and Kentucky, including the following areas, Adair, Allen, Barron, Breckenridge, Bullitt, Butler, Clinton, Cumberland, Edmondson, Grayson, Greene, Hancock, Hardin, Hart, Jefferson, LaRue, Logan, Marion, Meade, Metcalf, Monroe, Nelson, Ohio, Oldham, Russell, Shelby, Simpson, Spencer, Taylor, Warren and Washington, Kentucky. When, from this afternoon through Tuesday evening. The following impacts are expected. Excessive runoff may result in flooding of rivers, creeks, streams, and other low-lying and flood-prone locations. Low water crossings may be flooded. Additional details, ample moisture will move into our region ahead of a slow-moving disturbance. This combined with an unstable air mass and slow storm movement will create the potential for locally heavy rainfall. 1 to 2.5 inches is expected to fall for most between now and late Tuesday, however localized amounts over 3 plus will be possible. http://www.weather.gov/safety/flood You should monitor later forecasts and be prepared to take action should flash flood warnings be issued. 4 a.m. Eastern Daylight Time weather conditions across north central Kentucky and south central Indiana.
at Louisville International, it was cloudy. The temperature was 75 degrees, the dew point 68, and the relative humidity 78%. The wind was southeast at 3 miles an hour. The pressure was 30.00 inches and rising. At Bowman Field, it was mostly cloudy. The temperature was 74 degrees, the dew point 69, and the relative humidity 85%. The wind was southeast at 5 miles an hour. The pressure was 30.00 inches and rising. At Jasper, it was cloudy. The temperature was 75 degrees, the dew point 73, and the relative humidity 93%. The wind was southeast at 5 miles an hour. The pressure was 29.97 inches and falling. Once again, at Louisville International, it was 75 degrees under cloudy skies. Elsewhere around the region, at Paducah, rain was falling, with a temperature of 74. At Evansville, it was partly cloudy, with a temperature of 75. It was mostly cloudy, with a temperature of 70 at Lexington, 72 at Covington, 69 at Jackson, and 74 at Bowling Green. It was cloudy, with a temperature of 73 at Nashville, 71 at Bloomington, and 73 at Indianapolis. At Frankfort, the weather conditions were not available. Now for the official National Weather Service forecast for North Central Kentucky and South Central Indiana, including the Louisville metro area. Today, showers likely and chance of thunderstorms in the morning, then showers and chance of thunderstorms in the afternoon. Some thunderstorms may produce heavy rainfall in the afternoon. Highs in the lower 80s. South winds up to 10 miles an hour. Chance of precipitation 90%. Tonight, mostly cloudy. Chance of thunderstorms until midnight, then showers likely and chance of thunderstorms after midnight. Some thunderstorms may produce heavy rainfall. Lows around 70. South winds 5 to 10 miles an hour. Chance of precipitation 70%. Tuesday, showers likely and chance of thunderstorms. Some thunderstorms may produce heavy rainfall. Highs in the mid-80s. Southwest winds 5 to 15 miles an hour. Chance of precipitation 70%. Tuesday night, showers likely and chance of thunderstorms. Some thunderstorms may produce heavy rainfall until midnight. Lows in the lower 70s. Southwest winds 5 to 10 miles an hour. Chance of precipitation 70%. And now the extended forecast for the radio listening area. Wednesday and Wednesday night, partly cloudy. A 50% chance of thunderstorms. Highs in the lower 90s. Lows in the mid-70s. Thursday and Thursday night, partly cloudy. A 50% chance of thunderstorms. Highs in the lower 90s. Lows in the lower 70s. Friday and Friday night, partly cloudy. A 50% chance of thunderstorms. Highs in the upper 80s. Lows in the upper 60s. Saturday and Saturday night, partly cloudy. Chance of showers and slight chance of thunderstorms. Highs in the upper 80s. Lows around 70. Chance of precipitation 40%. Sunday and Sunday night, mostly cloudy. A 50% chance of thunderstorms. Highs in the upper 80s. Lows in the upper 60s. The current time is 4:38 a.m. Eastern Daylight Time. Flood watch in effect from this afternoon through Tuesday evening. What flash flooding caused by excessive rainfall is possible? Where portions of Indiana, including the following areas, Clark, Crawford, DuBois, Floyd, Harrison, Orange, Perry, Scott and Washington and Kentucky, including the following areas, Adair, Allen, Barron, Breckenridge, Bullitt, Butler, Clinton, Cumberland, Edmondson, Grayson, Greene, Hancock, Hardin, Hart, Jefferson, LaRue, Logan, Marion, Meade, Metcalf, Monroe, Nelson, Ohio, Oldham, Russell, Shelby, Simpson, Spencer, Taylor, Warren and Washington, Kentucky. When, from this afternoon through Tuesday evening. The following impacts are expected. Excessive runoff may result in flooding of rivers, creeks, streams, and other low-lying and flood-prone locations.
Low water crossings may be flooded. Additional details, ample moisture will move into our region ahead of a slow-moving disturbance. This combined with an unstable air mass and slow storm movement will create the potential for locally heavy rainfall. 1 to 2.5 inches is expected to fall for most between now and late Tuesday. However, localized amounts over 3 plus will be possible. http://www.weather.gov/safety/flood. You should monitor later forecasts and be prepared to take action should flash flood warnings be issued. 4 a.m. Eastern Daylight Time weather conditions across north central Kentucky and south central Indiana. At Louisville International, it was cloudy. The temperature was 75 degrees, the dew point 68, and the relative humidity 78%. The wind was southeast at 3 miles an hour. The pressure was 30.00 inches and rising. At Bowman Field, it was mostly cloudy. The temperature was 74 degrees, the dew point 69, and the relative humidity 85%. The wind was southeast at 5 miles an hour. The pressure was 30.00 inches and rising. At Jasper, it was cloudy. The temperature was 75 degrees, the dew point 73, and the relative humidity 93%. The wind was southeast at 5 miles an hour. The pressure was 29.97 inches and falling. Once again, at Louisville International, it was 75 degrees under cloudy skies. Elsewhere around the region, at Paducah, rain was falling, with a temperature of 74. At Evansville, it was partly cloudy, with a temperature of 75. It was mostly cloudy, with a temperature of 70 at Lexington, 72 at Covington, 69 at Jackson, and 74 at Bowling Green. It was cloudy, with a temperature of 73 at Nashville, 71 at Bloomington, and 73 at Indianapolis. At Frankfort, the weather conditions were not available. Now for the official National Weather Service forecast for north central Kentucky and south central Indiana, including the Louisville metro area. Today, showers likely and chance of thunderstorms in the morning, then showers and chance of thunderstorms in the afternoon. Some thunderstorms may produce heavy rainfall in the afternoon. Highs in the lower 80s. South winds up to 10 miles an hour. Chance of precipitation 90%. Tonight, mostly cloudy. Chance of thunderstorms until midnight, then showers likely and chance of thunderstorms after midnight. Some thunderstorms may produce heavy rainfall. Lows around 70. South winds 5 to 10 miles an hour. Chance of precipitation 70%. Tuesday, showers likely and chance of thunderstorms. Some thunderstorms may produce heavy rainfall. Highs in the mid-80s. Southwest winds 5 to 15 miles an hour. Chance of precipitation 70%. Tuesday night, showers likely and chance of thunderstorms. Some thunderstorms may produce heavy rainfall until midnight. Lows in the lower 70s. Southwest winds 5 to 10 miles an hour. Chance of precipitation 70%. And now the extended forecast for the radio listening area. Wednesday and Wednesday night, partly cloudy. A 50% chance of thunderstorms. Highs in the lower 90s. Lows in the mid-70s. Thursday and Thursday night, partly cloudy. A 50% chance of thunderstorms. Highs in the lower 90s. Lows in the lower 70s. Friday and Friday night, partly cloudy. A 50% chance of thunderstorms. Highs in the upper 80s. Lows in the upper 60s. Saturday and Saturday night, partly cloudy. Chance of showers and slight chance of thunderstorms. Highs in the upper 80s. Lows around 70. Chance of precipitation 40%. Sunday and Sunday night, mostly cloudy. A 50% chance of thunderstorms. Highs in the upper 80s. Lows in the upper 60s. The current time is 4:44 a.m. Eastern Daylight Time. Flood watch in effect from this afternoon through Tuesday evening. What flash flooding caused by excessive rainfall is possible? Where portions of Indiana,
including the following areas: Clark, Crawford, DuBois, Floyd, Harrison, Orange, Perry, Scott, and Washington and Kentucky, including the following areas: Adair, Allen, Barron, Breckinridge, Bullitt, Butler, Clinton, Cumberland, Edmondson, Grayson, Green, Hancock, Hardin, Hart, Jefferson, LaRue, Logan, Marion, Meade, Metcalf, Monroe, Nelson, Ohio, Oldham, Russell, Shelby, Simpson, Spencer, Taylor, Warren, and Washington, Kentucky. When, from this afternoon through Tuesday evening, the following impacts are expected: excessive runoff may result in flooding of rivers, creeks, streams, and other low-lying and flood-prone locations. Low water crossings may be flooded. Additional details: ample moisture will move into our region ahead of a slow-moving disturbance. This, combined with an unstable air mass and slow storm movement, will create the potential for locally heavy rainfall. 1 to 2.5 inches is expected to fall for most between now and late Tuesday. However, localized amounts over 3 plus will be possible. http://www.weather.gov/safety/flood. You should monitor later forecasts and be prepared to take action should flash flood warnings be issued. 4 a.m. Eastern Daylight Time weather conditions across north central Kentucky and south central Indiana. At Louisville International, it was cloudy. The temperature was 75 degrees, the dew point 68, and the relative humidity 78%. The wind was southeast at 3 miles an hour. The pressure was 30.00 inches and rising. At Bowman Field, it was mostly cloudy. The temperature was 74 degrees, the dew point 69, and the relative humidity 85%. The wind was southeast at 5 miles an hour. The pressure was 30.00 inches and rising. At Jasper, it was cloudy. The temperature was 75 degrees, the dew point 73, and the relative humidity 93%. The wind was southeast at 5 miles an hour. The pressure was 29.97 inches and falling. Once again, at Louisville International, it was 75 degrees under cloudy skies. Elsewhere around the region, at Paducah, rain was falling, with a temperature of 74. At Evansville, it was partly cloudy, with a temperature of 75. It was mostly cloudy, with a temperature of 70 at Lexington, 72 at Covington, 69 at Jackson, and 74 at Bowling Green. It was cloudy, with a temperature of 73 at Nashville, 71 at Bloomington, and 73 at Indianapolis. At Frankfort, the weather conditions were not available. Now for the official National Weather Service forecast for north central Kentucky and south central Indiana, including the Louisville metro area. Today, showers likely and chance of thunderstorms in the morning, then showers and chance of thunderstorms in the afternoon. Some thunderstorms may produce heavy rainfall in the afternoon. Highs in the lower 80s. South winds up to 10 miles an hour. Chance of precipitation 90%. Tonight, mostly cloudy. Chance of thunderstorms until midnight, then showers likely and chance of thunderstorms after midnight. Some thunderstorms may produce heavy rainfall. Lows around 70. South winds 5 to 10 miles an hour. Chance of precipitation 70%. Tuesday, showers likely and chance of thunderstorms. Some thunderstorms may produce heavy rainfall. Highs in the mid-80s. Southwest winds 5 to 15 miles an hour. Chance of precipitation 70%. Tuesday night, showers likely and chance of thunderstorms. Some thunderstorms may produce heavy rainfall until midnight. Lows in the lower 70s. Southwest winds 5 to 10 miles an hour. Chance of precipitation 70%. And now the extended forecast for the radio listening area. Wednesday and Wednesday night, partly cloudy. A 50% chance of thunderstorms. Highs in the lower 90s. Lows in the mid-70s. Thursday and Thursday night, partly cloudy. A 50% chance of thunderstorms. Highs in the lower 90s. Lows in the lower 70s. Friday and Friday night, partly cloudy. A 50% chance of thunderstorms. Highs in the upper 80s.
lows in the upper 60s. Saturday and Saturday night, partly cloudy. Chance of showers and slight chance of thunderstorms. Highs in the upper 80s. Lows around 70. Chance of precipitation 40%. Sunday and Sunday night, mostly cloudy. A 50% chance of thunderstorms. Highs in the upper 80s. Lows in the upper 60s. The current time is 4:49 a.m. Eastern Daylight Time. Flood watch in effect from this afternoon through Tuesday evening. What? Flash flooding caused by excessive rainfall is possible. Where? Portions of Indiana, including the following areas: Clark, Crawford, DuBois, Floyd, Harrison, Orange, Perry, Scott, and Washington and Kentucky, including the following areas: Adair, Allen, Barron, Breckenridge, Bullitt, Butler, Clinton, Cumberland, Edmondson, Grayson, Greene, Hancock, Hardin, Hart, Jefferson, LaRue, Logan, Marion, Meade, Metcalf, Monroe, Nelson, Ohio, Oldham, Russell, Shelby, Simpson, Spencer, Taylor, Warren, and Washington, Kentucky. When? From this afternoon through Tuesday evening. The following impacts are expected: excessive runoff may result in flooding of rivers, creeks, streams, and other low-lying and flood-prone locations. Low water crossings may be flooded. Additional details: ample moisture will move into our region ahead of a slow-moving disturbance. This, combined with an unstable air mass and slow storm movement, will create the potential for locally heavy rainfall. 1 to 2.5 inches is expected to fall for most between now and late Tuesday. However, localized amounts over 3 plus will be possible. http://www.weather.gov/safety/flood. You should monitor later forecasts and be prepared to take action should flash flood warnings be issued. 4 a.m. Eastern Daylight Time weather conditions across north central Kentucky and south central Indiana. At Louisville International, it was cloudy. The temperature was 75 degrees, the dew point 68, and the relative humidity 78%. The wind was southeast at 3 miles an hour. The pressure was 30.00 inches and rising. At Bowman Field, it was mostly cloudy. The temperature was 74 degrees, the dew point 69, and the relative humidity 85%. The wind was southeast at 5 miles an hour. The pressure was 30.00 inches and rising. At Jasper, it was cloudy. The temperature was 75 degrees, the dew point 73, and the relative humidity 93%. The wind was southeast at 5 miles an hour. The pressure was 29.97 inches and falling. Once again, at Louisville International, it was 75 degrees under cloudy skies. Elsewhere around the region, at Paducah, rain was falling, with a temperature of 74. At Evansville, it was partly cloudy, with a temperature of 75. It was mostly cloudy, with a temperature of 70 at Lexington, 72 at Covington, 69 at Jackson, and 74 at Bowling Green. It was cloudy, with a temperature of 73 at Nashville, 71 at Bloomington, and 73 at Indianapolis. At Frankfort, the weather conditions were not available. Now for the official National Weather Service forecast for north central Kentucky and south central Indiana, including the Louisville metro area. Today, showers likely and chance of thunderstorms in the morning, then showers and chance of thunderstorms in the afternoon. Some thunderstorms may produce heavy rainfall in the afternoon. Highs in the lower 80s. South winds up to 10 miles an hour. Chance of precipitation 90%. Tonight, mostly cloudy. Chance of thunderstorms until midnight, then showers likely and chance of thunderstorms after midnight. Some thunderstorms may produce heavy rainfall. Lows around 70. South winds 5 to 10 miles an hour. Chance of precipitation 70%. Tuesday, showers likely and chance of thunderstorms. Some thunderstorms may produce heavy rainfall. Highs in the mid-80s. Southwest winds 5 to 15 miles an hour. Chance of precipitation 70%. Tuesday night, showers likely and chance of thunderstorms.
Some thunderstorms may produce heavy rainfall until midnight. Lows in the lower 70s. Southwest winds 5 to 10 miles an hour. Chance of precipitation 70%. And now the extended forecast for the radio listening area. Wednesday and Wednesday night, partly cloudy. A 50% chance of thunderstorms. Highs in the lower 90s. Lows in the mid 70s. Thursday and Thursday night, partly cloudy. A 50% chance of thunderstorms. Highs in the lower 90s. Lows in the lower 70s. Friday and Friday night, partly cloudy. A 50% chance of thunderstorms. Highs in the upper 80s. Lows in the upper 60s. Saturday and Saturday night, partly cloudy. Chance of showers and slight chance of thunderstorms. Highs in the upper 80s. Lows around 70. Chance of precipitation 40%. Sunday and Sunday night, mostly cloudy. A 50% chance of thunderstorms. Highs in the upper 80s. Lows in the upper 60s. The current time is 4:55 a.m. Eastern Daylight Time. Flood watch in effect from this afternoon through Tuesday evening. What? Flash flooding caused by excessive rainfall is possible. Where? Portions of Indiana, including the following areas: Clark, Crawford, DuBois, Floyd, Harrison, Orange, Perry, Scott, and Washington and Kentucky, including the following areas: Adair, Allen, Barron, Breckenridge, Bullitt, Butler, Clinton, Cumberland, Edmondson, Grayson, Greene, Hancock, Hardin, Hart, Jefferson, LaRue, Logan, Marion, Meade, Metcalf, Monroe, Nelson, Ohio, Oldham, Russell, Shelby, Simpson, Spencer, Taylor, Warren, and Washington, Kentucky. When? From this afternoon through Tuesday evening. The following impacts are expected: excessive runoff may result in flooding of rivers, creeks, streams, and other low-lying and flood-prone locations. Low water crossings may be flooded. Additional details: ample moisture will move into our region ahead of a slow-moving disturbance. This combined with an unstable air mass and slow storm movement will create the potential for locally heavy rainfall. 1 to 2.5 inches is expected to fall for most between now and late Tuesday, however localized amounts over 3 plus will be possible. http://www.weather.gov/safety/ Flood you should monitor later forecasts and be prepared to take action should flash flood warnings be issued. 4 a.m. Eastern Daylight Time weather conditions across north central Kentucky and south central Indiana. At Louisville International, it was cloudy. The temperature was 75 degrees, the dew point 68, and the relative humidity 78%. The wind was southeast at 3 miles an hour. The pressure was 30.00 inches and rising. At Bowman Field, it was mostly cloudy. The temperature was 74 degrees, the dew point 69, and the relative humidity 85%. The wind was southeast at 5 miles an hour. The pressure was 30.00 inches and rising. At Jasper, it was cloudy. The temperature was 75 degrees, the dew point 73, and the relative humidity 93%. The wind was southeast at 5 miles an hour. The pressure was 29.97 inches and falling. Once again, at Louisville International, it was 75 degrees under cloudy skies. Elsewhere around the region, at Paducah, rain was falling, with a temperature of 74. At Evansville, it was partly cloudy, with a temperature of 75. It was mostly cloudy, with a temperature of 70 at Lexington, 72 at Covington, 69 at Jackson, and 74 at Bowling Green. It was cloudy, with a temperature of 73 at Nashville, 71 at Bloomington, and 73 at Indianapolis. At Frankfort, the weather conditions were not available. Now for the official National Weather Service forecast for north central Kentucky and south central Indiana, including the Louisville metro area. Today, showers likely and chance of thunderstorms in the morning, then showers and chance of thunderstorms in the afternoon. Some thunderstorms may produce heavy rainfall in the afternoon. Highs in the lower 80s. South winds up to 10 miles an hour.
Chance of precipitation 90%. Tonight, mostly cloudy. Chance of thunderstorms until midnight, then showers likely and chance of thunderstorms after midnight. Some thunderstorms may produce heavy rainfall. Lows around 70. South winds 5 to 10 miles an hour. Chance of precipitation 70%. Tuesday, showers likely and chance of thunderstorms. Some thunderstorms may produce heavy rainfall. Highs in the mid-80s. Southwest winds 5 to 15 miles an hour. Chance of precipitation 70%. Tuesday night, showers likely and chance of thunderstorms. Some thunderstorms may produce heavy rainfall until midnight. Lows in the lower 70s. Southwest winds 5 to 10 miles an hour. Chance of precipitation 70%. And now the extended forecast for the radio listening area. Wednesday and Wednesday night, partly cloudy. A 50% chance of thunderstorms. Highs in the lower 90s. Lows in the mid-70s. Thursday and Thursday night, partly cloudy. A 50% chance of thunderstorms. Highs in the lower 90s. Lows in the lower 70s. Friday and Friday night, partly cloudy. A 50% chance of thunderstorms. Highs in the upper 80s. Lows in the upper 60s. Saturday and Saturday night, partly cloudy. Chance of showers and slight chance of thunderstorms. Highs in the upper 80s. Lows around 70. Chance of precipitation 40%. Sunday and Sunday night, mostly cloudy. A 50% chance of thunderstorms. Highs in the upper 80s. Lows in the upper 60s. The current time is 5:01 a.m. Eastern Daylight Time. Flood watch in effect from this afternoon through Tuesday evening. What? Flash flooding caused by excessive rainfall is possible. Where? Portions of Indiana, including the following areas: Clark, Crawford, DuBois, Floyd, Harrison, Orange, Perry, Scott, and Washington and Kentucky, including the following areas: Adair, Allen, Barron, Breckenridge, Bullitt, Butler, Clinton, Cumberland, Edmondson, Grayson, Greene, Hancock, Hardin, Hart, Jefferson, LaRue, Logan, Marion, Meade, Metcalf, Monroe, Nelson, Ohio, Oldham, Russell, Shelby, Simpson, Spencer, Taylor, Warren, and Washington, Kentucky. When? From this afternoon through Tuesday evening. The following impacts are expected: excessive runoff may result in flooding of rivers, creeks, streams, and other low-lying and flood-prone locations. Low water crossings may be flooded. Additional details: ample moisture will move into our region ahead of a slow-moving disturbance. This combined with an unstable air mass and slow storm movement will create the potential for locally heavy rainfall. 1 to 2.5 inches is expected to fall for most between now and late Tuesday, however localized amounts over 3 plus will be possible. http://www.weather.gov/safety/ Flood you should monitor later forecasts and be prepared to take action should flash flood warnings be issued. The current time is 5:03 a.m. Eastern Daylight Time. Flood watch in effect from this afternoon through Tuesday evening. What? Flash flooding caused by excessive rainfall is possible. Where? Portions of Indiana, including the following areas: Clark, Crawford, DuBois, Floyd, Harrison, Orange, Perry, Scott, and Washington and Kentucky, including the following areas: Adair, Allen, Barron, Breckenridge, Bullitt, Butler, Clinton, Cumberland, Edmondson, Grayson, Greene, Hancock, Hardin, Hart, Jefferson, LaRue, Logan, Marion, Meade, Metcalf, Monroe, Nelson, Ohio, Oldham, Russell, Shelby, Simpson, Spencer, Taylor, Warren, and Washington, Kentucky. When? From this afternoon through Tuesday evening. The following impacts are expected: excessive runoff may result in flooding of rivers, creeks, streams, and other low-lying and flood-prone locations. Low water crossings may be flooded. Additional details: ample moisture will move into our region ahead of a slow-moving disturbance. This combined with an unstable air mass and slow storm movement will create the potential for locally heavy rainfall.
1 to 2.5 inches is expected to fall for most between now and late Tuesday. However, localized amounts over 3 plus will be possible. http://www.weather.gov/safety/flood. You should monitor later forecasts and be prepared to take action should flash flood warnings be issued. 5 a.m. Eastern Daylight Time weather conditions across north-central Kentucky and south-central Indiana. At Louisville International, it was cloudy. The temperature was 75 degrees, the dew point 69, and the relative humidity 81%. The wind was southeast at 6 miles an hour. The pressure was 30.00 inches and steady. At Bowman Field, it was mostly cloudy. The temperature was 74 degrees, the dew point 69, and the relative humidity 85%. The wind was south at 6 miles an hour. The pressure was 30.01 inches and rising. At Jasper, it was cloudy. The temperature was 74 degrees, the dew point 73, and the relative humidity 97%. The wind was south at 5 miles an hour. The pressure was 29.98 inches and steady. Once again, at Louisville International, it was 75 degrees under cloudy skies. Elsewhere around the region, it was mostly cloudy, with a temperature of 70 at Lexington, 71 at Covington, 69 at Jackson, 73 at Bowling Green, and 75 at Evansville. It was cloudy, with a temperature of 73 at Nashville, 74 at Paducah, 71 at Bloomington, and 73 at Indianapolis. At Frankfort, the weather conditions were not available. Now for the official National Weather Service forecast for north-central Kentucky and south-central Indiana, including the Louisville metro area. Today, showers likely and chance of thunderstorms in the morning, then showers and chance of thunderstorms in the afternoon. Some thunderstorms may produce heavy rainfall in the afternoon. Highs in the lower 80s. South winds up to 10 miles an hour. Chance of precipitation 90%. Tonight, mostly cloudy. Chance of thunderstorms until midnight, then showers likely and chance of thunderstorms after midnight. Some thunderstorms may produce heavy rainfall. Lows around 70. South winds 5 to 10 miles an hour. Chance of precipitation 70%. Tuesday, showers likely and chance of thunderstorms. Some thunderstorms may produce heavy rainfall. Highs in the mid-80s. Southwest winds 5 to 15 miles an hour. Chance of precipitation 70%. Tuesday night, showers likely and chance of thunderstorms. Some thunderstorms may produce heavy rainfall until midnight. Lows in the lower 70s. Southwest winds 5 to 10 miles an hour. Chance of precipitation 70%. And now the extended forecast for the radio listening area. Wednesday and Wednesday night, partly cloudy. A 50% chance of thunderstorms. Highs in the lower 90s. Lows in the mid-70s. Thursday and Thursday night, partly cloudy. A 50% chance of thunderstorms. Highs in the lower 90s. Lows in the lower 70s. Friday and Friday night, partly cloudy. A 50% chance of thunderstorms. Highs in the upper 80s. Lows in the upper 60s. Saturday and Saturday night, partly cloudy. Chance of showers and slight chance of thunderstorms. Highs in the upper 80s. Lows around 70. Chance of precipitation 40%. Sunday and Sunday night, mostly cloudy. A 50% chance of thunderstorms. Highs in the upper 80s. Lows in the upper 60s. The current time is 5:08 a.m. Eastern Daylight Time. Flood watch in effect from this afternoon through Tuesday evening. What flash flooding caused by excessive rainfall is possible? Where portions of Indiana, including the following areas: Clark, Crawford, DuBois, Floyd, Harrison, Orange, Perry, Scott, and Washington and Kentucky, including the following areas: Adair, Allen, Barron, Breckenridge, Bullitt, Butler, Clinton, Cumberland, Edmondson, Grayson, Greene, Hancock, Hardin, Hart, Jefferson, LaRue, Logan, Marion, Meade, Metcalf,
Monroe, Nelson, Ohio, Oldham, Russell, Shelby, Simpson, Spencer, Taylor, Warren, and Washington, Kentucky. When, from this afternoon through Tuesday evening. The following impacts are expected. Excessive runoff may result in flooding of rivers, creeks, streams, and other low-lying and flood-prone locations. Low water crossings may be flooded. Additional details, ample moisture will move into our region ahead of a slow-moving disturbance. This combined with an unstable air mass and slow storm movement will create the potential for locally heavy rainfall. 1 to 2.5 inches is expected to fall for most between now and late Tuesday, however localized amounts over 3 plus will be possible. http://www.weather.gov/safety/flood You should monitor later forecasts and be prepared to take action should flash flood warnings be issued. Flood watch in effect from this afternoon through Tuesday evening. What? Flash flooding caused by excessive rainfall is possible. Where? Portions of Indiana, including the following areas: Clark, Crawford, DuBois, Floyd, Harrison, Orange, Perry, Scott, and Washington and Kentucky, including the following areas: Adair, Allen, Barron, Breckenridge, Bullitt, Butler, Clinton, Cumberland, Edmondson, Grayson, Greene, Hancock, Hardin, Hart, Jefferson, LaRue, Logan, Marion, Meade, Metcalf, Monroe, Nelson, Ohio, Oldham, Russell, Shelby, Simpson, Spencer, Taylor, Warren, and Washington, Kentucky. When? From this afternoon through Tuesday evening. The following impacts are expected. Excessive runoff may result in flooding of rivers, creeks, streams, and other low-lying and flood-prone locations. Low water crossings may be flooded. Additional details, ample moisture will move into our region ahead of a slow-moving disturbance. This combined with an unstable air mass and slow storm movement will create the potential for locally heavy rainfall. 1 to 2.5 inches is expected to fall for most between now and late Tuesday, however localized amounts over 3 plus will be possible. http://www.weather.gov/safety/flood You should monitor later forecasts and be prepared to take action should flash flood warnings be issued. 5 a.m. Eastern Daylight Time weather conditions across north central Kentucky and south central Indiana. At Louisville International, it was cloudy. The temperature was 75 degrees, the dew point 69, and the relative humidity 81%. The wind was southeast at 6 miles an hour. The pressure was 30.00 inches and steady. At Bowman Field, it was cloudy. The temperature was 74 degrees, the dew point 69, and the relative humidity 85%. The wind was south at 6 miles an hour. The pressure was 30.01 inches and rising. At Jasper, it was mostly cloudy. The temperature was 74 degrees, the dew point 73, and the relative humidity 97%. The wind was south at 5 miles an hour. The pressure was 29.98 inches and steady. Once again, at Louisville International, it was 75 degrees under cloudy skies. Elsewhere around the region, it was mostly cloudy, with a temperature of 70 at Lexington, 69 at Jackson, 73 at Bowling Green, 75 at Evansville, and 73 at Indianapolis. It was cloudy, with a temperature of 71 at Covington, 73 at Nashville, 74 at Paducah, and 71 at Bloomington. At Frankfort, the weather conditions were not available. The current time is 5:13 a.m. Eastern Daylight Time. Now for the official National Weather Service forecast for North Central Kentucky and South Central Indiana, including the Louisville metro area. Today, showers likely and chance of thunderstorms in the morning, then showers and chance of thunderstorms in the afternoon. Some thunderstorms may produce heavy rainfall in the afternoon. Highs in the lower 80s. South winds up to 10 miles an hour. Chance of precipitation 90%. Tonight, mostly cloudy. Chance of thunderstorms until midnight, then showers likely and chance of thunderstorms after midnight. Some thunderstorms may produce heavy rainfall. Lows around 70. South winds 5 to 10 miles an hour.
chance of precipitation 70%. Tuesday, showers likely and chance of thunderstorms. Some thunderstorms may produce heavy rainfall. Highs in the mid-80s. Southwest winds 5 to 15 miles an hour. Chance of precipitation 70%. Tuesday night, showers likely and chance of thunderstorms.

Tuesday and Wednesday night, partly cloudy. A 50% chance of thunderstorms. Highs in the lower 90s. Lows in the mid-70s. Thursday and Thursday night, partly cloudy. A 50% chance of thunderstorms. Highs in the lower 90s. Lows in the lower 70s. Friday and Friday night, partly cloudy. A 50% chance of thunderstorms. Highs in the upper 80s. Lows in the upper 60s. Saturday and Saturday night, partly cloudy. Chance of showers and slight chance of thunderstorms. Highs in the upper 80s. Lows around 70. Chance of precipitation 40%. Sunday and Sunday night, mostly cloudy. A 50% chance of thunderstorms. Highs in the upper 80s. Lows in the upper 60s. Flood watch in effect from this afternoon through Tuesday evening. What? Flash flooding caused by excessive rainfall is possible. Where? Portions of Indiana, including the following areas: Clark, Crawford, DuBois, Floyd, Harrison, Orange, Perry, Scott, and Washington and Kentucky, including the following areas: Adair, Allen, Barron, Breckenridge, Bullitt, Butler, Clinton, Cumberland, Edmondson, Grayson, Greene, Hancock, Hardin, Hart, Jefferson, LaRue, Logan, Marion, Meade, Metcalf, Monroe, Nelson, Ohio, Oldham, Russell, Shelby, Simpson, Spencer, Taylor, Warren, and Washington, Kentucky. When? From this afternoon through Tuesday evening. The following impacts are expected: excessive runoff may result in flooding of rivers, creeks, streams, and other low-lying and flood-prone locations. Low water crossings may be flooded. Additional details: ample moisture will move into our region ahead of a slow-moving disturbance. This, combined with an unstable air mass and slow storm movement, will create the potential for locally heavy rainfall. 1 to 2.5 inches is expected to fall for most between now and late Tuesday. However, localized amounts over 3 plus will be possible. http://www.weather.gov/safety/flood. You should monitor later forecasts and be prepared to take action should flash flood warnings be issued. The current time is 5:17 a.m. Eastern Daylight Time. 5 a.m. Eastern Daylight Time weather conditions across north-central Kentucky and south-central Indiana. At Louisville International, it was cloudy. The temperature was 75 degrees, the dew point 69, and the relative humidity 81%. The wind was southeast at 6 miles an hour. The pressure was 30.00 inches and steady. At Bowman Field, it was cloudy. The temperature was 74 degrees, the dew point 69, and the relative humidity 85%. The wind was south at 6 miles an hour. The pressure was 30.01 inches and rising. At Jasper, it was mostly cloudy. The temperature was 74 degrees, the dew point 73, and the relative humidity 97%. The wind was south at 5 miles an hour. The pressure was 29.98 inches and steady. Once again, at Louisville International, it was 75 degrees under cloudy skies. Elsewhere around the region, it was mostly cloudy, with a temperature of 70 at Lexington, 69 at Jackson, 73 at Bowling Green, 75 at Evansville, and 73 at Indianapolis. It was cloudy, with a temperature of 71 at Covington, 73 at Nashville, 74 at Paducah, and 71 at Bloomington. At Frankfort, the weather conditions were not available. Now for the official National Weather Service forecast for north-central Kentucky and south-central Indiana, including the Louisville metro area. Today, showers likely and chance of thunderstorms in the morning, then showers and chance of thunderstorms in the afternoon. Some thunderstorms may produce heavy rainfall in the afternoon. Highs in the lower 80s. South winds up to 10 miles an hour. Chance of precipitation 90%. Tonight, mostly cloudy. Chance of thunderstorms until midnight, then showers likely and chance of thunderstorms after midnight. Some thunderstorms may produce heavy rainfall. Lows around 70. South winds 5 to 10 miles an hour. Chance of precipitation 70%.

Tuesday, showers likely and chance of thunderstorms. Some thunderstorms may produce heavy rainfall. Highs in the mid-80s. Southwest winds 5 to 15 miles an hour. Chance of precipitation 70%. Tuesday night, showers likely and chance of thunderstorms. Some thunderstorms may produce heavy rainfall until midnight. Lows in the lower 70s. Southwest winds 5 to 10 miles an hour. Chance of precipitation 70%. And now the extended forecast for the radio listening area. Wednesday and Wednesday night, partly cloudy. A 50% chance of thunderstorms. Highs in the lower 90s. Lows in the mid-70s. Thursday and Thursday night, partly cloudy. A 50% chance of thunderstorms. Highs in the lower 90s. Lows in the lower 70s. Friday and Friday night, partly cloudy. A 50% chance of thunderstorms. Highs in the upper 80s. Lows in the upper 60s. Saturday and Saturday night, partly cloudy. Chance of showers and slight chance of thunderstorms. Highs in the upper 80s. Lows around 70. Chance of precipitation 40%. Sunday and Sunday night, mostly cloudy. A 50% chance of thunderstorms. Highs in the upper 80s. Lows in the upper 60s. Flood watch in effect from this afternoon through Tuesday evening. What? Flash flooding caused by excessive rainfall is possible. Where? Portions of Indiana, including the following areas: Clark, Crawford, DuBois, Floyd, Harrison, Orange, Perry, Scott, and Washington and Kentucky, including the following areas: Adair, Allen, Barron, Breckinridge, Bullitt, Butler, Clinton, Cumberland, Edmondson, Grayson, Greene, Hancock, Hardin, Hart, Jefferson, LaRue, Logan, Marion, Meade, Metcalf, Monroe, Nelson, Ohio, Oldham, Russell, Shelby, Simpson, Spencer, Taylor, Warren, and Washington, Kentucky. When? From this afternoon through Tuesday evening. The following impacts are expected: excessive runoff may result in flooding of rivers, creeks, streams, and other low-lying and flood-prone locations. Low water crossings may be flooded. Additional details: ample moisture will move into our region ahead of a slow-moving disturbance. This, combined with an unstable air mass and slow storm movement, will create the potential for locally heavy rainfall. 1 to 2.5 inches is expected to fall for most between now and late Tuesday. However, localized amounts over 3 plus will be possible. http://www.weather.gov/safety/ Flood you should monitor later forecasts and be prepared to take action should flash flood warnings be issued. The current time is 5:23 a.m. Eastern Daylight Time. 5 a.m. Eastern Daylight Time weather conditions across north-central Kentucky and south-central Indiana. At Louisville International, it was cloudy. The temperature was 75 degrees, the dew point 69, and the relative humidity 81%. The wind was southeast at 6 miles an hour. The pressure was 30.00 inches and steady. At Bowman Field, it was cloudy. The temperature was 74 degrees, the dew point 69, and the relative humidity 85%. The wind was south at 6 miles an hour. The pressure was 30.01 inches and rising. At Jasper, it was mostly cloudy. The temperature was 74 degrees, the dew point 73, and the relative humidity 97%. The wind was south at 5 miles an hour. The pressure was 29.98 inches and steady. Once again, at Louisville International, it was 75 degrees under cloudy skies. Elsewhere around the region, it was mostly cloudy, with a temperature of 70 at Lexington, 69 at Jackson, 73 at Bowling Green, 75 at Evansville, and 73 at Indianapolis. It was cloudy, with a temperature of 71 at Covington, 73 at Nashville, 74 at Paducah, and 71 at Bloomington. At Frankfort, the weather conditions were not available. Now for the official National Weather Service forecast for north-central Kentucky and south-central Indiana, including the Louisville metro area. Today,
showers likely and chance of thunderstorms in the morning, then showers and chance of thunderstorms in the afternoon. Some thunderstorms may produce heavy rainfall in the afternoon. Highs in the lower 80s. South winds up to 10 miles an hour. Chance of precipitation 90%. Tonight, mostly cloudy. Chance of thunderstorms until midnight, then showers likely and chance of thunderstorms after midnight. Some thunderstorms may produce heavy rainfall. Lows around 70. South winds 5 to 10 miles an hour. Chance of precipitation 70%. Tuesday, showers likely and chance of thunderstorms. Some thunderstorms may produce heavy rainfall. Highs in the mid-80s. Southwest winds 5 to 15 miles an hour. Chance of precipitation 70%. Tuesday night, showers likely and chance of thunderstorms. Some thunderstorms may produce heavy rainfall until midnight. Lows in the lower 70s. Southwest winds 5 to 10 miles an hour. Chance of precipitation 70%. And now the extended forecast for the radio listening area. Wednesday and Wednesday night, partly cloudy. A 50% chance of thunderstorms. Highs in the lower 90s. Lows in the mid 70s. Thursday and Thursday night, partly cloudy. A 50% chance of thunderstorms. Highs in the lower 90s. Lows in the lower 70s. Friday and Friday night, partly cloudy. A 50% chance of thunderstorms. Highs in the upper 80s. Lows in the upper 60s. Saturday and Saturday night, partly cloudy. Chance of showers and slight chance of thunderstorms. Highs in the upper 80s. Lows around 70. Chance of precipitation 40%. Sunday and Sunday night, mostly cloudy. A 50% chance of thunderstorms. Highs in the upper 80s. Lows in the upper 60s. The current time is 5:27 a.m. Eastern Daylight Time. Flood watch in effect from this afternoon through Tuesday evening. What flash flooding caused by excessive rainfall is possible? Where portions of Indiana, including the following areas, Clark, Crawford, DuBois, Floyd, Harrison, Orange, Perry, Scott and Washington and Kentucky, including the following areas, Adair, Allen, Barron, Breckenridge, Bullitt, Butler, Clinton, Cumberland, Edmondson, Grayson, Greene, Hancock, Hardin, Hart, Jefferson, LaRue, Logan, Marion, Meade, Metcalf, Monroe, Nelson, Ohio, Oldham, Russell, Shelby, Simpson, Spencer, Taylor, Warren and Washington, Kentucky. When, from this afternoon through Tuesday evening. The following impacts are expected. Excessive runoff may result in flooding of rivers, creeks, streams, and other low-lying and flood-prone locations. Low water crossings may be flooded. Additional details, ample moisture will move into our region ahead of a slow-moving disturbance. This combined with an unstable air mass and slow storm movement will create the potential for locally heavy rainfall. 1 to 2.5 inches is expected to fall for most between now and late Tuesday, however localized amounts over 3 plus will be possible. http://www.weather.gov/safety/ Flood you should monitor later forecasts and be prepared to take action should flash flood warnings be issued. 5 a.m. Eastern Daylight Time weather conditions across north central Kentucky and south central Indiana. At Louisville International, it was cloudy. The temperature was 75 degrees, the dew point 69, and the relative humidity 81%. The wind was southeast at 6 miles an hour. The pressure was 30.00 inches and steady. At Bowman Field, it was cloudy. The temperature was 74 degrees, the dew point 69, and the relative humidity 85%. The wind was south at 6 miles an hour. The pressure was 30.01 inches and rising. At Jasper, it was mostly cloudy. The temperature was 74 degrees, the dew point 73, and the relative humidity 97%. The wind was south at 5 miles an hour. The pressure was 29.98 inches and steady. Once again,
At Louisville International, it was 75 degrees under cloudy skies. Elsewhere around the region, it was mostly cloudy, with a temperature of 70 at Lexington, 69 at Jackson, 73 at Bowling Green, 75 at Evansville, and 73 at Indianapolis. It was cloudy, with a temperature of 71 at Covington, 73 at Nashville, 74 at Paducah, and 71 at Bloomington. At Frankfort, the weather conditions were not available. Now for the official National Weather Service forecast for North Central Kentucky and South Central Indiana, including the Louisville metro area. Today, showers likely and chance of thunderstorms in the morning, then showers and chance of thunderstorms in the afternoon. Some thunderstorms may produce heavy rainfall in the afternoon. Highs in the lower 80s. South winds up to 10 miles an hour. Chance of precipitation 90%. Tonight, mostly cloudy. Chance of thunderstorms until midnight, then showers likely and chance of thunderstorms after midnight. Some thunderstorms may produce heavy rainfall. Lows around 70. South winds 5 to 10 miles an hour. Chance of precipitation 70%. Tuesday, showers likely and chance of thunderstorms. Some thunderstorms may produce heavy rainfall. Highs in the mid-80s. Southwest winds 5 to 15 miles an hour. Chance of precipitation 70%. Tuesday night, showers likely and chance of thunderstorms. Some thunderstorms may produce heavy rainfall until midnight. Lows in the lower 70s. Southwest winds 5 to 10 miles an hour. Chance of precipitation 70%. And now the extended forecast for the radio listening area. Wednesday and Wednesday night, partly cloudy. A 50% chance of thunderstorms. Highs in the lower 90s. Lows in the mid-70s. Thursday and Thursday night, partly cloudy. A 50% chance of thunderstorms. Highs in the lower 90s. Lows in the lower 70s. Friday and Friday night, partly cloudy. A 50% chance of thunderstorms. Highs in the upper 80s. Lows in the upper 60s. Saturday and Saturday night, partly cloudy. Chance of showers and slight chance of thunderstorms. Highs in the upper 80s. Lows around 70. Chance of precipitation 40%. Sunday and Sunday night, mostly cloudy. A 50% chance of thunderstorms. Highs in the upper 80s. Lows in the upper 60s. The current time is 5:32 a.m. Eastern Daylight Time. Flood watch in effect from this afternoon through Tuesday evening. What flash flooding caused by excessive rainfall is possible? Where portions of Indiana, including the following areas, Clark, Crawford, DuBois, Floyd, Harrison, Orange, Perry, Scott and Washington and Kentucky, including the following areas, Adair, Allen, Barron, Breckenridge, Bullitt, Butler, Clinton, Cumberland, Edmondson, Grayson, Greene, Hancock, Hardin, Hart, Jefferson, LaRue, Logan, Marion, Meade, Metcalf, Monroe, Nelson, Ohio, Oldham, Russell, Shelby, Simpson, Spencer, Taylor, Warren and Washington, Kentucky. When, from this afternoon through Tuesday evening. The following impacts are expected. Excessive runoff may result in flooding of rivers, creeks, streams, and other low-lying and flood-prone locations. Low water crossings may be flooded. Additional details, ample moisture will move into our region ahead of a slow-moving disturbance. This combined with an unstable air mass and slow storm movement will create the potential for locally heavy rainfall. 1 to 2.5 inches is expected to fall for most between now and late Tuesday, however localized amounts over 3 plus will be possible. http://www.weather.gov/safety/flood You should monitor later forecasts and be prepared to take action should flash flood warnings be issued. 5 a.m. Eastern Daylight Time weather conditions across north central Kentucky and south central Indiana. At Louisville International, it was cloudy. The temperature was 75 degrees, the dew point 69, and the relative humidity 81%. The wind was southeast at 6 miles an hour.
The pressure was 30.00 inches and steady. At Bowman Field, it was cloudy. The temperature was 74 degrees, the dew point 69, and the relative humidity 85%. The wind was south at 6 miles an hour. The pressure was 30.01 inches and rising. At Jasper, it was mostly cloudy. The temperature was 74 degrees, the dew point 73, and the relative humidity 97%. The wind was south at 5 miles an hour. The pressure was 29.98 inches and steady. Once again, at Louisville International, it was 75 degrees under cloudy skies. Elsewhere around the region, it was mostly cloudy, with a temperature of 70 at Lexington, 69 at Jackson, 73 at Bowling Green, 75 at Evansville, and 73 at Indianapolis. It was cloudy, with a temperature of 71 at Covington, 73 at Nashville, 74 at Paducah, and 71 at Bloomington. At Frankfort, the weather conditions were not available. Now for the official National Weather Service forecast for North Central Kentucky and South Central Indiana, including the Louisville metro area. Today, showers likely and chance of thunderstorms in the morning, then showers and chance of thunderstorms in the afternoon. Some thunderstorms may produce heavy rainfall in the afternoon. Highs in the lower 80s. South winds up to 10 miles an hour. Chance of precipitation 90%. Tonight, mostly cloudy. Chance of thunderstorms until midnight, then showers likely and chance of thunderstorms after midnight. Some thunderstorms may produce heavy rainfall. Lows around 70. South winds 5 to 10 miles an hour. Chance of precipitation 70%. Tuesday, showers likely and chance of thunderstorms. Some thunderstorms may produce heavy rainfall. Highs in the mid-80s. Southwest winds 5 to 15 miles an hour. Chance of precipitation 70%. Tuesday night, showers likely and chance of thunderstorms. Some thunderstorms may produce heavy rainfall until midnight. Lows in the lower 70s. Southwest winds 5 to 10 miles an hour. Chance of precipitation 70%. And now the extended forecast for the radio listening area. Wednesday and Wednesday night, partly cloudy. A 50% chance of thunderstorms. Highs in the lower 90s. Lows in the mid-70s. Thursday and Thursday night, partly cloudy. A 50% chance of thunderstorms. Highs in the lower 90s. Lows in the lower 70s. Friday and Friday night, partly cloudy. A 50% chance of thunderstorms. Highs in the upper 80s. Lows in the upper 60s. Saturday and Saturday night, partly cloudy. Chance of showers and slight chance of thunderstorms. Highs in the upper 80s. Lows around 70. Chance of precipitation 40%. Sunday and Sunday night, mostly cloudy. A 50% chance of thunderstorms. Highs in the upper 80s. Lows in the upper 60s. The current time is 5:38 a.m. Eastern Daylight Time. Flood watch in effect from this afternoon through Tuesday evening. What? Flash flooding caused by excessive rainfall is possible. Where? Portions of Indiana, including the following areas: Clark, Crawford, DuBois, Floyd, Harrison, Orange, Perry, Scott, and Washington and Kentucky, including the following areas: Adair, Allen, Barron, Breckenridge, Bullitt, Butler, Clinton, Cumberland, Edmondson, Grayson, Greene, Hancock, Hardin, Hart, Jefferson, LaRue, Logan, Marion, Meade, Metcalf, Monroe, Nelson, Ohio, Oldham, Russell, Shelby, Simpson, Spencer, Taylor, Warren, and Washington, Kentucky. When? From this afternoon through Tuesday evening. The following impacts are expected: excessive runoff may result in flooding of rivers, creeks, streams, and other low-lying and flood-prone locations. Low water crossings may be flooded. Additional details: ample moisture will move into our region ahead of a slow-moving disturbance. This, combined with an unstable air mass and slow storm movement, will create the potential for locally heavy rainfall. 1 to 2.5 inches is expected to fall for most between now and late Tuesday,
However, localized amounts over 3 plus will be possible. http://www.weather.gov/safety/flood. You should monitor later forecasts and be prepared to take action should flash flood warnings be issued. 5 a.m. Eastern Daylight Time weather conditions across north central Kentucky and south central Indiana. At Louisville International, it was cloudy. The temperature was 75 degrees, the dew point 69, and the relative humidity 81%. The wind was southeast at 6 miles an hour. The pressure was 30.00 inches and steady. At Bowman Field, it was cloudy. The temperature was 74 degrees, the dew point 69, and the relative humidity 85%. The wind was south at 6 miles an hour. The pressure was 30.01 inches and rising. At Jasper, it was mostly cloudy. The temperature was 74 degrees, the dew point 73, and the relative humidity 97%. The wind was south at 5 miles an hour. The pressure was 29.98 inches and steady. Once again, at Louisville International, it was 75 degrees under cloudy skies. Elsewhere around the region, it was mostly cloudy, with a temperature of 70 at Lexington, 69 at Jackson, 73 at Bowling Green, 75 at Evansville, and 73 at Indianapolis. It was cloudy, with a temperature of 71 at Covington, 73 at Nashville, 74 at Paducah, and 71 at Bloomington. At Frankfort, the weather conditions were not available. Now for the official National Weather Service forecast for north central Kentucky and south central Indiana, including the Louisville metro area. Today, showers likely and chance of thunderstorms in the morning, then showers and chance of thunderstorms in the afternoon. Some thunderstorms may produce heavy rainfall in the afternoon. Highs in the lower 80s. South winds up to 10 miles an hour. Chance of precipitation 90%. Tonight, mostly cloudy. Chance of thunderstorms until midnight, then showers likely and chance of thunderstorms after midnight. Some thunderstorms may produce heavy rainfall. Lows around 70. South winds 5 to 10 miles an hour. Chance of precipitation 70%. Tuesday, showers likely and chance of thunderstorms. Some thunderstorms may produce heavy rainfall. Highs in the mid-80s. Southwest winds 5 to 15 miles an hour. Chance of precipitation 70%. Tuesday night, showers likely and chance of thunderstorms. Some thunderstorms may produce heavy rainfall until midnight. Lows in the lower 70s. Southwest winds 5 to 10 miles an hour. Chance of precipitation 70%. And now the extended forecast for the radio listening area. Wednesday and Wednesday night, partly cloudy. A 50% chance of thunderstorms. Highs in the lower 90s. Lows in the mid-70s. Thursday and Thursday night, partly cloudy. A 50% chance of thunderstorms. Highs in the lower 90s. Lows in the lower 70s. Friday and Friday night, partly cloudy. A 50% chance of thunderstorms. Highs in the upper 80s. Lows in the upper 60s. Saturday and Saturday night, partly cloudy. Chance of showers and slight chance of thunderstorms. Highs in the upper 80s. Lows around 70. Chance of precipitation 40%. Sunday and Sunday night, mostly cloudy. A 50% chance of thunderstorms. Highs in the upper 80s. Lows in the upper 60s. The current time is 5:44 a.m. Eastern Daylight Time. Flood watch in effect from this afternoon through Tuesday evening. What? Flash flooding caused by excessive rainfall is possible. Where? Portions of Indiana, including the following areas: Clark, Crawford, DuBois, Floyd, Harrison, Orange, Perry, Scott, and Washington and Kentucky, including the following areas: Adair, Allen, Barron, Breckenridge, Bullitt, Butler, Clinton, Cumberland, Edmondson, Grayson, Greene, Hancock, Hardin, Hart, Jefferson, LaRue, Logan, Marion, Meade, Metcalf, Monroe, Nelson, Ohio, Oldham, Russell, Shelby, Simpson,
Spencer, Taylor, Warren, and Washington, Kentucky. When, from this afternoon through Tuesday evening. The following impacts are expected. Excessive runoff may result in flooding of rivers, creeks, streams, and other low-lying and flood-prone locations. Low water crossings may be flooded. Additional details, ample moisture will move into our region ahead of a slow-moving disturbance. This combined with an unstable air mass and slow storm movement will create the potential for locally heavy rainfall. 1 to 2.5 inches is expected to fall for most between now and late Tuesday, however localized amounts over 3 plus will be possible. http://www.weather.gov/safety/flood You should monitor later forecasts and be prepared to take action should flash flood warnings be issued. 5 a.m. Eastern Daylight Time weather conditions across north-central Kentucky and south-central Indiana. At Louisville International, it was cloudy. The temperature was 75 degrees, the dew point 69, and the relative humidity 81%. The wind was southeast at 6 miles an hour. The pressure was 30.00 inches and steady. At Bowman Field, it was cloudy. The temperature was 74 degrees, the dew point 69, and the relative humidity 85%. The wind was south at 6 miles an hour. The pressure was 30.01 inches and rising. At Jasper, it was mostly cloudy. The temperature was 74 degrees, the dew point 73, and the relative humidity 97%. The wind was south at 5 miles an hour. The pressure was 29.98 inches and steady. Once again, at Louisville International, it was 75 degrees under cloudy skies. Elsewhere around the region, it was mostly cloudy, with a temperature of 70 at Lexington, 69 at Jackson, 73 at Bowling Green, 75 at Evansville, and 73 at Indianapolis. It was cloudy, with a temperature of 71 at Covington, 73 at Nashville, 74 at Paducah, and 71 at Bloomington. At Frankfort, the weather conditions were not available. Now for the official National Weather Service forecast for north-central Kentucky and south-central Indiana, including the Louisville metro area. Today, showers likely and chance of thunderstorms in the morning, then showers and chance of thunderstorms in the afternoon. Some thunderstorms may produce heavy rainfall in the afternoon. Highs in the lower 80s. South winds up to 10 miles an hour. Chance of precipitation 90%. Tonight, mostly cloudy. Chance of thunderstorms until midnight, then showers likely and chance of thunderstorms after midnight. Some thunderstorms may produce heavy rainfall. Lows around 70. South winds 5 to 10 miles an hour. Chance of precipitation 70%. Tuesday, showers likely and chance of thunderstorms. Some thunderstorms may produce heavy rainfall. Highs in the mid-80s. Southwest winds 5 to 15 miles an hour. Chance of precipitation 70%. Tuesday night, showers likely and chance of thunderstorms. Some thunderstorms may produce heavy rainfall until midnight. Lows in the lower 70s. Southwest winds 5 to 10 miles an hour. Chance of precipitation 70%. And now the extended forecast for the radio listening area. Wednesday and Wednesday night, partly cloudy. A 50% chance of thunderstorms. Highs in the lower 90s. Lows in the mid-70s. Thursday and Thursday night, partly cloudy. A 50% chance of thunderstorms. Highs in the lower 90s. Lows in the lower 70s. Friday and Friday night, partly cloudy. A 50% chance of thunderstorms. Highs in the upper 80s. Lows in the upper 60s. Saturday and Saturday night, partly cloudy. Chance of showers and slight chance of thunderstorms. Highs in the upper 80s. Lows around 70. Chance of precipitation 40%. Sunday and Sunday night, mostly cloudy. A 50% chance of thunderstorms. Highs in the upper 80s. Lows in the upper 60s. The current time is 5:49 a.m. Eastern Daylight Time.
Flood watch in effect from this afternoon through Tuesday evening. What? Flash flooding caused by excessive rainfall is possible. Where? Portions of Indiana, including the following areas: Clark, Crawford, DuBois, Floyd, Harrison, Orange, Perry, Scott, and Washington and Kentucky, including the following areas: Adair, Allen, Barron, Breckenridge, Bullitt, Butler, Clinton, Cumberland, Edmondson, Grayson, Greene, Hancock, Hardin, Hart, Jefferson, LaRue, Logan, Marion, Meade, Metcalf, Monroe, Nelson, Ohio, Oldham, Russell, Shelby, Simpson, Spencer, Taylor, Warren, and Washington, Kentucky. When? From this afternoon through Tuesday evening. The following impacts are expected: excessive runoff may result in flooding of rivers, creeks, streams, and other low-lying and flood-prone locations. Low water crossings may be flooded. Additional details: ample moisture will move into our region ahead of a slow-moving disturbance. This, combined with an unstable air mass and slow storm movement, will create the potential for locally heavy rainfall. 1 to 2.5 inches is expected to fall for most between now and late Tuesday. However, localized amounts over 3 plus will be possible. http://www.weather.gov/safety/ Flood you should monitor later forecasts and be prepared to take action should flash flood warnings be issued. 5 a.m. Eastern Daylight Time weather conditions across north central Kentucky and south central Indiana. At Louisville International, it was cloudy. The temperature was 75 degrees, the dew point 69, and the relative humidity 81%. The wind was southeast at 6 miles an hour. The pressure was 30.00 inches and steady. At Bowman Field, it was cloudy. The temperature was 74 degrees, the dew point 69, and the relative humidity 85%. The wind was south at 6 miles an hour. The pressure was 30.01 inches and rising. At Jasper, it was mostly cloudy. The temperature was 74 degrees, the dew point 73, and the relative humidity 97%. The wind was south at 5 miles an hour. The pressure was 29.98 inches and steady. Once again, at Louisville International, it was 75 degrees under cloudy skies. Elsewhere around the region, it was mostly cloudy, with a temperature of 70 at Lexington, 69 at Jackson, 73 at Bowling Green, 75 at Evansville, and 73 at Indianapolis. It was cloudy, with a temperature of 71 at Covington, 73 at Nashville, 74 at Paducah, and 71 at Bloomington. At Frankfort, the weather conditions were not available. Now for the official National Weather Service forecast for north central Kentucky and south central Indiana, including the Louisville metro area. Today, showers likely and chance of thunderstorms in the morning, then showers and chance of thunderstorms in the afternoon. Some thunderstorms may produce heavy rainfall in the afternoon. Highs in the lower 80s. South winds up to 10 miles an hour. Chance of precipitation 90%. Tonight, mostly cloudy. Chance of thunderstorms until midnight, then showers likely and chance of thunderstorms after midnight. Some thunderstorms may produce heavy rainfall. Lows around 70. South winds 5 to 10 miles an hour. Chance of precipitation 70%. Tuesday, showers likely and chance of thunderstorms. Some thunderstorms may produce heavy rainfall. Highs in the mid-80s. Southwest winds 5 to 15 miles an hour. Chance of precipitation 70%. Tuesday night, showers likely and chance of thunderstorms. Some thunderstorms may produce heavy rainfall until midnight. Lows in the lower 70s. Southwest winds 5 to 10 miles an hour. Chance of precipitation 70%. And now the extended forecast for the radio listening area. Wednesday and Wednesday night, partly cloudy. A 50% chance of thunderstorms. Highs in the lower 90s. Lows in the mid-70s. Thursday and Thursday night, partly cloudy. A 50% chance of thunderstorms. Highs in the lower 90s. Lows in the lower 70s. Friday and Friday night, partly cloudy.
a 50% chance of thunderstorms. Highs in the upper 80s. Lows in the upper 60s. Saturday and Saturday night, partly cloudy. Chance of showers and slight chance of thunderstorms. Highs in the upper 80s. Lows around 70. Chance of precipitation 40%. Sunday and Sunday night, mostly cloudy. A 50% chance of thunderstorms. Highs in the upper 80s. Lows in the upper 60s. The current time is 5:55 a.m. Eastern Daylight Time. Flood watch in effect from this afternoon through Tuesday evening. What flash flooding caused by excessive rainfall is possible? Where? Portions of Indiana, including the following areas: Clark, Crawford, DuBois, Floyd, Harrison, Orange, Perry, Scott, and Washington and Kentucky, including the following areas: Adair, Allen, Barron, Breckinridge, Bullitt, Butler, Clinton, Cumberland, Edmondson, Grayson, Greene, Hancock, Hardin, Hart, Jefferson, LaRue, Logan, Marion, Meade, Metcalf, Monroe, Nelson, Ohio, Oldham, Russell, Shelby, Simpson, Spencer, Taylor, Warren, and Washington, Kentucky. When, from this afternoon through Tuesday evening. The following impacts are expected: excessive runoff may result in flooding of rivers, creeks, streams, and other low-lying and flood-prone locations. Low water crossings may be flooded. Additional details: ample moisture will move into our region ahead of a slow-moving disturbance. This combined with an unstable air mass and slow storm movement will create the potential for locally heavy rainfall. 1 to 2.5 inches is expected to fall for most between now and late Tuesday, however localized amounts over 3 plus will be possible. http://www.weather.gov/safety/flood. You should monitor later forecasts and be prepared to take action should flash flood warnings be issued. 5 a.m. Eastern Daylight Time weather conditions across north-central Kentucky and south-central Indiana. At Louisville International, it was cloudy. The temperature was 75 degrees, the dew point 69, and the relative humidity 81%. The wind was southeast at 6 miles an hour. The pressure was 30.00 inches and steady. At Bowman Field, it was cloudy. The temperature was 74 degrees, the dew point 69, and the relative humidity 85%. The wind was south at 6 miles an hour. The pressure was 30.01 inches and rising. At Jasper, it was mostly cloudy. The temperature was 74 degrees, the dew point 73, and the relative humidity 97%. The wind was south at 5 miles an hour. The pressure was 29.98 inches and steady. Once again, at Louisville International, it was 75 degrees under cloudy skies. Elsewhere around the region, it was mostly cloudy, with a temperature of 70 at Lexington, 69 at Jackson, 73 at Bowling Green, 75 at Evansville, and 73 at Indianapolis. It was cloudy, with a temperature of 71 at Covington, 73 at Nashville, 74 at Paducah, and 71 at Bloomington. At Frankfort, the weather conditions were not available. Now for the official National Weather Service forecast for north-central Kentucky and south-central Indiana, including the Louisville metro area. Today, showers likely and chance of thunderstorms in the morning, then showers and chance of thunderstorms in the afternoon. Some thunderstorms may produce heavy rainfall in the afternoon. Highs in the lower 80s. South winds up to 10 miles an hour. Chance of precipitation 90%. Tonight, mostly cloudy. Chance of thunderstorms until midnight, then showers likely and chance of thunderstorms after midnight. Some thunderstorms may produce heavy rainfall. Lows around 70. South winds 5 to 10 miles an hour. Chance of precipitation 70%. Tuesday, showers likely and chance of thunderstorms. Some thunderstorms may produce heavy rainfall. Highs in the mid-80s. Southwest winds 5 to 15 miles an hour. Chance of precipitation 70%. Tuesday night, showers likely and chance of thunderstorms. Some thunderstorms may produce heavy rainfall until midnight.
lows in the lower 70s. Southwest winds 5 to 10 miles an hour. Chance of precipitation 70%. And now the extended forecast for the radio listening area. Wednesday and Wednesday night, partly cloudy. A 50% chance of thunderstorms. Highs in the lower 90s. Lows in the mid 70s. Thursday and Thursday night, partly cloudy. A 50% chance of thunderstorms. Highs in the lower 90s. Lows in the lower 70s. Friday and Friday night, partly cloudy. A 50% chance of thunderstorms. Highs in the upper 80s. Lows in the upper 60s. Saturday and Saturday night, partly cloudy. Chance of showers and slight chance of thunderstorms. Highs in the upper 80s. Lows around 70. Chance of precipitation 40%. Sunday and Sunday night, mostly cloudy. A 50% chance of thunderstorms. Highs in the upper 80s. Lows in the upper 60s. The current time is 6:01 a.m. Eastern Daylight Time. Flood watch in effect from this afternoon through Tuesday evening. What? Flash flooding caused by excessive rainfall is possible. Where? Portions of Indiana, including the following areas: Clark, Crawford, DuBois, Floyd, Harrison, Orange, Perry, Scott, and Washington and Kentucky, including the following areas: Adair, Allen, Barron, Breckenridge, Bullitt, Butler, Clinton, Cumberland, Edmondson, Grayson, Greene, Hancock, Hardin, Hart, Jefferson, LaRue, Logan, Marion, Meade, Metcalf, Monroe, Nelson, Ohio, Oldham, Russell, Shelby, Simpson, Spencer, Taylor, Warren, and Washington, Kentucky. When? From this afternoon through Tuesday evening. The following impacts are expected: excessive runoff may result in flooding of rivers, creeks, streams, and other low-lying and flood-prone locations. Low water crossings may be flooded. Additional details: ample moisture will move into our region ahead of a slow-moving disturbance. This combined with an unstable air mass and slow storm movement will create the potential for locally heavy rainfall. 1 to 2.5 inches is expected to fall for most between now and late Tuesday, however localized amounts over 3 plus will be possible. http://www.weather.gov/safety/ Flood you should monitor later forecasts and be prepared to take action should flash flood warnings be issued. The current time is 6:02 a.m. Eastern Daylight Time. Flood watch in effect from this afternoon through Tuesday evening. What? Flash flooding caused by excessive rainfall is possible. Where? Portions of Indiana, including the following areas: Clark, Crawford, DuBois, Floyd, Harrison, Orange, Perry, Scott, and Washington and Kentucky, including the following areas: Adair, Allen, Barron, Breckenridge, Bullitt, Butler, Clinton, Cumberland, Edmondson, Grayson, Greene, Hancock, Hardin, Hart, Jefferson, LaRue, Logan, Marion, Meade, Metcalf, Monroe, Nelson, Ohio, Oldham, Russell, Shelby, Simpson, Spencer, Taylor, Warren, and Washington, Kentucky. When? From this afternoon through Tuesday evening. The following impacts are expected: excessive runoff may result in flooding of rivers, creeks, streams, and other low-lying and flood-prone locations. Low water crossings may be flooded. Additional details: ample moisture will move into our region ahead of a slow-moving disturbance. This combined with an unstable air mass and slow storm movement will create the potential for locally heavy rainfall. 1 to 2.5 inches is expected to fall for most between now and late Tuesday, however localized amounts over 3 plus will be possible. http://www.weather.gov/safety/ Flood you should monitor later forecasts and be prepared to take action should flash flood warnings be issued. 6 a.m. Eastern Daylight Time weather conditions across north central Kentucky and south central Indiana. At Louisville International, it was cloudy. The temperature was 74 degrees, the dew point 69, and the relative humidity 85%. The wind was southeast at 5 miles an hour. The pressure was 30.01 inches and rising. At Bowman Field,
It was cloudy. The temperature was 73 degrees, the dew point 69, and the relative humidity 87%. The wind was southeast at 5 miles an hour. The pressure was 30.01 inches and steady. At Jasper, it was cloudy. The temperature was 74 degrees, the dew point 73, and the relative humidity 97%. The wind was southeast at 6 miles an hour. The pressure was 30.00 inches and rising. Once again, at Louisville International, it was 74 degrees under cloudy skies. Elsewhere around the region, it was mostly cloudy, with a temperature of 69 at Lexington, 69 at Jackson, 73 at Bowling Green, and 75 at Evansville. It was cloudy, with a temperature of 71 at Covington, 73 at Nashville, 74 at Paducah, 71 at Bloomington, and 72 at Indianapolis. At Frankfort, the weather conditions were not available. Now for the official National Weather Service forecast for North Central Kentucky and South Central Indiana, including the Louisville metro area. Today, showers likely and chance of thunderstorms in the morning, then showers and chance of thunderstorms in the afternoon. Some thunderstorms may produce heavy rainfall in the afternoon. Highs in the lower 80s. South winds up to 10 miles an hour. Chance of precipitation 90%. Tonight, mostly cloudy. Chance of thunderstorms until midnight, then showers likely and chance of thunderstorms after midnight. Some thunderstorms may produce heavy rainfall. Lows around 70. South winds 5 to 10 miles an hour. Chance of precipitation 70%. Tuesday, showers likely and chance of thunderstorms. Some thunderstorms may produce heavy rainfall. Highs in the mid-80s. Southwest winds 5 to 15 miles an hour. Chance of precipitation 70%. Tuesday night, showers likely and chance of thunderstorms. Some thunderstorms may produce heavy rainfall until midnight. Lows in the lower 70s. Southwest winds 5 to 10 miles an hour. Chance of precipitation 70%. And now the extended forecast for the radio listening area. Wednesday and Wednesday night, partly cloudy. A 50% chance of thunderstorms. Highs in the lower 90s. Lows in the mid-70s. Thursday and Thursday night, partly cloudy. A 50% chance of thunderstorms. Highs in the lower 90s. Lows in the lower 70s. Friday and Friday night, partly cloudy. A 50% chance of thunderstorms. Highs in the upper 80s. Lows in the upper 60s. Saturday and Saturday night, partly cloudy. Chance of showers and slight chance of thunderstorms. Highs in the upper 80s. Lows around 70. Chance of precipitation 40%. Sunday and Sunday night, mostly cloudy. A 50% chance of thunderstorms. Highs in the upper 80s. Lows in the upper 60s. The current time is 6:08 a.m. Eastern Daylight Time. Flood watch in effect from this afternoon through Tuesday evening. What flash flooding caused by excessive rainfall is possible? Where portions of Indiana, including the following areas: Clark, Crawford, DuBois, Floyd, Harrison, Orange, Perry, Scott, and Washington and Kentucky, including the following areas: Adair, Allen, Barron, Breckenridge, Bullitt, Butler, Clinton, Cumberland, Edmondson, Grayson, Greene, Hancock, Hardin, Hart, Jefferson, LaRue, Logan, Marion, Meade, Metcalf, Monroe, Nelson, Ohio, Oldham, Russell, Shelby, Simpson, Spencer, Taylor, Warren, and Washington, Kentucky. When, from this afternoon through Tuesday evening. The following impacts are expected: excessive runoff may result in flooding of rivers, creeks, streams, and other low-lying and flood-prone locations. Low water crossings may be flooded. Additional details: ample moisture will move into our region ahead of a slow-moving disturbance. This combined with an unstable air mass and slow storm movement will create the potential for locally heavy rainfall. 1 to 2.5 inches is expected to fall for most between now and late Tuesday, however localized amounts over 3 plus will be possible.
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You should monitor later forecasts and be prepared to take action should flash flood warnings be issued. 6 a.m. Eastern Daylight Time weather conditions across north central Kentucky and south central Indiana. At Louisville International, it was cloudy. The temperature was 74 degrees, the dew point 69, and the relative humidity 85%. The wind was southeast at 5 miles an hour. The pressure was 30.01 inches and rising. At Bowman Field, it was cloudy. The temperature was 73 degrees, the dew point 69, and the relative humidity 87%. The wind was southeast at 5 miles an hour. The pressure was 30.01 inches and steady. At Jasper, it was cloudy. The temperature was 74 degrees, the dew point 73, and the relative humidity 97%. The wind was southeast at 6 miles an hour. The pressure was 30.00 inches and rising. Once again, at Louisville International, it was 74 degrees under cloudy skies. Elsewhere around the region, it was mostly cloudy, with a temperature of 69 at Lexington, 69 at Jackson, 73 at Bowling Green, and 75 at Evansville. It was cloudy, with a temperature of 71 at Covington, 73 at Nashville, 74 at Paducah, 71 at Bloomington, and 72 at Indianapolis. At Frankfort, the weather conditions were not available. Flood watch in effect from this afternoon through Tuesday evening. What? Flash flooding caused by excessive rainfall is possible. Where? Portions of Indiana, including the following areas: Clark, Crawford, DuBois, Floyd, Harrison, Orange, Perry, Scott, and Washington and Kentucky, including the following areas: Adair, Allen, Barron, Breckenridge, Bullitt, Butler, Clinton, Cumberland, Edmondson, Grayson, Greene, Hancock, Hardin, Hart, Jefferson, LaRue, Logan, Marion, Meade, Metcalf, Monroe, Nelson, Ohio, Oldham, Russell, Shelby, Simpson, Spencer, Taylor, Warren, and Washington, Kentucky. When? From this afternoon through Tuesday evening. The following impacts are expected: excessive runoff may result in flooding of rivers, creeks, streams, and other low-lying and flood-prone locations. Low water crossings may be flooded. Additional details: ample moisture will move into our region ahead of a slow-moving disturbance. This, combined with an unstable air mass and slow storm movement, will create the potential for locally heavy rainfall. 1 to 2.5 inches is expected to fall for most between now and late Tuesday. However, localized amounts over 3 plus will be possible. http://www.weather.gov/safety/flood. You should monitor later forecasts and be prepared to take action should flash flood warnings be issued. 6 a.m. Eastern Daylight Time weather conditions across north central Kentucky and south central Indiana. At Louisville International, it was cloudy. The temperature was 74 degrees, the dew point 69, and the relative humidity 85%. The wind was southeast at 5 miles an hour. The pressure was 30.01 inches and rising. At Bowman Field, it was cloudy. The temperature was 73 degrees, the dew point 69, and the relative humidity 87%. The wind was southeast at 5 miles an hour. The pressure was 30.01 inches and steady. At Jasper, it was cloudy. The temperature was 74 degrees, the dew point 73, and the relative humidity 97%. The wind was southeast at 6 miles an hour. The pressure was 30.00 inches and rising. Once again, at Louisville International, it was 74 degrees under cloudy skies. Elsewhere around the region, it was mostly cloudy, with a temperature of 69 at Lexington, 69 at Jackson, 73 at Bowling Green, 75 at Evansville, and 71 at Bloomington. It was cloudy, with a temperature of 71 at Covington, 73 at Nashville, 74 at Paducah, and 72 at Indianapolis. At Frankfort, the weather conditions were not available. The current time is 6:14 a.m. Eastern Daylight Time.
Now for the official National Weather Service forecast for north central Kentucky and south central Indiana, including the Louisville metro area. Today, showers likely and chance of thunderstorms in the morning, then showers and chance of thunderstorms in the afternoon. Some thunderstorms may produce heavy rainfall in the afternoon. Highs in the lower 80s. South winds up to 10 miles an hour. Chance of precipitation 90%. Tonight, mostly cloudy. Chance of thunderstorms until midnight, then showers likely and chance of thunderstorms.

Thunderstorms. Some thunderstorms may produce heavy rainfall. Highs in the mid-80s. Southwest winds 5 to 15 miles an hour. Chance of precipitation 70%. Tuesday night, showers likely and chance of thunderstorms. Some thunderstorms may produce heavy rainfall until midnight. Lows in the lower 70s. Southwest winds 5 to 10 miles an hour. Chance of precipitation 70%. And now the extended forecast for the radio listening area. Wednesday and Wednesday night, partly cloudy. A 50% chance of thunderstorms. Highs in the lower 90s. Lows in the mid 70s. Thursday and Thursday night, partly cloudy. A 50% chance of thunderstorms. Highs in the lower 90s. Lows in the lower 70s. Friday and Friday night, partly cloudy. A 50% chance of thunderstorms. Highs in the upper 80s. Lows in the upper 60s. Saturday and Saturday night, partly cloudy. Chance of showers and slight chance of thunderstorms. Highs in the upper 80s. Lows around 70. Chance of precipitation 40%. Sunday and Sunday night, mostly cloudy. A 50% chance of thunderstorms. Highs in the upper 80s. Lows in the upper 60s. The current time is 6:17 a.m. Eastern Daylight Time. Flood watch in effect from this afternoon through Tuesday evening. What? Flash flooding caused by excessive rainfall is possible. Where? Portions of Indiana, including the following areas: Clark, Crawford, DuBois, Floyd, Harrison, Orange, Perry, Scott, and Washington and Kentucky, including the following areas: Adair, Allen, Barron, Breckenridge, Bullitt, Butler, Clinton, Cumberland, Edmondson, Grayson, Greene, Hancock, Hardin, Hart, Jefferson, LaRue, Logan, Marion, Meade, Metcalf, Monroe, Nelson, Ohio, Oldham, Russell, Shelby, Simpson, Spencer, Taylor, Warren, and Washington, Kentucky. When? From this afternoon through Tuesday evening. The following impacts are expected: excessive runoff may result in flooding of rivers, creeks, streams, and other low-lying and flood-prone locations. Low water crossings may be flooded. Additional details: ample moisture will move into our region ahead of a slow-moving disturbance. This, combined with an unstable air mass and slow storm movement, will create the potential for locally heavy rainfall. 1 to 2.5 inches is expected to fall for most between now and late Tuesday. However, localized amounts over 3 plus will be possible. http://www.weather.gov/safety/flood. You should monitor later forecasts and be prepared to take action should flash flood warnings be issued. 6 a.m. Eastern Daylight Time weather conditions across north central Kentucky and south central Indiana. At Louisville International, it was cloudy. The temperature was 74 degrees, the dew point 69, and the relative humidity 85%. The wind was southeast at 5 miles an hour. The pressure was 30.01 inches and rising. At Bowman Field, it was cloudy. The temperature was 73 degrees, the dew point 69, and the relative humidity 87%. The wind was southeast at 5 miles an hour. The pressure was 30.01 inches and steady. At Jasper, it was cloudy. The temperature was 74 degrees, the dew point 73, and the relative humidity 97%. The wind was southeast at 6 miles an hour. The pressure was 30.00 inches and rising. Once again, at Louisville International, it was 74 degrees under cloudy skies. Elsewhere around the region, it was mostly cloudy, with a temperature of 69 at Lexington, 69 at Jackson, 73 at Bowling Green, 75 at Evansville, and 71 at Bloomington. It was cloudy, with a temperature of 71 at Covington, 73 at Nashville, 74 at Paducah, and 72 at Indianapolis. At Frankfort, the weather conditions were not available. Now for the official National Weather Service forecast for north central Kentucky and south central Indiana, including the Louisville metro area. Today, showers likely and chance of thunderstorms in the morning,
then showers and chance of thunderstorms in the

afternoon. Some thunderstorms may produce heavy rainfall in the afternoon. Highs in the lower 80s. South winds up to 10 miles an hour. Chance of precipitation 90%. Tonight, mostly cloudy. Chance of thunderstorms until midnight, then showers likely and chance of thunderstorms after midnight. Some thunderstorms may produce heavy rainfall. Lows around 70. South winds 5 to 10 miles an hour. Chance of precipitation 70%. Tuesday, showers likely and chance of thunderstorms. Some thunderstorms may produce heavy rainfall. Highs in the mid-80s. Southwest winds 5 to 15 miles an hour. Chance of precipitation 70%. Tuesday night, showers likely and chance of thunderstorms. Some thunderstorms may produce heavy rainfall until midnight. Lows in the lower 70s. Southwest winds 5 to 10 miles an hour. Chance of precipitation 70%. And now the extended forecast for the radio listening area. Wednesday and Wednesday night, partly cloudy. A 50% chance of thunderstorms. Highs in the lower 90s. Lows in the mid 70s. Thursday and Thursday night, partly cloudy. A 50% chance of thunderstorms. Highs in the lower 90s. Lows in the lower 70s. Friday and Friday night, partly cloudy. A 50% chance of thunderstorms. Highs in the upper 80s. Lows in the upper 60s. Saturday and Saturday night, partly cloudy. Chance of showers and slight chance of thunderstorms. Highs in the upper 80s. Lows around 70. Chance of precipitation 40%. Sunday and Sunday night, mostly cloudy. A 50% chance of thunderstorms. Highs in the upper 80s. Lows in the upper 60s. The current time is 6:22 a.m. Eastern Daylight Time. Flood watch in effect from this afternoon through Tuesday evening. What flash flooding caused by excessive rainfall is possible? Where, portions of Indiana, including the following areas, Clark, Crawford, DuBois, Floyd, Harrison, Orange, Perry, Scott and Washington and Kentucky, including the following areas, Adair, Allen, Barron, Breckenridge, Bullitt, Butler, Clinton, Cumberland, Edmondson, Grayson, Greene, Hancock, Hardin, Hart, Jefferson, LaRue, Logan, Marion, Meade, Metcalf, Monroe, Nelson, Ohio, Oldham, Russell, Shelby, Simpson, Spencer, Taylor, Warren and Washington, Kentucky. When, from this afternoon through Tuesday evening. The following impacts are expected. Excessive runoff may result in flooding of rivers, creeks, streams, and other low-lying and flood-prone locations. Low water crossings may be flooded. Additional details, ample moisture will move into our region ahead of a slow-moving disturbance. This combined with an unstable air mass and slow storm movement will create the potential for locally heavy rainfall. 1 to 2.5 inches is expected to fall for most between now and late Tuesday, however localized amounts over 3 plus will be possible. http://www.weather.gov/safety/flood You should monitor later forecasts and be prepared to take action should flash flood warnings be issued. 6 a.m. Eastern Daylight Time weather conditions across north-central Kentucky and south-central Indiana. At Louisville International, it was cloudy. The temperature was 74 degrees, the dew point 69, and the relative humidity 85%. The wind was southeast at 5 miles an hour. The pressure was 30.01 inches and rising. At Bowman Field, it was cloudy. The temperature was 73 degrees, the dew point 69, and the relative humidity 87%. The wind was southeast at 5 miles an hour. The pressure was 30.01 inches and steady. At Jasper, it was cloudy. The temperature was 74 degrees, the dew point 73, and the relative humidity 97%. The wind was southeast at 6 miles an hour. The pressure was 30.00 inches and rising. Once again, at Louisville International it was 74 degrees under cloudy skies. Elsewhere around the region,
It was mostly cloudy, with a temperature of 69 at Lexington, 69 at Jackson, 73 at Bowling Green, 75 at Evansville, and 71 at Bloomington. It was cloudy, with a temperature of 71 at Covington, 73 at Nashville, 74 at Paducah, and 72 at Indianapolis. At Frankfort, the weather conditions were not available. Now for the official National Weather Service forecast for North Central Kentucky and South Central Indiana, including the Louisville metro area. Today, showers likely and chance of thunderstorms in the morning, then showers and chance of thunderstorms in the afternoon. Some thunderstorms may produce heavy rainfall in the afternoon. Highs in the lower 80s. South winds up to 10 miles an hour. Chance of precipitation 90%. Tonight, mostly cloudy. Chance of thunderstorms until midnight, then showers likely and chance of thunderstorms after midnight. Some thunderstorms may produce heavy rainfall. Lows around 70. South winds 5 to 10 miles an hour. Chance of precipitation 70%. Tuesday, showers likely and chance of thunderstorms. Some thunderstorms may produce heavy rainfall. Highs in the mid-80s. Southwest winds 5 to 15 miles an hour. Chance of precipitation 70%. Tuesday night, showers likely and chance of thunderstorms. Some thunderstorms may produce heavy rainfall until midnight. Lows in the lower 70s. Southwest winds 5 to 10 miles an hour. Chance of precipitation 70%. And now the extended forecast for the radio listening area. Wednesday and Wednesday night, partly cloudy. A 50% chance of thunderstorms. Highs in the lower 90s. Lows in the mid 70s. Thursday and Thursday night, partly cloudy. A 50% chance of thunderstorms. Highs in the lower 90s. Lows in the lower 70s. Friday and Friday night, partly cloudy. A 50% chance of thunderstorms. Highs in the upper 80s. Lows in the upper 60s. Saturday and Saturday night, partly cloudy. Chance of showers and slight chance of thunderstorms. Highs in the upper 80s. Lows around 70. Chance of precipitation 40%. Sunday and Sunday night, mostly cloudy. A 50% chance of thunderstorms. Highs in the upper 80s. Lows in the upper 60s. The current time is 6:28 a.m. Eastern Daylight Time. Flood watch in effect from this afternoon through Tuesday evening. What? Flash flooding caused by excessive rainfall is possible. Where? Portions of Indiana, including the following areas: Clark, Crawford, DuBois, Floyd, Harrison, Orange, Perry, Scott, and Washington and Kentucky, including the following areas: Adair, Allen, Barron, Breckenridge, Bullitt, Butler, Clinton, Cumberland, Edmondson, Grayson, Greene, Hancock, Hardin, Hart, Jefferson, LaRue, Logan, Marion, Meade, Metcalf, Monroe, Nelson, Ohio, Oldham, Russell, Shelby, Simpson, Spencer, Taylor, Warren, and Washington, Kentucky. When? From this afternoon through Tuesday evening. The following impacts are expected: excessive runoff may result in flooding of rivers, creeks, streams, and other low-lying and flood-prone locations. Low water crossings may be flooded. Additional details: ample moisture will move into our region ahead of a slow-moving disturbance. This, combined with an unstable air mass and slow storm movement, will create the potential for locally heavy rainfall. 1 to 2.5 inches is expected to fall for most between now and late Tuesday. However, localized amounts over 3 plus will be possible. http://www.weather.gov/safety/flood. You should monitor later forecasts and be prepared to take action should flash flood warnings be issued. 6 a.m. Eastern Daylight Time weather conditions across North Central Kentucky and South Central Indiana. At Louisville International, it was cloudy. The temperature was 74 degrees, the dew point 69, and the relative humidity 85%. The wind was southeast at 5 miles an hour. The pressure was 30.01 inches and rising. At Bowman Field, it was cloudy.
The temperature was 73 degrees, the dew point 69, and the relative humidity 87%. The wind was southeast at 5 miles an hour. The pressure was 30.01 inches and steady. At Jasper, it was cloudy. The temperature was 74 degrees, the dew point 73, and the relative humidity 97%. The wind was southeast at 6 miles an hour. The pressure was 30.00 inches and rising. Once again, at Louisville International, it was 74 degrees under cloudy skies. Elsewhere around the region, it was mostly cloudy, with a temperature of 69 at Lexington, 69 at Jackson, 73 at Bowling Green, 75 at Evansville, and 71 at Bloomington. It was cloudy, with a temperature of 71 at Covington, 73 at Nashville, 74 at Paducah, and 72 at Indianapolis. At Frankfort, the weather conditions were not available. Now for the official National Weather Service forecast for North Central Kentucky and South Central Indiana, including the Louisville metro area. Today, showers likely and chance of thunderstorms in the morning, then showers and chance of thunderstorms in the afternoon. Some thunderstorms may produce heavy rainfall in the afternoon. Highs in the lower 80s. South winds up to 10 miles an hour. Chance of precipitation 90%. Tonight, mostly cloudy. Chance of thunderstorms until midnight, then showers likely and chance of thunderstorms after midnight. Some thunderstorms may produce heavy rainfall. Lows around 70. South winds 5 to 10 miles an hour. Chance of precipitation 70%. Tuesday, showers likely and chance of thunderstorms. Some thunderstorms may produce heavy rainfall. Highs in the mid-80s. Southwest winds 5 to 15 miles an hour. Chance of precipitation 70%. Tuesday night, showers likely and chance of thunderstorms. Some thunderstorms may produce heavy rainfall until midnight. Lows in the lower 70s. Southwest winds 5 to 10 miles an hour. Chance of precipitation 70%. And now the extended forecast for the radio listening area. Wednesday and Wednesday night, partly cloudy. A 50% chance of thunderstorms. Highs in the lower 90s. Lows in the mid-70s. Thursday and Thursday night, partly cloudy. A 50% chance of thunderstorms. Highs in the lower 90s. Lows in the lower 70s. Friday and Friday night, partly cloudy. A 50% chance of thunderstorms. Highs in the upper 80s. Lows in the upper 60s. Saturday and Saturday night, partly cloudy. Chance of showers and slight chance of thunderstorms. Highs in the upper 80s. Lows around 70. Chance of precipitation 40%. Sunday and Sunday night, mostly cloudy. A 50% chance of thunderstorms. Highs in the upper 80s. Lows in the upper 60s. The current time is 6:34 a.m. Eastern Daylight Time. Flood watch in effect from this afternoon through Tuesday evening. What flash flooding caused by excessive rainfall is possible? Where portions of Indiana, including the following areas, Clark, Crawford, DuBois, Floyd, Harrison, Orange, Perry, Scott and Washington and Kentucky, including the following areas, Adair, Allen, Barron, Breckenridge, Bullitt, Butler, Clinton, Cumberland, Edmondson, Grayson, Greene, Hancock, Hardin, Hart, Jefferson, LaRue, Logan, Marion, Meade, Metcalf, Monroe, Nelson, Ohio, Oldham, Russell, Shelby, Simpson, Spencer, Taylor, Warren and Washington, Kentucky. When, from this afternoon through Tuesday evening. The following impacts are expected. Excessive runoff may result in flooding of rivers, creeks, streams, and other low-lying and flood-prone locations. Low water crossings may be flooded. Additional details, ample moisture will move into our region ahead of a slow-moving disturbance. This combined with an unstable air mass and slow storm movement will create the potential for locally heavy rainfall. 1 to 2.5 inches is expected to fall for most between now and late Tuesday, however localized amounts over 3 plus will be possible.
http://www.weather.gov/safety/flood. You should monitor later forecasts and be prepared to take action should flash flood warnings be issued. 6 a.m. Eastern Daylight Time weather conditions across north central Kentucky and south central Indiana. At Louisville International, it was cloudy. The temperature was 74 degrees, the dew point 69, and the relative humidity 85%. The wind was southeast at 5 miles an hour. The pressure was 30.01 inches and rising. At Bowman Field, it was cloudy. The temperature was 73 degrees, the dew point 69, and the relative humidity 87%. The wind was southeast at 5 miles an hour. The pressure was 30.01 inches and steady. At Jasper, it was cloudy. The temperature was 74 degrees, the dew point 73, and the relative humidity 97%. The wind was southeast at 6 miles an hour. The pressure was 30.00 inches and rising. Once again, at Louisville International, it was 74 degrees under cloudy skies. Elsewhere around the region, it was mostly cloudy, with a temperature of 69 at Lexington, 69 at Jackson, 73 at Bowling Green, 75 at Evansville, and 71 at Bloomington. It was cloudy, with a temperature of 71 at Covington, 73 at Nashville, 74 at Paducah, and 72 at Indianapolis. At Frankfort, the weather conditions were not available. Now for the official National Weather Service forecast for north central Kentucky and south central Indiana, including the Louisville metro area. Today, showers likely and chance of thunderstorms in the morning, then showers and chance of thunderstorms in the afternoon. Some thunderstorms may produce heavy rainfall in the afternoon. Highs in the lower 80s. South winds up to 10 miles an hour. Chance of precipitation 90%. Tonight, mostly cloudy. Chance of thunderstorms until midnight, then showers likely and chance of thunderstorms after midnight. Some thunderstorms may produce heavy rainfall. Lows around 70. South winds 5 to 10 miles an hour. Chance of precipitation 70%. Tuesday, showers likely and chance of thunderstorms. Some thunderstorms may produce heavy rainfall. Highs in the mid-80s. Southwest winds 5 to 15 miles an hour. Chance of precipitation 70%. Tuesday night, showers likely and chance of thunderstorms. Some thunderstorms may produce heavy rainfall until midnight. Lows in the lower 70s. Southwest winds 5 to 10 miles an hour. Chance of precipitation 70%. And now the extended forecast for the radio listening area. Wednesday and Wednesday night, partly cloudy. A 50% chance of thunderstorms. Highs in the lower 90s. Lows in the mid-70s. Thursday and Thursday night, partly cloudy. A 50% chance of thunderstorms. Highs in the lower 90s. Lows in the lower 70s. Friday and Friday night, partly cloudy. A 50% chance of thunderstorms. Highs in the upper 80s. Lows in the upper 60s. Saturday and Saturday night, partly cloudy. Chance of showers and slight chance of thunderstorms. Highs in the upper 80s. Lows around 70. Chance of precipitation 40%. Sunday and Sunday night, mostly cloudy. A 50% chance of thunderstorms. Highs in the upper 80s. Lows in the upper 60s. The current time is 6:39 a.m. Eastern Daylight Time. Flood watch in effect from this afternoon through Tuesday evening. What? Flash flooding caused by excessive rainfall is possible. Where? Portions of Indiana, including the following areas: Clark, Crawford, DuBois, Floyd, Harrison, Orange, Perry, Scott, and Washington and Kentucky, including the following areas: Adair, Allen, Barron, Breckenridge, Bullitt, Butler, Clinton, Cumberland, Edmondson, Grayson, Greene, Hancock, Hardin, Hart, Jefferson, LaRue, Logan, Marion, Meade, Metcalf, Monroe, Nelson, Ohio, Oldham, Russell, Shelby, Simpson, Spencer, Taylor, Warren, and Washington, Kentucky. When?
from this afternoon through Tuesday evening. The following impacts are expected. Excessive runoff may result in flooding of rivers, creeks, streams, and other low-lying and flood-prone locations. Low water crossings may be flooded. Additional details, ample moisture will move into our region ahead of a slow-moving disturbance. This combined with an unstable air mass and slow storm movement will create the potential for locally heavy rainfall. 1 to 2.5 inches is expected to fall for most between now and late Tuesday, however localized amounts over 3 plus will be possible. http://www.weather.gov/safety/flood You should monitor later forecasts and be prepared to take action should flash flood warnings be issued. 6 a.m. Eastern Daylight Time weather conditions across north central Kentucky and south central Indiana. At Louisville International, it was cloudy. The temperature was 74 degrees, the dew point 69, and the relative humidity 85%. The wind was southeast at 5 miles an hour. The pressure was 30.01 inches and rising. At Bowman Field, it was cloudy. The temperature was 73 degrees, the dew point 69, and the relative humidity 87%. The wind was southeast at 5 miles an hour. The pressure was 30.01 inches and steady. At Jasper, it was cloudy. The temperature was 74 degrees, the dew point 73, and the relative humidity 97%. The wind was southeast at 6 miles an hour. The pressure was 30.00 inches and rising. Once again, at Louisville International, it was 74 degrees under cloudy skies. Elsewhere around the region, it was mostly cloudy, with a temperature of 69 at Lexington, 69 at Jackson, 73 at Bowling Green, 75 at Evansville, and 71 at Bloomington. It was cloudy, with a temperature of 71 at Covington, 73 at Nashville, 74 at Paducah, and 72 at Indianapolis. At Frankfort, the weather conditions were not available. Now for the official National Weather Service forecast for north central Kentucky and south central Indiana, including the Louisville metro area. Today, showers likely and chance of thunderstorms in the morning, then showers and chance of thunderstorms in the afternoon. Some thunderstorms may produce heavy rainfall in the afternoon. Highs in the lower 80s. South winds up to 10 miles an hour. Chance of precipitation 90%. Tonight, mostly cloudy. Chance of thunderstorms until midnight, then showers likely and chance of thunderstorms after midnight. Some thunderstorms may produce heavy rainfall. Lows around 70. South winds 5 to 10 miles an hour. Chance of precipitation 70%. Tuesday, showers likely and chance of thunderstorms. Some thunderstorms may produce heavy rainfall. Highs in the mid-80s. Southwest winds 5 to 15 miles an hour. Chance of precipitation 70%. Tuesday night, showers likely and chance of thunderstorms. Some thunderstorms may produce heavy rainfall until midnight. Lows in the lower 70s. Southwest winds 5 to 10 miles an hour. Chance of precipitation 70%. And now the extended forecast for the radio listening area. Wednesday and Wednesday night, partly cloudy. A 50% chance of thunderstorms. Highs in the lower 90s. Lows in the mid-70s. Thursday and Thursday night, partly cloudy. A 50% chance of thunderstorms. Highs in the lower 90s. Lows in the lower 70s. Friday and Friday night, partly cloudy. A 50% chance of thunderstorms. Highs in the upper 80s. Lows in the upper 60s. Saturday and Saturday night, partly cloudy. Chance of showers and slight chance of thunderstorms. Highs in the upper 80s. Lows around 70. Chance of precipitation 40%. Sunday and Sunday night, mostly cloudy. A 50% chance of thunderstorms. Highs in the upper 80s. Lows in the upper 60s. The current time is 6:45 a.m. Eastern Daylight Time. Flood watch in effect from this afternoon through Tuesday evening. What?
flash flooding caused by excessive rainfall is possible. Where? Portions of Indiana, including the following areas: Clark, Crawford, DuBois, Floyd, Harrison, Orange, Perry, Scott, and Washington and Kentucky, including the following areas: Adair, Allen, Barron, Breckinridge, Bullitt, Butler, Clinton, Cumberland, Edmondson, Grayson, Greene, Hancock, Hardin, Hart, Jefferson, LaRue, Logan, Marion, Meade, Metcalf, Monroe, Nelson, Ohio, Oldham, Russell, Shelby, Simpson, Spencer, Taylor, Warren, and Washington, Kentucky. When? From this afternoon through Tuesday evening. The following impacts are expected: excessive runoff may result in flooding of rivers, creeks, streams, and other low-lying and flood-prone locations. Low water crossings may be flooded. Additional details: ample moisture will move into our region ahead of a slow-moving disturbance. This, combined with an unstable air mass and slow storm movement, will create the potential for locally heavy rainfall. 1 to 2.5 inches is expected to fall for most between now and late Tuesday. However, localized amounts over 3 plus will be possible. http://www.weather.gov/safety/flood. You should monitor later forecasts and be prepared to take action should flash flood warnings be issued. 6 a.m. Eastern Daylight Time weather conditions across north-central Kentucky and south-central Indiana. At Louisville International, it was cloudy. The temperature was 74 degrees, the dew point 69, and the relative humidity 85%. The wind was southeast at 5 miles an hour. The pressure was 30.01 inches and rising. At Bowman Field, it was cloudy. The temperature was 73 degrees, the dew point 69, and the relative humidity 87%. The wind was southeast at 5 miles an hour. The pressure was 30.01 inches and steady. At Jasper, it was cloudy. The temperature was 74 degrees, the dew point 73, and the relative humidity 97%. The wind was southeast at 6 miles an hour. The pressure was 30.00 inches and rising. Once again, at Louisville International, it was 74 degrees under cloudy skies. Elsewhere around the region, it was mostly cloudy, with a temperature of 69 at Lexington, 69 at Jackson, 73 at Bowling Green, 75 at Evansville, and 71 at Bloomington. It was cloudy, with a temperature of 71 at Covington, 73 at Nashville, 74 at Paducah, and 72 at Indianapolis. At Frankfort, the weather conditions were not available. Now for the official National Weather Service forecast for north-central Kentucky and south-central Indiana, including the Louisville metro area. Today, showers likely and chance of thunderstorms in the morning, then showers and chance of thunderstorms in the afternoon. Some thunderstorms may produce heavy rainfall in the afternoon. Highs in the lower 80s. South winds up to 10 miles an hour. Chance of precipitation 90%. Tonight, mostly cloudy. Chance of thunderstorms until midnight, then showers likely and chance of thunderstorms after midnight. Some thunderstorms may produce heavy rainfall. Lows around 70. South winds 5 to 10 miles an hour. Chance of precipitation 70%. Tuesday, showers likely and chance of thunderstorms. Some thunderstorms may produce heavy rainfall. Highs in the mid-80s. Southwest winds 5 to 15 miles an hour. Chance of precipitation 70%. Tuesday night, showers likely and chance of thunderstorms. Some thunderstorms may produce heavy rainfall until midnight. Lows in the lower 70s. Southwest winds 5 to 10 miles an hour. Chance of precipitation 70%. And now the extended forecast for the radio listening area. Wednesday and Wednesday night, partly cloudy. A 50% chance of thunderstorms. Highs in the lower 90s. Lows in the mid-70s. Thursday and Thursday night, partly cloudy. A 50% chance of thunderstorms. Highs in the lower 90s. Lows in the lower 70s. Friday and Friday night, partly cloudy. A 50% chance of thunderstorms. Highs in the upper 80s.
lows in the upper 60s. Saturday and Saturday night, partly cloudy. Chance of showers and slight chance of thunderstorms. Highs in the upper 80s. Lows around 70. Chance of precipitation 40%. Sunday and Sunday night, mostly cloudy. A 50% chance of thunderstorms. Highs in the upper 80s. Lows in the upper 60s. The current time is 6:50 a.m. Eastern Daylight Time. Flood watch in effect from this afternoon through Tuesday evening. What? Flash flooding caused by excessive rainfall is possible. Where? Portions of Indiana, including the following areas: Clark, Crawford, DuBois, Floyd, Harrison, Orange, Perry, Scott, and Washington and Kentucky, including the following areas: Adair, Allen, Barron, Breckenridge, Bullitt, Butler, Clinton, Cumberland, Edmondson, Grayson, Greene, Hancock, Hardin, Hart, Jefferson, LaRue, Logan, Marion, Meade, Metcalf, Monroe, Nelson, Ohio, Oldham, Russell, Shelby, Simpson, Spencer, Taylor, Warren, and Washington, Kentucky. When? From this afternoon through Tuesday evening. The following impacts are expected: excessive runoff may result in flooding of rivers, creeks, streams, and other low-lying and flood-prone locations. Low water crossings may be flooded. Additional details: ample moisture will move into our region ahead of a slow-moving disturbance. This, combined with an unstable air mass and slow storm movement, will create the potential for locally heavy rainfall. 1 to 2.5 inches is expected to fall for most between now and late Tuesday. However, localized amounts over 3 plus will be possible. http://www.weather.gov/safety/ Flood you should monitor later forecasts and be prepared to take action should flash flood warnings be issued. 6 a.m. Eastern Daylight Time weather conditions across north central Kentucky and south central Indiana. At Louisville International, it was cloudy. The temperature was 74 degrees, the dew point 69, and the relative humidity 85%. The wind was southeast at 5 miles an hour. The pressure was 30.01 inches and rising. At Bowman Field, it was cloudy. The temperature was 73 degrees, the dew point 69, and the relative humidity 87%. The wind was southeast at 5 miles an hour. The pressure was 30.01 inches and steady. At Jasper, it was cloudy. The temperature was 74 degrees, the dew point 73, and the relative humidity 97%. The wind was southeast at 6 miles an hour. The pressure was 30.00 inches and rising. Once again, at Louisville International, it was 74 degrees under cloudy skies. Elsewhere around the region, it was mostly cloudy, with a temperature of 69 at Lexington, 69 at Jackson, 73 at Bowling Green, 75 at Evansville, and 71 at Bloomington. It was cloudy, with a temperature of 71 at Covington, 73 at Nashville, 74 at Paducah, and 72 at Indianapolis. At Frankfort, the weather conditions were not available. Now for the official National Weather Service forecast for North Central Kentucky and South Central Indiana, including the Louisville metro area. Today, showers likely and chance of thunderstorms in the morning, then showers and chance of thunderstorms in the afternoon. Some thunderstorms may produce heavy rainfall in the afternoon. Highs in the lower 80s. South winds up to 10 miles an hour. Chance of precipitation 90%. Tonight, mostly cloudy. Chance of thunderstorms until midnight, then showers likely and chance of thunderstorms after midnight. Some thunderstorms may produce heavy rainfall. Lows around 70. South winds 5 to 10 miles an hour. Chance of precipitation 70%. Tuesday, showers likely and chance of thunderstorms. Some thunderstorms may produce heavy rainfall. Highs in the mid-80s. Southwest winds 5 to 15 miles an hour. Chance of precipitation 70%. Tuesday night, showers likely and chance of thunderstorms. Some thunderstorms may produce heavy rainfall until midnight. Lows in the lower 70s. Southwest winds 5 to 10 miles an hour.
chance of precipitation 70%. And now the extended forecast for the radio listening area. Wednesday and Wednesday night, partly cloudy. A 50% chance of thunderstorms. Highs in the lower 90s. Lows in the mid-70s. Thursday and Thursday night, partly cloudy. A 50% chance of thunderstorms. Highs in the lower 90s. Lows in the lower 70s. Friday and Friday night, partly cloudy. A 50% chance of thunderstorms. Highs in the upper 80s. Lows in the upper 60s. Saturday and Saturday night, partly cloudy. Chance of showers and slight chance of thunderstorms. Highs in the upper 80s. Lows around 70. Chance of precipitation 40%. Sunday and Sunday night, mostly cloudy. A 50% chance of thunderstorms. Highs in the upper 80s. Lows in the upper 60s. The current time is 6:56 a.m. Eastern Daylight Time. Flood watch in effect from this afternoon through Tuesday evening. What flash flooding caused by excessive rainfall is possible? Where? Portions of Indiana, including the following areas: Clark, Crawford, DuBois, Floyd, Harrison, Orange, Perry, Scott, and Washington and Kentucky, including the following areas: Adair, Allen, Barron, Breckenridge, Bullitt, Butler, Clinton, Cumberland, Edmondson, Grayson, Greene, Hancock, Hardin, Hart, Jefferson, LaRue, Logan, Marion, Meade, Metcalf, Monroe, Nelson, Ohio, Oldham, Russell, Shelby, Simpson, Spencer, Taylor, Warren, and Washington, Kentucky. When, from this afternoon through Tuesday evening. The following impacts are expected: excessive runoff may result in flooding of rivers, creeks, streams, and other low-lying and flood-prone locations. Low water crossings may be flooded. Additional details: ample moisture will move into our region ahead of a slow-moving disturbance. This combined with an unstable air mass and slow storm movement will create the potential for locally heavy rainfall. 1 to 2.5 inches is expected to fall for most between now and late Tuesday, however localized amounts over 3 plus will be possible. http://www.weather.gov/safety/flood. You should monitor later forecasts and be prepared to take action should flash flood warnings be issued. 6 a.m. Eastern Daylight Time weather conditions across north-central Kentucky and south-central Indiana. At Louisville International, it was cloudy. The temperature was 74 degrees, the dew point 69, and the relative humidity 85%. The wind was southeast at 5 miles an hour. The pressure was 30.01 inches and rising. At Bowman Field, it was cloudy. The temperature was 73 degrees, the dew point 69, and the relative humidity 87%. The wind was southeast at 5 miles an hour. The pressure was 30.01 inches and steady. At Jasper, it was cloudy. The temperature was 74 degrees, the dew point 73, and the relative humidity 97%. The wind was southeast at 6 miles an hour. The pressure was 30.00 inches and rising. Once again, at Louisville International, it was 74 degrees under cloudy skies. Elsewhere around the region, it was mostly cloudy, with a temperature of 69 at Lexington, 69 at Jackson, 73 at Bowling Green, 75 at Evansville, and 71 at Bloomington. It was cloudy, with a temperature of 71 at Covington, 73 at Nashville, 74 at Paducah, and 72 at Indianapolis. At Frankfort, the weather conditions were not available. Now for the official National Weather Service forecast for north-central Kentucky and south-central Indiana, including the Louisville metro area. Today, showers likely and chance of thunderstorms in the morning, then showers and chance of thunderstorms in the afternoon. Some thunderstorms may produce heavy rainfall in the afternoon. Highs in the lower 80s. South winds up to 10 miles an hour. Chance of precipitation 90%. Tonight, mostly cloudy. Chance of thunderstorms until midnight, then showers likely and chance of thunderstorms after midnight. Some thunderstorms may produce heavy rainfall. Lows around 70.
South winds 5 to 10 miles an hour. Chance of precipitation 70%. Tuesday, showers likely and chance of thunderstorms. Some thunderstorms may produce heavy rainfall. Highs in the mid-80s. Southwest winds 5 to 15 miles an hour. Chance of precipitation 70%. Tuesday night, showers likely and chance of thunderstorms. Some thunderstorms may produce heavy rainfall until midnight. Lows in the lower 70s. Southwest winds 5 to 10 miles an hour. Chance of precipitation 70%. And now the extended forecast for the radio listening area. Wednesday and Wednesday night, partly cloudy. A 50% chance of thunderstorms. Highs in the lower 90s. Lows in the mid-70s. Thursday and Thursday night, partly cloudy. A 50% chance of thunderstorms. Highs in the lower 90s. Lows in the lower 70s. Friday and Friday night, partly cloudy. A 50% chance of thunderstorms. Highs in the upper 80s. Lows in the upper 60s. Saturday and Saturday night, partly cloudy. Chance of showers and slight chance of thunderstorms. Highs in the upper 80s. Lows around 70. Chance of precipitation 40%. Sunday and Sunday night, mostly cloudy. A 50% chance of thunderstorms. Highs in the upper 80s. Lows in the upper 60s. The current time is 7:02 a.m. Eastern Daylight Time. Flood watch in effect from this afternoon through Tuesday evening. What flash flooding caused by excessive rainfall is possible? Where portions of Indiana, including the following areas: Clark, Crawford, DuBois, Floyd, Harrison, Orange, Perry, Scott, and Washington and Kentucky, including the following areas: Adair, Allen, Barron, Breckenridge, Bullitt, Butler, Clinton, Cumberland, Edmondson, Grayson, Greene, Hancock, Hardin, Hart, Jefferson, LaRue, Logan, Marion, Meade, Metcalf, Monroe, Nelson, Ohio, Oldham, Russell, Shelby, Simpson, Spencer, Taylor, Warren, and Washington, Kentucky. When, from this afternoon through Tuesday evening. The following impacts are expected: excessive runoff may result in flooding of rivers, creeks, streams, and other low-lying and flood-prone locations. Low water crossings may be flooded. Additional details: ample moisture will move into our region ahead of a slow-moving disturbance. This combined with an unstable air mass and slow storm movement will create the potential for locally heavy rainfall. 1 to 2.5 inches is expected to fall for most between now and late Tuesday, however localized amounts over 3 plus will be possible. http://www.weather.gov/safety/ Flood you should monitor later forecasts and be prepared to take action should flash flood warnings be issued. 7 a.m. Eastern Daylight Time weather conditions across north central Kentucky and south central Indiana. At Louisville International, it was cloudy. The temperature was 74 degrees, the dew point 69, and the relative humidity 85%. The wind was southeast at 7 miles an hour. The pressure was 30.03 inches and rising. At Bowman Field, it was cloudy. The temperature was 73 degrees, the dew point 69, and the relative humidity 87%. The wind was southeast at 6 miles an hour. The pressure was 30.03 inches and rising. At Jasper, light rain was falling. The temperature was 74 degrees, the dew point 73, and the relative humidity 97%. The wind was south at 6 miles an hour. The pressure was 30.02 inches and rising. Once again, at Louisville International, it was 74 degrees under cloudy skies. Elsewhere around the region, at Paducah, rain was falling, with a temperature of 74. It was mostly cloudy, with a temperature of 70 at Lexington, 68 at Jackson, 72 at Bowling Green, and 74 at Evansville. It was cloudy, with a temperature of 70 at Covington, 73 at Nashville, 72 at Bloomington, and 73 at Indianapolis. At Frankfort, the weather conditions were not available.
Now for the official National Weather Service forecast for north central Kentucky and south central Indiana, including the Louisville metro area. Today, showers likely and chance of thunderstorms in the morning, then showers and chance of thunderstorms in the afternoon. Some thunderstorms may produce heavy rainfall in the afternoon. Highs in the lower 80s. South winds up to 10 miles an hour. Chance of precipitation 90%. Tonight, mostly cloudy. Chance of thunderstorms until midnight, then showers likely and chance of thunderstorms after midnight. Some thunderstorms may produce heavy rainfall. Lows around 70. South winds 5 to 10 miles an hour. Chance of precipitation 70%. Tuesday, showers likely and chance of thunderstorms. Some thunderstorms may produce heavy rainfall. Highs in the mid-80s. Southwest winds 5 to 15 miles an hour. Chance of precipitation 70%. Tuesday night, showers likely and chance of thunderstorms. Some thunderstorms may produce heavy rainfall until midnight. Lows in the lower 70s. Southwest winds 5 to 10 miles an hour. Chance of precipitation 70%. And now the extended forecast for the radio listening area. Wednesday and Wednesday night, partly cloudy. A 50% chance of thunderstorms. Highs in the lower 90s. Lows in the mid 70s. Thursday and Thursday night, partly cloudy. A 50% chance of thunderstorms. Highs in the lower 90s. Lows in the lower 70s. Friday and Friday night, partly cloudy. A 50% chance of thunderstorms. Highs in the upper 80s. Lows in the upper 60s. Saturday and Saturday night, partly cloudy. Chance of showers and slight chance of thunderstorms. Highs in the upper 80s. Lows around 70. Chance of precipitation 40%. Sunday and Sunday night, mostly cloudy. A 50% chance of thunderstorms. Highs in the upper 80s. Lows in the upper 60s. The current time is 7:07 a.m. Eastern Daylight Time. Flood watch in effect from this afternoon through Tuesday evening. What flash flooding caused by excessive rainfall is possible? Where portions of Indiana, including the following areas: Clark, Crawford, DuBois, Floyd, Harrison, Orange, Perry, Scott and Washington and Kentucky, including the following areas: Adair, Allen, Barron, Breckenridge, Bullitt, Butler, Clinton, Cumberland, Edmondson, Grayson, Greene, Hancock, Hardin, Hart, Jefferson, LaRue, Logan, Marion, Meade, Metcalf, Monroe, Nelson, Ohio, Oldham, Russell, Shelby, Simpson, Spencer, Taylor, Warren and Washington, Kentucky. When? From this afternoon through Tuesday evening. The following impacts are expected: excessive runoff may result in flooding of rivers, creeks, streams, and other low-lying and flood-prone locations. Low water crossings may be flooded. Additional details: ample moisture will move into our region ahead of a slow-moving disturbance. This combined with an unstable air mass and slow storm movement will create the potential for locally heavy rainfall. 1 to 2.5 inches is expected to fall for most between now and late Tuesday, however localized amounts over 3 plus will be possible. http://www.weather.gov/safety/flood You should monitor later forecasts and be prepared to take action should flash flood warnings be issued. 7 a.m. Eastern Daylight Time weather conditions across north central Kentucky and south central Indiana. At Louisville International, it was cloudy. The temperature was 74 degrees, the dew point 69, and the relative humidity 85%. The wind was southeast at 7 miles an hour. The pressure was 30.03 inches and rising. At Bowman Field, it was cloudy. The temperature was 73 degrees, the dew point 69, and the relative humidity 87%. The wind was southeast at 6 miles an hour. The pressure was 30.03 inches and rising. At Jasper, light rain was falling. The temperature was 74 degrees, the dew point 73, and the relative humidity 97%.
The wind was south at 6 miles an hour. The pressure was 30.02 inches and rising. Once again, at Louisville International, it was 74 degrees under cloudy skies. Elsewhere around the region, at Paducah, rain was falling, with a temperature of 74. It was mostly cloudy, with a temperature of 70 at Lexington, 68 at Jackson, 72 at Bowling Green, and 74 at Evansville. It was cloudy, with a temperature of 70 at Covington, 73 at Nashville, 72 at Bloomington, and 73 at Indianapolis. At Frankfort, the weather conditions were not available. Flood watch in effect from this afternoon through Tuesday evening. What flash flooding caused by excessive rainfall is possible? Where, portions of Indiana, including the following areas: Clark, Crawford, DuBois, Floyd, Harrison, Orange, Perry, Scott, and Washington and Kentucky, including the following areas: Adair, Allen, Barron, Breckinridge, Bullitt, Butler, Clinton, Cumberland, Edmondson, Grayson, Greene, Hancock, Hardin, Hart, Jefferson, LaRue, Logan, Marion, Meade, Metcalf, Monroe, Nelson, Ohio, Oldham, Russell, Shelby, Simpson, Spencer, Taylor, Warren, and Washington, Kentucky. When, from this afternoon through Tuesday evening. The following impacts are expected: excessive runoff may result in flooding of rivers, creeks, streams, and other low-lying and flood-prone locations. Low water crossings may be flooded. Additional details: ample moisture will move into our region ahead of a slow-moving disturbance. This, combined with an unstable air mass and slow storm movement, will create the potential for locally heavy rainfall. 1 to 2.5 inches is expected to fall for most between now and late Tuesday. However, localized amounts over 3 plus will be possible. http://www.weather.gov/safety/flood. You should monitor later forecasts and be prepared to take action should flash flood warnings be issued. 7 a.m. Eastern Daylight Time weather conditions across north central Kentucky and south central Indiana. At Louisville International, it was cloudy. The temperature was 74 degrees, the dew point 69, and the relative humidity 85%. The wind was southeast at 7 miles an hour. The pressure was 30.03 inches and rising. At Bowman Field, it was mostly cloudy. The temperature was 73 degrees, the dew point 69, and the relative humidity 87%. The wind was southeast at 6 miles an hour. The pressure was 30.03 inches and rising. At Jasper, light rain was falling. The temperature was 74 degrees, the dew point 73, and the relative humidity 97%. The wind was south at 6 miles an hour. The pressure was 30.02 inches and rising. Once again, at Louisville International, it was 74 degrees under cloudy skies. Elsewhere around the region, at Paducah, rain was falling, with a temperature of 74. It was mostly cloudy, with a temperature of 68 at Jackson, 72 at Bowling Green, and 74 at Evansville. It was cloudy, with a temperature of 70 at Lexington, 70 at Covington, 73 at Nashville, 72 at Bloomington, and 73 at Indianapolis. At Frankfort, the weather conditions were not available. The current time is 7:14 a.m. Eastern Daylight Time. Now for the official National Weather Service forecast for north central Kentucky and south central Indiana, including the Louisville metro area. Today, showers likely and chance of thunderstorms in the morning, then showers and chance of thunderstorms in the afternoon. Some thunderstorms may produce heavy rainfall in the afternoon. Highs in the lower 80s. South winds up to 10 miles an hour. Chance of precipitation 90%. Tonight, mostly cloudy. Chance of thunderstorms until midnight, then showers likely and chance of thunderstorms after midnight. Some thunderstorms may produce heavy rainfall. Lows around 70. South winds 5 to 10 miles an hour. Chance of precipitation 70%. Tuesday, showers likely and chance of thunderstorms. Some thunderstorms may produce heavy rainfall. Highs in the mid-80s. Southwest winds 5 to 15 miles an hour.
chance of precipitation 70%. Tuesday night, showers likely and chance of thunderstorms. Some thunderstorms may produce heavy rainfall until midnight. Lows in the lower 70s. Southwest winds 5 to 10 miles an hour. Chance of precipitation 70%. And now the extended forecast for the radio listening area. Wednesday and Wednesday night, partly cloudy. A 50% chance of thunderstorms. Highs in the lower 90s.

50% chance of thunderstorms. Highs in the upper 80s. Lows in the upper 60s. Saturday and Saturday night, partly cloudy. Chance of showers and slight chance of thunderstorms. Highs in the upper 80s. Lows around 70. Chance of precipitation 40%. Sunday and Sunday night, mostly cloudy. A 50% chance of thunderstorms. Highs in the upper 80s. Lows in the upper 60s. Flood watch in effect from this afternoon through Tuesday evening. What? Flash flooding caused by excessive rainfall is possible. Where? Portions of Indiana, including the following areas: Clark, Crawford, DuBois, Floyd, Harrison, Orange, Perry, Scott, and Washington and Kentucky, including the following areas: Adair, Allen, Barron, Breckenridge, Bullitt, Butler, Clinton, Cumberland, Edmondson, Grayson, Greene, Hancock, Hardin, Hart, Jefferson, LaRue, Logan, Marion, Meade, Metcalf, Monroe, Nelson, Ohio, Oldham, Russell, Shelby, Simpson, Spencer, Taylor, Warren, and Washington, Kentucky. When? From this afternoon through Tuesday evening. The following impacts are expected: excessive runoff may result in flooding of rivers, creeks, streams, and other low-lying and flood-prone locations. Low water crossings may be flooded. Additional details: ample moisture will move into our region ahead of a slow-moving disturbance. This combined with an unstable air mass and slow storm movement will create the potential for locally heavy rainfall. 1 to 2.5 inches is expected to fall for most between now and late Tuesday, however localized amounts over 3 plus will be possible. http://www.weather.gov/safety/ Flood you should monitor later forecast and be prepared to take action should flash flood warnings be issued. The current time is 7:18 a.m. Eastern Daylight Time. 7 a.m. Eastern Daylight Time weather conditions across north central Kentucky and south central Indiana. At Louisville International, it was cloudy. The temperature was 74 degrees, the dew point 69, and the relative humidity 85%. The wind was southeast at 7 miles an hour. The pressure was 30.03 inches and rising. At Bowman Field, it was mostly cloudy. The temperature was 73 degrees, the dew point 69, and the relative humidity 87%. The wind was southeast at 6 miles an hour. The pressure was 30.03 inches and rising. At Jasper, light rain was falling. The temperature was 74 degrees, the dew point 73, and the relative humidity 97%. The wind was south at 6 miles an hour. The pressure was 30.02 inches and rising. Once again, at Louisville International, it was 74 degrees under cloudy skies. Elsewhere around the region, at Paducah, rain was falling, with a temperature of 74. It was mostly cloudy, with a temperature of 68 at Jackson, 72 at Bowling Green, and 74 at Evansville. It was cloudy, with a temperature of 70 at Lexington, 70 at Covington, 73 at Nashville, 72 at Bloomington, and 73 at Indianapolis. At Frankfort, the weather conditions were not available. Now for the official National Weather Service forecast for north central Kentucky and south central Indiana, including the Louisville metro area. Today, showers likely and chance of thunderstorms in the morning, then showers and chance of thunderstorms in the afternoon. Some thunderstorms may produce heavy rainfall in the afternoon. Highs in the lower 80s. South winds up to 10 miles an hour. Chance of precipitation 90%. Tonight, mostly cloudy. Chance of thunderstorms until midnight, then showers likely and chance of thunderstorms after midnight. Some thunderstorms may produce heavy rainfall. Lows around 70. South winds 5 to 10 miles an hour. Chance of precipitation 70%. Tuesday, showers likely and chance of thunderstorms. Some thunderstorms may produce heavy rainfall. Highs in the mid-80s. Southwest winds 5 to 15 miles an hour. Chance of precipitation 70%. Tuesday night, showers likely and chance of thunderstorms. Some thunderstorms may produce

heavy rainfall until midnight. Lows in the lower 70s. Southwest winds 5 to 10 miles an hour. Chance of precipitation 70%. And now the extended forecast for the radio listening area. Wednesday and Wednesday night, partly cloudy. A 50% chance of thunderstorms. Highs in the lower 90s. Lows in the mid 70s. Thursday and Thursday night, partly cloudy. A 50% chance of thunderstorms. Highs in the lower 90s. Lows in the lower 70s. Friday and Friday night, partly cloudy. A 50% chance of thunderstorms. Highs in the upper 80s. Lows in the upper 60s. Saturday and Saturday night, partly cloudy. Chance of showers and slight chance of thunderstorms. Highs in the upper 80s. Lows around 70. Chance of precipitation 40%. Sunday and Sunday night, mostly cloudy. A 50% chance of thunderstorms. Highs in the upper 80s. Lows in the upper 60s. The current time is 7:22 a.m. Eastern Daylight Time. Flood watch in effect from this afternoon through Tuesday evening. What? Flash flooding caused by excessive rainfall is possible. Where? Portions of Indiana, including the following areas: Clark, Crawford, DuBois, Floyd, Harrison, Orange, Perry, Scott, and Washington and Kentucky, including the following areas: Adair, Allen, Barron, Breckenridge, Bullitt, Butler, Clinton, Cumberland, Edmondson, Grayson, Greene, Hancock, Hardin, Hart, Jefferson, LaRue, Logan, Marion, Meade, Metcalf, Monroe, Nelson, Ohio, Oldham, Russell, Shelby, Simpson, Spencer, Taylor, Warren, and Washington, Kentucky. When? From this afternoon through Tuesday evening. The following impacts are expected: excessive runoff may result in flooding of rivers, creeks, streams, and other low-lying and flood-prone locations. Low water crossings may be flooded. Additional details: ample moisture will move into our region ahead of a slow-moving disturbance. This, combined with an unstable air mass and slow storm movement, will create the potential for locally heavy rainfall. 1 to 2.5 inches is expected to fall for most between now and late Tuesday. However, localized amounts over 3 plus will be possible. http://www.weather.gov/safety/ Flood you should monitor later forecasts and be prepared to take action should flash flood warnings be issued. 7 a.m. Eastern Daylight Time weather conditions across north central Kentucky and south central Indiana. At Louisville International, it was cloudy. The temperature was 74 degrees, the dew point 69, and the relative humidity 85%. The wind was southeast at 7 miles an hour. The pressure was 30.03 inches and rising. At Bowman Field, it was mostly cloudy. The temperature was 73 degrees, the dew point 69, and the relative humidity 87%. The wind was southeast at 6 miles an hour. The pressure was 30.03 inches and rising. At Jasper, light rain was falling. The temperature was 74 degrees, the dew point 73, and the relative humidity 97%. The wind was south at 6 miles an hour. The pressure was 30.02 inches and rising. Once again, at Louisville International, it was 74 degrees under cloudy skies. Elsewhere around the region, at Paducah, rain was falling, with a temperature of 74. It was mostly cloudy, with a temperature of 68 at Jackson, 72 at Bowling Green, and 74 at Evansville. It was cloudy, with a temperature of 70 at Lexington, 70 at Covington, 73 at Nashville, 72 at Bloomington, and 73 at Indianapolis. At Frankfort, the weather conditions were not available. Now for the official National Weather Service forecast for north central Kentucky and south central Indiana, including the Louisville metro area. Today, showers likely and chance of thunderstorms in the morning, then showers and chance of thunderstorms in the afternoon. Some thunderstorms may produce heavy rainfall in the afternoon. Highs in the lower 80s. South winds up to 10 miles an hour. Chance of precipitation 90%. Tonight, mostly cloudy.
chance of thunderstorms until midnight, then showers likely and chance of thunderstorms after midnight. Some thunderstorms may produce heavy rainfall. Lows around 70. South winds 5 to 10 miles an hour. Chance of precipitation 70%. Tuesday, showers likely and chance of thunderstorms. Some thunderstorms may produce heavy rainfall. Highs in the mid-80s. Southwest winds 5 to 15 miles an hour. Chance of precipitation 70%. Tuesday night, showers likely and chance of thunderstorms. Some thunderstorms may produce heavy rainfall until midnight. Lows in the lower 70s. Southwest winds 5 to 10 miles an hour. Chance of precipitation 70%. And now the extended forecast for the radio listening area. Wednesday and Wednesday night, partly cloudy. A 50% chance of thunderstorms. Highs in the lower 90s. Lows in the mid 70s. Thursday and Thursday night, partly cloudy. A 50% chance of thunderstorms. Highs in the lower 90s. Lows in the lower 70s. Friday and Friday night, partly cloudy. A 50% chance of thunderstorms. Highs in the upper 80s. Lows in the upper 60s. Saturday and Saturday night, partly cloudy. Chance of showers and slight chance of thunderstorms. Highs in the upper 80s. Lows around 70. Chance of precipitation 40%. Sunday and Sunday night, mostly cloudy. A 50% chance of thunderstorms. Highs in the upper 80s. Lows in the upper 60s. The current time is 7:28 a.m. Eastern Daylight Time. Flood watch in effect from this afternoon through Tuesday evening. What flash flooding caused by excessive rainfall is possible? Where portions of Indiana, including the following areas: Clark, Crawford, DuBois, Floyd, Harrison, Orange, Perry, Scott, and Washington and Kentucky, including the following areas: Adair, Allen, Barron, Breckenridge, Bullitt, Butler, Clinton, Cumberland, Edmondson, Grayson, Greene, Hancock, Hardin, Hart, Jefferson, LaRue, Logan, Marion, Meade, Metcalf, Monroe, Nelson, Ohio, Oldham, Russell, Shelby, Simpson, Spencer, Taylor, Warren, and Washington, Kentucky. When, from this afternoon through Tuesday evening. The following impacts are expected: excessive runoff may result in flooding of rivers, creeks, streams, and other low-lying and flood-prone locations. Low water crossings may be flooded. Additional details: ample moisture will move into our region ahead of a slow-moving disturbance. This combined with an unstable air mass and slow storm movement will create the potential for locally heavy rainfall. 1 to 2.5 inches is expected to fall for most between now and late Tuesday, however localized amounts over 3 plus will be possible. http://www.weather.gov/safety/flood. You should monitor later forecasts and be prepared to take action should flash flood warnings be issued. 7 a.m. Eastern Daylight Time weather conditions across north central Kentucky and south central Indiana. At Louisville International, it was cloudy. The temperature was 74 degrees, the dew point 69, and the relative humidity 85%. The wind was southeast at 7 miles an hour. The pressure was 30.03 inches and rising. At Bowman Field, it was mostly cloudy. The temperature was 73 degrees, the dew point 69, and the relative humidity 87%. The wind was southeast at 6 miles an hour. The pressure was 30.03 inches and rising. At Jasper, light rain was falling. The temperature was 74 degrees, the dew point 73, and the relative humidity 97%. The wind was south at 6 miles an hour. The pressure was 30.02 inches and rising. Once again, at Louisville International, it was 74 degrees under cloudy skies. Elsewhere around the region, at Paducah, rain was falling, with a temperature of 74. It was mostly cloudy, with a temperature of 68 at Jackson, 72 at Bowling Green, and 74 at Evansville. It was cloudy, with a temperature of 70 at Lexington, 70 at Covington,
73 at Nashville, 72 at Bloomington, and 73 at Indianapolis. At Frankfurt, the weather conditions were not available. Now for the official National Weather Service forecast for North Central Kentucky and South Central Indiana, including the Louisville metro area. Today, showers likely and chance of thunderstorms in the morning, then showers and chance of thunderstorms in the afternoon. Some thunderstorms may produce heavy rainfall in the afternoon. Highs in the lower 80s. South winds up to 10 miles an hour. Chance of precipitation 90%. Tonight, mostly cloudy. Chance of thunderstorms until midnight, then showers likely and chance of thunderstorms after midnight. Some thunderstorms may produce heavy rainfall. Lows around 70. South winds 5 to 10 miles an hour. Chance of precipitation 70%. Tuesday, showers likely and chance of thunderstorms. Some thunderstorms may produce heavy rainfall. Highs in the mid-80s. Southwest winds 5 to 15 miles an hour. Chance of precipitation 70%. Tuesday night, showers likely and chance of thunderstorms. Some thunderstorms may produce heavy rainfall until midnight. Lows in the lower 70s. Southwest winds 5 to 10 miles an hour. Chance of precipitation 70%. And now the extended forecast for the radio listening area. Wednesday and Wednesday night, partly cloudy. A 50% chance of thunderstorms. Highs in the lower 90s. Lows in the mid 70s. Thursday and Thursday night, partly cloudy. A 50% chance of thunderstorms. Highs in the lower 90s. Lows in the lower 70s. Friday and Friday night, partly cloudy. A 50% chance of thunderstorms. Highs in the upper 80s. Lows in the upper 60s. Saturday and Saturday night, partly cloudy. Chance of showers and slight chance of thunderstorms. Highs in the upper 80s. Lows around 70. Chance of precipitation 40%. Sunday and Sunday night, mostly cloudy. A 50% chance of thunderstorms. Highs in the upper 80s. Lows in the upper 60s. The current time is 7:33 a.m. Eastern Daylight Time. Flood watch in effect from this afternoon through Tuesday evening. What flash flooding caused by excessive rainfall is possible? Where portions of Indiana, including the following areas: Clark, Crawford, DuBois, Floyd, Harrison, Orange, Perry, Scott, and Washington and Kentucky, including the following areas: Adair, Allen, Barron, Breckenridge, Bullitt, Butler, Clinton, Cumberland, Edmondson, Grayson, Greene, Hancock, Hardin, Hart, Jefferson, LaRue, Logan, Marion, Meade, Metcalf, Monroe, Nelson, Ohio, Oldham, Russell, Shelby, Simpson, Spencer, Taylor, Warren, and Washington, Kentucky. When? From this afternoon through Tuesday evening. The following impacts are expected: excessive runoff may result in flooding of rivers, creeks, streams, and other low-lying and flood-prone locations. Low water crossings may be flooded. Additional details: ample moisture will move into our region ahead of a slow-moving disturbance. This combined with an unstable air mass and slow storm movement will create the potential for locally heavy rainfall. 1 to 2.5 inches is expected to fall for most between now and late Tuesday, however localized amounts over 3 plus will be possible. http://www.weather.gov/safety/flood You should monitor later forecasts and be prepared to take action should flash flood warnings be issued. 7 a.m. Eastern Daylight Time weather conditions across north central Kentucky and south central Indiana. At Louisville International, it was cloudy. The temperature was 74 degrees, the dew point 69, and the relative humidity 85%. The wind was southeast at 7 miles an hour. The pressure was 30.03 inches and rising. At Bowman Field, it was mostly cloudy. The temperature was 73 degrees, the dew point 69, and the relative humidity 87%. The wind was southeast at 6 miles an hour. The pressure was 30.03 inches and rising.
At Jasper, light rain was falling. The temperature was 74 degrees, the dew point 73, and the relative humidity 97%. The wind was south at 6 miles an hour. The pressure was 30.02 inches and rising. Once again, at Louisville International, it was 74 degrees under cloudy skies. Elsewhere around the region, at Paducah, rain was falling, with a temperature of 74. It was mostly cloudy, with a temperature of 68 at Jackson, 72 at Bowling Green, and 74 at Evansville. It was cloudy, with a temperature of 70 at Lexington, 70 at Covington, 73 at Nashville, 72 at Bloomington, and 73 at Indianapolis. At Frankfort, the weather conditions were not available. Now for the official National Weather Service forecast for North Central Kentucky and South Central Indiana, including the Louisville metro area. Today, showers likely and chance of thunderstorms in the morning, then showers and chance of thunderstorms in the afternoon. Some thunderstorms may produce heavy rainfall in the afternoon. Highs in the lower 80s. South winds up to 10 miles an hour. Chance of precipitation 90%. Tonight, mostly cloudy. Chance of thunderstorms until midnight, then showers likely and chance of thunderstorms after midnight. Some thunderstorms may produce heavy rainfall. Lows around 70. South winds 5 to 10 miles an hour. Chance of precipitation 70%. Tuesday, showers likely and chance of thunderstorms. Some thunderstorms may produce heavy rainfall. Highs in the mid-80s. Southwest winds 5 to 15 miles an hour. Chance of precipitation 70%. Tuesday night, showers likely and chance of thunderstorms. Some thunderstorms may produce heavy rainfall until midnight. Lows in the lower 70s. Southwest winds 5 to 10 miles an hour. Chance of precipitation 70%. And now the extended forecast for the radio listening area. Wednesday and Wednesday night, partly cloudy. A 50% chance of thunderstorms. Highs in the lower 90s. Lows in the mid-70s. Thursday and Thursday night, partly cloudy. A 50% chance of thunderstorms. Highs in the lower 90s. Lows in the lower 70s. Friday and Friday night, partly cloudy. A 50% chance of thunderstorms. Highs in the upper 80s. Lows in the upper 60s. Saturday and Saturday night, partly cloudy. Chance of showers and slight chance of thunderstorms. Highs in the upper 80s. Lows around 70. Chance of precipitation 40%. Sunday and Sunday night, mostly cloudy. A 50% chance of thunderstorms. Highs in the upper 80s. Lows in the upper 60s. The current time is 7:39 a.m. Eastern Daylight Time. Flood watch in effect from this afternoon through Tuesday evening. What? Flash flooding caused by excessive rainfall is possible. Where? Portions of Indiana, including the following areas: Clark, Crawford, DuBois, Floyd, Harrison, Orange, Perry, Scott, and Washington and Kentucky, including the following areas: Adair, Allen, Barron, Breckenridge, Bullitt, Butler, Clinton, Cumberland, Edmondson, Grayson, Greene, Hancock, Hardin, Hart, Jefferson, LaRue, Logan, Marion, Meade, Metcalf, Monroe, Nelson, Ohio, Oldham, Russell, Shelby, Simpson, Spencer, Taylor, Warren, and Washington, Kentucky. When? From this afternoon through Tuesday evening. The following impacts are expected: excessive runoff may result in flooding of rivers, creeks, streams, and other low-lying and flood-prone locations. Low water crossings may be flooded. Additional details: ample moisture will move into our region ahead of a slow-moving disturbance. This, combined with an unstable air mass and slow storm movement, will create the potential for locally heavy rainfall. 1 to 2.5 inches is expected to fall for most between now and late Tuesday, however localized amounts over 3 plus will be possible. http://www.weather.gov/safety/ Flood you should monitor later forecasts and be prepared to take action should flash flood warnings be issued.
7 a.m. Eastern Daylight Time weather conditions across north-central Kentucky and south-central Indiana. At Louisville International, it was cloudy. The temperature was 74 degrees, the dew point 69, and the relative humidity 85%. The wind was southeast at 7 miles an hour. The pressure was 30.03 inches and rising. At Bowman Field, it was mostly cloudy. The temperature was 73 degrees, the dew point 69, and the relative humidity 87%. The wind was southeast at 6 miles an hour. The pressure was 30.03 inches and rising. At Jasper, light rain was falling. The temperature was 74 degrees, the dew point 73, and the relative humidity 97%. The wind was south at 6 miles an hour. The pressure was 30.02 inches and rising. Once again, at Louisville International, it was 74 degrees under cloudy skies. Elsewhere around the region, at Paducah, rain was falling, with a temperature of 74. It was mostly cloudy, with a temperature of 68 at Jackson, 72 at Bowling Green, and 74 at Evansville. It was cloudy, with a temperature of 70 at Lexington, 70 at Covington, 73 at Nashville, 72 at Bloomington, and 73 at Indianapolis. At Frankfort, the weather conditions were not available. Now for the official National Weather Service forecast for north-central Kentucky and south-central Indiana, including the Louisville metro area. Today, showers likely and chance of thunderstorms in the morning, then showers and chance of thunderstorms in the afternoon. Some thunderstorms may produce heavy rainfall in the afternoon. Highs in the lower 80s. South winds up to 10 miles an hour. Chance of precipitation 90%. Tonight, mostly cloudy. Chance of thunderstorms until midnight, then showers likely and chance of thunderstorms after midnight. Some thunderstorms may produce heavy rainfall. Lows around 70. South winds 5 to 10 miles an hour. Chance of precipitation 70%. Tuesday, showers likely and chance of thunderstorms. Some thunderstorms may produce heavy rainfall. Highs in the mid-80s. Southwest winds 5 to 15 miles an hour. Chance of precipitation 70%. Tuesday night, showers likely and chance of thunderstorms. Some thunderstorms may produce heavy rainfall until midnight. Lows in the lower 70s. Southwest winds 5 to 10 miles an hour. Chance of precipitation 70%. And now the extended forecast for the radio listening area. Wednesday and Wednesday night, partly cloudy. A 50% chance of thunderstorms. Highs in the lower 90s. Lows in the mid-70s. Thursday and Thursday night, partly cloudy. A 50% chance of thunderstorms. Highs in the lower 90s. Lows in the lower 70s. Friday and Friday night, partly cloudy. A 50% chance of thunderstorms. Highs in the upper 80s. Lows in the upper 60s. Saturday and Saturday night, partly cloudy. Chance of showers and slight chance of thunderstorms. Highs in the upper 80s. Lows around 70. Chance of precipitation 40%. Sunday and Sunday night, mostly cloudy. A 50% chance of thunderstorms. Highs in the upper 80s. Lows in the upper 60s. The current time is 7:45 a.m. Eastern Daylight Time. Flood watch in effect from this afternoon through Tuesday evening. What? Flash flooding caused by excessive rainfall is possible. Where? Portions of Indiana, including the following areas: Clark, Crawford, DuBois, Floyd, Harrison, Orange, Perry, Scott, and Washington and Kentucky, including the following areas: Adair, Allen, Barron, Breckenridge, Bullitt, Butler, Clinton, Cumberland, Edmondson, Grayson, Greene, Hancock, Hardin, Hart, Jefferson, LaRue, Logan, Marion, Meade, Metcalf, Monroe, Nelson, Ohio, Oldham, Russell, Shelby, Simpson, Spencer, Taylor, Warren, and Washington, Kentucky. When? From this afternoon through Tuesday evening. The following impacts are expected: excessive runoff may result in flooding of rivers, creeks, streams,
and other low-lying and flood-prone locations. Low-water crossings may be flooded. Additional details, ample moisture will move into our region ahead of a slow-moving disturbance. This combined with an unstable air mass and slow storm movement will create the potential for locally heavy rainfall. 1 to 2.5 inches is expected to fall for most between now and late Tuesday. However, localized amounts over 3 plus will be possible. http://www.weather.gov/safety/flood. You should monitor later forecasts and be prepared to take action should flash flood warnings be issued. 7 a.m. Eastern Daylight Time weather conditions across north central Kentucky and south central Indiana. At Louisville International, it was cloudy. The temperature was 74 degrees, the dew point 69, and the relative humidity 85%. The wind was southeast at 7 miles an hour. The pressure was 30.03 inches and rising. At Bowman Field, it was mostly cloudy. The temperature was 73 degrees, the dew point 69, and the relative humidity 87%. The wind was southeast at 6 miles an hour. The pressure was 30.03 inches and rising. At Jasper, light rain was falling. The temperature was 74 degrees, the dew point 73, and the relative humidity 97%. The wind was south at 6 miles an hour. The pressure was 30.02 inches and rising. Once again, at Louisville International, it was 74 degrees under cloudy skies. Elsewhere around the region, at Paducah, rain was falling, with a temperature of 74. It was mostly cloudy, with a temperature of 68 at Jackson, 72 at Bowling Green, and 74 at Evansville. It was cloudy, with a temperature of 70 at Lexington, 70 at Covington, 73 at Nashville, 72 at Bloomington, and 73 at Indianapolis. At Frankfort, the weather conditions were not available. Now for the official National Weather Service forecast for North Central Kentucky and South Central Indiana, including the Louisville metro area. Today, showers likely and chance of thunderstorms in the morning, then showers and chance of thunderstorms in the afternoon. Some thunderstorms may produce heavy rainfall in the afternoon. Highs in the lower 80s. South winds up to 10 miles an hour. Chance of precipitation 90%. Tonight, mostly cloudy. Chance of thunderstorms until midnight, then showers likely and chance of thunderstorms after midnight. Some thunderstorms may produce heavy rainfall. Lows around 70. South winds 5 to 10 miles an hour. Chance of precipitation 70%. Tuesday, showers likely and chance of thunderstorms. Some thunderstorms may produce heavy rainfall. Highs in the mid-80s. Southwest winds 5 to 15 miles an hour. Chance of precipitation 70%. Tuesday night, showers likely and chance of thunderstorms. Some thunderstorms may produce heavy rainfall until midnight. Lows in the lower 70s. Southwest winds 5 to 10 miles an hour. Chance of precipitation 70%. And now the extended forecast for the radio listening area. Wednesday and Wednesday night, partly cloudy. A 50% chance of thunderstorms. Highs in the lower 90s. Lows in the mid-70s. Thursday and Thursday night, partly cloudy. A 50% chance of thunderstorms. Highs in the lower 90s. Lows in the lower 70s. Friday and Friday night, partly cloudy. A 50% chance of thunderstorms. Highs in the upper 80s. Lows in the upper 60s. Saturday and Saturday night, partly cloudy. Chance of showers and slight chance of thunderstorms. Highs in the upper 80s. Lows around 70. Chance of precipitation 40%. Sunday and Sunday night, mostly cloudy. A 50% chance of thunderstorms. Highs in the upper 80s. Lows in the upper 60s. The current time is 7:50 a.m. Eastern Daylight Time. Flood watch in effect from this afternoon through Tuesday evening. What? Flash flooding caused by excessive rainfall is possible. Where? Portions of Indiana, including the following areas,
Clark, Crawford, Du Bois, Floyd, Harrison, Orange, Perry, Scott, and Washington and Kentucky, including the following areas: Adair, Allen, Barron, Breckenridge, Bullitt, Butler, Clinton, Cumberland, Edmondson, Grayson, Green, Hancock, Hardin, Hart, Jefferson, LaRue, Logan, Marion, Meade, Metcalf, Monroe, Nelson, Ohio, Oldham, Russell, Shelby, Simpson, Spencer, Taylor, Warren, and Washington, Kentucky. When, from this afternoon through Tuesday evening. The following impacts are expected: excessive runoff may result in flooding of rivers, creeks, streams, and other low-lying and flood-prone locations. Low water crossings may be flooded. Additional details: ample moisture will move into our region ahead of a slow-moving disturbance. This, combined with an unstable air mass and slow storm movement, will create the potential for locally heavy rainfall. 1 to 2.5 inches is expected to fall for most between now and late Tuesday. However, localized amounts over 3 plus will be possible. http://www.weather.gov/safety/flood. You should monitor later forecasts and be prepared to take action should flash flood warnings be issued. 7 a.m. Eastern Daylight Time weather conditions across north central Kentucky and south central Indiana. At Louisville International, it was cloudy. The temperature was 74 degrees, the dew point 69, and the relative humidity 85%. The wind was southeast at 7 miles an hour. The pressure was 30.03 inches and rising. At Bowman Field, it was mostly cloudy. The temperature was 73 degrees, the dew point 69, and the relative humidity 87%. The wind was southeast at 6 miles an hour. The pressure was 30.03 inches and rising. At Jasper, light rain was falling. The temperature was 74 degrees, the dew point 73, and the relative humidity 97%. The wind was south at 6 miles an hour. The pressure was 30.02 inches and rising. Once again, at Louisville International, it was 74 degrees under cloudy skies. Elsewhere around the region, at Paducah, rain was falling, with a temperature of 74. It was mostly cloudy, with a temperature of 68 at Jackson, 72 at Bowling Green, and 74 at Evansville. It was cloudy, with a temperature of 70 at Lexington, 70 at Covington, 73 at Nashville, 72 at Bloomington, and 73 at Indianapolis. At Frankfort, the weather conditions were not available. Now for the official National Weather Service forecast for north central Kentucky and south central Indiana, including the Louisville metro area. Today, showers likely and chance of thunderstorms in the morning, then showers and chance of thunderstorms in the afternoon. Some thunderstorms may produce heavy rainfall in the afternoon. Highs in the lower 80s. South winds up to 10 miles an hour. Chance of precipitation 90%. Tonight, mostly cloudy. Chance of thunderstorms until midnight, then showers likely and chance of thunderstorms after midnight. Some thunderstorms may produce heavy rainfall. Lows around 70. South winds 5 to 10 miles an hour. Chance of precipitation 70%. Tuesday, showers likely and chance of thunderstorms. Some thunderstorms may produce heavy rainfall. Highs in the mid-80s. Southwest winds 5 to 15 miles an hour. Chance of precipitation 70%. Tuesday night, showers likely and chance of thunderstorms. Some thunderstorms may produce heavy rainfall until midnight. Lows in the lower 70s. Southwest winds 5 to 10 miles an hour. Chance of precipitation 70%. And now the extended forecast for the radio listening area. Wednesday and Wednesday night, partly cloudy. A 50% chance of thunderstorms. Highs in the lower 90s. Lows in the mid-70s. Thursday and Thursday night, partly cloudy. A 50% chance of thunderstorms. Highs in the lower 90s. Lows in the lower 70s. Friday and Friday night, partly cloudy. A 50% chance of thunderstorms. Highs in the upper 80s. Lows in the upper 60s. Saturday and Saturday night, partly cloudy.
chance of showers and slight chance of thunderstorms. Highs in the upper 80s. Lows around 70. Chance of precipitation 40%. Sunday and Sunday night, mostly cloudy. A 50% chance of thunderstorms. Highs in the upper 80s. Lows in the upper 60s. The current time is 7:56 a.m. Eastern Daylight Time. Flood watch in effect from this afternoon through Tuesday evening. What? Flash flooding caused by excessive rainfall is possible. Where? Portions of Indiana, including the following areas: Clark, Crawford, DuBois, Floyd, Harrison, Orange, Perry, Scott, and Washington and Kentucky, including the following areas: Adair, Allen, Barron, Breckenridge, Bullitt, Butler, Clinton, Cumberland, Edmondson, Grayson, Greene, Hancock, Hardin, Hart, Jefferson, LaRue, Logan, Marion, Meade, Metcalf, Monroe, Nelson, Ohio, Oldham, Russell, Shelby, Simpson, Spencer, Taylor, Warren, and Washington, Kentucky. When? From this afternoon through Tuesday evening. The following impacts are expected: excessive runoff may result in flooding of rivers, creeks, streams, and other low-lying and flood-prone locations. Low water crossings may be flooded. Additional details: ample moisture will move into our region ahead of a slow-moving disturbance. This, combined with an unstable air mass and slow storm movement, will create the potential for locally heavy rainfall. 1 to 2.5 inches is expected to fall for most between now and late Tuesday. However, localized amounts over 3 plus will be possible. http://www.weather.gov/safety/flood. You should monitor later forecasts and be prepared to take action should flash flood warnings be issued. 7 a.m. Eastern Daylight Time weather conditions across north-central Kentucky and south-central Indiana. At Louisville International, it was cloudy. The temperature was 74 degrees, the dew point 69, and the relative humidity 85%. The wind was southeast at 7 miles an hour. The pressure was 30.03 inches and rising. At Bowman Field, it was mostly cloudy. The temperature was 73 degrees, the dew point 69, and the relative humidity 87%. The wind was southeast at 6 miles an hour. The pressure was 30.03 inches and rising. At Jasper, light rain was falling. The temperature was 74 degrees, the dew point 73, and the relative humidity 97%. The wind was south at 6 miles an hour. The pressure was 30.02 inches and rising. Once again, at Louisville International, it was 74 degrees under cloudy skies. Elsewhere around the region, at Paducah, rain was falling, with a temperature of 74. It was mostly cloudy, with a temperature of 68 at Jackson, 72 at Bowling Green, and 74 at Evansville. It was cloudy, with a temperature of 70 at Lexington, 70 at Covington, 73 at Nashville, 72 at Bloomington, and 73 at Indianapolis. At Frankfort, the weather conditions were not available. Now for the official National Weather Service forecast for north-central Kentucky and south-central Indiana, including the Louisville metro area. Today, showers likely and chance of thunderstorms in the morning, then showers and chance of thunderstorms in the afternoon. Some thunderstorms may produce heavy rainfall in the afternoon. Highs in the lower 80s. South winds up to 10 miles an hour. Chance of precipitation 90%. Tonight, mostly cloudy. Chance of thunderstorms until midnight, then showers likely and chance of thunderstorms after midnight. Some thunderstorms may produce heavy rainfall. Lows around 70. South winds 5 to 10 miles an hour. Chance of precipitation 70%. Tuesday, showers likely and chance of thunderstorms. Some thunderstorms may produce heavy rainfall. Highs in the mid-80s. Southwest winds 5 to 15 miles an hour. Chance of precipitation 70%. Tuesday night, showers likely and chance of thunderstorms. Some thunderstorms may produce heavy rainfall until midnight. Lows in the lower 70s. Southwest winds 5 to 10 miles an hour. Chance of precipitation 70%.
And now the extended forecast for the radio listening area. Wednesday and Wednesday night, partly cloudy. A 50% chance of thunderstorms. Highs in the lower 90s. Lows in the mid-70s. Thursday and Thursday night, partly cloudy. A 50% chance of thunderstorms. Highs in the lower 90s. Lows in the lower 70s. Friday and Friday night, partly cloudy. A 50% chance of thunderstorms. Highs in the upper 80s. Lows in the upper 60s. Saturday and Saturday night, partly cloudy. Chance of showers and slight chance of thunderstorms. Highs in the upper 80s. Lows around 70. Chance of precipitation 40%. Sunday and Sunday night, mostly cloudy. A 50% chance of thunderstorms. Highs in the upper 80s. Lows in the upper 60s. The current time is 8:02 a.m. Eastern Daylight Time. Flood watch in effect from this afternoon through Tuesday evening. What? Flash flooding caused by excessive rainfall is possible. Where? Portions of Indiana, including the following areas: Clark, Crawford, DuBois, Floyd, Harrison, Orange, Perry, Scott, and Washington and Kentucky, including the following areas: Adair, Allen, Barron, Breckenridge, Bullitt, Butler, Clinton, Cumberland, Edmondson, Grayson, Greene, Hancock, Hardin, Hart, Jefferson, LaRue, Logan, Marion, Meade, Metcalf, Monroe, Nelson, Ohio, Oldham, Russell, Shelby, Simpson, Spencer, Taylor, Warren, and Washington, Kentucky. When? From this afternoon through Tuesday evening. The following impacts are expected: excessive runoff may result in flooding of rivers, creeks, streams, and other low-lying and flood-prone locations. Low water crossings may be flooded. Additional details: ample moisture will move into our region ahead of a slow-moving disturbance. This, combined with an unstable air mass and slow storm movement, will create the potential for locally heavy rainfall. 1 to 2.5 inches is expected to fall for most between now and late Tuesday, however localized amounts over 3 plus will be possible. http://www.weather.gov/safety/flood. You should monitor later forecasts and be prepared to take action should flash flood warnings be issued. Flood watch in effect from this afternoon through Tuesday evening. What? Flash flooding caused by excessive rainfall is possible. Where? Portions of Indiana, including the following areas: Clark, Crawford, DuBois, Floyd, Harrison, Orange, Perry, Scott, and Washington and Kentucky, including the following areas: Adair, Allen, Barron, Breckenridge, Bullitt, Butler, Clinton, Cumberland, Edmondson, Grayson, Greene, Hancock, Hardin, Hart, Jefferson, LaRue, Logan, Marion, Meade, Metcalf, Monroe, Nelson, Ohio, Oldham, Russell, Shelby, Simpson, Spencer, Taylor, Warren, and Washington, Kentucky. When? From this afternoon through Tuesday evening. The following impacts are expected: excessive runoff may result in flooding of rivers, creeks, streams, and other low-lying and flood-prone locations. Low water crossings may be flooded. Additional details: ample moisture will move into our region ahead of a slow-moving disturbance. This, combined with an unstable air mass and slow storm movement, will create the potential for locally heavy rainfall. 1 to 2.5 inches is expected to fall for most between now and late Tuesday, however localized amounts over 3 plus will be possible. http://www.weather.gov/safety/flood. You should monitor later forecasts and be prepared to take action should flash flood warnings be issued. 8 a.m. Eastern Daylight Time weather conditions across north central Kentucky and south central Indiana. At Louisville International, it was cloudy. The temperature was 75 degrees, the dew point 69, and the relative humidity 81%. The wind was southeast at 8 miles an hour. The pressure was 30.05 inches and rising. At Bowman Field, it was cloudy. The temperature was 74 degrees, the dew point 69, and the relative humidity 85%. The wind was southeast at 6 miles an hour.
The pressure was 30.05 inches and rising. At Jasper, light rain was falling. The temperature was 73 degrees, the dew point 73, and the relative humidity 100%. The wind was south at 7 miles an hour. The pressure was 30.04 inches and rising. Once again, at Louisville International, it was 75 degrees under cloudy skies. Elsewhere around the region, at Nashville, rain was falling, with a temperature of 74. It was partly sunny, with a temperature of 69 at Jackson, 73 at Bowling Green, and 71 at Bloomington. It was cloudy, with a temperature of 71 at Lexington, 72 at Covington, 75 at Paducah, 73 at Evansville, and 74 at Indianapolis. At Frankfort, the weather conditions were not available. Now for the official National Weather Service forecast for North Central Kentucky and South Central Indiana, including the Louisville metro area. Today, showers likely and chance of thunderstorms in the morning, then showers and chance of thunderstorms in the afternoon. Some thunderstorms may produce heavy rainfall in the afternoon. Highs in the lower 80s. South winds up to 10 miles an hour. Chance of precipitation 90%. Tonight, mostly cloudy. Chance of thunderstorms until midnight, then showers likely and chance of thunderstorms after midnight. Some thunderstorms may produce heavy rainfall. Lows around 70. South winds 5 to 10 miles an hour. Chance of precipitation 70%. Tuesday, showers likely and chance of thunderstorms. Some thunderstorms may produce heavy rainfall. Highs in the mid-80s. Southwest winds 5 to 15 miles an hour. Chance of precipitation 70%. Tuesday night, showers likely and chance of thunderstorms. Some thunderstorms may produce heavy rainfall until midnight. Lows in the lower 70s. Southwest winds 5 to 10 miles an hour. Chance of precipitation 70%. And now the extended forecast for the radio listening area. Wednesday and Wednesday night, partly cloudy. A 50% chance of thunderstorms. Highs in the lower 90s. Lows in the mid-70s. Thursday and Thursday night, partly cloudy. A 50% chance of thunderstorms. Highs in the lower 90s. Lows in the lower 70s. Friday and Friday night, partly cloudy. A 50% chance of thunderstorms. Highs in the upper 80s. Lows in the upper 60s. Saturday and Saturday night, partly cloudy. Chance of showers and slight chance of thunderstorms. Highs in the upper 80s. Lows around 70. Chance of precipitation 40%. Sunday and Sunday night, mostly cloudy. A 50% chance of thunderstorms. Highs in the upper 80s. Lows in the upper 60s. The current time is 8:09 a.m. Eastern Daylight Time. Flood watch in effect from this afternoon through Tuesday evening. What? Flash flooding caused by excessive rainfall is possible. Where? Portions of Indiana, including the following areas: Clark, Crawford, DuBois, Floyd, Harrison, Orange, Perry, Scott, and Washington and Kentucky, including the following areas: Adair, Allen, Barron, Breckenridge, Bullitt, Butler, Clinton, Cumberland, Edmondson, Grayson, Greene, Hancock, Hardin, Hart, Jefferson, LaRue, Logan, Marion, Meade, Metcalf, Monroe, Nelson, Ohio, Oldham, Russell, Shelby, Simpson, Spencer, Taylor, Warren, and Washington, Kentucky. When? From this afternoon through Tuesday evening. The following impacts are expected. Excessive runoff may result in flooding of rivers, creeks, streams, and other low-lying and flood-prone locations. Low water crossings may be flooded. Additional details: ample moisture will move into our region ahead of a slow-moving disturbance. This, combined with an unstable air mass and slow storm movement, will create the potential for locally heavy rainfall. 1 to 2.5 inches is expected to fall for most between now and late Tuesday. However, localized amounts over 3 plus will be possible. http://www.weather.gov/safety/
flood, you should monitor later forecasts and be prepared to take action should flash flood warnings be issued. Flood watch in effect from this afternoon through Tuesday evening. What? Flash flooding caused by excessive rainfall is possible. Where? Portions of Indiana, including the following areas: Clark, Crawford, DuBois, Floyd, Harrison, Orange, Perry, Scott, and Washington and Kentucky, including the following areas: Adair, Allen, Barron, Breckenridge, Bullitt, Butler, Clinton, Cumberland, Edmondson, Grayson, Greene, Hancock, Hardin, Hart, Jefferson, LaRue, Logan, Marion, Meade, Metcalf, Monroe, Nelson, Ohio, Oldham, Russell, Shelby, Simpson, Spencer, Taylor, Warren, and Washington, Kentucky. When? From this afternoon through Tuesday evening. The following impacts are expected: excessive runoff may result in flooding of rivers, creeks, streams, and other low-lying and flood-prone locations. Low water crossings may be flooded. Additional details: ample moisture will move into our region ahead of a slow-moving disturbance. This, combined with an unstable air mass and slow storm movement, will create the potential for locally heavy rainfall. 1 to 2.5 inches is expected to fall for most between now and late Tuesday. However, localized amounts over 3 plus will be possible. http://www.weather.gov/safety/. Flood, you should monitor later forecasts and be prepared to take action should flash flood warnings be issued. 8 a.m. Eastern Daylight Time weather conditions across north central Kentucky and south central Indiana. At Louisville International, it was cloudy. The temperature was 75 degrees, the dew point 69, and the relative humidity 81%. The wind was southeast at 8 miles an hour. The pressure was 30.05 inches and rising. At Bowman Field, it was cloudy. The temperature was 74 degrees, the dew point 69, and the relative humidity 85%. The wind was southeast at 6 miles an hour. The pressure was 30.05 inches and rising. At Jasper, light rain was falling. The temperature was 73 degrees, the dew point 73, and the relative humidity 100%. The wind was south at 7 miles an hour. The pressure was 30.04 inches and rising. Once again, at Louisville International, it was 75 degrees under cloudy skies. Elsewhere around the region, at Nashville, rain was falling, with a temperature of 74. It was partly sunny, with a temperature of 69 at Jackson, and 73 at Bowling Green. It was cloudy, with a temperature of 71 at Lexington, 72 at Covington, and 75 at Paducah. Under cloudy skies, Evansville reported 74, Bloomington reported 71, and Indianapolis reported 74. At Frankfort, the weather conditions were not available. The current time is 8:14 a.m. Eastern Daylight Time. This is the climate data for Louisville for yesterday. The high temperature was 89. The low was 71. That gave a mean temperature of 80, which was 6 degrees above normal. There were 15 cooling degree days for a monthly total of 68 and a seasonal total of 381, which was 106 degree days above normal. Heating degree days remained at 0 for the month and 3691 for the season, which was 242 degree days below normal. No precipitation fell yesterday for a monthly total of a trace and a yearly total of 17.50 inches, which was 4.86 inches below normal. Since midnight, the low temperature was 74 and no precipitation fell. The record high for today is 95, set in 1874 and previous years. The record low for today is 49, set in 1930. Sunrise today 6:20 a.m. Sunset tonight 9:05 p.m. Sunrise tomorrow 6:20 a.m. Sunset tomorrow 9:05 p.m. Now for the official National Weather Service forecast for North Central Kentucky and South Central Indiana, including the Louisville metro area. Today, showers likely and chance of thunderstorms in the morning, then showers and chance of thunderstorms in the afternoon. Some thunderstorms may produce heavy rainfall in the afternoon. Highs in the lower 80s. South winds up to 10 miles an hour.
chance of precipitation 90%. Tonight, mostly cloudy. Chance of thunderstorms until midnight, then showers likely and chance of thunderstorms after midnight. Some thunderstorms may produce heavy rainfall. Lows around 70. South winds 5 to 10 miles an hour. Chance of precipitation 70%. Tuesday, showers likely and chance of thunderstorms. Some thunderstorms may produce heavy rainfall.

70%. And now the extended forecast for the radio listening area. Wednesday and Wednesday night, partly cloudy. A 50% chance of thunderstorms. Highs in the lower 90s. Lows in the mid-70s. Thursday and Thursday night, partly cloudy. A 50% chance of thunderstorms. Highs in the lower 90s. Lows in the lower 70s. Friday and Friday night, partly cloudy. A 50% chance of thunderstorms. Highs in the upper 80s. Lows in the upper 60s. Saturday and Saturday night, partly cloudy. Chance of showers and slight chance of thunderstorms. Highs in the upper 80s. Lows around 70. Chance of precipitation 40%. Sunday and Sunday night, mostly cloudy. A 50% chance of thunderstorms. Highs in the upper 80s. Lows in the upper 60s. The current time is 8:18 a.m. Eastern Daylight Time. Flood watch in effect from this afternoon through Tuesday evening. What flash flooding caused by excessive rainfall is possible? Where portions of Indiana, including the following areas: Clark, Crawford, DuBois, Floyd, Harrison, Orange, Perry, Scott, and Washington and Kentucky, including the following areas: Adair, Allen, Barron, Breckenridge, Bullitt, Butler, Clinton, Cumberland, Edmondson, Grayson, Greene, Hancock, Hardin, Hart, Jefferson, LaRue, Logan, Marion, Meade, Metcalf, Monroe, Nelson, Ohio, Oldham, Russell, Shelby, Simpson, Spencer, Taylor, Warren, and Washington, Kentucky. When, from this afternoon through Tuesday evening. The following impacts are expected: excessive runoff may result in flooding of rivers, creeks, streams, and other low-lying and flood-prone locations. Low water crossings may be flooded. Additional details: ample moisture will move into our region ahead of a slow-moving disturbance. This combined with an unstable air mass and slow storm movement will create the potential for locally heavy rainfall. 1 to 2.5 inches is expected to fall for most between now and late Tuesday, however localized amounts over 3 plus will be possible. http://www.weather.gov/safety/flood. You should monitor later forecasts and be prepared to take action should flash flood warnings be issued. 8 a.m. Eastern Daylight Time weather conditions across north central Kentucky and south central Indiana. At Louisville International, it was cloudy. The temperature was 75 degrees, the dew point 69, and the relative humidity 81%. The wind was southeast at 8 miles an hour. The pressure was 30.05 inches and rising. At Bowman Field, it was cloudy. The temperature was 74 degrees, the dew point 69, and the relative humidity 85%. The wind was southeast at 6 miles an hour. The pressure was 30.05 inches and rising. At Jasper, light rain was falling. The temperature was 73 degrees, the dew point 73, and the relative humidity 100%. The wind was south at 7 miles an hour. The pressure was 30.04 inches and rising. Once again, at Louisville International, it was 75 degrees under cloudy skies. Elsewhere around the region, at Nashville, rain was falling, with a temperature of 74. It was partly sunny, with a temperature of 69 at Jackson, and 73 at Bowling Green. It was cloudy, with a temperature of 71 at Lexington, 72 at Covington, and 75 at Paducah. Under cloudy skies, Evansville reported 74, Bloomington reported 71, and Indianapolis reported 74. At Frankfort, the weather conditions were not available. This is the climate data for Louisville for yesterday. The high temperature was 89. The low was 71. That gave a mean temperature of 80, which was 6 degrees above normal. There were 15 cooling degree days for a monthly total of 68 and a seasonal total of 381, which was 106 degree days above normal. Heating degree days remained at 0 for the month and 3691 for the season, which was 242 degree days below normal. No precipitation fell yesterday for a monthly total of a trace and a yearly total of 17.50 inches, which was 4.

6 inches below normal. Since midnight, the low temperature was 74 and no precipitation fell. The record high for today is 95 set in 1874 and previous years. The record low for today is 49 set in 1930. Sunrise today 6:20 a.m. Sunset tonight 9:05 p.m. Sunrise tomorrow 6:20 a.m. Sunset tomorrow 9:05 p.m. Now for the official National Weather Service forecast for North Central Kentucky and South Central Indiana, including the Louisville metro area. Today, showers likely and chance of thunderstorms in the morning, then showers and chance of thunderstorms in the afternoon. Some thunderstorms may produce heavy rainfall in the afternoon. Highs in the lower 80s. South winds up to 10 miles an hour. Chance of precipitation 90%. Tonight, mostly cloudy. Chance of thunderstorms until midnight, then showers likely and chance of thunderstorms after midnight. Some thunderstorms may produce heavy rainfall. Lows around 70. South winds 5 to 10 miles an hour. Chance of precipitation 70%. Tuesday, showers likely and chance of thunderstorms. Some thunderstorms may produce heavy rainfall. Highs in the mid-80s. Southwest winds 5 to 15 miles an hour. Chance of precipitation 70%. Tuesday night, showers likely and chance of thunderstorms. Some thunderstorms may produce heavy rainfall until midnight. Lows in the lower 70s. Southwest winds 5 to 10 miles an hour. Chance of precipitation 70%. And now the extended forecast for the radio listening area. Wednesday and Wednesday night, partly cloudy. A 50% chance of thunderstorms. Highs in the lower 90s. Lows in the mid-70s. Thursday and Thursday night, partly cloudy. A 50% chance of thunderstorms. Highs in the lower 90s. Lows in the lower 70s. Friday and Friday night, partly cloudy. A 50% chance of thunderstorms. Highs in the upper 80s. Lows in the upper 60s. Saturday and Saturday night, partly cloudy. Chance of showers and slight chance of thunderstorms. Highs in the upper 80s. Lows around 70. Chance of precipitation 40%. Sunday and Sunday night, mostly cloudy. A 50% chance of thunderstorms. Highs in the upper 80s. Lows in the upper 60s. The current time is 8:24 a.m. Eastern Daylight Time. Flood watch in effect from this afternoon through Tuesday evening. What? Flash flooding caused by excessive rainfall is possible. Where? Portions of Indiana, including the following areas: Clark, Crawford, DuBois, Floyd, Harrison, Orange, Perry, Scott, and Washington and Kentucky, including the following areas: Adair, Allen, Barron, Breckenridge, Bullitt, Butler, Clinton, Cumberland, Edmondson, Grayson, Greene, Hancock, Harding, Hart, Jefferson, LaRue, Logan, Marion, Meade, Metcalf, Monroe, Nelson, Ohio, Oldham, Russell, Shelby, Simpson, Spencer, Taylor, Warren, and Washington, Kentucky. When? From this afternoon through Tuesday evening. The following impacts are expected: excessive runoff may result in flooding of rivers, creeks, streams, and other low-lying and flood-prone locations. Low water crossings may be flooded. Additional details: ample moisture will move into our region ahead of a slow-moving disturbance. This, combined with an unstable air mass and slow storm movement, will create the potential for locally heavy rainfall. 1 to 2.5 inches is expected to fall for most between now and late Tuesday, however localized amounts over 3 plus will be possible. http://www.weather.gov/safety/flood. You should monitor later forecasts and be prepared to take action should flash flood warnings be issued. 8 a.m. Eastern Daylight Time weather conditions across north central Kentucky and south central Indiana. At Louisville International, it was cloudy. The temperature was 75 degrees, the dew point 69, and the relative humidity 81%. The wind was southeast at 8 miles an hour.
The pressure was 30.05 inches and rising. At Bowman Field, it was cloudy. The temperature was 74 degrees, the dew point 69, and the relative humidity 85%. The wind was southeast at 6 miles an hour. The pressure was 30.05 inches and rising. At Jasper, light rain was falling. The temperature was 73 degrees, the dew point 73, and the relative humidity 100%. The wind was south at 7 miles an hour. The pressure was 30.04 inches and rising. Once again, at Louisville International, it was 75 degrees under cloudy skies. Elsewhere around the region, at Nashville, rain was falling, with a temperature of 74. It was partly sunny, with a temperature of 69 at Jackson, and 73 at Bowling Green. It was cloudy, with a temperature of 71 at Lexington, 72 at Covington, and 75 at Paducah. Under cloudy skies, Evansville reported 74, Bloomington reported 71, and Indianapolis reported 74. At Frankfort, the weather conditions were not available. This is the climate data for Louisville for yesterday. The high temperature was 89. The low was 71. That gave a mean temperature of 80, which was 6 degrees above normal. There were 15 cooling degree days for a monthly total of 68 and a seasonal total of 381, which was 106 degree days above normal. Heating degree days remained at 0 for the month and 3691 for the season, which was 242 degree days below normal. No precipitation fell yesterday for a monthly total of a trace and a yearly total of 17.50 inches, which was 4.86 inches below normal. Since midnight, the low temperature was 74 and no precipitation fell. The record high for today is 95, set in 1874 and previous years. The record low for today is 49, set in 1930. Sunrise today 6:20 a.m. Sunset tonight 9:05 p.m. Sunrise tomorrow 6:20 a.m. Sunset tomorrow 9:05 p.m. Now for the official National Weather Service forecast for North Central Kentucky and South Central Indiana, including the Louisville metro area. Today, showers likely and chance of thunderstorms in the morning, then showers and chance of thunderstorms in the afternoon. Some thunderstorms may produce heavy rainfall in the afternoon. Highs in the lower 80s. South winds up to 10 miles an hour. Chance of precipitation 90%. Tonight, mostly cloudy. Chance of thunderstorms until midnight, then showers likely and chance of thunderstorms after midnight. Some thunderstorms may produce heavy rainfall. Lows around 70. South winds 5 to 10 miles an hour. Chance of precipitation 70%. Tuesday, showers likely and chance of thunderstorms. Some thunderstorms may produce heavy rainfall. Highs in the mid-80s. Southwest winds 5 to 15 miles an hour. Chance of precipitation 70%. Tuesday night, showers likely and chance of thunderstorms. Some thunderstorms may produce heavy rainfall until midnight. Lows in the lower 70s. Southwest winds 5 to 10 miles an hour. Chance of precipitation 70%. And now the extended forecast for the radio listening area. Wednesday and Wednesday night, partly cloudy. A 50% chance of thunderstorms. Highs in the lower 90s. Lows in the mid-70s. Thursday and Thursday night, partly cloudy. A 50% chance of thunderstorms. Highs in the lower 90s. Lows in the lower 70s. Friday and Friday night, partly cloudy. A 50% chance of thunderstorms. Highs in the upper 80s. Lows in the upper 60s. Saturday and Saturday night, partly cloudy. Chance of showers and slight chance of thunderstorms. Highs in the upper 80s. Lows around 70. Chance of precipitation 40%. Sunday and Sunday night, mostly cloudy. A 50% chance of thunderstorms. Highs in the upper 80s. Lows in the upper 60s. The current time is 8:31 a.m. Eastern Daylight Time. Flood watch in effect from this afternoon through Tuesday evening. What,
flash flooding caused by excessive rainfall is possible. Where? Portions of Indiana, including the following areas: Clark, Crawford, DuBois, Floyd, Harrison, Orange, Perry, Scott, and Washington and Kentucky, including the following areas: Adair, Allen, Barron, Breckinridge, Bullitt, Butler, Clinton, Cumberland, Edmondson, Grayson, Greene, Hancock, Hardin, Hart, Jefferson, LaRue, Logan, Marion, Meade, Metcalf, Monroe, Nelson, Ohio, Oldham, Russell, Shelby, Simpson, Spencer, Taylor, Warren, and Washington, Kentucky. When? From this afternoon through Tuesday evening. The following impacts are expected: excessive runoff may result in flooding of rivers, creeks, streams, and other low-lying and flood-prone locations. Low water crossings may be flooded. Additional details: ample moisture will move into our region ahead of a slow-moving disturbance. This, combined with an unstable air mass and slow storm movement, will create the potential for locally heavy rainfall. 1 to 2.5 inches is expected to fall for most between now and late Tuesday. However, localized amounts over 3 plus will be possible. http://www.weather.gov/safety/flood. You should monitor later forecasts and be prepared to take action should flash flood warnings be issued. 8 a.m. Eastern Daylight Time weather conditions across north central Kentucky and south central Indiana. At Louisville International, it was cloudy. The temperature was 75 degrees, the dew point 69, and the relative humidity 81%. The wind was southeast at 8 miles an hour. The pressure was 30.05 inches and rising. At Bowman Field, it was cloudy. The temperature was 74 degrees, the dew point 69, and the relative humidity 85%. The wind was southeast at 6 miles an hour. The pressure was 30.05 inches and rising. At Jasper, light rain was falling. The temperature was 73 degrees, the dew point 73, and the relative humidity 100%. The wind was south at 7 miles an hour. The pressure was 30.04 inches and rising. Once again, at Louisville International, it was 75 degrees under cloudy skies. Elsewhere around the region, at Nashville, rain was falling, with a temperature of 74. It was partly sunny, with a temperature of 69 at Jackson and 73 at Bowling Green. It was cloudy, with a temperature of 71 at Lexington, 72 at Covington, and 75 at Paducah. Under cloudy skies, Evansville reported 74, Bloomington reported 71, and Indianapolis reported 74. At Frankfort, the weather conditions were not available. This is the climate data for Louisville for yesterday. The high temperature was 89. The low was 71. That gave a mean temperature of 80, which was 6 degrees above normal. There were 15 cooling degree days for a monthly total of 68 and a seasonal total of 381, which was 106 degree days above normal. Heating degree days remained at 0 for the month and 3691 for the season, which was 242 degree days below normal. No precipitation fell yesterday for a monthly total of a trace and a yearly total of 17.50 inches, which was 4.86 inches below normal. Since midnight, the low temperature was 74 and no precipitation fell. The record high for today is 95, set in 1874 and previous years. The record low for today is 49, set in 1930. Sunrise today, 6:20 a.m. Sunset tonight, 9:05 p.m. Sunrise tomorrow, 6:20 a.m. Sunset tomorrow, 9:05 p.m. Now for the official National Weather Service forecast for north central Kentucky and south central Indiana, including the Louisville metro area. Today, showers likely and chance of thunderstorms in the morning, then showers and chance of thunderstorms in the afternoon. Some thunderstorms may produce heavy rainfall in the afternoon. Highs in the lower 80s. South winds up to 10 miles an hour. Chance of precipitation 90%. Tonight, mostly cloudy. Chance of thunderstorms until midnight, then showers likely and chance of thunderstorms after midnight. Some thunderstorms may produce heavy rainfall. Lows around 70.
South winds 5 to 10 miles an hour. Chance of precipitation 70%. Tuesday, showers likely and chance of thunderstorms. Some thunderstorms may produce heavy rainfall. Highs in the mid-80s. Southwest winds 5 to 15 miles an hour. Chance of precipitation 70%. Tuesday night, showers likely and chance of thunderstorms. Some thunderstorms may produce heavy rainfall until midnight. Lows in the lower 70s. Southwest winds 5 to 10 miles an hour. Chance of precipitation 70%. And now the extended forecast for the radio listening area. Wednesday and Wednesday night, partly cloudy. A 50% chance of thunderstorms. Highs in the lower 90s. Lows in the mid-70s. Thursday and Thursday night, partly cloudy. A 50% chance of thunderstorms. Highs in the lower 90s. Lows in the lower 70s. Friday and Friday night, partly cloudy. A 50% chance of thunderstorms. Highs in the upper 80s. Lows in the upper 60s. Saturday and Saturday night, partly cloudy. Chance of showers and slight chance of thunderstorms. Highs in the upper 80s. Lows around 70. Chance of precipitation 40%. Sunday and Sunday night, mostly cloudy. A 50% chance of thunderstorms. Highs in the upper 80s. Lows in the upper 60s. The current time is 8:38 a.m. Eastern Daylight Time. Flood watch in effect from this afternoon through Tuesday evening. What? Flash flooding caused by excessive rainfall is possible. Where? Portions of Indiana, including the following areas: Clark, Crawford, DuBois, Floyd, Harrison, Orange, Perry, Scott, and Washington and Kentucky, including the following areas: Adair, Allen, Barron, Breckenridge, Bullitt, Butler, Clinton, Cumberland, Edmondson, Grayson, Greene, Hancock, Harding, Hart, Jefferson, LaRue, Logan, Marion, Meade, Metcalf, Monroe, Nelson, Ohio, Oldham, Russell, Shelby, Simpson, Spencer, Taylor, Warren, and Washington, Kentucky. When? From this afternoon through Tuesday evening. The following impacts are expected: excessive runoff may result in flooding of rivers, creeks, streams, and other low-lying and flood-prone locations. Low water crossings may be flooded. Additional details: ample moisture will move into our region ahead of a slow-moving disturbance. This combined with an unstable air mass and slow storm movement will create the potential for locally heavy rainfall. 1 to 2.5 inches is expected to fall for most between now and late Tuesday, however localized amounts over 3 plus will be possible. http://www.weather.gov/safety/ Flood you should monitor later forecasts and be prepared to take action should flash flood warnings be issued. 8 a.m. Eastern Daylight Time weather conditions across north central Kentucky and south central Indiana. At Louisville International, it was cloudy. The temperature was 75 degrees, the dew point 69, and the relative humidity 81%. The wind was southeast at 8 miles an hour. The pressure was 30.05 inches and rising. At Bowman Field, it was cloudy. The temperature was 74 degrees, the dew point 69, and the relative humidity 85%. The wind was southeast at 6 miles an hour. The pressure was 30.05 inches and rising. At Jasper, light rain was falling. The temperature was 73 degrees, the dew point 73, and the relative humidity 100%. The wind was south at 7 miles an hour. The pressure was 30.04 inches and rising. Once again, at Louisville International, it was 75 degrees under cloudy skies. Elsewhere around the region, at Nashville, rain was falling, with a temperature of 74. It was partly sunny, with a temperature of 69 at Jackson, and 73 at Bowling Green. It was cloudy, with a temperature of 71 at Lexington, 72 at Covington, and 75 at Paducah. Under cloudy skies, Evansville reported 74, Bloomington reported 71, and Indianapolis reported 74. At Frankfort, the weather conditions were not available.
This is the climate data for Louisville for yesterday. The high temperature was 89. The low was 71. That gave a mean temperature of 80, which was 6 degrees above normal. There were 15 cooling degree days for a monthly total of 68 and a seasonal total of 381, which was 106 degree days above normal. Heating degree days remained at 0 for the month and 3691 for the season, which was 242 degree days below normal. No precipitation fell yesterday for a monthly total of a trace and a yearly total of 17.50 inches, which was 4.86 inches below normal. Since midnight, the low temperature was 74 and no precipitation fell. The record high for today is 95 set in 1874 and previous years. The record low for today is 49 set in 1930. Sunrise today 6:20 a.m. Sunset tonight 9:05 p.m. Sunrise tomorrow 6:20 a.m. Sunset tomorrow 9:05 p.m. Now for the official National Weather Service forecast for North Central Kentucky and South Central Indiana, including the Louisville metro area. Today, showers likely and chance of thunderstorms in the morning, then showers and chance of thunderstorms in the afternoon. Some thunderstorms may produce heavy rainfall in the afternoon. Highs in the lower 80s. South winds up to 10 miles an hour. Chance of precipitation 90%. Tonight, mostly cloudy. Chance of thunderstorms until midnight, then showers likely and chance of thunderstorms after midnight. Some thunderstorms may produce heavy rainfall. Lows around 70. South winds 5 to 10 miles an hour. Chance of precipitation 70%. Tuesday, showers likely and chance of thunderstorms. Some thunderstorms may produce heavy rainfall. Highs in the mid-80s. Southwest winds 5 to 15 miles an hour. Chance of precipitation 70%. Tuesday night, showers likely and chance of thunderstorms. Some thunderstorms may produce heavy rainfall until midnight. Lows in the lower 70s. Southwest winds 5 to 10 miles an hour. Chance of precipitation 70%. And now the extended forecast for the radio listening area. Wednesday and Wednesday night, partly cloudy. A 50% chance of thunderstorms. Highs in the lower 90s. Lows in the mid 70s. Thursday and Thursday night, partly cloudy. A 50% chance of thunderstorms. Highs in the lower 90s. Lows in the lower 70s. Friday and Friday night, partly cloudy. A 50% chance of thunderstorms. Highs in the upper 80s. Lows in the upper 60s. Saturday and Saturday night, partly cloudy. Chance of showers and slight chance of thunderstorms. Highs in the upper 80s. Lows around 70. Chance of precipitation 40%. Sunday and Sunday night, mostly cloudy. A 50% chance of thunderstorms. Highs in the upper 80s. Lows in the upper 60s. The current time is 8:45 a.m. Eastern Daylight Time. Flood watch in effect from this afternoon through Tuesday evening. What? Flash flooding caused by excessive rainfall is possible. Where? Portions of Indiana, including the following areas: Clark, Crawford, DuBois, Floyd, Harrison, Orange, Perry, Scott, and Washington and Kentucky, including the following areas: Adair, Allen, Barron, Breckenridge, Bullitt, Butler, Clinton, Cumberland, Edmondson, Grayson, Greene, Hancock, Hardin, Hart, Jefferson, LaRue, Logan, Marion, Meade, Metcalf, Monroe, Nelson, Ohio, Oldham, Russell, Shelby, Simpson, Spencer, Taylor, Warren, and Washington, Kentucky. When? From this afternoon through Tuesday evening. The following impacts are expected: excessive runoff may result in flooding of rivers, creeks, streams, and other low-lying and flood-prone locations. Low water crossings may be flooded. Additional details: ample moisture will move into our region ahead of a slow-moving disturbance. This, combined with an unstable air mass and slow storm movement, will create the potential for locally heavy rainfall. 1 to 2.5 inches is expected to fall for most between now and late Tuesday,
However, localized amounts over 3 plus will be possible. http://www.weather.gov/safety/flood. You should monitor later forecasts and be prepared to take action should flash flood warnings be issued. 8 a.m. Eastern Daylight Time weather conditions across north central Kentucky and south central Indiana. At Louisville International, it was cloudy. The temperature was 75 degrees, the dew point 69, and the relative humidity 81%. The wind was southeast at 8 miles an hour. The pressure was 30.05 inches and rising. At Bowman Field, it was cloudy. The temperature was 74 degrees, the dew point 69, and the relative humidity 85%. The wind was southeast at 6 miles an hour. The pressure was 30.05 inches and rising. At Jasper, light rain was falling. The temperature was 73 degrees, the dew point 73, and the relative humidity 100%. The wind was south at 7 miles an hour. The pressure was 30.04 inches and rising. Once again, at Louisville International, it was 75 degrees under cloudy skies. Elsewhere around the region, at Nashville, rain was falling, with a temperature of 74. It was partly sunny, with a temperature of 69 at Jackson, and 73 at Bowling Green. It was cloudy, with a temperature of 71 at Lexington, 72 at Covington, and 75 at Paducah. Under cloudy skies, Evansville reported 74, Bloomington reported 71, and Indianapolis reported 74. At Frankfort, the weather conditions were not available. This is the climate data for Louisville for yesterday. The high temperature was 89. The low was 71. That gave a mean temperature of 80, which was 6 degrees above normal. There were 15 cooling degree days for a monthly total of 68 and a seasonal total of 381, which was 106 degree days above normal. Heating degree days remained at 0 for the month and 3691 for the season, which was 242 degree days below normal. No precipitation fell yesterday for a monthly total of a trace and a yearly total of 17.50 inches, which was 4.86 inches below normal. Since midnight, the low temperature was 74 and no precipitation fell. The record high for today is 95 set in 1874 and previous years. The record low for today is 49 set in 1930. Sunrise today 6:20 a.m. Sunset tonight 9:05 p.m. Sunrise tomorrow 6:20 a.m. Sunset tomorrow 9:05 p.m. Now for the official National Weather Service forecast for North Central Kentucky and South Central Indiana, including the Louisville metro area. Today, showers likely and chance of thunderstorms in the morning, then showers and chance of thunderstorms in the afternoon. Some thunderstorms may produce heavy rainfall in the afternoon. Highs in the lower 80s. South winds up to 10 miles an hour. Chance of precipitation 90%. Tonight, mostly cloudy. Chance of thunderstorms until midnight, then showers likely and chance of thunderstorms after midnight. Some thunderstorms may produce heavy rainfall. Lows around 70. South winds 5 to 10 miles an hour. Chance of precipitation 70%. Tuesday, showers likely and chance of thunderstorms. Some thunderstorms may produce heavy rainfall. Highs in the mid-80s. Southwest winds 5 to 15 miles an hour. Chance of precipitation 70%. Tuesday night, showers likely and chance of thunderstorms. Some thunderstorms may produce heavy rainfall until midnight. Lows in the lower 70s. Southwest winds 5 to 10 miles an hour. Chance of precipitation 70%. And now the extended forecast for the radio listening area. Wednesday and Wednesday night, partly cloudy. A 50% chance of thunderstorms. Highs in the lower 90s. Lows in the mid 70s. Thursday and Thursday night, partly cloudy. A 50% chance of thunderstorms. Highs in the lower 90s. Lows in the lower 70s. Friday and Friday night, partly cloudy. A 50% chance of thunderstorms. Highs in the upper 80s.
lows in the upper 60s. Saturday and Saturday night, partly cloudy. Chance of showers and slight chance of thunderstorms. Highs in the upper 80s. Lows around 70. Chance of precipitation 40%. Sunday and Sunday night, mostly cloudy. A 50% chance of thunderstorms. Highs in the upper 80s. Lows in the upper 60s. The current time is 8:52 a.m. Eastern Daylight Time. Flood watch in effect from this afternoon through Tuesday evening. What? Flash flooding caused by excessive rainfall is possible. Where? Portions of Indiana, including the following areas: Clark, Crawford, DuBois, Floyd, Harrison, Orange, Perry, Scott, and Washington and Kentucky, including the following areas: Adair, Allen, Barron, Breckenridge, Bullitt, Butler, Clinton, Cumberland, Edmondson, Grayson, Greene, Hancock, Hardin, Hart, Jefferson, LaRue, Logan, Marion, Meade, Metcalf, Monroe, Nelson, Ohio, Oldham, Russell, Shelby, Simpson, Spencer, Taylor, Warren, and Washington, Kentucky. When? From this afternoon through Tuesday evening. The following impacts are expected: excessive runoff may result in flooding of rivers, creeks, streams, and other low-lying and flood-prone locations. Low water crossings may be flooded. Additional details: ample moisture will move into our region ahead of a slow-moving disturbance. This, combined with an unstable air mass and slow storm movement, will create the potential for locally heavy rainfall. 1 to 2.5 inches is expected to fall for most between now and late Tuesday. However, localized amounts over 3 plus will be possible. http://www.weather.gov/safety/flood. You should monitor later forecasts and be prepared to take action should flash flood warnings be issued. 8 a.m. Eastern Daylight Time weather conditions across north central Kentucky and south central Indiana. At Louisville International, it was cloudy. The temperature was 75 degrees, the dew point 69, and the relative humidity 81%. The wind was southeast at 8 miles an hour. The pressure was 30.05 inches and rising. At Bowman Field, it was cloudy. The temperature was 74 degrees, the dew point 69, and the relative humidity 85%. The wind was southeast at 6 miles an hour. The pressure was 30.05 inches and rising. At Jasper, light rain was falling. The temperature was 73 degrees, the dew point 73, and the relative humidity 100%. The wind was south at 7 miles an hour. The pressure was 30.04 inches and rising. Once again, at Louisville International, it was 75 degrees under cloudy skies. Elsewhere around the region, at Nashville, rain was falling, with a temperature of 74. It was partly sunny, with a temperature of 69 at Jackson, and 73 at Bowling Green. It was cloudy, with a temperature of 71 at Lexington, 72 at Covington, and 75 at Paducah. Under cloudy skies, Evansville reported 74, Bloomington reported 71, and Indianapolis reported 74. At Frankfort, the weather conditions were not available. This is the climate data for Louisville for yesterday. The high temperature was 89. The low was 71. That gave a mean temperature of 80, which was 6 degrees above normal. There were 15 cooling degree days for a monthly total of 68 and a seasonal total of 381, which was 106 degree days above normal. Heating degree days remained at 0 for the month and 3691 for the season, which was 242 degree days below normal. No precipitation fell yesterday for a monthly total of a trace and a yearly total of 17.50 inches, which was 4.86 inches below normal. Since midnight, the low temperature was 74 and no precipitation fell. The record high for today is 95, set in 1874 and previous years. The record low for today is 49, set in 1930. Sunrise today, 6:20 a.m. Sunset tonight, 9:05 p.m. Sunrise tomorrow, 6:20 a.m. Sunset tomorrow, 9:05 p.m. Now for the official National Weather Service forecast for north central Kentucky and south central Indiana.
including the Louisville metro area. Today, showers likely and chance of thunderstorms in the morning, then showers and chance of thunderstorms in the afternoon. Some thunderstorms may produce heavy rainfall in the afternoon. Highs in the lower 80s. South winds up to 10 miles an hour. Chance of precipitation 90%. Tonight, mostly cloudy. Chance of thunderstorms until midnight, then showers likely and chance of thunderstorms after midnight. Some thunderstorms may produce heavy rainfall. Lows around 70. South winds 5 to 10 miles an hour. Chance of precipitation 70%. Tuesday, showers likely and chance of thunderstorms. Some thunderstorms may produce heavy rainfall. Highs in the mid-80s. Southwest winds 5 to 15 miles an hour. Chance of precipitation 70%. Tuesday night, showers likely and chance of thunderstorms. Some thunderstorms may produce heavy rainfall until midnight. Lows in the lower 70s. Southwest winds 5 to 10 miles an hour. Chance of precipitation 70%. And now the extended forecast for the radio listening area. Wednesday and Wednesday night, partly cloudy. A 50% chance of thunderstorms. Highs in the lower 90s. Lows in the mid-70s. Thursday and Thursday night, partly cloudy. A 50% chance of thunderstorms. Highs in the lower 90s. Lows in the lower 70s. Friday and Friday night, partly cloudy. A 50% chance of thunderstorms. Highs in the upper 80s. Lows in the upper 60s. Saturday and Saturday night, partly cloudy. Chance of showers and slight chance of thunderstorms. Highs in the upper 80s. Lows around 70. Chance of precipitation 40%. Sunday and Sunday night, mostly cloudy. A 50% chance of thunderstorms. Highs in the upper 80s. Lows in the upper 60s. The current time is 8:59 a.m. Eastern Daylight Time. Flood watch in effect from this afternoon through Tuesday evening. What? Flash flooding caused by excessive rainfall is possible. Where? Portions of Indiana, including the following areas: Clark, Crawford, DuBois, Floyd, Harrison, Orange, Perry, Scott, and Washington and Kentucky, including the following areas: Adair, Allen, Barron, Breckenridge, Bullitt, Butler, Clinton, Cumberland, Edmondson, Grayson, Greene, Hancock, Hardin, Hart, Jefferson, LaRue, Logan, Marion, Meade, Metcalf, Monroe, Nelson, Ohio, Oldham, Russell, Shelby, Simpson, Spencer, Taylor, Warren, and Washington, Kentucky. When? From this afternoon through Tuesday evening. The following impacts are expected: excessive runoff may result in flooding of rivers, creeks, streams, and other low-lying and flood-prone locations. Low water crossings may be flooded. Additional details: ample moisture will move into our region ahead of a slow-moving disturbance. This, combined with an unstable air mass and slow storm movement, will create the potential for locally heavy rainfall. 1 to 2.5 inches is expected to fall for most between now and late Tuesday, however localized amounts over 3 plus will be possible. http://www.weather.gov/safety/ Flood you should monitor later forecasts and be prepared to take action should flash flood warnings be issued. 8 a.m. Eastern Daylight Time weather conditions across north central Kentucky and south central Indiana. At Louisville International, it was cloudy. The temperature was 75 degrees, the dew point 69, and the relative humidity 81%. The wind was southeast at 8 miles an hour. The pressure was 30.05 inches and rising. At Bowman Field, it was cloudy. The temperature was 74 degrees, the dew point 69, and the relative humidity 85%. The wind was southeast at 6 miles an hour. The pressure was 30.05 inches and rising. At Jasper, light rain was falling. The temperature was 73 degrees, the dew point 73, and the relative humidity 100%. The wind was south at 7 miles an hour. The pressure was 30.04 inches and rising.
Once again, at Louisville International, it was 75 degrees under cloudy skies. Elsewhere around the region, at Nashville, rain was falling, with a temperature of 74. It was partly sunny, with a temperature of 69 at Jackson, and 73 at Bowling Green. It was cloudy, with a temperature of 71 at Lexington, 72 at Covington, and 75 at Paducah. Under cloudy skies, Evansville reported 74, Bloomington reported 71, and Indianapolis reported 74. At Frankfort, the weather conditions were not available. The current time is 9:02 a.m. Eastern Daylight Time. Flood watch in effect from this afternoon through Tuesday evening. What? Flash flooding caused by excessive rainfall is possible. Where? Portions of Indiana, including the following areas: Clark, Crawford, DuBois, Floyd, Harrison, Orange, Perry, Scott, and Washington and Kentucky, including the following areas: Adair, Allen, Barron, Breckenridge, Bullitt, Butler, Clinton, Cumberland, Edmondson, Grayson, Greene, Hancock, Hardin, Hart, Jefferson, LaRue, Logan, Marion, Meade, Metcalf, Monroe, Nelson, Ohio, Oldham, Russell, Shelby, Simpson, Spencer, Taylor, Warren, and Washington, Kentucky. When? From this afternoon through Tuesday evening. The following impacts are expected: excessive runoff may result in flooding of rivers, creeks, streams, and other low-lying and flood-prone locations. Low water crossings may be flooded. Additional details: ample moisture will move into our region ahead of a slow-moving disturbance. This combined with an unstable air mass and slow storm movement will create the potential for locally heavy rainfall. 1 to 2.5 inches is expected to fall for most between now and late Tuesday. However, localized amounts over 3 plus will be possible. http://www.weather.gov/safety/ Flood you should monitor later forecasts and be prepared to take action should flash flood warnings be issued. 9 a.m. Eastern Daylight Time weather conditions across north central Kentucky and south central Indiana. At Louisville International, rain was falling. The temperature was 74 degrees, the dew point 71, and the relative humidity 91%. The wind was southeast at 12 miles an hour. The pressure was 30.05 inches and steady. At Bowman Field, it was cloudy. The temperature was 75 degrees, the dew point 70, and the relative humidity 84%. The wind was southeast at 8 miles an hour. The pressure was 30.05 inches and steady. At Jasper, it was partly sunny. The temperature was 74 degrees, the dew point 74, and the relative humidity 100%. The wind was southeast at 7 miles an hour. The pressure was 30.03 inches and falling. Once again, at Louisville International, it was 74 degrees with rain. Elsewhere around the region, rain was falling, with a temperature of 73 at Bowling Green and 74 at Nashville. At Jackson, it was partly sunny, with a temperature of 71. It was cloudy, with a temperature of 74 at Lexington, 73 at Covington, and 76 at Paducah. Under cloudy skies, Evansville reported 74, Bloomington reported 72, and Indianapolis reported 74. At Frankfort, the weather conditions were not available. This is the climate data for Louisville for yesterday. The high temperature was 89. The low was 71. That gave a mean temperature of 80, which was 6 degrees above normal. There were 15 cooling degree days for a monthly total of 68 and a seasonal total of 381, which was 106 degree days above normal. Heating degree days remained at 0 for the month and 3691 for the season, which was 242 degree days below normal. No precipitation fell yesterday for a monthly total of a trace and a yearly total of 17.50 inches, which was 4.86 inches below normal. Since midnight, the low temperature was 74 and no precipitation fell. The record high for today is 95, set in 1874 and previous years. The record low for today is 49, set in 1930. Sunrise today 6:20 a.m. Sunset tonight 9:05 p.m. Sunrise tomorrow 6:20 a.m.
sunset tomorrow, 9:05 p.m. Now for the official National Weather Service forecast for North Central Kentucky and South Central Indiana, including the Louisville metro area. Today, showers likely and chance of thunderstorms in the morning, then showers and chance of thunderstorms in the afternoon. Some thunderstorms may produce heavy rainfall in the afternoon. Highs in the lower 80s. South winds up to 10 miles an hour. Chance of precipitation 90%. Tonight, mostly cloudy. Chance of thunderstorms until midnight, then showers likely and chance of thunderstorms after midnight. Some thunderstorms may produce heavy rainfall. Lows around 70. South winds 5 to 10 miles an hour. Chance of precipitation 70%. Tuesday, showers likely and chance of thunderstorms. Some thunderstorms may produce heavy rainfall. Highs in the mid-80s. Southwest winds 5 to 15 miles an hour. Chance of precipitation 70%. Tuesday night, showers likely and chance of thunderstorms. Some thunderstorms may produce heavy rainfall until midnight. Lows in the lower 70s. Southwest winds 5 to 10 miles an hour. Chance of precipitation 70%. And now the extended forecast for the radio listening area. Wednesday and Wednesday night, partly cloudy. A 50% chance of thunderstorms. Highs in the lower 90s. Lows in the mid-70s. Thursday and Thursday night, partly cloudy. A 50% chance of thunderstorms. Highs in the lower 90s. Lows in the lower 70s. Friday and Friday night, partly cloudy. A 50% chance of thunderstorms. Highs in the upper 80s. Lows in the upper 60s. Saturday and Saturday night, partly cloudy. Chance of showers and slight chance of thunderstorms. Highs in the upper 80s. Lows around 70. Chance of precipitation 40%. Sunday and Sunday night, mostly cloudy. A 50% chance of thunderstorms. Highs in the upper 80s. Lows in the upper 60s. The current time is 9:09 a.m. Eastern Daylight Time. Flood watch in effect from this afternoon through Tuesday evening. What flash flooding caused by excessive rainfall is possible? Where portions of Indiana, including the following areas, Clark, Crawford, DuBois, Floyd, Harrison, Orange, Perry, Scott and Washington and Kentucky, including the following areas, Adair, Allen, Barron, Breckenridge, Bullitt, Butler, Clinton, Cumberland, Edmondson, Grayson, Greene, Hancock, Hardin, Hart, Jefferson, LaRue, Logan, Marion, Meade, Metcalf, Monroe, Nelson, Ohio, Oldham, Russell, Shelby, Simpson, Spencer, Taylor, Warren and Washington, Kentucky. When, from this afternoon through Tuesday evening. The following impacts are expected. Excessive runoff may result in flooding of rivers, creeks, streams, and other low-lying and flood-prone locations. Low water crossings may be flooded. Additional details, ample moisture will move into our region ahead of a slow-moving disturbance. This combined with an unstable air mass and slow storm movement will create the potential for locally heavy rainfall. 1 to 2.5 inches is expected to fall for most between now and late Tuesday, however localized amounts over 3 plus will be possible. http://www.weather.gov/safety/flood You should monitor later forecasts and be prepared to take action should flash flood warnings be issued. Flood watch in effect from this afternoon through Tuesday evening. What flash flooding caused by excessive rainfall is possible? Where portions of Indiana, including the following areas, Clark, Crawford, DuBois, Floyd, Harrison, Orange, Perry, Scott and Washington and Kentucky, including the following areas, Adair, Allen, Barron, Breckenridge, Bullitt, Butler, Clinton, Cumberland, Edmondson, Grayson, Greene, Hancock, Hardin, Hart, Jefferson, LaRue, Logan, Marion, Meade, Metcalf, Monroe, Nelson, Ohio, Oldham, Russell, Shelby, Simpson, Spencer, Taylor, Warren and Washington, Kentucky. When, from this afternoon through Tuesday evening.
The following impacts are expected. Excessive runoff may result in flooding of rivers, creeks, streams, and other low-lying and flood-prone locations. Low water crossings may be flooded. Additional details, ample moisture will move into our region ahead of a slow-moving disturbance. This combined with an unstable air mass and slow storm movement will create the potential for locally heavy rainfall. 1 to 2.5 inches is expected to fall for most between now and late Tuesday. However, localized amounts over 3 plus will be possible. http://www.weather.gov/safety/flood. You should monitor later forecasts and be prepared to take action should flash flood warnings be issued. 9 a.m. Eastern Daylight Time weather conditions across north central Kentucky and south central Indiana. At Louisville International, rain was falling. The temperature was 74 degrees, the dew point 71, and the relative humidity 91%. The wind was southeast at 12 miles an hour. The pressure was 30.05 inches and steady. At Bowman Field, it was cloudy. The temperature was 75 degrees, the dew point 70, and the relative humidity 84%. The wind was south at 8 miles an hour. The pressure was 30.06 inches and rising. At Jasper, it was cloudy. The temperature was 74 degrees, the dew point 74, and the relative humidity 100%. The wind was southeast at 7 miles an hour. The pressure was 30.03 inches and falling. Once again, at Louisville International, it was 74 degrees with rain. Elsewhere around the region, rain was falling, with a temperature of 73 at Bowling Green and 74 at Nashville. At Lexington, it was partly sunny, with a temperature of 74. It was cloudy, with a temperature of 73 at Covington, 71 at Jackson, and 76 at Paducah. Under cloudy skies, Evansville reported 74, Bloomington reported 72, and Indianapolis reported 74. At Frankfort, the weather conditions were not available. The current time is 9:14 a.m. Eastern Daylight Time. This is the climate data for Louisville for yesterday. The high temperature was 89. The low was 71. That gave a mean temperature of 80, which was 6 degrees above normal. There were 15 cooling degree days for a monthly total of 68 and a seasonal total of 381, which was 106 degree days above normal. Heating degree days remained at 0 for the month and 3691 for the season, which was 242 degree days below normal. No precipitation fell yesterday for a monthly total of a trace and a yearly total of 17.50 inches, which was 4.86 inches below normal. Since midnight, the low temperature was 74 and no precipitation fell. The record high for today is 95 set in 1874 and previous years. The record low for today is 49 set in 1930. Sunrise today 6:20 a.m. Sunset tonight 9:05 p.m. Sunrise tomorrow 6:20 a.m. Sunset tomorrow 9:05 p.m. Now for the official National Weather Service forecast for north central Kentucky and south central Indiana, including the Louisville metro area. Today, showers likely and chance of thunderstorms in the morning, then showers and chance of thunderstorms in the afternoon. Some thunderstorms may produce heavy rainfall in the afternoon. Highs in the lower 80s. South winds up to 10 miles an hour. Chance of precipitation 90%. Tonight, mostly cloudy. Chance of thunderstorms until midnight, then showers likely and chance of thunderstorms after midnight. Some thunderstorms may produce heavy rainfall. Lows around 70. South winds 5 to 10 miles an hour. Chance of precipitation 70%. Tuesday, showers likely and chance of thunderstorms. Some thunderstorms may produce heavy rainfall. Highs in the mid-80s. Southwest winds 5 to 15 miles an hour. Chance of precipitation 70%. Tuesday night, showers likely and chance of thunderstorms. Some thunderstorms may produce heavy rainfall until midnight. Lows in the lower 70s. Southwest winds 5 to 10 miles an hour. Chance of precipitation 70%.
And now the extended forecast for the radio listening area. Wednesday and Wednesday night, partly cloudy. A 50% chance of thunder.

Mid-70s. Thursday and Thursday night, partly cloudy. A 50% chance of thunderstorms. Highs in the lower 90s. Lows in the lower 70s. Chance of precipitation 40%. Sunday and Sunday night, mostly cloudy. A 50% chance of thunderstorms. Highs in the upper 80s. Lows in the upper 60s. The current time is 9:17 a.m. Eastern Daylight Time. Flood watch in effect from this afternoon through Tuesday evening. What? Flash flooding caused by excessive rainfall is possible. Where? Portions of Indiana, including the following areas: Clark, Crawford, DuBois, Floyd, Harrison, Orange, Perry, Scott, and Washington and Kentucky, including the following areas: Adair, Allen, Barron, Breckenridge, Bullitt, Butler, Clinton, Cumberland, Edmondson, Grayson, Greene, Hancock, Hardin, Hart, Jefferson, LaRue, Logan, Marion, Meade, Metcalf, Monroe, Nelson, Ohio, Oldham, Russell, Shelby, Simpson, Spencer, Taylor, Warren, and Washington, Kentucky. When? From this afternoon through Tuesday evening. The following impacts are expected: excessive runoff may result in flooding of rivers, creeks, streams, and other low-lying and flood-prone locations. Low water crossings may be flooded. Additional details: ample moisture will move into our region ahead of a slow-moving disturbance. This, combined with an unstable air mass and slow storm movement, will create the potential for locally heavy rainfall. 1 to 2.5 inches is expected to fall for most between now and late Tuesday. However, localized amounts over 3 plus will be possible. http://www.weather.gov/safety/ Flood you should monitor later forecasts and be prepared to take action should flash flood warnings be issued. 9 a.m. Eastern Daylight Time weather conditions across north central Kentucky and south central Indiana. At Louisville International, rain was falling. The temperature was 74 degrees, the dew point 71, and the relative humidity 91%. The wind was southeast at 12 miles an hour. The pressure was 30.05 inches and steady. At Bowman Field, it was cloudy. The temperature was 75 degrees, the dew point 70, and the relative humidity 84%. The wind was south at 8 miles an hour. The pressure was 30.06 inches and rising. At Jasper, it was cloudy. The temperature was 74 degrees, the dew point 74, and the relative humidity 100%. The wind was southeast at 7 miles an hour. The pressure was 30.03 inches and falling. Once again, at Louisville International, it was 74 degrees with rain. Elsewhere around the region, rain was falling, with a temperature of 73 at Bowling Green and 74 at Nashville. At Lexington, it was partly sunny, with a temperature of 74. It was cloudy, with a temperature of 73 at Covington, 71 at Jackson, and 76 at Paducah. Under cloudy skies, Evansville reported 74, Bloomington reported 72, and Indianapolis reported 74. At Frankfort, the weather conditions were not available. This is the climate data for Louisville for yesterday. The high temperature was 89. The low was 71. That gave a mean temperature of 80, which was 6 degrees above normal. There were 15 cooling degree days for a monthly total of 68 and a seasonal total of 381, which was 106 degree days above normal. Heating degree days remained at 0 for the month and 3691 for the season, which was 242 degree days below normal. No precipitation fell yesterday for a monthly total of a trace and a yearly total of 17.50 inches, which was 4.86 inches below normal. Since midnight, the low temperature was 74 and no precipitation fell. The record high for today is 95, set in 1874 and previous years. The record low for today is 49, set in 1930. Sunrise today, 6:20 a.m. Sunset tonight, 9:05 p.m. Sunrise tomorrow, 6:20 a.m. Sunset tomorrow, 9:05 p.m. Now for the official National Weather Service forecast for north central Kentucky and south central Indiana, including the Louisville metro area.

Today, showers likely and chance of thunderstorms in the morning, then showers and chance of thunderstorms in the afternoon. Some thunderstorms may produce heavy rainfall in the afternoon. Highs in the lower 80s. South winds up to 10 miles an hour. Chance of precipitation 90%. Tonight, mostly cloudy. Chance of thunderstorms until midnight, then showers likely and chance of thunderstorms after midnight. Some thunderstorms may produce heavy rainfall. Lows around 70. South winds 5 to 10 miles an hour. Chance of precipitation 70%. Tuesday, showers likely and chance of thunderstorms. Some thunderstorms may produce heavy rainfall. Highs in the mid-80s. Southwest winds 5 to 15 miles an hour. Chance of precipitation 70%. Tuesday night, showers likely and chance of thunderstorms. Some thunderstorms may produce heavy rainfall until midnight. Lows in the lower 70s. Southwest winds 5 to 10 miles an hour. Chance of precipitation 70%. And now the extended forecast for the radio listening area. Wednesday and Wednesday night, partly cloudy. A 50% chance of thunderstorms. Highs in the lower 90s. Lows in the mid 70s. Thursday and Thursday night, partly cloudy. A 50% chance of thunderstorms. Highs in the lower 90s. Lows in the lower 70s. Friday and Friday night, partly cloudy. A 50% chance of thunderstorms. Highs in the upper 80s. Lows in the upper 60s. Saturday and Saturday night, partly cloudy. Chance of showers and slight chance of thunderstorms. Highs in the upper 80s. Lows around 70. Chance of precipitation 40%. Sunday and Sunday night, mostly cloudy. A 50% chance of thunderstorms. Highs in the upper 80s. Lows in the upper 60s. The current time is 9:24 a.m. Eastern Daylight Time. Flood watch in effect from this afternoon through Tuesday evening. What flash flooding caused by excessive rainfall is possible? Where portions of Indiana, including the following areas: Clark, Crawford, DuBois, Floyd, Harrison, Orange, Perry, Scott, and Washington and Kentucky, including the following areas: Adair, Allen, Barron, Breckenridge, Bullitt, Butler, Clinton, Cumberland, Edmondson, Grayson, Greene, Hancock, Hardin, Hart, Jefferson, LaRue, Logan, Marion, Meade, Metcalf, Monroe, Nelson, Ohio, Oldham, Russell, Shelby, Simpson, Spencer, Taylor, Warren, and Washington, Kentucky. When, from this afternoon through Tuesday evening. The following impacts are expected: excessive runoff may result in flooding of rivers, creeks, streams, and other low-lying and flood-prone locations. Low water crossings may be flooded. Additional details: ample moisture will move into our region ahead of a slow-moving disturbance. This combined with an unstable air mass and slow storm movement will create the potential for locally heavy rainfall. 1 to 2.5 inches is expected to fall for most between now and late Tuesday, however localized amounts over 3 plus will be possible. http://www.weather.gov/safety/flood. You should monitor later forecasts and be prepared to take action should flash flood warnings be issued. 9 a.m. Eastern Daylight Time weather conditions across north central Kentucky and south central Indiana. At Louisville International, rain was falling. The temperature was 74 degrees, the dew point 71, and the relative humidity 91%. The wind was southeast at 12 miles an hour. The pressure was 30.05 inches and steady. At Bowman Field, it was cloudy. The temperature was 75 degrees, the dew point 70, and the relative humidity 84%. The wind was south at 8 miles an hour. The pressure was 30.06 inches and rising. At Jasper, it was cloudy. The temperature was 74 degrees, the dew point 74, and the relative humidity 100%. The wind was southeast at 7 miles an hour. The pressure was 30.03 inches and falling.
Once again, at Louisville International, it was 74 degrees with rain. Elsewhere around the region, rain was falling with a temperature of 73 at Bowling Green and 74 at Nashville. At Lexington, it was partly sunny with a temperature of 74. It was cloudy with a temperature of 73 at Covington, 71 at Jackson, and 76 at Paducah. Under cloudy skies, Evansville reported 74, Bloomington reported 72, and Indianapolis reported 74. At Frankfort, the weather conditions were not available. This is the climate data for Louisville for yesterday. The high temperature was 89. The low was 71. That gave a mean temperature of 80, which was 6 degrees above normal. There were 15 cooling degree days for a monthly total of 68 and a seasonal total of 381, which was 106 degree days above normal. Heating degree days remained at 0 for the month and 3691 for the season, which was 242 degree days below normal. No precipitation fell yesterday for a monthly total of a trace and a yearly total of 17.50 inches, which was 4.86 inches below normal. Since midnight, the low temperature was 74 and no precipitation fell. The record high for today is 95 set in 1874 and previous years. The record low for today is 49 set in 1930. Sunrise today 6:20 a.m. Sunset tonight 9:05 p.m. Sunrise tomorrow 6:20 a.m. Sunset tomorrow 9:05 p.m. Now for the official National Weather Service forecast for North Central Kentucky and South Central Indiana, including the Louisville metro area. Today, showers likely and chance of thunderstorms in the morning, then showers and chance of thunderstorms in the afternoon. Some thunderstorms may produce heavy rainfall in the afternoon. Highs in the lower 80s. South winds up to 10 miles an hour. Chance of precipitation 90%. Tonight, mostly cloudy. Chance of thunderstorms until midnight, then showers likely and chance of thunderstorms after midnight. Some thunderstorms may produce heavy rainfall. Lows around 70. South winds 5 to 10 miles an hour. Chance of precipitation 70%. Tuesday, showers likely and chance of thunderstorms. Some thunderstorms may produce heavy rainfall. Highs in the mid-80s. Southwest winds 5 to 15 miles an hour. Chance of precipitation 70%. Tuesday night, showers likely and chance of thunderstorms. Some thunderstorms may produce heavy rainfall until midnight. Lows in the lower 70s. Southwest winds 5 to 10 miles an hour. Chance of precipitation 70%. And now the extended forecast for the radio listening area. Wednesday and Wednesday night, partly cloudy. A 50% chance of thunderstorms. Highs in the lower 90s. Lows in the mid-70s. Thursday and Thursday night, partly cloudy. A 50% chance of thunderstorms. Highs in the lower 90s. Lows in the lower 70s. Friday and Friday night, partly cloudy. A 50% chance of thunderstorms. Highs in the upper 80s. Lows in the upper 60s. Saturday and Saturday night, partly cloudy. Chance of showers and slight chance of thunderstorms. Highs in the upper 80s. Lows around 70. Chance of precipitation 40%. Sunday and Sunday night, mostly cloudy. A 50% chance of thunderstorms. Highs in the upper 80s. Lows in the upper 60s. The current time is 9:31 a.m. Eastern Daylight Time. Flood watch in effect from this afternoon through Tuesday evening. What flash flooding caused by excessive rainfall is possible? Where portions of Indiana, including the following areas, Clark, Crawford, DuBois, Floyd, Harrison, Orange, Perry, Scott, and Washington and Kentucky, including the following areas, Adair, Allen, Barron, Breckenridge, Bullitt, Butler, Clinton, Cumberland, Edmondson, Grayson, Greene, Hancock, Hardin, Hart, Jefferson, LaRue, Logan, Marion, Meade, Metcalf, Monroe, Nelson, Ohio, Oldham, Russell, Shelby, Simpson, Spencer, Taylor, Warren, and Washington, Kentucky.
When? From this afternoon through Tuesday evening. The following impacts are expected. Excessive runoff may result in flooding of rivers, creeks, streams, and other low-lying and flood-prone locations. Low water crossings may be flooded. Additional details, ample moisture will move into our region ahead of a slow-moving disturbance. This combined with an unstable air mass and slow storm movement will create the potential for locally heavy rainfall. 1 to 2.5 inches is expected to fall for most between now and late Tuesday, however localized amounts over 3 plus will be possible. http://www.weather.gov/safety/flood. You should monitor later forecasts and be prepared to take action should flash flood warnings be issued. 9 a.m. Eastern Daylight Time weather conditions across north central Kentucky and south central Indiana. At Louisville International, rain was falling. The temperature was 74 degrees, the dew point 71, and the relative humidity 91%. The wind was southeast at 12 miles an hour. The pressure was 30.05 inches and steady. At Bowman Field, it was cloudy. The temperature was 75 degrees, the dew point 70, and the relative humidity 84%. The wind was south at 8 miles an hour. The pressure was 30.06 inches and rising. At Jasper, it was cloudy. The temperature was 74 degrees, the dew point 74, and the relative humidity 100%. The wind was southeast at 7 miles an hour. The pressure was 30.03 inches and falling. Once again, at Louisville International, it was 74 degrees with rain. Elsewhere around the region, rain was falling, with a temperature of 73 at Bowling Green and 74 at Nashville. At Lexington, it was partly sunny, with a temperature of 74. It was cloudy, with a temperature of 73 at Covington, 71 at Jackson, and 76 at Paducah. Under cloudy skies, Evansville reported 74, Bloomington reported 72, and Indianapolis reported 74. At Frankfort, the weather conditions were not available. This is the climate data for Louisville for yesterday. The high temperature was 89. The low was 71. That gave a mean temperature of 80, which was 6 degrees above normal. There were 15 cooling degree days for a monthly total of 68 and a seasonal total of 381, which was 106 degree days above normal. Heating degree days remained at 0 for the month and 3691 for the season, which was 242 degree days below normal. No precipitation fell yesterday for a monthly total of a trace and a yearly total of 17.50 inches, which was 4.86 inches below normal. Since midnight, the low temperature was 74 and no precipitation fell. The record high for today is 95 set in 1874 and previous years. The record low for today is 49 set in 1930. Sunrise today 6:20 a.m. Sunset tonight 9:05 p.m. Sunrise tomorrow 6:20 a.m. Sunset tomorrow 9:05 p.m. Now for the official National Weather Service forecast for north central Kentucky and south central Indiana, including the Louisville metro area. Today, showers likely and chance of thunderstorms in the morning, then showers and chance of thunderstorms in the afternoon. Some thunderstorms may produce heavy rainfall in the afternoon. Highs in the lower 80s. South winds up to 10 miles an hour. Chance of precipitation 90%. Tonight, mostly cloudy. Chance of thunderstorms until midnight, then showers likely and chance of thunderstorms after midnight. Some thunderstorms may produce heavy rainfall. Lows around 70. South winds 5 to 10 miles an hour. Chance of precipitation 70%. Tuesday, showers likely and chance of thunderstorms. Some thunderstorms may produce heavy rainfall. Highs in the mid-80s. Southwest winds 5 to 15 miles an hour. Chance of precipitation 70%. Tuesday night, showers likely and chance of thunderstorms. Some thunderstorms may produce heavy rainfall until midnight. Lows in the lower 70s. Southwest winds 5 to 10 miles an hour. Chance of precipitation 70%.
And now the extended forecast for the radio listening area. Wednesday and Wednesday night, partly cloudy. A 50% chance of thunderstorms. Highs in the lower 90s. Lows in the mid-70s. Thursday and Thursday night, partly cloudy. A 50% chance of thunderstorms. Highs in the lower 90s. Lows in the lower 70s. Friday and Friday night, partly cloudy. A 50% chance of thunderstorms. Highs in the upper 80s. Lows in the upper 60s. Saturday and Saturday night, partly cloudy. Chance of showers and slight chance of thunderstorms. Highs in the upper 80s. Lows around 70. Chance of precipitation 40%. Sunday and Sunday night, mostly cloudy. A 50% chance of thunderstorms. Highs in the upper 80s. Lows in the upper 60s. The current time is 9:38 a.m. Eastern Daylight Time. Flood watch in effect from this afternoon through Tuesday evening. What? Flash flooding caused by excessive rainfall is possible. Where? Portions of Indiana, including the following areas: Clark, Crawford, DuBois, Floyd, Harrison, Orange, Perry, Scott, and Washington and Kentucky, including the following areas: Adair, Allen, Barron, Breckenridge, Bullitt, Butler, Clinton, Cumberland, Edmondson, Grayson, Greene, Hancock, Hardin, Hart, Jefferson, LaRue, Logan, Marion, Meade, Metcalf, Monroe, Nelson, Ohio, Oldham, Russell, Shelby, Simpson, Spencer, Taylor, Warren, and Washington, Kentucky. When? From this afternoon through Tuesday evening. The following impacts are expected: excessive runoff may result in flooding of rivers, creeks, streams, and other low-lying and flood-prone locations. Low water crossings may be flooded. Additional details: ample moisture will move into our region ahead of a slow-moving disturbance. This, combined with an unstable air mass and slow storm movement, will create the potential for locally heavy rainfall. 1 to 2.5 inches is expected to fall for most between now and late Tuesday. However, localized amounts over 3 plus will be possible. http://www.weather.gov/safety/ Flood you should monitor later forecasts and be prepared to take action should flash flood warnings be issued. 9 a.m. Eastern Daylight Time weather conditions across north central Kentucky and south central Indiana. At Louisville International, rain was falling. The temperature was 74 degrees, the dew point 71, and the relative humidity 91%. The wind was southeast at 12 miles an hour. The pressure was 30.05 inches and steady. At Bowman Field, it was cloudy. The temperature was 75 degrees, the dew point 70, and the relative humidity 84%. The wind was south at 8 miles an hour. The pressure was 30.06 inches and rising. At Jasper, it was cloudy. The temperature was 74 degrees, the dew point 74, and the relative humidity 100%. The wind was southeast at 7 miles an hour. The pressure was 30.03 inches and falling. Once again, at Louisville International, it was 74 degrees with rain. Elsewhere around the region, rain was falling, with a temperature of 73 at Bowling Green and 74 at Nashville. At Lexington, it was partly sunny, with a temperature of 74. It was cloudy, with a temperature of 73 at Covington, 71 at Jackson, and 76 at Paducah. Under cloudy skies, Evansville reported 74, Bloomington reported 72, and Indianapolis reported 74. At Frankfort, the weather conditions were not available. This is the climate data for Louisville for yesterday. The high temperature was 89. The low was 71. That gave a mean temperature of 80, which was 6 degrees above normal. There were 15 cooling degree days for a monthly total of 68 and a seasonal total of 381, which was 106 degree days above normal. Heating degree days remained at 0 for the month and 3691 for the season, which was 242 degree days below normal. No precipitation fell yesterday for a monthly total of a trace and a yearly total of 17.50 inches, which was 4.86 inches below normal.
Since midnight, the low temperature was 74 and no precipitation fell. The record high for today is 95 set in 1874 and previous years. The record low for today is 49 set in 1930. Sunrise today 6:20 a.m. Sunset tonight 9:05 p.m. Sunrise tomorrow 6:20 a.m. Sunset tomorrow 9:05 p.m. Now for the official National Weather Service forecast for North Central Kentucky and South Central Indiana, including the Louisville metro area. Today, showers likely and chance of thunderstorms in the morning, then showers and chance of thunderstorms in the afternoon. Some thunderstorms may produce heavy rainfall in the afternoon. Highs in the lower 80s. South winds up to 10 miles an hour. Chance of precipitation 90%. Tonight, mostly cloudy. Chance of thunderstorms until midnight, then showers likely and chance of thunderstorms after midnight. Some thunderstorms may produce heavy rainfall. Lows around 70. South winds 5 to 10 miles an hour. Chance of precipitation 70%. Tuesday, showers likely and chance of thunderstorms. Some thunderstorms may produce heavy rainfall. Highs in the mid-80s. Southwest winds 5 to 15 miles an hour. Chance of precipitation 70%. Tuesday night, showers likely and chance of thunderstorms. Some thunderstorms may produce heavy rainfall until midnight. Lows in the lower 70s. Southwest winds 5 to 10 miles an hour. Chance of precipitation 70%. And now the extended forecast for the radio listening area. Wednesday and Wednesday night, partly cloudy. A 50% chance of thunderstorms. Highs in the lower 90s. Lows in the mid-70s. Thursday and Thursday night, partly cloudy. A 50% chance of thunderstorms. Highs in the lower 90s. Lows in the lower 70s. Friday and Friday night, partly cloudy. A 50% chance of thunderstorms. Highs in the upper 80s. Lows in the upper 60s. Saturday and Saturday night, partly cloudy. Chance of showers and slight chance of thunderstorms. Highs in the upper 80s. Lows around 70. Chance of precipitation 40%. Sunday and Sunday night, mostly cloudy. A 50% chance of thunderstorms. Highs in the upper 80s. Lows in the upper 60s. The current time is 9:45 a.m. Eastern Daylight Time. Flood watch in effect from this afternoon through Tuesday evening. What flash flooding caused by excessive rainfall is possible? Where portions of Indiana, including the following areas, Clark, Crawford, DuBois, Floyd, Harrison, Orange, Perry, Scott and Washington and Kentucky, including the following areas, Adair, Allen, Barron, Breckenridge, Bullitt, Butler, Clinton, Cumberland, Edmondson, Grayson, Greene, Hancock, Hardin, Hart, Jefferson, LaRue, Logan, Marion, Meade, Metcalf, Monroe, Nelson, Ohio, Oldham, Russell, Shelby, Simpson, Spencer, Taylor, Warren and Washington, Kentucky. When, from this afternoon through Tuesday evening. The following impacts are expected. Excessive runoff may result in flooding of rivers, creeks, streams, and other low-lying and flood-prone locations. Low water crossings may be flooded. Additional details, ample moisture will move into our region ahead of a slow-moving disturbance. This combined with an unstable air mass and slow storm movement will create the potential for locally heavy rainfall. 1 to 2.5 inches is expected to fall for most between now and late Tuesday, however localized amounts over 3 plus will be possible. http://www.weather.gov/safety/flood You should monitor later forecasts and be prepared to take action should flash flood warnings be issued. 9 a.m. Eastern Daylight Time weather conditions across North Central Kentucky and South Central Indiana. At Louisville International, rain was falling. The temperature was 74 degrees, the dew point 71, and the relative humidity 91%. The wind was southeast at 12 miles an hour. The pressure was 30.05 inches and steady. At Bowman Field,
It was cloudy. The temperature was 75 degrees, the dew point 70, and the relative humidity 84%. The wind was south at 8 miles an hour. The pressure was 30.06 inches and rising. At Jasper, it was cloudy. The temperature was 74 degrees, the dew point 74, and the relative humidity 100%. The wind was southeast at 7 miles an hour. The pressure was 30.03 inches and falling. Once again, at Louisville International, it was 74 degrees with rain. Elsewhere around the region, rain was falling, with a temperature of 73 at Bowling Green and 74 at Nashville. At Lexington, it was partly sunny, with a temperature of 74. It was cloudy, with a temperature of 73 at Covington, 71 at Jackson, and 76 at Paducah. Under cloudy skies, Evansville reported 74, Bloomington reported 72, and Indianapolis reported 74. At Frankfort, the weather conditions were not available. This is the climate data for Louisville for yesterday. The high temperature was 89. The low was 71. That gave a mean temperature of 80, which was 6 degrees above normal. There were 15 cooling degree days for a monthly total of 68 and a seasonal total of 381, which was 106 degree days above normal. Heating degree days remained at 0 for the month and 3691 for the season, which was 242 degree days below normal. No precipitation fell yesterday for a monthly total of a trace and a yearly total of 17.50 inches, which was 4.86 inches below normal. Since midnight, the low temperature was 74 and no precipitation fell. The record high for today is 95 set in 1874 and previous years. The record low for today is 49 set in 1930. Sunrise today 6:20 a.m. Sunset tonight 9:05 p.m. Sunrise tomorrow 6:20 a.m. Sunset tomorrow 9:05 p.m. Now for the official National Weather Service forecast for North Central Kentucky and South Central Indiana, including the Louisville metro area. Today, showers likely and chance of thunderstorms in the morning, then showers and chance of thunderstorms in the afternoon. Some thunderstorms may produce heavy rainfall in the afternoon. Highs in the lower 80s. South winds up to 10 miles an hour. Chance of precipitation 90%. Tonight, mostly cloudy. Chance of thunderstorms until midnight, then showers likely and chance of thunderstorms after midnight. Some thunderstorms may produce heavy rainfall. Lows around 70. South winds 5 to 10 miles an hour. Chance of precipitation 70%. Tuesday, showers likely and chance of thunderstorms. Some thunderstorms may produce heavy rainfall. Highs in the mid-80s. Southwest winds 5 to 15 miles an hour. Chance of precipitation 70%. Tuesday night, showers likely and chance of thunderstorms. Some thunderstorms may produce heavy rainfall until midnight. Lows in the lower 70s. Southwest winds 5 to 10 miles an hour. Chance of precipitation 70%. And now the extended forecast for the radio listening area. Wednesday and Wednesday night, partly cloudy. A 50% chance of thunderstorms. Highs in the lower 90s. Lows in the mid-70s. Thursday and Thursday night, partly cloudy. A 50% chance of thunderstorms. Highs in the lower 90s. Lows in the lower 70s. Friday and Friday night, partly cloudy. A 50% chance of thunderstorms. Highs in the upper 80s. Lows in the upper 60s. Saturday and Saturday night, partly cloudy. Chance of showers and slight chance of thunderstorms. Highs in the upper 80s. Lows around 70. Chance of precipitation 40%. Sunday and Sunday night, mostly cloudy. A 50% chance of thunderstorms. Highs in the upper 80s. Lows in the upper 60s. The current time is 9:52 a.m. Eastern Daylight Time. Flood watch in effect from this afternoon through Tuesday evening. What flash flooding caused by excessive rainfall is possible? Where portions of Indiana,
including the following areas: Clark, Crawford, DuBois, Floyd, Harrison, Orange, Perry, Scott, and Washington and Kentucky, including the following areas: Adair, Allen, Barron, Breckenridge, Bullitt, Butler, Clinton, Cumberland, Edmondson, Grayson, Green, Hancock, Hardin, Hart, Jefferson, LaRue, Logan, Marion, Meade, Metcalf, Monroe, Nelson, Ohio, Oldham, Russell, Shelby, Simpson, Spencer, Taylor, Warren, and Washington, Kentucky. When, from this afternoon through Tuesday evening. The following impacts are expected: excessive runoff may result in flooding of rivers, creeks, streams, and other low-lying and flood-prone locations. Low water crossings may be flooded. Additional details: ample moisture will move into our region ahead of a slow-moving disturbance. This, combined with an unstable air mass and slow storm movement, will create the potential for locally heavy rainfall. 1 to 2.5 inches is expected to fall for most between now and late Tuesday. However, localized amounts over 3 plus will be possible. http://www.weather.gov/safety/flood. You should monitor later forecasts and be prepared to take action should flash flood warnings be issued. 9 a.m. Eastern Daylight Time weather conditions across north central Kentucky and south central Indiana. At Louisville International, rain was falling. The temperature was 74 degrees, the dew point 71, and the relative humidity 91%. The wind was southeast at 12 miles an hour. The pressure was 30.05 inches and steady. At Bowman Field, it was cloudy. The temperature was 75 degrees, the dew point 70, and the relative humidity 84%. The wind was south at 8 miles an hour. The pressure was 30.06 inches and rising. At Jasper, it was cloudy. The temperature was 74 degrees, the dew point 74, and the relative humidity 100%. The wind was southeast at 7 miles an hour. The pressure was 30.03 inches and falling. Once again, at Louisville International, it was 74 degrees with rain. Elsewhere around the region, rain was falling, with a temperature of 73 at Bowling Green and 74 at Nashville. At Lexington, it was partly sunny, with a temperature of 74. It was cloudy, with a temperature of 73 at Covington, 71 at Jackson, and 76 at Paducah. Under cloudy skies, Evansville reported 74, Bloomington reported 72, and Indianapolis reported 74. At Frankfort, the weather conditions were not available. This is the climate data for Louisville for yesterday. The high temperature was 89. The low was 71. That gave a mean temperature of 80, which was 6 degrees above normal. There were 15 cooling degree days for a monthly total of 68 and a seasonal total of 381, which was 106 degree days above normal. Heating degree days remained at 0 for the month and 3691 for the season, which was 242 degree days below normal. No precipitation fell yesterday for a monthly total of a trace and a yearly total of 17.50 inches, which was 4.86 inches below normal. Since midnight, the low temperature was 74 and no precipitation fell. The record high for today is 95, set in 1874 and previous years. The record low for today is 49, set in 1930. Sunrise today, 6:20 a.m. Sunset tonight, 9:05 p.m. Sunrise tomorrow, 6:20 a.m. Sunset tomorrow, 9:05 p.m. Now for the official National Weather Service forecast for north central Kentucky and south central Indiana, including the Louisville metro area. Today, showers likely and chance of thunderstorms in the morning, then showers and chance of thunderstorms in the afternoon. Some thunderstorms may produce heavy rainfall in the afternoon. Highs in the lower 80s. South winds up to 10 miles an hour. Chance of precipitation 90%. Tonight, mostly cloudy. Chance of thunderstorms until midnight, then showers likely and chance of thunderstorms after midnight. Some thunderstorms may produce heavy rainfall. Lows around 70. South winds 5 to 10 miles an hour. Chance of precipitation 70%.
Tuesday, showers likely and chance of thunderstorms. Some thunderstorms may produce heavy rainfall. Highs in the mid-80s. Southwest winds 5 to 15 miles an hour. Chance of precipitation 70%. Tuesday night, showers likely and chance of thunderstorms. Some thunderstorms may produce heavy rainfall until midnight. Lows in the lower 70s. Southwest winds 5 to 10 miles an hour. Chance of precipitation 70%. And now the extended forecast for the radio listening area. Wednesday and Wednesday night, partly cloudy. A 50% chance of thunderstorms. Highs in the lower 90s. Lows in the mid-70s. Thursday and Thursday night, partly cloudy. A 50% chance of thunderstorms. Highs in the lower 90s. Lows in the lower 70s. Friday and Friday night, partly cloudy. A 50% chance of thunderstorms. Highs in the upper 80s. Lows in the upper 60s. Saturday and Saturday night, partly cloudy. Chance of showers and slight chance of thunderstorms. Highs in the upper 80s. Lows around 70. Chance of precipitation 40%. Sunday and Sunday night, mostly cloudy. A 50% chance of thunderstorms. Highs in the upper 80s. Lows in the upper 60s. The current time is 9:58 a.m. Eastern Daylight Time. Flood watch in effect from this afternoon through Tuesday evening. What? Flash flooding caused by excessive rainfall is possible. Where? Portions of Indiana, including the following areas: Clark, Crawford, DuBois, Floyd, Harrison, Orange, Perry, Scott, and Washington and Kentucky, including the following areas: Adair, Allen, Barron, Breckenridge, Bullitt, Butler, Clinton, Cumberland, Edmondson, Grayson, Greene, Hancock, Hardin, Hart, Jefferson, LaRue, Logan, Marion, Meade, Metcalf, Monroe, Nelson, Ohio, Oldham, Russell, Shelby, Simpson, Spencer, Taylor, Warren, and Washington, Kentucky. When? From this afternoon through Tuesday evening. The following impacts are expected: excessive runoff may result in flooding of rivers, creeks, streams, and other low-lying and flood-prone locations. Low water crossings may be flooded. Additional details: ample moisture will move into our region ahead of a slow-moving disturbance. This, combined with an unstable air mass and slow storm movement, will create the potential for locally heavy rainfall. 1 to 2.5 inches is expected to fall for most between now and late Tuesday. However, localized amounts over 3 plus will be possible. http://www.weather.gov/safety/ Flood you should monitor later forecasts and be prepared to take action should flash flood warnings be issued. 9 a.m. Eastern Daylight Time weather conditions across north central Kentucky and south central Indiana. At Louisville International, rain was falling. The temperature was 74 degrees, the dew point 71, and the relative humidity 91%. The wind was southeast at 12 miles an hour. The pressure was 30.05 inches and steady. At Bowman Field, it was cloudy. The temperature was 75 degrees, the dew point 70, and the relative humidity 84%. The wind was south at 8 miles an hour. The pressure was 30.06 inches and rising. At Jasper, it was cloudy. The temperature was 74 degrees, the dew point 74, and the relative humidity 100%. The wind was southeast at 7 miles an hour. The pressure was 30.03 inches and falling. Once again, at Louisville International, it was 74 degrees with rain. Elsewhere around the region, rain was falling, with a temperature of 73 at Bowling Green and 74 at Nashville. At Lexington, it was partly sunny, with a temperature of 74. It was cloudy, with a temperature of 73 at Covington, 71 at Jackson, and 76 at Paducah. Under cloudy skies, Evansville reported 74, Bloomington reported 72, and Indianapolis reported 74. At Frankfort, the weather conditions were not available. This is the climate data for Louisville for yesterday. The high temperature was 89.
the low was 71. That gave a mean temperature of 80, which was 6 degrees above normal. There were 15 cooling degree days for a monthly total of 68 and a seasonal total of 381, which was 106 degree days above normal. Heating degree days remained at 0 for the month and 3691 for the season, which was 242 degree days below normal. No precipitation fell yesterday for a monthly total of a trace and a yearly total of 17.50 inches, which was 4.86 inches below normal. Since midnight, the low temperature was 74 and no precipitation fell. The record high for today is 95, set in 1874 and previous years. The record low for today is 49, set in 1930. Sunrise today 6:20 a.m. Sunset tonight 9:05 p.m. Sunrise tomorrow 6:20 a.m. Sunset tomorrow 9:05 p.m. The current time is 10:03 a.m. Eastern Daylight Time. Flood watch in effect from this afternoon through Tuesday evening. What? Flash flooding caused by excessive rainfall is possible. Where? Portions of Indiana, including the following areas: Clark, Crawford, DuBois, Floyd, Harrison, Orange, Perry, Scott, and Washington and Kentucky, including the following areas: Adair, Allen, Barron, Breckenridge, Bullitt, Butler, Clinton, Cumberland, Edmondson, Grayson, Greene, Hancock, Hardin, Hart, Jefferson, LaRue, Logan, Marion, Meade, Metcalf, Monroe, Nelson, Ohio, Oldham, Russell, Shelby, Simpson, Spencer, Taylor, Warren, and Washington, Kentucky. When? From this afternoon through Tuesday evening. The following impacts are expected: excessive runoff may result in flooding of rivers, creeks, streams, and other low-lying and flood-prone locations. Low water crossings may be flooded. Additional details: ample moisture will move into our region ahead of a slow-moving disturbance. This, combined with an unstable air mass and slow storm movement, will create the potential for locally heavy rainfall. 1 to 2.5 inches is expected to fall for most between now and late Tuesday. However, localized amounts over 3 plus will be possible. http://www.weather.gov/safety/flood. You should monitor later forecasts and be prepared to take action should flash flood warnings be issued. 10 a.m. Eastern Daylight Time weather conditions across north central Kentucky and south central Indiana. At Louisville International, light rain was falling. The temperature was 75 degrees, the dew point 71, and the relative humidity 87%. The wind was south at 7 miles an hour. The pressure was 30.06 inches and rising. At Bowman Field, it was cloudy. The temperature was 75 degrees, the dew point 72, and the relative humidity 90%. The wind was southeast at 6 miles an hour. The pressure was 30.06 inches and steady. At Jasper, it was cloudy. The temperature was 75 degrees, the dew point 75, and the relative humidity 100%. The wind was south at 9 miles an hour. The pressure was 30.04 inches and rising. Once again, at Louisville International, it was 75 degrees with light rain. Elsewhere around the region, rain was falling, with a temperature of 73 at Bowling Green and 73 at Bloomington. At Lexington, it was partly sunny, with a temperature of 75. It was cloudy, with a temperature of 76 at Covington, 72 at Jackson, and 76 at Nashville. Under cloudy skies, Paducah reported 78, Evansville reported 75, and Indianapolis reported 75. At Frankfort, the weather conditions were not available. This is the climate data for Louisville for yesterday. The high temperature was 89. The low was 71. That gave a mean temperature of 80, which was 6 degrees above normal. There were 15 cooling degree days for a monthly total of 68 and a seasonal total of 381, which was 106 degree days above normal. Heating degree days remained at 0 for the month and 3691 for the season, which was 242 degree days below normal. No precipitation fell yesterday for a monthly total of a trace and a yearly total of 17.50 inches, which was 4.86 inches below normal.
Since midnight, the low temperature was 74 and no precipitation fell. The record high for today is 95 set in 1874 and previous years. The record low for today is 49 set in 1930. Sunrise today 6:20 a.m. Sunset tonight 9:05 p.m. Sunrise tomorrow 6:20 a.m. Sunset tomorrow 9:05 p.m. Now for the official National Weather Service forecast for North Central Kentucky and South Central Indiana, including the Louisville metro area. Today, showers likely and chance of thunderstorms in the morning, then showers and chance of thunderstorms in the afternoon. Some thunderstorms may produce heavy rainfall in the afternoon. Highs in the lower 80s. South winds up to 10 miles an hour. Chance of precipitation 90%. Tonight, mostly cloudy. Chance of thunderstorms until midnight, then showers likely and chance of thunderstorms after midnight. Some thunderstorms may produce heavy rainfall. Lows around 70. South winds 5 to 10 miles an hour. Chance of precipitation 70%. Tuesday, showers likely and chance of thunderstorms. Some thunderstorms may produce heavy rainfall. Highs in the mid-80s. Southwest winds 5 to 15 miles an hour. Chance of precipitation 70%. Tuesday night, showers likely and chance of thunderstorms. Some thunderstorms may produce heavy rainfall until midnight. Lows in the lower 70s. Southwest winds 5 to 10 miles an hour. Chance of precipitation 70%. And now the extended forecast for the radio listening area. Wednesday and Wednesday night, partly cloudy. A 50% chance of thunderstorms. Highs in the lower 90s. Lows in the mid-70s. Thursday and Thursday night, partly cloudy. A 50% chance of thunderstorms. Highs in the lower 90s. Lows in the lower 70s. Friday and Friday night, partly cloudy. A 50% chance of thunderstorms. Highs in the upper 80s. Lows in the upper 60s. Saturday and Saturday night, partly cloudy. Chance of showers and slight chance of thunderstorms. Highs in the upper 80s. Lows around 70. Chance of precipitation 40%. Sunday and Sunday night, mostly cloudy. A 50% chance of thunderstorms. Highs in the upper 80s. Lows in the upper 60s. The current time is 10:10 a.m. Eastern Daylight Time. Flood watch in effect from this afternoon through Tuesday evening. What flash flooding caused by excessive rainfall is possible? Where portions of Indiana, including the following areas, Clark, Crawford, DuBois, Floyd, Harrison, Orange, Perry, Scott and Washington and Kentucky, including the following areas, Adair, Allen, Barron, Breckenridge, Bullitt, Butler, Clinton, Cumberland, Edmondson, Grayson, Greene, Hancock, Hardin, Hart, Jefferson, LaRue, Logan, Marion, Meade, Metcalf, Monroe, Nelson, Ohio, Oldham, Russell, Shelby, Simpson, Spencer, Taylor, Warren and Washington, Kentucky. When, from this afternoon through Tuesday evening. The following impacts are expected. Excessive runoff may result in flooding of rivers, creeks, streams, and other low-lying and flood-prone locations. Low water crossings may be flooded. Additional details, ample moisture will move into our region ahead of a slow-moving disturbance. This combined with an unstable air mass and slow storm movement will create the potential for locally heavy rainfall. 1 to 2.5 inches is expected to fall for most between now and late Tuesday, however localized amounts over 3 plus will be possible. http://www.weather.gov/safety/ Flood you should monitor later forecasts and be prepared to take action should flash flood warnings be issued. Flood watch in effect from this afternoon through Tuesday evening. What flash flooding caused by excessive rainfall is possible? Where portions of Indiana, including the following areas, Clark, Crawford, DuBois, Floyd, Harrison, Orange, Perry, Scott and Washington and Kentucky, including the following areas, Adair, Allen, Barron, Breckenridge, Bullitt, Butler,
Clinton, Cumberland, Edmondson, Grayson, Green, Hancock, Hardin, Hart, Jefferson, LaRue, Logan, Marion, Meade, Metcalf, Monroe, Nelson, Ohio, Oldham, Russell, Shelby, Simpson, Spencer, Taylor, Warren, and Washington, Kentucky. When, from this afternoon through Tuesday evening. The following impacts are expected. Excessive runoff may result in flooding of rivers, creeks, streams, and other low-lying and flood-prone locations. Low water crossings may be flooded. Additional details, ample moisture will move into our region ahead of a slow-moving disturbance. This combined with an unstable air mass and slow storm movement will create the potential for locally heavy rainfall. 1 to 2.5 inches is expected to fall for most between now and late Tuesday. However, localized amounts over 3 plus will be possible. http://www.weather.gov/safety/flood. You should monitor later forecasts and be prepared to take action should flash flood warnings be issued. 10 a.m. Eastern Daylight Time weather conditions across north central Kentucky and south central Indiana. At Louisville International, it was cloudy. The temperature was 75 degrees, the dew point 72, and the relative humidity 90%. The wind was south at 7 miles an hour. The pressure was 30.06 inches and rising. At Bowman Field, it was cloudy. The temperature was 75 degrees, the dew point 72, and the relative humidity 90%. The wind was southeast at 6 miles an hour. The pressure was 30.06 inches and steady. At Jasper, it was cloudy. The temperature was 75 degrees, the dew point 75, and the relative humidity 100%. The wind was south at 9 miles an hour. The pressure was 30.04 inches and rising. Once again, at Louisville International, it was 75 degrees under cloudy skies. Elsewhere around the region, rain was falling, with a temperature of 73 at Bowling Green and 73 at Bloomington. It was cloudy, with a temperature of 75 at Lexington, 76 at Covington, 72 at Jackson, and 76 at Nashville. Under cloudy skies, Paducah reported 78, Evansville reported 75, and Indianapolis reported 75. At Frankfort, the weather conditions were not available. The current time is 10:14 a.m. Eastern Daylight Time. This is the climate data for Louisville for yesterday. The high temperature was 89. The low was 71. That gave a mean temperature of 80, which was 6 degrees above normal. There were 15 cooling degree days for a monthly total of 68 and a seasonal total of 381, which was 106 degree days above normal. Heating degree days remained at 0 for the month and 3691 for the season, which was 242 degree days below normal. No precipitation fell yesterday for a monthly total of a trace and a yearly total of 17.50 inches, which was 4.86 inches below normal. Since midnight, the low temperature was 74 and no precipitation fell. The record high for today is 95 set in 1874 and previous years. The record low for today is 49 set in 1930. Sunrise today 6:20 a.m. Sunset tonight 9:05 p.m. Sunrise tomorrow 6:20 a.m. Sunset tomorrow 9:05 p.m. Now for the official National Weather Service forecast for north central Kentucky and south central Indiana, including the Louisville metro area. Today, showers likely and chance of thunderstorms in the morning, then showers and chance of thunderstorms in the afternoon. Some thunderstorms may produce heavy rainfall in the afternoon. Highs in the lower 80s. South winds up to 10 miles an hour. Chance of precipitation 90%. Tonight, mostly cloudy. Chance of thunderstorms until midnight, then showers likely and chance of thunderstorms after midnight. Some thunderstorms may produce heavy rainfall. Lows around 70. South winds 5 to 10 miles an hour. Chance of precipitation 70%. Tuesday, showers likely and chance of thunderstorms. Some thunderstorms may produce heavy rainfall. Highs in the mid-80s. Southwest winds 5 to 15 miles an hour.
chance of precipitation 70%. Tuesday night, showers likely and chance of thunderstorms. Some thunderstorms may produce heavy rainfall until midnight.

highs in the upper 80s, lows in the upper 60s. Saturday and Saturday night, partly cloudy. Chance of showers and slight chance of thunderstorms. Highs in the upper 80s. Lows around 70. Chance of precipitation 40%. Sunday and Sunday night, mostly cloudy. A 50% chance of thunderstorms. Highs in the upper 80s. Lows in the upper 60s. The current time is 10:18 a.m. Eastern Daylight Time. Flood watch in effect from this afternoon through Tuesday evening. What? Flash flooding caused by excessive rainfall is possible. Where? Portions of Indiana, including the following areas: Clark, Crawford, DuBois, Floyd, Harrison, Orange, Perry, Scott, and Washington and Kentucky, including the following areas: Adair, Allen, Barron, Breckenridge, Bullitt, Butler, Clinton, Cumberland, Edmondson, Grayson, Greene, Hancock, Hardin, Hart, Jefferson, LaRue, Logan, Marion, Meade, Metcalf, Monroe, Nelson, Ohio, Oldham, Russell, Shelby, Simpson, Spencer, Taylor, Warren, and Washington, Kentucky. When? From this afternoon through Tuesday evening. The following impacts are expected: excessive runoff may result in flooding of rivers, creeks, streams, and other low-lying and flood-prone locations. Low water crossings may be flooded. Additional details: ample moisture will move into our region ahead of a slow-moving disturbance. This, combined with an unstable air mass and slow storm movement, will create the potential for locally heavy rainfall. 1 to 2.5 inches is expected to fall for most between now and late Tuesday. However, localized amounts over 3 plus will be possible. http://www.weather.gov/safety/ Flood you should monitor later forecasts and be prepared to take action should flash flood warnings be issued. 10 a.m. Eastern Daylight Time weather conditions across north central Kentucky and south central Indiana. At Louisville International, it was cloudy. The temperature was 75 degrees, the dew point 72, and the relative humidity 90%. The wind was south at 7 miles an hour. The pressure was 30.06 inches and rising. At Bowman Field, it was cloudy. The temperature was 75 degrees, the dew point 72, and the relative humidity 90%. The wind was southeast at 6 miles an hour. The pressure was 30.06 inches and steady. At Jasper, it was cloudy. The temperature was 75 degrees, the dew point 75, and the relative humidity 100%. The wind was south at 9 miles an hour. The pressure was 30.04 inches and rising. Once again, at Louisville International, it was 75 degrees under cloudy skies. Elsewhere around the region, rain was falling, with a temperature of 73 at Bowling Green and 73 at Bloomington. It was cloudy, with a temperature of 75 at Lexington, 76 at Covington, 72 at Jackson, and 76 at Nashville. Under cloudy skies, Paducah reported 78, Evansville reported 75, and Indianapolis reported 75. At Frankfort, the weather conditions were not available. This is the climate data for Louisville for yesterday. The high temperature was 89. The low was 71. That gave a mean temperature of 80, which was 6 degrees above normal. There were 15 cooling degree days for a monthly total of 68 and a seasonal total of 381, which was 106 degree days above normal. Heating degree days remained at 0 for the month and 3691 for the season, which was 242 degree days below normal. No precipitation fell yesterday for a monthly total of a trace and a yearly total of 17.50 inches, which was 4.86 inches below normal. Since midnight, the low temperature was 74 and no precipitation fell. The record high for today is 95, set in 1874 and previous years. The record low for today is 49, set in 1930. Sunrise today 6:20 a.m. Sunset tonight 9:05 p.m. Sunrise tomorrow 6:20 a.m. Sunset tomorrow 9:05 p.m. Now for the official National Weather Service forecast for north central Kentucky and south central Indiana, including the Louisville metro area.

Today, showers likely and chance of thunderstorms in the morning, then showers and chance of thunderstorms in the afternoon. Some thunderstorms may produce heavy rainfall in the afternoon. Highs in the lower 80s. South winds up to 10 miles an hour. Chance of precipitation 90%. Tonight, mostly cloudy. Chance of thunderstorms until midnight, then showers likely and chance of thunderstorms after midnight. Some thunderstorms may produce heavy rainfall. Lows around 70. South winds 5 to 10 miles an hour. Chance of precipitation 70%. Tuesday, showers likely and chance of thunderstorms. Some thunderstorms may produce heavy rainfall. Highs in the mid-80s. Southwest winds 5 to 15 miles an hour. Chance of precipitation 70%. Tuesday night, showers likely and chance of thunderstorms. Some thunderstorms may produce heavy rainfall until midnight. Lows in the lower 70s. Southwest winds 5 to 10 miles an hour. Chance of precipitation 70%. And now the extended forecast for the radio listening area. Wednesday and Wednesday night, partly cloudy. A 50% chance of thunderstorms. Highs in the lower 90s. Lows in the mid-70s. Thursday and Thursday night, partly cloudy. A 50% chance of thunderstorms. Highs in the lower 90s. Lows in the lower 70s. Friday and Friday night, partly cloudy. A 50% chance of thunderstorms. Highs in the upper 80s. Lows in the upper 60s. Saturday and Saturday night, partly cloudy. Chance of showers and slight chance of thunderstorms. Highs in the upper 80s. Lows around 70. Chance of precipitation 40%. Sunday and Sunday night, mostly cloudy. A 50% chance of thunderstorms. Highs in the upper 80s. Lows in the upper 60s. The current time is 10:25 a.m. Eastern Daylight Time. Flood watch in effect from this afternoon through Tuesday evening. What flash flooding caused by excessive rainfall is possible? Where portions of Indiana, including the following areas: Clark, Crawford, DuBois, Floyd, Harrison, Orange, Perry, Scott, and Washington and Kentucky, including the following areas: Adair, Allen, Barron, Breckenridge, Bullitt, Butler, Clinton, Cumberland, Edmondson, Grayson, Greene, Hancock, Hardin, Hart, Jefferson, LaRue, Logan, Marion, Meade, Metcalf, Monroe, Nelson, Ohio, Oldham, Russell, Shelby, Simpson, Spencer, Taylor, Warren, and Washington, Kentucky. When, from this afternoon through Tuesday evening. The following impacts are expected: excessive runoff may result in flooding of rivers, creeks, streams, and other low-lying and flood-prone locations. Low water crossings may be flooded. Additional details: ample moisture will move into our region ahead of a slow-moving disturbance. This combined with an unstable air mass and slow storm movement will create the potential for locally heavy rainfall. 1 to 2.5 inches is expected to fall for most between now and late Tuesday, however localized amounts over 3 plus will be possible. http://www.weather.gov/safety/flood. You should monitor later forecasts and be prepared to take action should flash flood warnings be issued. 10 a.m. Eastern Daylight Time weather conditions across north central Kentucky and south central Indiana. At Louisville International, it was cloudy. The temperature was 75 degrees, the dew point 72, and the relative humidity 90%. The wind was south at 7 miles an hour. The pressure was 30.06 inches and rising. At Bowman Field, it was cloudy. The temperature was 75 degrees, the dew point 72, and the relative humidity 90%. The wind was southeast at 6 miles an hour. The pressure was 30.06 inches and steady. At Jasper, it was cloudy. The temperature was 75 degrees, the dew point 75, and the relative humidity 100%. The wind was south at 9 miles an hour. The pressure was 30.04 inches and rising.
Once again, at Louisville International, it was 75 degrees under cloudy skies. Elsewhere around the region, rain was falling, with a temperature of 73 at Bowling Green and 73 at Bloomington. It was cloudy, with a temperature of 75 at Lexington, 76 at Covington, 72 at Jackson, and 76 at Nashville. Under cloudy skies, Paducah reported 78, Evansville reported 75, and Indianapolis reported 75. At Frankfort, the weather conditions were not available. This is the climate data for Louisville for yesterday. The high temperature was 89. The low was 71. That gave a mean temperature of 80, which was 6 degrees above normal. There were 15 cooling degree days for a monthly total of 68 and a seasonal total of 381, which was 106 degree days above normal. Heating degree days remained at 0 for the month and 3691 for the season, which was 242 degree days below normal. No precipitation fell yesterday for a monthly total of a trace and a yearly total of 17.50 inches, which was 4.86 inches below normal. Since midnight, the low temperature was 74 and no precipitation fell. The record high for today is 95, set in 1874 and previous years. The record low for today is 49, set in 1930. Sunrise today, 6:20 a.m. Sunset tonight, 9:05 p.m. Sunrise tomorrow, 6:20 a.m. Sunset tomorrow, 9:05 p.m. Now for the official National Weather Service forecast for North Central Kentucky and South Central Indiana, including the Louisville metro area. Today, showers likely and chance of thunderstorms in the morning, then showers and chance of thunderstorms in the afternoon. Some thunderstorms may produce heavy rainfall in the afternoon. Highs in the lower 80s. South winds up to 10 miles an hour. Chance of precipitation 90%. Tonight, mostly cloudy. Chance of thunderstorms until midnight, then showers likely and chance of thunderstorms after midnight. Some thunderstorms may produce heavy rainfall. Lows around 70. South winds 5 to 10 miles an hour. Chance of precipitation 70%. Tuesday, showers likely and chance of thunderstorms. Some thunderstorms may produce heavy rainfall. Highs in the mid-80s. Southwest winds 5 to 15 miles an hour. Chance of precipitation 70%. Tuesday night, showers likely and chance of thunderstorms. Some thunderstorms may produce heavy rainfall until midnight. Lows in the lower 70s. Southwest winds 5 to 10 miles an hour. Chance of precipitation 70%. And now the extended forecast for the radio listening area. Wednesday and Wednesday night, partly cloudy. A 50% chance of thunderstorms. Highs in the lower 90s. Lows in the mid-70s. Thursday and Thursday night, partly cloudy. A 50% chance of thunderstorms. Highs in the lower 90s. Lows in the lower 70s. Friday and Friday night, partly cloudy. A 50% chance of thunderstorms. Highs in the upper 80s. Lows in the upper 60s. Saturday and Saturday night, partly cloudy. Chance of showers and slight chance of thunderstorms. Highs in the upper 80s. Lows around 70. Chance of precipitation 40%. Sunday and Sunday night, mostly cloudy. A 50% chance of thunderstorms. Highs in the upper 80s. Lows in the upper 60s. The current time is 10:32 a.m. Eastern Daylight Time. Flood watch in effect from this afternoon through Tuesday evening. What flash flooding caused by excessive rainfall is possible? Where portions of Indiana, including the following areas: Clark, Crawford, DuBois, Floyd, Harrison, Orange, Perry, Scott, and Washington and Kentucky, including the following areas: Adair, Allen, Barron, Breckenridge, Bullitt, Butler, Clinton, Cumberland, Edmondson, Grayson, Greene, Hancock, Hardin, Hart, Jefferson, LaRue, Logan, Marion, Meade, Metcalf, Monroe, Nelson, Ohio, Oldham, Russell, Shelby, Simpson, Spencer, Taylor, Warren, and Washington, Kentucky. When
from this afternoon through Tuesday evening. The following impacts are expected. Excessive runoff may result in flooding of rivers, creeks, streams, and other low-lying and flood-prone locations. Low water crossings may be flooded. Additional details, ample moisture will move into our region ahead of a slow-moving disturbance. This combined with an unstable air mass and slow storm movement will create the potential for locally heavy rainfall. 1 to 2.5 inches is expected to fall for most between now and late Tuesday, however localized amounts over 3 plus will be possible. http://www.weather.gov/safety/flood You should monitor later forecasts and be prepared to take action should flash flood warnings be issued. 10 a.m. Eastern Daylight Time weather conditions across north central Kentucky and south central Indiana. At Louisville International, it was cloudy. The temperature was 75 degrees, the dew point 72, and the relative humidity 90%. The wind was south at 7 miles an hour. The pressure was 30.06 inches and rising. At Bowman Field, it was cloudy. The temperature was 75 degrees, the dew point 72, and the relative humidity 90%. The wind was southeast at 6 miles an hour. The pressure was 30.06 inches and steady. At Jasper, it was cloudy. The temperature was 75 degrees, the dew point 75, and the relative humidity 100%. The wind was south at 9 miles an hour. The pressure was 30.04 inches and rising. Once again, at Louisville International, it was 75 degrees under cloudy skies. Elsewhere around the region, rain was falling, with a temperature of 73 at Bowling Green and 73 at Bloomington. It was cloudy, with a temperature of 75 at Lexington, 76 at Covington, 72 at Jackson, and 76 at Nashville. Under cloudy skies, Paducah reported 78, Evansville reported 75, and Indianapolis reported 75. At Frankfort, the weather conditions were not available. This is the climate data for Louisville for yesterday. The high temperature was 89. The low was 71. That gave a mean temperature of 80, which was 6 degrees above normal. There were 15 cooling degree days for a monthly total of 68 and a seasonal total of 381, which was 106 degree days above normal. Heating degree days remained at 0 for the month and 3691 for the season, which was 242 degree days below normal. No precipitation fell yesterday for a monthly total of a trace and a yearly total of 17.50 inches, which was 4.86 inches below normal. Since midnight, the low temperature was 74 and no precipitation fell. The record high for today is 95 set in 1874 and previous years. The record low for today is 49 set in 1930. Sunrise today 6:20 a.m. Sunset tonight 9:05 p.m. Sunrise tomorrow 6:20 a.m. Sunset tomorrow 9:05 p.m. Now for the official National Weather Service forecast for north central Kentucky and south central Indiana, including the Louisville metro area. Today, showers likely and chance of thunderstorms in the morning, then showers and chance of thunderstorms in the afternoon. Some thunderstorms may produce heavy rainfall in the afternoon. Highs in the lower 80s. South winds up to 10 miles an hour. Chance of precipitation 90%. Tonight, mostly cloudy. Chance of thunderstorms until midnight, then showers likely and chance of thunderstorms after midnight. Some thunderstorms may produce heavy rainfall. Lows around 70. South winds 5 to 10 miles an hour. Chance of precipitation 70%. Tuesday, showers likely and chance of thunderstorms. Some thunderstorms may produce heavy rainfall. Highs in the mid-80s. Southwest winds 5 to 15 miles an hour. Chance of precipitation 70%. Tuesday night, showers likely and chance of thunderstorms. Some thunderstorms may produce heavy rainfall until midnight. Lows in the lower 70s. Southwest winds 5 to 10 miles an hour. Chance of precipitation 70%. And now the extended forecast for the radio listening area.
Wednesday and Wednesday night, partly cloudy. A 50% chance of thunderstorms. Highs in the lower 90s. Lows in the mid-70s. Thursday and Thursday night, partly cloudy. A 50% chance of thunderstorms. Highs in the lower 90s. Lows in the lower 70s. Friday and Friday night, partly cloudy. A 50% chance of thunderstorms. Highs in the upper 80s. Lows in the upper 60s. Saturday and Saturday night, partly cloudy. Chance of showers and slight chance of thunderstorms. Highs in the upper 80s. Lows around 70. Chance of precipitation 40%. Sunday and Sunday night, mostly cloudy. A 50% chance of thunderstorms. Highs in the upper 80s. Lows in the upper 60s. The current time is 10:38 a.m. Eastern Daylight Time. Flood watch in effect from this afternoon through Tuesday evening. What? Flash flooding caused by excessive rainfall is possible. Where? Portions of Indiana, including the following areas: Clark, Crawford, DuBois, Floyd, Harrison, Orange, Perry, Scott, and Washington and Kentucky, including the following areas: Adair, Allen, Barron, Breckenridge, Bullitt, Butler, Clinton, Cumberland, Edmondson, Grayson, Greene, Hancock, Hardin, Hart, Jefferson, LaRue, Logan, Marion, Meade, Metcalf, Monroe, Nelson, Ohio, Oldham, Russell, Shelby, Simpson, Spencer, Taylor, Warren, and Washington, Kentucky. When? From this afternoon through Tuesday evening. The following impacts are expected: excessive runoff may result in flooding of rivers, creeks, streams, and other low-lying and flood-prone locations. Low water crossings may be flooded. Additional details: ample moisture will move into our region ahead of a slow-moving disturbance. This, combined with an unstable air mass and slow storm movement, will create the potential for locally heavy rainfall. 1 to 2.5 inches is expected to fall for most between now and late Tuesday, however localized amounts over 3 plus will be possible. http://www.weather.gov/safety/ Flood you should monitor later forecasts and be prepared to take action should flash flood warnings be issued. 10 a.m. Eastern Daylight Time weather conditions across north central Kentucky and south central Indiana. At Louisville International, it was cloudy. The temperature was 75 degrees, the dew point 72, and the relative humidity 90%. The wind was south at 7 miles an hour. The pressure was 30.06 inches and rising. At Bowman Field, it was cloudy. The temperature was 75 degrees, the dew point 72, and the relative humidity 90%. The wind was southeast at 6 miles an hour. The pressure was 30.06 inches and steady. At Jasper, it was cloudy. The temperature was 75 degrees, the dew point 75, and the relative humidity 100%. The wind was south at 9 miles an hour. The pressure was 30.04 inches and rising. Once again, at Louisville International, it was 75 degrees under cloudy skies. Elsewhere around the region, rain was falling, with a temperature of 73 at Bowling Green and 73 at Bloomington. It was cloudy, with a temperature of 75 at Lexington, 76 at Covington, 72 at Jackson, and 76 at Nashville. Under cloudy skies, Paducah reported 78, Evansville reported 75, and Indianapolis reported 75. At Frankfort, the weather conditions were not available. This is the climate data for Louisville for yesterday. The high temperature was 89. The low was 71. That gave a mean temperature of 80, which was 6 degrees above normal. There were 15 cooling degree days for a monthly total of 68 and a seasonal total of 381, which was 106 degree days above normal. Heating degree days remained at 0 for the month and 3691 for the season, which was 242 degree days below normal. No precipitation fell yesterday for a monthly total of a trace and a yearly total of 17.50 inches, which was 4.86 inches below normal. Since midnight, the low temperature was 74 and no precipitation fell.
The record high for today is 95 set in 1874 and previous years. The record low for today is 49 set in 1930. Sunrise today, 6:20 a.m. Sunset tonight, 9:05 p.m. Sunrise tomorrow, 6:20 a.m. Sunset tomorrow, 9:05 p.m. Now for the official National Weather Service forecast for North Central Kentucky and South Central Indiana, including the Louisville metro area. Today, showers likely and chance of thunderstorms in the morning, then showers and chance of thunderstorms in the afternoon. Some thunderstorms may produce heavy rainfall in the afternoon. Highs in the lower 80s. South winds up to 10 miles an hour. Chance of precipitation 90%. Tonight, mostly cloudy. Chance of thunderstorms until midnight, then showers likely and chance of thunderstorms after midnight. Some thunderstorms may produce heavy rainfall. Lows around 70. South winds 5 to 10 miles an hour. Chance of precipitation 70%. Tuesday, showers likely and chance of thunderstorms. Some thunderstorms may produce heavy rainfall. Highs in the mid-80s. Southwest winds 5 to 15 miles an hour. Chance of precipitation 70%. Tuesday night, showers likely and chance of thunderstorms. Some thunderstorms may produce heavy rainfall until midnight. Lows in the lower 70s. Southwest winds 5 to 10 miles an hour. Chance of precipitation 70%. And now the extended forecast for the radio listening area. Wednesday and Wednesday night, partly cloudy. A 50% chance of thunderstorms. Highs in the lower 90s. Lows in the mid-70s. Thursday and Thursday night, partly cloudy. A 50% chance of thunderstorms. Highs in the lower 90s. Lows in the lower 70s. Friday and Friday night, partly cloudy. A 50% chance of thunderstorms. Highs in the upper 80s. Lows in the upper 60s. Saturday and Saturday night, partly cloudy. Chance of showers and slight chance of thunderstorms. Highs in the upper 80s. Lows around 70. Chance of precipitation 40%. Sunday and Sunday night, mostly cloudy. A 50% chance of thunderstorms. Highs in the upper 80s. Lows in the upper 60s. The current time is 10:45 a.m. Eastern Daylight Time. Flood watch in effect from this afternoon through Tuesday evening. What? Flash flooding caused by excessive rainfall is possible. Where? Portions of Indiana, including the following areas: Clark, Crawford, DuBois, Floyd, Harrison, Orange, Perry, Scott, and Washington and Kentucky, including the following areas: Adair, Allen, Barron, Breckenridge, Bullitt, Butler, Clinton, Cumberland, Edmondson, Grayson, Greene, Hancock, Hardin, Hart, Jefferson, LaRue, Logan, Marion, Meade, Metcalf, Monroe, Nelson, Ohio, Oldham, Russell, Shelby, Simpson, Spencer, Taylor, Warren, and Washington, Kentucky. When? From this afternoon through Tuesday evening. The following impacts are expected: excessive runoff may result in flooding of rivers, creeks, streams, and other low-lying and flood-prone locations. Low water crossings may be flooded. Additional details: ample moisture will move into our region ahead of a slow-moving disturbance. This, combined with an unstable air mass and slow storm movement, will create the potential for locally heavy rainfall. 1 to 2.5 inches is expected to fall for most between now and late Tuesday, however localized amounts over 3 plus will be possible. http://www.weather.gov/safety/ Flood you should monitor later forecasts and be prepared to take action should flash flood warnings be issued. 10 a.m. Eastern Daylight Time weather conditions across North Central Kentucky and South Central Indiana. At Louisville International, it was cloudy. The temperature was 75 degrees, the dew point 72, and the relative humidity 90%. The wind was south at 7 miles an hour. The pressure was 30.06 inches and rising. At Bowman Field, it was cloudy. The temperature was 75 degrees,
the dew point 72, and the relative humidity 90%. The wind was southeast at 6 miles an hour. The pressure was 30.06 inches and steady. At Jasper, it was cloudy. The temperature was 75 degrees, the dew point 75, and the relative humidity 100%. The wind was south at 9 miles an hour. The pressure was 30.04 inches and rising. Once again, at Louisville International, it was 75 degrees under cloudy skies. Elsewhere around the region, rain was falling, with a temperature of 73 at Bowling Green and 73 at Bloomington. It was cloudy, with a temperature of 75 at Lexington, 76 at Covington, 72 at Jackson, and 76 at Nashville. Under cloudy skies, Paducah reported 78, Evansville reported 75, and Indianapolis reported 75. At Frankfort, the weather conditions were not available. This is the climate data for Louisville for yesterday. The high temperature was 89. The low was 71. That gave a mean temperature of 80, which was 6 degrees above normal. There were 15 cooling degree days for a monthly total of 68 and a seasonal total of 381, which was 106 degree days above normal. Heating degree days remained at 0 for the month and 3691 for the season, which was 242 degree days below normal. No precipitation fell yesterday for a monthly total of a trace and a yearly total of 17.50 inches, which was 4.86 inches below normal. Since midnight, the low temperature was 74 and no precipitation fell. The record high for today is 95, set in 1874 and previous years. The record low for today is 49, set in 1930. Sunrise today, 6:20 a.m. Sunset tonight, 9:05 p.m. Sunrise tomorrow, 6:20 a.m. Sunset tomorrow, 9:05 p.m. Now for the official National Weather Service forecast for North Central Kentucky and South Central Indiana, including the Louisville metro area. Today, showers likely and chance of thunderstorms in the morning, then showers and chance of thunderstorms in the afternoon. Some thunderstorms may produce heavy rainfall in the afternoon. Highs in the lower 80s. South winds up to 10 miles an hour. Chance of precipitation 90%. Tonight, mostly cloudy. Chance of thunderstorms until midnight, then showers likely and chance of thunderstorms after midnight. Some thunderstorms may produce heavy rainfall. Lows around 70. South winds 5 to 10 miles an hour. Chance of precipitation 70%. Tuesday, showers likely and chance of thunderstorms. Some thunderstorms may produce heavy rainfall. Highs in the mid-80s. Southwest winds 5 to 15 miles an hour. Chance of precipitation 70%. Tuesday night, showers likely and chance of thunderstorms. Some thunderstorms may produce heavy rainfall until midnight. Lows in the lower 70s. Southwest winds 5 to 10 miles an hour. Chance of precipitation 70%. And now the extended forecast for the radio listening area. Wednesday and Wednesday night, partly cloudy. A 50% chance of thunderstorms. Highs in the lower 90s. Lows in the mid-70s. Thursday and Thursday night, partly cloudy. A 50% chance of thunderstorms. Highs in the lower 90s. Lows in the lower 70s. Friday and Friday night, partly cloudy. A 50% chance of thunderstorms. Highs in the upper 80s. Lows in the upper 60s. Saturday and Saturday night, partly cloudy. Chance of showers and slight chance of thunderstorms. Highs in the upper 80s. Lows around 70. Chance of precipitation 40%. Sunday and Sunday night, mostly cloudy. A 50% chance of thunderstorms. Highs in the upper 80s. Lows in the upper 60s. The current time is 10:52 a.m. Eastern Daylight Time. Flood watch in effect from this afternoon through Tuesday evening. What flash flooding caused by excessive rainfall is possible? Where portions of Indiana, including the following areas: Clark, Crawford, DuBois, Floyd, Harrison, Orange, Perry,
Scott and Washington and Kentucky, including the following areas: Adair, Allen, Barron, Breckenridge, Bullitt, Butler, Clinton, Cumberland, Edmondson, Grayson, Green, Hancock, Hardin, Hart, Jefferson, LaRue, Logan, Marion, Meade, Metcalf, Monroe, Nelson, Ohio, Oldham, Russell, Shelby, Simpson, Spencer, Taylor, Warren, and Washington, Kentucky. When, from this afternoon through Tuesday evening. The following impacts are expected: excessive runoff may result in flooding of rivers, creeks, streams, and other low-lying and flood-prone locations. Low water crossings may be flooded. Additional details: ample moisture will move into our region ahead of a slow-moving disturbance. This, combined with an unstable air mass and slow storm movement, will create the potential for locally heavy rainfall. 1 to 2.5 inches is expected to fall for most between now and late Tuesday. However, localized amounts over 3 plus will be possible. http://www.weather.gov/safety/flood. You should monitor later forecasts and be prepared to take action should flash flood warnings be issued. 10 a.m. Eastern Daylight Time weather conditions across north-central Kentucky and south-central Indiana. At Louisville International, it was cloudy. The temperature was 75 degrees, the dew point 72, and the relative humidity 90%. The wind was south at 7 miles an hour. The pressure was 30.06 inches and rising. At Bowman Field, it was cloudy. The temperature was 75 degrees, the dew point 72, and the relative humidity 90%. The wind was southeast at 6 miles an hour. The pressure was 30.06 inches and steady. At Jasper, it was cloudy. The temperature was 75 degrees, the dew point 75, and the relative humidity 100%. The wind was south at 9 miles an hour. The pressure was 30.04 inches and rising. Once again, at Louisville International, it was 75 degrees under cloudy skies. Elsewhere around the region, rain was falling, with a temperature of 73 at Bowling Green and 73 at Bloomington. It was cloudy, with a temperature of 75 at Lexington, 76 at Covington, 72 at Jackson, and 76 at Nashville. Under cloudy skies, Paducah reported 78, Evansville reported 75, and Indianapolis reported 75. At Frankfort, the weather conditions were not available. This is the climate data for Louisville for yesterday. The high temperature was 89. The low was 71. That gave a mean temperature of 80, which was 6 degrees above normal. There were 15 cooling degree days for a monthly total of 68 and a seasonal total of 381, which was 106 degree days above normal. Heating degree days remained at 0 for the month and 3691 for the season, which was 242 degree days below normal. No precipitation fell yesterday for a monthly total of a trace and a yearly total of 17.50 inches, which was 4.86 inches below normal. Since midnight, the low temperature was 74 and no precipitation fell. The record high for today is 95, set in 1874 and previous years. The record low for today is 49, set in 1930. Sunrise today, 6:20 a.m. Sunset tonight, 9:05 p.m. Sunrise tomorrow, 6:20 a.m. Sunset tomorrow, 9:05 p.m. Now for the official National Weather Service forecast for north-central Kentucky and south-central Indiana, including the Louisville metro area. Today, showers likely and chance of thunderstorms in the morning, then showers and chance of thunderstorms in the afternoon. Some thunderstorms may produce heavy rainfall in the afternoon. Highs in the lower 80s. South winds up to 10 miles an hour. Chance of precipitation 90%. Tonight, mostly cloudy. Chance of thunderstorms until midnight, then showers likely and chance of thunderstorms after midnight. Some thunderstorms may produce heavy rainfall. Lows around 70. South winds 5 to 10 miles an hour. Chance of precipitation 70%. Tuesday, showers likely and chance of thunderstorms. Some thunderstorms may produce heavy rainfall. Highs in the mid-80s.
southwest winds 5 to 15 miles an hour. Chance of precipitation 70%. Tuesday night, showers likely and chance of thunderstorms. Some thunderstorms may produce heavy rainfall until midnight. Lows in the lower 70s. Southwest winds 5 to 10 miles an hour. Chance of precipitation 70%. And now the extended forecast for the radio listening area. Wednesday and Wednesday night, partly cloudy. A 50% chance of thunderstorms. Highs in the lower 90s. Lows in the mid-70s. Thursday and Thursday night, partly cloudy. A 50% chance of thunderstorms. Highs in the lower 90s. Lows in the lower 70s. Friday and Friday night, partly cloudy. A 50% chance of thunderstorms. Highs in the upper 80s. Lows in the upper 60s. Saturday and Saturday night, partly cloudy. Chance of showers and slight chance of thunderstorms. Highs in the upper 80s. Lows around 70. Chance of precipitation 40%. Sunday and Sunday night, mostly cloudy. A 50% chance of thunderstorms. Highs in the upper 80s. Lows in the upper 60s. The current time is 10:59 a.m. Eastern Daylight Time. Flood watch in effect from this afternoon through Tuesday evening. What flash flooding caused by excessive rainfall is possible? Where portions of Indiana, including the following areas: Clark, Crawford, DuBois, Floyd, Harrison, Orange, Perry, Scott, and Washington and Kentucky, including the following areas: Adair, Allen, Barron, Breckenridge, Bullitt, Butler, Clinton, Cumberland, Edmondson, Grayson, Greene, Hancock, Hardin, Hart, Jefferson, LaRue, Logan, Marion, Meade, Metcalf, Monroe, Nelson, Ohio, Oldham, Russell, Shelby, Simpson, Spencer, Taylor, Warren, and Washington, Kentucky. When, from this afternoon through Tuesday evening. The following impacts are expected: excessive runoff may result in flooding of rivers, creeks, streams, and other low-lying and flood-prone locations. Low water crossings may be flooded. Additional details: ample moisture will move into our region ahead of a slow-moving disturbance. This combined with an unstable air mass and slow storm movement will create the potential for locally heavy rainfall. 1 to 2.5 inches is expected to fall for most between now and late Tuesday, however localized amounts over 3 plus will be possible. http://www.weather.gov/safety/ Flood you should monitor later forecasts and be prepared to take action should flash flood warnings be issued. 10 a.m. Eastern Daylight Time weather conditions across north central Kentucky and south central Indiana. At Louisville International, it was cloudy. The temperature was 75 degrees, the dew point 72, and the relative humidity 90%. The wind was south at 7 miles an hour. The pressure was 30.06 inches and rising. At Bowman Field, it was cloudy. The temperature was 75 degrees, the dew point 72, and the relative humidity 90%. The wind was southeast at 6 miles an hour. The pressure was 30.06 inches and steady. At Jasper, it was cloudy. The temperature was 75 degrees, the dew point 75, and the relative humidity 100%. The wind was south at 9 miles an hour. The pressure was 30.04 inches and rising. Once again, at Louisville International, it was 75 degrees under cloudy skies. Elsewhere around the region, rain was falling, with a temperature of 73 at Bowling Green and 73 at Bloomington. It was cloudy, with a temperature of 75 at Lexington, 76 at Covington, 72 at Jackson, and 76 at Nashville. Under cloudy skies, Paducah reported 78, Evansville reported 75, and Indianapolis reported 75. At Frankfort, the weather conditions were not available. The current time is 11:02 a.m. Eastern Daylight Time. Flood watch in effect from this afternoon through Tuesday evening. What flash flooding caused by excessive rainfall is possible? Where portions of Indiana, including the following areas: Clark, Crawford, DuBois,
Floyd, Harrison, Orange, Harry, Scott, and Washington and Kentucky, including the following areas: Adair, Allen, Barron, Breckenridge, Bullitt, Butler, Clinton, Cumberland, Edmondson, Grayson, Green, Hancock, Hardin, Hart, Jefferson, LaRue, Logan, Marion, Meade, Metcalf, Monroe, Nelson, Ohio, Oldham, Russell, Shelby, Simpson, Spencer, Taylor, Warren, and Washington, Kentucky. When, from this afternoon through Tuesday evening. The following impacts are expected: excessive runoff may result in flooding of rivers, creeks, streams, and other low-lying and flood-prone locations. Low water crossings may be flooded. Additional details: ample moisture will move into our region ahead of a slow-moving disturbance. This, combined with an unstable air mass and slow storm movement, will create the potential for locally heavy rainfall. 1 to 2.5 inches is expected to fall for most between now and late Tuesday. However, localized amounts over 3 plus will be possible. http://www.weather.gov/safety/flood. You should monitor later forecasts and be prepared to take action should flash flood warnings be issued. 11 a.m. Eastern Daylight Time weather conditions across north-central Kentucky and south-central Indiana. At Louisville International, it was cloudy. The temperature was 76 degrees, the dew point 71, and the relative humidity 85%. The wind was south at 9 miles an hour. The pressure was 30.06 inches and steady. At Bowman Field, it was cloudy. The temperature was 76 degrees, the dew point 72, and the relative humidity 87%. The wind was south at 7 miles an hour. The pressure was 30.07 inches and rising. At Jasper, it was cloudy. The temperature was 76 degrees, the dew point 75, and the relative humidity 97%. The wind was south at 9 miles an hour. The pressure was 30.04 inches and steady. Once again, at Louisville International, it was 76 degrees under cloudy skies. Elsewhere around the region, at Evansville, rain was falling, with a temperature of 76. It was cloudy, with a temperature of 77 at Lexington, 78 at Covington, 74 at Jackson, and 77 at Nashville. Under cloudy skies, Paducah reported 80, Bloomington reported 73, and Indianapolis reported 77. At Bowling Green, rain and fog were reported, with a temperature of 72. At Frankfort, the weather conditions were not available. This is the climate data for Louisville for yesterday. The high temperature was 89. The low was 71. That gave a mean temperature of 80, which was 6 degrees above normal. There were 15 cooling degree days for a monthly total of 68 and a seasonal total of 381, which was 106 degree days above normal. Heating degree days remained at 0 for the month and 3691 for the season, which was 242 degree days below normal. No precipitation fell yesterday for a monthly total of a trace and a yearly total of 17.50 inches, which was 4.86 inches below normal. Since midnight, the low temperature was 74 and no precipitation fell. The record high for today is 95, set in 1874 and previous years. The record low for today is 49, set in 1930. Sunrise today, 6:20 a.m. Sunset tonight, 9:05 p.m. Sunrise tomorrow, 6:20 a.m. Sunset tomorrow, 9:05 p.m. Now for the official National Weather Service forecast for north-central Kentucky and south-central Indiana, including the Louisville metro area. Today, showers likely and chance of thunderstorms in the morning, then showers and chance of thunderstorms in the afternoon. Some thunderstorms may produce heavy rainfall in the afternoon. Highs in the lower 80s. South winds up to 10 miles an hour. Chance of precipitation 90%. Tonight, mostly cloudy. Chance of thunderstorms until midnight, then showers likely and chance of thunderstorms after midnight. Some thunderstorms may produce heavy rainfall. Lows around 70. South winds 5 to 10 miles an hour. Chance of precipitation 70%. Tuesday, showers likely and chance of thunderstorms.
some thunderstorms may produce heavy rainfall. Highs in the mid-80s. Southwest winds 5 to 15 miles an hour. Chance of precipitation 70%. Tuesday night, showers likely and chance of thunderstorms. Some thunderstorms may produce heavy rainfall until midnight. Lows in the lower 70s. Southwest winds 5 to 10 miles an hour. Chance of precipitation 70%. And now the extended forecast for the radio listening area. Wednesday and Wednesday night, partly cloudy. A 50% chance of thunderstorms. Highs in the lower 90s. Lows in the mid-70s. Thursday and Thursday night, partly cloudy. A 50% chance of thunderstorms. Highs in the lower 90s. Lows in the lower 70s. Friday and Friday night, partly cloudy. A 50% chance of thunderstorms. Highs in the upper 80s. Lows in the upper 60s. Saturday and Saturday night, partly cloudy. Chance of showers and slight chance of thunderstorms. Highs in the upper 80s. Lows around 70. Chance of precipitation 40%. Sunday and Sunday night, mostly cloudy. A 50% chance of thunderstorms. Highs in the upper 80s. Lows in the upper 60s. The current time is 11:09 a.m. Eastern Daylight Time. Flood watch in effect from this afternoon through Tuesday evening. What? Flash flooding caused by excessive rainfall is possible. Where? Portions of Indiana, including the following areas: Clark, Crawford, DuBois, Floyd, Harrison, Orange, Perry, Scott, and Washington and Kentucky, including the following areas: Adair, Allen, Barron, Breckenridge, Bullitt, Butler, Clinton, Cumberland, Edmondson, Grayson, Greene, Hancock, Hardin, Hart, Jefferson, LaRue, Logan, Marion, Meade, Metcalf, Monroe, Nelson, Ohio, Oldham, Russell, Shelby, Simpson, Spencer, Taylor, Warren, and Washington, Kentucky. When? From this afternoon through Tuesday evening. The following impacts are expected: excessive runoff may result in flooding of rivers, creeks, streams, and other low-lying and flood-prone locations. Low water crossings may be flooded. Additional details: ample moisture will move into our region ahead of a slow-moving disturbance. This, combined with an unstable air mass and slow storm movement, will create the potential for locally heavy rainfall. 1 to 2.5 inches is expected to fall for most between now and late Tuesday, however localized amounts over 3 plus will be possible. http://www.weather.gov/safety/ Flood you should monitor later forecasts and be prepared to take action should flash flood warnings be issued. Flood watch in effect from this afternoon through Tuesday evening. What? Flash flooding caused by excessive rainfall is possible. Where? Portions of Indiana, including the following areas: Clark, Crawford, DuBois, Floyd, Harrison, Orange, Perry, Scott, and Washington and Kentucky, including the following areas: Adair, Allen, Barron, Breckenridge, Bullitt, Butler, Clinton, Cumberland, Edmondson, Grayson, Greene, Hancock, Hardin, Hart, Jefferson, LaRue, Logan, Marion, Meade, Metcalf, Monroe, Nelson, Ohio, Oldham, Russell, Shelby, Simpson, Spencer, Taylor, Warren, and Washington, Kentucky. When? From this afternoon through Tuesday evening. The following impacts are expected: excessive runoff may result in flooding of rivers, creeks, streams, and other low-lying and flood-prone locations. Low water crossings may be flooded. Additional details: ample moisture will move into our region ahead of a slow-moving disturbance. This, combined with an unstable air mass and slow storm movement, will create the potential for locally heavy rainfall. 1 to 2.5 inches is expected to fall for most between now and late Tuesday, however localized amounts over 3 plus will be possible. http://www.weather.gov/safety/ Flood you should monitor later forecasts and be prepared to take action should flash flood warnings be issued. 11 a.m. Eastern Daylight Time weather conditions across north central Kentucky and south central Indiana. At Louisville International, it was cloudy.
the temperature was 76 degrees, the dew point 71, and the relative humidity 85%. The wind was south at 9 miles an hour. The pressure was 30.06 inches and steady. At Bowman Field, it was cloudy. The temperature was 76 degrees, the dew point 72, and the relative humidity 87%. The wind was south at 7 miles an hour. The pressure was 30.07 inches and rising. At Jasper, it was cloudy. The temperature was 76 degrees, the dew point 75, and the relative humidity 97%. The wind was south at 9 miles an hour. The pressure was 30.04 inches and steady. Once again, at Louisville International, it was 76 degrees under cloudy skies. Elsewhere around the region, at Bowling Green, a thunderstorm was reported with a temperature of 73. At Evansville, rain was falling with a temperature of 76. At Bloomington, it was partly sunny with a temperature of 73. It was cloudy with a temperature of 77 at Lexington, 78 at Covington, and 74 at Jackson. Under cloudy skies, Nashville reported 77, Paducah reported 80, and Indianapolis reported 77. At Frankfort, the weather conditions were not available. The current time is 11:14 a.m. Eastern Daylight Time. Now for the official National Weather Service forecast for North Central Kentucky and South Central Indiana, including the Louisville metro area. Today, showers likely and chance of thunderstorms in the morning, then showers and chance of thunderstorms in the afternoon. Some thunderstorms may produce heavy rainfall in the afternoon. Highs in the lower 80s. South winds up to 10 miles an hour. Chance of precipitation 90%. Tonight, mostly cloudy. Chance of thunderstorms until midnight, then showers likely and chance of thunderstorms after midnight. Some thunderstorms may produce heavy rainfall. Lows around 70. South winds 5 to 10 miles an hour. Chance of precipitation 70%. Tuesday, showers likely and chance of thunderstorms. Some thunderstorms may produce heavy rainfall. Highs in the mid-80s. Southwest winds 5 to 15 miles an hour. Chance of precipitation 70%. Tuesday night, showers likely and chance of thunderstorms. Some thunderstorms may produce heavy rainfall until midnight. Lows in the lower 70s. Southwest winds 5 to 10 miles an hour. Chance of precipitation 70%. And now the extended forecast for the radio listening area. Wednesday and Wednesday night, partly cloudy. A 50% chance of thunderstorms. Highs in the lower 90s. Lows in the mid-70s. Thursday and Thursday night, partly cloudy. A 50% chance of thunderstorms. Highs in the lower 90s. Lows in the lower 70s. Friday and Friday night, partly cloudy. A 50% chance of thunderstorms. Highs in the upper 80s. Lows in the upper 60s. Saturday and Saturday night, partly cloudy. Chance of showers and slight chance of thunderstorms. Highs in the upper 80s. Lows around 70. Chance of precipitation 40%. Sunday and Sunday night, mostly cloudy. A 50% chance of thunderstorms. Highs in the upper 80s. Lows in the upper 60s. Flood watch in effect from this afternoon through Tuesday evening. What? Flash flooding caused by excessive rainfall is possible. Where? Portions of Indiana, including the following areas: Clark, Crawford, DuBois, Floyd, Harrison, Orange, Perry, Scott, and Washington and Kentucky, including the following areas: Adair, Allen, Barron, Breckenridge, Bullitt, Butler, Clinton, Cumberland, Edmondson, Grayson, Greene, Hancock, Hardin, Hart, Jefferson, LaRue, Logan, Marion, Meade, Metcalf, Monroe, Nelson, Ohio, Oldham, Russell, Shelby, Simpson, Spencer, Taylor, Warren, and Washington, Kentucky. When? From this afternoon through Tuesday evening. The following impacts are expected: excessive runoff may result in flooding of rivers, creeks, streams, and other low-lying and flood-prone locations.
Low water crossings may be flooded. Additional details, ample moisture will move into our region ahead of a slow-moving disturbance. This combined with an unstable air mass and slow storm movement will create the potential for locally heavy rainfall. 1 to 2.5 inches is expected to fall for most between now and late Tuesday, however localized amounts over 3 plus will be possible. http://www.weather.gov/safety/flood you should monitor later 4K.

cloudy. The temperature was 76 degrees, the dew point 71, and the relative humidity 85%. The wind was south at 9 miles an hour. The pressure was 30.06 inches and steady. At Bowman Field, it was cloudy. The temperature was 76 degrees, the dew point 72, and the relative humidity 87%. The wind was south at 7 miles an hour. The pressure was 30.07 inches and rising. At Jasper, it was cloudy. The temperature was 76 degrees, the dew point 75, and the relative humidity 97%. The wind was south at 9 miles an hour. The pressure was 30.04 inches and steady. Once again, at Louisville International, it was 76 degrees under cloudy skies. Elsewhere around the region, at Bowling Green, a thunderstorm was reported with a temperature of 73. At Evansville, rain was falling with a temperature of 76. At Bloomington, it was partly sunny with a temperature of 73. It was cloudy with a temperature of 77 at Lexington, 78 at Covington, and 74 at Jackson. Under cloudy skies, Nashville reported 77, Paducah reported 80, and Indianapolis reported 77. At Frankfort, the weather conditions were not available. Now for the official National Weather Service forecast for North Central Kentucky and South Central Indiana, including the Louisville metro area. Today, showers likely and chance of thunderstorms in the morning, then showers and chance of thunderstorms in the afternoon. Some thunderstorms may produce heavy rainfall in the afternoon. Highs in the lower 80s. South winds up to 10 miles an hour. Chance of precipitation 90%. Tonight, mostly cloudy. Chance of thunderstorms until midnight, then showers likely and chance of thunderstorms after midnight. Some thunderstorms may produce heavy rainfall. Lows around 70. South winds 5 to 10 miles an hour. Chance of precipitation 70%. Tuesday, showers likely and chance of thunderstorms. Some thunderstorms may produce heavy rainfall. Highs in the mid-80s. Southwest winds 5 to 15 miles an hour. Chance of precipitation 70%. Tuesday night, showers likely and chance of thunderstorms. Some thunderstorms may produce heavy rainfall until midnight. Lows in the lower 70s. Southwest winds 5 to 10 miles an hour. Chance of precipitation 70%. And now the extended forecast for the radio listening area. Wednesday and Wednesday night, partly cloudy. A 50% chance of thunderstorms. Highs in the lower 90s. Lows in the mid-70s. Thursday and Thursday night, partly cloudy. A 50% chance of thunderstorms. Highs in the lower 90s. Lows in the lower 70s. Friday and Friday night, partly cloudy. A 50% chance of thunderstorms. Highs in the upper 80s. Lows in the upper 60s. Saturday and Saturday night, partly cloudy. Chance of showers and slight chance of thunderstorms. Highs in the upper 80s. Lows around 70. Chance of precipitation 40%. Sunday and Sunday night, mostly cloudy. A 50% chance of thunderstorms. Highs in the upper 80s. Lows in the upper 60s. The current time is 11:22 a.m. Eastern Daylight Time. Flood watch in effect from this afternoon through Tuesday evening. What flash flooding caused by excessive rainfall is possible? Where portions of Indiana, including the following areas: Clark, Crawford, DuBois, Floyd, Harrison, Orange, Perry, Scott, and Washington, and Kentucky, including the following areas: Adair, Allen, Barron, Breckenridge, Bullitt, Butler, Clinton, Cumberland, Edmondson, Grayson, Greene, Hancock, Hardin, Hart, Jefferson, LaRue, Logan, Marion, Meade, Metcalf, Monroe, Nelson, Ohio, Oldham, Russell, Shelby, Simpson, Spencer, Taylor, Warren, and Washington, Kentucky. When, from this afternoon through Tuesday evening. The following impacts are expected: excessive runoff may result in flooding of rivers, creeks, streams, and other low-lying and flood-prone locations. Low

Water crossings may be flooded. Additional details, ample moisture will move into our region ahead of a slow-moving disturbance. This combined with an unstable air mass and slow storm movement will create the potential for locally heavy rainfall. 1 to 2.5 inches is expected to fall for most between now and late Tuesday, however localized amounts over 3 plus will be possible. http://www.weather.gov/safety/flood You should monitor later forecasts and be prepared to take action should flash flood warnings be issued. 11 a.m. Eastern Daylight Time weather conditions across north-central Kentucky and south-central Indiana. At Louisville International, it was cloudy. The temperature was 76 degrees, the dew point 71, and the relative humidity 85%. The wind was south at 9 miles an hour. The pressure was 30.06 inches and steady. At Bowman Field, it was cloudy. The temperature was 76 degrees, the dew point 72, and the relative humidity 87%. The wind was south at 7 miles an hour. The pressure was 30.07 inches and rising. At Jasper, it was cloudy. The temperature was 76 degrees, the dew point 75, and the relative humidity 97%. The wind was south at 9 miles an hour. The pressure was 30.04 inches and steady. Once again, at Louisville International, it was 76 degrees under cloudy skies. Elsewhere around the region, at Bowling Green, a thunderstorm was reported, with a temperature of 73. At Evansville, rain was falling, with a temperature of 76. At Bloomington, it was partly sunny, with a temperature of 73. It was cloudy, with a temperature of 77 at Lexington, 78 at Covington, and 74 at Jackson. Under cloudy skies, Nashville reported 77, Paducah reported 80, and Indianapolis reported 77. At Frankfort, the weather conditions were not available. Flood watch in effect from this afternoon through Tuesday evening. What? Flash flooding caused by excessive rainfall is possible. Where? Portions of Indiana, including the following areas: Clark, Crawford, DuBois, Floyd, Harrison, Orange, Perry, Scott, and Washington and Kentucky, including the following areas: Adair, Allen, Barron, Breckenridge, Bullitt, Butler, Clinton, Cumberland, Edmondson, Grayson, Greene, Hancock, Hardin, Hart, Jefferson, LaRue, Logan, Marion, Meade, Metcalf, Monroe, Nelson, Ohio, Oldham, Russell, Shelby, Simpson, Spencer, Taylor, Warren, and Washington, Kentucky. When? From this afternoon through Tuesday evening. The following impacts are expected: excessive runoff may result in flooding of rivers, creeks, streams, and other low-lying and flood-prone locations. Low water crossings may be flooded. Additional details, ample moisture will move into our region ahead of a slow-moving disturbance. This combined with an unstable air mass and slow storm movement will create the potential for locally heavy rainfall. 1 to 2.5 inches is expected to fall for most between now and late Tuesday, however localized amounts over 3 plus will be possible. http://www.weather.gov/safety/flood You should monitor later forecasts and be prepared to take action should flash flood warnings be issued. The current time is 11:27 a.m. Eastern Daylight Time. 11 a.m. Eastern Daylight Time weather conditions across north-central Kentucky and south-central Indiana. At Louisville International, it was cloudy. The temperature was 76 degrees, the dew point 71, and the relative humidity 85%. The wind was south at 9 miles an hour. The pressure was 30.06 inches and steady. At Bowman Field, it was cloudy. The temperature was 76 degrees, the dew point 72, and the relative humidity 87%. The wind was south at 7 miles an hour. The pressure was 30.07 inches and rising. At Jasper, it was cloudy. The temperature was 76 degrees, the dew point 75, and the relative humidity 97%. The wind was south at 9 miles an hour. The pressure was 30.04 inches and steady. Once again,
At Louisville International, it was 76 degrees under cloudy skies. Elsewhere around the region, at Bowling Green, a thunderstorm was reported with a temperature of 73. At Evansville, rain was falling with a temperature of 76. At Bloomington, it was partly sunny with a temperature of 73. It was cloudy with a temperature of 77 at Lexington, 78 at Covington, and 74 at Jackson. Under cloudy skies, Nashville reported 77, Paducah reported 80, and Indianapolis reported 77. At Frankfort, the weather conditions were not available. Now for the official National Weather Service forecast for North Central Kentucky and South Central Indiana, including the Louisville metro area. Today, showers likely and chance of thunderstorms in the morning, then showers and chance of thunderstorms in the afternoon. Some thunderstorms may produce heavy rainfall in the afternoon. Highs in the lower 80s. South winds up to 10 miles an hour. Chance of precipitation 90%. Tonight, mostly cloudy. Chance of thunderstorms until midnight, then showers likely and chance of thunderstorms after midnight. Some thunderstorms may produce heavy rainfall. Lows around 70. South winds 5 to 10 miles an hour. Chance of precipitation 70%. Tuesday, showers likely and chance of thunderstorms. Some thunderstorms may produce heavy rainfall. Highs in the mid-80s. Southwest winds 5 to 15 miles an hour. Chance of precipitation 70%. Tuesday night, showers likely and chance of thunderstorms. Some thunderstorms may produce heavy rainfall until midnight. Lows in the lower 70s. Southwest winds 5 to 10 miles an hour. Chance of precipitation 70%. And now the extended forecast for the radio listening area. Wednesday and Wednesday night, partly cloudy. A 50% chance of thunderstorms. Highs in the lower 90s. Lows in the mid-70s. Thursday and Thursday night, partly cloudy. A 50% chance of thunderstorms. Highs in the lower 90s. Lows in the lower 70s. Friday and Friday night, partly cloudy. A 50% chance of thunderstorms. Highs in the upper 80s. Lows in the upper 60s. Saturday and Saturday night, partly cloudy. Chance of showers and slight chance of thunderstorms. Highs in the upper 80s. Lows around 70. Chance of precipitation 40%. Sunday and Sunday night, mostly cloudy. A 50% chance of thunderstorms. Highs in the upper 80s. Lows in the upper 60s. Flood watch in effect from this afternoon through Tuesday evening. What? Flash flooding caused by excessive rainfall is possible. Where? Portions of Indiana, including the following areas: Clark, Crawford, DuBois, Floyd, Harrison, Orange, Perry, Scott, and Washington and Kentucky, including the following areas: Adair, Allen, Barron, Breckenridge, Bullitt, Butler, Clinton, Cumberland, Edmondson, Grayson, Greene, Hancock, Hardin, Hart, Jefferson, LaRue, Logan, Marion, Meade, Metcalf, Monroe, Nelson, Ohio, Oldham, Russell, Shelby, Simpson, Spencer, Taylor, Warren, and Washington, Kentucky. When? From this afternoon through Tuesday evening. The following impacts are expected: excessive runoff may result in flooding of rivers, creeks, streams, and other low-lying and flood-prone locations. Low water crossings may be flooded. Additional details: ample moisture will move into our region ahead of a slow-moving disturbance. This combined with an unstable air mass and slow storm movement will create the potential for locally heavy rainfall. 1 to 2.5 inches is expected to fall for most between now and late Tuesday, however localized amounts over 3 plus will be possible. http://www.weather.gov/safety/ Flood you should monitor later forecast and be prepared to take action should flash flood warnings be issued. The current time is 11:33 a.m. Eastern Daylight Time. 11 a.m. Eastern Daylight Time weather conditions across north central Kentucky and south central Indiana. At Louisville International, it was cloudy.
The temperature was 76 degrees, the dew point 71, and the relative humidity 85%. The wind was south at 9 miles an hour. The pressure was 30.06 inches and steady. At Bowman Field, it was cloudy. The temperature was 76 degrees, the dew point 72, and the relative humidity 87%. The wind was south at 7 miles an hour. The pressure was 30.07 inches and rising. At Jasper, it was cloudy. The temperature was 76 degrees, the dew point 75, and the relative humidity 97%. The wind was south at 9 miles an hour. The pressure was 30.04 inches and steady. Once again, at Louisville International, it was 76 degrees under cloudy skies. Elsewhere around the region, at Bowling Green, a thunderstorm was reported with a temperature of 73. At Evansville, rain was falling with a temperature of 76. At Bloomington, it was partly sunny with a temperature of 73. It was cloudy with a temperature of 77 at Lexington, 78 at Covington, and 74 at Jackson. Under cloudy skies, Nashville reported 77, Paducah reported 80, and Indianapolis reported 77. At Frankfort, the weather conditions were not available. Now for the official National Weather Service forecast for North Central Kentucky and South Central Indiana, including the Louisville metro area. Today, showers likely and chance of thunderstorms in the morning, then showers and chance of thunderstorms in the afternoon. Some thunderstorms may produce heavy rainfall in the afternoon. Highs in the lower 80s. South winds up to 10 miles an hour. Chance of precipitation 90%. Tonight, mostly cloudy. Chance of thunderstorms until midnight, then showers likely and chance of thunderstorms after midnight. Some thunderstorms may produce heavy rainfall. Lows around 70. South winds 5 to 10 miles an hour. Chance of precipitation 70%. Tuesday, showers likely and chance of thunderstorms. Some thunderstorms may produce heavy rainfall. Highs in the mid-80s. Southwest winds 5 to 15 miles an hour. Chance of precipitation 70%. Tuesday night, showers likely and chance of thunderstorms. Some thunderstorms may produce heavy rainfall until midnight. Lows in the lower 70s. Southwest winds 5 to 10 miles an hour. Chance of precipitation 70%. And now the extended forecast for the radio listening area. Wednesday and Wednesday night, partly cloudy. A 50% chance of thunderstorms. Highs in the lower 90s. Lows in the mid-70s. Thursday and Thursday night, partly cloudy. A 50% chance of thunderstorms. Highs in the lower 90s. Lows in the lower 70s. Friday and Friday night, partly cloudy. A 50% chance of thunderstorms. Highs in the upper 80s. Lows in the upper 60s. Saturday and Saturday night, partly cloudy. Chance of showers and slight chance of thunderstorms. Highs in the upper 80s. Lows around 70. Chance of precipitation 40%. Sunday and Sunday night, mostly cloudy. A 50% chance of thunderstorms. Highs in the upper 80s. Lows in the upper 60s. The current time is 11:37 a.m. Eastern Daylight Time. Flood watch in effect from this afternoon through Tuesday evening. What flash flooding caused by excessive rainfall is possible? Where portions of Indiana, including the following areas, Clark, Crawford, DuBois, Floyd, Harrison, Orange, Perry, Scott and Washington and Kentucky, including the following areas, Adair, Allen, Barron, Breckenridge, Bullitt, Butler, Clinton, Cumberland, Edmondson, Grayson, Greene, Hancock, Hardin, Hart, Jefferson, LaRue, Logan, Marion, Meade, Metcalf, Monroe, Nelson, Ohio, Oldham, Russell, Shelby, Simpson, Spencer, Taylor, Warren and Washington, Kentucky. When, from this afternoon through Tuesday evening. The following impacts are expected. Excessive runoff may result in flooding of rivers, creeks, streams, and other low-lying and flood-prone locations.
Low water crossings may be flooded. Additional details, ample moisture will move into our region ahead of a slow-moving disturbance. This combined with an unstable air mass and slow storm movement will create the potential for locally heavy rainfall. 1 to 2.5 inches is expected to fall for most between now and late Tuesday. However, localized amounts over 3 plus will be possible. http://www.weather.gov/safety/flood. You should monitor later forecasts and be prepared to take action should flash flood warnings be issued. 11 a.m. Eastern Daylight Time weather conditions across north-central Kentucky and south-central Indiana. At Louisville International, it was cloudy. The temperature was 76 degrees, the dew point 71, and the relative humidity 85%. The wind was south at 9 miles an hour. The pressure was 30.06 inches and steady. At Bowman Field, it was cloudy. The temperature was 76 degrees, the dew point 72, and the relative humidity 87%. The wind was south at 7 miles an hour. The pressure was 30.07 inches and rising. At Jasper, it was cloudy. The temperature was 76 degrees, the dew point 75, and the relative humidity 97%. The wind was south at 9 miles an hour. The pressure was 30.04 inches and steady. Once again, at Louisville International, it was 76 degrees under cloudy skies. Elsewhere around the region, at Bowling Green, a thunderstorm was reported with a temperature of 73. At Evansville, rain was falling with a temperature of 76. At Bloomington, it was partly sunny with a temperature of 73. It was cloudy with a temperature of 77 at Lexington, 78 at Covington, and 74 at Jackson. Under cloudy skies, Nashville reported 77, Paducah reported 80, and Indianapolis reported 77. At Frankfort, the weather conditions were not available. Now for the official National Weather Service forecast for north-central Kentucky and south-central Indiana, including the Louisville metro area. Today, showers likely and chance of thunderstorms in the morning, then showers and chance of thunderstorms in the afternoon. Some thunderstorms may produce heavy rainfall in the afternoon. Highs in the lower 80s. South winds up to 10 miles an hour. Chance of precipitation 90%. Tonight, mostly cloudy. Chance of thunderstorms until midnight, then showers likely and chance of thunderstorms after midnight. Some thunderstorms may produce heavy rainfall. Lows around 70. South winds 5 to 10 miles an hour. Chance of precipitation 70%. Tuesday, showers likely and chance of thunderstorms. Some thunderstorms may produce heavy rainfall. Highs in the mid-80s. Southwest winds 5 to 15 miles an hour. Chance of precipitation 70%. Tuesday night, showers likely and chance of thunderstorms. Some thunderstorms may produce heavy rainfall until midnight. Lows in the lower 70s. Southwest winds 5 to 10 miles an hour. Chance of precipitation 70%. And now the extended forecast for the radio listening area. Wednesday and Wednesday night, partly cloudy. A 50% chance of thunderstorms. Highs in the lower 90s. Lows in the mid-70s. Thursday and Thursday night, partly cloudy. A 50% chance of thunderstorms. Highs in the lower 90s. Lows in the lower 70s. Friday and Friday night, partly cloudy. A 50% chance of thunderstorms. Highs in the upper 80s. Lows in the upper 60s. Saturday and Saturday night, partly cloudy. Chance of showers and slight chance of thunderstorms. Highs in the upper 80s. Lows around 70. Chance of precipitation 40%. Sunday and Sunday night, mostly cloudy. A 50% chance of thunderstorms. Highs in the upper 80s. Lows in the upper 60s. The current time is 11:43 a.m. Eastern Daylight Time. Flood watch in effect from this afternoon through Tuesday evening. What flash flooding caused by excessive rainfall is possible?
Where? Portions of Indiana, including the following areas: Clark, Crawford, DuBois, Floyd, Harrison, Orange, Perry, Scott, and Washington and Kentucky, including the following areas: Adair, Allen, Barron, Breckinridge, Bullitt, Butler, Clinton, Cumberland, Edmondson, Grayson, Greene, Hancock, Hardin, Hart, Jefferson, LaRue, Logan, Marion, Meade, Metcalf, Monroe, Nelson, Ohio, Oldham, Russell, Shelby, Simpson, Spencer, Taylor, Warren, and Washington, Kentucky. When? From this afternoon through Tuesday evening. The following impacts are expected: excessive runoff may result in flooding of rivers, creeks, streams, and other low-lying and flood-prone locations. Low water crossings may be flooded. Additional details: ample moisture will move into our region ahead of a slow-moving disturbance. This, combined with an unstable air mass and slow storm movement, will create the potential for locally heavy rainfall. 1 to 2.5 inches is expected to fall for most between now and late Tuesday. However, localized amounts over 3 plus will be possible. http://www.weather.gov/safety/flood. You should monitor later forecasts and be prepared to take action should flash flood warnings be issued. 11 a.m. Eastern Daylight Time weather conditions across north-central Kentucky and south-central Indiana. At Louisville International, it was cloudy. The temperature was 76 degrees, the dew point 71, and the relative humidity 85%. The wind was south at 9 miles an hour. The pressure was 30.06 inches and steady. At Bowman Field, it was cloudy. The temperature was 76 degrees, the dew point 72, and the relative humidity 87%. The wind was south at 7 miles an hour. The pressure was 30.07 inches and rising. At Jasper, it was cloudy. The temperature was 76 degrees, the dew point 75, and the relative humidity 97%. The wind was south at 9 miles an hour. The pressure was 30.04 inches and steady. Once again, at Louisville International, it was 76 degrees under cloudy skies. Elsewhere around the region, at Bowling Green, a thunderstorm was reported with a temperature of 73. At Evansville, rain was falling with a temperature of 76. At Bloomington, it was partly sunny with a temperature of 73. It was cloudy with a temperature of 77 at Lexington, 78 at Covington, and 74 at Jackson. Under cloudy skies, Nashville reported 77, Paducah reported 80, and Indianapolis reported 77. At Frankfort, the weather conditions were not available. Now for the official National Weather Service forecast for north-central Kentucky and south-central Indiana, including the Louisville metro area. Today, showers likely and chance of thunderstorms in the morning, then showers and chance of thunderstorms in the afternoon. Some thunderstorms may produce heavy rainfall in the afternoon. Highs in the lower 80s. South winds up to 10 miles an hour. Chance of precipitation 90%. Tonight, mostly cloudy. Chance of thunderstorms until midnight, then showers likely and chance of thunderstorms after midnight. Some thunderstorms may produce heavy rainfall. Lows around 70. South winds 5 to 10 miles an hour. Chance of precipitation 70%. Tuesday, showers likely and chance of thunderstorms. Some thunderstorms may produce heavy rainfall. Highs in the mid-80s. Southwest winds 5 to 15 miles an hour. Chance of precipitation 70%. Tuesday night, showers likely and chance of thunderstorms. Some thunderstorms may produce heavy rainfall until midnight. Lows in the lower 70s. Southwest winds 5 to 10 miles an hour. Chance of precipitation 70%. And now the extended forecast for the radio listening area. Wednesday and Wednesday night, partly cloudy. A 50% chance of thunderstorms. Highs in the lower 90s. Lows in the mid 70s. Thursday and Thursday night, partly cloudy. A 50% chance of thunderstorms. Highs in the lower 90s. Lows in the lower 70s. Friday and Friday night, partly cloudy.
a 50% chance of thunderstorms. Highs in the upper 80s. Lows in the upper 60s. Saturday and Saturday night, partly cloudy. Chance of showers and slight chance of thunderstorms. Highs in the upper 80s. Lows around 70. Chance of precipitation 40%. Sunday and Sunday night, mostly cloudy. A 50% chance of thunderstorms. Highs in the upper 80s. Lows in the upper 60s. The current time is 11:49 a.m. Eastern Daylight Time. Flood watch in effect from this afternoon through Tuesday evening. What? Flash flooding caused by excessive rainfall is possible. Where? Portions of Indiana, including the following areas: Clark, Crawford, DuBois, Floyd, Harrison, Orange, Perry, Scott, and Washington and Kentucky, including the following areas: Adair, Allen, Barron, Breckenridge, Bullitt, Butler, Clinton, Cumberland, Edmondson, Grayson, Greene, Hancock, Hardin, Hart, Jefferson, LaRue, Logan, Marion, Meade, Metcalf, Monroe, Nelson, Ohio, Oldham, Russell, Shelby, Simpson, Spencer, Taylor, Warren, and Washington, Kentucky. When? From this afternoon through Tuesday evening. The following impacts are expected: excessive runoff may result in flooding of rivers, creeks, streams, and other low-lying and flood-prone locations. Low water crossings may be flooded. Additional details: ample moisture will move into our region ahead of a slow-moving disturbance. This, combined with an unstable air mass and slow storm movement, will create the potential for locally heavy rainfall. 1 to 2.5 inches is expected to fall for most between now and late Tuesday. However, localized amounts over 3 plus will be possible. http://www.weather.gov/safety/ Flood you should monitor later forecasts and be prepared to take action should flash flood warnings be issued. 11 a.m. Eastern Daylight Time weather conditions across north central Kentucky and south central Indiana. At Louisville International, it was cloudy. The temperature was 76 degrees, the dew point 71, and the relative humidity 85%. The wind was south at 9 miles an hour. The pressure was 30.06 inches and steady. At Bowman Field, it was cloudy. The temperature was 76 degrees, the dew point 72, and the relative humidity 87%. The wind was south at 7 miles an hour. The pressure was 30.07 inches and rising. At Jasper, it was cloudy. The temperature was 76 degrees, the dew point 75, and the relative humidity 97%. The wind was south at 9 miles an hour. The pressure was 30.04 inches and steady. Once again, at Louisville International, it was 76 degrees under cloudy skies. Elsewhere around the region, at Bowling Green, a thunderstorm was reported with a temperature of 73. At Evansville, rain was falling with a temperature of 76. At Bloomington, it was partly sunny with a temperature of 73. It was cloudy with a temperature of 77 at Lexington, 78 at Covington, and 74 at Jackson. Under cloudy skies, Nashville reported 77, Paducah reported 80, and Indianapolis reported 77. At Frankfort, the weather conditions were not available. Now for the official National Weather Service forecast for north central Kentucky and south central Indiana, including the Louisville metro area. Today, showers likely and chance of thunderstorms in the morning, then showers and chance of thunderstorms in the afternoon. Some thunderstorms may produce heavy rainfall in the afternoon. Highs in the lower 80s. South winds up to 10 miles an hour. Chance of precipitation 90%. Tonight, mostly cloudy. Chance of thunderstorms until midnight, then showers likely and chance of thunderstorms after midnight. Some thunderstorms may produce heavy rainfall. Lows around 70. South winds 5 to 10 miles an hour. Chance of precipitation 70%. Tuesday, showers likely and chance of thunderstorms. Some thunderstorms may produce heavy rainfall. Highs in the mid-80s. Southwest winds 5 to 15 miles an hour.
chance of precipitation 70%. Tuesday night, showers likely and chance of thunderstorms. Some thunderstorms may produce heavy rainfall until midnight. Lows in the lower 70s. Southwest winds 5 to 10 miles an hour. Chance of precipitation 70%. And now the extended forecast for the radio listening area. Wednesday and Wednesday night, partly cloudy. A 50% chance of thunderstorms. Highs in the lower 90s. Lows in the mid 70s. Thursday and Thursday night, partly cloudy. A 50% chance of thunderstorms. Highs in the lower 90s. Lows in the lower 70s. Friday and Friday night, partly cloudy. A 50% chance of thunderstorms. Highs in the upper 80s. Lows in the upper 60s. Saturday and Saturday night, partly cloudy. Chance of showers and slight chance of thunderstorms. Highs in the upper 80s. Lows around 70. Chance of precipitation 40%. Sunday and Sunday night, mostly cloudy. A 50% chance of thunderstorms. Highs in the upper 80s. Lows in the upper 60s. The current time is 11:54 a.m. Eastern Daylight Time. Flood watch in effect from this afternoon through Tuesday evening. What? Flash flooding caused by excessive rainfall is possible. Where? Portions of Indiana, including the following areas: Clark, Crawford, DuBois, Floyd, Harrison, Orange, Perry, Scott, and Washington and Kentucky, including the following areas: Adair, Allen, Barron, Breckenridge, Bullitt, Butler, Clinton, Cumberland, Edmondson, Grayson, Greene, Hancock, Hardin, Hart, Jefferson, LaRue, Logan, Marion, Meade, Metcalf, Monroe, Nelson, Ohio, Oldham, Russell, Shelby, Simpson, Spencer, Taylor, Warren, and Washington, Kentucky. When? From this afternoon through Tuesday evening. The following impacts are expected: excessive runoff may result in flooding of rivers, creeks, streams, and other low-lying and flood-prone locations. Low water crossings may be flooded. Additional details: ample moisture will move into our region ahead of a slow-moving disturbance. This combined with an unstable air mass and slow storm movement will create the potential for locally heavy rainfall. 1 to 2.5 inches is expected to fall for most between now and late Tuesday, however localized amounts over 3 plus will be possible. http://www.weather.gov/safety/ Flood you should monitor later forecast and be prepared to take action should flash flood warnings be issued. 11 a.m. Eastern Daylight Time weather conditions across north central Kentucky and south central Indiana. At Louisville International, it was cloudy. The temperature was 76 degrees, the dew point 71, and the relative humidity 85%. The wind was south at 9 miles an hour. The pressure was 30.06 inches and steady. At Bowman Field, it was cloudy. The temperature was 76 degrees, the dew point 72, and the relative humidity 87%. The wind was south at 7 miles an hour. The pressure was 30.07 inches and rising. At Jasper, it was cloudy. The temperature was 76 degrees, the dew point 75, and the relative humidity 97%. The wind was south at 9 miles an hour. The pressure was 30.04 inches and steady. Once again, at Louisville International, it was 76 degrees under cloudy skies. Elsewhere around the region, at Bowling Green, a thunderstorm was reported, with a temperature of 73. At Evansville, rain was falling, with a temperature of 76. At Bloomington, it was partly sunny, with a temperature of 73. It was cloudy, with a temperature of 77 at Lexington, 78 at Covington, and 74 at Jackson. Under cloudy skies, Nashville reported 77, Paducah reported 80, and Indianapolis reported 77. At Frankfort, the weather conditions were not available. Now for the official National Weather Service forecast for North Central Kentucky and South Central Indiana, including the Louisville metro area. Today, showers likely and chance of thunderstorms in the morning, then showers and chance of thunderstorms in the afternoon.
Some thunderstorms may produce heavy rainfall in the afternoon. Highs in the lower 80s. South winds up to 10 miles an hour. Chance of precipitation 90%. Tonight, mostly cloudy. Chance of thunderstorms until midnight, then showers likely and chance of thunderstorms after midnight. Some thunderstorms may produce heavy rainfall. Lows around 70. South winds 5 to 10 miles an hour. Chance of precipitation 70%. Tuesday, showers likely and chance of thunderstorms. Some thunderstorms may produce heavy rainfall. Highs in the mid-80s. Southwest winds 5 to 15 miles an hour. Chance of precipitation 70%. Tuesday night, showers likely and chance of thunderstorms. Some thunderstorms may produce heavy rainfall until midnight. Lows in the lower 70s. Southwest winds 5 to 10 miles an hour. Chance of precipitation 70%. And now the extended forecast for the radio listening area. Wednesday and Wednesday night, partly cloudy. A 50% chance of thunderstorms. Highs in the lower 90s. Lows in the mid 70s. Thursday and Thursday night, partly cloudy. A 50% chance of thunderstorms. Highs in the lower 90s. Lows in the lower 70s. Friday and Friday night, partly cloudy. A 50% chance of thunderstorms. Highs in the upper 80s. Lows in the upper 60s. Saturday and Saturday night, partly cloudy. Chance of showers and slight chance of thunderstorms. Highs in the upper 80s. Lows around 70. Chance of precipitation 40%. Sunday and Sunday night, mostly cloudy. A 50% chance of thunderstorms. Highs in the upper 80s. Lows in the upper 60s. The current time is 12 p.m. Eastern Daylight Time. Flood watch in effect from this afternoon through Tuesday evening. What flash flooding caused by excessive rainfall is possible? Where portions of Indiana, including the following areas, Clark, Crawford, DuBois, Floyd, Harrison, Orange, Perry, Scott and Washington and Kentucky, including the following areas, Adair, Allen, Barron, Breckenridge, Bullitt, Butler, Clinton, Cumberland, Edmondson, Grayson, Greene, Hancock, Hardin, Hart, Jefferson, LaRue, Logan, Marion, Meade, Metcalf, Monroe, Nelson, Ohio, Oldham, Russell, Shelby, Simpson, Spencer, Taylor, Warren and Washington, Kentucky. When, from this afternoon through Tuesday evening. The following impacts are expected. Excessive runoff may result in flooding of rivers, creeks, streams, and other low-lying and flood-prone locations. Low water crossings may be flooded. Additional details, ample moisture will move into our region ahead of a slow-moving disturbance. This combined with an unstable air mass and slow storm movement will create the potential for locally heavy rainfall. 1 to 2.5 inches is expected to fall for most between now and late Tuesday, however localized amounts over 3 plus will be possible. http://www.weather.gov/safety/flood You should monitor later forecasts and be prepared to take action should flash flood warnings be issued. The current time is 12:02 p.m. Eastern Daylight Time. Flood watch in effect from this afternoon through Tuesday evening. What flash flooding caused by excessive rainfall is possible? Where portions of Indiana, including the following areas, Clark, Crawford, DuBois, Floyd, Harrison, Orange, Perry, Scott and Washington and Kentucky, including the following areas, Adair, Allen, Barron, Breckenridge, Bullitt, Butler, Clinton, Cumberland, Edmondson, Grayson, Greene, Hancock, Hardin, Hart, Jefferson, LaRue, Logan, Marion, Meade, Metcalf, Monroe, Nelson, Ohio, Oldham, Russell, Shelby, Simpson, Spencer, Taylor, Warren and Washington, Kentucky. When, from this afternoon through Tuesday evening. The following impacts are expected. Excessive runoff may result in flooding of rivers, creeks, streams, and other low-lying and flood-prone locations. Low water crossings may be flooded. Additional details,
ample moisture will move into our region ahead of a slow-moving disturbance. This combined with an unstable air mass and slow storm movement will create the potential for locally heavy rainfall. 1 to 2.5 inches is expected to fall for most between now and late Tuesday, however localized amounts over 3 plus will be possible. http://www.weather.gov/safety/flood You should monitor later forecasts and be prepared to take action should flash flood warnings be issued. Noon Eastern Daylight Time weather conditions across north central Kentucky and south central Indiana. At Louisville International, it was cloudy. The temperature was 78 degrees, the dew point 71, and the relative humidity 79%. The wind was south at 9 miles an hour. The pressure was 30.08 inches and rising. At Bowman Field, it was cloudy. The temperature was 78 degrees, the dew point 72, and the relative humidity 81%. The wind was southeast at 10 miles an hour. The pressure was 30.07 inches and steady. At Jasper, it was cloudy. The temperature was 77 degrees, the dew point 76, and the relative humidity 96%. The wind was south at 12 miles an hour. The pressure was 30.07 inches and rising. Once again, at Louisville International, it was 78 degrees under cloudy skies. Elsewhere around the region, rain was falling, with a temperature of 72 at Bowling Green and 74 at Evansville. At Paducah, it was partly sunny, with a temperature of 82. It was cloudy, with a temperature of 78 at Lexington, 79 at Covington, and 76 at Jackson. Under cloudy skies, Nashville reported 78, Bloomington reported 75, and Indianapolis reported 76. At Frankfort, the weather conditions were not available. Now for the official National Weather Service forecast for north central Kentucky and south central Indiana, including the Louisville metro area. Today, showers likely and chance of thunderstorms in the morning, then showers and chance of thunderstorms in the afternoon. Some thunderstorms may produce heavy rainfall in the afternoon. Highs in the lower 80s. South winds up to 10 miles an hour. Chance of precipitation 90%. Tonight, mostly cloudy. Chance of thunderstorms until midnight, then showers likely and chance of thunderstorms after midnight. Some thunderstorms may produce heavy rainfall. Lows around 70. South winds 5 to 10 miles an hour. Chance of precipitation 70%. Tuesday, showers likely and chance of thunderstorms. Some thunderstorms may produce heavy rainfall. Highs in the mid-80s. Southwest winds 5 to 15 miles an hour. Chance of precipitation 70%. Tuesday night, showers likely and chance of thunderstorms. Some thunderstorms may produce heavy rainfall until midnight. Lows in the lower 70s. Southwest winds 5 to 10 miles an hour. Chance of precipitation 70%. And now the extended forecast for the radio listening area. Wednesday and Wednesday night, partly cloudy. A 50% chance of thunderstorms. Highs in the lower 90s. Lows in the mid-70s. Thursday and Thursday night, partly cloudy. A 50% chance of thunderstorms. Highs in the lower 90s. Lows in the lower 70s. Friday and Friday night, partly cloudy. A 50% chance of thunderstorms. Highs in the upper 80s. Lows in the upper 60s. Saturday and Saturday night, partly cloudy. Chance of showers and slight chance of thunderstorms. Highs in the upper 80s. Lows around 70. Chance of precipitation 40%. Sunday and Sunday night, mostly cloudy. A 50% chance of thunderstorms. Highs in the upper 80s. Lows in the upper 60s. The current time is 12:08 p.m. Eastern Daylight Time. Flood watch in effect from this afternoon through Tuesday evening. What flash flooding caused by excessive rainfall is possible? Where portions of Indiana, including the following areas, Clark, Crawford, DuBois, Floyd, Harrison, Orange, Perry,
Scott in Washington and Kentucky, including the following areas: Adair, Allen, Barron, Breckenridge, Bullitt, Butler, Clinton, Cumberland, Edmondson, Grayson, Green, Hancock, Hardin, Hart, Jefferson, LaRue, Logan, Marion, Meade, Metcalf, Monroe, Nelson, Ohio, Oldham, Russell, Shelby, Simpson, Spencer, Taylor, Warren, and Washington, Kentucky. When, from this afternoon through Tuesday evening. The following impacts are expected: excessive runoff may result in flooding of rivers, creeks, streams, and other low-lying and flood-prone locations. Low water crossings may be flooded. Additional details: ample moisture will move into our region ahead of a slow-moving disturbance. This, combined with an unstable air mass and slow storm movement, will create the potential for locally heavy rainfall. 1 to 2.5 inches is expected to fall for most between now and late Tuesday. However, localized amounts over 3 plus will be possible. http://www.weather.gov/safety/flood. You should monitor later forecasts and be prepared to take action should flash flood warnings be issued. Noon Eastern Daylight Time weather conditions across north central Kentucky and south central Indiana. At Louisville International, it was cloudy. The temperature was 78 degrees, the dew point 71, and the relative humidity 79%. The wind was south at 9 miles an hour. The pressure was 30.08 inches and rising. At Bowman Field, it was cloudy. The temperature was 78 degrees, the dew point 72, and the relative humidity 81%. The wind was southeast at 10 miles an hour. The pressure was 30.07 inches and steady. At Jasper, it was cloudy. The temperature was 77 degrees, the dew point 76, and the relative humidity 96%. The wind was south at 12 miles an hour. The pressure was 30.07 inches and rising. Once again, at Louisville International, it was 78 degrees under cloudy skies. Elsewhere around the region, rain was falling, with a temperature of 72 at Bowling Green and 74 at Evansville. At Paducah, it was partly sunny, with a temperature of 82. It was cloudy, with a temperature of 78 at Lexington, 79 at Covington, and 76 at Jackson. Under cloudy skies, Nashville reported 78, Bloomington reported 75, and Indianapolis reported 76. At Frankfort, the weather conditions were not available. Flood watch in effect from this afternoon through Tuesday evening. What? Flash flooding caused by excessive rainfall is possible. Where? Portions of Indiana, including the following areas: Clark, Crawford, DuBois, Floyd, Harrison, Orange, Perry, Scott, and Washington and Kentucky, including the following areas: Adair, Allen, Barron, Breckenridge, Bullitt, Butler, Clinton, Cumberland, Edmondson, Grayson, Green, Hancock, Hardin, Hart, Jefferson, LaRue, Logan, Marion, Meade, Metcalf, Monroe, Nelson, Ohio, Oldham, Russell, Shelby, Simpson, Spencer, Taylor, Warren, and Washington, Kentucky. When? From this afternoon through Tuesday evening. The following impacts are expected: excessive runoff may result in flooding of rivers, creeks, streams, and other low-lying and flood-prone locations. Low water crossings may be flooded. Additional details: ample moisture will move into our region ahead of a slow-moving disturbance. This, combined with an unstable air mass and slow storm movement, will create the potential for locally heavy rainfall. 1 to 2.5 inches is expected to fall for most between now and late Tuesday. However, localized amounts over 3 plus will be possible. http://www.weather.gov/safety/flood. You should monitor later forecasts and be prepared to take action should flash flood warnings be issued. Noon Eastern Daylight Time weather conditions across north central Kentucky and south central Indiana. At Louisville International, it was cloudy. The temperature was 78 degrees, the dew point 71, and the relative humidity 79%. The wind was south at 9 miles an hour. The pressure was 30.08 inches and rising. At Bowman Field, it was cloudy. The temperature was 78 degrees,
the dew point 72, and the relative humidity 81%. The wind was southeast at 10 miles an hour. The pressure was 30.07 inches and steady. At Jasper, it was cloudy. The temperature was 77 degrees, the dew point 76, and the relative humidity 96%. The wind was south at 12 miles an hour. The pressure was 30.07 inches and rising. Once again, at Louisville International, it was 78 degrees under cloudy skies. Elsewhere around the region, rain was falling, with a temperature of 72 at Bowling Green and 74 at Evansville. At Paducah, it was partly sunny, with a temperature of 82. It was cloudy, with a temperature of 78 at Lexington, 79 at Covington, and 76 at Jackson. Under cloudy skies, Nashville reported 78, Bloomington reported 75, and Indianapolis reported 76. At Frankfort, the weather conditions were not available. The current time is 12:14 p.m. Eastern Daylight Time. Now for the official National Weather Service forecast for North Central Kentucky and South Central Indiana, including the Louisville metro area. Today, showers likely and chance of thunderstorms in the morning, then showers and chance of thunderstorms in the afternoon. Some thunderstorms may produce heavy rainfall in the afternoon. Highs in the lower 80s. South winds up to 10 miles an hour. Chance of precipitation 90%. Tonight, mostly cloudy. Chance of thunderstorms until midnight, then showers likely and chance of thunderstorms after midnight. Some thunderstorms may produce heavy rainfall. Lows around 70. South winds 5 to 10 miles an hour. Chance of precipitation 70%. Tuesday, showers likely and chance of thunderstorms. Some thunderstorms may produce heavy rainfall. Highs in the mid-80s. Southwest winds 5 to 15 miles an hour. Chance of precipitation 70%. Tuesday night, showers likely and chance of thunderstorms. Some thunderstorms may produce heavy rainfall until midnight. Lows in the lower 70s. Southwest winds 5 to 10 miles an hour. Chance of precipitation 70%. And now the extended forecast for the radio listening area. Wednesday and Wednesday night, partly cloudy. A 50% chance of thunderstorms. Highs in the lower 90s. Lows in the mid-70s. Thursday and Thursday night, partly cloudy. A 50% chance of thunderstorms. Highs in the lower 90s. Lows in the lower 70s. Friday and Friday night, partly cloudy. A 50% chance of thunderstorms. Highs in the upper 80s. Lows in the upper 60s. Saturday and Saturday night, partly cloudy. Chance of showers and slight chance of thunderstorms. Highs in the upper 80s. Lows around 70. Chance of precipitation 40%. Sunday and Sunday night, mostly cloudy. A 50% chance of thunderstorms. Highs in the upper 80s. Lows in the upper 60s. The current time is 12:17 p.m. Eastern Daylight Time. Flood watch in effect from this afternoon through Tuesday evening. What? Flash flooding caused by excessive rainfall is possible. Where? Portions of Indiana, including the following areas: Clark, Crawford, DuBois, Floyd, Harrison, Orange, Perry, Scott, and Washington and Kentucky, including the following areas: Adair, Allen, Barron, Breckenridge, Bullitt, Butler, Clinton, Cumberland, Edmondson, Grayson, Greene, Hancock, Hardin, Hart, Jefferson, LaRue, Logan, Marion, Meade, Metcalf, Monroe, Nelson, Ohio, Oldham, Russell, Shelby, Simpson, Spencer, Taylor, Warren, and Washington, Kentucky. When? From this afternoon through Tuesday evening. The following impacts are expected: excessive runoff may result in flooding of rivers, creeks, streams, and other low-lying and flood-prone locations. Low water crossings may be flooded. Additional details: ample moisture will move into our region ahead of a slow-moving disturbance. This, combined with an unstable air mass and slow storm movement, will create the potential for locally heavy rainfall.
1 to 2.5 inches is expected to fall for most between now and late Tuesday. However, localized amounts over 3 plus will be possible. http://www.weather.gov/safety/flood. You should monitor later forecasts and be prepared to take action should flash flood warnings be issued. Noon Eastern Daylight Time weather conditions across north central Kentucky and south central Indiana. At Louisville International.

cloudy. The temperature was 78 degrees, the dew point 72, and the relative humidity 81%. The wind was southeast at 10 miles an hour. The pressure was 30.07 inches and steady. At Jasper, it was cloudy. The temperature was 77 degrees, the dew point 76, and the relative humidity 96%. The wind was south at 12 miles an hour. The pressure was 30.07 inches and rising. Once again, at Louisville International, it was 78 degrees under cloudy skies. Elsewhere around the region, rain was falling, with a temperature of 72 at Bowling Green and 74 at Evansville. At Paducah, it was partly sunny, with a temperature of 82. It was cloudy, with a temperature of 78 at Lexington, 79 at Covington, and 76 at Jackson. Under cloudy skies, Nashville reported 78, Bloomington reported 75, and Indianapolis reported 76. At Frankfort, the weather conditions were not available. Now for the official National Weather Service forecast for North Central Kentucky and South Central Indiana, including the Louisville metro area. Today, showers likely and chance of thunderstorms in the morning, then showers and chance of thunderstorms in the afternoon. Some thunderstorms may produce heavy rainfall in the afternoon. Highs in the lower 80s. South winds up to 10 miles an hour. Chance of precipitation 90%. Tonight, mostly cloudy. Chance of thunderstorms until midnight, then showers likely and chance of thunderstorms after midnight. Some thunderstorms may produce heavy rainfall. Lows around 70. South winds 5 to 10 miles an hour. Chance of precipitation 70%. Tuesday, showers likely and chance of thunderstorms. Some thunderstorms may produce heavy rainfall. Highs in the mid-80s. Southwest winds 5 to 15 miles an hour. Chance of precipitation 70%. Tuesday night, showers likely and chance of thunderstorms. Some thunderstorms may produce heavy rainfall until midnight. Lows in the lower 70s. Southwest winds 5 to 10 miles an hour. Chance of precipitation 70%. And now the extended forecast for the radio listening area. Wednesday and Wednesday night, partly cloudy. A 50% chance of thunderstorms. Highs in the lower 90s. Lows in the mid-70s. Thursday and Thursday night, partly cloudy. A 50% chance of thunderstorms. Highs in the lower 90s. Lows in the lower 70s. Friday and Friday night, partly cloudy. A 50% chance of thunderstorms. Highs in the upper 80s. Lows in the upper 60s. Saturday and Saturday night, partly cloudy. Chance of showers and slight chance of thunderstorms. Highs in the upper 80s. Lows around 70. Chance of precipitation 40%. Sunday and Sunday night, mostly cloudy. A 50% chance of thunderstorms. Highs in the upper 80s. Lows in the upper 60s. The current time is 12:22 p.m. Eastern Daylight Time. Flood watch in effect from this afternoon through Tuesday evening. What flash flooding caused by excessive rainfall is possible? Where portions of Indiana, including the following areas, Clark, Crawford, DuBois, Floyd, Harrison, Orange, Perry, Scott and Washington and Kentucky, including the following areas, Adair, Allen, Barron, Breckenridge, Bullitt, Butler, Clinton, Cumberland, Edmondson, Grayson, Greene, Hancock, Hardin, Hart, Jefferson, LaRue, Logan, Marion, Meade, Metcalf, Monroe, Nelson, Ohio, Oldham, Russell, Shelby, Simpson, Spencer, Taylor, Warren and Washington, Kentucky. When, from this afternoon through Tuesday evening. The following impacts are expected. Excessive runoff may result in flooding of rivers, creeks, streams, and other low-lying and flood-prone locations. Low water crossings may be flooded. Additional details, ample moisture will move into our region ahead of a slow-moving disturbance. This combined with an unstable air mass and slow storm movement will create the potential for locally heavy rainfall. 1 to 2.5 inches is expected to fall for most between now and late Tuesday,

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You should monitor later forecasts and be prepared to take action should flash flood warnings be issued. Noon Eastern Daylight Time weather conditions across north central Kentucky and south central Indiana. At Louisville International, it was cloudy. The temperature was 78 degrees, the dew point 71, and the relative humidity 79%. The wind was south at 9 miles an hour. The pressure was 30.08 inches and rising. At Bowman Field, it was cloudy. The temperature was 78 degrees, the dew point 72, and the relative humidity 81%. The wind was southeast at 10 miles an hour. The pressure was 30.07 inches and steady. At Jasper, it was cloudy. The temperature was 77 degrees, the dew point 76, and the relative humidity 96%. The wind was south at 12 miles an hour. The pressure was 30.07 inches and rising. Once again, at Louisville International, it was 78 degrees under cloudy skies. Elsewhere around the region, rain was falling, with a temperature of 72 at Bowling Green and 74 at Evansville. At Paducah, it was partly sunny, with a temperature of 82. It was cloudy, with a temperature of 78 at Lexington, 79 at Covington, and 76 at Jackson. Under cloudy skies, Nashville reported 78, Bloomington reported 75, and Indianapolis reported 76. At Frankfort, the weather conditions were not available. Now for the official National Weather Service forecast for north central Kentucky and south central Indiana, including the Louisville metro area. Today, showers likely and chance of thunderstorms in the morning, then showers and chance of thunderstorms in the afternoon. Some thunderstorms may produce heavy rainfall in the afternoon. Highs in the lower 80s. South winds up to 10 miles an hour. Chance of precipitation 90%. Tonight, mostly cloudy. Chance of thunderstorms until midnight, then showers likely and chance of thunderstorms after midnight. Some thunderstorms may produce heavy rainfall. Lows around 70. South winds 5 to 10 miles an hour. Chance of precipitation 70%. Tuesday, showers likely and chance of thunderstorms. Some thunderstorms may produce heavy rainfall. Highs in the mid-80s. Southwest winds 5 to 15 miles an hour. Chance of precipitation 70%. Tuesday night, showers likely and chance of thunderstorms. Some thunderstorms may produce heavy rainfall until midnight. Lows in the lower 70s. Southwest winds 5 to 10 miles an hour. Chance of precipitation 70%. And now the extended forecast for the radio listening area. Wednesday and Wednesday night, partly cloudy. A 50% chance of thunderstorms. Highs in the lower 90s. Lows in the mid-70s. Thursday and Thursday night, partly cloudy. A 50% chance of thunderstorms. Highs in the lower 90s. Lows in the lower 70s. Friday and Friday night, partly cloudy. A 50% chance of thunderstorms. Highs in the upper 80s. Lows in the upper 60s. Saturday and Saturday night, partly cloudy. Chance of showers and slight chance of thunderstorms. Highs in the upper 80s. Lows around 70. Chance of precipitation 40%. Sunday and Sunday night, mostly cloudy. A 50% chance of thunderstorms. Highs in the upper 80s. Lows in the upper 60s. The current time is 12:28 p.m. Eastern Daylight Time. Flood watch in effect from this afternoon through Tuesday evening. What? Flash flooding caused by excessive rainfall is possible. Where? Portions of Indiana, including the following areas: Clark, Crawford, DuBois, Floyd, Harrison, Orange, Perry, Scott, and Washington and Kentucky, including the following areas: Adair, Allen, Barron, Breckenridge, Bullitt, Butler, Clinton, Cumberland, Edmondson, Grayson, Greene, Hancock, Hardin, Hart, Jefferson, LaRue, Logan, Marion, Meade, Metcalf,
Monroe, Nelson, Ohio, Oldham, Russell, Shelby, Simpson, Spencer, Taylor, Warren, and Washington, Kentucky. When, from this afternoon through Tuesday evening. The following impacts are expected. Excessive runoff may result in flooding of rivers, creeks, streams, and other low-lying and flood-prone locations. Low water crossings may be flooded. Additional details, ample moisture will move into our region ahead of a slow-moving disturbance. This combined with an unstable air mass and slow storm movement will create the potential for locally heavy rainfall. 1 to 2.5 inches is expected to fall for most between now and late Tuesday, however localized amounts over 3 plus will be possible. http://www.weather.gov/safety/flood You should monitor later forecasts and be prepared to take action should flash flood warnings be issued. Noon Eastern Daylight Time weather conditions across north central Kentucky and south central Indiana. At Louisville International, it was cloudy. The temperature was 78 degrees, the dew point 71, and the relative humidity 79%. The wind was south at 9 miles an hour. The pressure was 30.08 inches and rising. At Bowman Field, it was cloudy. The temperature was 78 degrees, the dew point 72, and the relative humidity 81%. The wind was southeast at 10 miles an hour. The pressure was 30.07 inches and steady. At Jasper, it was cloudy. The temperature was 77 degrees, the dew point 76, and the relative humidity 96%. The wind was south at 12 miles an hour. The pressure was 30.07 inches and rising. Once again, at Louisville International, it was 78 degrees under cloudy skies. Elsewhere around the region, rain was falling, with a temperature of 72 at Bowling Green and 74 at Evansville. At Paducah, it was partly sunny, with a temperature of 82. It was cloudy, with a temperature of 78 at Lexington, 79 at Covington, and 76 at Jackson. Under cloudy skies, Nashville reported 78, Bloomington reported 75, and Indianapolis reported 76. At Frankfort, the weather conditions were not available. Now for the official National Weather Service forecast for north central Kentucky and south central Indiana, including the Louisville metro area. Today, showers likely and chance of thunderstorms in the morning, then showers and chance of thunderstorms in the afternoon. Some thunderstorms may produce heavy rainfall in the afternoon. Highs in the lower 80s. South winds up to 10 miles an hour. Chance of precipitation 90%. Tonight, mostly cloudy. Chance of thunderstorms until midnight, then showers likely and chance of thunderstorms after midnight. Some thunderstorms may produce heavy rainfall. Lows around 70. South winds 5 to 10 miles an hour. Chance of precipitation 70%. Tuesday, showers likely and chance of thunderstorms. Some thunderstorms may produce heavy rainfall. Highs in the mid-80s. Southwest winds 5 to 15 miles an hour. Chance of precipitation 70%. Tuesday night, showers likely and chance of thunderstorms. Some thunderstorms may produce heavy rainfall until midnight. Lows in the lower 70s. Southwest winds 5 to 10 miles an hour. Chance of precipitation 70%. And now the extended forecast for the radio listening area. Wednesday and Wednesday night, partly cloudy. A 50% chance of thunderstorms. Highs in the lower 90s. Lows in the mid-70s. Thursday and Thursday night, partly cloudy. A 50% chance of thunderstorms. Highs in the lower 90s. Lows in the lower 70s. Friday and Friday night, partly cloudy. A 50% chance of thunderstorms. Highs in the upper 80s. Lows in the upper 60s. Saturday and Saturday night, partly cloudy. Chance of showers and slight chance of thunderstorms. Highs in the upper 80s. Lows around 70. Chance of precipitation 40%. Sunday and Sunday night, mostly cloudy. A 50% chance of thunderstorms. Highs in the upper 80s.
lows in the upper 60s. The current time is 12:34 p.m. Eastern Daylight Time. Flood watch in effect from this afternoon through Tuesday evening. What? Flash flooding caused by excessive rainfall is possible. Where? Portions of Indiana, including the following areas: Clark, Crawford, DuBois, Floyd, Harrison, Orange, Perry, Scott, and Washington and Kentucky, including the following areas: Adair, Allen, Barron, Breckenridge, Bullitt, Butler, Clinton, Cumberland, Edmondson, Grayson, Greene, Hancock, Hardin, Hart, Jefferson, LaRue, Logan, Marion, Meade, Metcalf, Monroe, Nelson, Ohio, Oldham, Russell, Shelby, Simpson, Spencer, Taylor, Warren, and Washington, Kentucky. When? From this afternoon through Tuesday evening. The following impacts are expected: excessive runoff may result in flooding of rivers, creeks, streams, and other low-lying and flood-prone locations. Low water crossings may be flooded. Additional details: ample moisture will move into our region ahead of a slow-moving disturbance. This, combined with an unstable air mass and slow storm movement, will create the potential for locally heavy rainfall. 1 to 2.5 inches is expected to fall for most between now and late Tuesday. However, localized amounts over 3 plus will be possible. http://www.weather.gov/safety/ Flood you should monitor later forecast and be prepared to take action should flash flood warnings be issued. Noon Eastern Daylight Time weather conditions across north central Kentucky and south central Indiana. At Louisville International, it was cloudy. The temperature was 78 degrees, the dew point 71, and the relative humidity 79%. The wind was south at 9 miles an hour. The pressure was 30.08 inches and rising. At Bowman Field, it was cloudy. The temperature was 78 degrees, the dew point 72, and the relative humidity 81%. The wind was southeast at 10 miles an hour. The pressure was 30.07 inches and steady. At Jasper, it was cloudy. The temperature was 77 degrees, the dew point 76, and the relative humidity 96%. The wind was south at 12 miles an hour. The pressure was 30.07 inches and rising. Once again, at Louisville International, it was 78 degrees under cloudy skies. Elsewhere around the region, rain was falling, with a temperature of 72 at Bowling Green and 74 at Evansville. At Paducah, it was partly sunny, with a temperature of 82. It was cloudy, with a temperature of 78 at Lexington, 79 at Covington, and 76 at Jackson. Under cloudy skies, Nashville reported 78, Bloomington reported 75, and Indianapolis reported 76. At Frankfort, the weather conditions were not available. Now for the official National Weather Service forecast for north central Kentucky and south central Indiana, including the Louisville metro area. Today, showers likely and chance of thunderstorms in the morning, then showers and chance of thunderstorms in the afternoon. Some thunderstorms may produce heavy rainfall in the afternoon. Highs in the lower 80s. South winds up to 10 miles an hour. Chance of precipitation 90%. Tonight, mostly cloudy. Chance of thunderstorms until midnight, then showers likely and chance of thunderstorms after midnight. Some thunderstorms may produce heavy rainfall. Lows around 70. South winds 5 to 10 miles an hour. Chance of precipitation 70%. Tuesday, showers likely and chance of thunderstorms. Some thunderstorms may produce heavy rainfall. Highs in the mid-80s. Southwest winds 5 to 15 miles an hour. Chance of precipitation 70%. Tuesday night, showers likely and chance of thunderstorms. Some thunderstorms may produce heavy rainfall until midnight. Lows in the lower 70s. Southwest winds 5 to 10 miles an hour. Chance of precipitation 70%. And now the extended forecast for the radio listening area. Wednesday and Wednesday night, partly cloudy. A 50% chance of thunderstorms. Highs in the lower 90s. Lows in the mid-70s.
Thursday and Thursday night, partly cloudy. A 50% chance of thunderstorms. Highs in the lower 90s. Lows in the lower 70s. Friday and Friday night, partly cloudy. A 50% chance of thunderstorms. Highs in the upper 80s. Lows in the upper 60s. Saturday and Saturday night, partly cloudy. Chance of showers and slight chance of thunderstorms. Highs in the upper 80s. Lows around 70. Chance of precipitation 40%. Sunday and Sunday night, mostly cloudy. A 50% chance of thunderstorms. Highs in the upper 80s. Lows in the upper 60s. The current time is 12:40 p.m. Eastern Daylight Time. Flood watch in effect from this afternoon through Tuesday evening. What? Flash flooding caused by excessive rainfall is possible. Where? Portions of Indiana, including the following areas: Clark, Crawford, DuBois, Floyd, Harrison, Orange, Perry, Scott, and Washington and Kentucky, including the following areas: Adair, Allen, Barron, Breckenridge, Bullitt, Butler, Clinton, Cumberland, Edmondson, Grayson, Greene, Hancock, Hardin, Hart, Jefferson, LaRue, Logan, Marion, Meade, Metcalf, Monroe, Nelson, Ohio, Oldham, Russell, Shelby, Simpson, Spencer, Taylor, Warren, and Washington, Kentucky. When? From this afternoon through Tuesday evening. The following impacts are expected: excessive runoff may result in flooding of rivers, creeks, streams, and other low-lying and flood-prone locations. Low water crossings may be flooded. Additional details: ample moisture will move into our region ahead of a slow-moving disturbance. This, combined with an unstable air mass and slow storm movement, will create the potential for locally heavy rainfall. 1 to 2.5 inches is expected to fall for most between now and late Tuesday. However, localized amounts over 3 plus will be possible. http://www.weather.gov/safety/ Flood you should monitor later forecasts and be prepared to take action should flash flood warnings be issued. Noon Eastern Daylight Time weather conditions across north central Kentucky and south central Indiana. At Louisville International, it was cloudy. The temperature was 78 degrees, the dew point 71, and the relative humidity 79%. The wind was south at 9 miles an hour. The pressure was 30.08 inches and rising. At Bowman Field, it was cloudy. The temperature was 78 degrees, the dew point 72, and the relative humidity 81%. The wind was southeast at 10 miles an hour. The pressure was 30.07 inches and steady. At Jasper, it was cloudy. The temperature was 77 degrees, the dew point 76, and the relative humidity 96%. The wind was south at 12 miles an hour. The pressure was 30.07 inches and rising. Once again, at Louisville International, it was 78 degrees under cloudy skies. Elsewhere around the region, rain was falling, with a temperature of 72 at Bowling Green and 74 at Evansville. At Paducah, it was partly sunny, with a temperature of 82. It was cloudy, with a temperature of 78 at Lexington, 79 at Covington, and 76 at Jackson. Under cloudy skies, Nashville reported 78, Bloomington reported 75, and Indianapolis reported 76. At Frankfort, the weather conditions were not available. The current time is 12:43 p.m. Eastern Daylight Time. Flood watch in effect from this afternoon through Tuesday evening. What? Flash flooding caused by excessive rainfall is possible. Where? Portions of Indiana, including the following areas: Clark, Crawford, DuBois, Floyd, Harrison, Orange, Perry, Scott, and Washington and Kentucky, including the following areas: Adair, Allen, Barron, Breckenridge, Bullitt, Butler, Clinton, Cumberland, Edmondson, Grayson, Greene, Hancock, Hardin, Hart, Jefferson, LaRue, Logan, Marion, Meade, Metcalf, Monroe, Nelson, Ohio, Oldham, Russell, Shelby, Simpson, Spencer, Taylor, Warren, and Washington, Kentucky. When? From this afternoon through Tuesday evening.
The following impacts are expected. Excessive runoff may result in flooding of rivers, creeks, streams, and other low-lying and flood-prone locations. Low water crossings may be flooded. Additional details, ample moisture will move into our region ahead of a slow-moving disturbance. This combined with an unstable air mass and slow storm movement will create the potential for locally heavy rainfall. 1 to 2.5 inches is expected to fall for most between now and late Tuesday, however localized amounts over 3 plus will be possible. http://www.weather.gov/safety/flood You should monitor later forecasts and be prepared to take action should flash flood warnings be issued. Noon Eastern Daylight Time weather conditions across north central Kentucky and south central Indiana. At Louisville International, it was cloudy. The temperature was 78 degrees, the dew point 71, and the relative humidity 79%. The wind was south at 9 miles an hour. The pressure was 30.08 inches and rising. At Bowman Field, it was cloudy. The temperature was 78 degrees, the dew point 72, and the relative humidity 81%. The wind was southeast at 10 miles an hour. The pressure was 30.07 inches and steady. At Jasper, it was cloudy. The temperature was 77 degrees, the dew point 76, and the relative humidity 96%. The wind was south at 12 miles an hour. The pressure was 30.07 inches and rising. Once again, at Louisville International, it was 78 degrees under cloudy skies. Elsewhere around the region, rain was falling, with a temperature of 72 at Bowling Green and 74 at Evansville. At Paducah, it was partly sunny, with a temperature of 82. It was cloudy, with a temperature of 78 at Lexington, 79 at Covington, and 76 at Jackson. Under cloudy skies, Nashville reported 78, Bloomington reported 75, and Indianapolis reported 76. At Frankfort, the weather conditions were not available. Now for the official National Weather Service forecast for north central Kentucky and south central Indiana, including the Louisville metro area. Today, showers likely and chance of thunderstorms in the morning, then showers and chance of thunderstorms in the afternoon. Some thunderstorms may produce heavy rainfall in the afternoon. Highs in the lower 80s. South winds up to 10 miles an hour. Chance of precipitation 90%. Tonight, mostly cloudy. Chance of thunderstorms until midnight, then showers likely and chance of thunderstorms after midnight. Some thunderstorms may produce heavy rainfall. Lows around 70. South winds 5 to 10 miles an hour. Chance of precipitation 70%. Tuesday, showers likely and chance of thunderstorms. Some thunderstorms may produce heavy rainfall. Highs in the mid-80s. Southwest winds 5 to 15 miles an hour. Chance of precipitation 70%. Tuesday night, showers likely and chance of thunderstorms. Some thunderstorms may produce heavy rainfall until midnight. Lows in the lower 70s. Southwest winds 5 to 10 miles an hour. Chance of precipitation 70%. And now the extended forecast for the radio listening area. Wednesday and Wednesday night, partly cloudy. A 50% chance of thunderstorms. Highs in the lower 90s. Lows in the mid-70s. Thursday and Thursday night, partly cloudy. A 50% chance of thunderstorms. Highs in the lower 90s. Lows in the lower 70s. Friday and Friday night, partly cloudy. A 50% chance of thunderstorms. Highs in the upper 80s. Lows in the upper 60s. Saturday and Saturday night, partly cloudy. Chance of showers and slight chance of thunderstorms. Highs in the upper 80s. Lows around 70. Chance of precipitation 40%. Sunday and Sunday night, mostly cloudy. A 50% chance of thunderstorms. Highs in the upper 80s. Lows in the upper 60s. The current time is 12:49 p.m. Eastern Daylight Time. Flood watch in effect from this afternoon through Tuesday evening.
What? Flash flooding caused by excessive rainfall is possible. Where? Portions of Indiana, including the following areas: Clark, Crawford, DuBois, Floyd, Harrison, Orange, Perry, Scott, and Washington and Kentucky, including the following areas: Adair, Allen, Barron, Breckinridge, Bullitt, Butler, Clinton, Cumberland, Edmondson, Grayson, Greene, Hancock, Hardin, Hart, Jefferson, LaRue, Logan, Marion, Meade, Metcalf, Monroe, Nelson, Ohio, Oldham, Russell, Shelby, Simpson, Spencer, Taylor, Warren, and Washington, Kentucky. When? From this afternoon through Tuesday evening. The following impacts are expected: excessive runoff may result in flooding of rivers, creeks, streams, and other low-lying and flood-prone locations. Low water crossings may be flooded. Additional details: ample moisture will move into our region ahead of a slow-moving disturbance. This, combined with an unstable air mass and slow storm movement, will create the potential for locally heavy rainfall. 1 to 2.5 inches is expected to fall for most between now and late Tuesday. However, localized amounts over 3 plus will be possible. http://www.weather.gov/safety/flood. You should monitor later forecasts and be prepared to take action should flash flood warnings be issued. Noon Eastern Daylight Time weather conditions across north central Kentucky and south central Indiana. At Louisville International, it was cloudy. The temperature was 78 degrees, the dew point 71, and the relative humidity 79%. The wind was south at 9 miles an hour. The pressure was 30.08 inches and rising. At Bowman Field, it was cloudy. The temperature was 78 degrees, the dew point 72, and the relative humidity 81%. The wind was southeast at 10 miles an hour. The pressure was 30.07 inches and steady. At Jasper, it was cloudy. The temperature was 77 degrees, the dew point 76, and the relative humidity 96%. The wind was south at 12 miles an hour. The pressure was 30.07 inches and rising. Once again, at Louisville International, it was 78 degrees under cloudy skies. Elsewhere around the region, rain was falling, with a temperature of 72 at Bowling Green and 74 at Evansville. At Paducah, it was partly sunny, with a temperature of 82. It was cloudy, with a temperature of 78 at Lexington, 79 at Covington, and 76 at Jackson. Under cloudy skies, Nashville reported 78, Bloomington reported 75, and Indianapolis reported 76. At Frankfort, the weather conditions were not available. Now for the official National Weather Service forecast for north central Kentucky and south central Indiana, including the Louisville metro area. Today, showers likely and chance of thunderstorms in the morning, then showers and chance of thunderstorms in the afternoon. Some thunderstorms may produce heavy rainfall in the afternoon. Highs in the lower 80s. South winds up to 10 miles an hour. Chance of precipitation 90%. Tonight, mostly cloudy. Chance of thunderstorms until midnight, then showers likely and chance of thunderstorms after midnight. Some thunderstorms may produce heavy rainfall. Lows around 70. South winds 5 to 10 miles an hour. Chance of precipitation 70%. Tuesday, showers likely and chance of thunderstorms. Some thunderstorms may produce heavy rainfall. Highs in the mid-80s. Southwest winds 5 to 15 miles an hour. Chance of precipitation 70%. Tuesday night, showers likely and chance of thunderstorms. Some thunderstorms may produce heavy rainfall until midnight. Lows in the lower 70s. Southwest winds 5 to 10 miles an hour. Chance of precipitation 70%. And now the extended forecast for the radio listening area. Wednesday and Wednesday night, partly cloudy. A 50% chance of thunderstorms. Highs in the lower 90s. Lows in the mid-70s. Thursday and Thursday night, partly cloudy. A 50% chance of thunderstorms. Highs in the lower 90s. Lows in the lower 70s. Friday and Friday night, partly cloudy.
a 50% chance of thunderstorms. Highs in the upper 80s. Lows in the upper 60s. Saturday and Saturday night, partly cloudy. Chance of showers and slight chance of thunderstorms. Highs in the upper 80s. Lows around 70. Chance of precipitation 40%. Sunday and Sunday night, mostly cloudy. A 50% chance of thunderstorms. Highs in the upper 80s. Lows in the upper 60s. The current time is 12:54 p.m. Eastern Daylight Time. Flood watch in effect from this afternoon through Tuesday evening. What? Flash flooding caused by excessive rainfall is possible. Where? Portions of Indiana, including the following areas: Clark, Crawford, DuBois, Floyd, Harrison, Orange, Perry, Scott, and Washington and Kentucky, including the following areas: Adair, Allen, Barron, Breckenridge, Bullitt, Butler, Clinton, Cumberland, Edmondson, Grayson, Greene, Hancock, Hardin, Hart, Jefferson, LaRue, Logan, Marion, Meade, Metcalf, Monroe, Nelson, Ohio, Oldham, Russell, Shelby, Simpson, Spencer, Taylor, Warren, and Washington, Kentucky. When? From this afternoon through Tuesday evening. The following impacts are expected: excessive runoff may result in flooding of rivers, creeks, streams, and other low-lying and flood-prone locations. Low water crossings may be flooded. Additional details: ample moisture will move into our region ahead of a slow-moving disturbance. This, combined with an unstable air mass and slow storm movement, will create the potential for locally heavy rainfall. 1 to 2.5 inches is expected to fall for most between now and late Tuesday. However, localized amounts over 3 plus will be possible. http://www.weather.gov/safety/flood. You should monitor later forecasts and be prepared to take action should flash flood warnings be issued. Noon Eastern Daylight Time weather conditions across north central Kentucky and south central Indiana. At Louisville International, it was cloudy. The temperature was 78 degrees, the dew point 71, and the relative humidity 79%. The wind was south at 9 miles an hour. The pressure was 30.08 inches and rising. At Bowman Field, it was cloudy. The temperature was 78 degrees, the dew point 72, and the relative humidity 81%. The wind was southeast at 10 miles an hour. The pressure was 30.07 inches and steady. At Jasper, it was cloudy. The temperature was 77 degrees, the dew point 76, and the relative humidity 96%. The wind was south at 12 miles an hour. The pressure was 30.07 inches and rising. Once again, at Louisville International, it was 78 degrees under cloudy skies. Elsewhere around the region, rain was falling, with a temperature of 72 at Bowling Green and 74 at Evansville. At Paducah, it was partly sunny, with a temperature of 82. It was cloudy, with a temperature of 78 at Lexington, 79 at Covington, and 76 at Jackson. Under cloudy skies, Nashville reported 78, Bloomington reported 75, and Indianapolis reported 76. At Frankfort, the weather conditions were not available. Now for the official National Weather Service forecast for north central Kentucky and south central Indiana, including the Louisville metro area. Today, showers likely and chance of thunderstorms in the morning, then showers and chance of thunderstorms in the afternoon. Some thunderstorms may produce heavy rainfall in the afternoon. Highs in the lower 80s. South winds up to 10 miles an hour. Chance of precipitation 90%. Tonight, mostly cloudy. Chance of thunderstorms until midnight, then showers likely and chance of thunderstorms after midnight. Some thunderstorms may produce heavy rainfall. Lows around 70. South winds 5 to 10 miles an hour. Chance of precipitation 70%. Tuesday, showers likely and chance of thunderstorms. Some thunderstorms may produce heavy rainfall. Highs in the mid-80s. Southwest winds 5 to 15 miles an hour. Chance of precipitation 70%. Tuesday night,
showers likely, and chance of thunderstorms. Some thunderstorms may produce heavy rainfall until midnight. Lows in the lower 70s. Southwest winds 5 to 10 miles an hour. Chance of precipitation 70%. And now the extended forecast for the radio listening area. Wednesday and Wednesday night, partly cloudy. A 50% chance of thunderstorms. Highs in the lower 90s. Lows in the mid 70s. Thursday and Thursday night, partly cloudy. A 50% chance of thunderstorms. Highs in the lower 90s. Lows in the lower 70s. Friday and Friday night, partly cloudy. A 50% chance of thunderstorms. Highs in the upper 80s. Lows in the upper 60s. Saturday and Saturday night, partly cloudy. Chance of showers and slight chance of thunderstorms. Highs in the upper 80s. Lows around 70. Chance of precipitation 40%. Sunday and Sunday night, mostly cloudy. A 50% chance of thunderstorms. Highs in the upper 80s. Lows in the upper 60s. The current time is 1 p.m. Eastern Daylight Time. Flood watch in effect from this afternoon through Tuesday evening. What flash flooding caused by excessive rainfall is possible? Where portions of Indiana, including the following areas: Clark, Crawford, DuBois, Floyd, Harrison, Orange, Perry, Scott, and Washington and Kentucky, including the following areas: Adair, Allen, Barron, Breckenridge, Bullitt, Butler, Clinton, Cumberland, Edmondson, Grayson, Greene, Hancock, Hardin, Hart, Jefferson, LaRue, Logan, Marion, Meade, Metcalf, Monroe, Nelson, Ohio, Oldham, Russell, Shelby, Simpson, Spencer, Taylor, Warren, and Washington, Kentucky. When, from this afternoon through Tuesday evening. The following impacts are expected: excessive runoff may result in flooding of rivers, creeks, streams, and other low-lying and flood-prone locations. Low water crossings may be flooded. Additional details: ample moisture will move into our region ahead of a slow-moving disturbance. This, combined with an unstable air mass and slow storm movement, will create the potential for locally heavy rainfall. 1 to 2.5 inches is expected to fall for most between now and late Tuesday. However, localized amounts over 3 plus will be possible. http://www.weather.gov/safety/ Flood you should monitor later forecasts and be prepared to take action should flash flood warnings be issued. Noon Eastern Daylight Time weather conditions across north central Kentucky and south central Indiana. At Louisville International, it was cloudy. The temperature was 78 degrees, the dew point 71, and the relative humidity 79%. The wind was south at 9 miles an hour. The pressure was 30.08 inches and rising. At Bowman Field, it was cloudy. The temperature was 78 degrees, the dew point 72, and the relative humidity 81%. The wind was southeast at 10 miles an hour. The pressure was 30.07 inches and steady. At Jasper, it was cloudy. The temperature was 77 degrees, the dew point 76, and the relative humidity 96%. The wind was south at 12 miles an hour. The pressure was 30.07 inches and rising. Once again, at Louisville International, it was 78 degrees under cloudy skies. Elsewhere around the region, rain was falling, with a temperature of 72 at Bowling Green and 74 at Evansville. At Paducah, it was partly sunny, with a temperature of 82. It was cloudy, with a temperature of 78 at Lexington, 79 at Covington, and 76 at Jackson. Under cloudy skies, Nashville reported 78, Bloomington reported 75, and Indianapolis reported 76. At Frankfort, the weather conditions were not available. The current time is 1:03 p.m. Eastern Daylight Time. Flood watch in effect from this afternoon through Tuesday evening. What flash flooding caused by excessive rainfall is possible? Where portions of Indiana, including the following areas: Clark, Crawford, DuBois, Floyd, Harrison, Orange, Perry,
Scott in Washington and Kentucky, including the following areas: Adair, Allen, Barron, Breckenridge, Bullitt, Butler, Clinton, Cumberland, Edmondson, Grayson, Green, Hancock, Hardin, Hart, Jefferson, LaRue, Logan, Marion, Meade, Metcalf, Monroe, Nelson, Ohio, Oldham, Russell, Shelby, Simpson, Spencer, Taylor, Warren, and Washington, Kentucky. When, from this afternoon through Tuesday evening. The following impacts are expected: excessive runoff may result in flooding of rivers, creeks, streams, and other low-lying and flood-prone locations. Low water crossings may be flooded. Additional details: ample moisture will move into our region ahead of a slow-moving disturbance. This, combined with an unstable air mass and slow storm movement, will create the potential for locally heavy rainfall. 1 to 2.5 inches is expected to fall for most between now and late Tuesday. However, localized amounts over 3 plus will be possible. http://www.weather.gov/safety/flood. You should monitor later forecasts and be prepared to take action should flash flood warnings be issued. 1 p.m. Eastern Daylight Time weather conditions across north central Kentucky and south central Indiana. At Louisville International, it was cloudy. The temperature was 78 degrees, the dew point 71, and the relative humidity 79%. The wind was south at 12 miles an hour. The pressure was 30.09 inches and rising. At Bowman Field, light rain was falling. The temperature was 78 degrees, the dew point 73, and the relative humidity 84%. The wind was south at 9 miles an hour. The pressure was 30.09 inches and rising. At Jasper, light rain was falling. The temperature was 75 degrees, the dew point 75, and the relative humidity 100%. The wind was south at 12 miles an hour. The pressure was 30.08 inches and rising. Once again, at Louisville International, it was 78 degrees under cloudy skies. Elsewhere around the region, at Evansville, rain was falling, with a temperature of 73. It was partly sunny, with a temperature of 73 at Bowling Green and 85 at Paducah. It was cloudy, with a temperature of 79 at Lexington, 79 at Covington, and 80 at Jackson. Under cloudy skies, Nashville reported 79, Bloomington reported 76, and Indianapolis reported 76. At Frankfort, the weather conditions were not available. Now for the official National Weather Service forecast for North Central Kentucky and South Central Indiana, including the Louisville metro area. Today, showers likely and chance of thunderstorms in the morning, then showers and chance of thunderstorms in the afternoon. Some thunderstorms may produce heavy rainfall in the afternoon. Highs in the lower 80s. South winds up to 10 miles an hour. Chance of precipitation 90%. Tonight, mostly cloudy. Chance of thunderstorms until midnight, then showers likely and chance of thunderstorms after midnight. Some thunderstorms may produce heavy rainfall. Lows around 70. South winds 5 to 10 miles an hour. Chance of precipitation 70%. Tuesday, showers likely and chance of thunderstorms. Some thunderstorms may produce heavy rainfall. Highs in the mid-80s. Southwest winds 5 to 15 miles an hour. Chance of precipitation 70%. Tuesday night, showers likely and chance of thunderstorms. Some thunderstorms may produce heavy rainfall until midnight. Lows in the lower 70s. Southwest winds 5 to 10 miles an hour. Chance of precipitation 70%. And now the extended forecast for the radio listening area. Wednesday and Wednesday night, partly cloudy. A 50% chance of thunderstorms. Highs in the lower 90s. Lows in the mid-70s. Thursday and Thursday night, partly cloudy. A 50% chance of thunderstorms. Highs in the lower 90s. Lows in the lower 70s. Friday and Friday night, partly cloudy. A 50% chance of thunderstorms. Highs in the upper 80s. Lows in the upper 60s. Saturday and Saturday night, partly cloudy.
chance of showers and slight chance of thunderstorms. Highs in the upper 80s. Lows around 70. Chance of precipitation 40%. Sunday and Sunday night, mostly cloudy. A 50% chance of thunderstorms. Highs in the upper 80s. Lows in the upper 60s. The current time is 1:09 p.m. Eastern Daylight Time. Flood watch in effect from this afternoon through Tuesday evening. What? Flash flooding caused by excessive rainfall is possible. Where? Portions of Indiana, including the following areas: Clark, Crawford, DuBois, Floyd, Harrison, Orange, Perry, Scott, and Washington and Kentucky, including the following areas: Adair, Allen, Barron, Breckenridge, Bullitt, Butler, Clinton, Cumberland, Edmondson, Grayson, Greene, Hancock, Hardin, Hart, Jefferson, LaRue, Logan, Marion, Meade, Metcalf, Monroe, Nelson, Ohio, Oldham, Russell, Shelby, Simpson, Spencer, Taylor, Warren, and Washington, Kentucky. When? From this afternoon through Tuesday evening. The following impacts are expected: excessive runoff may result in flooding of rivers, creeks, streams, and other low-lying and flood-prone locations. Low water crossings may be flooded. Additional details: ample moisture will move into our region ahead of a slow-moving disturbance. This, combined with an unstable air mass and slow storm movement, will create the potential for locally heavy rainfall. 1 to 2.5 inches is expected to fall for most between now and late Tuesday. However, localized amounts over 3 plus will be possible. http://www.weather.gov/safety/flood. You should monitor later forecasts and be prepared to take action should flash flood warnings be issued. Flood watch in effect from this afternoon through Tuesday evening. What? Flash flooding caused by excessive rainfall is possible. Where? Portions of Indiana, including the following areas: Clark, Crawford, DuBois, Floyd, Harrison, Orange, Perry, Scott, and Washington and Kentucky, including the following areas: Adair, Allen, Barron, Breckenridge, Bullitt, Butler, Clinton, Cumberland, Edmondson, Grayson, Greene, Hancock, Hardin, Hart, Jefferson, LaRue, Logan, Marion, Meade, Metcalf, Monroe, Nelson, Ohio, Oldham, Russell, Shelby, Simpson, Spencer, Taylor, Warren, and Washington, Kentucky. When? From this afternoon through Tuesday evening. The following impacts are expected: excessive runoff may result in flooding of rivers, creeks, streams, and other low-lying and flood-prone locations. Low water crossings may be flooded. Additional details: ample moisture will move into our region ahead of a slow-moving disturbance. This, combined with an unstable air mass and slow storm movement, will create the potential for locally heavy rainfall. 1 to 2.5 inches is expected to fall for most between now and late Tuesday. However, localized amounts over 3 plus will be possible. http://www.weather.gov/safety/flood. You should monitor later forecasts and be prepared to take action should flash flood warnings be issued. The current time is 1:12 p.m. Eastern Daylight Time. 1 p.m. Eastern Daylight Time weather conditions across north-central Kentucky and south-central Indiana. At Louisville International, it was cloudy. The temperature was 78 degrees, the dew point 71, and the relative humidity 79%. The wind was south at 12 miles an hour. The pressure was 30.09 inches and rising. At Bowman Field, light rain was falling. The temperature was 78 degrees, the dew point 73, and the relative humidity 84%. The wind was south at 9 miles an hour. The pressure was 30.09 inches and rising. At Jasper, light rain was falling. The temperature was 75 degrees, the dew point 75, and the relative humidity 100%. The wind was south at 12 miles an hour. The pressure was 30.08 inches and rising. Once again, at Louisville International, it was 78 degrees under cloudy skies. Elsewhere around the region, at Evansville, rain was falling, with a temperature of 73. It was partly sunny, with a temperature of 79 at Lexington, 80 at Jackson,
73 at Bowling Green and 85 at Paducah. It was cloudy, with a temperature of 79 at Covington, 79 at Nashville, 76 at Bloomington, and 76 at Indianapolis. At Frankfort, the weather conditions were not available. Now for the official National Weather Service forecast for North Central Kentucky and South Central Indiana, including the Louisville metro area. Today, showers likely and chance of thunderstorms in the morning, then showers and chance of thunderstorms in the afternoon. Some thunderstorms may produce heavy rainfall in the afternoon. Highs in the lower 80s. South winds up to 10 miles an hour. Chance of precipitation 90%. Tonight, mostly cloudy. Chance of thunderstorms until midnight, then showers likely and chance of thunderstorms after midnight. Some thunderstorms may produce heavy rainfall. Lows around 70. South winds 5 to 10 miles an hour. Chance of precipitation 70%. Tuesday, showers likely and chance of thunderstorms. Some thunderstorms may produce heavy rainfall. Highs in the mid-80s. Southwest winds 5 to 15 miles an hour. Chance of precipitation 70%. Tuesday night, showers likely and chance of thunderstorms. Some thunderstorms may produce heavy rainfall until midnight. Lows in the lower 70s. Southwest winds 5 to 10 miles an hour. Chance of precipitation 70%. And now the extended forecast for the radio listening area. Wednesday and Wednesday night, partly cloudy. A 50% chance of thunderstorms. Highs in the lower 90s. Lows in the mid-70s. Thursday and Thursday night, partly cloudy. A 50% chance of thunderstorms. Highs in the lower 90s. Lows in the lower 70s. Friday and Friday night, partly cloudy. A 50% chance of thunderstorms. Highs in the upper 80s. Lows in the upper 60s. Saturday and Saturday night, partly cloudy. Chance of showers and slight chance of thunderstorms. Highs in the upper 80s. Lows around 70. Chance of precipitation 40%. Sunday and Sunday night, mostly cloudy. A 50% chance of thunderstorms. Highs in the upper 80s. Lows in the upper 60s. Flood watch in effect from this afternoon through Tuesday evening. What? Flash flooding caused by excessive rainfall is possible. Where? Portions of Indiana, including the following areas: Clark, Crawford, DuBois, Floyd, Harrison, Orange, Perry, Scott, and Washington and Kentucky, including the following areas: Adair, Allen, Barron, Breckenridge, Bullitt, Butler, Clinton, Cumberland, Edmondson, Grayson, Green, Hancock, Hardin, Hart, Jefferson, LaRue, Logan, Marion, Meade, Metcalf, Monroe, Nelson, Ohio, Oldham, Russell, Shelby, Simpson, Spencer, Taylor, Warren, and Washington, Kentucky. When? From this afternoon through Tuesday evening. The following impacts are expected: excessive runoff may result in flooding of rivers, creeks, streams, and other low-lying and flood-prone locations. Low water crossings may be flooded. Additional details: ample moisture will move into our region ahead of a slow-moving disturbance. This, combined with an unstable air mass and slow storm movement, will create the potential for locally heavy rainfall. 1 to 2.5 inches is expected to fall for most between now and late Tuesday, however localized amounts over 3 plus will be possible. http://www.weather.gov/safety/ Flood you should monitor later forecasts and be prepared to take action should flash flood warnings be issued. The current time is 1:18 p.m. Eastern Daylight Time. 1 p.m. Eastern Daylight Time weather conditions across north central Kentucky and south central Indiana. At Louisville International, it was cloudy. The temperature was 78 degrees, the dew point 71, and the relative humidity 79%. The wind was south at 12 miles an hour. The pressure was 30.09 inches and rising. At Bowman Field, light rain was falling. The temperature was 78 degrees, the dew point 73, and the relative humidity 84%.
The wind was south at 9 miles an hour. The pressure was 30.09 inches and rising. At Jasper, light rain was falling. The temperature was 75 degrees, the dew point 75, and the relative humidity 100%. The wind was south at 12 miles an hour. The pressure was 30.08 inches and rising. Once again, at Louisville International it was 78 degrees under cloudy skies. Elsewhere around the region, at Evansville,

76 at Indianapolis. At Frankfurt, the weather conditions were not available. Now for the official National Weather Service forecast for North Central Kentucky and South Central Indiana, including the Louisville metro area. Today, showers likely and chance of thunderstorms in the morning, then showers and chance of thunderstorms in the afternoon. Some thunderstorms may produce heavy rainfall in the afternoon. Highs in the lower 80s. South winds up to 10 miles an hour. Chance of precipitation 90%. Tonight, mostly cloudy. Chance of thunderstorms until midnight, then showers likely and chance of thunderstorms after midnight. Some thunderstorms may produce heavy rainfall. Lows around 70. South winds 5 to 10 miles an hour. Chance of precipitation 70%. Tuesday, showers likely and chance of thunderstorms. Some thunderstorms may produce heavy rainfall. Highs in the mid-80s. Southwest winds 5 to 15 miles an hour. Chance of precipitation 70%. Tuesday night, showers likely and chance of thunderstorms. Some thunderstorms may produce heavy rainfall until midnight. Lows in the lower 70s. Southwest winds 5 to 10 miles an hour. Chance of precipitation 70%. And now the extended forecast for the radio listening area. Wednesday and Wednesday night, partly cloudy. A 50% chance of thunderstorms. Highs in the lower 90s. Lows in the mid-70s. Thursday and Thursday night, partly cloudy. A 50% chance of thunderstorms. Highs in the lower 90s. Lows in the lower 70s. Friday and Friday night, partly cloudy. A 50% chance of thunderstorms. Highs in the upper 80s. Lows in the upper 60s. Saturday and Saturday night, partly cloudy. Chance of showers and slight chance of thunderstorms. Highs in the upper 80s. Lows around 70. Chance of precipitation 40%. Sunday and Sunday night, mostly cloudy. A 50% chance of thunderstorms. Highs in the upper 80s. Lows in the upper 60s. The current time is 1:22 p.m. Eastern Daylight Time. Flood watch in effect from this afternoon through Tuesday evening. What flash flooding caused by excessive rainfall is possible? Where portions of Indiana, including the following areas: Clark, Crawford, DuBois, Floyd, Harrison, Orange, Perry, Scott, and Washington, and Kentucky, including the following areas: Adair, Allen, Barron, Breckenridge, Bullitt, Butler, Clinton, Cumberland, Edmondson, Grayson, Greene, Hancock, Hardin, Hart, Jefferson, LaRue, Logan, Marion, Meade, Metcalf, Monroe, Nelson, Ohio, Oldham, Russell, Shelby, Simpson, Spencer, Taylor, Warren, and Washington, Kentucky. When, from this afternoon through Tuesday evening. The following impacts are expected: excessive runoff may result in flooding of rivers, creeks, streams, and other low-lying and flood-prone locations. Low water crossings may be flooded. Additional details: ample moisture will move into our region ahead of a slow-moving disturbance. This combined with an unstable air mass and slow storm movement will create the potential for locally heavy rainfall. 1 to 2.5 inches is expected to fall for most between now and late Tuesday, however localized amounts over 3 plus will be possible. http://www.weather.gov/safety/flood You should monitor later forecasts and be prepared to take action should flash flood warnings be issued. 1 p.m. Eastern Daylight Time weather conditions across north central Kentucky and south central Indiana. At Louisville International, it was cloudy. The temperature was 78 degrees, the dew point 71, and the relative humidity 79%. The wind was south at 12 miles an hour. The pressure was 30.09 inches and rising. At Bowman Field, light rain was falling. The temperature was 78 degrees, the dew point 73, and the relative humidity 84%. The wind was south at 9 miles an hour. The pressure was 30.09 inches and rising. At Jasper, light rain was falling. The temperature was 75.

degrees, the dew point 75, and the relative humidity 100%. The wind was south at 12 miles an hour. The pressure was 30.08 inches and rising. Once again, at Louisville International, it was 78 degrees under cloudy skies. Elsewhere around the region, at Evansville, rain was falling, with a temperature of 73. It was partly sunny, with a temperature of 79 at Lexington, 80 at Jackson, 73 at Bowling Green, and 85 at Paducah. It was cloudy, with a temperature of 79 at Covington, 79 at Nashville, 76 at Bloomington, and 76 at Indianapolis. At Frankfort, the weather conditions were not available. Now for the official National Weather Service forecast for North Central Kentucky and South Central Indiana, including the Louisville metro area. Today, showers likely and chance of thunderstorms in the morning, then showers and chance of thunderstorms in the afternoon. Some thunderstorms may produce heavy rainfall in the afternoon. Highs in the lower 80s. South winds up to 10 miles an hour. Chance of precipitation 90%. Tonight, mostly cloudy. Chance of thunderstorms until midnight, then showers likely and chance of thunderstorms after midnight. Some thunderstorms may produce heavy rainfall. Lows around 70. South winds 5 to 10 miles an hour. Chance of precipitation 70%. Tuesday, showers likely and chance of thunderstorms. Some thunderstorms may produce heavy rainfall. Highs in the mid-80s. Southwest winds 5 to 15 miles an hour. Chance of precipitation 70%. Tuesday night, showers likely and chance of thunderstorms. Some thunderstorms may produce heavy rainfall until midnight. Lows in the lower 70s. Southwest winds 5 to 10 miles an hour. Chance of precipitation 70%. And now the extended forecast for the radio listening area. Wednesday and Wednesday night, partly cloudy. A 50% chance of thunderstorms. Highs in the lower 90s. Lows in the mid-70s. Thursday and Thursday night, partly cloudy. A 50% chance of thunderstorms. Highs in the lower 90s. Lows in the lower 70s. Friday and Friday night, partly cloudy. A 50% chance of thunderstorms. Highs in the upper 80s. Lows in the upper 60s. Saturday and Saturday night, partly cloudy. Chance of showers and slight chance of thunderstorms. Highs in the upper 80s. Lows around 70. Chance of precipitation 40%. Sunday and Sunday night, mostly cloudy. A 50% chance of thunderstorms. Highs in the upper 80s. Lows in the upper 60s. The current time is 1:28 p.m. Eastern Daylight Time. Flood watch in effect from this afternoon through Tuesday evening. What flash flooding caused by excessive rainfall is possible? Where portions of Indiana, including the following areas, Clark, Crawford, DuBois, Floyd, Harrison, Orange, Perry, Scott and Washington and Kentucky, including the following areas, Adair, Allen, Barron, Breckinridge, Bullitt, Butler, Clinton, Cumberland, Edmondson, Grayson, Green, Hancock, Hardin, Hart, Jefferson, LaRue, Logan, Marion, Meade, Metcalf, Monroe, Nelson, Ohio, Oldham, Russell, Shelby, Simpson, Spencer, Taylor, Warren and Washington, Kentucky. When, from this afternoon through Tuesday evening. The following impacts are expected. Excessive runoff may result in flooding of rivers, creeks, streams, and other low-lying and flood-prone locations. Low water crossings may be flooded. Additional details, ample moisture will move into our region ahead of a slow-moving disturbance. This combined with an unstable air mass and slow storm movement will create the potential for locally heavy rainfall. 1 to 2.5 inches is expected to fall for most between now and late Tuesday, however localized amounts over 3 plus will be possible. http://www.weather.gov/safety/flood You should monitor later forecasts and be prepared to take action should flash flood warnings be issued.
1 p.m. Eastern Daylight Time weather conditions across north-central Kentucky and south-central Indiana. At Louisville International, it was cloudy. The temperature was 78 degrees, the dew point 71, and the relative humidity 79%. The wind was south at 12 miles an hour. The pressure was 30.09 inches and rising. At Bowman Field, light rain was falling. The temperature was 78 degrees, the dew point 73, and the relative humidity 84%. The wind was south at 9 miles an hour. The pressure was 30.09 inches and rising. At Jasper, light rain was falling. The temperature was 75 degrees, the dew point 75, and the relative humidity 100%. The wind was south at 12 miles an hour. The pressure was 30.08 inches and rising. Once again, at Louisville International, it was 78 degrees under cloudy skies. Elsewhere around the region, at Evansville, rain was falling, with a temperature of 73. It was partly sunny, with a temperature of 79 at Lexington, 80 at Jackson, 73 at Bowling Green, and 85 at Paducah. It was cloudy, with a temperature of 79 at Covington, 79 at Nashville, 76 at Bloomington, and 76 at Indianapolis. At Frankfort, the weather conditions were not available. Now for the official National Weather Service forecast for north-central Kentucky and south-central Indiana, including the Louisville metro area. Today, showers likely and chance of thunderstorms in the morning, then showers and chance of thunderstorms in the afternoon. Some thunderstorms may produce heavy rainfall in the afternoon. Highs in the lower 80s. South winds up to 10 miles an hour. Chance of precipitation 90%. Tonight, mostly cloudy. Chance of thunderstorms until midnight, then showers likely and chance of thunderstorms after midnight. Some thunderstorms may produce heavy rainfall. Lows around 70. South winds 5 to 10 miles an hour. Chance of precipitation 70%. Tuesday, showers likely and chance of thunderstorms. Some thunderstorms may produce heavy rainfall. Highs in the mid-80s. Southwest winds 5 to 15 miles an hour. Chance of precipitation 70%. Tuesday night, showers likely and chance of thunderstorms. Some thunderstorms may produce heavy rainfall until midnight. Lows in the lower 70s. Southwest winds 5 to 10 miles an hour. Chance of precipitation 70%. And now the extended forecast for the radio listening area. Wednesday and Wednesday night, partly cloudy. A 50% chance of thunderstorms. Highs in the lower 90s. Lows in the mid-70s. Thursday and Thursday night, partly cloudy. A 50% chance of thunderstorms. Highs in the lower 90s. Lows in the lower 70s. Friday and Friday night, partly cloudy. A 50% chance of thunderstorms. Highs in the upper 80s. Lows in the upper 60s. Saturday and Saturday night, partly cloudy. Chance of showers and slight chance of thunderstorms. Highs in the upper 80s. Lows around 70. Chance of precipitation 40%. Sunday and Sunday night, mostly cloudy. A 50% chance of thunderstorms. Highs in the upper 80s. Lows in the upper 60s. The current time is 1:33 p.m. Eastern Daylight Time. Flood watch in effect from this afternoon through Tuesday evening. What flash flooding caused by excessive rainfall is possible? Where portions of Indiana, including the following areas, Clark, Crawford, DuBois, Floyd, Harrison, Orange, Perry, Scott and Washington and Kentucky, including the following areas, Adair, Allen, Barron, Breckenridge, Bullitt, Butler, Clinton, Cumberland, Edmondson, Grayson, Greene, Hancock, Hardin, Hart, Jefferson, LaRue, Logan, Marion, Meade, Metcalf, Monroe, Nelson, Ohio, Oldham, Russell, Shelby, Simpson, Spencer, Taylor, Warren and Washington, Kentucky. When, from this afternoon through Tuesday evening. The following impacts are expected. Excessive runoff may result in flooding of rivers, creeks, streams, and other low-lying and flood-prone locations.
Low water crossings may be flooded. Additional details, ample moisture will move into our region ahead of a slow-moving disturbance. This combined with an unstable air mass and slow storm movement will create the potential for locally heavy rainfall. 1 to 2.5 inches is expected to fall for most between now and late Tuesday. However, localized amounts over 3 plus will be possible. http://www.weather.gov/safety/flood. You should monitor later forecasts and be prepared to take action should flash flood warnings be issued. 1 p.m. Eastern Daylight Time weather conditions across north central Kentucky and south central Indiana. At Louisville International, it was cloudy. The temperature was 78 degrees, the dew point 71, and the relative humidity 79%. The wind was south at 12 miles an hour. The pressure was 30.09 inches and rising. At Bowman Field, light rain was falling. The temperature was 78 degrees, the dew point 73, and the relative humidity 84%. The wind was south at 9 miles an hour. The pressure was 30.09 inches and rising. At Jasper, light rain was falling. The temperature was 75 degrees, the dew point 75, and the relative humidity 100%. The wind was south at 12 miles an hour. The pressure was 30.08 inches and rising. Once again, at Louisville International, it was 78 degrees under cloudy skies. Elsewhere around the region, at Evansville, rain was falling, with a temperature of 73. It was partly sunny, with a temperature of 79 at Lexington, 80 at Jackson, 73 at Bowling Green, and 85 at Paducah. It was cloudy, with a temperature of 79 at Covington, 79 at Nashville, 76 at Bloomington, and 76 at Indianapolis. At Frankfort, the weather conditions were not available. Now for the official National Weather Service forecast for North Central Kentucky and South Central Indiana, including the Louisville metro area. Today, showers likely and chance of thunderstorms in the morning, then showers and chance of thunderstorms in the afternoon. Some thunderstorms may produce heavy rainfall in the afternoon. Highs in the lower 80s. South winds up to 10 miles an hour. Chance of precipitation 90%. Tonight, mostly cloudy. Chance of thunderstorms until midnight, then showers likely and chance of thunderstorms after midnight. Some thunderstorms may produce heavy rainfall. Lows around 70. South winds 5 to 10 miles an hour. Chance of precipitation 70%. Tuesday, showers likely and chance of thunderstorms. Some thunderstorms may produce heavy rainfall. Highs in the mid-80s. Southwest winds 5 to 15 miles an hour. Chance of precipitation 70%. Tuesday night, showers likely and chance of thunderstorms. Some thunderstorms may produce heavy rainfall until midnight. Lows in the lower 70s. Southwest winds 5 to 10 miles an hour. Chance of precipitation 70%. And now the extended forecast for the radio listening area. Wednesday and Wednesday night, partly cloudy. A 50% chance of thunderstorms. Highs in the lower 90s. Lows in the mid-70s. Thursday and Thursday night, partly cloudy. A 50% chance of thunderstorms. Highs in the lower 90s. Lows in the lower 70s. Friday and Friday night, partly cloudy. A 50% chance of thunderstorms. Highs in the upper 80s. Lows in the upper 60s. Saturday and Saturday night, partly cloudy. Chance of showers and slight chance of thunderstorms. Highs in the upper 80s. Lows around 70. Chance of precipitation 40%. Sunday and Sunday night, mostly cloudy. A 50% chance of thunderstorms. Highs in the upper 80s. Lows in the upper 60s. The current time is 1:39 p.m. Eastern Daylight Time. Flood watch in effect from this afternoon through Tuesday evening. What? Flash flooding caused by excessive rainfall is possible. Where? Portions of Indiana, including the following areas: Clark, Crawford, DuBois, Floyd, Harrison, Orange,
Harry, Scott in Washington and Kentucky, including the following areas: Adair, Allen, Barron, Breckenridge, Bullitt, Butler, Clinton, Cumberland, Edmondson, Grayson, Green, Hancock, Hardin, Hart, Jefferson, LaRue, Logan, Marion, Meade, Metcalf, Monroe, Nelson, Ohio, Oldham, Russell, Shelby, Simpson, Spencer, Taylor, Warren, and Washington, Kentucky. When, from this afternoon through Tuesday evening. The following impacts are expected: excessive runoff may result in flooding of rivers, creeks, streams, and other low-lying and flood-prone locations. Low water crossings may be flooded. Additional details: ample moisture will move into our region ahead of a slow-moving disturbance. This combined with an unstable air mass and slow storm movement will create the potential for locally heavy rainfall. 1 to 2.5 inches is expected to fall for most between now and late Tuesday. However, localized amounts over 3 plus will be possible. http://www.weather.gov/safety/flood. You should monitor later forecasts and be prepared to take action should flash flood warnings be issued. 1 p.m. Eastern Daylight Time weather conditions across north central Kentucky and south central Indiana. At Louisville International, it was cloudy. The temperature was 78 degrees, the dew point 71, and the relative humidity 79%. The wind was south at 12 miles an hour. The pressure was 30.09 inches and rising. At Bowman Field, light rain was falling. The temperature was 78 degrees, the dew point 73, and the relative humidity 84%. The wind was south at 9 miles an hour. The pressure was 30.09 inches and rising. At Jasper, light rain was falling. The temperature was 75 degrees, the dew point 75, and the relative humidity 100%. The wind was south at 12 miles an hour. The pressure was 30.08 inches and rising. Once again, at Louisville International, it was 78 degrees under cloudy skies. Elsewhere around the region, at Evansville, rain was falling, with a temperature of 73. It was partly sunny, with a temperature of 79 at Lexington, 80 at Jackson, 73 at Bowling Green, and 85 at Paducah. It was cloudy, with a temperature of 79 at Covington, 79 at Nashville, 76 at Bloomington, and 76 at Indianapolis. At Frankfort, the weather conditions were not available. Now for the official National Weather Service forecast for north central Kentucky and south central Indiana, including the Louisville metro area. Today, showers likely and chance of thunderstorms in the morning, then showers and chance of thunderstorms in the afternoon. Some thunderstorms may produce heavy rainfall in the afternoon. Highs in the lower 80s. South winds up to 10 miles an hour. Chance of precipitation 90%. Tonight, mostly cloudy. Chance of thunderstorms until midnight, then showers likely and chance of thunderstorms after midnight. Some thunderstorms may produce heavy rainfall. Lows around 70. South winds 5 to 10 miles an hour. Chance of precipitation 70%. Tuesday, showers likely and chance of thunderstorms. Some thunderstorms may produce heavy rainfall. Highs in the mid-80s. Southwest winds 5 to 15 miles an hour. Chance of precipitation 70%. Tuesday night, showers likely and chance of thunderstorms. Some thunderstorms may produce heavy rainfall until midnight. Lows in the lower 70s. Southwest winds 5 to 10 miles an hour. Chance of precipitation 70%. And now the extended forecast for the radio listening area. Wednesday and Wednesday night, partly cloudy. A 50% chance of thunderstorms. Highs in the lower 90s. Lows in the mid-70s. Thursday and Thursday night, partly cloudy. A 50% chance of thunderstorms. Highs in the lower 90s. Lows in the lower 70s. Friday and Friday night, partly cloudy. A 50% chance of thunderstorms. Highs in the upper 80s. Lows in the upper 60s. Saturday and Saturday night, partly cloudy. Chance of showers and slight chance of thunderstorms.
Highs in the upper 80s. Lows around 70. Chance of precipitation 40%. Sunday and Sunday night, mostly cloudy. A 50% chance of thunderstorms. Highs in the upper 80s. Lows in the upper 60s. The current time is 1:45 p.m. Eastern Daylight Time. Flood watch in effect from this afternoon through Tuesday evening. What flash flooding caused by excessive rainfall is possible? Where? Portions of Indiana, including the following areas: Clark, Crawford, DuBois, Floyd, Harrison, Orange, Perry, Scott, and Washington and Kentucky, including the following areas: Adair, Allen, Barron, Breckenridge, Bullitt, Butler, Clinton, Cumberland, Edmondson, Grayson, Greene, Hancock, Hardin, Hart, Jefferson, LaRue, Logan, Marion, Meade, Metcalf, Monroe, Nelson, Ohio, Oldham, Russell, Shelby, Simpson, Spencer, Taylor, Warren, and Washington, Kentucky. When? From this afternoon through Tuesday evening. The following impacts are expected: excessive runoff may result in flooding of rivers, creeks, streams, and other low-lying and flood-prone locations. Low water crossings may be flooded. Additional details: ample moisture will move into our region ahead of a slow-moving disturbance. This, combined with an unstable air mass and slow storm movement, will create the potential for locally heavy rainfall. 1 to 2.5 inches is expected to fall for most between now and late Tuesday. However, localized amounts over 3 plus will be possible. http://www.weather.gov/safety/ Flood you should monitor later forecasts and be prepared to take action should flash flood warnings be issued. 1 p.m. Eastern Daylight Time weather conditions across north-central Kentucky and south-central Indiana. At Louisville International, it was cloudy. The temperature was 78 degrees, the dew point 71, and the relative humidity 79%. The wind was south at 12 miles an hour. The pressure was 30.09 inches and rising. At Bowman Field, light rain was falling. The temperature was 78 degrees, the dew point 73, and the relative humidity 84%. The wind was south at 9 miles an hour. The pressure was 30.09 inches and rising. At Jasper, light rain was falling. The temperature was 75 degrees, the dew point 75, and the relative humidity 100%. The wind was south at 12 miles an hour. The pressure was 30.08 inches and rising. Once again, at Louisville International, it was 78 degrees under cloudy skies. Elsewhere around the region, at Evansville, rain was falling, with a temperature of 73. It was partly sunny, with a temperature of 79 at Lexington, 80 at Jackson, 73 at Bowling Green, and 85 at Paducah. It was cloudy, with a temperature of 79 at Covington, 79 at Nashville, 76 at Bloomington, and 76 at Indianapolis. At Frankfort, the weather conditions were not available. Now for the official National Weather Service forecast for north-central Kentucky and south-central Indiana, including the Louisville metro area. Today, showers likely and chance of thunderstorms in the morning, then showers and chance of thunderstorms in the afternoon. Some thunderstorms may produce heavy rainfall in the afternoon. Highs in the lower 80s. South winds up to 10 miles an hour. Chance of precipitation 90%. Tonight, mostly cloudy. Chance of thunderstorms until midnight, then showers likely and chance of thunderstorms after midnight. Some thunderstorms may produce heavy rainfall. Lows around 70. South winds 5 to 10 miles an hour. Chance of precipitation 70%. Tuesday, showers likely and chance of thunderstorms. Some thunderstorms may produce heavy rainfall. Highs in the mid-80s. Southwest winds 5 to 15 miles an hour. Chance of precipitation 70%. Tuesday night, showers likely and chance of thunderstorms. Some thunderstorms may produce heavy rainfall until midnight. Lows in the lower 70s. Southwest winds 5 to 10 miles an hour. Chance of precipitation 70%. And now the extended forecast for the radio listening area.
Wednesday and Wednesday night, partly cloudy. A 50% chance of thunderstorms. Highs in the lower 90s. Lows in the mid-70s. Thursday and Thursday night, partly cloudy. A 50% chance of thunderstorms. Highs in the lower 90s. Lows in the lower 70s. Friday and Friday night, partly cloudy. A 50% chance of thunderstorms. Highs in the upper 80s. Lows in the upper 60s. Saturday and Saturday night, partly cloudy. Chance of showers and slight chance of thunderstorms. Highs in the upper 80s. Lows around 70. Chance of precipitation 40%. Sunday and Sunday night, mostly cloudy. A 50% chance of thunderstorms. Highs in the upper 80s. Lows in the upper 60s. The current time is 1:50 p.m. Eastern Daylight Time. Flood watch in effect from this afternoon through Tuesday evening. What flash flooding caused by excessive rainfall is possible? Where portions of Indiana, including the following areas: Clark, Crawford, DuBois, Floyd, Harrison, Orange, Perry, Scott, and Washington and Kentucky, including the following areas: Adair, Allen, Barron, Breckenridge, Bullitt, Butler, Clinton, Cumberland, Edmondson, Grayson, Greene, Hancock, Hardin, Hart, Jefferson, LaRue, Logan, Marion, Meade, Metcalf, Monroe, Nelson, Ohio, Oldham, Russell, Shelby, Simpson, Spencer, Taylor, Warren, and Washington, Kentucky. When, from this afternoon through Tuesday evening. The following impacts are expected: excessive runoff may result in flooding of rivers, creeks, streams, and other low-lying and flood-prone locations. Low water crossings may be flooded. Additional details: ample moisture will move into our region ahead of a slow-moving disturbance. This combined with an unstable air mass and slow storm movement will create the potential for locally heavy rainfall. 1 to 2.5 inches is expected to fall for most between now and late Tuesday, however localized amounts over 3 plus will be possible. http://www.weather.gov/safety/ Flood you should monitor later forecasts and be prepared to take action should flash flood warnings be issued. 1 p.m. Eastern Daylight Time weather conditions across north-central Kentucky and south-central Indiana. At Louisville International, it was cloudy. The temperature was 78 degrees, the dew point 71, and the relative humidity 79%. The wind was south at 12 miles an hour. The pressure was 30.09 inches and rising. At Bowman Field, light rain was falling. The temperature was 78 degrees, the dew point 73, and the relative humidity 84%. The wind was south at 9 miles an hour. The pressure was 30.09 inches and rising. At Jasper, light rain was falling. The temperature was 75 degrees, the dew point 75, and the relative humidity 100%. The wind was south at 12 miles an hour. The pressure was 30.08 inches and rising. Once again, at Louisville International, it was 78 degrees under cloudy skies. Elsewhere around the region, at Evansville, rain was falling, with a temperature of 73. It was partly sunny, with a temperature of 79 at Lexington, 80 at Jackson, 73 at Bowling Green, and 85 at Paducah. It was cloudy, with a temperature of 79 at Covington, 79 at Nashville, 76 at Bloomington, and 76 at Indianapolis. At Frankfort, the weather conditions were not available. Now for the official National Weather Service forecast for north-central Kentucky and south-central Indiana, including the Louisville metro area. Today, showers likely and chance of thunderstorms in the morning, then showers and chance of thunderstorms in the afternoon. Some thunderstorms may produce heavy rainfall in the afternoon. Highs in the lower 80s. South winds up to 10 miles an hour. Chance of precipitation 90%. Tonight, mostly cloudy. Chance of thunderstorms until midnight, then showers likely and chance of thunderstorms after midnight. Some thunderstorms may produce heavy rainfall. Lows around 70. South winds 5 to 10 miles an hour.
chance of precipitation 70%. Tuesday, showers likely and chance of thunderstorms. Some thunderstorms may produce heavy rainfall. Highs in the mid-80s. Southwest winds 5 to 15 miles an hour. Chance of precipitation 70%. Tuesday night, showers likely and chance of thunderstorms. Some thunderstorms may produce heavy rainfall until midnight. Lows in the lower 70s. Southwest winds 5 to 10 miles an hour. Chance of precipitation 70%. And now the extended forecast for the radio listening area. Wednesday and Wednesday night, partly cloudy. A 50% chance of thunderstorms. Highs in the lower 90s. Lows in the mid 70s. Thursday and Thursday night, partly cloudy. A 50% chance of thunderstorms. Highs in the lower 90s. Lows in the lower 70s. Friday and Friday night, partly cloudy. A 50% chance of thunderstorms. Highs in the upper 80s. Lows in the upper 60s. Saturday and Saturday night, partly cloudy. Chance of showers and slight chance of thunderstorms. Highs in the upper 80s. Lows around 70. Chance of precipitation 40%. Sunday and Sunday night, mostly cloudy. A 50% chance of thunderstorms. Highs in the upper 80s. Lows in the upper 60s. The current time is 1:56 p.m. Eastern Daylight Time. Flood watch in effect from this afternoon through Tuesday evening. What flash flooding caused by excessive rainfall is possible? Where portions of Indiana, including the following areas: Clark, Crawford, DuBois, Floyd, Harrison, Orange, Perry, Scott, and Washington and Kentucky, including the following areas: Adair, Allen, Barron, Breckenridge, Bullitt, Butler, Clinton, Cumberland, Edmondson, Grayson, Greene, Hancock, Hardin, Hart, Jefferson, LaRue, Logan, Marion, Meade, Metcalf, Monroe, Nelson, Ohio, Oldham, Russell, Shelby, Simpson, Spencer, Taylor, Warren, and Washington, Kentucky. When, from this afternoon through Tuesday evening. The following impacts are expected: excessive runoff may result in flooding of rivers, creeks, streams, and other low-lying and flood-prone locations. Low water crossings may be flooded. Additional details: ample moisture will move into our region ahead of a slow-moving disturbance. This combined with an unstable air mass and slow storm movement will create the potential for locally heavy rainfall. 1 to 2.5 inches is expected to fall for most between now and late Tuesday, however localized amounts over 3 plus will be possible. http://www.weather.gov/safety/flood. You should monitor later forecasts and be prepared to take action should flash flood warnings be issued. 1 p.m. Eastern Daylight Time weather conditions across north-central Kentucky and south-central Indiana. At Louisville International, it was cloudy. The temperature was 78 degrees, the dew point 71, and the relative humidity 79%. The wind was south at 12 miles an hour. The pressure was 30.09 inches and rising. At Bowman Field, light rain was falling. The temperature was 78 degrees, the dew point 73, and the relative humidity 84%. The wind was south at 9 miles an hour. The pressure was 30.09 inches and rising. At Jasper, light rain was falling. The temperature was 75 degrees, the dew point 75, and the relative humidity 100%. The wind was south at 12 miles an hour. The pressure was 30.08 inches and rising. Once again, at Louisville International, it was 78 degrees under cloudy skies. Elsewhere around the region, at Evansville, rain was falling, with a temperature of 73. It was partly sunny, with a temperature of 79 at Lexington, 80 at Jackson, 73 at Bowling Green, and 85 at Paducah. It was cloudy, with a temperature of 79 at Covington, 79 at Nashville, 76 at Bloomington, and 76 at Indianapolis. At Frankfort, the weather conditions were not available. Now for the official National Weather Service forecast for north-central Kentucky and south-central Indiana,
including the Louisville metro area. Today, showers likely and chance of thunderstorms in the morning, then showers and chance of thunderstorms in the afternoon. Some thunderstorms may produce heavy rainfall in the afternoon. Highs in the lower 80s. South winds up to 10 miles an hour. Chance of precipitation 90%. Tonight, mostly cloudy. Chance of thunderstorms until midnight, then showers likely and chance of thunderstorms after midnight. Some thunderstorms may produce heavy rainfall. Lows around 70. South winds 5 to 10 miles an hour. Chance of precipitation 70%. Tuesday, showers likely and chance of thunderstorms. Some thunderstorms may produce heavy rainfall. Highs in the mid-80s. Southwest winds 5 to 15 miles an hour. Chance of precipitation 70%. Tuesday night, showers likely and chance of thunderstorms. Some thunderstorms may produce heavy rainfall until midnight. Lows in the lower 70s. Southwest winds 5 to 10 miles an hour. Chance of precipitation 70%. And now the extended forecast for the radio listening area. Wednesday and Wednesday night, partly cloudy. A 50% chance of thunderstorms. Highs in the lower 90s. Lows in the mid 70s. Thursday and Thursday night, partly cloudy. A 50% chance of thunderstorms. Highs in the lower 90s. Lows in the lower 70s. Friday and Friday night, partly cloudy. A 50% chance of thunderstorms. Highs in the upper 80s. Lows in the upper 60s. Saturday and Saturday night, partly cloudy. Chance of showers and slight chance of thunderstorms. Highs in the upper 80s. Lows around 70. Chance of precipitation 40%. Sunday and Sunday night, mostly cloudy. A 50% chance of thunderstorms. Highs in the upper 80s. Lows in the upper 60s. The current time is 2:02 p.m. Eastern Daylight Time. Flood watch in effect from this afternoon through Tuesday evening. What flash flooding caused by excessive rainfall is possible? Where portions of Indiana, including the following areas, Clark, Crawford, DuBois, Floyd, Harrison, Orange, Perry, Scott and Washington and Kentucky, including the following areas, Adair, Allen, Barron, Breckenridge, Bullitt, Butler, Clinton, Cumberland, Edmondson, Grayson, Greene, Hancock, Hardin, Hart, Jefferson, LaRue, Logan, Marion, Meade, Metcalf, Monroe, Nelson, Ohio, Oldham, Russell, Shelby, Simpson, Spencer, Taylor, Warren and Washington, Kentucky. When, from this afternoon through Tuesday evening. The following impacts are expected. Excessive runoff may result in flooding of rivers, creeks, streams, and other low-lying and flood-prone locations. Low water crossings may be flooded. Additional details, ample moisture will move into our region ahead of a slow-moving disturbance. This combined with an unstable air mass and slow storm movement will create the potential for locally heavy rainfall. 1 to 2.5 inches is expected to fall for most between now and late Tuesday, however localized amounts over 3 plus will be possible. http://www.weather.gov/safety/ Flood you should monitor later forecasts and be prepared to take action should flash flood warnings be issued. Flood watch in effect from this afternoon through Tuesday evening. What flash flooding caused by excessive rainfall is possible? Where portions of Indiana, including the following areas, Clark, Crawford, DuBois, Floyd, Harrison, Orange, Perry, Scott and Washington and Kentucky, including the following areas, Adair, Allen, Barron, Breckenridge, Bullitt, Butler, Clinton, Cumberland, Edmondson, Grayson, Greene, Hancock, Hardin, Hart, Jefferson, LaRue, Logan, Marion, Meade, Metcalf, Monroe, Nelson, Ohio, Oldham, Russell, Shelby, Simpson, Spencer, Taylor, Warren and Washington, Kentucky. When, from this afternoon through Tuesday evening. The following impacts are expected. Excessive runoff may result in flooding of rivers, creeks, streams, and other low-lying and flood-prone locations.
Low water crossings may be flooded. Additional details, ample moisture will move into our region ahead of a slow-moving disturbance. This combined with an unstable air mass and slow storm movement will create the potential for locally heavy rainfall. 1 to 2.5 inches is expected to fall for most between now and late Tuesday. However, localized amounts over 3 plus will be possible. http://www.weather.gov/safety/flood. You should monitor later forecasts and be prepared to take action should flash flood warnings be issued. 2 p.m. Eastern Daylight Time weather conditions across north central Kentucky and south central Indiana. At Louisville International, it was cloudy. The temperature was 78 degrees, the dew point 72, and the relative humidity 81%. The wind was south at 8 miles an hour. The pressure was 30.09 inches and steady. At Bowman Field, it was cloudy. The temperature was 78 degrees, the dew point 72, and the relative humidity 81%. The wind was south at 10 miles an hour. The pressure was 30.09 inches and steady. At Jasper, it was cloudy. The temperature was 76 degrees, the dew point 75, and the relative humidity 97%. The wind was south at 10 miles an hour, gusting to 17. The pressure was 30.07 inches and falling. Once again, at Louisville International, it was 78 degrees under cloudy skies. Elsewhere around the region, rain was falling, with a temperature of 79 at Lexington, 75 at Covington, and 74 at Evansville. It was partly sunny, with a temperature of 82 at Jackson, 79 at Bowling Green, and 86 at Paducah. It was cloudy, with a temperature of 79 at Nashville, 80 at Bloomington, and 76 at Indianapolis. At Frankfort, the weather conditions were not available. Now for the official National Weather Service forecast for north central Kentucky and south central Indiana, including the Louisville metro area. Today, showers likely and chance of thunderstorms in the morning, then showers and chance of thunderstorms in the afternoon. Some thunderstorms may produce heavy rainfall in the afternoon. Highs in the lower 80s. South winds up to 10 miles an hour. Chance of precipitation 90%. Tonight, mostly cloudy. Chance of thunderstorms until midnight, then showers likely and chance of thunderstorms after midnight. Some thunderstorms may produce heavy rainfall. Lows around 70. South winds 5 to 10 miles an hour. Chance of precipitation 70%. Tuesday, showers likely and chance of thunderstorms. Some thunderstorms may produce heavy rainfall. Highs in the mid-80s. Southwest winds 5 to 15 miles an hour. Chance of precipitation 70%. Tuesday night, showers likely and chance of thunderstorms. Some thunderstorms may produce heavy rainfall until midnight. Lows in the lower 70s. Southwest winds 5 to 10 miles an hour. Chance of precipitation 70%. And now the extended forecast for the radio listening area. Wednesday and Wednesday night, partly cloudy. A 50% chance of thunderstorms. Highs in the lower 90s. Lows in the mid-70s. Thursday and Thursday night, partly cloudy. A 50% chance of thunderstorms. Highs in the lower 90s. Lows in the lower 70s. Friday and Friday night, partly cloudy. A 50% chance of thunderstorms. Highs in the upper 80s. Lows in the upper 60s. Saturday and Saturday night, partly cloudy. Chance of showers and slight chance of thunderstorms. Highs in the upper 80s. Lows around 70. Chance of precipitation 40%. Sunday and Sunday night, mostly cloudy. A 50% chance of thunderstorms. Highs in the upper 80s. Lows in the upper 60s. The current time is 2:09 p.m. Eastern Daylight Time. Flood watch in effect from this afternoon through Tuesday evening. What flash flooding caused by excessive rainfall is possible? Where portions of Indiana, including the following areas, Clark, Crawford, DuBois, Floyd, Harrison,
Orange, Perry, Scott and Washington and Kentucky, including the following areas: Adair, Allen, Barron, Breckenridge, Bullitt, Butler, Clinton, Cumberland, Edmondson, Grayson, Green, Hancock, Hardin, Hart, Jefferson, LaRue, Logan, Marion, Meade, Metcalf, Monroe, Nelson, Ohio, Oldham, Russell, Shelby, Simpson, Spencer, Taylor, Warren and Washington, Kentucky. When, from this afternoon through Tuesday evening. The following impacts are expected: excessive runoff may result in flooding of rivers, creeks, streams, and other low-lying and flood-prone locations. Low water crossings may be flooded. Additional details: ample moisture will move into our region ahead of a slow-moving disturbance. This combined with an unstable air mass and slow storm movement will create the potential for locally heavy rainfall. 1 to 2.5 inches is expected to fall for most between now and late Tuesday. However, localized amounts over 3 plus will be possible. http://www.weather.gov/safety/flood. You should monitor later forecasts and be prepared to take action should flash flood warnings be issued. Flood watch in effect from this afternoon through Tuesday evening. What? Flash flooding caused by excessive rainfall is possible. Where? Portions of Indiana, including the following areas: Clark, Crawford, DuBois, Floyd, Harrison, Orange, Perry, Scott and Washington and Kentucky, including the following areas: Adair, Allen, Barron, Breckenridge, Bullitt, Butler, Clinton, Cumberland, Edmondson, Grayson, Green, Hancock, Hardin, Hart, Jefferson, LaRue, Logan, Marion, Meade, Metcalf, Monroe, Nelson, Ohio, Oldham, Russell, Shelby, Simpson, Spencer, Taylor, Warren and Washington, Kentucky. When? From this afternoon through Tuesday evening. The following impacts are expected: excessive runoff may result in flooding of rivers, creeks, streams, and other low-lying and flood-prone locations. Low water crossings may be flooded. Additional details: ample moisture will move into our region ahead of a slow-moving disturbance. This combined with an unstable air mass and slow storm movement will create the potential for locally heavy rainfall. 1 to 2.5 inches is expected to fall for most between now and late Tuesday. However, localized amounts over 3 plus will be possible. http://www.weather.gov/safety/flood. You should monitor later forecasts and be prepared to take action should flash flood warnings be issued. The current time is 2:12 p.m. Eastern Daylight Time. 2 p.m. Eastern Daylight Time weather conditions across north central Kentucky and south central Indiana. At Louisville International, it was cloudy. The temperature was 78 degrees, the dew point 72, and the relative humidity 81%. The wind was south at 8 miles an hour. The pressure was 30.09 inches and steady. At Bowman Field, it was cloudy. The temperature was 78 degrees, the dew point 72, and the relative humidity 81%. The wind was south at 10 miles an hour. The pressure was 30.09 inches and steady. At Jasper, light rain was falling. The temperature was 75 degrees, the dew point 75, and the relative humidity 100%. The wind was south at 13 miles an hour. The pressure was 30.06 inches and falling. Once again, at Louisville International, it was 78 degrees under cloudy skies. Elsewhere around the region, rain was falling, with a temperature of 79 at Lexington and 75 at Covington. At Paducah, it was mostly sunny, with a temperature of 86. At Jackson, it was partly sunny, with a temperature of 82. It was cloudy, with a temperature of 79 at Bowling Green, 79 at Nashville, 75 at Evansville, 80 at Bloomington, and 76 at Indianapolis. At Frankfort, the weather conditions were not available. Now for the official National Weather Service forecast for north central Kentucky and south central Indiana, including the Louisville metro area. Today, showers likely and chance of thunderstorms in the morning, then showers and chance of thunderstorms in the afternoon. Some thunderstorms may produce heavy rainfall in the afternoon. Highs in the lower 80s.
south winds up to 10 miles an hour. Chance of precipitation 90%. Tonight, mostly cloudy. Chance of thunderstorms until midnight, then showers likely and chance of thunderstorms after midnight. Some thunderstorms may produce heavy rainfall. Lows around 70. South winds 5 to 10 miles an hour. Chance of precipitation 70%. Tuesday, showers likely and chance of thunderstorms. Some thunderstorms may produce heavy rainfall. Highs in the mid-80s. Southwest winds 5 to 15 miles an hour. Chance of precipitation 70%. Tuesday night, showers likely and chance of thunderstorms. Some thunderstorms may produce heavy rainfall until midnight. Lows in the lower 70s. Southwest winds 5 to 10 miles an hour. Chance of precipitation 70%. And now the extended forecast for the radio listening area. Wednesday and Wednesday night, partly cloudy. A 50% chance of thunderstorms. Highs in the lower 90s. Lows in the mid-70s. Thursday and Thursday night, partly cloudy. A 50% chance of thunderstorms. Highs in the lower 90s. Lows in the lower 70s. Friday and Friday night, partly cloudy. A 50% chance of thunderstorms. Highs in the upper 80s. Lows in the upper 60s. Saturday and Saturday night, partly cloudy. Chance of showers and slight chance of thunderstorms. Highs in the upper 80s. Lows around 70. Chance of precipitation 40%. Sunday and Sunday night, mostly cloudy. A 50% chance of thunderstorms. Highs in the upper 80s. Lows in the upper 60s. Flood watch in effect from this afternoon through Tuesday evening. What? Flash flooding caused by excessive rainfall is possible. Where? Portions of Indiana, including the following areas: Clark, Crawford, DuBois, Floyd, Harrison, Orange, Perry, Scott, and Washington and Kentucky, including the following areas: Adair, Allen, Barron, Breckenridge, Bullitt, Butler, Clinton, Cumberland, Edmondson, Grayson, Greene, Hancock, Hardin, Hart, Jefferson, LaRue, Logan, Marion, Meade, Metcalf, Monroe, Nelson, Ohio, Oldham, Russell, Shelby, Simpson, Spencer, Taylor, Warren, and Washington, Kentucky. When? From this afternoon through Tuesday evening. The following impacts are expected: excessive runoff may result in flooding of rivers, creeks, streams, and other low-lying and flood-prone locations. Low water crossings may be flooded. Additional details: ample moisture will move into our region ahead of a slow-moving disturbance. This combined with an unstable air mass and slow storm movement will create the potential for locally heavy rainfall. 1 to 2.5 inches is expected to fall for most between now and late Tuesday, however localized amounts over 3 plus will be possible. http://www.weather.gov/safety/flood You should monitor later forecasts and be prepared to take action should flash flood warnings be issued. The current time is 2:18 p.m. Eastern Daylight Time. 2 p.m. Eastern Daylight Time weather conditions across north-central Kentucky and south-central Indiana. At Louisville International, it was cloudy. The temperature was 78 degrees, the dew point 72, and the relative humidity 81%. The wind was south at 8 miles an hour. The pressure was 30.09 inches and steady. At Bowman Field, it was cloudy. The temperature was 78 degrees, the dew point 72, and the relative humidity 81%. The wind was south at 10 miles an hour. The pressure was 30.09 inches and steady. At Jasper, light rain was falling. The temperature was 75 degrees, the dew point 75, and the relative humidity 100%. The wind was south at 13 miles an hour. The pressure was 30.06 inches and falling. Once again, at Louisville International, it was 78 degrees under cloudy skies. Elsewhere around the region, rain was falling, with a temperature of 79 at Lexington and 75 at Covington. At Paducah, it was mostly sunny, with a temperature of 86.
At Jackson, it was partly sunny, with a temperature of 82. It was cloudy, with a temperature of 79 at Bowling Green, 79 at Nashville, 75 at Evansville, 80 at Bloomington, and 76 at Indianapolis. At Frankfort, the weather conditions were not available. Now for the official National Weather Service forecast for north central Kentucky and south central Indiana, including the Louisville metro area.

miles an hour. Chance of precipitation 90%. Tonight, mostly cloudy. Chance of thunderstorms until midnight, then showers likely and chance of thunderstorms after midnight. Some thunderstorms may produce heavy rainfall. Lows around 70. South winds 5 to 10 miles an hour. Chance of precipitation 70%. Tuesday, showers likely and chance of thunderstorms. Some thunderstorms may produce heavy rainfall. Highs in the mid-80s. Southwest winds 5 to 15 miles an hour. Chance of precipitation 70%. Tuesday night, showers likely and chance of thunderstorms. Some thunderstorms may produce heavy rainfall until midnight. Lows in the lower 70s. Southwest winds 5 to 10 miles an hour. Chance of precipitation 70%. And now the extended forecast for the radio listening area. Wednesday and Wednesday night, partly cloudy. A 50% chance of thunderstorms. Highs in the lower 90s. Lows in the mid-70s. Thursday and Thursday night, partly cloudy. A 50% chance of thunderstorms. Highs in the lower 90s. Lows in the lower 70s. Friday and Friday night, partly cloudy. A 50% chance of thunderstorms. Highs in the upper 80s. Lows in the upper 60s. Saturday and Saturday night, partly cloudy. Chance of showers and slight chance of thunderstorms. Highs in the upper 80s. Lows around 70. Chance of precipitation 40%. Sunday and Sunday night, mostly cloudy. A 50% chance of thunderstorms. Highs in the upper 80s. Lows in the upper 60s. The current time is 2:22 p.m. Eastern Daylight Time. Flood watch in effect from this afternoon through Tuesday evening. What flash flooding caused by excessive rainfall is possible? Where portions of Indiana, including the following areas: Clark, Crawford, DuBois, Floyd, Harrison, Orange, Perry, Scott, and Washington, and Kentucky, including the following areas: Adair, Allen, Barron, Breckenridge, Bullitt, Butler, Clinton, Cumberland, Edmondson, Grayson, Greene, Hancock, Hardin, Hart, Jefferson, LaRue, Logan, Marion, Meade, Metcalf, Monroe, Nelson, Ohio, Oldham, Russell, Shelby, Simpson, Spencer, Taylor, Warren, and Washington, Kentucky. When, from this afternoon through Tuesday evening. The following impacts are expected: excessive runoff may result in flooding of rivers, creeks, streams, and other low-lying and flood-prone locations. Low water crossings may be flooded. Additional details: ample moisture will move into our region ahead of a slow-moving disturbance. This combined with an unstable air mass and slow storm movement will create the potential for locally heavy rainfall. 1 to 2.5 inches is expected to fall for most between now and late Tuesday, however localized amounts over 3 plus will be possible. http://www.weather.gov/safety/flood. You should monitor later forecasts and be prepared to take action should flash flood warnings be issued. 2 p.m. Eastern Daylight Time weather conditions across north central Kentucky and south central Indiana. At Louisville International, it was cloudy. The temperature was 78 degrees, the dew point 72, and the relative humidity 81%. The wind was south at 8 miles an hour. The pressure was 30.09 inches and steady. At Bowman Field, it was cloudy. The temperature was 78 degrees, the dew point 72, and the relative humidity 81%. The wind was south at 10 miles an hour. The pressure was 30.09 inches and steady. At Jasper, light rain was falling. The temperature was 75 degrees, the dew point 75, and the relative humidity 100%. The wind was south at 13 miles an hour. The pressure was 30.06 inches and falling. Once again, at Louisville International, it was 78 degrees under cloudy skies. Elsewhere around the region, rain was falling, with a temperature of 79 at Lexington and 75 at Covington. At Paducah, it was mostly sunny, with a temperature of 86.
at Jackson. It was

partly sunny, with a temperature of 82. It was cloudy, with a temperature of 79 at Bowling Green, 79 at Nashville, 75 at Evansville, 80 at Bloomington, and 76 at Indianapolis. At Frankfort, the weather conditions were not available. Now for the official National Weather Service forecast for North Central Kentucky and South Central Indiana, including the Louisville metro area. Today, showers likely and chance of thunderstorms in the morning, then showers and chance of thunderstorms in the afternoon. Some thunderstorms may produce heavy rainfall in the afternoon. Highs in the lower 80s. South winds up to 10 miles an hour. Chance of precipitation 90%. Tonight, mostly cloudy. Chance of thunderstorms until midnight, then showers likely and chance of thunderstorms after midnight. Some thunderstorms may produce heavy rainfall. Lows around 70. South winds 5 to 10 miles an hour. Chance of precipitation 70%. Tuesday, showers likely and chance of thunderstorms. Some thunderstorms may produce heavy rainfall. Highs in the mid-80s. Southwest winds 5 to 15 miles an hour. Chance of precipitation 70%. Tuesday night, showers likely and chance of thunderstorms. Some thunderstorms may produce heavy rainfall until midnight. Lows in the lower 70s. Southwest winds 5 to 10 miles an hour. Chance of precipitation 70%. And now the extended forecast for the radio listening area. Wednesday and Wednesday night, partly cloudy. A 50% chance of thunderstorms. Highs in the lower 90s. Lows in the mid-70s. Thursday and Thursday night, partly cloudy. A 50% chance of thunderstorms. Highs in the lower 90s. Lows in the lower 70s. Friday and Friday night, partly cloudy. A 50% chance of thunderstorms. Highs in the upper 80s. Lows in the upper 60s. Saturday and Saturday night, partly cloudy. Chance of showers and slight chance of thunderstorms. Highs in the upper 80s. Lows around 70. Chance of precipitation 40%. Sunday and Sunday night, mostly cloudy. A 50% chance of thunderstorms. Highs in the upper 80s. Lows in the upper 60s. The current time is 2:28 p.m. Eastern Daylight Time. Flood watch in effect from this afternoon through Tuesday evening. What? Flash flooding caused by excessive rainfall is possible. Where? Portions of Indiana, including the following areas: Clark, Crawford, DuBois, Floyd, Harrison, Orange, Perry, Scott, and Washington and Kentucky, including the following areas: Adair, Allen, Barron, Breckenridge, Bullitt, Butler, Clinton, Cumberland, Edmondson, Grayson, Greene, Hancock, Hardin, Hart, Jefferson, LaRue, Logan, Marion, Meade, Metcalf, Monroe, Nelson, Ohio, Oldham, Russell, Shelby, Simpson, Spencer, Taylor, Warren, and Washington, Kentucky. When? From this afternoon through Tuesday evening. The following impacts are expected: excessive runoff may result in flooding of rivers, creeks, streams, and other low-lying and flood-prone locations. Low water crossings may be flooded. Additional details: ample moisture will move into our region ahead of a slow-moving disturbance. This combined with an unstable air mass and slow storm movement will create the potential for locally heavy rainfall. 1 to 2.5 inches is expected to fall for most between now and late Tuesday, however localized amounts over 3 plus will be possible. http://www.weather.gov/safety/ Flood you should monitor later forecasts and be prepared to take action should flash flood warnings be issued. 2 p.m. Eastern Daylight Time weather conditions across North Central Kentucky and South Central Indiana. At Louisville International, it was cloudy. The temperature was 78 degrees, the dew point 72, and the relative humidity 81%. The wind was south at 8 miles an hour. The pressure was 30.09 inches and steady. At Bowman Field, it was cloudy. The temperature was 78 degrees, the dew point 72, and the relative humidity 81%. The wind
south at 10 miles an hour. The pressure was 30.09 inches and steady. At Jasper, light rain was falling. The temperature was 75 degrees, the dew point 75, and the relative humidity 100%. The wind was south at 13 miles an hour. The pressure was 30.06 inches and falling. Once again, at Louisville International, it was 78 degrees under cloudy skies. Elsewhere around the region, rain was falling, with a temperature of 79 at Lexington and 75 at Covington. At Paducah, it was mostly sunny, with a temperature of 86. At Jackson, it was partly sunny, with a temperature of 82. It was cloudy, with a temperature of 79 at Bowling Green, 79 at Nashville, 75 at Evansville, 80 at Bloomington, and 76 at Indianapolis. At Frankfort, the weather conditions were not available. Now for the official National Weather Service forecast for North Central Kentucky and South Central Indiana, including the Louisville metro area. Today, showers likely and chance of thunderstorms in the morning, then showers and chance of thunderstorms in the afternoon. Some thunderstorms may produce heavy rainfall in the afternoon. Highs in the lower 80s. South winds up to 10 miles an hour. Chance of precipitation 90%. Tonight, mostly cloudy. Chance of thunderstorms until midnight, then showers likely and chance of thunderstorms after midnight. Some thunderstorms may produce heavy rainfall. Lows around 70. South winds 5 to 10 miles an hour. Chance of precipitation 70%. Tuesday, showers likely and chance of thunderstorms. Some thunderstorms may produce heavy rainfall. Highs in the mid-80s. Southwest winds 5 to 15 miles an hour. Chance of precipitation 70%. Tuesday night, showers likely and chance of thunderstorms. Some thunderstorms may produce heavy rainfall until midnight. Lows in the lower 70s. Southwest winds 5 to 10 miles an hour. Chance of precipitation 70%. And now the extended forecast for the radio listening area. Wednesday and Wednesday night, partly cloudy. A 50% chance of thunderstorms. Highs in the lower 90s. Lows in the mid-70s. Thursday and Thursday night, partly cloudy. A 50% chance of thunderstorms. Highs in the lower 90s. Lows in the lower 70s. Friday and Friday night, partly cloudy. A 50% chance of thunderstorms. Highs in the upper 80s. Lows in the upper 60s. Saturday and Saturday night, partly cloudy. Chance of showers and slight chance of thunderstorms. Highs in the upper 80s. Lows around 70. Chance of precipitation 40%. Sunday and Sunday night, mostly cloudy. A 50% chance of thunderstorms. Highs in the upper 80s. Lows in the upper 60s. The current time is 2:33 p.m. Eastern Daylight Time. Flood watch in effect from this afternoon through Tuesday evening. What flash flooding caused by excessive rainfall is possible? Where portions of Indiana, including the following areas, Clark, Crawford, DuBois, Floyd, Harrison, Orange, Perry, Scott and Washington and Kentucky, including the following areas, Adair, Allen, Barron, Breckenridge, Bullitt, Butler, Clinton, Cumberland, Edmondson, Grayson, Greene, Hancock, Hardin, Hart, Jefferson, LaRue, Logan, Marion, Meade, Metcalf, Monroe, Nelson, Ohio, Oldham, Russell, Shelby, Simpson, Spencer, Taylor, Warren and Washington, Kentucky. When, from this afternoon through Tuesday evening. The following impacts are expected. Excessive runoff may result in flooding of rivers, creeks, streams, and other low-lying and flood-prone locations. Low water crossings may be flooded. Additional details, ample moisture will move into our region ahead of a slow-moving disturbance. This combined with an unstable air mass and slow storm movement will create the potential for locally heavy rainfall. 1 to 2.5 inches is expected to fall for most between now and late Tuesday, however localized amounts over 3 plus will be possible. http://www.weather.gov/
safety/flood you should monitor later forecasts and be prepared to take action should flash flood warnings be issued. 2 p.m. Eastern Daylight Time weather conditions across north central Kentucky and south central Indiana. At Louisville International, it was cloudy. The temperature was 78 degrees, the dew point 72, and the relative humidity 81%. The wind was south at 8 miles an hour. The pressure was 30.09 inches and steady. At Bowman Field, it was cloudy. The temperature was 78 degrees, the dew point 72, and the relative humidity 81%. The wind was south at 10 miles an hour. The pressure was 30.09 inches and steady. At Jasper, light rain was falling. The temperature was 75 degrees, the dew point 75, and the relative humidity 100%. The wind was south at 13 miles an hour. The pressure was 30.06 inches and falling. Once again, at Louisville International, it was 78 degrees under cloudy skies. Elsewhere around the region, rain was falling, with a temperature of 79 at Lexington and 75 at Covington. At Paducah, it was mostly sunny, with a temperature of 86. At Jackson, it was partly sunny, with a temperature of 82. It was cloudy, with a temperature of 79 at Bowling Green, 79 at Nashville, 75 at Evansville, 80 at Bloomington, and 76 at Indianapolis. At Frankfort, the weather conditions were not available. Now for the official National Weather Service forecast for north central Kentucky and south central Indiana, including the Louisville metro area. Today, showers likely and chance of thunderstorms in the morning, then showers and chance of thunderstorms in the afternoon. Some thunderstorms may produce heavy rainfall in the afternoon. Highs in the lower 80s. South winds up to 10 miles an hour. Chance of precipitation 90%. Tonight, mostly cloudy. Chance of thunderstorms until midnight, then showers likely and chance of thunderstorms after midnight. Some thunderstorms may produce heavy rainfall. Lows around 70. South winds 5 to 10 miles an hour. Chance of precipitation 70%. Tuesday, showers likely and chance of thunderstorms. Some thunderstorms may produce heavy rainfall. Highs in the mid-80s. Southwest winds 5 to 15 miles an hour. Chance of precipitation 70%. Tuesday night, showers likely and chance of thunderstorms. Some thunderstorms may produce heavy rainfall until midnight. Lows in the lower 70s. Southwest winds 5 to 10 miles an hour. Chance of precipitation 70%. And now the extended forecast for the radio listening area. Wednesday and Wednesday night, partly cloudy. A 50% chance of thunderstorms. Highs in the lower 90s. Lows in the mid-70s. Thursday and Thursday night, partly cloudy. A 50% chance of thunderstorms. Highs in the lower 90s. Lows in the lower 70s. Friday and Friday night, partly cloudy. A 50% chance of thunderstorms. Highs in the upper 80s. Lows in the upper 60s. Saturday and Saturday night, partly cloudy. Chance of showers and slight chance of thunderstorms. Highs in the upper 80s. Lows around 70. Chance of precipitation 40%. Sunday and Sunday night, mostly cloudy. A 50% chance of thunderstorms. Highs in the upper 80s. Lows in the upper 60s. The current time is 2:39 p.m. Eastern Daylight Time. Flood watch in effect from this afternoon through Tuesday evening. What flash flooding caused by excessive rainfall is possible? Where portions of Indiana, including the following areas, Clark, Crawford, DuBois, Floyd, Harrison, Orange, Perry, Scott and Washington and Kentucky, including the following areas, Adair, Allen, Barron, Breckenridge, Bullitt, Butler, Clinton, Cumberland, Edmondson, Grayson, Greene, Hancock, Hardin, Hart, Jefferson, LaRue, Logan, Marion, Meade, Metcalf, Monroe, Nelson, Ohio, Oldham, Russell, Shelby, Simpson, Spencer, Taylor, Warren and Washington, Kentucky. When, from
this afternoon through Tuesday evening. The following impacts are expected. Excessive runoff may result in flooding of rivers, creeks, streams, and other low-lying and flood-prone locations. Low water crossings may be flooded. Additional details, ample moisture will move into our region ahead of a slow-moving disturbance. This combined with an unstable air mass and slow storm movement will create the potential for locally heavy rainfall. 1 to 2.5 inches is expected to fall for most between now and late Tuesday. However, localized amounts over 3 plus will be possible. http://www.weather.gov/safety/flood. You should monitor later forecasts and be prepared to take action should flash flood warnings be issued. 2 p.m. Eastern Daylight Time weather conditions across north central Kentucky and south central Indiana. At Louisville International, it was cloudy. The temperature was 78 degrees, the dew point 72, and the relative humidity 81%. The wind was south at 8 miles an hour. The pressure was 30.09 inches and steady. At Bowman Field, it was cloudy. The temperature was 78 degrees, the dew point 72, and the relative humidity 81%. The wind was south at 10 miles an hour. The pressure was 30.09 inches and steady. At Jasper, light rain was falling. The temperature was 75 degrees, the dew point 75, and the relative humidity 100%. The wind was south at 13 miles an hour. The pressure was 30.06 inches and falling. Once again, at Louisville International, it was 78 degrees under cloudy skies. Elsewhere around the region, rain was falling, with a temperature of 79 at Lexington and 75 at Covington. At Paducah, it was mostly sunny, with a temperature of 86. At Jackson, it was partly sunny, with a temperature of 82. It was cloudy, with a temperature of 79 at Bowling Green, 79 at Nashville, 75 at Evansville, 80 at Bloomington, and 76 at Indianapolis. At Frankfort, the weather conditions were not available. Now for the official National Weather Service forecast for north central Kentucky and south central Indiana, including the Louisville metro area. Today, showers likely and chance of thunderstorms in the morning, then showers and chance of thunderstorms in the afternoon. Some thunderstorms may produce heavy rainfall in the afternoon. Highs in the lower 80s. South winds up to 10 miles an hour. Chance of precipitation 90%. Tonight, mostly cloudy. Chance of thunderstorms until midnight, then showers likely and chance of thunderstorms after midnight. Some thunderstorms may produce heavy rainfall. Lows around 70. South winds 5 to 10 miles an hour. Chance of precipitation 70%. Tuesday, showers likely and chance of thunderstorms. Some thunderstorms may produce heavy rainfall. Highs in the mid-80s. Southwest winds 5 to 15 miles an hour. Chance of precipitation 70%. Tuesday night, showers likely and chance of thunderstorms. Some thunderstorms may produce heavy rainfall until midnight. Lows in the lower 70s. Southwest winds 5 to 10 miles an hour. Chance of precipitation 70%. And now the extended forecast for the radio listening area. Wednesday and Wednesday night, partly cloudy. A 50% chance of thunderstorms. Highs in the lower 90s. Lows in the mid-70s. Thursday and Thursday night, partly cloudy. A 50% chance of thunderstorms. Highs in the lower 90s. Lows in the lower 70s. Friday and Friday night, partly cloudy. A 50% chance of thunderstorms. Highs in the upper 80s. Lows in the upper 60s. Saturday and Saturday night, partly cloudy. Chance of showers and slight chance of thunderstorms. Highs in the upper 80s. Lows around 70. Chance of precipitation 40%. Sunday and Sunday night, mostly cloudy. A 50% chance of thunderstorms. Highs in the upper 80s. Lows in the upper 60s. The current time is 2:45 p.m. Eastern Daylight Time.
flood watch in effect from this afternoon through Tuesday evening. What? Flash flooding caused by excessive rainfall is possible. Where? Portions of Indiana, including the following areas: Clark, Crawford, DuBois, Floyd, Harrison, Orange, Perry, Scott, and Washington and Kentucky, including the following areas: Adair, Allen, Barron, Breckenridge, Bullitt, Butler, Clinton, Cumberland, Edmondson, Grayson, Greene, Hancock, Hardin, Hart, Jefferson, LaRue, Logan, Marion, Meade, Metcalf, Monroe, Nelson, Ohio, Oldham, Russell, Shelby, Simpson, Spencer, Taylor, Warren, and Washington, Kentucky. When? From this afternoon through Tuesday evening. The following impacts are expected: excessive runoff may result in flooding of rivers, creeks, streams, and other low-lying and flood-prone locations. Low water crossings may be flooded. Additional details: ample moisture will move into our region ahead of a slow-moving disturbance. This, combined with an unstable air mass and slow storm movement, will create the potential for locally heavy rainfall. 1 to 2.5 inches is expected to fall for most between now and late Tuesday. However, localized amounts over 3 plus will be possible. http://www.weather.gov/safety/flood. You should monitor later forecasts and be prepared to take action should flash flood warnings be issued. 2 p.m. Eastern Daylight Time weather conditions across north-central Kentucky and south-central Indiana. At Louisville International, it was cloudy. The temperature was 78 degrees, the dew point 72, and the relative humidity 81%. The wind was south at 8 miles an hour. The pressure was 30.09 inches and steady. At Bowman Field, it was cloudy. The temperature was 78 degrees, the dew point 72, and the relative humidity 81%. The wind was south at 10 miles an hour. The pressure was 30.09 inches and steady. At Jasper, light rain was falling. The temperature was 75 degrees, the dew point 75, and the relative humidity 100%. The wind was south at 13 miles an hour. The pressure was 30.06 inches and falling. Once again, at Louisville International, it was 78 degrees under cloudy skies. Elsewhere around the region, rain was falling, with a temperature of 79 at Lexington and 75 at Covington. At Paducah, it was mostly sunny, with a temperature of 86. At Jackson, it was partly sunny, with a temperature of 82. It was cloudy, with a temperature of 79 at Bowling Green, 79 at Nashville, 75 at Evansville, 80 at Bloomington, and 76 at Indianapolis. At Frankfort, the weather conditions were not available. Now for the official National Weather Service forecast for north-central Kentucky and south-central Indiana, including the Louisville metro area. Today, showers likely and chance of thunderstorms in the morning, then showers and chance of thunderstorms in the afternoon. Some thunderstorms may produce heavy rainfall in the afternoon. Highs in the lower 80s. South winds up to 10 miles an hour. Chance of precipitation 90%. Tonight, mostly cloudy. Chance of thunderstorms until midnight, then showers likely and chance of thunderstorms after midnight. Some thunderstorms may produce heavy rainfall. Lows around 70. South winds 5 to 10 miles an hour. Chance of precipitation 70%. Tuesday, showers likely and chance of thunderstorms. Some thunderstorms may produce heavy rainfall. Highs in the mid-80s. Southwest winds 5 to 15 miles an hour. Chance of precipitation 70%. Tuesday night, showers likely and chance of thunderstorms. Some thunderstorms may produce heavy rainfall until midnight. Lows in the lower 70s. Southwest winds 5 to 10 miles an hour. Chance of precipitation 70%. And now the extended forecast for the radio listening area. Wednesday and Wednesday night, partly cloudy. A 50% chance of thunderstorms. Highs in the lower 90s. Lows in the mid-70s. Thursday and Thursday night, partly cloudy. A 50% chance of thunderstorms. Highs in the lower 90s.
lows in the lower 70s. Friday and Friday night, partly cloudy. A 50% chance of thunderstorms. Highs in the upper 80s. Lows in the upper 60s. Saturday and Saturday night, partly cloudy. Chance of showers and slight chance of thunderstorms. Highs in the upper 80s. Lows around 70. Chance of precipitation 40%. Sunday and Sunday night, mostly cloudy. A 50% chance of thunderstorms. Highs in the upper 80s. Lows in the upper 60s. The current time is 2:51 p.m. Eastern Daylight Time. Flood watch in effect from this afternoon through Tuesday evening. What flash flooding caused by excessive rainfall is possible? Where? Portions of Indiana, including the following areas: Clark, Crawford, DuBois, Floyd, Harrison, Orange, Perry, Scott, and Washington and Kentucky, including the following areas: Adair, Allen, Barron, Breckenridge, Bullitt, Butler, Clinton, Cumberland, Edmondson, Grayson, Greene, Hancock, Hardin, Hart, Jefferson, LaRue, Logan, Marion, Meade, Metcalf, Monroe, Nelson, Ohio, Oldham, Russell, Shelby, Simpson, Spencer, Taylor, Warren, and Washington, Kentucky. When, from this afternoon through Tuesday evening. The following impacts are expected: excessive runoff may result in flooding of rivers, creeks, streams, and other low-lying and flood-prone locations. Low-water crossings may be flooded. Additional details: ample moisture will move into our region ahead of a slow-moving disturbance. This combined with an unstable air mass and slow storm movement will create the potential for locally heavy rainfall. 1 to 2.5 inches is expected to fall for most between now and late Tuesday, however localized amounts over 3 plus will be possible. http://www.weather.gov/safety/flood. You should monitor later forecasts and be prepared to take action should flash flood warnings be issued. 2 p.m. Eastern Daylight Time weather conditions across north-central Kentucky and south-central Indiana. At Louisville International, it was cloudy. The temperature was 78 degrees, the dew point 72, and the relative humidity 81%. The wind was south at 8 miles an hour. The pressure was 30.09 inches and steady. At Bowman Field, it was cloudy. The temperature was 78 degrees, the dew point 72, and the relative humidity 81%. The wind was south at 10 miles an hour. The pressure was 30.09 inches and steady. At Jasper, light rain was falling. The temperature was 75 degrees, the dew point 75, and the relative humidity 100%. The wind was south at 13 miles an hour. The pressure was 30.06 inches and falling. Once again, at Louisville International, it was 78 degrees under cloudy skies. Elsewhere around the region, rain was falling, with a temperature of 79 at Lexington and 75 at Covington. At Paducah, it was mostly sunny, with a temperature of 86. At Jackson, it was partly sunny, with a temperature of 82. It was cloudy, with a temperature of 79 at Bowling Green, 79 at Nashville, 75 at Evansville, 80 at Bloomington, and 76 at Indianapolis. At Frankfort, the weather conditions were not available. Now for the official National Weather Service forecast for North Central Kentucky and South Central Indiana, including the Louisville metro area. Today, showers likely and chance of thunderstorms in the morning, then showers and chance of thunderstorms in the afternoon. Some thunderstorms may produce heavy rainfall in the afternoon. Highs in the lower 80s. South winds up to 10 miles an hour. Chance of precipitation 90%. Tonight, mostly cloudy. Chance of thunderstorms until midnight, then showers likely and chance of thunderstorms after midnight. Some thunderstorms may produce heavy rainfall. Lows around 70. South winds 5 to 10 miles an hour. Chance of precipitation 70%. Tuesday, showers likely and chance of thunderstorms. Some thunderstorms may produce heavy rainfall. Highs in the mid-80s. Southwest winds 5 to 15 miles an hour.
chance of precipitation 70%. Tuesday night, showers likely and chance of thunderstorms. Some thunderstorms may produce heavy rainfall until midnight. Lows in the lower 70s. Southwest winds 5 to 10 miles an hour. Chance of precipitation 70%. And now the extended forecast for the radio listening area. Wednesday and Wednesday night, partly cloudy. A 50% chance of thunderstorms. Highs in the lower 90s. Lows in the mid 70s. Thursday and Thursday night, partly cloudy. A 50% chance of thunderstorms. Highs in the lower 90s. Lows in the lower 70s. Friday and Friday night, partly cloudy. A 50% chance of thunderstorms. Highs in the upper 80s. Lows in the upper 60s. Saturday and Saturday night, partly cloudy. Chance of showers and slight chance of thunderstorms. Highs in the upper 80s. Lows around 70. Chance of precipitation 40%. Sunday and Sunday night, mostly cloudy. A 50% chance of thunderstorms. Highs in the upper 80s. Lows in the upper 60s. The current time is 2:56 p.m. Eastern Daylight Time. Flood watch in effect from this afternoon through Tuesday evening. What flash flooding caused by excessive rainfall is possible? Where? Portions of Indiana, including the following areas: Clark, Crawford, DuBois, Floyd, Harrison, Orange, Perry, Scott, and Washington and Kentucky, including the following areas: Adair, Allen, Barron, Breckenridge, Bullitt, Butler, Clinton, Cumberland, Edmondson, Grayson, Greene, Hancock, Hardin, Hart, Jefferson, LaRue, Logan, Marion, Meade, Metcalf, Monroe, Nelson, Ohio, Oldham, Russell, Shelby, Simpson, Spencer, Taylor, Warren, and Washington, Kentucky. When? From this afternoon through Tuesday evening. The following impacts are expected: excessive runoff may result in flooding of rivers, creeks, streams, and other low-lying and flood-prone locations. Low water crossings may be flooded. Additional details: ample moisture will move into our region ahead of a slow-moving disturbance. This combined with an unstable air mass and slow storm movement will create the potential for locally heavy rainfall. 1 to 2.5 inches is expected to fall for most between now and late Tuesday. However, localized amounts over 3 plus will be possible. http://www.weather.gov/safety/flood. You should monitor later forecasts and be prepared to take action should flash flood warnings be issued. 2 p.m. Eastern Daylight Time weather conditions across north-central Kentucky and south-central Indiana. At Louisville International, it was cloudy. The temperature was 78 degrees, the dew point 72, and the relative humidity 81%. The wind was south at 8 miles an hour. The pressure was 30.09 inches and steady. At Bowman Field, it was cloudy. The temperature was 78 degrees, the dew point 72, and the relative humidity 81%. The wind was south at 10 miles an hour. The pressure was 30.09 inches and steady. At Jasper, light rain was falling. The temperature was 75 degrees, the dew point 75, and the relative humidity 100%. The wind was south at 13 miles an hour. The pressure was 30.06 inches and falling. Once again, at Louisville International, it was 78 degrees under cloudy skies. Elsewhere around the region, rain was falling, with a temperature of 79 at Lexington and 75 at Covington. At Paducah, it was mostly sunny, with a temperature of 86. At Jackson, it was partly sunny, with a temperature of 82. It was cloudy, with a temperature of 79 at Bowling Green, 79 at Nashville, 75 at Evansville, 80 at Bloomington, and 76 at Indianapolis. At Frankfort, the weather conditions were not available. Now for the official National Weather Service forecast for north-central Kentucky and south-central Indiana, including the Louisville metro area. Today, showers likely and chance of thunderstorms in the morning, then showers and chance of thunderstorms in the afternoon. Some thunderstorms may produce heavy rainfall in the afternoon.
Highs in the lower 80s. South winds up to 10 miles an hour. Chance of precipitation 90%. Tonight, mostly cloudy. Chance of thunderstorms until midnight, then showers likely and chance of thunderstorms after midnight. Some thunderstorms may produce heavy rainfall. Lows around 70. South winds 5 to 10 miles an hour. Chance of precipitation 70%. Tuesday, showers likely and chance of thunderstorms. Some thunderstorms may produce heavy rainfall. Highs in the mid-80s. Southwest winds 5 to 15 miles an hour. Chance of precipitation 70%. Tuesday night, showers likely and chance of thunderstorms. Some thunderstorms may produce heavy rainfall until midnight. Lows in the lower 70s. Southwest winds 5 to 10 miles an hour. Chance of precipitation 70%. And now the extended forecast for the radio listening area. Wednesday and Wednesday night, partly cloudy. A 50% chance of thunderstorms. Highs in the lower 90s. Lows in the mid 70s. Thursday and Thursday night, partly cloudy. A 50% chance of thunderstorms. Highs in the lower 90s. Lows in the lower 70s. Friday and Friday night, partly cloudy. A 50% chance of thunderstorms. Highs in the upper 80s. Lows in the upper 60s. Saturday and Saturday night, partly cloudy. Chance of showers and slight chance of thunderstorms. Highs in the upper 80s. Lows around 70. Chance of precipitation 40%. Sunday and Sunday night, mostly cloudy. A 50% chance of thunderstorms. Highs in the upper 80s. Lows in the upper 60s. The current time is 3:02 p.m. Eastern Daylight Time. Flood watch in effect from this afternoon through Tuesday evening. What flash flooding caused by excessive rainfall is possible? Where? Portions of Indiana, including the following areas: Clark, Crawford, DuBois, Floyd, Harrison, Orange, Perry, Scott, and Washington and Kentucky, including the following areas: Adair, Allen, Barron, Breckenridge, Bullitt, Butler, Clinton, Cumberland, Edmondson, Grayson, Greene, Hancock, Hardin, Hart, Jefferson, LaRue, Logan, Marion, Meade, Metcalf, Monroe, Nelson, Ohio, Oldham, Russell, Shelby, Simpson, Spencer, Taylor, Warren, and Washington, Kentucky. When? From this afternoon through Tuesday evening. The following impacts are expected: excessive runoff may result in flooding of rivers, creeks, streams, and other low-lying and flood-prone locations. Low water crossings may be flooded. Additional details: ample moisture will move into our region ahead of a slow-moving disturbance. This combined with an unstable air mass and slow storm movement will create the potential for locally heavy rainfall. 1 to 2.5 inches is expected to fall for most between now and late Tuesday, however localized amounts over 3 plus will be possible. http://www.weather.gov/safety/flood You should monitor later forecasts and be prepared to take action should flash flood warnings be issued. 3 p.m. Eastern Daylight Time weather conditions across north-central Kentucky and south-central Indiana. At Louisville International, light rain was falling. The temperature was 77 degrees, the dew point 72, and the relative humidity 84%. The wind was south at 8 miles an hour. The pressure was 30.05 inches and falling. At Bowman Field, it was cloudy. The temperature was 77 degrees, the dew point 72, and the relative humidity 84%. The wind was south at 7 miles an hour. The pressure was 30.06 inches and falling. At Jasper, it was cloudy. The temperature was 78 degrees, the dew point 74, and the relative humidity 87%. The wind was south at 8 miles an hour. The pressure was 30.03 inches and falling. Once again, at Louisville International, it was 77 degrees with light rain. Elsewhere around the region, at Covington, a thunderstorm was reported, with a temperature of 72.
Rain was falling with a temperature of 77 at Lexington and 80 at Paducah. It was partly sunny with a temperature of 82 at Jackson, 79 at Bloomington, and 80 at Indianapolis. It was cloudy with a temperature of 81 at Bowling Green, 82 at Nashville, and 79 at Evansville. At Frankfort, the weather conditions were not available. Now for the official National Weather Service forecast for North Central Kentucky and South Central Indiana, including the Louisville metro area. Today, showers likely and chance of thunderstorms in the morning, then showers and chance of thunderstorms in the afternoon. Some thunderstorms may produce heavy rainfall in the afternoon. Highs in the lower 80s. South winds up to 10 miles an hour. Chance of precipitation 90%. Tonight, mostly cloudy. Chance of thunderstorms until midnight, then showers likely and chance of thunderstorms after midnight. Some thunderstorms may produce heavy rainfall. Lows around 70. South winds 5 to 10 miles an hour. Chance of precipitation 70%. Tuesday, showers likely and chance of thunderstorms. Some thunderstorms may produce heavy rainfall. Highs in the mid-80s. Southwest winds 5 to 15 miles an hour. Chance of precipitation 70%. Tuesday night, showers likely and chance of thunderstorms. Some thunderstorms may produce heavy rainfall until midnight. Lows in the lower 70s. Southwest winds 5 to 10 miles an hour. Chance of precipitation 70%. And now the extended forecast for the radio listening area. Wednesday and Wednesday night, partly cloudy. A 50% chance of thunderstorms. Highs in the lower 90s. Lows in the mid-70s. Thursday and Thursday night, partly cloudy. A 50% chance of thunderstorms. Highs in the lower 90s. Lows in the lower 70s. Friday and Friday night, partly cloudy. A 50% chance of thunderstorms. Highs in the upper 80s. Lows in the upper 60s. Saturday and Saturday night, partly cloudy. Chance of showers and slight chance of thunderstorms. Highs in the upper 80s. Lows around 70. Chance of precipitation 40%. Sunday and Sunday night, mostly cloudy. A 50% chance of thunderstorms. Highs in the upper 80s. Lows in the upper 60s. The current time is 3:08 p.m. Eastern Daylight Time. Flood watch in effect from this afternoon through Tuesday evening. What flash flooding caused by excessive rainfall is possible? Where portions of Indiana, including the following areas, Clark, Crawford, DuBois, Floyd, Harrison, Orange, Perry, Scott and Washington and Kentucky, including the following areas, Adair, Allen, Barron, Breckenridge, Bullitt, Butler, Clinton, Cumberland, Edmondson, Grayson, Greene, Hancock, Hardin, Hart, Jefferson, LaRue, Logan, Marion, Meade, Metcalf, Monroe, Nelson, Ohio, Oldham, Russell, Shelby, Simpson, Spencer, Taylor, Warren and Washington, Kentucky. When, from this afternoon through Tuesday evening. The following impacts are expected. Excessive runoff may result in flooding of rivers, creeks, streams, and other low-lying and flood-prone locations. Low water crossings may be flooded. Additional details, ample moisture will move into our region ahead of a slow-moving disturbance. This combined with an unstable air mass and slow storm movement will create the potential for locally heavy rainfall. 1 to 2.5 inches is expected to fall for most between now and late Tuesday, however localized amounts over 3 plus will be possible. http://www.weather.gov/safety/flood You should monitor later forecasts and be prepared to take action should flash flood warnings be issued. 3 p.m. Eastern Daylight Time weather conditions across north central Kentucky and south central Indiana. At Louisville International, light rain was falling. The temperature was 77 degrees, the dew point 72, and the relative humidity 84%. The wind was south at 8 miles an hour. The pressure was 30.05 inches and falling. At Bowman Field, it was cloudy.
The temperature was 77 degrees, the dew point 72, and the relative humidity 84%. The wind was south at 7 miles an hour. The pressure was 30.06 inches and falling. At Jasper, it was cloudy. The temperature was 78 degrees, the dew point 74, and the relative humidity 87%. The wind was south at 8 miles an hour. The pressure was 30.03 inches and falling. Once again, at Louisville International, it was 77 degrees with light rain. Elsewhere around the region, at Covington, a thunderstorm was reported with a temperature of 72. Rain was falling with a temperature of 77 at Lexington and 80 at Paducah. It was partly sunny with a temperature of 82 at Jackson, 79 at Bloomington, and 80 at Indianapolis. It was cloudy with a temperature of 81 at Bowling Green, 82 at Nashville, and 79 at Evansville. At Frankfort, the weather conditions were not available. Flood watch in effect from this afternoon through Tuesday evening. What flash flooding caused by excessive rainfall is possible? Where portions of Indiana, including the following areas: Clark, Crawford, DuBois, Floyd, Harrison, Orange, Perry, Scott, and Washington and Kentucky, including the following areas: Adair, Allen, Barron, Breckinridge, Bullitt, Butler, Clinton, Cumberland, Edmondson, Grayson, Greene, Hancock, Hardin, Hart, Jefferson, LaRue, Logan, Marion, Meade, Metcalf, Monroe, Nelson, Ohio, Oldham, Russell, Shelby, Simpson, Spencer, Taylor, Warren, and Washington, Kentucky. When, from this afternoon through Tuesday evening. The following impacts are expected: excessive runoff may result in flooding of rivers, creeks, streams, and other low-lying and flood-prone locations. Low water crossings may be flooded. Additional details: ample moisture will move into our region ahead of a slow-moving disturbance. This, combined with an unstable air mass and slow storm movement, will create the potential for locally heavy rainfall. 1 to 2.5 inches is expected to fall for most between now and late Tuesday. However, localized amounts over 3 plus will be possible. http://www.weather.gov/safety/flood. You should monitor later forecasts and be prepared to take action should flash flood warnings be issued. 3 p.m. Eastern Daylight Time weather conditions across north central Kentucky and south central Indiana. At Louisville International, light rain was falling. The temperature was 77 degrees, the dew point 72, and the relative humidity 84%. The wind was south at 8 miles an hour. The pressure was 30.05 inches and falling. At Bowman Field, it was cloudy. The temperature was 77 degrees, the dew point 72, and the relative humidity 84%. The wind was south at 7 miles an hour. The pressure was 30.06 inches and falling. At Jasper, it was partly sunny. The temperature was 78 degrees, the dew point 74, and the relative humidity 87%. The wind was south at 8 miles an hour. The pressure was 30.03 inches and falling. Once again, at Louisville International, it was 77 degrees with light rain. Elsewhere around the region, at Covington, a thunderstorm was reported with a temperature of 72. Rain was falling with a temperature of 77 at Lexington and 80 at Paducah. It was partly sunny with a temperature of 82 at Jackson, 81 at Bowling Green, and 82 at Nashville. Under partly sunny skies, Evansville reported 79, Bloomington reported 79, and Indianapolis reported 80. At Frankfort, the weather conditions were not available. The current time is 3:14 p.m. Eastern Daylight Time. Now for the official National Weather Service forecast for North Central Kentucky and South Central Indiana, including the Louisville metro area. Today, showers likely and chance of thunderstorms in the morning, then showers and chance of thunderstorms in the afternoon. Some thunderstorms may produce heavy rainfall in the afternoon. Highs in the lower 80s. South winds up to 10 miles an hour. Chance of precipitation 90%. Tonight, mostly cloudy.
chance of thunderstorms until midnight, then showers likely and chance of thunderstorms after midnight. Some thunderstorms may produce heavy rainfall. Lows around 70. South winds 5 to 10 miles an hour. Chance of precipitation 70%. Tuesday, showers likely and chance of thunderstorms. Some thunderstorms may produce heavy rainfall. Highs in the mid-80s. Southwest winds 5 to 15 miles an hour. Chance of precipitation 70%. Tuesday night, showers likely and chance of thunderstorms. Some thunderstorms may produce heavy rainfall until midnight. Lows in the lower 70s. Southwest winds 5 to 10 miles an hour. Chance of precipitation 70%. And now the extended forecast for the radio listening area. Wednesday and Wednesday night, partly cloudy. A 50% chance of thunderstorms. Highs in the lower 90s. Lows in the mid 70s. Thursday and Thursday night, partly cloudy. A 50% chance of thunderstorms. Highs in the lower 90s. Lows in the lower 70s. Friday and Friday night, partly cloudy. A 50% chance of thunderstorms. Highs in the upper 80s. Lows in the upper 60s. Saturday and Saturday night, partly cloudy. Chance of showers and slight chance of thunderstorms. Highs in the upper 80s. Lows around 70. Chance of precipitation 40%. Sunday and Sunday night, mostly cloudy. A 50% chance of thunderstorms. Highs in the upper 80s. Lows in the upper 60s. The current time is 3:17 p.m. Eastern Daylight Time. Flood watch in effect from this afternoon through Tuesday evening. What? Flash flooding caused by excessive rainfall is possible. Where? Portions of Indiana, including the following areas: Clark, Crawford, DuBois, Floyd, Harrison, Orange, Perry, Scott, and Washington and Kentucky, including the following areas: Adair, Allen, Barron, Breckenridge, Bullitt, Butler, Clinton, Cumberland, Edmondson, Grayson, Greene, Hancock, Hardin, Hart, Jefferson, LaRue, Logan, Marion, Meade, Metcalf, Monroe, Nelson, Ohio, Oldham, Russell, Shelby, Simpson, Spencer, Taylor, Warren, and Washington, Kentucky. When? From this afternoon through Tuesday evening. The following impacts are expected: excessive runoff may result in flooding of rivers, creeks, streams, and other low-lying and flood-prone locations. Low water crossings may be flooded. Additional details: ample moisture will move into our region ahead of a slow-moving disturbance. This combined with an unstable air mass and slow storm movement will create the potential for locally heavy rainfall. 1 to 2.5 inches is expected to fall for most between now and late Tuesday, however localized amounts over 3 plus will be possible. http://www.weather.gov/safety/ Flood you should monitor later forecasts and be prepared to take action should flash flood warnings be issued. 3 p.m. Eastern Daylight Time weather conditions across north-central Kentucky and south-central Indiana. At Louisville International, light rain was falling. The temperature was 77 degrees, the dew point 72, and the relative humidity 84%. The wind was south at 8 miles an hour. The pressure was 30.05 inches and falling. At Bowman Field, it was cloudy. The temperature was 77 degrees, the dew point 72, and the relative humidity 84%. The wind was south at 7 miles an hour. The pressure was 30.06 inches and falling. At Jasper, it was partly sunny. The temperature was 78 degrees, the dew point 74, and the relative humidity 87%. The wind was south at 8 miles an hour. The pressure was 30.03 inches and falling. Once again, at Louisville International, it was 77 degrees with light rain. Elsewhere around the region, at Covington, a thunderstorm was reported with a temperature of 72. Rain was falling with a temperature of 77 at Lexington and 80 at Paducah. It was partly sunny with a temperature of 82 at Jackson, 81 at Bowling Green, and 82 at Nashville.
under partly sunny skies. Evansville reported 79, Bloomington reported 79, and Indianapolis reported 80. At Frankfort, the weather conditions were not available. Now for the official National Weather Service forecast for North Central Kentucky and South Central Indiana, including the Louisville metro area. Today, showers likely and chance of thunderstorms in the morning, then showers and chance

mostly cloudy. Chance of thunderstorms until midnight, then showers likely and chance of thunderstorms after midnight. Some thunderstorms may produce heavy rainfall. Lows around 70. South winds 5 to 10 miles an hour. Chance of precipitation 70%. Tuesday, showers likely and chance of thunderstorms. Some thunderstorms may produce heavy rainfall. Highs in the mid-80s. Southwest winds 5 to 15 miles an hour. Chance of precipitation 70%. Tuesday night, showers likely and chance of thunderstorms. Some thunderstorms may produce heavy rainfall until midnight. Lows in the lower 70s. Southwest winds 5 to 10 miles an hour. Chance of precipitation 70%. And now the extended forecast for the radio listening area. Wednesday and Wednesday night, partly cloudy. A 50% chance of thunderstorms. Highs in the lower 90s. Lows in the mid 70s. Thursday and Thursday night, partly cloudy. A 50% chance of thunderstorms. Highs in the lower 90s. Lows in the lower 70s. Friday and Friday night, partly cloudy. A 50% chance of thunderstorms. Highs in the upper 80s. Lows in the upper 60s. Saturday and Saturday night, partly cloudy. Chance of showers and slight chance of thunderstorms. Highs in the upper 80s. Lows around 70. Chance of precipitation 40%. Sunday and Sunday night, mostly cloudy. A 50% chance of thunderstorms. Highs in the upper 80s. Lows in the upper 60s. The current time is 3:23 p.m. Eastern Daylight Time. Flood watch in effect from this afternoon through Tuesday evening. What flash flooding caused by excessive rainfall is possible? Where portions of Indiana, including the following areas, Clark, Crawford, DuBois, Floyd, Harrison, Orange, Perry, Scott and Washington and Kentucky, including the following areas, Adair, Allen, Barron, Breckenridge, Bullitt, Butler, Clinton, Cumberland, Edmondson, Grayson, Greene, Hancock, Hardin, Hart, Jefferson, LaRue, Logan, Marion, Meade, Metcalf, Monroe, Nelson, Ohio, Oldham, Russell, Shelby, Simpson, Spencer, Taylor, Warren and Washington, Kentucky. When, from this afternoon through Tuesday evening. The following impacts are expected. Excessive runoff may result in flooding of rivers, creeks, streams, and other low-lying and flood-prone locations. Low water crossings may be flooded. Additional details, ample moisture will move into our region ahead of a slow-moving disturbance. This combined with an unstable air mass and slow storm movement will create the potential for locally heavy rainfall. 1 to 2.5 inches is expected to fall for most between now and late Tuesday, however localized amounts over 3 plus will be possible. http://www.weather.gov/safety/flood You should monitor later forecasts and be prepared to take action should flash flood warnings be issued. Flood watch remains in effect through Tuesday evening. What? Flash flooding caused by excessive rainfall continues to be possible. Where? Portions of Indiana, including the following areas, Clark, Crawford, DuBois, Floyd, Harrison, Orange, Perry, Scott and Washington and Kentucky, including the following areas, Adair, Allen, Barron, Breckenridge, Bullitt, Butler, Clinton, Cumberland, Edmondson, Grayson, Greene, Hancock, Hardin, Hart, Jefferson, LaRue, Logan, Marion, Meade, Metcalf, Monroe, Nelson, Ohio, Oldham, Russell, Shelby, Simpson, Spencer, Taylor, Warren and Washington, Kentucky. When, through Tuesday evening. The following impacts are expected. Excessive runoff may result in flooding of rivers, creeks, streams, and other low-lying and flood-prone locations. Low water crossings may be flooded. Additional details, ample moisture will move into our region ahead of a slow-moving disturbance. This combined with an unstable air mass and slow storm movement will create the potential for locally heavy rainfall. 1 to 2.5 inches is expected to fall for most between now and late Tuesday, however localized amounts over 3 to 6 inches will be possible.

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At Louisville International, light rain was falling. The temperature was 77 degrees, the dew point 72, and the relative humidity 84%. The wind was south at 8 miles an hour. The pressure was 30.05 inches and falling. At Bowman Field, it was cloudy. The temperature was 77 degrees, the dew point 72, and the relative humidity 84%. The wind was south at 7 miles an hour. The pressure was 30.06 inches and falling. At Jasper, it was partly sunny. The temperature was 78 degrees, the dew point 74, and the relative humidity 87%. The wind was south at 8 miles an hour. The pressure was 30.03 inches and falling. Once again, at Louisville International, it was 77 degrees with light rain. Elsewhere around the region, at Covington, a thunderstorm was reported with a temperature of 72. Rain was falling with a temperature of 77 at Lexington and 80 at Paducah. It was partly sunny with a temperature of 82 at Jackson, 81 at Bowling Green, and 82 at Nashville. Under partly sunny skies, Evansville reported 79, Bloomington reported 79, and Indianapolis reported 80. At Frankfort, the weather conditions were not available. Now for the official National Weather Service forecast for north central Kentucky and south central Indiana, including the Louisville metro area. Today, showers likely and chance of thunderstorms in the morning, then showers and chance of thunderstorms in the afternoon. Some thunderstorms may produce heavy rainfall in the afternoon. Highs in the lower 80s. South winds up to 10 miles an hour. Chance of precipitation 90%. Tonight, mostly cloudy. Chance of thunderstorms until midnight, then showers likely and chance of thunderstorms after midnight. Some thunderstorms may produce heavy rainfall. Lows around 70. South winds 5 to 10 miles an hour. Chance of precipitation 70%. Tuesday, showers likely and chance of thunderstorms. Some thunderstorms may produce heavy rainfall. Highs in the mid-80s. Southwest winds 5 to 15 miles an hour. Chance of precipitation 70%. Tuesday night, showers likely and chance of thunderstorms. Some thunderstorms may produce heavy rainfall until midnight. Lows in the lower 70s. Southwest winds 5 to 10 miles an hour. Chance of precipitation 70%. And now the extended forecast for the radio listening area. Wednesday and Wednesday night, partly cloudy. A 50% chance of thunderstorms. Highs in the lower 90s. Lows in the mid-70s. Thursday and Thursday night, partly cloudy. A 50% chance of thunderstorms. Highs in the lower 90s. Lows in the lower 70s. Friday and Friday night, partly cloudy. A 50% chance of thunderstorms. Highs in the upper 80s. Lows in the upper 60s. Saturday and Saturday night, partly cloudy. Chance of showers and slight chance of thunderstorms. Highs in the upper 80s. Lows around 70. Chance of precipitation 40%. Sunday and Sunday night, mostly cloudy. A 50% chance of thunderstorms. Highs in the upper 80s. Lows in the upper 60s. The current time is 3:30 p.m. Eastern Daylight Time. Flood watch remains in effect through Tuesday evening. What? Flash flooding caused by excessive rainfall continues to be possible. Where? Portions of Indiana, including the following areas: Clark, Crawford, DuBois, Floyd, Harrison, Orange, Perry, Scott, and Washington and Kentucky, including the following areas: Adair, Allen, Barron, Breckinridge, Bullitt, Butler, Clinton, Cumberland, Edmondson, Grayson, Greene, Hancock, Hardin, Hart, Jefferson, LaRue, Logan, Marion, Meade, Metcalf, Monroe, Nelson,
Ohio, Oldham, Russell, Shelby, Simpson, Spencer, Taylor, Warren, and Washington, Kentucky. When, through Tuesday evening. The following impacts are expected. Excessive runoff may result in flooding of rivers, creeks, streams, and other low-lying and flood-prone locations. Low water crossings may be flooded. Additional details, ample moisture will move into our region ahead of a slow-moving disturbance. This combined with an unstable air mass and slow storm movement will create the potential for locally heavy rainfall. 1 to 2.5 inches is expected to fall for most between now and late Tuesday, however localized amounts over 3 to 6 inches will be possible. http://www.weather.gov/safety/flood You should monitor later forecasts and be prepared to take action should flash flood warnings be issued. 3 p.m. Eastern Daylight Time weather conditions across north-central Kentucky and south-central Indiana. At Louisville International, light rain was falling. The temperature was 77 degrees, the dew point 72, and the relative humidity 84%. The wind was south at 8 miles an hour. The pressure was 30.05 inches and falling. At Bowman Field, it was cloudy. The temperature was 77 degrees, the dew point 72, and the relative humidity 84%. The wind was south at 7 miles an hour. The pressure was 30.06 inches and falling. At Jasper, it was partly sunny. The temperature was 78 degrees, the dew point 74, and the relative humidity 87%. The wind was south at 8 miles an hour. The pressure was 30.03 inches and falling. Once again, at Louisville International, it was 77 degrees with light rain. Elsewhere around the region, at Covington, a thunderstorm was reported, with a temperature of 72. Rain was falling, with a temperature of 77 at Lexington, and 80 at Paducah. It was partly sunny, with a temperature of 82 at Jackson, 81 at Bowling Green, and 82 at Nashville. Under partly sunny skies, Evansville reported 79, Bloomington reported 79, and Indianapolis reported 80. At Frankfort, the weather conditions were not available. Now for the official National Weather Service forecast for north-central Kentucky and south-central Indiana, including the Louisville metro area. Today, showers likely and chance of thunderstorms in the morning, then showers and chance of thunderstorms in the afternoon. Some thunderstorms may produce heavy rainfall in the afternoon. Highs in the lower 80s. South winds up to 10 miles an hour. Chance of precipitation 90%. Tonight, mostly cloudy. Chance of thunderstorms until midnight, then showers likely and chance of thunderstorms after midnight. Some thunderstorms may produce heavy rainfall. Lows around 70. South winds 5 to 10 miles an hour. Chance of precipitation 70%. Tuesday, showers likely and chance of thunderstorms. Some thunderstorms may produce heavy rainfall. Highs in the mid-80s. Southwest winds 5 to 15 miles an hour. Chance of precipitation 70%. Tuesday night, showers likely and chance of thunderstorms. Some thunderstorms may produce heavy rainfall until midnight. Lows in the lower 70s. Southwest winds 5 to 10 miles an hour. Chance of precipitation 70%. And now the extended forecast for the radio listening area. Wednesday and Wednesday night, partly cloudy. A 50% chance of thunderstorms. Highs in the lower 90s. Lows in the mid-70s. Thursday and Thursday night, partly cloudy. A 50% chance of thunderstorms. Highs in the lower 90s. Lows in the lower 70s. Friday and Friday night, partly cloudy. A 50% chance of thunderstorms. Highs in the upper 80s. Lows in the upper 60s. Saturday and Saturday night, partly cloudy. Chance of showers and slight chance of thunderstorms. Highs in the upper 80s. Lows around 70. Chance of precipitation 40%. Sunday and Sunday night, mostly cloudy. A 50% chance of thunderstorms. Highs in the upper 80s.
lows in the upper 60s. The current time is 3:36 p.m. Eastern Daylight Time. Flood watch remains in effect through Tuesday evening. What? Flash flooding caused by excessive rainfall continues to be possible. Where? Portions of Indiana, including the following areas: Clark, Crawford, DuBois, Floyd, Harrison, Orange, Perry, Scott, and Washington and Kentucky, including the following areas: Adair, Allen, Barron, Breckenridge, Bullitt, Butler, Clinton, Cumberland, Edmondson, Grayson, Greene, Hancock, Hardin, Hart, Jefferson, LaRue, Logan, Marion, Meade, Metcalf, Monroe, Nelson, Ohio, Oldham, Russell, Shelby, Simpson, Spencer, Taylor, Warren, and Washington, Kentucky. When, through Tuesday evening. The following impacts are expected: excessive runoff may result in flooding of rivers, creeks, streams, and other low-lying and flood-prone locations. Low water crossings may be flooded. Additional details: ample moisture will move into our region ahead of a slow-moving disturbance. This, combined with an unstable air mass and slow storm movement, will create the potential for locally heavy rainfall. 1 to 2.5 inches is expected to fall for most between now and late Tuesday. However, localized amounts over 3 to 6 inches will be possible. http://www.weather.gov/safety/flood. You should monitor later forecasts and be prepared to take action should flash flood warnings be issued. 3 p.m. Eastern Daylight Time weather conditions across north-central Kentucky and south-central Indiana. At Louisville International, light rain was falling. The temperature was 77 degrees, the dew point 72, and the relative humidity 84%. The wind was south at 8 miles an hour. The pressure was 30.05 inches and falling. At Bowman Field, it was cloudy. The temperature was 77 degrees, the dew point 72, and the relative humidity 84%. The wind was south at 7 miles an hour. The pressure was 30.06 inches and falling. At Jasper, it was partly sunny. The temperature was 78 degrees, the dew point 74, and the relative humidity 87%. The wind was south at 8 miles an hour. The pressure was 30.03 inches and falling. Once again, at Louisville International, it was 77 degrees with light rain. Elsewhere around the region, at Covington, a thunderstorm was reported with a temperature of 72. Rain was falling with a temperature of 77 at Lexington and 80 at Paducah. It was partly sunny with a temperature of 82 at Jackson, 81 at Bowling Green, and 82 at Nashville. Under partly sunny skies, Evansville reported 79, Bloomington reported 79, and Indianapolis reported 80. At Frankfort, the weather conditions were not available. Now for the official National Weather Service forecast for north-central Kentucky and south-central Indiana, including the Louisville metro area. Today, showers likely and chance of thunderstorms in the morning, then showers and chance of thunderstorms in the afternoon. Some thunderstorms may produce heavy rainfall in the afternoon. Highs in the lower 80s. South winds up to 10 miles an hour. Chance of precipitation 90%. Tonight, mostly cloudy. Chance of thunderstorms until midnight, then showers likely and chance of thunderstorms after midnight. Some thunderstorms may produce heavy rainfall. Lows around 70. South winds 5 to 10 miles an hour. Chance of precipitation 70%. Tuesday, showers likely and chance of thunderstorms. Some thunderstorms may produce heavy rainfall. Highs in the mid-80s. Southwest winds 5 to 15 miles an hour. Chance of precipitation 70%. Tuesday night, showers likely and chance of thunderstorms. Some thunderstorms may produce heavy rainfall until midnight. Lows in the lower 70s. Southwest winds 5 to 10 miles an hour. Chance of precipitation 70%. And now the extended forecast for the radio listening area. Wednesday and Wednesday night, partly cloudy. A 50% chance of thunderstorms. Highs in the lower 90s. Lows in the mid-70s.
Thursday and Thursday night, partly cloudy. A 50% chance of thunderstorms. Highs in the lower 90s. Lows in the lower 70s. Friday and Friday night, partly cloudy. A 50% chance of thunderstorms. Highs in the upper 80s. Lows in the upper 60s. Saturday and Saturday night, partly cloudy. Chance of showers and slight chance of thunderstorms. Highs in the upper 80s. Lows around 70. Chance of precipitation 40%. Sunday and Sunday night, mostly cloudy. A 50% chance of thunderstorms. Highs in the upper 80s. Lows in the upper 60s. The current time is 3:41 p.m. Eastern Daylight Time. Flood watch remains in effect through Tuesday evening. What? Flash flooding caused by excessive rainfall continues to be possible. Where? Portions of Indiana, including the following areas: Clark, Crawford, DuBois, Floyd, Harrison, Orange, Perry, Scott, and Washington and Kentucky, including the following areas: Adair, Allen, Barron, Breckenridge, Bullitt, Butler, Clinton, Cumberland, Edmondson, Grayson, Greene, Hancock, Hardin, Hart, Jefferson, LaRue, Logan, Marion, Meade, Metcalf, Monroe, Nelson, Ohio, Oldham, Russell, Shelby, Simpson, Spencer, Taylor, Warren, and Washington, Kentucky. When, through Tuesday evening. The following impacts are expected: excessive runoff may result in flooding of rivers, creeks, streams, and other low-lying and flood-prone locations. Low water crossings may be flooded. Additional details: ample moisture will move into our region ahead of a slow-moving disturbance. This, combined with an unstable air mass and slow storm movement, will create the potential for locally heavy rainfall. 1 to 2.5 inches is expected to fall for most between now and late Tuesday. However, localized amounts over 3 to 6 inches will be possible. http://www.weather.gov/safety/flood. You should monitor later forecasts and be prepared to take action should flash flood warnings be issued. 3 p.m. Eastern Daylight Time weather conditions across north-central Kentucky and south-central Indiana. At Louisville International, light rain was falling. The temperature was 77 degrees, the dew point 72, and the relative humidity 84%. The wind was south at 8 miles an hour. The pressure was 30.05 inches and falling. At Bowman Field, it was cloudy. The temperature was 77 degrees, the dew point 72, and the relative humidity 84%. The wind was south at 7 miles an hour. The pressure was 30.06 inches and falling. At Jasper, it was partly sunny. The temperature was 78 degrees, the dew point 74, and the relative humidity 87%. The wind was south at 8 miles an hour. The pressure was 30.03 inches and falling. Once again, at Louisville International, it was 77 degrees with light rain. Elsewhere around the region, at Covington, a thunderstorm was reported, with a temperature of 72. Rain was falling, with a temperature of 77 at Lexington, and 80 at Paducah. It was partly sunny, with a temperature of 82 at Jackson, 81 at Bowling Green, and 82 at Nashville. Under partly sunny skies, Evansville reported 79, Bloomington reported 79, and Indianapolis reported 80. At Frankfort, the weather conditions were not available. Now for the official National Weather Service forecast for north-central Kentucky and south-central Indiana, including the Louisville metro area. Today, showers likely and chance of thunderstorms in the morning, then showers and chance of thunderstorms in the afternoon. Some thunderstorms may produce heavy rainfall in the afternoon. Highs in the lower 80s. South winds up to 10 miles an hour. Chance of precipitation 90%. Tonight, mostly cloudy. Chance of thunderstorms until midnight, then showers likely and chance of thunderstorms after midnight. Some thunderstorms may produce heavy rainfall. Lows around 70. South winds 5 to 10 miles an hour. Chance of precipitation 70%. Tuesday, showers likely and chance of thunderstorms.
Some thunderstorms may produce heavy rainfall. Highs in the mid-80s. Southwest winds 5 to 15 miles an hour. Chance of precipitation 70%. Tuesday night, showers likely and chance of thunderstorms. Some thunderstorms may produce heavy rainfall until midnight. Lows in the lower 70s. Southwest winds 5 to 10 miles an hour. Chance of precipitation 70%. And now the extended forecast for the radio listening area. Wednesday and Wednesday night, partly cloudy. A 50% chance of thunderstorms. Highs in the lower 90s. Lows in the mid-70s. Thursday and Thursday night, partly cloudy. A 50% chance of thunderstorms. Highs in the lower 90s. Lows in the lower 70s. Friday and Friday night, partly cloudy. A 50% chance of thunderstorms. Highs in the upper 80s. Lows in the upper 60s. Saturday and Saturday night, partly cloudy. Chance of showers and slight chance of thunderstorms. Highs in the upper 80s. Lows around 70. Chance of precipitation 40%. Sunday and Sunday night, mostly cloudy. A 50% chance of thunderstorms. Highs in the upper 80s. Lows in the upper 60s. The current time is 3:47 p.m. Eastern Daylight Time. Flood watch remains in effect through Tuesday evening. What? Flash flooding caused by excessive rainfall continues to be possible. Where? Portions of Indiana, including the following areas: Clark, Crawford, DuBois, Floyd, Harrison, Orange, Perry, Scott, and Washington and Kentucky, including the following areas: Adair, Allen, Barron, Breckenridge, Bullitt, Butler, Clinton, Cumberland, Edmondson, Grayson, Greene, Hancock, Hardin, Hart, Jefferson, LaRue, Logan, Marion, Meade, Metcalf, Monroe, Nelson, Ohio, Oldham, Russell, Shelby, Simpson, Spencer, Taylor, Warren, and Washington, Kentucky. When, through Tuesday evening. The following impacts are expected: excessive runoff may result in flooding of rivers, creeks, streams, and other low-lying and flood-prone locations. Low water crossings may be flooded. Additional details: ample moisture will move into our region ahead of a slow-moving disturbance. This, combined with an unstable air mass and slow storm movement, will create the potential for locally heavy rainfall. 1 to 2.5 inches is expected to fall for most between now and late Tuesday. However, localized amounts over 3 to 6 inches will be possible. http://www.weather.gov/safety/ Flood you should monitor later forecasts and be prepared to take action should flash flood warnings be issued. 3 p.m. Eastern Daylight Time weather conditions across north central Kentucky and south central Indiana. At Louisville International, light rain was falling. The temperature was 77 degrees, the dew point 72, and the relative humidity 84%. The wind was south at 8 miles an hour. The pressure was 30.05 inches and falling. At Bowman Field, it was cloudy. The temperature was 77 degrees, the dew point 72, and the relative humidity 84%. The wind was south at 7 miles an hour. The pressure was 30.06 inches and falling. At Jasper, it was partly sunny. The temperature was 78 degrees, the dew point 74, and the relative humidity 87%. The wind was south at 8 miles an hour. The pressure was 30.03 inches and falling. Once again, at Louisville International, it was 77 degrees with light rain. Elsewhere around the region, at Covington, a thunderstorm was reported with a temperature of 72. Rain was falling with a temperature of 77 at Lexington and 80 at Paducah. It was partly sunny with a temperature of 82 at Jackson, 81 at Bowling Green, and 82 at Nashville. Under partly sunny skies, Evansville reported 79, Bloomington reported 79, and Indianapolis reported 80. At Frankfort, the weather conditions were not available. Now for the official National Weather Service forecast for north central Kentucky and south central Indiana, including the Louisville metro area. Today,
showers likely and chance of thunderstorms in the morning, then showers and chance of thunderstorms in the afternoon. Some thunderstorms may produce heavy rainfall in the afternoon. Highs in the lower 80s. South winds up to 10 miles an hour. Chance of precipitation 90%. Tonight, mostly cloudy. Chance of thunderstorms until midnight, then showers likely and chance of thunderstorms after midnight. Some thunderstorms may produce heavy rainfall. Lows around 70. South winds 5 to 10 miles an hour. Chance of precipitation 70%. Tuesday, showers likely and chance of thunderstorms. Some thunderstorms may produce heavy rainfall. Highs in the mid-80s. Southwest winds 5 to 15 miles an hour. Chance of precipitation 70%. Tuesday night, showers likely and chance of thunderstorms. Some thunderstorms may produce heavy rainfall until midnight. Lows in the lower 70s. Southwest winds 5 to 10 miles an hour. Chance of precipitation 70%. And now the extended forecast for the radio listening area. Wednesday and Wednesday night, partly cloudy. A 50% chance of thunderstorms. Highs in the lower 90s. Lows in the mid 70s. Thursday and Thursday night, partly cloudy. A 50% chance of thunderstorms. Highs in the lower 90s. Lows in the lower 70s. Friday and Friday night, partly cloudy. A 50% chance of thunderstorms. Highs in the upper 80s. Lows in the upper 60s. Saturday and Saturday night, partly cloudy. Chance of showers and slight chance of thunderstorms. Highs in the upper 80s. Lows around 70. Chance of precipitation 40%. Sunday and Sunday night, mostly cloudy. A 50% chance of thunderstorms. Highs in the upper 80s. Lows in the upper 60s. The current time is 3:53 p.m. Eastern Daylight Time. Flood watch remains in effect through Tuesday evening. What? Flash flooding caused by excessive rainfall continues to be possible. Where? Portions of Indiana, including the following areas: Clark, Crawford, DuBois, Floyd, Harrison, Orange, Perry, Scott, and Washington and Kentucky, including the following areas: Adair, Allen, Barron, Breckenridge, Bullitt, Butler, Clinton, Cumberland, Edmondson, Grayson, Greene, Hancock, Hardin, Hart, Jefferson, LaRue, Logan, Marion, Meade, Metcalf, Monroe, Nelson, Ohio, Oldham, Russell, Shelby, Simpson, Spencer, Taylor, Warren, and Washington, Kentucky. When, through Tuesday evening. The following impacts are expected: excessive runoff may result in flooding of rivers, creeks, streams, and other low-lying and flood-prone locations. Low water crossings may be flooded. Additional details: ample moisture will move into our region ahead of a slow-moving disturbance. This, combined with an unstable air mass and slow storm movement, will create the potential for locally heavy rainfall. 1 to 2.5 inches is expected to fall for most between now and late Tuesday. However, localized amounts over 3 to 6 inches will be possible. http://www.weather.gov/safety/flood. You should monitor later forecasts and be prepared to take action should flash flood warnings be issued. 3 p.m. Eastern Daylight Time weather conditions across north-central Kentucky and south-central Indiana. At Louisville International, light rain was falling. The temperature was 77 degrees, the dew point 72, and the relative humidity 84%. The wind was south at 8 miles an hour. The pressure was 30.05 inches and falling. At Bowman Field, it was cloudy. The temperature was 77 degrees, the dew point 72, and the relative humidity 84%. The wind was south at 7 miles an hour. The pressure was 30.06 inches and falling. At Jasper, it was partly sunny. The temperature was 78 degrees, the dew point 74, and the relative humidity 87%. The wind was south at 8 miles an hour. The pressure was 30.03 inches and falling.
Once again, at Louisville International, it was 77 degrees with light rain. Elsewhere around the region, at Covington, a thunderstorm was reported with a temperature of 72. Rain was falling with a temperature of 77 at Lexington and 80 at Paducah. It was partly sunny with a temperature of 82 at Jackson, 81 at Bowling Green, and 82 at Nashville. Under partly sunny skies, Evansville reported 79, Bloomington reported 79, and Indianapolis reported 80. At Frankfort, the weather conditions were not available. Now for the official National Weather Service forecast for North Central Kentucky and South Central Indiana, including the Louisville metro area. Today, showers likely and chance of thunderstorms in the morning, then showers and chance of thunderstorms in the afternoon. Some thunderstorms may produce heavy rainfall in the afternoon. Highs in the lower 80s. South winds up to 10 miles an hour. Chance of precipitation 90%. Tonight, mostly cloudy. Chance of thunderstorms until midnight, then showers likely and chance of thunderstorms after midnight. Some thunderstorms may produce heavy rainfall. Lows around 70. South winds 5 to 10 miles an hour. Chance of precipitation 70%. Tuesday, showers likely and chance of thunderstorms. Some thunderstorms may produce heavy rainfall. Highs in the mid-80s. Southwest winds 5 to 15 miles an hour. Chance of precipitation 70%. Tuesday night, showers likely and chance of thunderstorms. Some thunderstorms may produce heavy rainfall until midnight. Lows in the lower 70s. Southwest winds 5 to 10 miles an hour. Chance of precipitation 70%. And now the extended forecast for the radio listening area. Wednesday and Wednesday night, partly cloudy. A 50% chance of thunderstorms. Highs in the lower 90s. Lows in the mid-70s. Thursday and Thursday night, partly cloudy. A 50% chance of thunderstorms. Highs in the lower 90s. Lows in the lower 70s. Friday and Friday night, partly cloudy. A 50% chance of thunderstorms. Highs in the upper 80s. Lows in the upper 60s. Saturday and Saturday night, partly cloudy. Chance of showers and slight chance of thunderstorms. Highs in the upper 80s. Lows around 70. Chance of precipitation 40%. Sunday and Sunday night, mostly cloudy. A 50% chance of thunderstorms. Highs in the upper 80s. Lows in the upper 60s. The current time is 3:59 p.m. Eastern Daylight Time. Flood watch remains in effect through Tuesday evening. What? Flash flooding caused by excessive rainfall continues to be possible. Where? Portions of Indiana, including the following areas: Clark, Crawford, DuBois, Floyd, Harrison, Orange, Perry, Scott, and Washington and Kentucky, including the following areas: Adair, Allen, Barron, Breckenridge, Bullitt, Butler, Clinton, Cumberland, Edmondson, Grayson, Greene, Hancock, Hardin, Hart, Jefferson, LaRue, Logan, Marion, Meade, Metcalf, Monroe, Nelson, Ohio, Oldham, Russell, Shelby, Simpson, Spencer, Taylor, Warren, and Washington, Kentucky. When, through Tuesday evening. The following impacts are expected: excessive runoff may result in flooding of rivers, creeks, streams, and other low-lying and flood-prone locations. Low water crossings may be flooded. Additional details: ample moisture will move into our region ahead of a slow-moving disturbance. This combined with an unstable air mass and slow storm movement will create the potential for locally heavy rainfall. 1 to 2.5 inches is expected to fall for most between now and late Tuesday, however localized amounts over 3 to 6 inches will be possible. http://www.weather.gov/safety/flood You should monitor later forecasts and be prepared to take action should flash flood warnings be issued. 3 p.m. Eastern Daylight Time weather conditions across north central Kentucky and south central Indiana. At Louisville International, light rain was falling.
The temperature was 77 degrees, the dew point 72, and the relative humidity 84%. The wind was south at 8 miles an hour. The pressure was 30.05 inches and falling. At Bowman Field, it was cloudy. The temperature was 77 degrees, the dew point 72, and the relative humidity 84%. The wind was south at 7 miles an hour. The pressure was 30.06 inches and falling. At Jasper, it was partly sunny. The temperature was 78 degrees, the dew point 74, and the relative humidity 87%. The wind was south at 8 miles an hour. The pressure was 30.03 inches and falling. Once again, at Louisville International it was 77 degrees with light rain. Elsewhere around the region, at Covington, a thunderstorm was reported with a temperature of 72. Rain was falling with a temperature of 77 at Lexington and 80 at Paducah. It was partly sunny with a temperature of 82 at Jackson, 81 at Bowling Green, and 82 at Nashville. Under partly sunny skies, Evansville reported 79, Bloomington reported 79, and Indianapolis reported 80. At Frankfort, the weather conditions were not available. The current time is 4:02 p.m. Eastern Daylight Time. Flood watch remains in effect through Tuesday evening. What? Flash flooding caused by excessive rainfall continues to be possible. Where? Portions of Indiana, including the following areas: Clark, Crawford, DuBois, Floyd, Harrison, Orange, Perry, Scott, and Washington and Kentucky, including the following areas: Adair, Allen, Barron, Breckenridge, Bullitt, Butler, Clinton, Cumberland, Edmondson, Grayson, Greene, Hancock, Hardin, Hart, Jefferson, LaRue, Logan, Marion, Meade, Metcalf, Monroe, Nelson, Ohio, Oldham, Russell, Shelby, Simpson, Spencer, Taylor, Warren, and Washington, Kentucky. When, through Tuesday evening. The following impacts are expected: excessive runoff may result in flooding of rivers, creeks, streams, and other low-lying and flood-prone locations. Low water crossings may be flooded. Additional details: ample moisture will move into our region ahead of a slow-moving disturbance. This combined with an unstable air mass and slow storm movement will create the potential for locally heavy rainfall. 1 to 2.5 inches is expected to fall for most between now and late Tuesday, however localized amounts over 3 to 6 inches will be possible. http://www.weather.gov/safety/flood You should monitor later forecasts and be prepared to take action should flash flood warnings be issued. 4 p.m. Eastern Daylight Time weather conditions across north-central Kentucky and south-central Indiana. At Louisville International, it was cloudy. The temperature was 78 degrees, the dew point 73, and the relative humidity 84%. The wind was southeast at 9 miles an hour. The pressure was 30.05 inches and steady. At Bowman Field, it was partly sunny. The temperature was 78 degrees, the dew point 73, and the relative humidity 84%. The wind was south at 10 miles an hour. The pressure was 30.06 inches and steady. At Jasper, it was partly sunny. The temperature was 82 degrees, the dew point 74, and the relative humidity 76%. The wind was south at 9 miles an hour. The pressure was 30.02 inches and falling. Once again, at Louisville International it was 78 degrees under cloudy skies. Elsewhere around the region, rain was falling, with a temperature of 73 at Lexington and 74 at Covington. At Nashville, thunder was reported, with a temperature of 81. It was partly sunny, with a temperature of 83 at Jackson, 79 at Bowling Green, 83 at Paducah, 83 at Evansville, and 79 at Bloomington. At Indianapolis, it was cloudy, with a temperature of 81. At Frankfort, the weather conditions were not available. Now for the official National Weather Service forecast for north-central Kentucky and south-central Indiana, including the Louisville metro area. Today, showers likely and chance of thunderstorms in the morning, then showers and chance of thunderstorms in the afternoon.
Some thunderstorms may produce heavy rainfall in the afternoon. Highs in the lower 80s. South winds up to 10 miles an hour. Chance of precipitation 90%. Tonight, mostly cloudy. Chance of thunderstorms until midnight, then showers likely and chance of thunderstorms after midnight. Some thunderstorms may produce heavy rainfall. Lows around 70. South winds 5 to 10 miles an hour. Chance of precipitation 70%. Tuesday, showers likely and chance of thunderstorms. Some thunderstorms may produce heavy rainfall. Highs in the mid-80s. Southwest winds 5 to 15 miles an hour. Chance of precipitation 70%. Tuesday night, showers likely and chance of thunderstorms. Some thunderstorms may produce heavy rainfall until midnight. Lows in the lower 70s. Southwest winds 5 to 10 miles an hour. Chance of precipitation 70%. And now the extended forecast for the radio listening area. Wednesday and Wednesday night, partly cloudy. A 50% chance of thunderstorms. Highs in the lower 90s. Lows in the mid-70s. Thursday and Thursday night, partly cloudy. A 50% chance of thunderstorms. Highs in the lower 90s. Lows in the lower 70s. Friday and Friday night, partly cloudy. A 50% chance of thunderstorms. Highs in the upper 80s. Lows in the upper 60s. Saturday and Saturday night, partly cloudy. Chance of showers and slight chance of thunderstorms. Highs in the upper 80s. Lows around 70. Chance of precipitation 40%. Sunday and Sunday night, mostly cloudy. A 50% chance of thunderstorms. Highs in the upper 80s. Lows in the upper 60s. The current time is 4:08 p.m. Eastern Daylight Time. Flood watch remains in effect through Tuesday evening. What? Flash flooding caused by excessive rainfall continues to be possible. Where? Portions of Indiana, including the following areas: Clark, Crawford, DuBois, Floyd, Harrison, Orange, Perry, Scott, and Washington and Kentucky, including the following areas: Adair, Allen, Barron, Breckenridge, Bullitt, Butler, Clinton, Cumberland, Edmondson, Grayson, Greene, Hancock, Hardin, Hart, Jefferson, LaRue, Logan, Marion, Meade, Metcalf, Monroe, Nelson, Ohio, Oldham, Russell, Shelby, Simpson, Spencer, Taylor, Warren, and Washington, Kentucky. When, through Tuesday evening. The following impacts are expected: excessive runoff may result in flooding of rivers, creeks, streams, and other low-lying and flood-prone locations. Low water crossings may be flooded. Additional details: ample moisture will move into our region ahead of a slow-moving disturbance. This, combined with an unstable air mass and slow storm movement, will create the potential for locally heavy rainfall. 1 to 2.5 inches is expected to fall for most between now and late Tuesday. However, localized amounts over 3 to 6 inches will be possible. http://www.weather.gov/safety/flood. You should monitor later forecasts and be prepared to take action should flash flood warnings be issued. Flood watch remains in effect through Tuesday evening. What? Flash flooding caused by excessive rainfall continues to be possible. Where? Portions of Indiana, including the following areas: Clark, Crawford, DuBois, Floyd, Harrison, Orange, Perry, Scott, and Washington and Kentucky, including the following areas: Adair, Allen, Barron, Breckenridge, Bullitt, Butler, Clinton, Cumberland, Edmondson, Grayson, Greene, Hancock, Hardin, Hart, Jefferson, LaRue, Logan, Marion, Meade, Metcalf, Monroe, Nelson, Ohio, Oldham, Russell, Shelby, Simpson, Spencer, Taylor, Warren, and Washington, Kentucky. When, through Tuesday evening. The following impacts are expected: excessive runoff may result in flooding of rivers, creeks, streams, and other low-lying and flood-prone locations. Low water crossings may be flooded. Additional details: ample moisture will move into our region ahead of a slow-moving disturbance.
This combined with an unstable air mass and slow storm movement will create the potential for locally heavy rainfall. 1 to 2.5 inches is expected to fall for most between now and late Tuesday. However, localized amounts over 3 to 6 inches will be possible. http://www.weather.gov/safety/flood. You should monitor later forecasts and be prepared to take action should flash flood warnings be issued. 4 p.m. Eastern Daylight Time weather conditions across north central Kentucky and south central Indiana. At Louisville International, it was cloudy. The temperature was 78 degrees, the dew point 73, and the relative humidity 84%. The wind was southeast at 9 miles an hour. The pressure was 30.05 inches and steady. At Bowman Field, it was cloudy. The temperature was 78 degrees, the dew point 73, and the relative humidity 84%. The wind was south at 10 miles an hour. The pressure was 30.06 inches and steady. At Jasper, it was partly sunny. The temperature was 82 degrees, the dew point 74, and the relative humidity 76%. The wind was south at 9 miles an hour. The pressure was 30.02 inches and falling. Once again, at Louisville International, it was 78 degrees under cloudy skies. Elsewhere around the region, rain was falling, with a temperature of 73 at Lexington and 74 at Covington. At Nashville, thunder was reported, with a temperature of 81. At Evansville, it was mostly sunny, with a temperature of 83. It was partly sunny, with a temperature of 83 at Jackson, 79 at Bowling Green, 83 at Paducah, and 79 at Bloomington. At Indianapolis, it was cloudy, with a temperature of 81. At Frankfort, the weather conditions were not available. The current time is 4:12 p.m. Eastern Daylight Time. Now for the official National Weather Service forecast for North Central Kentucky and South Central Indiana, including the Louisville metro area. Tonight, mostly cloudy. Chance of thunderstorms this evening and overnight, then showers likely and chance of thunderstorms late in the night. Some thunderstorms may produce heavy rainfall. Lows in the lower 70s. South winds 5 to 10 miles an hour. Chance of precipitation 70%. Tuesday, showers likely and chance of thunderstorms. Some thunderstorms may produce heavy rainfall. Highs in the mid-80s. Southwest winds 5 to 15 miles an hour. Chance of precipitation 70%. Tuesday night, showers and chance of thunderstorms. Some thunderstorms may produce heavy rainfall until midnight. Lows in the lower 70s. Southwest winds 5 to 10 miles an hour. Chance of precipitation 80%. Wednesday, mostly sunny. Showers likely and chance of thunderstorms in the morning, then chance of showers in the afternoon. Highs in the lower 90s. Southwest winds 5 to 15 miles an hour. Chance of precipitation 70%. Wednesday night, mostly clear. Lows in the mid-70s. Southwest winds 5 to 10 miles an hour. And now the extended forecast for the radio listening area. Thursday and Thursday night, partly cloudy. A 50% chance of thunderstorms. Highs in the lower 90s. Lows in the mid-70s. Friday and Friday night, partly cloudy. A 50% chance of thunderstorms. Highs in the upper 80s. Lows in the mid-60s. Saturday and Saturday night, partly cloudy. A 20% chance of thunderstorms. Highs in the upper 80s. Lows in the upper 60s. Sunday and Sunday night, mostly cloudy. A 50% chance of thunderstorms. Highs in the upper 80s. Lows in the mid-60s. Monday and Monday night, partly cloudy. Chance of showers and slight chance of thunderstorms. Highs in the mid-80s. Lows in the lower 60s. Chance of precipitation 40%. Flood watch remains in effect through Tuesday evening. What? Flash flooding caused by excessive rainfall continues to be possible. Where? Portions of Indiana, including the following areas,
Clark, Crawford, DuBois, Floyd, Harrison, Orange, Perry, Scott, and Washington and Kentucky, including the following areas: Adair, Allen, Barron, Breckenridge, Bullitt, Butler, Clinton, Cumberland, Edmondson, Grayson, Green, Hancock, Hardin, Hart, Jefferson, LaRue, Logan, Marion, Meade, Metcalf, Monroe, Nelson, Ohio, Oldham, Russell, Shelby, Simpson, Spencer, Taylor, Warren, and Washington, Kentucky. When, through Tuesday evening. The following impacts are expected: excessive runoff may result in flooding of rivers, creeks, streams, and other low-lying and flood-prone locations. Low water crossings may be flooded. Additional details: ample moisture will move into our region ahead of a slow-moving disturbance. This, combined with an unstable air mass and slow storm movement, will create the potential for locally heavy rainfall. 1 to 2.5 inches is expected to fall for most between now and late Tuesday. However, localized amounts over 3 to 6 inches will be possible. http://www.weather.gov/safety/flood. You should monitor later forecasts and be prepared to take action should flash flood warnings be issued. The current time is 4:17 p.m. Eastern Daylight Time. 4 p.m. Eastern Daylight Time weather conditions across north-central Kentucky and south-central Indiana. At Louisville International, it was cloudy. The temperature was 78 degrees, the dew point 73, and the relative humidity 84%. The wind was southeast at 9 miles an hour. The pressure was 30.05 inches and steady. At Bowman Field, it was cloudy. The temperature was 78 degrees, the dew point 73, and the relative humidity 84%. The wind was south at 10 miles an hour. The pressure was 30.06 inches and steady. At Jasper, it was partly sunny. The temperature was 82 degrees, the dew point 74, and the relative humidity 76%. The wind was south at 9 miles an hour. The pressure was 30.02 inches and falling. Once again, at Louisville International, it was 78 degrees under cloudy skies. Elsewhere around the region, rain was falling, with a temperature of 73 at Lexington and 74 at Covington. At Nashville, thunder was reported, with a temperature of 81. At Evansville, it was mostly sunny, with a temperature of 83. It was partly sunny, with a temperature of 83 at Jackson, 79 at Bowling Green, 83 at Paducah, and 79 at Bloomington. At Indianapolis, it was cloudy, with a temperature of 81. At Frankfort, the weather conditions were not available. Now for the official National Weather Service forecast for north-central Kentucky and south-central Indiana, including the Louisville metro area. Tonight, mostly cloudy. Chance of thunderstorms this evening and overnight, then showers likely and chance of thunderstorms late in the night. Some thunderstorms may produce heavy rainfall. Lows in the lower 70s. South winds 5 to 10 miles an hour. Chance of precipitation 70%. Tuesday, showers likely and chance of thunderstorms. Some thunderstorms may produce heavy rainfall. Highs in the mid-80s. Southwest winds 5 to 15 miles an hour. Chance of precipitation 70%. Tuesday night, showers and chance of thunderstorms. Some thunderstorms may produce heavy rainfall until midnight. Lows in the lower 70s. Southwest winds 5 to 10 miles an hour. Chance of precipitation 80%. Wednesday, mostly sunny. Showers likely and chance of thunderstorms in the morning, then chance of showers in the afternoon. Highs in the lower 90s. Southwest winds 5 to 15 miles an hour. Chance of precipitation 70%. Wednesday night, mostly clear. Lows in the mid-70s. Southwest winds 5 to 10 miles an hour. And now the extended forecast for the radio listening area. Thursday and Thursday night, partly cloudy. A 50% chance of thunderstorms. Highs in the lower 90s. Lows in the mid-70s. Friday and Friday night, partly cloudy. A 50% chance of thunderstorms. Highs in the upper 80s.
lows in the mid-60s. Saturday and Saturday night, partly cloudy. A 20% chance of thunderstorms. Highs in the upper 80s. Lows in the upper 60s. Sunday and Sunday night, mostly cloudy. A 50% chance of thunderstorms. Highs in the upper 80s. Lows in the mid-60s. Monday and Monday night, partly cloudy. Chance of showers and slight chance of thunderstorms. Highs in the mid-80s. Lows in the lower 60s. Chance of precipitation 40%.

Floyd, Harrison, Orange, Perry, Scott, and Washington and Kentucky, including the following areas: Adair, Allen, Barron, Breckenridge, Bullitt, Butler, Clinton, Cumberland, Edmondson, Grayson, Green, Hancock, Hardin, Hart, Jefferson, LaRue, Logan, Marion, Meade, Metcalf, Monroe, Nelson, Ohio, Oldham, Russell, Shelby, Simpson, Spencer, Taylor, Warren, and Washington, Kentucky. When, through Tuesday evening. The following impacts are expected: excessive runoff may result in flooding of rivers, creeks, streams, and other low-lying and flood-prone locations. Low water crossings may be flooded. Additional details: ample moisture will move into our region ahead of a slow-moving disturbance. This, combined with an unstable air mass and slow storm movement, will create the potential for locally heavy rainfall. 1 to 2.5 inches is expected to fall for most between now and late Tuesday. However, localized amounts over 3 to 6 inches will be possible. http://www.weather.gov/safety/flood. You should monitor later forecasts and be prepared to take action should flash flood warnings be issued. The current time is 4:23 p.m. Eastern Daylight Time. 4 p.m. Eastern Daylight Time weather conditions across north-central Kentucky and south-central Indiana. At Louisville International, it was cloudy. The temperature was 78 degrees, the dew point 73, and the relative humidity 84%. The wind was southeast at 9 miles an hour. The pressure was 30.05 inches and steady. At Bowman Field, it was cloudy. The temperature was 78 degrees, the dew point 73, and the relative humidity 84%. The wind was south at 10 miles an hour. The pressure was 30.06 inches and steady. At Jasper, it was partly sunny. The temperature was 82 degrees, the dew point 74, and the relative humidity 76%. The wind was south at 9 miles an hour. The pressure was 30.02 inches and falling. Once again, at Louisville International, it was 78 degrees under cloudy skies. Elsewhere around the region, rain was falling, with a temperature of 73 at Lexington and 74 at Covington. At Nashville, thunder was reported, with a temperature of 81. At Evansville, it was mostly sunny, with a temperature of 83. It was partly sunny, with a temperature of 83 at Jackson, 79 at Bowling Green, 83 at Paducah, and 79 at Bloomington. At Indianapolis, it was cloudy, with a temperature of 81. At Frankfort, the weather conditions were not available. Now for the official National Weather Service forecast for north-central Kentucky and south-central Indiana, including the Louisville metro area. Tonight, mostly cloudy. Chance of thunderstorms this evening and overnight, then showers likely and chance of thunderstorms late in the night. Some thunderstorms may produce heavy rainfall. Lows in the lower 70s. South winds 5 to 10 miles an hour. Chance of precipitation 70%. Tuesday, showers likely and chance of thunderstorms. Some thunderstorms may produce heavy rainfall. Highs in the mid-80s. Southwest winds 5 to 15 miles an hour. Chance of precipitation 70%. Tuesday night, showers and chance of thunderstorms. Some thunderstorms may produce heavy rainfall until midnight. Lows in the lower 70s. Southwest winds 5 to 10 miles an hour. Chance of precipitation 80%. Wednesday, mostly sunny. Showers likely and chance of thunderstorms in the morning, then chance of showers in the afternoon. Highs in the lower 90s. Southwest winds 5 to 15 miles an hour. Chance of precipitation 70%. Wednesday night, mostly clear. Lows in the mid-70s. Southwest winds 5 to 10 miles an hour. And now the extended forecast for the radio listening area. Thursday and Thursday night, partly cloudy. A 50% chance of thunderstorms. Highs in the lower 90s. Lows in the mid-70s. Friday and Friday night, partly cloudy. A 50% chance of thunderstorms. Highs in the upper 80s. Lows in the mid-60s.

Saturday and Saturday night, partly cloudy. A 20% chance of thunderstorms. Highs in the upper 80s. Lows in the upper 60s. Sunday and Sunday night, mostly cloudy. A 50% chance of thunderstorms. Highs in the upper 80s. Lows in the mid-60s. Monday and Monday night, partly cloudy. Chance of showers and slight chance of thunderstorms. Highs in the mid-80s. Lows in the lower 60s. Chance of precipitation 40%. The current time is 4:27 p.m. Eastern Daylight Time. Flood watch remains in effect through Tuesday evening. What? Flash flooding caused by excessive rainfall continues to be possible. Where? Portions of Indiana, including the following areas: Clark, Crawford, DuBois, Floyd, Harrison, Orange, Perry, Scott, and Washington and Kentucky, including the following areas: Adair, Allen, Barron, Breckenridge, Bullitt, Butler, Clinton, Cumberland, Edmondson, Grayson, Greene, Hancock, Hardin, Hart, Jefferson, LaRue, Logan, Marion, Meade, Metcalf, Monroe, Nelson, Ohio, Oldham, Russell, Shelby, Simpson, Spencer, Taylor, Warren, and Washington, Kentucky. When, through Tuesday evening. The following impacts are expected: excessive runoff may result in flooding of rivers, creeks, streams, and other low-lying and flood-prone locations. Low water crossings may be flooded. Additional details: ample moisture will move into our region ahead of a slow-moving disturbance. This, combined with an unstable air mass and slow storm movement, will create the potential for locally heavy rainfall. 1 to 2.5 inches is expected to fall for most between now and late Tuesday. However, localized amounts over 3 to 6 inches will be possible. http://www.weather.gov/safety/ Flood you should monitor later forecasts and be prepared to take action should flash flood warnings be issued. 4 p.m. Eastern Daylight Time weather conditions across north-central Kentucky and south-central Indiana. At Louisville International, it was cloudy. The temperature was 78 degrees, the dew point 73, and the relative humidity 84%. The wind was southeast at 9 miles an hour. The pressure was 30.05 inches and steady. At Bowman Field, it was cloudy. The temperature was 78 degrees, the dew point 73, and the relative humidity 84%. The wind was south at 10 miles an hour. The pressure was 30.06 inches and steady. At Jasper, it was partly sunny. The temperature was 82 degrees, the dew point 74, and the relative humidity 76%. The wind was south at 9 miles an hour. The pressure was 30.02 inches and falling. Once again, at Louisville International, it was 78 degrees under cloudy skies. Elsewhere around the region, rain was falling, with a temperature of 73 at Lexington and 74 at Covington. At Nashville, thunder was reported, with a temperature of 81. At Evansville, it was mostly sunny, with a temperature of 83. It was partly sunny, with a temperature of 83 at Jackson, 79 at Bowling Green, 83 at Paducah, and 79 at Bloomington. At Indianapolis, it was cloudy, with a temperature of 81. At Frankfort, the weather conditions were not available. Now for the official National Weather Service forecast for north-central Kentucky and south-central Indiana, including the Louisville metro area. Tonight, mostly cloudy. Chance of thunderstorms this evening and overnight, then showers likely and chance of thunderstorms late in the night. Some thunderstorms may produce heavy rainfall. Lows in the lower 70s. South winds 5 to 10 miles an hour. Chance of precipitation 70%. Tuesday, showers likely and chance of thunderstorms. Some thunderstorms may produce heavy rainfall. Highs in the mid-80s. Southwest winds 5 to 15 miles an hour. Chance of precipitation 70%. Tuesday night, showers and chance of thunderstorms. Some thunderstorms may produce heavy rainfall until midnight. Lows in the lower 70s. Southwest winds 5 to 10 miles an hour. Chance of precipitation 80%.
Wednesday, mostly sunny. Showers likely and chance of thunderstorms in the morning, then chance of showers in the afternoon. Highs in the lower 90s. Southwest winds 5 to 15 miles an hour. Chance of precipitation 70%. Wednesday night, mostly clear. Lows in the mid-70s. Southwest winds 5 to 10 miles an hour. And now the extended forecast for the radio listening area. Thursday and Thursday night, partly cloudy. A 50% chance of thunderstorms. Highs in the lower 90s. Lows in the mid-70s. Friday and Friday night, partly cloudy. A 50% chance of thunderstorms. Highs in the upper 80s. Lows in the mid-60s. Saturday and Saturday night, partly cloudy. A 20% chance of thunderstorms. Highs in the upper 80s. Lows in the upper 60s. Sunday and Sunday night, mostly cloudy. A 50% chance of thunderstorms. Highs in the upper 80s. Lows in the mid-60s. Monday and Monday night, partly cloudy. Chance of showers and slight chance of thunderstorms. Highs in the mid-80s. Lows in the lower 60s. Chance of precipitation 40%. The current time is 4:33 p.m. Eastern Daylight Time. Flood watch remains in effect through Tuesday evening. What? Flash flooding caused by excessive rainfall continues to be possible. Where? Portions of Indiana, including the following areas: Clark, Crawford, DuBois, Floyd, Harrison, Orange, Perry, Scott, and Washington and Kentucky, including the following areas: Adair, Allen, Barron, Breckenridge, Bullitt, Butler, Clinton, Cumberland, Edmondson, Grayson, Greene, Hancock, Hardin, Hart, Jefferson, LaRue, Logan, Marion, Meade, Metcalf, Monroe, Nelson, Ohio, Oldham, Russell, Shelby, Simpson, Spencer, Taylor, Warren, and Washington, Kentucky. When, through Tuesday evening. The following impacts are expected: excessive runoff may result in flooding of rivers, creeks, streams, and other low-lying and flood-prone locations. Low water crossings may be flooded. Additional details: ample moisture will move into our region ahead of a slow-moving disturbance. This combined with an unstable air mass and slow storm movement will create the potential for locally heavy rainfall. 1 to 2.5 inches is expected to fall for most between now and late Tuesday, however localized amounts over 3 to 6 inches will be possible. http://www.weather.gov/safety/flood You should monitor later forecasts and be prepared to take action should flash flood warnings be issued. 4 p.m. Eastern Daylight Time weather conditions across north-central Kentucky and south-central Indiana. At Louisville International, it was cloudy. The temperature was 78 degrees, the dew point 73, and the relative humidity 84%. The wind was southeast at 9 miles an hour. The pressure was 30.05 inches and steady. At Bowman Field, it was cloudy. The temperature was 78 degrees, the dew point 73, and the relative humidity 84%. The wind was south at 10 miles an hour. The pressure was 30.06 inches and steady. At Jasper, it was partly sunny. The temperature was 82 degrees, the dew point 74, and the relative humidity 76%. The wind was south at 9 miles an hour. The pressure was 30.02 inches and falling. Once again, at Louisville International, it was 78 degrees under cloudy skies. Elsewhere around the region, rain was falling, with a temperature of 73 at Lexington and 74 at Covington. At Nashville, thunder was reported, with a temperature of 81. At Evansville, it was mostly sunny, with a temperature of 83. It was partly sunny, with a temperature of 83 at Jackson, 79 at Bowling Green, 83 at Paducah, and 79 at Bloomington. At Indianapolis, it was cloudy, with a temperature of 81. At Frankfort, the weather conditions were not available. Now for the official National Weather Service forecast for north-central Kentucky and south-central Indiana, including the Louisville metro area. Tonight, mostly cloudy.
chance of thunderstorms this evening and overnight, then showers likely and chance of thunderstorms late in the night. Some thunderstorms may produce heavy rainfall. Lows in the lower 70s. South winds 5 to 10 miles an hour. Chance of precipitation 70%. Tuesday, showers likely and chance of thunderstorms. Some thunderstorms may produce heavy rainfall. Highs in the mid-80s. Southwest winds 5 to 15 miles an hour. Chance of precipitation 70%. Tuesday night, showers and chance of thunderstorms. Some thunderstorms may produce heavy rainfall until midnight. Lows in the lower 70s. Southwest winds 5 to 10 miles an hour. Chance of precipitation 80%. Wednesday, mostly sunny. Showers likely and chance of thunderstorms in the morning, then chance of showers in the afternoon. Highs in the lower 90s. Southwest winds 5 to 15 miles an hour. Chance of precipitation 70%. Wednesday night, mostly clear. Lows in the mid-70s. Southwest winds 5 to 10 miles an hour. And now the extended forecast for the radio listening area. Thursday and Thursday night, partly cloudy. A 50% chance of thunderstorms. Highs in the lower 90s. Lows in the mid-70s. Friday and Friday night, partly cloudy. A 50% chance of thunderstorms. Highs in the upper 80s. Lows in the mid-60s. Saturday and Saturday night, partly cloudy. A 20% chance of thunderstorms. Highs in the upper 80s. Lows in the upper 60s. Sunday and Sunday night, mostly cloudy. A 50% chance of thunderstorms. Highs in the upper 80s. Lows in the mid-60s. Monday and Monday night, partly cloudy. Chance of showers and slight chance of thunderstorms. Highs in the mid-80s. Lows in the lower 60s. Chance of precipitation 40%. The current time is 4:38 p.m. Eastern Daylight Time. Flood watch remains in effect through Tuesday evening. What? Flash flooding caused by excessive rainfall continues to be possible. Where? Portions of Indiana, including the following areas: Clark, Crawford, DuBois, Floyd, Harrison, Orange, Perry, Scott, and Washington and Kentucky, including the following areas: Adair, Allen, Barron, Breckenridge, Bullitt, Butler, Clinton, Cumberland, Edmondson, Grayson, Greene, Hancock, Hardin, Hart, Jefferson, LaRue, Logan, Marion, Meade, Metcalf, Monroe, Nelson, Ohio, Oldham, Russell, Shelby, Simpson, Spencer, Taylor, Warren, and Washington, Kentucky. When, through Tuesday evening. The following impacts are expected: excessive runoff may result in flooding of rivers, creeks, streams, and other low-lying and flood-prone locations. Low water crossings may be flooded. Additional details: ample moisture will move into our region ahead of a slow-moving disturbance. This combined with an unstable air mass and slow storm movement will create the potential for locally heavy rainfall. 1 to 2.5 inches is expected to fall for most between now and late Tuesday, however localized amounts over 3 to 6 inches will be possible. http://www.weather.gov/safety/ Flood you should monitor later forecasts and be prepared to take action should flash flood warnings be issued. 4 p.m. Eastern Daylight Time weather conditions across north-central Kentucky and south-central Indiana. At Louisville International, it was cloudy. The temperature was 78 degrees, the dew point 73, and the relative humidity 84%. The wind was southeast at 9 miles an hour. The pressure was 30.05 inches and steady. At Bowman Field, it was cloudy. The temperature was 78 degrees, the dew point 73, and the relative humidity 84%. The wind was south at 10 miles an hour. The pressure was 30.06 inches and steady. At Jasper, it was partly sunny. The temperature was 82 degrees, the dew point 74, and the relative humidity 76%. The wind was south at 9 miles an hour. The pressure was 30.02 inches and falling. Once again,
At Louisville International, it was 78 degrees under cloudy skies. Elsewhere around the region, rain was falling, with a temperature of 73 at Lexington and 74 at Covington. At Nashville, thunder was reported, with a temperature of 81. At Evansville, it was mostly sunny, with a temperature of 83. It was partly sunny, with a temperature of 83 at Jackson, 79 at Bowling Green, 83 at Paducah, and 79 at Bloomington. At Indianapolis, it was cloudy, with a temperature of 81. At Frankfort, the weather conditions were not available. Now for the official National Weather Service forecast for North Central Kentucky and South Central Indiana, including the Louisville metro area. Tonight, mostly cloudy. Chance of thunderstorms this evening and overnight, then showers likely and chance of thunderstorms late in the night. Some thunderstorms may produce heavy rainfall. Lows in the lower 70s. South winds 5 to 10 miles an hour. Chance of precipitation 70%. Tuesday, showers likely and chance of thunderstorms. Some thunderstorms may produce heavy rainfall. Highs in the mid-80s. Southwest winds 5 to 15 miles an hour. Chance of precipitation 70%. Tuesday night, showers and chance of thunderstorms. Some thunderstorms may produce heavy rainfall until midnight. Lows in the lower 70s. Southwest winds 5 to 10 miles an hour. Chance of precipitation 80%. Wednesday, mostly sunny. Showers likely and chance of thunderstorms in the morning, then chance of showers in the afternoon. Highs in the lower 90s. Southwest winds 5 to 15 miles an hour. Chance of precipitation 70%. Wednesday night, mostly clear. Lows in the mid-70s. Southwest winds 5 to 10 miles an hour. And now the extended forecast for the radio listening area. Thursday and Thursday night, partly cloudy. A 50% chance of thunderstorms. Highs in the lower 90s. Lows in the mid-70s. Friday and Friday night, partly cloudy. A 50% chance of thunderstorms. Highs in the upper 80s. Lows in the mid-60s. Saturday and Saturday night, partly cloudy. A 20% chance of thunderstorms. Highs in the upper 80s. Lows in the upper 60s. Sunday and Sunday night, mostly cloudy. A 50% chance of thunderstorms. Highs in the upper 80s. Lows in the mid-60s. Monday and Monday night, partly cloudy. Chance of showers and slight chance of thunderstorms. Highs in the mid-80s. Lows in the lower 60s. Chance of precipitation 40%. The current time is 4:44 p.m. Eastern Daylight Time. Flood watch remains in effect through Tuesday evening. What? Flash flooding caused by excessive rainfall continues to be possible. Where? Portions of Indiana, including the following areas: Clark, Crawford, DuBois, Floyd, Harrison, Orange, Perry, Scott, and Washington and Kentucky, including the following areas: Adair, Allen, Barron, Breckenridge, Bullitt, Butler, Clinton, Cumberland, Edmondson, Grayson, Greene, Hancock, Hardin, Hart, Jefferson, LaRue, Logan, Marion, Meade, Metcalf, Monroe, Nelson, Ohio, Oldham, Russell, Shelby, Simpson, Spencer, Taylor, Warren, and Washington, Kentucky. When, through Tuesday evening. The following impacts are expected: excessive runoff may result in flooding of rivers, creeks, streams, and other low-lying and flood-prone locations. Low water crossings may be flooded. Additional details: ample moisture will move into our region ahead of a slow-moving disturbance. This combined with an unstable air mass and slow storm movement will create the potential for locally heavy rainfall. 1 to 2.5 inches is expected to fall for most between now and late Tuesday, however localized amounts over 3 to 6 inches will be possible. http://www.weather.gov/safety/flood You should monitor later forecasts and be prepared to take action should flash flood warnings be issued. 4 p.m. Eastern Daylight Time weather conditions across north central Kentucky and south central Indiana.
At Louisville International, it was cloudy. The temperature was 78 degrees, the dew point 73, and the relative humidity 84%. The wind was southeast at 9 miles an hour. The pressure was 30.05 inches and steady. At Bowman Field, it was cloudy. The temperature was 78 degrees, the dew point 73, and the relative humidity 84%. The wind was south at 10 miles an hour. The pressure was 30.06 inches and steady. At Jasper, it was partly sunny. The temperature was 82 degrees, the dew point 74, and the relative humidity 76%. The wind was south at 9 miles an hour. The pressure was 30.02 inches and falling. Once again, at Louisville International, it was 78 degrees under cloudy skies. Elsewhere around the region, rain was falling, with a temperature of 73 at Lexington and 74 at Covington. At Nashville, thunder was reported, with a temperature of 81. At Evansville, it was mostly sunny, with a temperature of 83. It was partly sunny, with a temperature of 83 at Jackson, 79 at Bowling Green, 83 at Paducah, and 79 at Bloomington. At Indianapolis, it was cloudy, with a temperature of 81. At Frankfort, the weather conditions were not available. Now for the official National Weather Service forecast for North Central Kentucky and South Central Indiana, including the Louisville metro area. Tonight, mostly cloudy. Chance of thunderstorms this evening and overnight, then showers likely and chance of thunderstorms late in the night. Some thunderstorms may produce heavy rainfall. Lows in the lower 70s. South winds 5 to 10 miles an hour. Chance of precipitation 70%. Tuesday, showers likely and chance of thunderstorms. Some thunderstorms may produce heavy rainfall. Highs in the mid-80s. Southwest winds 5 to 15 miles an hour. Chance of precipitation 70%. Tuesday night, showers and chance of thunderstorms. Some thunderstorms may produce heavy rainfall until midnight. Lows in the lower 70s. Southwest winds 5 to 10 miles an hour. Chance of precipitation 80%. Wednesday, mostly sunny. Showers likely and chance of thunderstorms in the morning, then chance of showers in the afternoon. Highs in the lower 90s. Southwest winds 5 to 15 miles an hour. Chance of precipitation 70%. Wednesday night, mostly clear. Lows in the mid-70s. Southwest winds 5 to 10 miles an hour. And now the extended forecast for the radio listening area. Thursday and Thursday night, partly cloudy. A 50% chance of thunderstorms. Highs in the lower 90s. Lows in the mid-70s. Friday and Friday night, partly cloudy. A 50% chance of thunderstorms. Highs in the upper 80s. Lows in the mid-60s. Saturday and Saturday night, partly cloudy. A 20% chance of thunderstorms. Highs in the upper 80s. Lows in the upper 60s. Sunday and Sunday night, mostly cloudy. A 50% chance of thunderstorms. Highs in the upper 80s. Lows in the mid-60s. Monday and Monday night, partly cloudy. Chance of showers and slight chance of thunderstorms. Highs in the mid-80s. Lows in the lower 60s. Chance of precipitation 40%. The current time is 4:50 p.m. Eastern Daylight Time. Flood watch remains in effect through Tuesday evening. What? Flash flooding caused by excessive rainfall continues to be possible. Where? Portions of Indiana, including the following areas: Clark, Crawford, DuBois, Floyd, Harrison, Orange, Perry, Scott, and Washington and Kentucky, including the following areas: Adair, Allen, Barron, Breckenridge, Bullitt, Butler, Clinton, Cumberland, Edmondson, Grayson, Greene, Hancock, Hardin, Hart, Jefferson, LaRue, Logan, Marion, Meade, Metcalf, Monroe, Nelson, Ohio, Oldham, Russell, Shelby, Simpson, Spencer, Taylor, Warren, and Washington, Kentucky. When, through Tuesday evening. The following impacts are expected: excessive runoff may result in flooding of rivers, creeks,
streams, and other low-lying and flood-prone locations. Low-water crossings may be flooded. Additional details, ample moisture will move into our region ahead of a slow-moving disturbance. This combined with an unstable air mass and slow storm movement will create the potential for locally heavy rainfall. 1 to 2.5 inches is expected to fall for most between now and late Tuesday. However, localized amounts over 3 to 6 inches will be possible. http://www.weather.gov/safety/flood You should monitor later forecasts and be prepared to take action should flash flood warnings be issued. 4 p.m. Eastern Daylight Time weather conditions across north-central Kentucky and south-central Indiana. At Louisville International, it was cloudy. The temperature was 78 degrees, the dew point 73, and the relative humidity 84%. The wind was southeast at 9 miles an hour. The pressure was 30.05 inches and steady. At Bowman Field, it was cloudy. The temperature was 78 degrees, the dew point 73, and the relative humidity 84%. The wind was south at 10 miles an hour. The pressure was 30.06 inches and steady. At Jasper, it was partly sunny. The temperature was 82 degrees, the dew point 74, and the relative humidity 76%. The wind was south at 9 miles an hour. The pressure was 30.02 inches and falling. Once again, at Louisville International, it was 78 degrees under cloudy skies. Elsewhere around the region, rain was falling, with a temperature of 73 at Lexington and 74 at Covington. At Nashville, thunder was reported, with a temperature of 81. At Evansville, it was mostly sunny, with a temperature of 83. It was partly sunny, with a temperature of 83 at Jackson, 79 at Bowling Green, 83 at Paducah, and 79 at Bloomington. At Indianapolis, it was cloudy, with a temperature of 81. At Frankfort, the weather conditions were not available. Now for the official National Weather Service forecast for north-central Kentucky and south-central Indiana, including the Louisville metro area. Tonight, mostly cloudy. Chance of thunderstorms this evening and overnight, then showers likely and chance of thunderstorms late in the night. Some thunderstorms may produce heavy rainfall. Lows in the lower 70s. South winds 5 to 10 miles an hour. Chance of precipitation 70%. Tuesday, showers likely and chance of thunderstorms. Some thunderstorms may produce heavy rainfall. Highs in the mid-80s. Southwest winds 5 to 15 miles an hour. Chance of precipitation 70%. Tuesday night, showers and chance of thunderstorms. Some thunderstorms may produce heavy rainfall until midnight. Lows in the lower 70s. Southwest winds 5 to 10 miles an hour. Chance of precipitation 80%. Wednesday, mostly sunny. Showers likely and chance of thunderstorms in the morning, then chance of showers in the afternoon. Highs in the lower 90s. Southwest winds 5 to 15 miles an hour. Chance of precipitation 70%. Wednesday night, mostly clear. Lows in the mid-70s. Southwest winds 5 to 10 miles an hour. And now the extended forecast for the radio listening area. Thursday and Thursday night, partly cloudy. A 50% chance of thunderstorms. Highs in the lower 90s. Lows in the mid-70s. Friday and Friday night, partly cloudy. A 50% chance of thunderstorms. Highs in the upper 80s. Lows in the mid-60s. Saturday and Saturday night, partly cloudy. A 20% chance of thunderstorms. Highs in the upper 80s. Lows in the upper 60s. Sunday and Sunday night, mostly cloudy. A 50% chance of thunderstorms. Highs in the upper 80s. Lows in the mid-60s. Monday and Monday night, partly cloudy. Chance of showers and slight chance of thunderstorms. Highs in the mid-80s. Lows in the lower 60s. Chance of precipitation 40%. The current time is 4:56 p.m. Eastern Daylight Time.
Flood watch remains in effect through Tuesday evening. What? Flash flooding caused by excessive rainfall continues to be possible. Where? Portions of Indiana, including the following areas: Clark, Crawford, DuBois, Floyd, Harrison, Orange, Perry, Scott, and Washington and Kentucky, including the following areas: Adair, Allen, Barron, Breckenridge, Bullitt, Butler, Clinton, Cumberland, Edmondson, Grayson, Greene, Hancock, Hardin, Hart, Jefferson, LaRue, Logan, Marion, Meade, Metcalf, Monroe, Nelson, Ohio, Oldham, Russell, Shelby, Simpson, Spencer, Taylor, Warren, and Washington, Kentucky. When, through Tuesday evening. The following impacts are expected: excessive runoff may result in flooding of rivers, creeks, streams, and other low-lying and flood-prone locations. Low water crossings may be flooded. Additional details: ample moisture will move into our region ahead of a slow-moving disturbance. This, combined with an unstable air mass and slow storm movement, will create the potential for locally heavy rainfall. 1 to 2.5 inches is expected to fall for most between now and late Tuesday. However, localized amounts over 3 to 6 inches will be possible. http://www.weather.gov/safety/ Flood you should monitor later forecasts and be prepared to take action should flash flood warnings be issued. 4 p.m. Eastern Daylight Time weather conditions across north-central Kentucky and south-central Indiana. At Louisville International, it was cloudy. The temperature was 78 degrees, the dew point 73, and the relative humidity 84%. The wind was southeast at 9 miles an hour. The pressure was 30.05 inches and steady. At Bowman Field, it was cloudy. The temperature was 78 degrees, the dew point 73, and the relative humidity 84%. The wind was south at 10 miles an hour. The pressure was 30.06 inches and steady. At Jasper, it was partly sunny. The temperature was 82 degrees, the dew point 74, and the relative humidity 76%. The wind was south at 9 miles an hour. The pressure was 30.02 inches and falling. Once again, at Louisville International, it was 78 degrees under cloudy skies. Elsewhere around the region, rain was falling, with a temperature of 73 at Lexington and 74 at Covington. At Nashville, thunder was reported, with a temperature of 81. At Evansville, it was mostly sunny, with a temperature of 83. It was partly sunny, with a temperature of 83 at Jackson, 79 at Bowling Green, 83 at Paducah, and 79 at Bloomington. At Indianapolis, it was cloudy, with a temperature of 81. At Frankfort, the weather conditions were not available. Now for the official National Weather Service forecast for north-central Kentucky and south-central Indiana, including the Louisville metro area. Tonight, mostly cloudy. Chance of thunderstorms this evening and overnight, then showers likely and chance of thunderstorms late in the night. Some thunderstorms may produce heavy rainfall. Lows in the lower 70s. South winds 5 to 10 miles an hour. Chance of precipitation 70%. Tuesday, showers likely and chance of thunderstorms. Some thunderstorms may produce heavy rainfall. Highs in the mid-80s. Southwest winds 5 to 15 miles an hour. Chance of precipitation 70%. Tuesday night, showers and chance of thunderstorms. Some thunderstorms may produce heavy rainfall until midnight. Lows in the lower 70s. Southwest winds 5 to 10 miles an hour. Chance of precipitation 80%. Wednesday, mostly sunny. Showers likely and chance of thunderstorms in the morning, then chance of showers in the afternoon. Highs in the lower 90s. Southwest winds 5 to 15 miles an hour. Chance of precipitation 70%. Wednesday night, mostly clear. Lows in the mid-70s. Southwest winds 5 to 10 miles an hour. And now the extended forecast for the radio listening area. Thursday and Thursday night, partly cloudy. A 50% chance of thunderstorms. Highs in the lower 90s. Lows in the mid-70s. Friday and Friday night,
partly cloudy. A 50% chance of thunderstorms. Highs in the upper 80s. Lows in the mid 60s. Saturday and Saturday night, partly cloudy. A 20% chance of thunderstorms. Highs in the upper 80s. Lows in the upper 60s. Sunday and Sunday night, mostly cloudy. A 50% chance of thunderstorms. Highs in the upper 80s. Lows in the mid 60s. Monday and Monday night, partly cloudy. Chance of showers and slight chance of thunderstorms. Highs in the mid 80s. Lows in the lower 60s. Chance of precipitation 40%. The current time is 5:02 p.m. Eastern Daylight Time. Flood watch remains in effect through Tuesday evening. What? Flash flooding caused by excessive rainfall continues to be possible. Where? Portions of Indiana, including the following areas: Clark, Crawford, DuBois, Floyd, Harrison, Orange, Perry, Scott, and Washington and Kentucky, including the following areas: Adair, Allen, Barron, Breckenridge, Bullitt, Butler, Clinton, Cumberland, Edmondson, Grayson, Greene, Hancock, Hardin, Hart, Jefferson, LaRue, Logan, Marion, Meade, Metcalf, Monroe, Nelson, Ohio, Oldham, Russell, Shelby, Simpson, Spencer, Taylor, Warren, and Washington, Kentucky. When, through Tuesday evening. The following impacts are expected: excessive runoff may result in flooding of rivers, creeks, streams, and other low-lying and flood-prone locations. Low water crossings may be flooded. Additional details: ample moisture will move into our region ahead of a slow-moving disturbance. This, combined with an unstable air mass and slow storm movement, will create the potential for locally heavy rainfall. 1 to 2.5 inches is expected to fall for most between now and late Tuesday. However, localized amounts over 3 to 6 inches will be possible. http://www.weather.gov/safety/flood. You should monitor later forecasts and be prepared to take action should flash flood warnings be issued. 5 p.m. Eastern Daylight Time weather conditions across north-central Kentucky and south-central Indiana. At Louisville International, it was cloudy. The temperature was 79 degrees, the dew point 72, and the relative humidity 79%. The wind was southeast at 10 miles an hour. The pressure was 30.06 inches and rising. At Bowman Field, it was cloudy. The temperature was 79 degrees, the dew point 73, and the relative humidity 82%. The wind was southeast at 9 miles an hour. The pressure was 30.06 inches and steady. At Jasper, it was partly sunny. The temperature was 83 degrees, the dew point 76, and the relative humidity 79%. The wind was southeast at 14 miles an hour. The pressure was 30.02 inches and steady. Once again, at Louisville International, it was 79 degrees under cloudy skies. Elsewhere around the region, rain was falling, with a temperature of 74 at Lexington and 72 at Nashville. At Evansville, it was mostly sunny, with a temperature of 83. It was partly sunny, with a temperature of 79 at Bowling Green, 86 at Paducah, and 80 at Bloomington. It was cloudy, with a temperature of 76 at Covington and 79 at Indianapolis. At Jackson, rain and fog were reported, with a temperature of 74. At Frankfort, the weather conditions were not available. Now for the official National Weather Service forecast for North Central Kentucky and South Central Indiana, including the Louisville metro area. Tonight, mostly cloudy. Chance of thunderstorms this evening and overnight, then showers likely and chance of thunderstorms late in the night. Some thunderstorms may produce heavy rainfall. Lows in the lower 70s. South winds 5 to 10 miles an hour. Chance of precipitation 70%. Tuesday, showers likely and chance of thunderstorms. Some thunderstorms may produce heavy rainfall. Highs in the mid-80s. Southwest winds 5 to 15 miles an hour. Chance of precipitation 70%. Tuesday night, showers and chance of thunderstorms. Some thunderstorms may produce heavy rainfall until midnight.
lows in the lower 70s. Southwest winds 5 to 10 miles an hour. Chance of precipitation 80%. Wednesday, mostly sunny. Showers likely and chance of thunderstorms in the morning, then chance of showers in the afternoon. Highs in the lower 90s. Southwest winds 5 to 15 miles an hour. Chance of precipitation 70%. Wednesday night, mostly clear. Lows in the mid-70s. Southwest winds 5 to 10 miles an hour. And now the extended forecast for the radio listening area. Thursday and Thursday night, partly cloudy. A 50% chance of thunderstorms. Highs in the lower 90s. Lows in the mid-70s. Friday and Friday night, partly cloudy. A 50% chance of thunderstorms. Highs in the upper 80s. Lows in the mid-60s. Saturday and Saturday night, partly cloudy. A 20% chance of thunderstorms. Highs in the upper 80s. Lows in the upper 60s. Sunday and Sunday night, mostly cloudy. A 50% chance of thunderstorms. Highs in the upper 80s. Lows in the mid-60s. Monday and Monday night, partly cloudy. Chance of showers and slight chance of thunderstorms. Highs in the mid-80s. Lows in the lower 60s. Chance of precipitation 40%. The current time is 5:08 p.m. Eastern Daylight Time. Flood watch remains in effect through Tuesday evening. What? Flash flooding caused by excessive rainfall continues to be possible. Where? Portions of Indiana, including the following areas: Clark, Crawford, DuBois, Floyd, Harrison, Orange, Perry, Scott, and Washington and Kentucky, including the following areas: Adair, Allen, Barron, Breckenridge, Bullitt, Butler, Clinton, Cumberland, Edmondson, Grayson, Greene, Hancock, Hardin, Hart, Jefferson, LaRue, Logan, Marion, Meade, Metcalf, Monroe, Nelson, Ohio, Oldham, Russell, Shelby, Simpson, Spencer, Taylor, Warren, and Washington, Kentucky. When, through Tuesday evening. The following impacts are expected: excessive runoff may result in flooding of rivers, creeks, streams, and other low-lying and flood-prone locations. Low water crossings may be flooded. Additional details: ample moisture will move into our region ahead of a slow-moving disturbance. This combined with an unstable air mass and slow storm movement will create the potential for locally heavy rainfall. 1 to 2.5 inches is expected to fall for most between now and late Tuesday, however localized amounts over 3 to 6 inches will be possible. http://www.weather.gov/safety/flood You should monitor later forecasts and be prepared to take action should flash flood warnings be issued. 5 p.m. Eastern Daylight Time weather conditions across north-central Kentucky and south-central Indiana. At Louisville International, it was cloudy. The temperature was 79 degrees, the dew point 72, and the relative humidity 79%. The wind was southeast at 10 miles an hour. The pressure was 30.06 inches and rising. At Bowman Field, it was cloudy. The temperature was 79 degrees, the dew point 73, and the relative humidity 82%. The wind was southeast at 9 miles an hour. The pressure was 30.06 inches and steady. At Jasper, it was partly sunny. The temperature was 83 degrees, the dew point 76, and the relative humidity 79%. The wind was southeast at 14 miles an hour. The pressure was 30.02 inches and steady. Once again, at Louisville International, it was 79 degrees under cloudy skies. Elsewhere around the region, rain was falling, with a temperature of 74 at Lexington and 72 at Nashville. At Evansville, it was mostly sunny, with a temperature of 83. It was partly sunny, with a temperature of 79 at Bowling Green, 86 at Paducah, and 80 at Bloomington. It was cloudy, with a temperature of 76 at Covington and 79 at Indianapolis. At Jackson, rain and fog were reported, with a temperature of 74. At Frankfort, the weather conditions were not available. Flood watch remains in effect through Tuesday evening.
What? Flash flooding caused by excessive rainfall continues to be possible. Where? Portions of Indiana, including the following areas: Clark, Crawford, DuBois, Floyd, Harrison, Orange, Perry, Scott, and Washington and Kentucky, including the following areas: Adair, Allen, Barron, Breckinridge, Bullitt, Butler, Clinton, Cumberland, Edmondson, Grayson, Greene, Hancock, Hardin, Hart, Jefferson, LaRue, Logan, Marion, Meade, Metcalf, Monroe, Nelson, Ohio, Oldham, Russell, Shelby, Simpson, Spencer, Taylor, Warren, and Washington, Kentucky. When, through Tuesday evening. The following impacts are expected: excessive runoff may result in flooding of rivers, creeks, streams, and other low-lying and flood-prone locations. Low water crossings may be flooded. Additional details: ample moisture will move into our region ahead of a slow-moving disturbance. This, combined with an unstable air mass and slow storm movement, will create the potential for locally heavy rainfall. 1 to 2.5 inches is expected to fall for most between now and late Tuesday. However, localized amounts over 3 to 6 inches will be possible. http://www.weather.gov/safety/flood You should monitor later forecasts and be prepared to take action should flash flood warnings be issued. 5 p.m. Eastern Daylight Time weather conditions across north-central Kentucky and south-central Indiana. At Louisville International, it was cloudy. The temperature was 79 degrees, the dew point 72, and the relative humidity 79%. The wind was southeast at 10 miles an hour. The pressure was 30.06 inches and rising. At Bowman Field, it was partly sunny. The temperature was 79 degrees, the dew point 73, and the relative humidity 82%. The wind was southeast at 9 miles an hour. The pressure was 30.06 inches and steady. At Jasper, it was partly sunny. The temperature was 82 degrees, the dew point 75, and the relative humidity 78%. The wind was southeast at 9 miles an hour. The pressure was 30.02 inches and steady. Once again, at Louisville International, it was 79 degrees under cloudy skies. Elsewhere around the region, rain was falling, with a temperature of 74 at Lexington, 75 at Jackson, and 72 at Nashville. It was mostly sunny, with a temperature of 86 at Paducah, and 83 at Evansville. It was partly sunny, with a temperature of 76 at Covington, 79 at Bowling Green, and 80 at Bloomington. At Indianapolis, it was cloudy, with a temperature of 79. At Frankfort, the weather conditions were not available. The current time is 5:14 p.m. Eastern Daylight Time. Now for the official National Weather Service forecast for north-central Kentucky and south-central Indiana, including the Louisville metro area. Tonight, mostly cloudy. Chance of thunderstorms this evening and overnight, then showers likely and chance of thunderstorms late in the night. Some thunderstorms may produce heavy rainfall. Lows in the lower 70s. South winds 5 to 10 miles an hour. Chance of precipitation 70%. Tuesday, showers likely and chance of thunderstorms. Some thunderstorms may produce heavy rainfall. Highs in the mid-80s. Southwest winds 5 to 15 miles an hour. Chance of precipitation 70%. Tuesday night, showers and chance of thunderstorms. Some thunderstorms may produce heavy rainfall until midnight. Lows in the lower 70s. Southwest winds 5 to 10 miles an hour. Chance of precipitation 80%. Wednesday, mostly sunny. Showers likely and chance of thunderstorms in the morning, then chance of showers in the afternoon. Highs in the lower 90s. Southwest winds 5 to 15 miles an hour. Chance of precipitation 70%. Wednesday night, mostly clear. Lows in the mid-70s. Southwest winds 5 to 10 miles an hour. And now the extended forecast for the radio listening area. Thursday and Thursday night, partly cloudy. A 50% chance of thunderstorms. Highs in the lower 90s. Lows in the mid-70s. Friday and Friday night, partly cloudy.
a 50% chance of thunderstorms. Highs in the upper 80s. Lows in the mid-60s. Saturday and Saturday night, partly cloudy. A 20% chance of thunderstorms. Highs in the upper 80s. Lows in the upper 60s. Sunday and Sunday night, mostly cloudy. A 50% chance of thunderstorms. Highs in the upper 80s. Lows in the mid-60s. Monday and Monday night, partly cloudy. Chance of showers and slight chance of thunderstorms. Highs in the mid-80s. Lows in the lower 60s. Chance of precipitation 40%. The current time is 5:17 p.m. Eastern Daylight Time. Flood watch remains in effect through Tuesday evening. What? Flash flooding caused by excessive rainfall continues to be possible. Where? Portions of Indiana, including the following areas: Clark, Crawford, DuBois, Floyd, Harrison, Orange, Perry, Scott, and Washington and Kentucky, including the following areas: Adair, Allen, Barron, Breckenridge, Bullitt, Butler, Clinton, Cumberland, Edmondson, Grayson, Greene, Hancock, Hardin, Hart, Jefferson, LaRue, Logan, Marion, Meade, Metcalf, Monroe, Nelson, Ohio, Oldham, Russell, Shelby, Simpson, Spencer, Taylor, Warren, and Washington, Kentucky. When, through Tuesday evening. The following impacts are expected: excessive runoff may result in flooding of rivers, creeks, streams, and other low-lying and flood-prone locations. Low water crossings may be flooded. Additional details: ample moisture will move into our region ahead of a slow-moving disturbance. This, combined with an unstable air mass and slow storm movement, will create the potential for locally heavy rainfall. 1 to 2.5 inches is expected to fall for most between now and late Tuesday. However, localized amounts over 3 to 6 inches will be possible. http://www.weather.gov/safety/flood. You should monitor later forecasts and be prepared to take action should flash flood warnings be issued. 5 p.m. Eastern Daylight Time weather conditions across north central Kentucky and south central Indiana. At Louisville International, it was cloudy. The temperature was 79 degrees, the dew point 72, and the relative humidity 79%. The wind was southeast at 10 miles an hour. The pressure was 30.06 inches and rising. At Bowman Field, it was partly sunny. The temperature was 79 degrees, the dew point 73, and the relative humidity 82%. The wind was southeast at 9 miles an hour. The pressure was 30.06 inches and steady. At Jasper, it was partly sunny. The temperature was 82 degrees, the dew point 75, and the relative humidity 78%. The wind was southeast at 9 miles an hour. The pressure was 30.02 inches and steady. Once again, at Louisville International, it was 79 degrees under cloudy skies. Elsewhere around the region, rain was falling, with a temperature of 74 at Lexington, 75 at Jackson, and 72 at Nashville. It was mostly sunny, with a temperature of 86 at Paducah, and 83 at Evansville. It was partly sunny, with a temperature of 76 at Covington, 79 at Bowling Green, and 80 at Bloomington. At Indianapolis, it was cloudy, with a temperature of 79. At Frankfort, the weather conditions were not available. Now for the official National Weather Service forecast for north central Kentucky and south central Indiana, including the Louisville metro area. Tonight, mostly cloudy. Chance of thunderstorms this evening and overnight, then showers likely and chance of thunderstorms late in the night. Some thunderstorms may produce heavy rainfall. Lows in the lower 70s. South winds 5 to 10 miles an hour. Chance of precipitation 70%. Tuesday, showers likely and chance of thunderstorms. Some thunderstorms may produce heavy rainfall. Highs in the mid-80s. Southwest winds 5 to 15 miles an hour. Chance of precipitation 70%. Tuesday night, showers and chance of thunderstorms. Some thunderstorms may produce heavy rainfall until midnight. Lows in the lower 70s.
southwest winds 5 to 10 miles an hour. Chance of precipitation 80%. Wednesday, mostly sunny. Showers likely and chance of thunderstorms in the morning, then chance of showers in the afternoon. Highs in the lower 90s. Southwest winds 5 to 15 miles an hour. Chance of precipitation 70%.

lows in the lower 70s. South winds 5 to 10 miles an hour. Chance of precipitation 70%. Friday and Friday night, partly cloudy. A 50% chance of thunderstorms. Highs in the upper 80s. Lows in the mid 60s. Saturday and Saturday night, partly cloudy. A 20% chance of thunderstorms. Highs in the upper 80s. Lows in the upper 60s. Sunday and Sunday night, mostly cloudy. A 50% chance of thunderstorms. Highs in the upper 80s. Lows in the mid 60s. Monday and Monday night, partly cloudy. Chance of showers and slight chance of thunderstorms. Highs in the mid 80s. Lows in the lower 60s. Chance of precipitation 40%. The current time is 5:23 p.m. Eastern Daylight Time. Flood watch remains in effect through Tuesday evening. What? Flash flooding caused by excessive rainfall continues to be possible. Where? Portions of Indiana, including the following areas: Clark, Crawford, DuBois, Floyd, Harrison, Orange, Perry, Scott, and Washington and Kentucky, including the following areas: Adair, Allen, Barron, Breckenridge, Bullitt, Butler, Clinton, Cumberland, Edmondson, Grayson, Greene, Hancock, Hardin, Hart, Jefferson, LaRue, Logan, Marion, Meade, Metcalf, Monroe, Nelson, Ohio, Oldham, Russell, Shelby, Simpson, Spencer, Taylor, Warren, and Washington, Kentucky. When, through Tuesday evening. The following impacts are expected: excessive runoff may result in flooding of rivers, creeks, streams, and other low-lying and flood-prone locations. Low water crossings may be flooded. Additional details: ample moisture will move into our region ahead of a slow-moving disturbance. This, combined with an unstable air mass and slow storm movement, will create the potential for locally heavy rainfall. 1 to 2.5 inches is expected to fall for most between now and late Tuesday. However, localized amounts over 3 to 6 inches will be possible. http://www.weather.gov/safety/flood. You should monitor later forecasts and be prepared to take action should flash flood warnings be issued. 5 p.m. Eastern Daylight Time weather conditions across north-central Kentucky and south-central Indiana. At Louisville International, it was cloudy. The temperature was 79 degrees, the dew point 72, and the relative humidity 79%. The wind was southeast at 10 miles an hour. The pressure was 30.06 inches and rising. At Bowman Field, it was partly sunny. The temperature was 79 degrees, the dew point 73, and the relative humidity 82%. The wind was southeast at 9 miles an hour. The pressure was 30.06 inches and steady. At Jasper, it was partly sunny. The temperature was 82 degrees, the dew point 75, and the relative humidity 78%. The wind was southeast at 9 miles an hour. The pressure was 30.02 inches and steady. Once again, at Louisville International, it was 79 degrees under cloudy skies. Elsewhere around the region, rain was falling, with a temperature of 74 at Lexington, 75 at Jackson, and 72 at Nashville. It was mostly sunny, with a temperature of 86 at Paducah, and 83 at Evansville. It was partly sunny, with a temperature of 76 at Covington, 79 at Bowling Green, and 80 at Bloomington. At Indianapolis, it was cloudy, with a temperature of 79. At Frankfort, the weather conditions were not available. Now for the official National Weather Service forecast for north-central Kentucky and south-central Indiana, including the Louisville metro area. Tonight, mostly cloudy. Chance of thunderstorms this evening and overnight, then showers likely and chance of thunderstorms late in the night. Some thunderstorms may produce heavy rainfall. Lows in the lower 70s. South winds 5 to 10 miles an hour. Chance of precipitation 70%. Tuesday, showers likely and chance of thunderstorms. Some thunderstorms may produce heavy rainfall. Highs in the mid-80s. Southwest winds 5 to 15 miles an hour. Chance of precipitation 70%. Tuesday night,

showers and chance of thunderstorms. Some thunderstorms may produce heavy rainfall until midnight. Lows in the lower 70s. Southwest winds 5 to 10 miles an hour. Chance of precipitation 80%. Wednesday, mostly sunny. Showers likely and chance of thunderstorms in the morning, then chance of showers in the afternoon. Highs in the lower 90s. Southwest winds 5 to 15 miles an hour. Chance of precipitation 70%. Wednesday night, mostly clear. Lows in the mid-70s. Southwest winds 5 to 10 miles an hour. And now the extended forecast for the radio listening area. Thursday and Thursday night, partly cloudy. A 50% chance of thunderstorms. Highs in the lower 90s. Lows in the mid-70s. Friday and Friday night, partly cloudy. A 50% chance of thunderstorms. Highs in the upper 80s. Lows in the mid-60s. Saturday and Saturday night, partly cloudy. A 20% chance of thunderstorms. Highs in the upper 80s. Lows in the upper 60s. Sunday and Sunday night, mostly cloudy. A 50% chance of thunderstorms. Highs in the upper 80s. Lows in the mid-60s. Monday and Monday night, partly cloudy. Chance of showers and slight chance of thunderstorms. Highs in the mid-80s. Lows in the lower 60s. Chance of precipitation 40%. The current time is 5:28 p.m. Eastern Daylight Time. Flood watch remains in effect through Tuesday evening. What? Flash flooding caused by excessive rainfall continues to be possible. Where? Portions of Indiana, including the following areas: Clark, Crawford, DuBois, Floyd, Harrison, Orange, Perry, Scott, and Washington and Kentucky, including the following areas: Adair, Allen, Barron, Breckenridge, Bullitt, Butler, Clinton, Cumberland, Edmondson, Grayson, Greene, Hancock, Hardin, Hart, Jefferson, LaRue, Logan, Marion, Meade, Metcalf, Monroe, Nelson, Ohio, Oldham, Russell, Shelby, Simpson, Spencer, Taylor, Warren, and Washington, Kentucky. When, through Tuesday evening. The following impacts are expected: excessive runoff may result in flooding of rivers, creeks, streams, and other low-lying and flood-prone locations. Low water crossings may be flooded. Additional details: ample moisture will move into our region ahead of a slow-moving disturbance. This, combined with an unstable air mass and slow storm movement, will create the potential for locally heavy rainfall. 1 to 2.5 inches is expected to fall for most between now and late Tuesday. However, localized amounts over 3 to 6 inches will be possible. http://www.weather.gov/safety/ Flood you should monitor later forecasts and be prepared to take action should flash flood warnings be issued. 5 p.m. Eastern Daylight Time weather conditions across north central Kentucky and south central Indiana. At Louisville International, it was cloudy. The temperature was 79 degrees, the dew point 72, and the relative humidity 79%. The wind was southeast at 10 miles an hour. The pressure was 30.06 inches and rising. At Bowman Field, it was partly sunny. The temperature was 79 degrees, the dew point 73, and the relative humidity 82%. The wind was southeast at 9 miles an hour. The pressure was 30.06 inches and steady. At Jasper, it was partly sunny. The temperature was 82 degrees, the dew point 75, and the relative humidity 78%. The wind was southeast at 9 miles an hour. The pressure was 30.02 inches and steady. Once again, at Louisville International, it was 79 degrees under cloudy skies. Elsewhere around the region, rain was falling, with a temperature of 74 at Lexington, 75 at Jackson, and 72 at Nashville. It was mostly sunny, with a temperature of 86 at Paducah, and 83 at Evansville. It was partly sunny, with a temperature of 76 at Covington, 79 at Bowling Green, and 80 at Bloomington. At Indianapolis, it was cloudy, with a temperature of 79. At Frankfort, the weather conditions were not available.
for the official National Weather Service forecast for north central Kentucky and south central Indiana, including the Louisville metro area. Tonight, mostly cloudy. Chance of thunderstorms this evening and overnight, then showers likely and chance of thunderstorms late in the night. Some thunderstorms may produce heavy rainfall. Lows in the lower 70s. South winds 5 to 10 miles an hour. Chance of precipitation 70%. Tuesday, showers likely and chance of thunderstorms. Some thunderstorms may produce heavy rainfall. Highs in the mid-80s. Southwest winds 5 to 15 miles an hour. Chance of precipitation 70%. Tuesday night, showers and chance of thunderstorms. Some thunderstorms may produce heavy rainfall until midnight. Lows in the lower 70s. Southwest winds 5 to 10 miles an hour. Chance of precipitation 80%. Wednesday, mostly sunny. Showers likely and chance of thunderstorms in the morning, then chance of showers in the afternoon. Highs in the lower 90s. Southwest winds 5 to 15 miles an hour. Chance of precipitation 70%. Wednesday night, mostly clear. Lows in the mid-70s. Southwest winds 5 to 10 miles an hour. And now the extended forecast for the radio listening area. Thursday and Thursday night, partly cloudy. A 50% chance of thunderstorms. Highs in the lower 90s. Lows in the mid-70s. Friday and Friday night, partly cloudy. A 50% chance of thunderstorms. Highs in the upper 80s. Lows in the mid-60s. Saturday and Saturday night, partly cloudy. A 20% chance of thunderstorms. Highs in the upper 80s. Lows in the upper 60s. Sunday and Sunday night, mostly cloudy. A 50% chance of thunderstorms. Highs in the upper 80s. Lows in the mid-60s. Monday and Monday night, partly cloudy. Chance of showers and slight chance of thunderstorms. Highs in the mid-80s. Lows in the lower 60s. Chance of precipitation 40%. The current time is 5:34 p.m. Eastern Daylight Time. Flood watch remains in effect through Tuesday evening. What? Flash flooding caused by excessive rainfall continues to be possible. Where? Portions of Indiana, including the following areas: Clark, Crawford, DuBois, Floyd, Harrison, Orange, Perry, Scott and Washington and Kentucky, including the following areas: Adair, Allen, Barron, Breckenridge, Bullitt, Butler, Clinton, Cumberland, Edmondson, Grayson, Greene, Hancock, Hardin, Hart, Jefferson, LaRue, Logan, Marion, Meade, Metcalf, Monroe, Nelson, Ohio, Oldham, Russell, Shelby, Simpson, Spencer, Taylor, Warren and Washington, Kentucky. When, through Tuesday evening. The following impacts are expected: excessive runoff may result in flooding of rivers, creeks, streams, and other low-lying and flood-prone locations. Low water crossings may be flooded. Additional details: ample moisture will move into our region ahead of a slow-moving disturbance. This combined with an unstable air mass and slow storm movement will create the potential for locally heavy rainfall. 1 to 2.5 inches is expected to fall for most between now and late Tuesday, however localized amounts over 3 to 6 inches will be possible. http://www.weather.gov/safety/flood You should monitor later forecasts and be prepared to take action should flash flood warnings be issued. 5 p.m. Eastern Daylight Time weather conditions across north central Kentucky and south central Indiana. At Louisville International, it was cloudy. The temperature was 79 degrees, the dew point 72, and the relative humidity 79%. The wind was southeast at 10 miles an hour. The pressure was 30.06 inches and rising. At Bowman Field, it was partly sunny. The temperature was 79 degrees, the dew point 73, and the relative humidity 82%. The wind was southeast at 9 miles an hour. The pressure was 30.06 inches and steady. At Jasper, it was partly sunny. The temperature was 82 degrees,
the dew point 75, and the relative humidity 78%. The wind was southeast at 9 miles an hour. The pressure was 30.02 inches and steady. Once again, at Louisville International, it was 79 degrees under cloudy skies. Elsewhere around the region, rain was falling, with a temperature of 74 at Lexington, 75 at Jackson, and 72 at Nashville. It was mostly sunny, with a temperature of 86 at Paducah, and 83 at Evansville. It was partly sunny, with a temperature of 76 at Covington, 79 at Bowling Green, and 80 at Bloomington. At Indianapolis, it was cloudy, with a temperature of 79. At Frankfort, the weather conditions were not available. Now for the official National Weather Service forecast for North Central Kentucky and South Central Indiana, including the Louisville metro area. Tonight, mostly cloudy. Chance of thunderstorms this evening and overnight, then showers likely and chance of thunderstorms late in the night. Some thunderstorms may produce heavy rainfall. Lows in the lower 70s. South winds 5 to 10 miles an hour. Chance of precipitation 70%. Tuesday, showers likely and chance of thunderstorms. Some thunderstorms may produce heavy rainfall. Highs in the mid-80s. Southwest winds 5 to 15 miles an hour. Chance of precipitation 70%. Tuesday night, showers and chance of thunderstorms. Some thunderstorms may produce heavy rainfall until midnight. Lows in the lower 70s. Southwest winds 5 to 10 miles an hour. Chance of precipitation 80%. Wednesday, mostly sunny. Showers likely and chance of thunderstorms in the morning, then chance of showers in the afternoon. Highs in the lower 90s. Southwest winds 5 to 15 miles an hour. Chance of precipitation 70%. Wednesday night, mostly clear. Lows in the mid-70s. Southwest winds 5 to 10 miles an hour. And now the extended forecast for the radio listening area. Thursday and Thursday night, partly cloudy. A 50% chance of thunderstorms. Highs in the lower 90s. Lows in the mid-70s. Friday and Friday night, partly cloudy. A 50% chance of thunderstorms. Highs in the upper 80s. Lows in the mid-60s. Saturday and Saturday night, partly cloudy. A 20% chance of thunderstorms. Highs in the upper 80s. Lows in the upper 60s. Sunday and Sunday night, mostly cloudy. A 50% chance of thunderstorms. Highs in the upper 80s. Lows in the mid-60s. Monday and Monday night, partly cloudy. Chance of showers and slight chance of thunderstorms. Highs in the mid-80s. Lows in the lower 60s. Chance of precipitation 40%. The current time is 5:40 p.m. Eastern Daylight Time. Flood watch remains in effect through Tuesday evening. What? Flash flooding caused by excessive rainfall continues to be possible. Where? Portions of Indiana, including the following areas: Clark, Crawford, DuBois, Floyd, Harrison, Orange, Perry, Scott, and Washington and Kentucky, including the following areas: Adair, Allen, Barron, Breckenridge, Bullitt, Butler, Clinton, Cumberland, Edmondson, Grayson, Greene, Hancock, Hardin, Hart, Jefferson, LaRue, Logan, Marion, Meade, Metcalf, Monroe, Nelson, Ohio, Oldham, Russell, Shelby, Simpson, Spencer, Taylor, Warren, and Washington, Kentucky. When, through Tuesday evening. The following impacts are expected: excessive runoff may result in flooding of rivers, creeks, streams, and other low-lying and flood-prone locations. Low water crossings may be flooded. Additional details: ample moisture will move into our region ahead of a slow-moving disturbance. This combined with an unstable air mass and slow storm movement will create the potential for locally heavy rainfall. 1 to 2.5 inches is expected to fall for most between now and late Tuesday, however localized amounts over 3 to 6 inches will be possible. http://www.weather.gov/safety/
Flood, you should monitor later forecasts and be prepared to take action should flash flood warnings be issued. 5 p.m. Eastern Daylight Time weather conditions across north-central Kentucky and south-central Indiana. At Louisville International, it was cloudy. The temperature was 79 degrees, the dew point 72, and the relative humidity 79%. The wind was southeast at 10 miles an hour. The pressure was 30.06 inches and rising. At Bowman Field, it was partly sunny. The temperature was 79 degrees, the dew point 73, and the relative humidity 82%. The wind was southeast at 9 miles an hour. The pressure was 30.06 inches and steady. At Jasper, it was partly sunny. The temperature was 82 degrees, the dew point 75, and the relative humidity 78%. The wind was southeast at 9 miles an hour. The pressure was 30.02 inches and steady. Once again, at Louisville International, it was 79 degrees under cloudy skies. Elsewhere around the region, rain was falling, with a temperature of 74 at Lexington, 75 at Jackson, and 72 at Nashville. It was mostly sunny, with a temperature of 86 at Paducah, and 83 at Evansville. It was partly sunny, with a temperature of 76 at Covington, 79 at Bowling Green, and 80 at Bloomington. At Indianapolis, it was cloudy, with a temperature of 79. At Frankfort, the weather conditions were not available. Now for the official National Weather Service forecast for north-central Kentucky and south-central Indiana, including the Louisville metro area. Tonight, mostly cloudy. Chance of thunderstorms this evening and overnight, then showers likely and chance of thunderstorms late in the night. Some thunderstorms may produce heavy rainfall. Lows in the lower 70s. South winds 5 to 10 miles an hour. Chance of precipitation 70%. Tuesday, showers likely and chance of thunderstorms. Some thunderstorms may produce heavy rainfall. Highs in the mid-80s. Southwest winds 5 to 15 miles an hour. Chance of precipitation 70%. Tuesday night, showers and chance of thunderstorms. Some thunderstorms may produce heavy rainfall until midnight. Lows in the lower 70s. Southwest winds 5 to 10 miles an hour. Chance of precipitation 80%. Wednesday, mostly sunny. Showers likely and chance of thunderstorms in the morning, then chance of showers in the afternoon. Highs in the lower 90s. Southwest winds 5 to 15 miles an hour. Chance of precipitation 70%. Wednesday night, mostly clear. Lows in the mid-70s. Southwest winds 5 to 10 miles an hour. And now the extended forecast for the radio listening area. Thursday and Thursday night, partly cloudy. A 50% chance of thunderstorms. Highs in the lower 90s. Lows in the mid-70s. Friday and Friday night, partly cloudy. A 50% chance of thunderstorms. Highs in the upper 80s. Lows in the mid-60s. Saturday and Saturday night, partly cloudy. A 20% chance of thunderstorms. Highs in the upper 80s. Lows in the upper 60s. Sunday and Sunday night, mostly cloudy. A 50% chance of thunderstorms. Highs in the upper 80s. Lows in the mid-60s. Monday and Monday night, partly cloudy. Chance of showers and slight chance of thunderstorms. Highs in the mid-80s. Lows in the lower 60s. Chance of precipitation 40%. The current time is 5:46 p.m. Eastern Daylight Time. Flood watch remains in effect through Tuesday evening. What? Flash flooding caused by excessive rainfall continues to be possible. Where? Portions of Indiana, including the following areas: Clark, Crawford, DuBois, Floyd, Harrison, Orange, Perry, Scott, and Washington and Kentucky, including the following areas: Adair, Allen, Barron, Breckenridge, Bullitt, Butler, Clinton, Cumberland, Edmondson, Grayson, Greene, Hancock, Hardin, Hart, Jefferson, LaRue, Logan, Marion, Meade, Metcalf, Monroe, Nelson, Ohio, Oldham, Russell, Shelby, Simpson, Spencer,
Taylor, Warren and Washington, Kentucky. When, through Tuesday evening. The following impacts are expected. Excessive runoff may result in flooding of rivers, creeks, streams, and other low-lying and flood-prone locations. Low water crossings may be flooded. Additional details, ample moisture will move into our region ahead of a slow-moving disturbance. This combined with an unstable air mass and slow storm movement will create the potential for locally heavy rainfall. 1 to 2.5 inches is expected to fall for most between now and late Tuesday. However, localized amounts over 3 to 6 inches will be possible. http://www.weather.gov/safety/flood. You should monitor later forecasts and be prepared to take action should flash flood warnings be issued. 5 p.m. Eastern Daylight Time weather conditions across north central Kentucky and south central Indiana. At Louisville International, it was cloudy. The temperature was 79 degrees, the dew point 72, and the relative humidity 79%. The wind was southeast at 10 miles an hour. The pressure was 30.06 inches and rising. At Bowman Field, it was partly sunny. The temperature was 79 degrees, the dew point 73, and the relative humidity 82%. The wind was southeast at 9 miles an hour. The pressure was 30.06 inches and steady. At Jasper, it was partly sunny. The temperature was 82 degrees, the dew point 75, and the relative humidity 78%. The wind was southeast at 9 miles an hour. The pressure was 30.02 inches and steady. Once again, at Louisville International, it was 79 degrees under cloudy skies. Elsewhere around the region, rain was falling, with a temperature of 74 at Lexington, 75 at Jackson, and 72 at Nashville. It was mostly sunny, with a temperature of 86 at Paducah, and 83 at Evansville. It was partly sunny, with a temperature of 76 at Covington, 79 at Bowling Green, and 80 at Bloomington. At Indianapolis, it was cloudy, with a temperature of 79. At Frankfort, the weather conditions were not available. Now for the official National Weather Service forecast for North Central Kentucky and South Central Indiana, including the Louisville metro area. Tonight, mostly cloudy. Chance of thunderstorms this evening and overnight, then showers likely and chance of thunderstorms late in the night. Some thunderstorms may produce heavy rainfall. Lows in the lower 70s. South winds 5 to 10 miles an hour. Chance of precipitation 70%. Tuesday, showers likely and chance of thunderstorms. Some thunderstorms may produce heavy rainfall. Highs in the mid-80s. Southwest winds 5 to 15 miles an hour. Chance of precipitation 70%. Tuesday night, showers and chance of thunderstorms. Some thunderstorms may produce heavy rainfall until midnight. Lows in the lower 70s. Southwest winds 5 to 10 miles an hour. Chance of precipitation 80%. Wednesday, mostly sunny. Showers likely and chance of thunderstorms in the morning, then chance of showers in the afternoon. Highs in the lower 90s. Southwest winds 5 to 15 miles an hour. Chance of precipitation 70%. Wednesday night, mostly clear. Lows in the mid 70s. Southwest winds 5 to 10 miles an hour. And now the extended forecast for the radio listening area. Thursday and Thursday night, partly cloudy. A 50% chance of thunderstorms. Highs in the lower 90s. Lows in the mid-70s. Friday and Friday night, partly cloudy. A 50% chance of thunderstorms. Highs in the upper 80s. Lows in the mid-60s. Saturday and Saturday night, partly cloudy. A 20% chance of thunderstorms. Highs in the upper 80s. Lows in the upper 60s. Sunday and Sunday night, mostly cloudy. A 50% chance of thunderstorms. Highs in the upper 80s. Lows in the mid-60s. Monday and Monday night, partly cloudy. Chance of showers and slight chance of thunderstorms. Highs in the mid-80s. Lows in the lower 60s.
chance of precipitation 40%. The current time is 5:52 p.m. Eastern Daylight Time. Flood watch remains in effect through Tuesday evening. What? Flash flooding caused by excessive rainfall continues to be possible. Where? Portions of Indiana, including the following areas: Clark, Crawford, DuBois, Floyd, Harrison, Orange, Perry, Scott, and Washington and Kentucky, including the following areas: Adair, Allen, Barron, Breckenridge, Bullitt, Butler, Clinton, Cumberland, Edmondson, Grayson, Greene, Hancock, Hardin, Hart, Jefferson, LaRue, Logan, Marion, Meade, Metcalf, Monroe, Nelson, Ohio, Oldham, Russell, Shelby, Simpson, Spencer, Taylor, Warren, and Washington, Kentucky. When, through Tuesday evening. The following impacts are expected: excessive runoff may result in flooding of rivers, creeks, streams, and other low-lying and flood-prone locations. Low water crossings may be flooded. Additional details: ample moisture will move into our region ahead of a slow-moving disturbance. This, combined with an unstable air mass and slow storm movement, will create the potential for locally heavy rainfall. 1 to 2.5 inches is expected to fall for most between now and late Tuesday. However, localized amounts over 3 to 6 inches will be possible. http://www.weather.gov/safety/flood. You should monitor later forecasts and be prepared to take action should flash flood warnings be issued. 5 p.m. Eastern Daylight Time weather conditions across north central Kentucky and south central Indiana. At Louisville International, it was cloudy. The temperature was 79 degrees, the dew point 72, and the relative humidity 79%. The wind was southeast at 10 miles an hour. The pressure was 30.06 inches and rising. At Bowman Field, it was partly sunny. The temperature was 79 degrees, the dew point 73, and the relative humidity 82%. The wind was southeast at 9 miles an hour. The pressure was 30.06 inches and steady. At Jasper, it was partly sunny. The temperature was 82 degrees, the dew point 75, and the relative humidity 78%. The wind was southeast at 9 miles an hour. The pressure was 30.02 inches and steady. Once again, at Louisville International, it was 79 degrees under cloudy skies. Elsewhere around the region, rain was falling, with a temperature of 74 at Lexington, 75 at Jackson, and 72 at Nashville. It was mostly sunny, with a temperature of 86 at Paducah, and 83 at Evansville. It was partly sunny, with a temperature of 76 at Covington, 79 at Bowling Green, and 80 at Bloomington. At Indianapolis, it was cloudy, with a temperature of 79. At Frankfort, the weather conditions were not available. Now for the official National Weather Service forecast for north central Kentucky and south central Indiana, including the Louisville metro area. Tonight, mostly cloudy. Chance of thunderstorms this evening and overnight, then showers likely and chance of thunderstorms late in the night. Some thunderstorms may produce heavy rainfall. Lows in the lower 70s. South winds 5 to 10 miles an hour. Chance of precipitation 70%. Tuesday, showers likely and chance of thunderstorms. Some thunderstorms may produce heavy rainfall. Highs in the mid-80s. Southwest winds 5 to 15 miles an hour. Chance of precipitation 70%. Tuesday night, showers and chance of thunderstorms. Some thunderstorms may produce heavy rainfall until midnight. Lows in the lower 70s. Southwest winds 5 to 10 miles an hour. Chance of precipitation 80%. Wednesday, mostly sunny. Showers likely and chance of thunderstorms in the morning, then chance of showers in the afternoon. Highs in the lower 90s. Southwest winds 5 to 15 miles an hour. Chance of precipitation 70%. Wednesday night, mostly clear. Lows in the mid-70s. Southwest winds 5 to 10 miles an hour. And now the extended forecast for the radio listening area. Thursday and Thursday night, partly cloudy. A 50% chance of thunderstorms.
Highs in the lower 90s. Lows in the mid-70s. Friday and Friday night, partly cloudy. A 50% chance of thunderstorms. Highs in the upper 80s. Lows in the mid-60s. Saturday and Saturday night, partly cloudy. A 20% chance of thunderstorms. Highs in the upper 80s. Lows in the upper 60s. Sunday and Sunday night, mostly cloudy. A 50% chance of thunderstorms. Highs in the upper 80s. Lows in the mid-60s. Monday and Monday night, partly cloudy. Chance of showers and slight chance of thunderstorms. Highs in the mid-80s. Lows in the lower 60s. Chance of precipitation 40%. The current time is 5:57 p.m. Eastern Daylight Time. Flood watch remains in effect through Tuesday evening. What? Flash flooding caused by excessive rainfall continues to be possible. Where? Portions of Indiana, including the following areas: Clark, Crawford, DuBois, Floyd, Harrison, Orange, Perry, Scott, and Washington and Kentucky, including the following areas: Adair, Allen, Barron, Breckenridge, Bullitt, Butler, Clinton, Cumberland, Edmondson, Grayson, Greene, Hancock, Hardin, Hart, Jefferson, LaRue, Logan, Marion, Meade, Metcalf, Monroe, Nelson, Ohio, Oldham, Russell, Shelby, Simpson, Spencer, Taylor, Warren, and Washington, Kentucky. When, through Tuesday evening. The following impacts are expected: excessive runoff may result in flooding of rivers, creeks, streams, and other low-lying and flood-prone locations. Low water crossings may be flooded. Additional details: ample moisture will move into our region ahead of a slow-moving disturbance. This, combined with an unstable air mass and slow storm movement, will create the potential for locally heavy rainfall. 1 to 2.5 inches is expected to fall for most between now and late Tuesday. However, localized amounts over 3 to 6 inches will be possible. http://www.weather.gov/safety/ Flood you should monitor later forecast and be prepared to take action should flash flood warnings be issued. 5 p.m. Eastern Daylight Time weather conditions across north central Kentucky and south central Indiana. At Louisville International, it was cloudy. The temperature was 79 degrees, the dew point 72, and the relative humidity 79%. The wind was southeast at 10 miles an hour. The pressure was 30.06 inches and rising. At Bowman Field, it was partly sunny. The temperature was 79 degrees, the dew point 73, and the relative humidity 82%. The wind was southeast at 9 miles an hour. The pressure was 30.06 inches and steady. At Jasper, it was partly sunny. The temperature was 82 degrees, the dew point 75, and the relative humidity 78%. The wind was southeast at 9 miles an hour. The pressure was 30.02 inches and steady. Once again, at Louisville International, it was 79 degrees under cloudy skies. Elsewhere around the region, rain was falling, with a temperature of 74 at Lexington, 75 at Jackson, and 72 at Nashville. It was mostly sunny, with a temperature of 86 at Paducah, and 83 at Evansville. It was partly sunny, with a temperature of 76 at Covington, 79 at Bowling Green, and 80 at Bloomington. At Indianapolis, it was cloudy, with a temperature of 79. At Frankfort, the weather conditions were not available. Now for the official National Weather Service forecast for north central Kentucky and south central Indiana, including the Louisville metro area. Tonight, mostly cloudy. Chance of thunderstorms this evening and overnight, then showers likely and chance of thunderstorms late in the night. Some thunderstorms may produce heavy rainfall. Lows in the lower 70s. South winds 5 to 10 miles an hour. Chance of precipitation 70%. Tuesday, showers likely and chance of thunderstorms. Some thunderstorms may produce heavy rainfall. Highs in the mid-80s. Southwest winds 5 to 15 miles an hour. Chance of precipitation 70%. Tuesday night, showers and chance of thunderstorms.
Some thunderstorms may produce heavy rainfall until midnight. Lows in the lower 70s. Southwest winds 5 to 10 miles an hour. Chance of precipitation 80%. Wednesday, mostly sunny. Showers likely and chance of thunderstorms in the morning, then chance of showers in the afternoon. Highs in the lower 90s. Southwest winds 5 to 15 miles an hour. Chance of precipitation 70%. Wednesday night, mostly clear. Lows in the mid-70s. Southwest winds 5 to 10 miles an hour. And now the extended forecast for the radio listening area. Thursday and Thursday night, partly cloudy. A 50% chance of thunderstorms. Highs in the lower 90s. Lows in the mid-70s. Friday and Friday night, partly cloudy. A 50% chance of thunderstorms. Highs in the upper 80s. Lows in the mid-60s. Saturday and Saturday night, partly cloudy. A 20% chance of thunderstorms. Highs in the upper 80s. Lows in the upper 60s. Sunday and Sunday night, mostly cloudy. A 50% chance of thunderstorms. Highs in the upper 80s. Lows in the mid-60s. Monday and Monday night, partly cloudy. Chance of showers and slight chance of thunderstorms. Highs in the mid-80s. Lows in the lower 60s. Chance of precipitation 40%. The current time is 6:03 p.m. Eastern Daylight Time. Flood watch remains in effect through Tuesday evening. What? Flash flooding caused by excessive rainfall continues to be possible. Where? Portions of Indiana, including the following areas: Clark, Crawford, DuBois, Floyd, Harrison, Orange, Perry, Scott, and Washington and Kentucky, including the following areas: Adair, Allen, Barron, Breckenridge, Bullitt, Butler, Clinton, Cumberland, Edmondson, Grayson, Greene, Hancock, Hardin, Hart, Jefferson, LaRue, Logan, Marion, Meade, Metcalf, Monroe, Nelson, Ohio, Oldham, Russell, Shelby, Simpson, Spencer, Taylor, Warren, and Washington, Kentucky. When, through Tuesday evening. The following impacts are expected: excessive runoff may result in flooding of rivers, creeks, streams, and other low-lying and flood-prone locations. Low water crossings may be flooded. Additional details: ample moisture will move into our region ahead of a slow-moving disturbance. This combined with an unstable air mass and slow storm movement will create the potential for locally heavy rainfall. 1 to 2.5 inches is expected to fall for most between now and late Tuesday, however localized amounts over 3 to 6 inches will be possible. http://www.weather.gov/safety/flood You should monitor later forecasts and be prepared to take action should flash flood warnings be issued. 6 p.m. Eastern Daylight Time weather conditions across north-central Kentucky and south-central Indiana. At Louisville International, it was partly sunny. The temperature was 81 degrees, the dew point 71, and the relative humidity 71%. The wind was south at 10 miles an hour. The pressure was 30.04 inches and falling. At Bowman Field, it was partly sunny. The temperature was 82 degrees, the dew point 73, and the relative humidity 74%. The wind was south at 7 miles an hour. The pressure was 30.05 inches and falling. At Jasper, it was mostly sunny. The temperature was 83 degrees, the dew point 76, and the relative humidity 79%. The wind was southeast at 13 miles an hour. The pressure was 30.01 inches and falling. Once again, at Louisville International, it was 81 degrees under partly sunny skies. Elsewhere around the region, it was mostly sunny, with a temperature of 86 at Paducah and 84 at Evansville. It was partly sunny, with a temperature of 75 at Lexington, 77 at Covington, and 76 at Jackson. Under partly sunny skies, Bowling Green reported 81, Nashville reported 74, and Bloomington reported 80. At Indianapolis, it was cloudy, with a temperature of 80. At Frankfort, the weather conditions were not available.
Now for the official National Weather Service forecast for north central Kentucky and south central Indiana, including the Louisville metro area. Tonight, mostly cloudy. Chance of thunderstorms this evening and overnight, then showers likely and chance of thunderstorms late in the night. Some thunderstorms may produce heavy rainfall. Lows in the lower 70s. South winds 5 to 10 miles an hour. Chance of precipitation 70%. Tuesday, showers likely and chance of thunderstorms. Some thunderstorms may produce heavy rainfall. Highs in the mid-80s. Southwest winds 5 to 15 miles an hour. Chance of precipitation 70%. Tuesday night, showers and chance of thunderstorms. Some thunderstorms may produce heavy rainfall until midnight. Lows in the lower 70s. Southwest winds 5 to 10 miles an hour. Chance of precipitation 80%. Wednesday, mostly sunny. Showers likely and chance of thunderstorms in the morning, then chance of showers in the afternoon. Highs in the lower 90s. Southwest winds 5 to 15 miles an hour. Chance of precipitation 70%. Wednesday night, mostly clear. Lows in the mid-70s. Southwest winds 5 to 10 miles an hour. And now the extended forecast for the radio listening area. Thursday and Thursday night, partly cloudy. A 50% chance of thunderstorms. Highs in the lower 90s. Lows in the mid-70s. Friday and Friday night, partly cloudy. A 50% chance of thunderstorms. Highs in the upper 80s. Lows in the mid-60s. Saturday and Saturday night, partly cloudy. A 20% chance of thunderstorms. Highs in the upper 80s. Lows in the upper 60s. Sunday and Sunday night, mostly cloudy. A 50% chance of thunderstorms. Highs in the upper 80s. Lows in the mid-60s. Monday and Monday night, partly cloudy. Chance of showers and slight chance of thunderstorms. Highs in the mid-80s. Lows in the lower 60s. Chance of precipitation 40%. The current time is 6:09 p.m. Eastern Daylight Time. Flood watch remains in effect through Tuesday evening. What? Flash flooding caused by excessive rainfall continues to be possible. Where? Portions of Indiana, including the following areas: Clark, Crawford, DuBois, Floyd, Harrison, Orange, Perry, Scott and Washington and Kentucky, including the following areas: Adair, Allen, Barron, Breckenridge, Bullitt, Butler, Clinton, Cumberland, Edmondson, Grayson, Greene, Hancock, Hardin, Hart, Jefferson, LaRue, Logan, Marion, Meade, Metcalf, Monroe, Nelson, Ohio, Oldham, Russell, Shelby, Simpson, Spencer, Taylor, Warren and Washington, Kentucky. When, through Tuesday evening. The following impacts are expected: excessive runoff may result in flooding of rivers, creeks, streams, and other low-lying and flood-prone locations. Low water crossings may be flooded. Additional details: ample moisture will move into our region ahead of a slow-moving disturbance. This combined with an unstable air mass and slow storm movement will create the potential for locally heavy rainfall. 1 to 2.5 inches is expected to fall for most between now and late Tuesday, however localized amounts over 3 to 6 inches will be possible. http://www.weather.gov/safety/flood You should monitor later forecasts and be prepared to take action should flash flood warnings be issued. Flood watch remains in effect through Tuesday evening. What? Flash flooding caused by excessive rainfall continues to be possible. Where? Portions of Indiana, including the following areas: Clark, Crawford, DuBois, Floyd, Harrison, Orange, Perry, Scott and Washington and Kentucky, including the following areas: Adair, Allen, Barron, Breckenridge, Bullitt, Butler, Clinton, Cumberland, Edmondson, Grayson, Greene, Hancock, Hardin, Hart, Jefferson, LaRue, Logan, Marion, Meade, Metcalf, Monroe, Nelson, Ohio, Oldham, Russell, Shelby, Simpson, Spencer, Taylor, Warren and Washington, Kentucky. When, through Tuesday evening.
The following impacts are expected. Excessive runoff may result in flooding of rivers, creeks, streams, and other low-lying and flood-prone locations. Low water crossings may be flooded. Additional details, ample moisture will move into our region ahead of a slow-moving disturbance. This combined with an unstable air mass and slow storm movement will create the potential for locally heavy rainfall. 1 to 2.5 inches is expected to fall for most between now and late Tuesday. However, localized amounts over 3 to 6 inches will be possible. http://www.weather.gov/safety/flood. You should monitor later forecasts and be prepared to take action should flash flood warnings be issued. 6 p.m. Eastern Daylight Time weather conditions across north-central Kentucky and south-central Indiana. At Louisville International, it was partly sunny. The temperature was 81 degrees, the dew point 71, and the relative humidity 71%. The wind was south at 10 miles an hour. The pressure was 30.04 inches and falling. At Bowman Field, it was mostly sunny. The temperature was 82 degrees, the dew point 72, and the relative humidity 71%. The wind was south at 10 miles an hour. The pressure was 30.05 inches and falling. At Jasper, it was partly sunny. The temperature was 84 degrees, the dew point 77, and the relative humidity 79%. The wind was southeast at 13 miles an hour. Gusting to 18. The pressure was 30.01 inches and steady. Once again, at Louisville International, it was 81 degrees under partly sunny skies. Elsewhere around the region, it was mostly sunny, with a temperature of 86 at Paducah and 84 at Evansville. It was partly sunny, with a temperature of 76 at Lexington, 77 at Covington, and 76 at Jackson. Under partly sunny skies, Bowling Green reported 81, Nashville reported 74, and Bloomington reported 80. At Indianapolis, it was cloudy, with a temperature of 80. At Frankfort, the weather conditions were not available. The current time is 6:14 p.m. Eastern Daylight Time. Now for the official National Weather Service forecast for North Central Kentucky and South Central Indiana, including the Louisville metro area. Tonight, mostly cloudy. Chance of thunderstorms this evening and overnight, then showers likely and chance of thunderstorms late in the night. Some thunderstorms may produce heavy rainfall. Lows in the lower 70s. South winds 5 to 10 miles an hour. Chance of precipitation 70%. Tuesday, showers likely and chance of thunderstorms. Some thunderstorms may produce heavy rainfall. Highs in the mid-80s. Southwest winds 5 to 15 miles an hour. Chance of precipitation 70%. Tuesday night, showers and chance of thunderstorms. Some thunderstorms may produce heavy rainfall until midnight. Lows in the lower 70s. Southwest winds 5 to 10 miles an hour. Chance of precipitation 80%. Wednesday, mostly sunny. Showers likely and chance of thunderstorms in the morning, then chance of showers in the afternoon. Highs in the lower 90s. Southwest winds 5 to 15 miles an hour. Chance of precipitation 70%. Wednesday night, mostly clear. Lows in the mid-70s. Southwest winds 5 to 10 miles an hour. And now the extended forecast for the radio listening area. Thursday and Thursday night, partly cloudy. A 50% chance of thunderstorms. Highs in the lower 90s. Lows in the mid-70s. Friday and Friday night, partly cloudy. A 50% chance of thunderstorms. Highs in the upper 80s. Lows in the mid-60s. Saturday and Saturday night, partly cloudy. A 20% chance of thunderstorms. Highs in the upper 80s. Lows in the upper 60s. Sunday and Sunday night, mostly cloudy. A 50% chance of thunderstorms. Highs in the upper 80s. Lows in the mid-60s. Monday and Monday night, partly cloudy. Chance of showers and slight chance of thunderstorms. Highs in the mid-80s.
Lows in the lower 60s. Chance of precipitation 40%. The current time is 6:17 p.m. Eastern Daylight Time. Flood watch remains in effect through Tuesday evening. What? Flash flooding caused by excessive rainfall continues to be possible. Where? Portions of Indiana, including the following areas: Clark, Crawford, DuBois, Floyd, Harrison, Orange, Perry, Scott, and Washington and Kentucky, including the following areas: Adair, Allen, Barron, Breckenridge, Bullitt, Butler, Clinton, Cumberland, Edmondson, Grayson, Greene, Hancock, Hardin, Hart, Jefferson, LaRue, Logan, Marion, Meade, Metcalf, Monroe, Nelson, Ohio, Oldham, Russell, Shelby, Simpson, Spencer, Taylor, Warren, and Washington, Kentucky. When, through Tuesday evening. The following impacts are expected: excessive runoff may result in flooding of rivers, creeks, streams, and other low-lying and flood-prone locations. Low water crossings may be flooded. Additional details: ample moisture will move into our region ahead of a slow-moving disturbance. This, combined with an unstable air mass and slow storm movement, will create the potential for locally heavy rainfall. 1 to 2.5 inches is expected to fall for most between now and late Tuesday. However, localized amounts over 3 to 6 inches will be possible. http://www.weather.gov/safety/flood. You should monitor later forecasts and be prepared to take action should flash flood warnings be issued. 6 p.m. Eastern Daylight Time weather conditions across north central Kentucky and south central Indiana. At Louisville International, it was partly sunny. The temperature was 81 degrees, the dew point 71, and the relative humidity 71%. The wind was south at 10 miles an hour. The pressure was 30.04 inches and falling. At Bowman Field, it was mostly sunny. The temperature was 82 degrees, the dew point 72, and the relative humidity 71%. The wind was south at 10 miles an hour. The pressure was 30.05 inches and falling. At Jasper, it was partly sunny. The temperature was 84 degrees, the dew point 77, and the relative humidity 79%. The wind was southeast at 13 miles an hour, gusting to 18. The pressure was 30.01 inches and steady. Once again, at Louisville International, it was 81 degrees under partly sunny skies. Elsewhere around the region, it was mostly sunny, with a temperature of 86 at Paducah and 84 at Evansville. It was partly sunny, with a temperature of 76 at Lexington, 77 at Covington, and 76 at Jackson. Under partly sunny skies, Bowling Green reported 81, Nashville reported 74, and Bloomington reported 80. At Indianapolis, it was cloudy, with a temperature of 80. At Frankfort, the weather conditions were not available. Now for the official National Weather Service forecast for north central Kentucky and south central Indiana, including the Louisville metro area. Tonight, mostly cloudy. Chance of thunderstorms this evening and overnight, then showers likely and chance of thunderstorms late in the night. Some thunderstorms may produce heavy rainfall. Lows in the lower 70s. South winds 5 to 10 miles an hour. Chance of precipitation 70%. Tuesday, showers likely and chance of thunderstorms. Some thunderstorms may produce heavy rainfall. Highs in the mid-80s. Southwest winds 5 to 15 miles an hour. Chance of precipitation 70%. Tuesday night, showers and chance of thunderstorms. Some thunderstorms may produce heavy rainfall until midnight. Lows in the lower 70s. Southwest winds 5 to 10 miles an hour. Chance of precipitation 80%. Wednesday, mostly sunny. Showers likely and chance of thunderstorms in the morning, then chance of showers in the afternoon. Highs in the lower 90s. Southwest winds 5 to 15 miles an hour. Chance of precipitation 70%. Wednesday night, mostly clear. Lows in the mid-70s. Southwest winds 5 to 10 miles an hour. And now the extended forecast for the radio listening area.
Thursday and Thursday night, partly cloudy. A 50% chance of thunderstorms. Highs in the lower 90s. Lows in the mid-70s. Friday and Friday night, partly cloudy. A 50% chance of thunderstorms. Highs in the upper 80s. Lows in the mid-60s. Saturday and Saturday night, partly cloudy. A 20% chance of thunderstorms. Highs in the upper 80s. Lows in the upper 60s.

Highs in the mid-80s. Lows in the lower 60s. Chance of precipitation 40%. The current time is 6:22 p.m. Eastern Daylight Time. Flood watch remains in effect through Tuesday evening. What? Flash flooding caused by excessive rainfall continues to be possible. Where? Portions of Indiana, including the following areas: Clark, Crawford, DuBois, Floyd, Harrison, Orange, Perry, Scott, and Washington and Kentucky, including the following areas: Adair, Allen, Barron, Breckenridge, Bullitt, Butler, Clinton, Cumberland, Edmondson, Grayson, Green, Hancock, Hardin, Hart, Jefferson, LaRue, Logan, Marion, Meade, Metcalf, Monroe, Nelson, Ohio, Oldham, Russell, Shelby, Simpson, Spencer, Taylor, Warren, and Washington, Kentucky. When, through Tuesday evening. The following impacts are expected: excessive runoff may result in flooding of rivers, creeks, streams, and other low-lying and flood-prone locations. Low water crossings may be flooded. Additional details: ample moisture will move into our region ahead of a slow-moving disturbance. This, combined with an unstable air mass and slow storm movement, will create the potential for locally heavy rainfall. 1 to 2.5 inches is expected to fall for most between now and late Tuesday. However, localized amounts over 3 to 6 inches will be possible. http://www.weather.gov/safety/ Flood you should monitor later forecast and be prepared to take action should flash flood warnings be issued. 6 p.m. Eastern Daylight Time weather conditions across north central Kentucky and south central Indiana. At Louisville International, it was partly sunny. The temperature was 81 degrees, the dew point 71, and the relative humidity 71%. The wind was south at 10 miles an hour. The pressure was 30.04 inches and falling. At Bowman Field, it was mostly sunny. The temperature was 82 degrees, the dew point 72, and the relative humidity 71%. The wind was south at 10 miles an hour. The pressure was 30.05 inches and falling. At Jasper, it was partly sunny. The temperature was 84 degrees, the dew point 77, and the relative humidity 79%. The wind was southeast at 13 miles an hour, gusting to 18. The pressure was 30.01 inches and steady. Once again, at Louisville International, it was 81 degrees under partly sunny skies. Elsewhere around the region, it was mostly sunny, with a temperature of 86 at Paducah and 84 at Evansville. It was partly sunny, with a temperature of 76 at Lexington, 77 at Covington, and 76 at Jackson. Under partly sunny skies, Bowling Green reported 81, Nashville reported 74, and Bloomington reported 80. At Indianapolis, it was cloudy, with a temperature of 80. At Frankfort, the weather conditions were not available. Now for the official National Weather Service forecast for North Central Kentucky and South Central Indiana, including the Louisville metro area. Tonight, mostly cloudy. Chance of thunderstorms this evening and overnight, then showers likely and chance of thunderstorms late in the night. Some thunderstorms may produce heavy rainfall. Lows in the lower 70s. South winds 5 to 10 miles an hour. Chance of precipitation 70%. Tuesday, showers likely and chance of thunderstorms. Some thunderstorms may produce heavy rainfall. Highs in the mid-80s. Southwest winds 5 to 15 miles an hour. Chance of precipitation 70%. Tuesday night, showers and chance of thunderstorms. Some thunderstorms may produce heavy rainfall until midnight. Lows in the lower 70s. Southwest winds 5 to 10 miles an hour. Chance of precipitation 80%. Wednesday, mostly sunny. Showers likely and chance of thunderstorms in the morning, then chance of showers in the afternoon. Highs in the lower 90s. Southwest winds 5 to 15 miles an hour. Chance of precipitation 70%. Wednesday night, mostly clear. Lows in the mid-70s. Southwest winds 5 to 10 miles an hour. And now the extended forecast for the radio listening area.

Thursday and Thursday night, partly cloudy. A 50% chance of thunderstorms. Highs in the lower 90s. Lows in the mid-70s. Friday and Friday night, partly cloudy. A 50% chance of thunderstorms. Highs in the upper 80s. Lows in the mid-60s. Saturday and Saturday night, partly cloudy. A 20% chance of thunderstorms. Highs in the upper 80s. Lows in the upper 60s. Sunday and Sunday night, mostly cloudy. A 50% chance of thunderstorms. Highs in the upper 80s. Lows in the mid-60s. Monday and Monday night, partly cloudy. Chance of showers and slight chance of thunderstorms. Highs in the mid-80s. Lows in the lower 60s. Chance of precipitation 40%. The current time is 6:28 p.m. Eastern Daylight Time. Flood watch remains in effect through Tuesday evening. What? Flash flooding caused by excessive rainfall continues to be possible. Where? Portions of Indiana, including the following areas: Clark, Crawford, DuBois, Floyd, Harrison, Orange, Perry, Scott, and Washington and Kentucky, including the following areas: Adair, Allen, Barron, Breckenridge, Bullitt, Butler, Clinton, Cumberland, Edmondson, Grayson, Greene, Hancock, Hardin, Hart, Jefferson, LaRue, Logan, Marion, Meade, Metcalf, Monroe, Nelson, Ohio, Oldham, Russell, Shelby, Simpson, Spencer, Taylor, Warren, and Washington, Kentucky. When, through Tuesday evening. The following impacts are expected: excessive runoff may result in flooding of rivers, creeks, streams, and other low-lying and flood-prone locations. Low water crossings may be flooded. Additional details: ample moisture will move into our region ahead of a slow-moving disturbance. This, combined with an unstable air mass and slow storm movement, will create the potential for locally heavy rainfall. 1 to 2.5 inches is expected to fall for most between now and late Tuesday. However, localized amounts over 3 to 6 inches will be possible. http://www.weather.gov/safety/flood. You should monitor later forecasts and be prepared to take action should flash flood warnings be issued. 6 p.m. Eastern Daylight Time weather conditions across north-central Kentucky and south-central Indiana. At Louisville International, it was partly sunny. The temperature was 81 degrees, the dew point 71, and the relative humidity 71%. The wind was south at 10 miles an hour. The pressure was 30.04 inches and falling. At Bowman Field, it was mostly sunny. The temperature was 82 degrees, the dew point 72, and the relative humidity 71%. The wind was south at 10 miles an hour. The pressure was 30.05 inches and falling. At Jasper, it was partly sunny. The temperature was 84 degrees, the dew point 77, and the relative humidity 79%. The wind was southeast at 13 miles an hour, gusting to 18. The pressure was 30.01 inches and steady. Once again, at Louisville International, it was 81 degrees under partly sunny skies. Elsewhere around the region, it was mostly sunny, with a temperature of 86 at Paducah and 84 at Evansville. It was partly sunny, with a temperature of 76 at Lexington, 77 at Covington, and 76 at Jackson. Under partly sunny skies, Bowling Green reported 81, Nashville reported 74, and Bloomington reported 80. At Indianapolis, it was cloudy, with a temperature of 80. At Frankfort, the weather conditions were not available. Now for the official National Weather Service forecast for north-central Kentucky and south-central Indiana, including the Louisville metro area. Tonight, mostly cloudy. Chance of thunderstorms this evening and overnight, then showers likely and chance of thunderstorms late in the night. Some thunderstorms may produce heavy rainfall. Lows in the lower 70s. South winds 5 to 10 miles an hour. Chance of precipitation 70%. Tuesday, showers likely and chance of thunderstorms. Some thunderstorms may produce heavy rainfall. Highs in the mid-80s.
southwest winds 5 to 15 miles an hour. Chance of precipitation 70%. Tuesday night, showers and chance of thunderstorms. Some thunderstorms may produce heavy rainfall until midnight. Lows in the lower 70s. Southwest winds 5 to 10 miles an hour. Chance of precipitation 80%. Wednesday, mostly sunny. Showers likely and chance of thunderstorms in the morning, then chance of showers in the afternoon. Highs in the lower 90s. Southwest winds 5 to 15 miles an hour. Chance of precipitation 70%. Wednesday night, mostly clear. Lows in the mid-70s. Southwest winds 5 to 10 miles an hour. And now the extended forecast for the radio listening area. Thursday and Thursday night, partly cloudy. A 50% chance of thunderstorms. Highs in the lower 90s. Lows in the mid-70s. Friday and Friday night, partly cloudy. A 50% chance of thunderstorms. Highs in the upper 80s. Lows in the mid-60s. Saturday and Saturday night, partly cloudy. A 20% chance of thunderstorms. Highs in the upper 80s. Lows in the upper 60s. Sunday and Sunday night, mostly cloudy. A 50% chance of thunderstorms. Highs in the upper 80s. Lows in the mid-60s. Monday and Monday night, partly cloudy. Chance of showers and slight chance of thunderstorms. Highs in the mid-80s. Lows in the lower 60s. Chance of precipitation 40%. The current time is 6:34 p.m. Eastern Daylight Time. Flood watch remains in effect through Tuesday evening. What? Flash flooding caused by excessive rainfall continues to be possible. Where? Portions of Indiana, including the following areas: Clark, Crawford, DuBois, Floyd, Harrison, Orange, Perry, Scott, and Washington and Kentucky, including the following areas: Adair, Allen, Barron, Breckenridge, Bullitt, Butler, Clinton, Cumberland, Edmondson, Grayson, Greene, Hancock, Hardin, Hart, Jefferson, LaRue, Logan, Marion, Meade, Metcalf, Monroe, Nelson, Ohio, Oldham, Russell, Shelby, Simpson, Spencer, Taylor, Warren, and Washington, Kentucky. When, through Tuesday evening. The following impacts are expected: excessive runoff may result in flooding of rivers, creeks, streams, and other low-lying and flood-prone locations. Low water crossings may be flooded. Additional details: ample moisture will move into our region ahead of a slow-moving disturbance. This, combined with an unstable air mass and slow storm movement, will create the potential for locally heavy rainfall. 1 to 2.5 inches is expected to fall for most between now and late Tuesday. However, localized amounts over 3 to 6 inches will be possible. http://www.weather.gov/safety/ Flood you should monitor later forecasts and be prepared to take action should flash flood warnings be issued. 6 p.m. Eastern Daylight Time weather conditions across north central Kentucky and south central Indiana. At Louisville International, it was partly sunny. The temperature was 81 degrees, the dew point 71, and the relative humidity 71%. The wind was south at 10 miles an hour. The pressure was 30.04 inches and falling. At Bowman Field, it was mostly sunny. The temperature was 82 degrees, the dew point 72, and the relative humidity 71%. The wind was south at 10 miles an hour. The pressure was 30.05 inches and falling. At Jasper, it was partly sunny. The temperature was 84 degrees, the dew point 77, and the relative humidity 79%. The wind was southeast at 13 miles an hour, gusting to 18. The pressure was 30.01 inches and steady. Once again, at Louisville International, it was 81 degrees under partly sunny skies. Elsewhere around the region, it was mostly sunny, with a temperature of 86 at Paducah and 84 at Evansville. It was partly sunny, with a temperature of 76 at Lexington, 77 at Covington, and 76 at Jackson. Under partly sunny skies,
Bowling Green reported 81, Nashville reported 74, and Bloomington reported 80. At Indianapolis, it was cloudy, with a temperature of 80. At Frankfurt, the weather conditions were not available. Now for the official National Weather Service forecast for North Central Kentucky and South Central Indiana, including the Louisville metro area. Tonight, mostly cloudy. Chance of thunderstorms this evening and overnight, then showers likely and chance of thunderstorms late in the night. Some thunderstorms may produce heavy rainfall. Lows in the lower 70s. South winds 5 to 10 miles an hour. Chance of precipitation 70%. Tuesday, showers likely and chance of thunderstorms. Some thunderstorms may produce heavy rainfall. Highs in the mid-80s. Southwest winds 5 to 15 miles an hour. Chance of precipitation 70%. Tuesday night, showers and chance of thunderstorms. Some thunderstorms may produce heavy rainfall until midnight. Lows in the lower 70s. Southwest winds 5 to 10 miles an hour. Chance of precipitation 80%. Wednesday, mostly sunny. Showers likely and chance of thunderstorms in the morning, then chance of showers in the afternoon. Highs in the lower 90s. Southwest winds 5 to 15 miles an hour. Chance of precipitation 70%. Wednesday night, mostly clear. Lows in the mid-70s. Southwest winds 5 to 10 miles an hour. And now the extended forecast for the radio listening area. Thursday and Thursday night, partly cloudy. A 50% chance of thunderstorms. Highs in the lower 90s. Lows in the mid-70s. Friday and Friday night, partly cloudy. A 50% chance of thunderstorms. Highs in the upper 80s. Lows in the mid-60s. Saturday and Saturday night, partly cloudy. A 20% chance of thunderstorms. Highs in the upper 80s. Lows in the upper 60s. Sunday and Sunday night, mostly cloudy. A 50% chance of thunderstorms. Highs in the upper 80s. Lows in the mid-60s. Monday and Monday night, partly cloudy. Chance of showers and slight chance of thunderstorms. Highs in the mid-80s. Lows in the lower 60s. Chance of precipitation 40%. The current time is 6:40 p.m. Eastern Daylight Time. Flood watch remains in effect through Tuesday evening. What? Flash flooding caused by excessive rainfall continues to be possible. Where? Portions of Indiana, including the following areas: Clark, Crawford, DuBois, Floyd, Harrison, Orange, Perry, Scott, and Washington and Kentucky, including the following areas: Adair, Allen, Barron, Breckenridge, Bullitt, Butler, Clinton, Cumberland, Edmondson, Grayson, Greene, Hancock, Hardin, Hart, Jefferson, LaRue, Logan, Marion, Meade, Metcalf, Monroe, Nelson, Ohio, Oldham, Russell, Shelby, Simpson, Spencer, Taylor, Warren, and Washington, Kentucky. When, through Tuesday evening. The following impacts are expected: excessive runoff may result in flooding of rivers, creeks, streams, and other low-lying and flood-prone locations. Low water crossings may be flooded. Additional details: ample moisture will move into our region ahead of a slow-moving disturbance. This combined with an unstable air mass and slow storm movement will create the potential for locally heavy rainfall. 1 to 2.5 inches is expected to fall for most between now and late Tuesday, however localized amounts over 3 to 6 inches will be possible. http://www.weather.gov/safety/ Flood you should monitor later forecasts and be prepared to take action should flash flood warnings be issued. 6 p.m. Eastern Daylight Time weather conditions across north central Kentucky and south central Indiana. At Louisville International, it was partly sunny. The temperature was 81 degrees, the dew point 71, and the relative humidity 71%. The wind was south at 10 miles an hour. The pressure was 30.04 inches and falling. At Bowman Field, it was mostly sunny. The temperature was 82 degrees,
the dew point 72, and the relative humidity 71%. The wind was south at 10 miles an hour. The pressure was 30.05 inches and falling. At Jasper, it was partly sunny. The temperature was 84 degrees, the dew point 77, and the relative humidity 79%. The wind was southeast at 13 miles an hour, gusting to 18. The pressure was 30.01 inches and steady. Once again, at Louisville International, it was 81 degrees under partly sunny skies. Elsewhere around the region, it was mostly sunny, with a temperature of 86 at Paducah and 84 at Evansville. It was partly sunny, with a temperature of 76 at Lexington, 77 at Covington, and 76 at Jackson. Under partly sunny skies, Bowling Green reported 81, Nashville reported 74, and Bloomington reported 80. At Indianapolis, it was cloudy, with a temperature of 80. At Frankfort, the weather conditions were not available. Now for the official National Weather Service forecast for North Central Kentucky and South Central Indiana, including the Louisville metro area. Tonight, mostly cloudy. Chance of thunderstorms this evening and overnight, then showers likely and chance of thunderstorms late in the night. Some thunderstorms may produce heavy rainfall. Lows in the lower 70s. South winds 5 to 10 miles an hour. Chance of precipitation 70%. Tuesday, showers likely and chance of thunderstorms. Some thunderstorms may produce heavy rainfall. Highs in the mid-80s. Southwest winds 5 to 15 miles an hour. Chance of precipitation 70%. Tuesday night, showers and chance of thunderstorms. Some thunderstorms may produce heavy rainfall until midnight. Lows in the lower 70s. Southwest winds 5 to 10 miles an hour. Chance of precipitation 80%. Wednesday, mostly sunny. Showers likely and chance of thunderstorms in the morning, then chance of showers in the afternoon. Highs in the lower 90s. Southwest winds 5 to 15 miles an hour. Chance of precipitation 70%. Wednesday night, mostly clear. Lows in the mid-70s. Southwest winds 5 to 10 miles an hour. And now the extended forecast for the radio listening area. Thursday and Thursday night, partly cloudy. A 50% chance of thunderstorms. Highs in the lower 90s. Lows in the mid-70s. Friday and Friday night, partly cloudy. A 50% chance of thunderstorms. Highs in the upper 80s. Lows in the mid-60s. Saturday and Saturday night, partly cloudy. A 20% chance of thunderstorms. Highs in the upper 80s. Lows in the upper 60s. Sunday and Sunday night, mostly cloudy. A 50% chance of thunderstorms. Highs in the upper 80s. Lows in the mid-60s. Monday and Monday night, partly cloudy. Chance of showers and slight chance of thunderstorms. Highs in the mid-80s. Lows in the lower 60s. Chance of precipitation 40%. The current time is 6:46 p.m. Eastern Daylight Time. Flood watch remains in effect through Tuesday evening. What? Flash flooding caused by excessive rainfall continues to be possible. Where? Portions of Indiana, including the following areas: Clark, Crawford, DuBois, Floyd, Harrison, Orange, Perry, Scott, and Washington, and Kentucky, including the following areas: Adair, Allen, Barron, Breckenridge, Bullitt, Butler, Clinton, Cumberland, Edmondson, Grayson, Greene, Hancock, Hardin, Hart, Jefferson, LaRue, Logan, Marion, Meade, Metcalf, Monroe, Nelson, Ohio, Oldham, Russell, Shelby, Simpson, Spencer, Taylor, Warren, and Washington, Kentucky. When, through Tuesday evening. The following impacts are expected: excessive runoff may result in flooding of rivers, creeks, streams, and other low-lying and flood-prone locations. Low water crossings may be flooded. Additional details: ample moisture will move into our region ahead of a slow-moving disturbance. This, combined with an unstable air mass and slow storm movement, will create the potential for locally heavy rainfall.
1 to 2.5 inches is expected to fall for most between now and late Tuesday. However, localized amounts over 3 to 6 inches will be possible. http://www.weather.gov/safety/flood. You should monitor later forecasts and be prepared to take action should flash flood warnings be issued. 6 p.m. Eastern Daylight Time weather conditions across north-central Kentucky and south-central Indiana. At Louisville International, it was partly sunny. The temperature was 81 degrees, the dew point 71, and the relative humidity 71%. The wind was south at 10 miles an hour. The pressure was 30.04 inches and falling. At Bowman Field, it was mostly sunny. The temperature was 82 degrees, the dew point 72, and the relative humidity 71%. The wind was south at 10 miles an hour. The pressure was 30.05 inches and falling. At Jasper, it was partly sunny. The temperature was 84 degrees, the dew point 77, and the relative humidity 79%. The wind was southeast at 13 miles an hour, gusting to 18. The pressure was 30.01 inches and steady. Once again, at Louisville International, it was 81 degrees under partly sunny skies. Elsewhere around the region, it was mostly sunny, with a temperature of 86 at Paducah and 84 at Evansville. It was partly sunny, with a temperature of 76 at Lexington, 77 at Covington, and 76 at Jackson. Under partly sunny skies, Bowling Green reported 81, Nashville reported 74, and Bloomington reported 80. At Indianapolis, it was cloudy, with a temperature of 80. At Frankfort, the weather conditions were not available. Now for the official National Weather Service forecast for north-central Kentucky and south-central Indiana, including the Louisville metro area. Tonight, mostly cloudy. Chance of thunderstorms this evening and overnight, then showers likely and chance of thunderstorms late in the night. Some thunderstorms may produce heavy rainfall. Lows in the lower 70s. South winds 5 to 10 miles an hour. Chance of precipitation 70%. Tuesday, showers likely and chance of thunderstorms. Some thunderstorms may produce heavy rainfall. Highs in the mid-80s. Southwest winds 5 to 15 miles an hour. Chance of precipitation 70%. Tuesday night, showers and chance of thunderstorms. Some thunderstorms may produce heavy rainfall until midnight. Lows in the lower 70s. Southwest winds 5 to 10 miles an hour. Chance of precipitation 80%. Wednesday, mostly sunny. Showers likely and chance of thunderstorms in the morning, then chance of showers in the afternoon. Highs in the lower 90s. Southwest winds 5 to 15 miles an hour. Chance of precipitation 70%. Wednesday night, mostly clear. Lows in the mid-70s. Southwest winds 5 to 10 miles an hour. And now the extended forecast for the radio listening area. Thursday and Thursday night, partly cloudy. A 50% chance of thunderstorms. Highs in the lower 90s. Lows in the mid-70s. Friday and Friday night, partly cloudy. A 50% chance of thunderstorms. Highs in the upper 80s. Lows in the mid-60s. Saturday and Saturday night, partly cloudy. A 20% chance of thunderstorms. Highs in the upper 80s. Lows in the upper 60s. Sunday and Sunday night, mostly cloudy. A 50% chance of thunderstorms. Highs in the upper 80s. Lows in the mid-60s. Monday and Monday night, partly cloudy. Chance of showers and slight chance of thunderstorms. Highs in the mid-80s. Lows in the lower 60s. Chance of precipitation 40%. The current time is 6:52 p.m. Eastern Daylight Time. Flood watch remains in effect through Tuesday evening. What? Flash flooding caused by excessive rainfall continues to be possible. Where? Portions of Indiana, including the following areas: Clark, Crawford, DuBois, Floyd, Harrison, Orange, Perry, Scott.
Scott and Washington and Kentucky, including the following areas: Adair, Allen, Barron, Breckenridge, Bullitt, Butler, Clinton, Cumberland, Edmondson, Grayson, Green, Hancock, Hardin, Hart, Jefferson, LaRue, Logan, Marion, Meade, Metcalf, Monroe, Nelson, Ohio, Oldham, Russell, Shelby, Simpson, Spencer, Taylor, Warren, and Washington, Kentucky. When, through Tuesday evening, the following impacts are expected: excessive runoff may result in flooding of rivers, creeks, streams, and other low-lying and flood-prone locations. Low water crossings may be flooded. Additional details: ample moisture will move into our region ahead of a slow-moving disturbance. This, combined with an unstable air mass and slow storm movement, will create the potential for locally heavy rainfall. 1 to 2.5 inches is expected to fall for most between now and late Tuesday. However, localized amounts over 3 to 6 inches will be possible. http://www.weather.gov/safety/flood. You should monitor later forecasts and be prepared to take action should flash flood warnings be issued. 6 p.m. Eastern Daylight Time weather conditions across north central Kentucky and south central Indiana. At Louisville International, it was partly sunny. The temperature was 81 degrees, the dew point 71, and the relative humidity 71%. The wind was south at 10 miles an hour. The pressure was 30.04 inches and falling. At Bowman Field, it was mostly sunny. The temperature was 82 degrees, the dew point 72, and the relative humidity 71%. The wind was south at 10 miles an hour. The pressure was 30.05 inches and falling. At Jasper, it was partly sunny. The temperature was 84 degrees, the dew point 77, and the relative humidity 79%. The wind was southeast at 13 miles an hour, gusting to 18. The pressure was 30.01 inches and steady. Once again, at Louisville International, it was 81 degrees under partly sunny skies. Elsewhere around the region, it was mostly sunny, with a temperature of 86 at Paducah and 84 at Evansville. It was partly sunny, with a temperature of 76 at Lexington, 77 at Covington, and 76 at Jackson. Under partly sunny skies, Bowling Green reported 81, Nashville reported 74, and Bloomington reported 80. At Indianapolis, it was cloudy, with a temperature of 80. At Frankfort, the weather conditions were not available. Now for the official National Weather Service forecast for North Central Kentucky and South Central Indiana, including the Louisville metro area. Tonight, mostly cloudy. Chance of thunderstorms this evening and overnight, then showers likely and chance of thunderstorms late in the night. Some thunderstorms may produce heavy rainfall. Lows in the lower 70s. South winds 5 to 10 miles an hour. Chance of precipitation 70%. Tuesday, showers likely and chance of thunderstorms. Some thunderstorms may produce heavy rainfall. Highs in the mid-80s. Southwest winds 5 to 15 miles an hour. Chance of precipitation 70%. Tuesday night, showers and chance of thunderstorms. Some thunderstorms may produce heavy rainfall until midnight. Lows in the lower 70s. Southwest winds 5 to 10 miles an hour. Chance of precipitation 80%. Wednesday, mostly sunny. Showers likely and chance of thunderstorms in the morning, then chance of showers in the afternoon. Highs in the lower 90s. Southwest winds 5 to 15 miles an hour. Chance of precipitation 70%. Wednesday night, mostly clear. Lows in the mid-70s. Southwest winds 5 to 10 miles an hour. And now the extended forecast for the radio listening area. Thursday and Thursday night, partly cloudy. A 50% chance of thunderstorms. Highs in the lower 90s. Lows in the mid-70s. Friday and Friday night, partly cloudy. A 50% chance of thunderstorms. Highs in the upper 80s. Lows in the mid-60s. Saturday and Saturday night, partly cloudy. A 20% chance of thunderstorms. Highs in the upper 80s.
lows in the upper 60s. Sunday and Sunday night, mostly cloudy. A 50% chance of thunderstorms. Highs in the upper 80s. Lows in the mid 60s. Monday and Monday night, partly cloudy. Chance of showers and slight chance of thunderstorms. Highs in the mid 80s. Lows in the lower 60s. Chance of precipitation 40%. The current time is 6:58 p.m. Eastern Daylight Time. Flood watch remains in effect through Tuesday evening. What? Flash flooding caused by excessive rainfall continues to be possible. Where? Portions of Indiana, including the following areas: Clark, Crawford, DuBois, Floyd, Harrison, Orange, Perry, Scott, and Washington and Kentucky, including the following areas: Adair, Allen, Barron, Breckenridge, Bullitt, Butler, Clinton, Cumberland, Edmondson, Grayson, Greene, Hancock, Hardin, Hart, Jefferson, LaRue, Logan, Marion, Meade, Metcalf, Monroe, Nelson, Ohio, Oldham, Russell, Shelby, Simpson, Spencer, Taylor, Warren, and Washington, Kentucky. When, through Tuesday evening. The following impacts are expected: excessive runoff may result in flooding of rivers, creeks, streams, and other low-lying and flood-prone locations. Low water crossings may be flooded. Additional details: ample moisture will move into our region ahead of a slow-moving disturbance. This, combined with an unstable air mass and slow storm movement, will create the potential for locally heavy rainfall. 1 to 2.5 inches is expected to fall for most between now and late Tuesday. However, localized amounts over 3 to 6 inches will be possible. http://www.weather.gov/safety/ Flood you should monitor later forecasts and be prepared to take action should flash flood warnings be issued. 6 p.m. Eastern Daylight Time weather conditions across north central Kentucky and south central Indiana. At Louisville International, it was partly sunny. The temperature was 81 degrees, the dew point 71, and the relative humidity 71%. The wind was south at 10 miles an hour. The pressure was 30.04 inches and falling. At Bowman Field, it was mostly sunny. The temperature was 82 degrees, the dew point 72, and the relative humidity 71%. The wind was south at 10 miles an hour. The pressure was 30.05 inches and falling. At Jasper, it was partly sunny. The temperature was 84 degrees, the dew point 77, and the relative humidity 79%. The wind was southeast at 13 miles an hour, gusting to 18. The pressure was 30.01 inches and steady. Once again, at Louisville International, it was 81 degrees under partly sunny skies. Elsewhere around the region, it was mostly sunny, with a temperature of 86 at Paducah and 84 at Evansville. It was partly sunny, with a temperature of 76 at Lexington, 77 at Covington, and 76 at Jackson. Under partly sunny skies, Bowling Green reported 81, Nashville reported 74, and Bloomington reported 80. At Indianapolis, it was cloudy, with a temperature of 80. At Frankfort, the weather conditions were not available. Now for the official National Weather Service forecast for north central Kentucky and south central Indiana, including the Louisville metro area. Tonight, mostly cloudy. Chance of thunderstorms this evening and overnight, then showers likely and chance of thunderstorms late in the night. Some thunderstorms may produce heavy rainfall. Lows in the lower 70s. South winds 5 to 10 miles an hour. Chance of precipitation 70%. Tuesday, showers likely and chance of thunderstorms. Some thunderstorms may produce heavy rainfall. Highs in the mid-80s. Southwest winds 5 to 15 miles an hour. Chance of precipitation 70%. Tuesday night, showers and chance of thunderstorms. Some thunderstorms may produce heavy rainfall until midnight. Lows in the lower 70s. Southwest winds 5 to 10 miles an hour. Chance of precipitation 80%. Wednesday, mostly sunny. Showers likely and chance of thunderstorms in the morning, then chance of showers in the afternoon.
Highs in the lower 90s. Southwest winds 5 to 15 miles an hour. Chance of precipitation 70%. Wednesday night, mostly clear. Lows in the mid-70s. Southwest winds 5 to 10 miles an hour. And now the extended forecast for the radio listening area. Thursday and Thursday night, partly cloudy. A 50% chance of thunderstorms. Highs in the lower 90s. Lows in the mid-70s. Friday and Friday night, partly cloudy. A 50% chance of thunderstorms. Highs in the upper 80s. Lows in the mid-60s. Saturday and Saturday night, partly cloudy. A 20% chance of thunderstorms. Highs in the upper 80s. Lows in the upper 60s. Sunday and Sunday night, mostly cloudy. A 50% chance of thunderstorms. Highs in the upper 80s. Lows in the mid-60s. Monday and Monday night, partly cloudy. Chance of showers and slight chance of thunderstorms. Highs in the mid-80s. Lows in the lower 60s. Chance of precipitation 40%. The current time is 7:03 p.m. Eastern Daylight Time. Flood watch remains in effect through Tuesday evening. What? Flash flooding caused by excessive rainfall continues to be possible. Where? Portions of Indiana, including the following areas: Clark, Crawford, DuBois, Floyd, Harrison, Orange, Perry, Scott, and Washington and Kentucky, including the following areas: Adair, Allen, Barron, Breckenridge, Bullitt, Butler, Clinton, Cumberland, Edmondson, Grayson, Greene, Hancock, Hardin, Hart, Jefferson, LaRue, Logan, Marion, Meade, Metcalf, Monroe, Nelson, Ohio, Oldham, Russell, Shelby, Simpson, Spencer, Taylor, Warren, and Washington, Kentucky. When, through Tuesday evening. The following impacts are expected: excessive runoff may result in flooding of rivers, creeks, streams, and other low-lying and flood-prone locations. Low water crossings may be flooded. Additional details: ample moisture will move into our region ahead of a slow-moving disturbance. This, combined with an unstable air mass and slow storm movement, will create the potential for locally heavy rainfall. 1 to 2.5 inches is expected to fall for most between now and late Tuesday. However, localized amounts over 3 to 6 inches will be possible. http://www.weather.gov/safety/ Flood you should monitor later forecasts and be prepared to take action should flash flood warnings be issued. 7 p.m. Eastern Daylight Time weather conditions across north-central Kentucky and south-central Indiana. At Louisville International, it was partly sunny. The temperature was 82 degrees, the dew point 72, and the relative humidity 71%. The wind was south at 8 miles an hour. The pressure was 30.03 inches and falling. At Bowman Field, it was mostly sunny. The temperature was 81 degrees, the dew point 72, and the relative humidity 74%. The wind was south at 9 miles an hour. The pressure was 30.04 inches and falling. At Jasper, it was cloudy. The temperature was 83 degrees, the dew point 76, and the relative humidity 79%. The wind was southeast at 12 miles an hour. The pressure was 29.99 inches and falling. Once again, at Louisville International, it was 82 degrees under partly sunny skies. Elsewhere around the region, at Covington, rain was falling, with a temperature of 77. It was mostly sunny, with a temperature of 83 at Paducah and 85 at Evansville. It was partly sunny, with a temperature of 75 at Lexington, 75 at Jackson, 81 at Bowling Green, 76 at Nashville, and 80 at Bloomington. At Indianapolis, it was cloudy, with a temperature of 81. At Frankfort, the weather conditions were not available. Now for the official National Weather Service forecast for north-central Kentucky and south-central Indiana, including the Louisville metro area. Tonight, mostly cloudy. Chance of thunderstorms this evening and overnight, then showers likely and chance of thunderstorms late in the night. Some thunderstorms may produce heavy rainfall. Lows in the lower 70s.
south winds 5 to 10 miles an hour. Chance of precipitation 70%. Tuesday, showers likely and chance of thunderstorms. Some thunderstorms may produce heavy rainfall. Highs in the mid-80s. Southwest winds 5 to 15 miles an hour. Chance of precipitation 70%. Tuesday night, showers and chance of thunderstorms. Some thunderstorms may produce heavy rainfall until midnight. Lows in the lower 70s. Southwest winds 5 to 10 miles an hour. Chance of precipitation 80%. Wednesday, mostly sunny. Showers likely and chance of thunderstorms in the morning, then chance of showers in the afternoon. Highs in the lower 90s. Southwest winds 5 to 15 miles an hour. Chance of precipitation 70%. Wednesday night, mostly clear. Lows in the mid-70s. Southwest winds 5 to 10 miles an hour. And now the extended forecast for the radio listening area. Thursday and Thursday night, partly cloudy. A 50% chance of thunderstorms. Highs in the lower 90s. Lows in the mid-70s. Friday and Friday night, partly cloudy. A 50% chance of thunderstorms. Highs in the upper 80s. Lows in the mid-60s. Saturday and Saturday night, partly cloudy. A 20% chance of thunderstorms. Highs in the upper 80s. Lows in the upper 60s. Sunday and Sunday night, mostly cloudy. A 50% chance of thunderstorms. Highs in the upper 80s. Lows in the mid-60s. Monday and Monday night, partly cloudy. Chance of showers and slight chance of thunderstorms. Highs in the mid-80s. Lows in the lower 60s. Chance of precipitation 40%. The current time is 7:09 p.m. Eastern Daylight Time. Flood watch remains in effect through Tuesday evening. What? Flash flooding caused by excessive rainfall continues to be possible. Where? Portions of Indiana, including the following areas: Clark, Crawford, DuBois, Floyd, Harrison, Orange, Perry, Scott, and Washington and Kentucky, including the following areas: Adair, Allen, Barron, Breckenridge, Bullitt, Butler, Clinton, Cumberland, Edmondson, Grayson, Greene, Hancock, Hardin, Hart, Jefferson, LaRue, Logan, Marion, Meade, Metcalf, Monroe, Nelson, Ohio, Oldham, Russell, Shelby, Simpson, Spencer, Taylor, Warren, and Washington, Kentucky. When, through Tuesday evening. The following impacts are expected: excessive runoff may result in flooding of rivers, creeks, streams, and other low-lying and flood-prone locations. Low water crossings may be flooded. Additional details: ample moisture will move into our region ahead of a slow-moving disturbance. This combined with an unstable air mass and slow storm movement will create the potential for locally heavy rainfall. 1 to 2.5 inches is expected to fall for most between now and late Tuesday, however localized amounts over 3 to 6 inches will be possible. http://www.weather.gov/safety/ Flood you should monitor later forecasts and be prepared to take action should flash flood warnings be issued. Flood watch remains in effect through Tuesday evening. What? Flash flooding caused by excessive rainfall continues to be possible. Where? Portions of Indiana, including the following areas: Clark, Crawford, DuBois, Floyd, Harrison, Orange, Perry, Scott, and Washington and Kentucky, including the following areas: Adair, Allen, Barron, Breckenridge, Bullitt, Butler, Clinton, Cumberland, Edmondson, Grayson, Greene, Hancock, Hardin, Hart, Jefferson, LaRue, Logan, Marion, Meade, Metcalf, Monroe, Nelson, Ohio, Oldham, Russell, Shelby, Simpson, Spencer, Taylor, Warren, and Washington, Kentucky. When, through Tuesday evening. The following impacts are expected: excessive runoff may result in flooding of rivers, creeks, streams, and other low-lying and flood-prone locations. Low water crossings may be flooded. Additional details: ample moisture will move into our region ahead of a slow-moving disturbance. This combined with an unstable air mass and slow storm movement will create the potential for locally heavy rainfall.
1 to 2.5 inches is expected to fall for most between now and late Tuesday. However, localized amounts over 3 to 6 inches will be possible. http://www.weather.gov/safety/flood. You should monitor later forecasts and be prepared to take action should flash flood warnings be issued. 7 p.m. Eastern Daylight Time weather conditions across north central Kentucky and south central Indiana. At Louisville International, it was partly sunny. The temperature was 82 degrees, the dew point 72, and the relative humidity 71%. The wind was south at 8 miles an hour. The pressure was 30.03 inches and falling. At Bowman Field, it was mostly sunny. The temperature was 81 degrees, the dew point 72, and the relative humidity 74%. The wind was south at 9 miles an hour. The pressure was 30.04 inches and falling. At Jasper, it was cloudy. The temperature was 83 degrees, the dew point 76, and the relative humidity 79%. The wind was southeast at 12 miles an hour. The pressure was 29.99 inches and falling. Once again, at Louisville International, it was 82 degrees under partly sunny skies. Elsewhere around the region, at Covington, rain was falling, with a temperature of 77. It was mostly sunny, with a temperature of 81 at Bowling Green and 85 at Evansville. It was partly sunny, with a temperature of 83 at Paducah and 80 at Bloomington. It was cloudy, with a temperature of 75 at Lexington, 75 at Jackson, 76 at Nashville, and 81 at Indianapolis. At Frankfort, the weather conditions were not available. The current time is 7:14 p.m. Eastern Daylight Time. Now for the official National Weather Service forecast for North Central Kentucky and South Central Indiana, including the Louisville metro area. Tonight, mostly cloudy. Chance of thunderstorms this evening and overnight, then showers likely and chance of thunderstorms late in the night. Some thunderstorms may produce heavy rainfall. Lows in the lower 70s. South winds 5 to 10 miles an hour. Chance of precipitation 70%. Tuesday, showers likely and chance of thunderstorms. Some thunderstorms may produce heavy rainfall. Highs in the mid-80s. Southwest winds 5 to 15 miles an hour. Chance of precipitation 70%. Tuesday night, showers and chance of thunderstorms. Some thunderstorms may produce heavy rainfall until midnight. Lows in the lower 70s. Southwest winds 5 to 10 miles an hour. Chance of precipitation 80%. Wednesday, mostly sunny. Showers likely and chance of thunderstorms in the morning, then chance of showers in the afternoon. Highs in the lower 90s. Southwest winds 5 to 15 miles an hour. Chance of precipitation 70%. Wednesday night, mostly clear. Lows in the mid-70s. Southwest winds 5 to 10 miles an hour. And now the extended forecast for the radio listening area. Thursday and Thursday night, partly cloudy. A 50% chance of thunderstorms. Highs in the lower 90s. Lows in the mid-70s. Friday and Friday night, partly cloudy. A 50% chance of thunderstorms. Highs in the upper 80s. Lows in the mid-60s. Saturday and Saturday night, partly cloudy. A 20% chance of thunderstorms. Highs in the upper 80s. Lows in the upper 60s. Sunday and Sunday night, mostly cloudy. A 50% chance of thunderstorms. Highs in the upper 80s. Lows in the mid-60s. Monday and Monday night, partly cloudy. Chance of showers and slight chance of thunderstorms. Highs in the mid-80s. Lows in the lower 60s. Chance of precipitation 40%. The current time is 7:17 p.m. Eastern Daylight Time. Flood watch remains in effect through Tuesday evening. What? Flash flooding caused by excessive rainfall continues to be possible. Where? Portions of Indiana, including the following areas: Clark, Crawford, DuBois, Floyd, Harrison, Orange, Perry,
Scott and Washington and Kentucky, including the following areas: Adair, Allen, Barron, Breckenridge, Bullitt, Butler, Clinton, Cumberland, Edmondson, Grayson, Green, Hancock, Hardin, Hart, Jefferson, LaRue, Logan, Marion, Meade, Metcalf, Monroe, Nelson, Ohio, Oldham, Russell, Shelby, Simpson, Spencer, Taylor, Warren and Washington, Kentucky. When, through Tuesday evening. The following impacts are expected: excessive runoff may result in flooding of rivers, creeks, streams, and other low-lying and flood-prone locations. Low water crossings may be flooded. Additional details: ample moisture will move into our region ahead of a slow-moving disturbance. This combined with an unstable air mass and slow storm movement will create the potential for locally heavy rainfall. 1 to 2.5 inches is expected to fall for most between now and late Tuesday, however localized amounts over 3 to 6 inches will be possible. http://www.weather.gov/safety/flood. You should monitor later forecasts and be prepared to take action should flash flood warnings be issued. 7 p.m. Eastern Daylight Time weather conditions across north central Kentucky and south central Indiana. At Louisville International, it was partly sunny. The temperature was 82 degrees, the dew point 72, and the relative humidity 71%. The wind was south at 8 miles an hour. The pressure was 30.03 inches and falling. At Bowman Field, it was mostly sunny. The temperature was 81 degrees, the dew point 72, and the relative humidity 74%. The wind was south at 9 miles an hour. The pressure was 30.04 inches and falling. At Jasper, it was cloudy. The temperature was 83 degrees, the dew point 76, and the relative humidity 79%. The wind was southeast at 12 miles an hour. The pressure was 29.99 inches and falling. Once again, at Louisville International, it was 82 degrees under partly sunny skies. Elsewhere around the region, at Covington, rain was falling, with a temperature of 77. It was mostly sunny, with a temperature of 81 at Bowling Green and 85 at Evansville. It was partly sunny, with a temperature of 83 at Paducah and 80 at Bloomington. It was cloudy, with a temperature of 75 at Lexington, 75 at Jackson, 76 at Nashville, and 81 at Indianapolis. At Frankfort, the weather conditions were not available. Now for the official National Weather Service forecast for north central Kentucky and south central Indiana, including the Louisville metro area. Tonight, mostly cloudy. Chance of thunderstorms this evening and overnight, then showers likely and chance of thunderstorms late in the night. Some thunderstorms may produce heavy rainfall. Lows in the lower 70s. South winds 5 to 10 miles an hour. Chance of precipitation 70%. Tuesday, showers likely and chance of thunderstorms. Some thunderstorms may produce heavy rainfall. Highs in the mid-80s. Southwest winds 5 to 15 miles an hour. Chance of precipitation 70%. Tuesday night, showers and chance of thunderstorms. Some thunderstorms may produce heavy rainfall until midnight. Lows in the lower 70s. Southwest winds 5 to 10 miles an hour. Chance of precipitation 80%. Wednesday, mostly sunny. Showers likely and chance of thunderstorms in the morning, then chance of showers in the afternoon. Highs in the lower 90s. Southwest winds 5 to 15 miles an hour. Chance of precipitation 70%. Wednesday night, mostly clear. Lows in the mid-70s. Southwest winds 5 to 10 miles an hour. And now the extended forecast for the radio listening area. Thursday and Thursday night, partly cloudy. A 50% chance of thunderstorms. Highs in the lower 90s. Lows in the mid-70s. Friday and Friday night, partly cloudy. A 50% chance of thunderstorms. Highs in the upper 80s. Lows in the mid-60s. Saturday and Saturday night, partly cloudy. A 20% chance of thunderstorms. Highs in the upper 80s. Lows in the upper 60s.
Sunday and Sunday night, mostly cloudy. A 50% chance of thunderstorms. Highs in the upper 80s. Lows in the mid 60s. Monday and Monday night, partly cloudy. Chance of showers and slight chance of thunderstorms. Highs in the mid 80s. Lows in the lower 60s. Chance of precipitation 40%. The current time is 7:22 p.m. Eastern Daylight Time. Flood watch remains in effect through Tuesday evening. What? Flash

Adair, Allen, Barron, Breckenridge, Bullitt, Butler, Clinton, Cumberland, Edmondson, Grayson, Green, Hancock, Hardin, Hart, Jefferson, LaRue, Logan, Marion, Meade, Metcalf, Monroe, Nelson, Ohio, Oldham, Russell, Shelby, Simpson, Spencer, Taylor, Warren, and Washington, Kentucky. When, through Tuesday evening. The following impacts are expected. Excessive runoff may result in flooding of rivers, creeks, streams, and other low-lying and flood-prone locations. Low water crossings may be flooded. Additional details, ample moisture will move into our region ahead of a slow-moving disturbance. This combined with an unstable air mass and slow storm movement will create the potential for locally heavy rainfall. 1 to 2.5 inches is expected to fall for most between now and late Tuesday. However, localized amounts over 3 to 6 inches will be possible. http://www.weather.gov/safety/flood. You should monitor later forecasts and be prepared to take action should flash flood warnings be issued. 7 p.m. Eastern Daylight Time weather conditions across north central Kentucky and south central Indiana. At Louisville International, it was partly sunny. The temperature was 82 degrees, the dew point 72, and the relative humidity 71%. The wind was south at 8 miles an hour. The pressure was 30.03 inches and falling. At Bowman Field, it was mostly sunny. The temperature was 81 degrees, the dew point 72, and the relative humidity 74%. The wind was south at 9 miles an hour. The pressure was 30.04 inches and falling. At Jasper, it was cloudy. The temperature was 83 degrees, the dew point 76, and the relative humidity 79%. The wind was southeast at 12 miles an hour. The pressure was 29.99 inches and falling. Once again, at Louisville International, it was 82 degrees under partly sunny skies. Elsewhere around the region, at Covington, rain was falling, with a temperature of 77. It was mostly sunny, with a temperature of 81 at Bowling Green and 85 at Evansville. It was partly sunny, with a temperature of 83 at Paducah and 80 at Bloomington. It was cloudy, with a temperature of 75 at Lexington, 75 at Jackson, 76 at Nashville, and 81 at Indianapolis. At Frankfort, the weather conditions were not available. Now for the official National Weather Service forecast for North Central Kentucky and South Central Indiana, including the Louisville metro area. Tonight, mostly cloudy. Chance of thunderstorms this evening and overnight, then showers likely and chance of thunderstorms late in the night. Some thunderstorms may produce heavy rainfall. Lows in the lower 70s. South winds 5 to 10 miles an hour. Chance of precipitation 70%. Tuesday, showers likely and chance of thunderstorms. Some thunderstorms may produce heavy rainfall. Highs in the mid-80s. Southwest winds 5 to 15 miles an hour. Chance of precipitation 70%. Tuesday night, showers and chance of thunderstorms. Some thunderstorms may produce heavy rainfall until midnight. Lows in the lower 70s. Southwest winds 5 to 10 miles an hour. Chance of precipitation 80%. Wednesday, mostly sunny. Showers likely and chance of thunderstorms in the morning, then chance of showers in the afternoon. Highs in the lower 90s. Southwest winds 5 to 15 miles an hour. Chance of precipitation 70%. Wednesday night, mostly clear. Lows in the mid-70s. Southwest winds 5 to 10 miles an hour. And now the extended forecast for the radio listening area. Thursday and Thursday night, partly cloudy. A 50% chance of thunderstorms. Highs in the lower 90s. Lows in the mid-70s. Friday and Friday night, partly cloudy. A 50% chance of thunderstorms. Highs in the upper 80s. Lows in the mid-60s. Saturday and Saturday night, partly cloudy. A 20% chance of thunderstorms. Highs in the upper 80s. Lows in the upper 60s. Sunday and Sunday night, mostly cloudy. A 50

50% chance of thunderstorms. Highs in the upper 80s. Lows in the mid 60s. Monday and Monday night, partly cloudy. Chance of showers and slight chance of thunderstorms. Highs in the mid 80s. Lows in the lower 60s. Chance of precipitation 40%. The current time is 7:28 p.m. Eastern Daylight Time. Flood watch remains in effect through Tuesday evening. What? Flash flooding caused by excessive rainfall continues to be possible. Where? Portions of Indiana, including the following areas: Clark, Crawford, DuBois, Floyd, Harrison, Orange, Perry, Scott, and Washington and Kentucky, including the following areas: Adair, Allen, Barron, Breckenridge, Bullitt, Butler, Clinton, Cumberland, Edmondson, Grayson, Greene, Hancock, Hardin, Hart, Jefferson, LaRue, Logan, Marion, Meade, Metcalf, Monroe, Nelson, Ohio, Oldham, Russell, Shelby, Simpson, Spencer, Taylor, Warren, and Washington, Kentucky. When, through Tuesday evening. The following impacts are expected: excessive runoff may result in flooding of rivers, creeks, streams, and other low-lying and flood-prone locations. Low water crossings may be flooded. Additional details: ample moisture will move into our region ahead of a slow-moving disturbance. This, combined with an unstable air mass and slow storm movement, will create the potential for locally heavy rainfall. 1 to 2.5 inches is expected to fall for most between now and late Tuesday. However, localized amounts over 3 to 6 inches will be possible. http://www.weather.gov/safety/ Flood you should monitor later forecast and be prepared to take action should flash flood warnings be issued. 7 p.m. Eastern Daylight Time weather conditions across north central Kentucky and south central Indiana. At Louisville International, it was partly sunny. The temperature was 82 degrees, the dew point 72, and the relative humidity 71%. The wind was south at 8 miles an hour. The pressure was 30.03 inches and falling. At Bowman Field, it was mostly sunny. The temperature was 81 degrees, the dew point 72, and the relative humidity 74%. The wind was south at 9 miles an hour. The pressure was 30.04 inches and falling. At Jasper, it was cloudy. The temperature was 83 degrees, the dew point 76, and the relative humidity 79%. The wind was southeast at 12 miles an hour. The pressure was 29.99 inches and falling. Once again, at Louisville International, it was 82 degrees under partly sunny skies. Elsewhere around the region, at Covington, rain was falling, with a temperature of 77. It was mostly sunny, with a temperature of 81 at Bowling Green and 85 at Evansville. It was partly sunny, with a temperature of 83 at Paducah and 80 at Bloomington. It was cloudy, with a temperature of 75 at Lexington, 75 at Jackson, 76 at Nashville, and 81 at Indianapolis. At Frankfort, the weather conditions were not available. Now for the official National Weather Service forecast for north central Kentucky and south central Indiana, including the Louisville metro area. Tonight, mostly cloudy. Chance of thunderstorms this evening and overnight, then showers likely and chance of thunderstorms late in the night. Some thunderstorms may produce heavy rainfall. Lows in the lower 70s. South winds 5 to 10 miles an hour. Chance of precipitation 70%. Tuesday, showers likely and chance of thunderstorms. Some thunderstorms may produce heavy rainfall. Highs in the mid-80s. Southwest winds 5 to 15 miles an hour. Chance of precipitation 70%. Tuesday night, showers and chance of thunderstorms. Some thunderstorms may produce heavy rainfall until midnight. Lows in the lower 70s. Southwest winds 5 to 10 miles an hour. Chance of precipitation 80%. Wednesday, mostly sunny. Showers likely and chance of thunderstorms in the morning, then chance of showers in the afternoon. Highs in the lower 90s. Southwest winds 5 to 15 miles an hour. Chance of precipitation 70%. Wednesday night,
mostly clear. Lows in the mid-70s. Southwest winds 5 to 10 miles an hour. And now the extended forecast for the radio listening area. Thursday and Thursday night, partly cloudy. A 50% chance of thunderstorms. Highs in the lower 90s. Lows in the mid-70s. Friday and Friday night, partly cloudy. A 50% chance of thunderstorms. Highs in the upper 80s. Lows in the mid-60s. Saturday and Saturday night, partly cloudy. A 20% chance of thunderstorms. Highs in the upper 80s. Lows in the upper 60s. Sunday and Sunday night, mostly cloudy. A 50% chance of thunderstorms. Highs in the upper 80s. Lows in the mid-60s. Monday and Monday night, partly cloudy. Chance of showers and slight chance of thunderstorms. Highs in the mid-80s. Lows in the lower 60s. Chance of precipitation 40%. The current time is 7:34 p.m. Eastern Daylight Time. Flood watch remains in effect through Tuesday evening. What? Flash flooding caused by excessive rainfall continues to be possible. Where? Portions of Indiana, including the following areas: Clark, Crawford, DuBois, Floyd, Harrison, Orange, Perry, Scott, and Washington and Kentucky, including the following areas: Adair, Allen, Barron, Breckenridge, Bullitt, Butler, Clinton, Cumberland, Edmondson, Grayson, Greene, Hancock, Hardin, Hart, Jefferson, LaRue, Logan, Marion, Meade, Metcalf, Monroe, Nelson, Ohio, Oldham, Russell, Shelby, Simpson, Spencer, Taylor, Warren, and Washington, Kentucky. When, through Tuesday evening. The following impacts are expected: excessive runoff may result in flooding of rivers, creeks, streams, and other low-lying and flood-prone locations. Low water crossings may be flooded. Additional details: ample moisture will move into our region ahead of a slow-moving disturbance. This combined with an unstable air mass and slow storm movement will create the potential for locally heavy rainfall. 1 to 2.5 inches is expected to fall for most between now and late Tuesday, however localized amounts over 3 to 6 inches will be possible. http://www.weather.gov/safety/ Flood you should monitor later forecast and be prepared to take action should flash flood warnings be issued. 7 p.m. Eastern Daylight Time weather conditions across north-central Kentucky and south-central Indiana. At Louisville International, it was partly sunny. The temperature was 82 degrees, the dew point 72, and the relative humidity 71%. The wind was south at 8 miles an hour. The pressure was 30.03 inches and falling. At Bowman Field, it was mostly sunny. The temperature was 81 degrees, the dew point 72, and the relative humidity 74%. The wind was south at 9 miles an hour. The pressure was 30.04 inches and falling. At Jasper, it was cloudy. The temperature was 83 degrees, the dew point 76, and the relative humidity 79%. The wind was southeast at 12 miles an hour. The pressure was 29.99 inches and falling. Once again, at Louisville International, it was 82 degrees under partly sunny skies. Elsewhere around the region, at Covington, rain was falling, with a temperature of 77. It was mostly sunny, with a temperature of 81 at Bowling Green and 85 at Evansville. It was partly sunny, with a temperature of 83 at Paducah and 80 at Bloomington. It was cloudy, with a temperature of 75 at Lexington, 75 at Jackson, 76 at Nashville, and 81 at Indianapolis. At Frankfort, the weather conditions were not available. Now for the official National Weather Service forecast for north-central Kentucky and south-central Indiana, including the Louisville metro area. Tonight, mostly cloudy. Chance of thunderstorms this evening and overnight, then showers likely and chance of thunderstorms late in the night. Some thunderstorms may produce heavy rainfall. Lows in the lower 70s. South winds 5 to 10 miles an hour. Chance of precipitation 70%. Tuesday, showers likely and chance of thunderstorms.
some thunderstorms may produce heavy rainfall. Highs in the mid-80s. Southwest winds 5 to 15 miles an hour. Chance of precipitation 70%. Tuesday night, showers and chance of thunderstorms. Some thunderstorms may produce heavy rainfall until midnight. Lows in the lower 70s. Southwest winds 5 to 10 miles an hour. Chance of precipitation 80%. Wednesday, mostly sunny. Showers likely and chance of thunderstorms in the morning, then chance of showers in the afternoon. Highs in the lower 90s. Southwest winds 5 to 15 miles an hour. Chance of precipitation 70%. Wednesday night, mostly clear. Lows in the mid-70s. Southwest winds 5 to 10 miles an hour. And now the extended forecast for the radio listening area. Thursday and Thursday night, partly cloudy. A 50% chance of thunderstorms. Highs in the lower 90s. Lows in the mid-70s. Friday and Friday night, partly cloudy. A 50% chance of thunderstorms. Highs in the upper 80s. Lows in the mid-60s. Saturday and Saturday night, partly cloudy. A 20% chance of thunderstorms. Highs in the upper 80s. Lows in the upper 60s. Sunday and Sunday night, mostly cloudy. A 50% chance of thunderstorms. Highs in the upper 80s. Lows in the mid-60s. Monday and Monday night, partly cloudy. Chance of showers and slight chance of thunderstorms. Highs in the mid-80s. Lows in the lower 60s. Chance of precipitation 40%. The current time is 7:40 p.m. Eastern Daylight Time. Flood watch remains in effect through Tuesday evening. What? Flash flooding caused by excessive rainfall continues to be possible. Where? Portions of Indiana, including the following areas: Clark, Crawford, DuBois, Floyd, Harrison, Orange, Perry, Scott and Washington, and Kentucky, including the following areas: Adair, Allen, Barron, Breckenridge, Bullitt, Butler, Clinton, Cumberland, Edmondson, Grayson, Greene, Hancock, Hardin, Hart, Jefferson, LaRue, Logan, Marion, Meade, Metcalf, Monroe, Nelson, Ohio, Oldham, Russell, Shelby, Simpson, Spencer, Taylor, Warren, and Washington, Kentucky. When, through Tuesday evening. The following impacts are expected: excessive runoff may result in flooding of rivers, creeks, streams, and other low-lying and flood-prone locations. Low water crossings may be flooded. Additional details: ample moisture will move into our region ahead of a slow-moving disturbance. This combined with an unstable air mass and slow storm movement will create the potential for locally heavy rainfall. 1 to 2.5 inches is expected to fall for most between now and late Tuesday, however localized amounts over 3 to 6 inches will be possible. http://www.weather.gov/safety/flood You should monitor later forecasts and be prepared to take action should flash flood warnings be issued. 7 p.m. Eastern Daylight Time weather conditions across north-central Kentucky and south-central Indiana. At Louisville International, it was partly sunny. The temperature was 82 degrees, the dew point 72, and the relative humidity 71%. The wind was south at 8 miles an hour. The pressure was 30.03 inches and falling. At Bowman Field, it was mostly sunny. The temperature was 81 degrees, the dew point 72, and the relative humidity 74%. The wind was south at 9 miles an hour. The pressure was 30.04 inches and falling. At Jasper, it was cloudy. The temperature was 83 degrees, the dew point 76, and the relative humidity 79%. The wind was southeast at 12 miles an hour. The pressure was 29.99 inches and falling. Once again, at Louisville International, it was 82 degrees under partly sunny skies. Elsewhere around the region, at Covington, rain was falling, with a temperature of 77. It was mostly sunny, with a temperature of 81 at Bowling Green and 85 at Evansville. It was partly sunny, with a temperature of 83 at Paducah and 80 at Bloomington.
It was cloudy, with a temperature of 75 at Lexington, 75 at Jackson, 76 at Nashville, and 81 at Indianapolis. At Frankfort, the weather conditions were not available. Now for the official National Weather Service forecast for North Central Kentucky and South Central Indiana, including the Louisville metro area. Tonight, mostly cloudy. Chance of thunderstorms this evening and overnight, then showers likely and chance of thunderstorms late in the night. Some thunderstorms may produce heavy rainfall. Lows in the lower 70s. South winds 5 to 10 miles an hour. Chance of precipitation 70%. Tuesday, showers likely and chance of thunderstorms. Some thunderstorms may produce heavy rainfall. Highs in the mid-80s. Southwest winds 5 to 15 miles an hour. Chance of precipitation 70%. Tuesday night, showers and chance of thunderstorms. Some thunderstorms may produce heavy rainfall until midnight. Lows in the lower 70s. Southwest winds 5 to 10 miles an hour. Chance of precipitation 80%. Wednesday, mostly sunny. Showers likely and chance of thunderstorms in the morning, then chance of showers in the afternoon. Highs in the lower 90s. Southwest winds 5 to 15 miles an hour. Chance of precipitation 70%. Wednesday night, mostly clear. Lows in the mid-70s. Southwest winds 5 to 10 miles an hour. And now the extended forecast for the radio listening area. Thursday and Thursday night, partly cloudy. A 50% chance of thunderstorms. Highs in the lower 90s. Lows in the mid-70s. Friday and Friday night, partly cloudy. A 50% chance of thunderstorms. Highs in the upper 80s. Lows in the mid-60s. Saturday and Saturday night, partly cloudy. A 20% chance of thunderstorms. Highs in the upper 80s. Lows in the upper 60s. Sunday and Sunday night, mostly cloudy. A 50% chance of thunderstorms. Highs in the upper 80s. Lows in the mid-60s. Monday and Monday night, partly cloudy. Chance of showers and slight chance of thunderstorms. Highs in the mid-80s. Lows in the lower 60s. Chance of precipitation 40%. The current time is 7:46 p.m. Eastern Daylight Time. Flood watch remains in effect through Tuesday evening. What? Flash flooding caused by excessive rainfall continues to be possible. Where? Portions of Indiana, including the following areas: Clark, Crawford, DuBois, Floyd, Harrison, Orange, Perry, Scott, and Washington and Kentucky, including the following areas: Adair, Allen, Barron, Breckinridge, Bullitt, Butler, Clinton, Cumberland, Edmondson, Grayson, Greene, Hancock, Hardin, Hart, Jefferson, LaRue, Logan, Marion, Meade, Metcalf, Monroe, Nelson, Ohio, Oldham, Russell, Shelby, Simpson, Spencer, Taylor, Warren, and Washington, Kentucky. When, through Tuesday evening. The following impacts are expected: excessive runoff may result in flooding of rivers, creeks, streams, and other low-lying and flood-prone locations. Low water crossings may be flooded. Additional details: ample moisture will move into our region ahead of a slow-moving disturbance. This combined with an unstable air mass and slow storm movement will create the potential for locally heavy rainfall. 1 to 2.5 inches is expected to fall for most between now and late Tuesday, however localized amounts over 3 to 6 inches will be possible. http://www.weather.gov/safety/ Flood you should monitor later forecasts and be prepared to take action should flash flood warnings be issued. 7 p.m. Eastern Daylight Time weather conditions across north central Kentucky and south central Indiana. At Louisville International, it was partly sunny. The temperature was 82 degrees, the dew point 72, and the relative humidity 71%. The wind was south at 8 miles an hour. The pressure was 30.03 inches and falling. At Bowman Field, it was mostly sunny. The temperature was 81 degrees, the dew point 72, and the relative humidity 74%.
The wind was south at 9 miles an hour. The pressure was 30.04 inches and falling. At Jasper, it was cloudy. The temperature was 83 degrees, the dew point 76, and the relative humidity 79%. The wind was southeast at 12 miles an hour. The pressure was 29.99 inches and falling. Once again, at Louisville International, it was 82 degrees under partly sunny skies. Elsewhere around the region, at Covington, rain was falling, with a temperature of 77. It was mostly sunny, with a temperature of 81 at Bowling Green and 85 at Evansville. It was partly sunny, with a temperature of 83 at Paducah and 80 at Bloomington. It was cloudy, with a temperature of 75 at Lexington, 75 at Jackson, 76 at Nashville, and 81 at Indianapolis. At Frankfort, the weather conditions were not available. Now for the official National Weather Service forecast for North Central Kentucky and South Central Indiana, including the Louisville metro area. Tonight, mostly cloudy. Chance of thunderstorms this evening and overnight, then showers likely and chance of thunderstorms late in the night. Some thunderstorms may produce heavy rainfall. Lows in the lower 70s. South winds 5 to 10 miles an hour. Chance of precipitation 70%. Tuesday, showers likely and chance of thunderstorms. Some thunderstorms may produce heavy rainfall. Highs in the mid-80s. Southwest winds 5 to 15 miles an hour. Chance of precipitation 70%. Tuesday night, showers and chance of thunderstorms. Some thunderstorms may produce heavy rainfall until midnight. Lows in the lower 70s. Southwest winds 5 to 10 miles an hour. Chance of precipitation 80%. Wednesday, mostly sunny. Showers likely and chance of thunderstorms in the morning, then chance of showers in the afternoon. Highs in the lower 90s. Southwest winds 5 to 15 miles an hour. Chance of precipitation 70%. Wednesday night, mostly clear. Lows in the mid-70s. Southwest winds 5 to 10 miles an hour. And now the extended forecast for the radio listening area. Thursday and Thursday night, partly cloudy. A 50% chance of thunderstorms. Highs in the lower 90s. Lows in the mid-70s. Friday and Friday night, partly cloudy. A 50% chance of thunderstorms. Highs in the upper 80s. Lows in the mid-60s. Saturday and Saturday night, partly cloudy. A 20% chance of thunderstorms. Highs in the upper 80s. Lows in the upper 60s. Sunday and Sunday night, mostly cloudy. A 50% chance of thunderstorms. Highs in the upper 80s. Lows in the mid-60s. Monday and Monday night, partly cloudy. Chance of showers and slight chance of thunderstorms. Highs in the mid-80s. Lows in the lower 60s. Chance of precipitation 40%. The current time is 7:51 p.m. Eastern Daylight Time. Flood watch remains in effect through Tuesday evening. What? Flash flooding caused by excessive rainfall continues to be possible. Where? Portions of Indiana, including the following areas: Clark, Crawford, DuBois, Floyd, Harrison, Orange, Perry, Scott and Washington, and Kentucky, including the following areas: Adair, Allen, Barron, Breckenridge, Bullitt, Butler, Clinton, Cumberland, Edmondson, Grayson, Green, Hancock, Hardin, Hart, Jefferson, LaRue, Logan, Marion, Meade, Metcalf, Monroe, Nelson, Ohio, Oldham, Russell, Shelby, Simpson, Spencer, Taylor, Warren and Washington, Kentucky. When, through Tuesday evening. The following impacts are expected: excessive runoff may result in flooding of rivers, creeks, streams, and other low-lying and flood-prone locations. Low water crossings may be flooded. Additional details: ample moisture will move into our region ahead of a slow-moving disturbance. This combined with an unstable air mass and slow storm movement will create the potential for locally heavy rainfall. 1 to 2.5 inches is expected to fall for most between now and late Tuesday, however localized amounts over 3 to 6 inches will be possible.
http://www.weather.gov/safety/flood. You should monitor later forecast and be prepared to take action should flash flood warnings be issued. 7 p.m. Eastern Daylight Time weather conditions across north central Kentucky and south central Indiana. At Louisville International, it was partly sunny. The temperature was 82 degrees, the dew point 72, and the relative humidity 71%. The wind was south at 8 miles an hour. The pressure was 30.03 inches and falling. At Bowman Field, it was mostly sunny. The temperature was 81 degrees, the dew point 72, and the relative humidity 74%. The wind was south at 9 miles an hour. The pressure was 30.04 inches and falling. At Jasper, it was cloudy. The temperature was 83 degrees, the dew point 76, and the relative humidity 79%. The wind was southeast at 12 miles an hour. The pressure was 29.99 inches and falling. Once again, at Louisville International, it was 82 degrees under partly sunny skies. Elsewhere around the region, at Covington, rain was falling, with a temperature of 77. It was mostly sunny, with a temperature of 81 at Bowling Green and 85 at Evansville. It was partly sunny, with a temperature of 83 at Paducah and 80 at Bloomington. It was cloudy, with a temperature of 75 at Lexington, 75 at Jackson, 76 at Nashville, and 81 at Indianapolis. At Frankfort, the weather conditions were not available. Now for the official National Weather Service forecast for North Central Kentucky and South Central Indiana, including the Louisville metro area. Tonight, mostly cloudy. Chance of thunderstorms this evening and overnight, then showers likely and chance of thunderstorms late in the night. Some thunderstorms may produce heavy rainfall. Lows in the lower 70s. South winds 5 to 10 miles an hour. Chance of precipitation 70%. Tuesday, showers likely and chance of thunderstorms. Some thunderstorms may produce heavy rainfall. Highs in the mid-80s. Southwest winds 5 to 15 miles an hour. Chance of precipitation 70%. Tuesday night, showers and chance of thunderstorms. Some thunderstorms may produce heavy rainfall until midnight. Lows in the lower 70s. Southwest winds 5 to 10 miles an hour. Chance of precipitation 80%. Wednesday, mostly sunny. Showers likely and chance of thunderstorms in the morning, then chance of showers in the afternoon. Highs in the lower 90s. Southwest winds 5 to 15 miles an hour. Chance of precipitation 70%. Wednesday night, mostly clear. Lows in the mid-70s. Southwest winds 5 to 10 miles an hour. And now the extended forecast for the radio listening area. Thursday and Thursday night, partly cloudy. A 50% chance of thunderstorms. Highs in the lower 90s. Lows in the mid-70s. Friday and Friday night, partly cloudy. A 50% chance of thunderstorms. Highs in the upper 80s. Lows in the mid-60s. Saturday and Saturday night, partly cloudy. A 20% chance of thunderstorms. Highs in the upper 80s. Lows in the upper 60s. Sunday and Sunday night, mostly cloudy. A 50% chance of thunderstorms. Highs in the upper 80s. Lows in the mid-60s. Monday and Monday night, partly cloudy. Chance of showers and slight chance of thunderstorms. Highs in the mid-80s. Lows in the lower 60s. Chance of precipitation 40%. The current time is 7:57 p.m. Eastern Daylight Time. Flood watch remains in effect through Tuesday evening. What? Flash flooding caused by excessive rainfall continues to be possible. Where? Portions of Indiana, including the following areas: Clark, Crawford, DuBois, Floyd, Harrison, Orange, Perry, Scott, and Washington and Kentucky, including the following areas: Adair, Allen, Barron, Breckenridge, Bullitt, Butler, Clinton, Cumberland, Edmondson, Grayson, Greene, Hancock, Hardin, Hart, Jefferson, LaRue, Logan, Marion,
Metcalf, Monroe, Nelson, Ohio, Oldham, Russell, Shelby, Simpson, Spencer, Taylor, Warren, and Washington, Kentucky. When, through Tuesday evening, the following impacts are expected: excessive runoff may result in flooding of rivers, creeks, streams, and other low-lying and flood-prone locations. Low water crossings may be flooded. Additional details: ample moisture will move into our region ahead of a slow-moving disturbance. This, combined with an unstable air mass and slow storm movement, will create the potential for locally heavy rainfall. 1 to 2.5 inches is expected to fall for most between now and late Tuesday. However, localized amounts over 3 to 6 inches will be possible. http://www.weather.gov/safety/flood. You should monitor later forecasts and be prepared to take action should flash flood warnings be issued. 7 p.m. Eastern Daylight Time weather conditions across north-central Kentucky and south-central Indiana. At Louisville International, it was partly sunny. The temperature was 82 degrees, the dew point 72, and the relative humidity 71%. The wind was south at 8 miles an hour. The pressure was 30.03 inches and falling. At Bowman Field, it was mostly sunny. The temperature was 81 degrees, the dew point 72, and the relative humidity 74%. The wind was south at 9 miles an hour. The pressure was 30.04 inches and falling. At Jasper, it was cloudy. The temperature was 83 degrees, the dew point 76, and the relative humidity 79%. The wind was southeast at 12 miles an hour. The pressure was 29.99 inches and falling. Once again, at Louisville International, it was 82 degrees under partly sunny skies. Elsewhere around the region, at Covington, rain was falling, with a temperature of 77. It was mostly sunny, with a temperature of 81 at Bowling Green and 85 at Evansville. It was partly sunny, with a temperature of 83 at Paducah and 80 at Bloomington. It was cloudy, with a temperature of 75 at Lexington, 75 at Jackson, 76 at Nashville, and 81 at Indianapolis. At Frankfort, the weather conditions were not available. Now for the official National Weather Service forecast for north-central Kentucky and south-central Indiana, including the Louisville metro area. Tonight, mostly cloudy. Chance of thunderstorms this evening and overnight, then showers likely and chance of thunderstorms late in the night. Some thunderstorms may produce heavy rainfall. Lows in the lower 70s. South winds 5 to 10 miles an hour. Chance of precipitation 70%. Tuesday, showers likely and chance of thunderstorms. Some thunderstorms may produce heavy rainfall. Highs in the mid-80s. Southwest winds 5 to 15 miles an hour. Chance of precipitation 70%. Tuesday night, showers and chance of thunderstorms. Some thunderstorms may produce heavy rainfall until midnight. Lows in the lower 70s. Southwest winds 5 to 10 miles an hour. Chance of precipitation 80%. Wednesday, mostly sunny. Showers likely and chance of thunderstorms in the morning, then chance of showers in the afternoon. Highs in the lower 90s. Southwest winds 5 to 15 miles an hour. Chance of precipitation 70%. Wednesday night, mostly clear. Lows in the mid-70s. Southwest winds 5 to 10 miles an hour. And now the extended forecast for the radio listening area. Thursday and Thursday night, partly cloudy. A 50% chance of thunderstorms. Highs in the lower 90s. Lows in the mid-70s. Friday and Friday night, partly cloudy. A 50% chance of thunderstorms. Highs in the upper 80s. Lows in the mid-60s. Saturday and Saturday night, partly cloudy. A 20% chance of thunderstorms. Highs in the upper 80s. Lows in the upper 60s. Sunday and Sunday night, mostly cloudy. A 50% chance of thunderstorms. Highs in the upper 80s. Lows in the mid-60s. Monday and Monday night, partly cloudy. Chance of showers and slight chance of